Additional heavy rainfall is likely with widespread 1 to 2 inches and locally 3 plus inches possible by Friday morning. Already saturated ground along with swollen creeks and streams will lead to the rapid onset of flooding wherever thunderstorms occur. http://www.weather.gov/safety/flood. You should monitor later forecasts and be alert for possible flood warnings. Those living in areas prone to flooding should be prepared to take action should flooding develop. From the Norman Forecast Office, here is the forecast for Stillwater and surrounding area. Tonight, mostly cloudy with a chance of showers. A chance of thunderstorms until midnight, then a slight chance of thunderstorms after midnight. Some thunderstorms may produce heavy rainfall until midnight. Some thunderstorms may produce heavy rainfall after midnight. Lows in the lower 70s. South winds 10 to 15 miles an hour with gusts up to 25 miles an hour. Chance of rain 50%. Friday, mostly sunny. Highs in the lower 90s. Southwest winds 10 to 15 miles an hour. Friday night, mostly clear until midnight, then becoming partly cloudy. Lows in the mid 70s. Southeast winds 5 to 10 miles an hour. Saturday, mostly sunny. Highs in the mid-90s. South winds 15 to 20 miles an hour with gusts up to 30 miles an hour. Saturday night, mostly clear until midnight, then becoming partly cloudy. Lows around 80. South winds 15 to 20 miles an hour with gusts up to 30 miles an hour. Sunday, sunny. Highs in the mid-90s. Sunday night, mostly clear until midnight, then becoming partly cloudy. Lows around 80. Monday, sunny. Highs in the mid-90s. Monday night, mostly clear. Lows around 80. Tuesday, sunny. Highs in the upper 90s. Tuesday night, mostly clear. Lows in the upper 70s. Wednesday, sunny. Highs in the upper 90s. Wednesday night, mostly clear. Lows in the upper 70s. Thursday, sunny. Highs in the upper 90s. 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It's Stillwater, it was mostly sunny. The temperature was 85 degrees, the dew point 72, and the relative humidity 65%. The wind was southeast at 16 miles an hour. The pressure was 29.79 inches and falling. At Guthrie, it was sunny. The temperature was 87, the dew point 74, and the relative humidity 64%. The wind was south at 12. The pressure was 29.78 inches and falling. Observations from around the region. At Springfield, rain was falling, with a temperature of 68. At Dallas-Fort Worth, it was sunny, with a temperature of 91. At Oklahoma City, it was mostly sunny, with a temperature of 87. It was partly sunny, with a temperature of 76 at Wichita, and 75 at Tulsa. Once again at 7 p.m., at Stillwater, it was mostly sunny. The temperature was 85. The following is a river flood warning for the following counties in Oklahoma, Osage, and Pawnee. Flood warning now in effect until early Saturday morning. What? Minor flooding is occurring and minor flooding is forecast. Where? Arkansas River at Ralston. When? Until early Saturday morning. Impacts? At 16.0 feet, minor agricultural flooding occurs on the north bank. Additional details? At 1 p.m. Central Daylight Time Thursday, the stage was 16.4 feet. Forecast? The river is expected to rise to a crest of 16.7 feet tomorrow morning. It will then fall below flood stage tomorrow afternoon. Flood stage is 16.0 feet. http://www.weather.gov/safety/flood. Tornado watch number 392 remains in effect until 10 p.m. Central Daylight Time for the following counties in Oklahoma, Creek, Logan, Noble, Pawnee, and Payne. Remember, a tornado watch means the conditions are favorable for the development of severe weather, including tornadoes, large hail and damaging winds, in and close to the watch area. While severe weather may not be imminent, persons should remain

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0: Flood watch remains in effect through Friday morning. What? Flooding caused by excessive rainfall continues to be possible. Where? Portions of central, northern, and northwest Oklahoma, including the following counties in central Oklahoma: Lincoln, Logan, and Payne. In northern Oklahoma, Garfield, Grant, Kay, and Noble. In northwest Oklahoma, Alfalfa, Ellis, Harper, Major, Woods, and Woodward. When? Through Friday morning. Impacts. Excessive runoff may result in flooding of rivers, creeks, streams, and other low-lying and flood-prone locations. Creeks and streams may rise out of their banks. Additional details. Additional rounds of thunderstorms is expected this afternoon, evening, and tonight across the watch area with very heavy rain possible. http://www.weather.gov/safety/flood. You should monitor later forecasts and be alert for possible flood warnings. Those living in areas prone to flooding should be prepared to take action should flooding develop. Flood watch remains in effect through Friday morning. What? Flooding caused by excessive rainfall continues to be possible. Where? Portions of east central and northeast Oklahoma, including the following counties in east central Oklahoma: Cherokee, Muskogee, and Okfuskee. In northeast Oklahoma: Adair, Craig, Creek, Delaware, Mays, northeast Osage, Wada, Okmulgee, Ottawa, Pawnee, Rogers, southeast Osage, Tulsa, Wagoner, Washington, OK, and western Osage. When? Through Friday morning. Impacts. Excessive runoff may result in flooding of rivers, creeks, streams, and other low-lying and flood-prone locations. Additional details. Multiple rounds of thunderstorms are expected across northeast Oklahoma through tonight. Additional heavy rainfall is likely with widespread 1 to 2 inches and locally 3-plus inches possible by Friday morning. Already saturated ground along with swollen creeks and streams will lead to the rapid onset of flooding wherever thunderstorms occur. http://www.weather.gov/safety/flood. You should monitor later forecasts and be alert for possible flood warnings. Those living in areas prone to flooding should be prepared to take action should flooding develop. The following is a river flood warning for the following counties in Oklahoma: Grant, Kay, and Noble. Flood warning in effect from this afternoon to late tomorrow evening replaces river flood advisory. What? Minor flooding is forecast. Where? Salt Fork Arkansas River at Tonkawa. When? From this afternoon to late tomorrow evening. Impacts. At 17.0 feet, shallow flood waters move along the river from eastern Grant County, across Kay County, to the confluence with the Arkansas River below Ponca City. Farmland and oil fields may be flooded. Additional details. At 1:30 p.m. Central Daylight Time Thursday, the stage was 13.3 feet. Bankville stage is 17.0 feet. Forecast. The Salt Fork Arkansas River is expected to rise above flood stage late tomorrow morning to a crest of 17.2 feet early tomorrow afternoon. It will then fall below flood stage tomorrow afternoon. Flood stage is 17.0 feet. http://www.weather.gov/safety/flood. From the Norman Forecast Office, here is the forecast for Stillwater and surrounding area. Tonight, mostly cloudy with a chance of showers. A chance of thunderstorms until midnight, then a slight chance of thunderstorms after midnight. Some thunderstorms may produce heavy rainfall until midnight. Some thunderstorms may produce heavy rainfall after midnight. Lows in the lower 70s. South winds 10 to 15 miles an hour with gusts up to 25 miles an hour. Chance of rain 50%. Friday, mostly sunny,

0: Wednesday, sunny. Highs in the upper 90s. Wednesday night, mostly clear. Lows in the upper 70s. Thursday, sunny. Highs in the upper 90s. 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It's Stillwater, it was mostly sunny. The temperature was 85 degrees, the dew point 72, and the relative humidity 65%. The wind was southeast at 16 miles an hour. The pressure was 29.79 inches and falling. At Guthrie, it was partly sunny. The temperature was 87. The wind was south at 12. Observations from around the region. At Springfield, rain was falling, with a temperature of 68. At Dallas-Fort Worth, it was sunny, with a temperature of 91. At Oklahoma City, it was mostly sunny, with a temperature of 87. It was partly sunny, with a temperature of 76 at Wichita, and 75 at Tulsa. Once again at 7 p.m., at Stillwater, it was mostly sunny. The temperature was 85. Tornado Watch number 392 remains in effect until 10 p.m. Central Daylight Time for the following counties, in Oklahoma, Creek, Logan, Noble, Pawnee, and Payne. Remember, a tornado watch means the conditions are favorable for the development of severe weather, including tornadoes, large hail and damaging winds, in and close to the watch area. While severe weather may not be imminent, persons should remain alert for rapidly changing weather conditions and listen for later statements and possible warnings. Stay tuned to NOAA Weather Radio, commercial radio and television outlets, or internet sources for the latest severe weather information. Flood watch remains in effect through Friday morning. What? Flooding caused by excessive rainfall continues to be possible. Where? Portions of central, northern, and northwest Oklahoma, including the following counties, in central Oklahoma, Lincoln, Logan, and Payne. In northern Oklahoma, Garfield, Grant, Kay, and Noble. In northwest Oklahoma, Alfalfa, Ellis, Harper, Major, Woods, and Woodward. When, through Friday morning. Impacts, excessive runoff may result in flooding of rivers, creeks, streams, and other low-lying and flood-prone locations. Creeks and streams may rise out of their banks. Additional details, additional rounds of thunderstorms is expected this afternoon, evening, and tonight across the watch area with very heavy rain possible. http://www.weather.gov/safety/. Flood you should monitor later forecasts and be alert for possible flood warnings. Those living in areas prone to flooding should be prepared to take action should flooding develop.
1: 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Programming originates from the National Weather Service Forecast Office in Norman.
0: Flood watch remains in effect through Friday morning. What? Flooding caused by excessive rainfall continues to be possible. Where? Portions of east central and northeast Oklahoma, including the following counties, in east central Oklahoma, Cherokee, Muskogee, and Okvoskee. In northeast Oklahoma, Adair, Craig, Creek, Delaware, Mays, northeast Osage, Wada, Okmulgee, Ottawa, Pawnee, Rogers, southeast Osage, Tulsa, Wagoner, Washington, OK, and western Osage. When? Through Friday morning. Impacts. Excessive runoff may result in flooding of rivers, creeks, streams, and other low-lying and flood-prone locations. Additional details, multiple rounds of thunderstorms are expected across northeast Oklahoma through tonight. Additional heavy rainfall is likely with widespread 1 to 2 inches and locally 3 plus inches possible by Friday morning. Already saturated ground along with swollen creeks and streams will lead to the rapid onset of flooding wherever thunderstorms occur. http://www.weather.gov/safety/. Flood you should monitor later forecasts and be alert for possible flood warnings. Those living in areas prone to flooding should be prepared to take action should flooding develop. From the Norman Forecast Office, here is the forecast for Stillwater and surrounding area. Tonight, mostly cloudy.

with a chance of showers, a chance of thunderstorms until midnight, then a slight chance of thunderstorms after midnight. Some thunderstorms may produce heavy rainfall until midnight. Some thunderstorms may produce heavy rainfall after midnight. Lows in the lower 70s. South winds 10 to 15 miles an hour with gusts up to 25 miles an hour. Chance of rain 50%. Friday, mostly sunny. Highs in the lower 90s. Southwest winds 10 to 15 miles an hour. Friday night, mostly clear until midnight, then becoming partly cloudy. Lows in the mid-70s. Southeast winds 5 to 10 miles an hour. Saturday, mostly sunny. Highs in the mid-90s. South winds 15 to 20 miles an hour with gusts up to 30 miles an hour. Saturday night, mostly clear until midnight, then becoming partly cloudy. Lows around 80. South winds 15 to 20 miles an hour with gusts up to 30 miles an hour. Sunday, sunny. Highs in the mid-90s. Sunday night, mostly clear until midnight, then becoming partly cloudy. Lows around 80. Monday, sunny. Highs in the mid-90s. Monday night, mostly clear. Lows around 80. Tuesday, sunny. Highs in the upper 90s. Tuesday night, mostly clear. Lows in the upper 70s. Wednesday, sunny. Highs in the upper 90s. Wednesday night, mostly clear. Lows in the upper 70s. Thursday, sunny. Highs in the upper 90s. The following is a river flood warning for the following counties in Oklahoma, Osage and Pawnee. Flood warning now in effect until early Saturday morning. What? Minor flooding is occurring and minor flooding is forecast. Where? Arkansas River at Ralston. When? Until early Saturday morning. Impacts. At 16.0 feet, minor agricultural flooding occurs on the north bank. Additional details. At 1 p.m. Central Daylight Time Thursday, the stage was 16.4 feet. Forecast. The river is expected to rise to a crest of 16.7 feet tomorrow morning. It will then fall below flood stage tomorrow afternoon. Flood stage is 16.0 feet. http://www.weather.gov/safety/flood. 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At Stillwater, it was mostly sunny. The temperature was 85 degrees, the dew point 72, and the relative humidity 65%. The wind was southeast at 16 miles an hour. The pressure was 29.79 inches and falling. At Guthrie, it was partly sunny. The temperature was 87. The wind was south at 12. Observations from around the region. At Springfield, rain was falling, with a temperature of 68. At Dallas-Fort Worth, it was sunny, with a temperature of 91. At Oklahoma City, it was mostly sunny, with a temperature of 87. It was partly sunny, with a temperature of 76 at Wichita, and 75 at Tulsa. Once again at 7 p.m., at Stillwater, it was mostly sunny. The temperature was 85. Tornado Watch number 392 remains in effect until 10 p.m. Central Daylight Time for the following counties, in Oklahoma, Creek, Logan, Noble, Pawnee, and Payne. Remember, a tornado watch means the conditions are favorable for the development of severe weather, including tornadoes, large hail and damaging winds, in and close to the watch area. While severe weather may not be imminent, persons should remain alert for rapidly changing weather conditions and listen for later statements and possible warnings. Stay tuned to NOAA Weather Radio, commercial radio and television outlets, or internet sources for the latest severe weather information. Flood watch remains in effect through Friday morning. What? Flooding caused by excessive rainfall continues to be possible. Where? Portions of central, northern, and northwest Oklahoma, including the following counties, in central Oklahoma, Lincoln, Logan, and Payne. In northern Oklahoma, Garfield, Grant, Kay, and Noble. In northwest Oklahoma, Alfalfa, Ellis, Harper, Major, Woods, and Woodward. When, through Friday morning. Impacts, excessive runoff may result

flooding of rivers, creeks, streams, and other low-lying and flood-prone locations. Creeks and streams may rise out of their banks. Additional details. Additional rounds of thunderstorms is expected this afternoon, evening, and tonight across the watch area with very heavy rain possible. http://www.weather.gov/safety/ Flood. You should monitor later forecasts and be alert for possible flood warnings. Those living in areas prone to flooding should be prepared to take action should flooding develop. The following is a river flood warning for the following counties in Oklahoma, Grant, Kay, and Noble. Flood warning in effect from this afternoon to late tomorrow evening replaces river flood advisory. What? Minor flooding is forecast. Where? Salt Fork Arkansas River at Tonkawa. When? From this afternoon to late tomorrow evening. Impacts, at 17.0 feet, shallow flood waters move along the river from eastern Grant County, across Kate County, to the confluence with the Arkansas River below Ponca City. Farmland and oil fields may be flooded. Additional details, at 1:30 p.m. Central Daylight Time Thursday the stage was 13.3 feet. Bankful stage is 17.0 feet. Forecast. The Salt Fork Arkansas River is expected to rise above flood stage late tomorrow morning to a crest of 17.2 feet early tomorrow afternoon. It will then fall below flood stage tomorrow afternoon. Flood stage is 17.0 feet. http://www.weather.gov/safety/flood. Flood watch remains in effect through Friday morning. What? Flooding caused by excessive rainfall continues to be possible. Where? Portions of east central and northeast Oklahoma, including the following counties, in east central Oklahoma, Cherokee, Muskogee, and Okfuskee. In northeast Oklahoma, Adair, Craig, Creek, Delaware, Mays, northeast Osage, Wada, Okmulgee, Ottawa, Pawnee, Rogers, southeast Osage, Tulsa, Wagoner, Washington, OK, and western Osage. When, through Friday morning. Impacts, excessive runoff may result in flooding of rivers, creeks, streams, and other low-lying and flood-prone locations. Additional details, multiple rounds of thunderstorms are expected across northeast Oklahoma through tonight. Additional heavy rainfall is likely with widespread 1 to 2 inches and locally 3 plus inches possible by Friday morning. Already saturated ground along with swollen creeks and streams will lead to the rapid onset of flooding wherever thunderstorms occur. http://www.weather.gov/safety/flood. You should monitor later forecasts and be alert for possible flood warnings. Those living in areas prone to flooding should be prepared to take action should flooding develop. From the Norman Forecast Office, here is the forecast for Stillwater and surrounding area. Tonight, mostly cloudy with a chance of showers. A chance of thunderstorms until midnight, then a slight chance of thunderstorms after midnight. Some thunderstorms may produce heavy rainfall until midnight. Some a chance of thunderstorms until midnight, then a slight chance of thunderstorms after midnight. Some thunderstorms may produce heavy rainfall until midnight. Some thunderstorms may produce heavy rainfall after midnight. Lows in the lower 70s. South winds 10 to 15 miles an hour with gusts up to 25 miles an hour. Chance of rain 50%. Friday, mostly sunny. Highs in the lower 90s. Southwest winds 10 to 15 miles an hour. Friday night, mostly clear until midnight, then becoming partly cloudy. Lows in the mid 70s. Southeast winds 5 to 10 miles an hour. Saturday, mostly sunny. Highs in the mid-90s. South winds 15 to 20 miles an hour with gusts up to 30 miles an hour. Saturday night, mostly clear until midnight, then becoming partly cloudy. Lows around 80. South winds 15 to 20 miles an hour with gusts up to 30 miles an hour. Sunday, sunny. Highs in the mid-90s. Sunday night, mostly clear until midnight, then becoming partly cloudy. Lows around 80. Monday, sunny. Highs in the mid-90s. Monday night, mostly clear. Lows around 80. Tuesday, sunny.

0: highs in the upper 90s. Tuesday night, mostly clear. Lows in the upper 70s. Wednesday, sunny. Highs in the upper 90s. Wednesday night, mostly clear. Lows in the upper 70s. Thursday, sunny. Highs in the upper 90s. 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It's Stillwater, it was mostly sunny. The temperature was 85 degrees, the dew point 72, and the relative humidity 65%. The wind was southeast at 16 miles an hour. The pressure was 29.79 inches and falling. At Guthrie, it was partly sunny. The temperature was 87. The wind was south at 12. Observations from around the region. At Springfield, rain was falling, with a temperature of 68. At Dallas-Fort Worth, it was sunny, with a temperature of 91. At Oklahoma City, it was mostly sunny, with a temperature of 87. It was partly sunny, with a temperature of 76 at Wichita, and 75 at Tulsa. Once again at 7 p.m., at Stillwater, it was mostly sunny. The temperature was 85. Tornado watch number 392 remains in effect until 10 p.m. Central Daylight Time for the following counties, in Oklahoma, Creek, Logan, Noble, Pawnee, and Payne. Remember, a tornado watch means the conditions are favorable for the development of severe weather, including tornadoes, large hail and damaging winds, in and close to the watch area. While severe weather may not be imminent, persons should remain alert for rapidly changing weather conditions and listen for later statements and possible warnings. Stay tuned to NOAA Weather Radio, commercial radio and television outlets, or internet sources for the latest severe weather information. Flood watch remains in effect through Friday morning. What? Flooding caused by excessive rainfall continues to be possible. Where? Portions of central, northern, and northwest Oklahoma, including the following counties, in central Oklahoma, Lincoln, Logan, and Payne. In northern Oklahoma, Garfield, Grant, Kay, and Noble. In northwest Oklahoma, Alfalfa, Ellis, Harper, Major, Woods, and Woodward. When, through Friday morning. Impacts, excessive runoff may result in flooding of rivers, creeks, streams, and other low-lying and flood-prone locations. Creeks and streams may rise out of their banks. Additional details, additional rounds of thunderstorms is expected this afternoon, evening, and tonight across the watch area with very heavy rain possible. http://www.weather.gov/safety/flood. You should monitor later forecasts and be alert for possible flood warnings. Those living in areas prone to flooding should be prepared to take action should flooding develop.
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0: Flood watch remains in effect through Friday morning. What? Flooding caused by excessive rainfall continues to be possible. Where? Portions of east central and northeast Oklahoma, including the following counties, in east central Oklahoma, Cherokee, Muskogee, and Okfuskee. In northeast Oklahoma, Adair, Craig, Creek, Delaware, Mays, northeast Osage, Wada, Okmulgee, Ottawa, Pawnee, Rogers, southeast Osage, Tulsa, Wagoner, Washington, OK, and western Osage. When, through Friday morning. Impacts, excessive runoff may result in flooding of rivers, creeks, streams, and other low-lying and flood-prone locations. Additional details, multiple rounds of thunderstorms are expected across northeast Oklahoma through tonight. Additional heavy rainfall is likely with widespread 1 to 2 inches and locally 3-plus inches possible by Friday morning. Already saturated ground along with swollen creeks and streams will lead to the rapid onset of flooding wherever thunderstorms occur. http://www.weather.gov/safety/flood. You should monitor later forecasts and be alert for possible flood warnings. Those living in areas prone to flooding should be prepared to take action should flooding develop. From the Norman Forecast Office, here is the forecast for Stillwater and surrounding area. Tonight, mostly cloudy with a chance of showers. A chance of thunderstorms until midnight, then a slight chance of thunderstorms after midnight. Some thunderstorms may produce heavy rainfall until midnight. Some thunderstorms may produce heavy rainfall after midnight. Lows in the lower 70s. South winds 10 to 15 miles an hour with gusts up to 25 miles an hour. Chance of rain 50%. Friday, mostly sunny. Highs in the lower 90s. Southwest winds 10 to 15 miles an hour. Friday night, mostly clear until midnight, then becoming partly cloudy. Lows in the mid-70s. Southeast winds 5 to 10 miles an hour. Saturday, mostly sunny. Highs in the mid-90s. South winds 15 to 20 miles an hour with gusts up to 30 miles an hour. Saturday night, mostly clear until midnight, then becoming partly cloudy. Lows around 80. South winds 15 to 20 miles an hour with gusts up to 30 miles an hour. Sunday, sunny. Highs in the mid-90s. Sunday night, mostly clear until midnight, then becoming partly cloudy. Lows around 80. Monday, sunny. Highs in the mid-90s. Monday night, mostly clear. Lows around 80. Tuesday, sunny. Highs in the upper 90s. Tuesday night, mostly clear. Lows in the upper 70s. Wednesday, sunny. Highs in the upper 90s. Wednesday night, mostly clear. Lows in the upper 70s. Thursday, sunny. Highs in the upper 90s. 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It's Stillwater, it was mostly sunny. The temperature was 85 degrees, the dew point 72, and the relative humidity 65%. The wind was southeast at 16 miles an hour. The pressure was 29.79 inches and falling. At Guthrie, it was partly sunny. The temperature was 87. The wind was south at 12. Observations from around the region. At Springfield, rain was falling, with a temperature of 68. At Dallas-Fort Worth, it was sunny, with a temperature of 91. At Oklahoma City, it was mostly sunny, with a temperature of 87. It was partly sunny, with a temperature of 76 at Wichita, and 75 at Tulsa. Once again at 7 p.m., at Stillwater, it was mostly sunny. The temperature was 85. Tornado Watch Number 392 remains in effect until 10 p.m. Central Daylight Time for the following counties, in Oklahoma, Creek, Logan, Noble, Pawnee, and Payne. Remember, a tornado watch means the conditions are favorable for the development of severe weather, including tornadoes, large hail and damaging winds, in and close to the watch area. While severe weather may not be imminent, persons should remain alert for rapidly changing weather conditions and listen for later statements and possible warnings. Stay tuned to NOAA Weather Radio, commercial radio and television outlets, or internet sources for the latest severe weather information. Flood watch remains in effect through Friday morning. What? Flooding caused by excessive rainfall continues to be possible. Where? Portions of central, northern, and northwest Oklahoma, including the following counties, in central Oklahoma, Lincoln, Logan, and Payne. In northern Oklahoma, Garfield, Grant, Kay, and Noble. In northwest Oklahoma, Alfalfa, Ellis, Harper, Major, Woods, and Woodward. When, through Friday morning. Impacts, excessive runoff may result in flooding of rivers, creeks, streams, and other low-lying and flood-prone locations. Creeks and streams may rise out of their banks. Additional details, additional rounds of thunderstorms is expected this afternoon, evening, and tonight across the watch area with very heavy rain possible. http://www.weather.gov/safety/. Flood you should monitor later forecasts and be alert for possible flood warnings. Those living in areas prone to flooding should be prepared to take action should flooding develop. Flood watch remains in effect through Friday morning. What? Flooding caused by excessive rainfall continues to be possible. Where? portions of east, central, and northeast Oklahoma.

including the following counties in east-central Oklahoma, Cherokee, Muskogee, and Okfuskee. In northeast Oklahoma, Adair, Craig, Creek, Delaware, Mays, northeast Osage, Wada, Okmulgee, Ottawa, Pawnee, Rogers, southeast Osage, Tulsa, Wagoner, Washington, OK, and western Osage. When, through Friday morning. Impacts, excessive runoff may result in flooding of rivers, creeks, streams, and other low-lying and flood-prone locations. Additional details, multiple rounds of thunderstorms are expected across northeast Oklahoma through tonight. Additional heavy rainfall is likely with widespread 1 to 2 inches and locally 3 plus inches possible by Friday morning. Already saturated ground along with swollen creeks and streams will lead to the rapid onset of flooding wherever thunderstorms occur. http://www.weather.gov/safety/flood. You should monitor later forecasts and be alert for possible flood warnings. Those living in areas prone to flooding should be prepared to take action should flooding develop. From the Norman Forecast Office, here is the forecast for Stillwater and surrounding area. Tonight, mostly cloudy with a chance of showers. A chance of thunderstorms until midnight, then a slight chance of thunderstorms after midnight. Some thunderstorms may produce heavy rainfall until midnight. Lows in the lower 70s. South winds 10 to 15 miles an hour with gusts up to 25 miles an hour. Chance of rain 50%. Friday, mostly sunny. Highs in the lower 90s. Southwest winds 10 to 15 miles an hour. Friday night, mostly clear until midnight, then becoming partly cloudy. Lows in the mid-70s. Southeast winds 5 to 10 miles an hour. Saturday, mostly sunny. Highs in the mid-90s. South winds 15 to 20 miles an hour with gusts up to 30 miles an hour. Saturday night, mostly clear until midnight, then becoming partly cloudy. Lows around 80. South winds 15 to 20 miles an hour with gusts up to 30 miles an hour. Sunday, sunny. Highs in the mid-90s. Sunday night, mostly clear until midnight, then becoming partly cloudy. Lows around 80. Monday, sunny. Highs in the mid-90s. Monday night, mostly clear. Lows around 80. Tuesday, sunny. Highs in the upper 90s. Tuesday night, mostly clear. Lows in the upper 70s. Wednesday, sunny. Highs in the upper 90s. Wednesday night, mostly clear. Lows in the upper 70s. Thursday, sunny. Highs in the upper 90s. 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It's Stillwater, it was mostly sunny. The temperature was 85 degrees, the dew point 72, and the relative humidity 65%. The wind was southeast at 16 miles an hour. The pressure was 29.79 inches and falling. At Guthrie, it was partly sunny. The temperature was 87. The wind was south at 12. Observations from around the region. At Springfield, rain was falling, with a temperature of 68. At Dallas-Fort Worth, it was sunny, with a temperature of 91. At Oklahoma City, it was mostly sunny, with a temperature of 87. It was partly sunny, with a temperature of 76 at Wichita, and 75 at Tulsa. Once again at 7 p.m., at Stillwater, it was mostly sunny. The temperature was 85. Tornado Watch number 392 remains in effect until 10 p.m. Central Daylight Time for the following counties, in Oklahoma, Creek, Logan, Noble, Pawnee, and Payne. Remember, a tornado watch means the conditions are favorable for the development of severe weather, including tornadoes, large hail and damaging winds, in and close to the watch area. While severe weather may not be imminent, persons should remain alert for rapidly changing weather conditions, and listen for later statements and possible warnings. Stay tuned to NOAA Weather Radio, commercial radio and television outlets, or internet sources for the latest severe weather information. Flood watch remains in effect through Friday morning. What? Flooding caused by excessive rainfall continues to be possible.

0: where portions of central, northern, and northwest Oklahoma, including the following counties in central Oklahoma, Lincoln, Logan, and Payne. In northern Oklahoma, Garfield, Grant, Kay, and Noble. In northwest Oklahoma, Alfalfa, Ellis, Harper, Major, Woods, and Woodward. When, through Friday morning. Impacts, excessive runoff may result in flooding of rivers, creeks, streams, and other low-lying and flood-prone locations. Creeks and streams may rise out of their banks. Additional details, additional rounds of thunderstorms is expected this afternoon, evening, and tonight across the watch area with very heavy rain possible. http://www.weather.gov/safety/flood. You should monitor later forecasts and be alert for possible flood warnings. Those living in areas prone to flooding should be prepared to take action should flooding develop. Flood watch remains in effect through Friday morning. What? Flooding caused by excessive rainfall continues to be possible. Where? Portions of east central and northeast Oklahoma, including the following counties, in east central Oklahoma, Cherokee, Muskogee, and Okfuskee. In northeast Oklahoma, Adair, Craig, Creek, Delaware, Mays, northeast Osage, Wada, Okmulgee, Ottawa, Pawnee, Rogers, southeast Osage, Tulsa, Wagoner, Washington, OK, and western Osage. When, through Friday morning. Impacts, excessive runoff may result in flooding of rivers, creeks, streams, and other low-lying and flood-prone locations. Additional details, multiple rounds of thunderstorms are expected across northeast Oklahoma through tonight. Additional heavy rainfall is likely with widespread 1 to 2 inches and locally 3 plus inches possible by Friday morning. Already saturated ground along with swollen creeks and streams will lead to the rapid onset of flooding wherever thunderstorms occur. http://www.weather.gov/safety/flood. You should monitor later forecasts and be alert for possible flood warnings. Those living in areas prone to flooding should be prepared to take action should flooding develop.
1: 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Programming originates from the National Weather Service Forecast Office in Norman.
0: From the Norman Forecast Office, here is the forecast for Stillwater and surrounding area. Tonight, mostly cloudy with a chance of showers. A chance of thunderstorms until midnight, then a slight chance of thunderstorms after midnight. Some thunderstorms may produce heavy rainfall until midnight. Some thunderstorms may produce heavy rainfall after midnight. Lows in the lower 70s. South winds 10 to 15 miles an hour with gusts up to 25 miles an hour. Chance of rain 50%. Friday, mostly sunny. Highs in the lower 90s. Southwest winds 10 to 15 miles an hour. Friday night, mostly clear until midnight, then becoming partly cloudy. Lows in the mid-70s. Southeast winds 5 to 10 miles an hour. Saturday, mostly sunny. Highs in the mid-90s. South winds 15 to 20 miles an hour with gusts up to 30 miles an hour. Saturday night, mostly clear until midnight, then becoming partly cloudy. Lows around 80. South winds 15 to 20 miles an hour with gusts up to 30 miles an hour. Sunday, sunny. Highs in the mid-90s. Sunday night, mostly clear until midnight, then becoming partly cloudy. Lows around 80. Monday, sunny. Highs in the mid-90s. Monday night, mostly clear. Lows around 80. Tuesday, sunny. Highs in the upper 90s. Tuesday night, mostly clear. Lows in the upper 70s. Wednesday, sunny. Highs in the upper 90s. Wednesday night, mostly clear. Lows in the upper 70s. Thursday, sunny. Highs in the upper 90s. 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It's Stillwater, it was mostly sunny. The temperature was 85 degrees, the dew point 72, and the relative

Humidity 65%. The wind was southeast at 16 miles an hour. The pressure was 29.79 inches and falling. At Guthrie, it was partly sunny. The temperature was 87. The wind was south at 12. Observations from around the region. At Springfield, rain was falling with a temperature of 68. At Dallas-Fort Worth, it was sunny with a temperature of 91. At Oklahoma City, it was mostly sunny with a temperature of 87. It was partly sunny with a temperature of 76 at Wichita and 75 at Tulsa. Once again at 7 p.m., at Stillwater, it was mostly sunny. The temperature was 85. Tornado Watch number 392 remains in effect until 10 p.m. Central Daylight Time for the following counties in Oklahoma: Creek, Logan, Noble, Pawnee, and Payne. Remember, a tornado watch means the conditions are favorable for the development of severe weather, including tornadoes, large hail and damaging winds, in and close to the watch area. While severe weather may not be imminent, persons should remain alert for rapidly changing weather conditions and listen for later statements and possible warnings. Stay tuned to NOAA Weather Radio, commercial radio and television outlets, or internet sources for the latest severe weather information. Flood watch remains in effect through Friday morning. What? Flooding caused by excessive rainfall continues to be possible. Where? Portions of central, northern, and northwest Oklahoma, including the following counties, in central Oklahoma, Lincoln, Logan, and Payne. In northern Oklahoma, Garfield, Grant, Kay, and Noble. In northwest Oklahoma, Alfalfa, Ellis, Harper, Major, Woods, and Woodward. When, through Friday morning. Impacts, excessive runoff may result in flooding of rivers, creeks, streams, and other low-lying and flood-prone locations. Creeks and streams may rise out of their banks. Additional details, additional rounds of thunderstorms is expected this afternoon, evening, and tonight across the watch area with very heavy rain possible. http://www.weather.gov/safety/flood. You should monitor later forecasts and be alert for possible flood warnings. Those living in areas prone to flooding should be prepared to take action should flooding develop. Flood watch remains in effect through Friday morning. What? Flooding caused by excessive rainfall continues to be possible. Where? Portions of east central and northeast Oklahoma, including the following counties, in east central Oklahoma, Cherokee, Muskogee, and Okfuskee. In northeast Oklahoma, Adair, Craig, Creek, Delaware, Mays, northeast Osage, Wada, Okmulgee, Ottawa, Pawnee, Rogers, southeast Osage, Tulsa, Wagoner, Washington, OK, and western Osage. When, through Friday morning. Impacts, excessive runoff may result in flooding of rivers, creeks, streams, and other low-lying and flood-prone locations. Additional details, multiple rounds of thunderstorms are expected across northeast Oklahoma through tonight. Additional heavy rainfall is likely with widespread 1 to 2 inches and locally 3 plus inches possible by Friday morning. Already saturated ground along with swollen creeks and streams will lead to the rapid onset of flooding wherever thunderstorms occur. http://www.weather.gov/safety/flood. You should monitor later forecasts and be alert for possible flood warnings. Those living in areas prone to flooding should be prepared to take action should flooding develop. Flood watch remains in effect until 7 a.m. Central Daylight Time Friday. What? Flooding caused by excessive rainfall continues to be possible. Where? Portions of east central and northeast Oklahoma, including the following counties, in east central Oklahoma, Cherokee, Muskogee, and Okfuskee. In northeast Oklahoma, Adair, Craig, Creek, Delaware, Mays, northeast Osage, Wada, Okmulgee, Ottawa, Pawnee, Rogers, southeast Osage, Tulsa, Wagoner, Washington, OK, and western Osage. When, until 7 a.m. Central Daylight Time Friday. Impacts, excessive runoff may result in flooding of rivers, creeks, streams, and other low-lying and flood-prone locations. Additional details, an additional round of thunderstorms is expected to develop and move across northeast Oklahoma later tonight. Additional heavy rainfall is likely with widespread 1 to 2.

2 inches and locally 3+ inches possible by Friday morning. Already saturated ground will create runoff that can lead to the rapid onset of flooding wherever thunderstorms occur. Swollen streams and creeks will also be impacted by runoff caused by additional heavy rainfall. http://www.weather.gov/safety/flood. You should monitor later forecasts and be alert for possible flood warnings. Those living in areas prone to flooding should be prepared to take action should flooding develop. From the Norman Forecast Office, here is the forecast for Stillwater and surrounding area. Tonight, mostly cloudy with a chance of showers. A chance of thunderstorms until midnight, then a slight chance of thunderstorms after midnight. Some thunderstorms may produce heavy rainfall until midnight. Some thunderstorms may produce heavy rainfall after midnight. Lows in the lower 70s. South winds 10 to 15 miles an hour with gusts up to 25 miles an hour. Chance of rain 50%. Friday, mostly sunny. Highs in the lower 90s. Southwest winds 10 to 15 miles an hour. Friday night, mostly clear until midnight, then becoming partly cloudy. Lows in the mid-70s. Southeast winds 5 to 10 miles an hour. Saturday, mostly sunny. Highs in the mid-90s. South winds 15 to 20 miles an hour with gusts up to 30 miles an hour. Saturday night, mostly clear until midnight, then becoming partly cloudy. Lows around 80. South winds 15 to 20 miles an hour with gusts up to 30 miles an hour. Sunday, sunny. Highs in the mid-90s. Sunday night, mostly clear until midnight, then becoming partly cloudy. Lows around 80. Monday, sunny. Highs in the mid-90s. Monday night, mostly clear. Lows around 80. Tuesday, sunny. Highs in the upper 90s. Tuesday night, mostly clear. Lows in the upper 70s. Wednesday, sunny. Highs in the upper 90s. Wednesday night, mostly clear. Lows in the upper 70s. Thursday, sunny. Highs in the upper 90s. 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It's Stillwater, it was mostly sunny. The temperature was 85 degrees, the dew point 72, and the relative humidity 65%. The wind was southeast at 16 miles an hour. The pressure was 29.79 inches and falling. At Guthrie, it was partly sunny. The temperature was 87. The wind was south at 12. Observations from around the region. At Springfield, rain was falling, with a temperature of 68. At Dallas-Fort Worth, it was sunny, with a temperature of 91. At Oklahoma City, it was mostly sunny, with a temperature of 87. It was partly sunny, with a temperature of 76 at Wichita, and 75 at Tulsa. Once again at 7 p.m., at Stillwater, it was mostly sunny. The temperature was 85. 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At Stillwater, it was mostly cloudy. The temperature was 84 degrees, the dew point 73, and the relative humidity 69%. The wind was south at 16 miles an hour, gusting to 23. The pressure was 29.81 inches and rising. At Guthrie, it was mostly cloudy. The temperature was 85. The wind was southeast at 9. Observations from around the region. At Springfield, rain was falling, with a temperature of 69. At Dallas-Fort Worth, it was partly cloudy, with a temperature of 90. It was mostly cloudy, with a temperature of 84 at Oklahoma City, and 75 at Tulsa. At Wichita, it was cloudy, with a temperature of 75. Once again at 8 p.m., at Stillwater, it was mostly cloudy. The temperature was 84. Tornado watch number 392 remains in effect until 10 p.m. Central Daylight Time for the following counties, in Oklahoma, Creek, Logan, Noble, Pawnee, and Payne. Remember, a tornado watch means the conditions are favorable for the development of severe weather, including tornadoes, large hail and damaging winds, in and close to the watch area. While severe

0: 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Persons should remain alert for rapidly changing weather conditions and listen for later statements and possible warnings. Stay tuned to NOAA Weather Radio, commercial radio and television outlets, or internet sources for the latest severe weather information. Flood watch remains in effect through Friday morning. What? Flooding caused by excessive rainfall continues to be possible. Where? Portions of central, northern, and northwest Oklahoma, including the following counties, in central Oklahoma, Lincoln, Logan, and Payne. In northern Oklahoma, Garfield, Grant, Kay, and Noble. In northwest Oklahoma, Alfalfa, Ellis, Harper, Major, Woods, and Woodward. When? Through Friday morning. Impacts. Excessive runoff may result in flooding of rivers, creeks, streams, and other low-lying and flood-prone locations. Creeks and streams may rise out of their banks. Additional details. Additional rounds of thunderstorms is expected this afternoon, evening, and tonight across the watch area with very heavy rain possible. http://www.weather.gov/safety/ Flood you should monitor later forecasts and be alert for possible flood warnings. Those living in areas prone to flooding should be prepared to take action should flooding develop. Flood watch remains in effect until 7 a.m. Central Daylight Time Friday. What? Flooding caused by excessive rainfall continues to be possible. Where? Portions of east central and northeast Oklahoma, including the following counties, in east central Oklahoma, Cherokee, Muskogee, and Okfuskee. In northeast Oklahoma, Adair, Craig, Creek, Delaware, Mays, northeast Osage, Wada, Okmulgee, Ottawa, Pawnee, Rogers, southeast Osage, Tulsa, Wagoner, Washington, OK, and western Osage. When? Until 7 a.m. Central Daylight Time Friday. Impacts. Excessive runoff may result in flooding of rivers, creeks, streams, and other low-lying and flood-prone locations. Additional details. An additional round of thunderstorms is expected to develop and move across northeast Oklahoma later tonight. Additional heavy rainfall is likely with widespread 1 to 2 inches and locally 3 plus inches possible by Friday morning. Already saturated ground will create runoff that can lead to the rapid onset of flooding wherever thunderstorms occur. Swollen streams and creeks will also be impacted by runoff caused by additional heavy rainfall. http://www.weather.gov/safety/ Flood you should monitor later forecasts and be alert for possible flood warnings. Those living in areas prone to flooding should be prepared to take action should flooding develop.
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0: The following is a river flood warning for the following counties in Oklahoma, Grant, Kay, and Noble. Flood warning is canceled. The flood warning is canceled and replaced by a flood advisory for the Salt Fork Arkansas River at Tonkawa. Additional details. At 7:30 p.m. Central Daylight Time Thursday, the stage was 12.3 feet. Bankful stage is 17.0 feet. Forecast. The Salt Fork Arkansas River is expected to rise to a crest of 15.0 feet early tomorrow afternoon. http://www.weather.gov/safety/ Flood. From the Norman Forecast Office, here is the forecast for Stillwater and surrounding area. Tonight, mostly cloudy with a chance of showers. A chance of thunderstorms until midnight, then a slight chance of thunderstorms after midnight. Some thunderstorms may produce heavy rainfall until midnight. Some thunderstorms may produce heavy rainfall after midnight. Lows in the lower 70s. South winds 10 to 15 miles an hour with gusts up to 25 miles an hour. Chance of rain 50%. Friday, mostly sunny. Highs in the lower 90s. Southwest winds 10 to 15 miles an hour. Friday night, mostly clear until midnight, then becoming partly cloudy. Lows in the mid-70s. Southeast winds 5 to 10 miles an hour. Saturday, mostly

highs in the mid-90s. South winds 15 to 20 miles an hour with gusts up to 30 miles an hour. Saturday night, mostly clear until midnight, then becoming partly cloudy. Lows around 80. South winds 15 to 20 miles an hour with gusts up to 30 miles an hour. Sunday, sunny. Highs in the mid-90s. Sunday night, mostly clear until midnight, then becoming partly cloudy. Lows around 80. Monday, sunny. Highs in the mid-90s. Monday night, mostly clear. Lows around 80. Tuesday, sunny. Highs in the upper 90s. Tuesday night, mostly clear. Lows in the upper 70s. Wednesday, sunny. Highs in the upper 90s. Wednesday night, mostly clear. Lows in the upper 70s. Thursday, sunny. Highs in the upper 90s. 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It's Stillwater, it was mostly cloudy. The temperature was 84 degrees, the dew point 73, and the relative humidity 69%. The wind was south at 16 miles an hour, gusting to 23. The pressure was 29.81 inches and rising. At Guthrie, it was mostly cloudy. The temperature was 85. The wind was southeast at 9. Observations from around the region. At Springfield, rain was falling, with a temperature of 69. At Dallas-Fort Worth, it was partly cloudy, with a temperature of 90. It was mostly cloudy, with a temperature of 84 at Oklahoma City, and 75 at Tulsa. At Wichita, it was cloudy, with a temperature of 75. Once again at 8 p.m., at Stillwater, it was mostly cloudy. The temperature was 84. Tornado watch number 392 remains in effect until 10 p.m. Central Daylight Time for the following counties, in Oklahoma, Creek, Logan, Noble, Pawnee, and Payne. Remember, a tornado watch means the conditions are favorable for the development of severe weather, including tornadoes, large hail and damaging winds, in and close to the watch area. While severe weather may not be imminent, persons should remain alert for rapidly changing weather conditions and listen for later statements and possible warnings. Stay tuned to NOAA Weather Radio, commercial radio and television outlets, or internet sources for the latest severe weather information. Flood watch remains in effect through Friday morning. What? Flooding caused by excessive rainfall continues to be possible. Where? Portions of central, northern, and northwest Oklahoma, including the following counties, in central Oklahoma, Lincoln, Logan, and Payne. In northern Oklahoma, Garfield, Grant, Kay, and Noble. In northwest Oklahoma, Alfalfa, Ellis, Harper, Major, Woods, and Woodward. When? Through Friday morning. Impacts. Excessive runoff may result in flooding of rivers, creeks, streams, and other low-lying and flood-prone locations. Creeks and streams may rise out of their banks. Additional details. Additional rounds of thunderstorms is expected this afternoon, evening, and tonight across the watch area with very heavy rain possible. http://www.weather.gov/safety/ Flood you should monitor later forecasts and be alert for possible flood warnings. Those living in areas prone to flooding should be prepared to take action should flooding develop. Flood watch remains in effect until 7 a.m. Central Daylight Time Friday. What? Flooding caused by excessive rainfall continues to be possible. Where? Portions of east central and northeast Oklahoma, including the following counties, in east central Oklahoma, Cherokee, Muskogee, and Okfuskee. In northeast Oklahoma, Adair, Craig, Creek, Delaware, Mays, northeast Osage, Wada, Okmulgee, Ottawa, Pawnee, Rogers, southeast Osage, Tulsa, Wagoner, Washington, OK, and western Osage. When? Until 7 a.m. Central Daylight Time Friday. Impacts. Excessive runoff may result in flooding of rivers, creeks, streams, and other low-lying and flood-prone locations. Additional details. An additional round of thunderstorms is expected to develop and move across northeast Oklahoma later tonight. Additional heavy rainfall is likely with widespread 1 to 2 inches and locally 3 plus inches possible by Friday morning.

already saturated ground will create runoff that can lead to the rapid onset of flooding wherever thunderstorms occur. Swollen streams and creeks will also be impacted by runoff caused by additional heavy rainfall. http://www.weather.gov/safety/flood. You should monitor later forecasts and be alert for possible flood warnings. Those living in areas prone to flooding should be prepared to take action should flooding develop. The following is a river flood warning for the following counties in Oklahoma: Grant, Kay, and Noble. Flood warning is canceled. The flood warning is canceled and replaced by a flood advisory for the Salt Fork Arkansas River at Tonkawa. Additional details: at 7:30 p.m. Central Daylight Time Thursday, the stage was 12.3 feet. Bankville stage is 17.0 feet. Forecast: the Salt Fork Arkansas River is expected to rise to a crest of 15.0 feet early tomorrow afternoon. http://www.weather.gov/safety/flood. The following is a river flood warning for the following counties in Oklahoma: Osage and Pawnee. Flood warning now in effect until late tomorrow evening. What? Minor flooding is forecast. Where? Arkansas River at Ralston. When? Until late tomorrow evening. Impacts: at 16.0 feet, minor agricultural flooding occurs on the north bank. Additional details: at 7 p.m. Central Daylight Time Thursday, the stage was 15.1 feet. Forecast: the river is expected to rise above flood stage tomorrow morning to a crest of 16.1 feet tomorrow morning. It will then fall below flood stage late tomorrow morning. Flood stage is 16.0 feet. http://www.weather.gov/safety/flood. From the Norman Forecast Office, here is the forecast for Stillwater and surrounding area. Tonight, mostly cloudy with a chance of showers. A chance of thunderstorms until midnight, then a slight chance of thunderstorms after midnight. Some thunderstorms may produce heavy rainfall until midnight. Some thunderstorms may produce heavy rainfall after midnight. Lows in the lower 70s. South winds 10 to 15 miles an hour with gusts up to 25 miles an hour. Chance of rain 50%. Friday, mostly sunny. Highs in the lower 90s. Southwest winds 10 to 15 miles an hour. Friday night, mostly clear until midnight, then becoming partly cloudy. Lows in the mid-70s. Southeast winds 5 to 10 miles an hour. Saturday, mostly sunny. Highs in the mid-90s. South winds 15 to 20 miles an hour with gusts up to 30 miles an hour. Saturday night, mostly clear until midnight, then becoming partly cloudy. Lows around 80. South winds 15 to 20 miles an hour with gusts up to 30 miles an hour. Sunday, sunny. Highs in the mid-90s. Sunday night, mostly clear until midnight, then becoming partly cloudy. Lows around 80. Monday, sunny. Highs in the mid-90s. Monday night, mostly clear. Lows around 80. Tuesday, sunny. Highs in the upper 90s. Tuesday night, mostly clear. Lows in the upper 70s. Wednesday, sunny. Highs in the upper 90s. Wednesday night, mostly clear. Lows in the upper 70s. Thursday, sunny. Highs in the upper 90s. 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It's Stillwater, it was cloudy. The temperature was 84 degrees, the dew point 73, and the relative humidity 69%. The wind was south at 16 miles an hour, gusting to 23. The pressure was 29.81 inches and rising. At Enid, it was mostly cloudy. The temperature was 85. The wind was south at 12. At Guthrie, it was cloudy. The temperature was 85. The wind was southeast at 9. Observations from around the region. At Springfield, rain was falling, with a temperature of 69. It was partly cloudy, with a temperature of 90 at Dallas-Fort Worth, and 75 at Tulsa. At Woodward, it was mostly cloudy.

0: and television outlets or internet sources for the latest severe weather information. Flood watch remains in effect through Friday morning. What flooding caused by excessive rainfall continues to be possible. Where portions of central, northern, and northwest Oklahoma, including the following counties in central Oklahoma, Lincoln, Logan, and Payne. In northern Oklahoma, Garfield, Grant, Kay, and Noble. In northwest Oklahoma, Alfalfa, Ellis, Harper, Major, Woods, and Woodward. When, through Friday morning. Impacts. Excessive runoff may result in flooding of rivers, creeks, streams, and other low-lying and flood-prone locations. Creeks and streams may rise out of their banks. Additional details. Additional rounds of thunderstorms is expected this afternoon, evening, and tonight across the watch area with very heavy rain possible. http://www.weather.gov/safety/flood. You should monitor later forecasts and be alert for possible flood warnings. Those living in areas prone to flooding should be prepared to take action should flooding develop. Flood watch remains in effect until 7 a.m. Central Daylight Time Friday. What? Flooding caused by excessive rainfall continues to be possible. Where? Portions of east central and northeast Oklahoma, including the following counties, in east central Oklahoma, Cherokee, Muskogee, and Okfuskee. In northeast Oklahoma, Adair, Craig, Creek, Delaware, Mays, northeast Osage, Wada, Okmulgee, Ottawa, Pawnee, Rogers, southeast Osage, Tulsa, Wagoner, Washington, OK, and western Osage. When, until 7 a.m. Central Daylight Time Friday. Impacts. Excessive runoff may result in flooding of rivers, creeks, streams, and other low-lying and flood-prone locations. Additional details. An additional round of thunderstorms is expected to develop and move across northeast Oklahoma later tonight. Additional heavy rainfall is likely with widespread 1 to 2 inches and locally 3 plus inches possible by Friday morning. Already saturated ground will create runoff that can lead to the rapid onset of flooding wherever thunderstorms occur. Swollen streams and creeks will also be impacted by runoff caused by additional heavy rainfall. http://www.weather.gov/safety/flood. You should monitor later forecasts and be alert for possible flood warnings. Those living in areas prone to flooding should be prepared to take action should flooding develop.
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0: From the Norman Forecast Office, here is the forecast for Stillwater and surrounding area. Tonight, mostly cloudy with a chance of showers. A chance of thunderstorms until midnight, then a slight chance of thunderstorms after midnight. Some thunderstorms may produce heavy rainfall until midnight. Some thunderstorms may produce heavy rainfall after midnight. Lows in the lower 70s. South winds 10 to 15 miles an hour with gusts up to 25 miles an hour. Chance of rain 50%. Friday, mostly sunny. Highs in the lower 90s. Southwest winds 10 to 15 miles an hour. Friday night, mostly clear until midnight, then becoming partly cloudy. Lows in the mid-70s. Southeast winds 5 to 10 miles an hour. Saturday, mostly sunny. Highs in the mid-90s. South winds 15 to 20 miles an hour with gusts up to 30 miles an hour. Saturday night, mostly clear until midnight, then becoming partly cloudy. Lows around 80. South winds 15 to 20 miles an hour with gusts up to 30 miles an hour. Sunday, sunny. Highs in the mid-90s. Sunday night, mostly clear until midnight, then becoming partly cloudy. Lows around 80. Monday, sunny. Highs in the mid-90s. Monday night, mostly clear. Lows around 80. Tuesday, sunny. Highs in the upper 90s. Tuesday night, mostly clear. Lows in the upper 70s. Wednesday, sunny. Highs in the upper 90s.

70s. Wednesday night, mostly clear. Lows in the upper 70s. Thursday, sunny. Highs in the upper 90s. 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It's Stillwater, it was cloudy. The temperature was 84 degrees, the dew point 73, and the relative humidity 69%. The wind was south at 16 miles an hour, gusting to 23. The pressure was 29.81 inches and rising. At Enid, it was mostly cloudy. The temperature was 85. The wind was south at 12. At Guthrie, it was cloudy. The temperature was 85. The wind was southeast at 9. Observations from around the region. At Springfield, rain was falling, with a temperature of 69. It was partly cloudy, with a temperature of 90 at Dallas-Fort Worth, and 75 at Tulsa. At Woodward, it was mostly cloudy, with a temperature of 71. It was cloudy, with a temperature of 75 at Wichita, and 84 at Oklahoma City. Once again at 8 p.m., at Stillwater, it was cloudy. The temperature was 84. Tornado Watch number 392 has been canceled for the following county, Creek, Oklahoma. Tornado Watch number 392 remains in effect until 10 p.m. Central Daylight Time for the following counties, in Oklahoma, Logan, Noble, Pawnee, and Payne. Remember, a tornado watch means the conditions are favorable for the development of severe weather, including tornadoes, large hail and damaging winds, in and close to the watch area. While severe weather may not be imminent, persons should remain alert for rapidly changing weather conditions and listen for later statements and possible warnings. 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Flood watch remains in effect through Friday morning. What? Flooding caused by excessive rainfall continues to be possible. Where? Portions of central, northern, and northwest Oklahoma, including the following counties, in central Oklahoma, Lincoln, Logan, and Payne. In northern Oklahoma, Garfield, Grant, Kay, and Noble. In northwest Oklahoma, Alfalfa, Ellis, Harper, Major, Woods, and Woodward. When? Through Friday morning. Impacts. Excessive runoff may result in flooding of rivers, creeks, streams, and other low-lying and flood-prone locations. Creeks and streams may rise out of their banks. Additional details. Additional rounds of thunderstorms is expected this afternoon, evening, and tonight across the watch area with very heavy rain possible. http://www.weather.gov/safety/ Flood you should monitor later forecasts and be alert for possible flood warnings. Those living in areas prone to flooding should be prepared to take action should flooding develop. The following is a river flood warning for the following counties in Oklahoma, Osage, and Pawnee. Flood warning now in effect until late tomorrow evening. What? Minor flooding is forecast. Where? Arkansas River at Ralston. When? Until late tomorrow evening. Impacts, at 16.0 feet, minor agricultural flooding occurs on the north bank. Additional details, at 7 p.m. Central Daylight Time Thursday the stage was 15.1 feet. Forecast, the river is expected to rise above flood stage tomorrow morning to a crest of 16.1 feet tomorrow morning. It will then fall below flood stage late tomorrow morning. Flood stage is 16.0 feet. http://www.weather.gov/safety/flood Flood watch remains in effect until 7 a.m. Central Daylight Time Friday. What? Flooding caused by excessive rainfall continues to be possible. Where? Portions of east central and northeast Oklahoma, including the following counties, in east central Oklahoma, Cherokee, Muskogee, and Okfuskee. In northeast Oklahoma, Adair, Craig, Creek, Delaware, Mays, northeast Osage, Wada, Okmulgee, Ottawa, Pawnee, Rogers, southeast Osage, Tulsa, Wagoner, Washington, OK, and western Osage. When? Until 7 a.m. Central Daylight Time Friday. Impacts. Excessive runoff may result in flooding of rivers, creeks, streams, and other low-lying and flood-prone locations. Additional details.

details, an additional round of thunderstorms is expected to develop and move across northeast Oklahoma later tonight. Additional heavy rainfall is likely with widespread 1 to 2 inches and locally 3 plus inches possible by Friday morning. Already saturated ground will create runoff that can lead to the rapid onset of flooding wherever thunderstorms occur. Swollen streams and creeks will also be impacted by runoff caused by additional heavy rainfall. http://www.weather.gov/safety/flood. You should monitor later forecasts and be alert for possible flood warnings. Those living in areas prone to flooding should be prepared to take action should flooding develop. From the Norman Forecast Office, here is the forecast for Stillwater and surrounding area. Tonight, mostly cloudy with a chance of showers. A chance of thunderstorms until midnight, then a slight chance of thunderstorms after midnight. Some thunderstorms may produce heavy rainfall until midnight. Some thunderstorms may produce heavy rainfall after midnight. Lows in the lower 70s. South winds 10 to 15 miles an hour with gusts up to 25 miles an hour. Chance of rain 50%. Friday, mostly sunny. Highs in the lower 90s. Southwest winds 10 to 15 miles an hour. Friday night, mostly clear until midnight, then becoming partly cloudy. Lows in the mid-70s. Southeast winds 5 to 10 miles an hour. Saturday, mostly sunny. Highs in the mid-90s. South winds 15 to 20 miles an hour with gusts up to 30 miles an hour. Saturday night, mostly clear until midnight, then becoming partly cloudy. Lows around 80. South winds 15 to 20 miles an hour with gusts up to 30 miles an hour. Sunday, sunny. Highs in the mid-90s. Sunday night, mostly clear until midnight, then becoming partly cloudy. Lows around 80. Monday, sunny. Highs in the mid-90s. Monday night, mostly clear. Lows around 80. Tuesday, sunny. Highs in the upper 90s. Tuesday night, mostly clear. Lows in the upper 70s. Wednesday, sunny. Highs in the upper 90s. Wednesday night, mostly clear. Lows in the upper 70s. Thursday, sunny. Highs in the upper 90s. 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Highs in the upper 90s. 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It's Stillwater, it was cloudy. The temperature was 84 degrees, the dew point 73, and the relative humidity 69%. The wind was south at 16 miles an hour, gusting to 23. The pressure was 29.81 inches and rising. At Enid, it was mostly cloudy. The temperature was 85. The wind was south at 12. At Guthrie, it was cloudy. The temperature was 85. The wind was southeast at 9. Observations from around the region. At Springfield, rain was falling, with a temperature of 69. It was partly cloudy, with a temperature of 90 at Dallas-Fort Worth, and 75 at Tulsa. At Woodward, it was mostly cloudy, with a temperature of 71. It was cloudy, with a temperature of 75 at Wichita, and 84 at Oklahoma City. Once again at 8 p.m., at Stillwater, it was cloudy. The temperature was 84. Tornado watch number 392 remains in effect until 10 p.m. Central Daylight Time for the following counties, in Oklahoma, Logan, Noble, Pawnee, and Payne. Remember, a tornado watch means the conditions are favorable for the development of severe weather, including tornadoes, large hail and damaging winds, in and close to the watch area. While severe weather may not be imminent, persons should remain alert for rapidly changing weather conditions and listen for later statements and possible warnings. Stay tuned to NOAA Weather Radio, commercial radio and television outlets, or internet sources for the latest severe weather information. Flood watch remains in effect through Friday morning. What? Flooding caused by excessive rainfall continues to be possible. Where? Portions of central, northern, and northwest Oklahoma, including the following counties, in central Oklahoma, Lincoln, Logan,

0: pain. In northern Oklahoma, Garfield, Grant, K, and Noble. In northwest Oklahoma, Alfalfa, Ellis, Harper, Major, Woods, and Woodward. When, through Friday morning. Impacts. Excessive runoff may result in flooding of rivers, creeks, streams, and other low-lying and flood-prone locations. Creeks and streams may rise out of their banks. Additional details. Additional rounds of thunderstorms is expected this afternoon, evening, and tonight across the watch area with very heavy rain possible. http://www.weather.gov/safety/ Flood. You should monitor later forecasts and be alert for possible flood warnings. Those living in areas prone to flooding should be prepared to take action should flooding develop. Flood watch remains in effect until 7 a.m. Central Daylight Time Friday. What? Flooding caused by excessive rainfall continues to be possible. Where? Portions of east central and northeast Oklahoma, including the following counties, in east central Oklahoma, Cherokee, Muskogee, and Okfuskee. In northeast Oklahoma, Adair, Craig, Creek, Delaware, Mays, northeast Osage, Wada, Okmulgee, Ottawa, Pawnee, Rogers, southeast Osage, Tulsa, Wagoner, Washington, OK, and western Osage. When? Until 7 a.m. Central Daylight Time Friday. Impacts. Excessive runoff may result in flooding of rivers, creeks, streams, and other low-lying and flood-prone locations. Additional details. An additional round of thunderstorms is expected to develop and move across northeast Oklahoma later tonight. Additional heavy rainfall is likely with widespread 1 to 2 inches and locally 3 plus inches possible by Friday morning. Already saturated ground will create runoff that can lead to the rapid onset of flooding wherever thunderstorms occur. Swollen streams and creeks will also be impacted by runoff caused by additional heavy rainfall. http://www.weather.gov/safety/ Flood. You should monitor later forecasts and be alert for possible flood warnings. Those living in areas prone to flooding should be prepared to take action should flooding develop.
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0: From the Norman Forecast Office, here is the forecast for Stillwater and surrounding area. Tonight, mostly cloudy with a chance of showers. A chance of thunderstorms until midnight, then a slight chance of thunderstorms after midnight. Some thunderstorms may produce heavy rainfall until midnight. Some thunderstorms may produce heavy rainfall after midnight. Lows in the lower 70s. South winds 10 to 15 miles an hour with gusts up to 25 miles an hour. Chance of rain 50%. Friday, mostly sunny. Highs in the lower 90s. Southwest winds 10 to 15 miles an hour. Friday night, mostly clear until midnight, then becoming partly cloudy. Lows in the mid-70s. Southeast winds 5 to 10 miles an hour. Saturday, mostly sunny. Highs in the mid-90s. South winds 15 to 20 miles an hour with gusts up to 30 miles an hour. Saturday night, mostly clear until midnight, then becoming partly cloudy. Lows around 80. South winds 15 to 20 miles an hour with gusts up to 30 miles an hour. Sunday, sunny. Highs in the mid-90s. Sunday night, mostly clear until midnight, then becoming partly cloudy. Lows around 80. Monday, sunny. Highs in the mid-90s. Monday night, mostly clear. Lows around 80. Tuesday, sunny. Highs in the upper 90s. Tuesday night, mostly clear. Lows in the upper 70s. Wednesday, sunny. Highs in the upper 90s. Wednesday night, mostly clear. Lows in the upper 70s. Thursday, sunny. Highs in the upper 90s. 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It's Stillwater, it was cloudy. The temperature was 84 degrees, the dew point 73, and the relative humidity 69%. The wind was south at 16 miles an hour, gusting to 23. The pressure was 29.81 inches and rising. At Enid, it was mostly cloudy. The temperature was 85. The wind was south at 12. At Guthrie, it was cloudy. The temperature was 85. The wind was southeast at 9. Observations from around the region. At Springfield, rain was falling, with a temperature of 69. It was partly cloudy, with a temperature of 90 at Dallas-Fort Worth, and 75 at Tulsa. At Woodward, it was mostly cloudy, with a temperature of 71. It was cloudy, with a temperature of 75 at Wichita, and 84 at Oklahoma City. Once again at 8 p.m., at Stillwater, it was cloudy. The temperature was 84. Tornado watch number 392 remains in effect until 10 p.m. Central Daylight Time for the following counties, in Oklahoma, Logan, Noble, Pawnee, and Payne. Remember, a tornado watch means the conditions are favorable for the development of severe weather, including tornadoes, large hail and damaging winds, in and close to the watch area. While severe weather may not be imminent, persons should remain alert for rapidly changing weather conditions and listen for later statements and possible warnings. Stay tuned to NOAA Weather Radio, commercial radio and television outlets, or internet sources for the latest severe weather information. Flood watch remains in effect through Friday morning. What? Flooding caused by excessive rainfall continues to be possible. Where? Portions of central, northern, and northwest Oklahoma, including the following counties, in central Oklahoma, Lincoln, Logan, and Payne. In northern Oklahoma, Garfield, Grant, Kay, and Noble. In northwest Oklahoma, Alfalfa, Ellis, Harper, Major, Woods, and Woodward. When, through Friday morning. Impacts, excessive runoff may result in flooding of rivers, creeks, streams, and other low-lying and flood-prone locations. Creeks and streams may rise out of their banks. Additional details, additional rounds of thunderstorms is expected this afternoon, evening, and tonight across the watch area with very heavy rain possible. http://www.weather.gov/safety/flood. You should monitor later forecasts and be alert for possible flood warnings. Those living in areas prone to flooding should be prepared to take action should flooding develop. Flood watch remains in effect until 7 a.m. Central Daylight Time Friday. What? Flooding caused by excessive rainfall continues to be possible. Where? Portions of east central and northeast Oklahoma, including the following counties, in east central Oklahoma, Cherokee, Muskogee, and Okfuskee. In northeast Oklahoma, Adair, Craig, Creek, Delaware, Mays, northeast Osage, Wada, Okmulgee, Ottawa, Pawnee, Rogers, southeast Osage, Tulsa, Wagoner, Washington, OK, and western Osage. When, until 7 a.m. Central Daylight Time Friday. Impacts, excessive runoff may result in flooding of rivers, creeks, streams, and other low-lying and flood-prone locations. Additional details, an additional round of thunderstorms is expected to develop and move across northeast Oklahoma later tonight. Additional heavy rainfall is likely with widespread 1 to 2 inches and locally 3 plus inches possible by Friday morning. Already saturated ground will create runoff that can lead to the rapid onset of flooding wherever thunderstorms occur. Swollen streams and creeks will also be impacted by runoff caused by additional heavy rainfall. http://www.weather.gov/safety/ Flood. You should monitor later forecasts and be alert for possible flood warnings. Those living in areas prone to flooding should be prepared to take action should flooding develop. From the Norman Forecast Office, here is the forecast for Stillwater and surrounding area. Tonight, mostly cloudy with a chance of showers. A chance of thunderstorms until midnight, then a slight chance of thunderstorms after midnight. Some thunderstorms may produce heavy rainfall until midnight. Some thunderstorms may produce heavy rainfall after midnight. Lows in the lower 70s. South winds 10 to 15 miles an hour with gusts up to 25 miles an hour. Chance of rain 50%. Friday, mostly sunny. Highs in the lower 90s.

southwest winds 10 to 15 miles an hour. Friday night, mostly clear until midnight, then becoming partly cloudy. Lows in the mid-70s. Southeast winds 5 to 10 miles an hour. Saturday, mostly sunny. Highs in the mid-90s. South winds 15 to 20 miles an hour with gusts up to 30 miles an hour. Saturday night, mostly clear until midnight, then becoming partly cloudy. Lows around 80. South winds 15 to 20 miles an hour with gusts up to 30 miles an hour. Sunday, sunny. Highs in the mid-90s. Sunday night, mostly clear until midnight, then becoming partly cloudy. Lows around 80. Monday, sunny. Highs in the mid-90s. Monday night, mostly clear. Lows around 80. Tuesday, sunny. Highs in the upper 90s. Tuesday night, mostly clear. Lows in the upper 70s. Wednesday, sunny. Highs in the upper 90s. Wednesday night, mostly clear. Lows in the upper 70s. Thursday, sunny. Highs in the upper 90s. 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It's Stillwater, it was cloudy. The temperature was 84 degrees, the dew point 73, and the relative humidity 69%. The wind was south at 16 miles an hour, gusting to 23. The pressure was 29.81 inches and rising. At Enid, it was mostly cloudy. The temperature was 85. The wind was south at 12. At Guthrie, it was cloudy. The temperature was 85. The wind was southeast at 9. Observations from around the region. At Springfield, rain was falling, with a temperature of 69. It was partly cloudy, with a temperature of 90 at Dallas-Fort Worth, and 75 at Tulsa. At Woodward, it was mostly cloudy, with a temperature of 71. It was cloudy, with a temperature of 75 at Wichita, and 84 at Oklahoma City. Once again at 8 p.m., at Stillwater, it was cloudy. The temperature was 84.

The National Weather Service has issued severe thunderstorm watch number 396, effective until 4 a.m. Central Daylight Time Friday. This watch includes the following counties in Oklahoma: Lincoln, Logan, and Payne. Remember, a severe thunderstorm watch means that conditions are favorable for the development of severe weather, including large hail and damaging winds, in and close to the watch area. While severe weather may not be imminent, persons should remain alert for rapidly changing weather conditions and listen for later statements and possible warnings. Stay tuned to NOAA Weather Radio, commercial radio and television outlets, or internet sources for the latest severe weather information. The following is a river flood warning for the following counties in Oklahoma: Osage and Pawnee. Flood warning now in effect until late tomorrow evening. What? Minor flooding is forecast. Where? Arkansas River at Ralston. When? Until late tomorrow evening. Impacts at 16.0 feet. Minor agricultural flooding occurs on the north bank. Additional details at 7 p.m. Central Daylight Time Thursday. The stage was 15.1 feet. Forecast: the river is expected to rise above flood stage tomorrow morning to a crest of 16.1 feet tomorrow morning. It will then fall below flood stage late tomorrow morning. Flood stage is 16.0 feet. http://www.weather.gov/safety/flood. Tornado watch number 392 remains in effect until 10 p.m. Central Daylight Time for the following counties in Oklahoma: Logan, Noble, Pawnee, and Payne. Remember, a tornado watch means the conditions are favorable for the development of severe weather, including tornadoes, large hail, and damaging winds, in and close to the watch area. While severe weather may not be imminent, persons should remain alert for rapidly changing weather conditions and listen for later statements and possible

0: 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Stay tuned to NOAA Weather Radio, commercial radio and television outlets, or internet sources for the latest severe weather information. Flood watch remains in effect through Friday morning. What flooding caused by excessive rainfall continues to be possible. Where portions of central, northern, and northwest Oklahoma, including the following counties in central Oklahoma, Lincoln, Logan, and Payne. In northern Oklahoma, Garfield, Grant, Kay, and Noble. In northwest Oklahoma, Alfalfa, Ellis, Harper, Major, Woods, and Woodward. When, through Friday morning. Impacts, excessive runoff may result in flooding of rivers, creeks, streams, and other low-lying and flood-prone locations. Creeks and streams may rise out of their banks. Additional details, additional rounds of thunderstorms is expected this afternoon, evening, and tonight across the watch area with very heavy rain possible. http://www.weather.gov/safety/flood You should monitor later forecasts and be alert for possible flood warnings. Those living in areas prone to flooding should be prepared to take action should flooding develop. Flood watch remains in effect until 7 a.m. Central Daylight Time Friday. What flooding caused by excessive rainfall continues to be possible. Where portions of east central and northeast Oklahoma, including the following counties in east central Oklahoma, Cherokee, Muskogee, and Okfuskee. In northeast Oklahoma, Adair, Craig, Creek, Delaware, Mays, northeast Osage, Wada, Okmulgee, Ottawa, Pawnee, Rogers, southeast Osage, Tulsa, Wagoner, Washington, OK, and western Osage. When, until 7 a.m. Central Daylight Time Friday. Impacts, excessive runoff may result in flooding of rivers, creeks, streams, and other low-lying and flood-prone locations. Additional details, an additional round of thunderstorms is expected to develop and move across northeast Oklahoma later tonight. Additional heavy rainfall is likely with widespread 1 to 2 inches and locally 3 plus inches possible by Friday morning. Already saturated ground will create runoff that can lead to the rapid onset of flooding wherever thunderstorms occur. Swollen streams and creeks will also be impacted by runoff caused by additional heavy rainfall. http://www.weather.gov/safety/flood You should monitor later forecasts and be alert for possible flood warnings. Those living in areas prone to flooding should be prepared to take action should flooding develop.
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0: From the Norman Forecast Office, here is the forecast for Stillwater and surrounding area. Tonight, mostly cloudy with a chance of showers. A chance of thunderstorms until midnight, then a slight chance of thunderstorms after midnight. Some thunderstorms may produce heavy rainfall until midnight. Some thunderstorms may produce heavy rainfall after midnight. Lows in the lower 70s. South winds 10 to 15 miles an hour with gusts up to 25 miles an hour. Chance of rain 50%. Friday, mostly sunny. Highs in the lower 90s. Southwest winds 10 to 15 miles an hour. Friday night, mostly clear until midnight, then becoming partly cloudy. Lows in the mid-70s. Southeast winds 5 to 10 miles an hour. Saturday, mostly sunny. Highs in the mid-90s. South winds 15 to 20 miles an hour with gusts up to 30 miles an hour. Saturday night, mostly clear until midnight, then becoming partly cloudy. Lows around 80. South winds 15 to 20 miles an hour with gusts up to 30 miles an hour. Sunday, sunny. Highs in the mid-90s. Sunday night, mostly clear until midnight, then becoming partly cloudy. Lows around 80. Monday, sunny. Highs in the mid-90s. Monday night, mostly clear. Lows around 80. Tuesday, sunny. Highs in the upper 90s. Tuesday night, mostly clear. Lows in the upper 70s.

70s. Wednesday, sunny. Highs in the upper 90s. Wednesday night, mostly clear. Lows in the upper 70s. Thursday, sunny. Highs in the upper 90s. 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It's Stillwater, it was cloudy. The temperature was 84 degrees, the dew point 73, and the relative humidity 69%. The wind was south at 16 miles an hour, gusting to 23. The pressure was 29.81 inches and rising. At Enid, it was mostly cloudy. The temperature was 85. The wind was south at 12. At Guthrie, it was cloudy. The temperature was 85. The wind was southeast at 9. Observations from around the region. At Springfield, rain was falling, with a temperature of 69. It was partly cloudy, with a temperature of 90 at Dallas-Fort Worth, and 75 at Tulsa. At Woodward, it was mostly cloudy, with a temperature of 71. It was cloudy, with a temperature of 75 at Wichita, and 84 at Oklahoma City. Once again at 8 p.m., at Stillwater, it was cloudy. The temperature was 84. The National Weather Service has issued Severe Thunderstorm Watch number 396, effective until 4 a.m. Central Daylight Time Friday. This watch includes the following counties, in Oklahoma, Lincoln, Logan, and Payne. Remember, a severe thunderstorm watch means that conditions are favorable for the development of severe weather, including large hail and damaging winds, in and close to the watch area. While severe weather may not be imminent, persons should remain alert for rapidly changing weather conditions and listen for later statements and possible warnings. Stay tuned to NOAA Weather Radio, commercial radio and television outlets, or internet sources for the latest severe weather information. Tornado Watch number 392 has been canceled for the following counties, in Oklahoma, Logan, and Payne. Tornado Watch number 392 has been canceled for the following county, Noble, Oklahoma. Tornado Watch number 392 remains in effect until 10 p.m. Central Daylight Time for the following county, Pawnee, Oklahoma. Remember, a tornado watch means the conditions are favorable for the development of severe weather, including tornadoes, large hail and damaging winds, in and close to the watch area. While severe weather may not be imminent, persons should remain alert for rapidly changing weather conditions and listen for later statements and possible warnings. Stay tuned to NOAA Weather Radio, commercial radio and television outlets, or internet sources for the latest severe weather information. Flood watch remains in effect through Friday morning. What? Flooding caused by excessive rainfall continues to be possible. Where? Portions of central, northern, and northwest Oklahoma, including the following counties, in central Oklahoma, Lincoln, Logan, and Payne. In northern Oklahoma, Garfield, Grant, Kay, and Noble. In northwest Oklahoma, Alfalfa, Ellis, Harper, Major, Woods, and Woodward. When? Through Friday morning. Impacts. Excessive runoff may result in flooding of rivers, creeks, streams, and other low-lying and flood-prone locations. Creeks and streams may rise out of their banks. Additional details. Additional rounds of thunderstorms is expected this afternoon, evening, and tonight across the watch area with very heavy rain possible. http://www.weather.gov/safety/ Flood you should monitor later forecasts and be alert for possible flood warnings. Those living in areas prone to flooding should be prepared to take action should flooding develop. Flood watch remains in effect until 7 a.m. Central Daylight Time Friday. What? Flooding caused by excessive rainfall continues to be possible. Where? Portions of East Central and Northeast Oklahoma, including the following counties, in East Central Oklahoma, Cherokee, Muskogee, and Okvoskee. In Northeast Oklahoma, Adair, Craig, Creek, Delaware, Mays, Northeast Osage, Wada, Okmulgee, Ottawa, Pawnee, Rogers, Southeast Osage, Tulsa, Wagoner, Washington OK, and Western Osage. When? Until 7 a.m. Central Daylight Time Friday. Impacts. Excessive runoff may result in flooding of rivers, creeks, streams, and other low-lying and flood-prone locations. Additional details and additional

band of thunderstorms is expected to develop and move across northeast Oklahoma later tonight. Additional heavy rainfall is likely, with widespread 1 to 2 inches and locally 3 plus inches possible by Friday morning. Already saturated ground will create runoff that can lead to the rapid onset of flooding wherever thunderstorms occur. Swollen streams and creeks will also be impacted by runoff caused by additional heavy rainfall. http://www.weather.gov/safety/flood. You should monitor later forecasts and be alert for possible flood warnings. Those living in areas prone to flooding should be prepared to take action should flooding develop. From the Norman Forecast Office, here is the forecast for Stillwater and surrounding area. Tonight, mostly cloudy with a chance of showers. A chance of thunderstorms until midnight, then a slight chance of thunderstorms after midnight. Some thunderstorms may produce heavy rainfall until midnight. Some thunderstorms may produce heavy rainfall after midnight. Lows in the lower 70s. South winds 10 to 15 miles an hour with gusts up to 25 miles an hour. Chance of rain 50%. Friday, mostly sunny. Highs in the lower 90s. Southwest winds 10 to 15 miles an hour. Friday night, mostly clear until midnight, then becoming partly cloudy. Lows in the mid-70s. Southeast winds 5 to 10 miles an hour. Saturday, mostly sunny. Highs in the mid-90s. South winds 15 to 20 miles an hour with gusts up to 30 miles an hour. Saturday night, mostly clear until midnight, then becoming partly cloudy. Lows around 80. South winds 15 to 20 miles an hour with gusts up to 30 miles an hour. Sunday, sunny. Highs in the mid-90s. Sunday night, mostly clear until midnight, then becoming partly cloudy. Lows around 80. Monday, sunny. Highs in the mid-90s. Monday night, mostly clear. Lows around 80. Tuesday, sunny. Highs in the upper 90s. Tuesday night, mostly clear. Lows in the upper 70s. Wednesday, sunny. Highs in the upper 90s. Wednesday night, mostly clear. Lows in the upper 70s. Thursday, sunny. Highs in the upper 90s. From the Norman Forecast Office, here is the forecast for Stillwater and surrounding area. Tonight, mostly cloudy with a chance of showers. A chance of thunderstorms until midnight, then a slight chance of thunderstorms after midnight. Some thunderstorms may produce heavy rainfall until midnight. Some thunderstorms may produce heavy rainfall after midnight. Lows in the lower 70s. South winds 10 to 15 miles an hour with gusts up to 25 miles an hour. Chance of rain 50%. Friday, mostly sunny. Highs in the lower 90s. Southwest winds 10 to 15 miles an hour. Friday night, mostly clear until midnight, then becoming partly cloudy. Lows in the mid-70s. Southeast winds 5 to 10 miles an hour. Saturday, mostly sunny. Highs in the mid-90s. South winds 15 to 20 miles an hour with gusts up to 30 miles an hour. Saturday night, mostly clear until midnight, then becoming partly cloudy. Lows around 80. South winds 15 to 20 miles an hour with gusts up to 30 miles an hour. Sunday, sunny. Highs in the mid-90s. Sunday night, mostly clear until midnight, then becoming partly cloudy. Lows around 80. Monday, sunny. Highs in the mid-90s. Monday night, mostly clear. Lows around 80. Tuesday, sunny. Highs in the upper 90s. Tuesday night, mostly clear. Lows in the upper 70s. Wednesday, sunny. Highs in the upper 90s. Wednesday night, mostly clear. Lows in the upper 70s. Thursday, sunny. Highs in the upper 90s. 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It's Stillwater, it was cloudy. The temperature was 82 degrees, the dew point 73, and the relative humidity 74%. The wind was south at 16 miles an hour, gusting to 24.

0: The pressure was 29.82 inches and rising. At Guthrie, it was cloudy. The temperature was 84. The wind was south at 13, gusting to 23. Observations from around the region. At Wichita, thunder was reported with a temperature of 74. At Dallas-Fort Worth, it was partly cloudy with a temperature of 88. It was cloudy with a temperature of 82 at Oklahoma City, 75 at Tulsa, and 70 at Springfield. Once again at 9 p.m., at Stillwater, it was cloudy. The temperature was 82. The National Weather Service has issued severe thunderstorm watch number 396, effective until 4 a.m. Central Daylight Time Friday. This watch includes the following counties in Oklahoma: Lincoln, Logan, and Payne. Remember, a severe thunderstorm watch means that conditions are favorable for the development of severe weather, including large hail and damaging winds, in and close to the watch area. While severe weather may not be imminent, persons should remain alert for rapidly changing weather conditions and listen for later statements and possible warnings. Stay tuned to NOAA Weather Radio, commercial radio and television outlets, or internet sources for the latest severe weather information. Tornado watch number 392 remains in effect until 10 p.m. Central Daylight Time for the following county: Pawnee, Oklahoma. Remember, a tornado watch means the conditions are favorable for the development of severe weather, including tornadoes, large hail and damaging winds, in and close to the watch area. While severe weather may not be imminent, persons should remain alert for rapidly changing weather conditions and listen for later statements and possible warnings. Stay tuned to NOAA Weather Radio, commercial radio and television outlets, or internet sources for the latest severe weather information.
1: 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Programming originates from the National Weather Service Forecast Office in Norman.
0: Flood watch remains in effect through Friday morning. What? Flooding caused by excessive rainfall continues to be possible. Where? Portions of central, northern, and northwest Oklahoma, including the following counties in central Oklahoma: Lincoln, Logan, and Payne. In northern Oklahoma, Garfield, Grant, Kay, and Noble. In northwest Oklahoma, Alfalfa, Ellis, Harper, Major, Woods, and Woodward. When? Through Friday morning. Impacts: excessive runoff may result in flooding of rivers, creeks, streams, and other low-lying and flood-prone locations. Creeks and streams may rise out of their banks. Additional details: additional rounds of thunderstorms is expected this afternoon, evening, and tonight across the watch area with very heavy rain possible. http://www.weather.gov/safety/ Flood. You should monitor later forecasts and be alert for possible flood warnings. Those living in areas prone to flooding should be prepared to take action should flooding develop. The following is a river flood warning for the following counties in Oklahoma: Osage and Pawnee. Flood warning now in effect until late tomorrow evening. What? Minor flooding is forecast. Where? Arkansas River at Ralston. When? Until late tomorrow evening. Impacts: at 16.0 feet, minor agricultural flooding occurs on the north bank. Additional details: at 7 p.m. Central Daylight Time Thursday, the stage was 15.1 feet. Forecast: the river is expected to rise above flood stage tomorrow morning to a crest of 16.1 feet tomorrow morning. It will then fall below flood stage late tomorrow morning. Flood stage is 16.0 feet. http://www.weather.gov/safety/flood. Flood watch remains in effect until 7 a.m. Central Daylight Time Friday. What? Flooding caused by excessive rainfall continues to be possible. Where? Portions of east central and northeast Oklahoma, including the following counties in east central Oklahoma: Cherokee, Muskogee, and Okfuskee. In northeast Oklahoma: Adair, Craig, Creek, Delaware, Mays, northeast Osage, Wada, Okmulgee, Ottawa, Pawnee, Rogers, southeast

Osage, Tulsa, Wagoner, Washington, OK, and Western Osage. When, until 7 a.m. Central Daylight Time Friday. Impacts, excessive runoff may result in flooding of rivers, creeks, streams, and other low-lying and flood-prone locations. Additional details, an additional round of thunderstorms is expected to develop and move across northeast Oklahoma later tonight. Additional heavy rainfall is likely with widespread 1 to 2 inches and locally 3 plus inches possible by Friday morning. Already saturated ground will create runoff that can lead to the rapid onset of flooding wherever thunderstorms occur. Swollen streams and creeks will also be impacted by runoff caused by additional heavy rainfall. http://www.weather.gov/safety/flood. You should monitor later forecasts and be alert for possible flood warnings. Those living in areas prone to flooding should be prepared to take action should flooding develop. From the Norman Forecast Office, here is the forecast for Stillwater and surrounding area. Tonight, mostly cloudy with a chance of showers. A chance of thunderstorms until midnight, then a slight chance of thunderstorms after midnight. Some thunderstorms may produce heavy rainfall until midnight. Some thunderstorms may produce heavy rainfall after midnight. Lows in the lower 70s. South winds 10 to 15 miles an hour with gusts up to 25 miles an hour. Chance of rain 50%. Friday, mostly sunny. Highs in the lower 90s. Southwest winds 10 to 15 miles an hour. Friday night, mostly clear until midnight, then becoming partly cloudy. Lows in the mid-70s. Southeast winds 5 to 10 miles an hour. Saturday, mostly sunny. Highs in the mid-90s. South winds 15 to 20 miles an hour with gusts up to 30 miles an hour. Saturday night, mostly clear until midnight, then becoming partly cloudy. Lows around 80. South winds 15 to 20 miles an hour with gusts up to 30 miles an hour. Sunday, sunny. Highs in the mid-90s. Sunday night, mostly clear until midnight, then becoming partly cloudy. Lows around 80. Monday, sunny. Highs in the mid-90s. Monday night, mostly clear. Lows around 80. Tuesday, sunny. Highs in the upper 90s. Tuesday night, mostly clear. Lows in the upper 70s. Wednesday, sunny. Highs in the upper 90s. Wednesday night, mostly clear. Lows in the upper 70s. Thursday, sunny. Highs in the upper 90s. You are listening to Stillwater Weather Radio, and here are 9 p.m. weather observations. It's Stillwater, it was cloudy. The temperature was 82 degrees, the dew point 73, and the relative humidity 74%. The wind was south at 16 miles an hour, gusting to 24. The pressure was 29.82 inches and rising. At Enid, it was cloudy. The temperature was 85. The wind was south at 18, gusting to 24. At Guthrie, it was cloudy. The temperature was 84. The wind was south at 13, gusting to 23. Observations from around the region. At Wichita, thunder was reported, with a temperature of 74. It was partly cloudy, with a temperature of 72 at Woodward, and 88 at Dallas-Fort Worth. It was cloudy, with a temperature of 82 at Oklahoma City, 75 at Tulsa, and 70 at Springfield. Once again at 9 p.m., at Stillwater, it was cloudy. The temperature was 82. The National Weather Service has issued severe thunderstorm watch number 396, effective until 4 a.m. Central Daylight Time Friday. This watch includes the following counties, in Oklahoma, Lincoln, Logan, and Payne. Remember, a severe thunderstorm watch means that conditions are favorable for the development of severe weather, including large hail and damaging winds, in and close to the watch area. While severe weather may not be imminent, persons should remain alert for rapidly changing weather conditions and listen for later statements and possible warnings. Stay tuned to NOAA Weather Radio, commercial radio and television outlets, or internet sources for the latest severe weather information. Tornado watch number 392 remains in effect until 10 p.m. Central.

Daylight time for the following county, Pawnee, Oklahoma. Remember, a tornado watch means the conditions are favorable for the development of severe weather, including tornadoes, large hail and damaging winds, in and close to the watch area. While severe weather may not be imminent, persons should remain alert for rapidly changing weather conditions and listen for later statements and possible warnings. Stay tuned to NOAA Weather Radio, commercial radio and television outlets, or internet sources for the latest severe weather information. Flood watch remains in effect through Friday morning. What? Flooding caused by excessive rainfall continues to be possible. Where? Portions of central, northern, and northwest Oklahoma, including the following counties, in central Oklahoma, Lincoln, Logan, and Payne. In northern Oklahoma, Garfield, Grant, Kay, and Noble. In northwest Oklahoma, Alfalfa, Ellis, Harper, Major, Woods, and Woodward. When, through Friday morning. Impacts, excessive runoff may result in flooding of rivers, creeks, streams, and other low-lying and flood-prone locations. Creeks and streams may rise out of their banks. Additional details, additional rounds of thunderstorms is expected this afternoon, evening, and tonight across the watch area with very heavy rain possible. http://www.weather.gov/safety/flood. You should monitor later forecasts and be alert for possible flood warnings. Those living in areas prone to flooding should be prepared to take action should flooding develop. Flood watch remains in effect until 7 a.m. Central Daylight Time Friday. What? Flooding caused by excessive rainfall continues to be possible. Where? Portions of east central and northeast Oklahoma, including the following counties, in east central Oklahoma, Cherokee, Muskogee, and Okfuskee. In northeast Oklahoma, Adair, Craig, Creek, Delaware, Mays, northeast Osage, Wada, Okmulgee, Ottawa, Pawnee, Rogers, southeast Osage, Tulsa, Wagoner, Washington, OK, and western Osage. When, until 7 a.m. Central Daylight Time Friday. Impacts, excessive runoff may result in flooding of rivers, creeks, streams, and other low-lying and flood-prone locations. Additional details, an additional round of thunderstorms is expected to develop and move across northeast Oklahoma later tonight. Additional heavy rainfall is likely with widespread 1 to 2 inches and locally 3 plus inches possible by Friday morning. Already saturated ground will create runoff that can lead to the rapid onset of flooding wherever thunderstorms occur. Swollen streams and creeks will also be impacted by runoff caused by additional heavy rainfall. http://www.weather.gov/safety/flood. You should monitor later forecasts and be alert for possible flood warnings. Those living in areas prone to flooding should be prepared to take action should flooding develop. From the Norman Forecast Office, here is the forecast for Stillwater and surrounding area. Tonight, mostly cloudy with a chance of showers. A chance of thunderstorms until midnight, then a slight chance of thunderstorms after midnight. Some thunderstorms may produce heavy rainfall until midnight. Some thunderstorms may produce heavy rainfall after midnight. Lows in the lower 70s. South winds 10 to 15 miles an hour with gusts up to 25 miles an hour. Chance of rain 50%. Friday, mostly sunny. Highs in the lower 90s. Southwest winds 10 to 15 miles an hour. Friday night, mostly clear until midnight, then becoming partly cloudy. Lows in the mid-70s. Southeast winds 5 to 10 miles an hour. Saturday, mostly sunny. Highs in the mid-90s. South winds 15 to 20 miles an hour with gusts up to 30 miles an hour. Saturday night, mostly clear until midnight, then becoming partly cloudy. Lows around 80. South winds 15 to 20 miles an hour with gusts up to 30 miles an hour. Sunday, sunny. Highs in the mid-90s. Sunday night, mostly clear until midnight, then becoming partly cloudy. Lows around 80. Monday, sunny. Highs in the mid-90s. Monday night, mostly clear. Lows around 80. Tuesday, sunny. Highs in the upper 90s. Tuesday night, mostly clear. Lows in the upper 70s.

0: The temperature was 84. The wind was south at 13, gusting to 23. Observations from around the region. At Wichita, thunder was reported with a temperature of 74. It was partly cloudy, with a temperature of 72 at Woodward and 88 at Dallas-Fort Worth. It was cloudy, with a temperature of 82 at Oklahoma City, 75 at Tulsa, and 70 at Springfield. Once again at 9 p.m., at Stillwater, it was cloudy. The temperature was 82. The National Weather Service has issued severe thunderstorm watch number 396, effective until 4 a.m. Central Daylight Time Friday. This watch includes the following counties in Oklahoma: Lincoln, Logan, and Payne. Remember, a severe thunderstorm watch means that conditions are favorable for the development of severe weather, including large hail and damaging winds, in and close to the watch area. While severe weather may not be imminent, persons should remain alert for rapidly changing weather conditions and listen for later statements and possible warnings. Stay tuned to NOAA Weather Radio, commercial radio and television outlets, or internet sources for the latest severe weather information.
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0: Tornado watch number 392 remains in effect until 10 p.m. Central Daylight Time for the following county: Pawnee, Oklahoma. Remember, a tornado watch means the conditions are favorable for the development of severe weather, including tornadoes, large hail and damaging winds, in and close to the watch area. While severe weather may not be imminent, persons should remain alert for rapidly changing weather conditions and listen for later statements and possible warnings. Stay tuned to NOAA Weather Radio, commercial radio and television outlets, or internet sources for the latest severe weather information. Flood watch remains in effect through Friday morning. What? Flooding caused by excessive rainfall continues to be possible. Where? Portions of central, northern, and northwest Oklahoma, including the following counties in central Oklahoma: Lincoln, Logan, and Payne. In northern Oklahoma, Garfield, Grant, Kay, and Noble. In northwest Oklahoma, Alfalfa, Ellis, Harper, Major, Woods, and Woodward. When? Through Friday morning. Impacts. Excessive runoff may result in flooding of rivers, creeks, streams, and other low-lying and flood-prone locations. Creeks and streams may rise out of their banks. Additional details. Additional rounds of thunderstorms is expected this afternoon, evening, and tonight across the watch area with very heavy rain possible. http://www.weather.gov/safety/ Flood. You should monitor later forecasts and be alert for possible flood warnings. Those living in areas prone to flooding should be prepared to take action should flooding develop. Flood watch remains in effect until 7 a.m. Central Daylight Time Friday. What? Flooding caused by excessive rainfall continues to be possible. Where? Portions of east central and northeast Oklahoma, including the following counties in east central Oklahoma: Cherokee, Muskogee, and Okfuskee. In northeast Oklahoma, Adair, Craig, Creek, Delaware, Mays, northeast Osage, Wada, Okmulgee, Ottawa, Pawnee, Rogers, southeast Osage, Tulsa, Wagoner, Washington, OK, and western Osage. When? Until 7 a.m. Central Daylight Time Friday. Impacts. Excessive runoff may result in flooding of rivers, creeks, streams, and other low-lying and flood-prone locations. Additional details. An additional round of thunderstorms is expected to develop and move across northeast Oklahoma later tonight. Additional heavy rainfall is likely with widespread 1 to 2 inches and locally 3 plus inches possible by Friday morning. Already saturated ground will create runoff that can lead to the rapid onset of flooding wherever thunderstorms occur. Swollen streams and creeks will also be impacted by runoff caused by additional heavy rainfall. http://www.weather.gov/safety/ Flood. You should monitor later forecasts and be alert for possible flood warnings. Those living in areas prone to flooding should be prepared.

to take action should flooding develop. From the Norman Forecast Office, here is the forecast for Stillwater and surrounding area. Tonight, mostly cloudy with a chance of showers. A chance of thunderstorms until midnight, then a slight chance of thunderstorms after midnight. Some thunderstorms may produce heavy rainfall until midnight. Some thunderstorms may produce heavy rainfall after midnight. Lows in the lower 70s. South winds 10 to 15 miles an hour with gusts up to 25 miles an hour. Chance of rain 50%. Friday, mostly sunny. Highs in the lower 90s. Southwest winds 10 to 15 miles an hour. Friday night, mostly clear until midnight, then becoming partly cloudy. Lows in the mid 70s. Southeast winds 5 to 10 miles an hour. Saturday, mostly sunny. Highs in the mid-90s. South winds 15 to 20 miles an hour with gusts up to 30 miles an hour. Saturday night, mostly clear until midnight, then becoming partly cloudy. Lows around 80. South winds 15 to 20 miles an hour with gusts up to 30 miles an hour. Sunday, sunny. Highs in the mid-90s. Sunday night, mostly clear until midnight, then becoming partly cloudy. Lows around 80. Monday, sunny. Highs in the mid-90s. Monday night, mostly clear. Lows around 80. Tuesday, sunny. Highs in the upper 90s. Tuesday night, mostly clear. Lows in the upper 70s. Wednesday, sunny. Highs in the upper 90s. Wednesday night, mostly clear. Lows in the upper 70s. Thursday, sunny. Highs in the upper 90s. The following is a river flood warning for the following counties in Oklahoma, Osage and Pawnee. Flood warning now in effect until late tomorrow evening. What? Minor flooding is forecast. Where? Arkansas River at Ralston. When? Until late tomorrow evening. Impacts. At 16.0 feet, minor agricultural flooding occurs on the north bank. Additional details, at 7 p.m. Central Daylight Time Thursday, the stage was 15.1 feet. Forecast, the river is expected to rise above flood stage tomorrow morning to a crest of 16.1 feet tomorrow morning. It will then fall below flood stage late tomorrow morning. Flood stage is 16.0 feet. http://www.weather.gov/safety/flood. 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At Stillwater, it was cloudy. The temperature was 82 degrees, the dew point 73, and the relative humidity 74%. The wind was south at 16 miles an hour, gusting to 24. The pressure was 29.82 inches and rising. At Enid, it was cloudy. The temperature was 85. The wind was south at 18, gusting to 24. At Guthrie, it was cloudy. The temperature was 84. The wind was south at 13, gusting to 23. Observations from around the region. At Wichita, thunder was reported with a temperature of 74. It was partly cloudy, with a temperature of 72 at Woodward and 88 at Dallas-Fort Worth. It was cloudy, with a temperature of 82 at Oklahoma City, 75 at Tulsa, and 70 at Springfield. Once again at 9 p.m., at Stillwater, it was cloudy. The temperature was 82. The National Weather Service has issued severe thunderstorm watch number 396, effective until 4 a.m. Central Daylight Time Friday. This watch includes the following counties, in Oklahoma, Lincoln, Logan, and Payne. Remember, a severe thunderstorm watch means that conditions are favorable for the development of severe weather, including large hail and damaging winds, in and close to the watch area. While severe weather may not be imminent, persons should remain alert for rapidly changing weather conditions, and listen for later statements and possible warnings. Stay tuned to NOAA Weather Radio, commercial radio and television outlets, or internet sources for the latest severe weather information. Tornado watch number 392 remains in effect until 10 p.m. Central Daylight Time for the following county, Pawnee, Oklahoma. Remember, a tornado watch

The conditions are favorable for the development of severe weather, including tornadoes, large hail and damaging winds, in and close to the watch area. While severe weather may not be imminent, persons should remain alert for rapidly changing weather conditions and listen for later statements and possible warnings. Stay tuned to NOAA Weather Radio, commercial radio and television outlets, or internet sources for the latest severe weather information. Flood watch remains in effect through Friday morning. What? Flooding caused by excessive rainfall continues to be possible. Where? Portions of central, northern, and northwest Oklahoma, including the following counties, in central Oklahoma, Lincoln, Logan, and Payne. In northern Oklahoma, Garfield, Grant, Kay, and Noble. In northwest Oklahoma, Alfalfa, Ellis, Harper, Major, Woods, and Woodward. When? Through Friday morning. Impacts. Excessive runoff may result in flooding of rivers, creeks, streams, and other low-lying and flood-prone locations. Creeks and streams may rise out of their banks. Additional details. Additional rounds of thunderstorms is expected this afternoon, evening, and tonight across the watch area with very heavy rain possible. http://www.weather.gov/safety/ Flood. You should monitor later forecasts and be alert for possible flood warnings. Those living in areas prone to flooding should be prepared to take action should flooding develop. Flood watch remains in effect until 7 a.m. Central Daylight Time Friday. What? Flooding caused by excessive rainfall continues to be possible. Where? Portions of east central and northeast Oklahoma, including the following counties, in east central Oklahoma, Cherokee, Muskogee, and Okfuskee. In northeast Oklahoma, Adair, Craig, Creek, Delaware, Mays, northeast Osage, Wada, Okmulgee, Ottawa, Pawnee, Rogers, southeast Osage, Tulsa, Wagoner, Washington, OK, and western Osage. When, until 7 a.m. Central Daylight Time, Olgee, Ottawa, Pawnee, Rogers, southeast Osage, Tulsa, Wagoner, Washington, OK, and western Osage. When, until 7 a.m. Central Daylight Time, Friday. Impacts. Excessive runoff may result in flooding of rivers, creeks, streams, and other low-lying and flood-prone locations. Additional details. An additional round of thunderstorms is expected to develop and move across northeast Oklahoma later tonight. Additional heavy rainfall is likely with widespread 1 to 2 inches and locally 3 plus inches possible by Friday morning. Already saturated ground will create runoff that can lead to the rapid onset of flooding wherever thunderstorms occur. Swollen streams and creeks will also be impacted by runoff caused by additional heavy rainfall. http://www.weather.gov/safety/ Flood. You should monitor later forecasts and be alert for possible flood warnings. Those living in areas prone to flooding should be prepared to take action should flooding develop. From the Norman Forecast Office, here is the forecast for Stillwater and surrounding area. Tonight, mostly cloudy with a chance of showers. A chance of thunderstorms until midnight, then a slight chance of thunderstorms after midnight. Some thunderstorms may produce heavy rainfall until midnight. Some thunderstorms may produce heavy rainfall after midnight. Lows in the lower 70s. South winds 10 to 15 miles an hour with gusts up to 25 miles an hour. Chance of rain 50%. Friday, mostly sunny. Highs in the lower 90s. Southwest winds 10 to 15 miles an hour. Friday night, mostly clear until midnight, then becoming partly cloudy. Lows in the mid-70s. Southeast winds 5 to 10 miles an hour. Saturday, mostly sunny. Highs in the mid-90s. South winds 15 to 20 miles an hour with gusts up to 30 miles an hour. Saturday night, mostly clear until midnight, then becoming partly cloudy. Lows around 80. South winds 15 to 20 miles an hour with gusts up to 30 miles an hour. Sunday, sunny. Highs in the mid-90s. Sunday night, mostly clear until midnight, then becoming partly cloudy. Lows around 80. Monday, sunny. Highs in the mid-90s. Monday night, mostly clear. Lows around 80. Tuesday, sunny. Highs in the upper

0: upper 90s. Tuesday night, mostly clear. Lows in the upper 70s. Wednesday, sunny. Highs in the upper 90s. Wednesday night, mostly clear. Lows in the upper 70s. Thursday, sunny. Highs in the upper 90s. 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It's Stillwater, it was cloudy. The temperature was 82 degrees, the dew point 73, and the relative humidity 74%. The wind was south at 16 miles an hour, gusting to 24. The pressure was 29.82 inches and rising. At Enid, it was cloudy. The temperature was 85. The wind was south at 18, gusting to 24. At Guthrie, it was cloudy. The temperature was 84. The wind was south at 13, gusting to 23. Observations from around the region. At Wichita, thunder was reported with a temperature of 74. It was partly cloudy with a temperature of 72 at Woodward and 88 at Dallas-Fort Worth. It was cloudy with a temperature of 82 at Oklahoma City, 75 at Tulsa, and 70 at Springfield. Once again at 9 p.m., at Stillwater, it was cloudy. The temperature was 82.
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0: The National Weather Service has issued severe thunderstorm watch number 396, effective until 4 a.m. Central Daylight Time Friday. This watch includes the following counties in Oklahoma: Lincoln, Logan, and Payne. Remember, a severe thunderstorm watch means that conditions are favorable for the development of severe weather, including large hail and damaging winds, in and close to the watch area. While severe weather may not be imminent, persons should remain alert for rapidly changing weather conditions and listen for later statements and possible warnings. Stay tuned to NOAA Weather Radio, commercial radio and television outlets, or internet sources for the latest severe weather information. Tornado watch number 392 remains in effect until 10 p.m. Central Daylight Time for the following county: Pawnee, Oklahoma. Remember, a tornado watch means the conditions are favorable for the development of severe weather, including tornadoes, large hail and damaging winds, in and close to the watch area. While severe weather may not be imminent, persons should remain alert for rapidly changing weather conditions and listen for later statements and possible warnings. Stay tuned to NOAA Weather Radio, commercial radio and television outlets, or internet sources for the latest severe weather information. Flood watch remains in effect through Friday morning. What? Flooding caused by excessive rainfall continues to be possible. Where? Portions of central, northern, and northwest Oklahoma, including the following counties in central Oklahoma: Lincoln, Logan, and Payne. In northern Oklahoma, Garfield, Grant, Kay, and Noble. In northwest Oklahoma, Alfalfa, Ellis, Harper, Major, Woods, and Woodward. When? Through Friday morning. Impacts. Excessive runoff may result in flooding of rivers, creeks, streams, and other low-lying and flood-prone locations. Creeks and streams may rise out of their banks. Additional details. Additional rounds of thunderstorms is expected this afternoon, evening, and tonight across the watch area with very heavy rain possible. http://www.weather.gov/safety/ Flood you should monitor later forecasts and be alert for possible flood warnings. Those living in areas prone to flooding should be prepared to take action should flooding develop. Flood watch remains in effect until 7 a.m. Central Daylight Time Friday. What? Flooding caused by excessive rainfall continues to be possible. Where? Portions of east central and northeast Oklahoma, including the following counties in east central Oklahoma: Cherokee, Muskogee, and Okfuskee. In northeast Oklahoma, Adair, Craig, Creek, Delaware, Mays, northeast Osage, Wada, Okmulgee, Ottawa, Pawnee, Rogers, southeast Osage, Tulsa, Wagoner, Washington, OK, and western Osage. When?

until 7 a.m. Central Daylight Time Friday. Impacts. Excessive runoff may result in flooding of rivers, creeks, streams, and other low-lying and flood-prone locations. Additional details. An additional round of thunderstorms is expected to develop and move across northeast Oklahoma later tonight. Additional heavy rainfall is likely with widespread 1 to 2 inches and locally 3 plus inches possible by Friday morning. Already saturated ground will create runoff that can lead to the rapid onset of flooding wherever thunderstorms occur. Swollen streams and creeks will also be impacted by runoff caused by additional heavy rainfall. http://www.weather.gov/safety/flood. You should monitor later forecasts and be alert for possible flood warnings. Those living in areas prone to flooding should be prepared to take action should flooding develop. From the Norman Forecast Office, here is the forecast for Stillwater and surrounding area. Tonight, mostly cloudy with a chance of showers. A chance of thunderstorms until midnight, then a slight chance of thunderstorms after midnight. Some thunderstorms may produce heavy rainfall until midnight. Some thunderstorms may produce heavy rainfall after midnight. Lows in the lower 70s. South winds 10 to 15 miles an hour with gusts up to 25 miles an hour. Chance of rain 50%. Friday, mostly sunny. Highs in the lower 90s. Southwest winds 10 to 15 miles an hour. Friday night, mostly clear until midnight, then becoming partly cloudy. Lows in the mid-70s. Southeast winds 5 to 10 miles an hour. Saturday, mostly sunny. Highs in the mid-90s. South winds 15 to 20 miles an hour with gusts up to 30 miles an hour. Saturday night, mostly clear until midnight, then becoming partly cloudy. Lows around 80. South winds 15 to 20 miles an hour with gusts up to 30 miles an hour. Sunday, sunny. Highs in the mid-90s. Sunday night, mostly clear until midnight, then becoming partly cloudy. Lows around 80. Monday, sunny. Highs in the mid-90s. Monday night, mostly clear. Lows around 80. Tuesday, sunny. Highs in the upper 90s. Tuesday night, mostly clear. Lows in the upper 70s. Wednesday, sunny. Highs in the upper 90s. Wednesday night, mostly clear. Lows in the upper 70s. Thursday, sunny. Highs in the upper 90s. 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It's Stillwater, it was cloudy. The temperature was 82 degrees, the dew point 73, and the relative humidity 74%. The wind was south at 16 miles an hour, gusting to 24. The pressure was 29.82 inches and rising. At Enid, it was cloudy. The temperature was 85. The wind was south at 18, gusting to 24. At Guthrie, it was cloudy. The temperature was 84. The wind was south at 13, gusting to 23. Observations from around the region. At Wichita, thunder was reported, with a temperature of 74. It was partly cloudy, with a temperature of 72 at Woodward, and 88 at Dallas-Fort Worth. It was cloudy, with a temperature of 82 at Oklahoma City, 75 at Tulsa, and 70 at Springfield. Once again at 9 p.m., at Stillwater, it was cloudy. The temperature was 82. The National Weather Service has issued severe thunderstorm watch number 396, effective until 4 a.m. Central Daylight Time Friday. This watch includes the following counties in Oklahoma: Lincoln, Logan, and Payne. Remember, a severe thunderstorm watch means that conditions are favorable for the development of severe weather, including large hail and damaging winds, in and close to the watch area. While severe weather may not be imminent, persons should remain alert for rapidly changing weather conditions and listen for later statements and possible warnings. Stay tuned to NOAA Weather Radio, commercial radio and television outlets, or internet sources for the latest severe weather information. Tornado Watch Number 392 remains in effect until 10 p.m. Central Daylight Time for the following county: Pawnee, Oklahoma. Remember, a tornado watch

means the conditions are favorable for the development of severe weather, including tornadoes, large hail and damaging winds, in and close to the watch area. While severe weather may not be imminent, persons should remain alert for rapidly changing weather conditions and listen for later statements and possible warnings. Stay tuned to NOAA Weather Radio, commercial radio and television outlets, or internet sources for the latest severe weather information. Flood watch remains in effect through Friday morning. What? Flooding caused by excessive rainfall continues to be possible. Where? Portions of central, northern, and northwest Oklahoma, including the following counties, in central Oklahoma, Lincoln, Logan, and Payne. In northern Oklahoma, Garfield, Grant, Kay, and Noble. In northwest Oklahoma, Alfalfa, Ellis, Harper, Major, Woods, and Woodward. When, through Friday morning. Impacts. Excessive runoff may result in flooding of rivers, creeks, streams, and other low-lying and flood-prone locations. Creeks and streams may rise out of their banks. Additional details. Additional rounds of thunderstorms is expected this afternoon, evening, and tonight across the watch area with very heavy rain possible. http://www.weather.gov/safety/ Flood. You should monitor later forecasts and be alert for possible flood warnings. Those living in areas prone to flooding should be prepared to take action should flooding develop. Flood watch remains in effect until 7 a.m. Central Daylight Time Friday. What? Flooding caused by excessive rainfall continues to be possible. Where? Portions of east central and northeast Oklahoma, including the following counties, in east central Oklahoma, Cherokee, Muskogee, and Okfuskee. In northeast Oklahoma, Adair, Craig, Creek, Delaware, Mays, northeast Osage, Wada, Okmulgee, Ottawa, Pawnee, Rogers, southeast Osage, Tulsa, Wagoner, Washington, OK, and western Osage. When? Until 7 a.m. Central Daylight Time Friday. Impacts. Excessive runoff may result in flooding of rivers, creeks, streams, and other low-lying and flood-prone locations. Additional details. An additional round of thunderstorms is expected to develop and move across northeast Oklahoma later tonight. Additional heavy rainfall is likely with widespread 1 to 2 inches and locally 3 plus inches possible by Friday morning. Already saturated ground will create runoff that can lead to the rapid onset of flooding wherever thunderstorms occur. Swollen streams and creeks will also be impacted by runoff caused by additional heavy rainfall. http://www.weather.gov/safety/ Flood. You should monitor later forecasts and be alert for possible flood warnings. Those living in areas prone to flooding should be prepared to take action should flooding develop. The following is a river flood warning for the following counties in Oklahoma, Osage, and Pawnee. Flood warning now in effect until late tomorrow evening. What? Minor flooding is forecast. Where? Arkansas River at Ralston. When? Until late tomorrow evening. Impacts. At 16.0 feet, minor agricultural flooding occurs on the north bank. Additional details. At 7 p.m. Central Daylight Time Thursday, the stage was 15.1 feet. Forecast. The river is expected to rise above flood stage tomorrow morning to a crest of 16.1 feet tomorrow morning. It will then fall below flood stage late tomorrow morning. Flood stage is 16.0 feet. http://www.weather.gov/safety/flood. From the Norman Forecast Office, here is the forecast for Stillwater and surrounding area. Tonight, mostly cloudy with a chance of showers. A chance of thunderstorms until midnight, then a slight chance of thunderstorms after midnight. Some thunderstorms may produce heavy rainfall until midnight. Some thunderstorms may produce heavy rainfall after midnight. Lows in the lower 70s. South winds 10 to 15 miles an hour with gusts up to 25 miles an hour. Chance of rain 50%. Friday, mostly sunny. Highs in the lower 90s. Southwest winds 10 to 15 miles an hour. Friday night, mostly clear until midnight, then becoming partly cloudy. Lows in the mid-70s. Southeast winds 5 to 10 miles an hour. Saturday,

0: mostly sunny. Highs in the mid-90s. South winds 15 to 20 miles an hour with gusts up to 30 miles an hour. Saturday night, mostly clear until midnight, then becoming partly cloudy. Lows around 80. South winds 15 to 20 miles an hour with gusts up to 30 miles an hour. Sunday, sunny. Highs in the mid-90s. Sunday night, mostly clear until midnight, then becoming partly cloudy. Lows around 80. Monday, sunny. Highs in the mid-90s. Monday night, mostly clear. Lows around 80. Tuesday, sunny. Highs in the upper 90s. Tuesday night, mostly clear. Lows in the upper 70s. Wednesday, sunny. Highs in the upper 90s. Wednesday night, mostly clear. Lows in the upper 70s. Thursday, sunny. Highs in the upper 90s. 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It's Stillwater, it was cloudy. The temperature was 82 degrees, the dew point 73, and the relative humidity 74%. The wind was south at 16 miles an hour, gusting to 24. The pressure was 29.82 inches and rising. At Enid, it was cloudy. The temperature was 85. The wind was south at 18, gusting to 24. At Guthrie, it was cloudy. The temperature was 84. The wind was south at 13, gusting to 23. Observations from around the region. At Wichita, thunder was reported with a temperature of 74. It was partly cloudy with a temperature of 72 at Woodward and 88 at Dallas-Fort Worth. It was cloudy with a temperature of 82 at Oklahoma City, 75 at Tulsa, and 70 at Springfield. Once again at 9 p.m., at Stillwater, it was cloudy. The temperature was 82.
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0: The National Weather Service has issued Severe Thunderstorm Watch number 396, effective until 4 a.m. Central Daylight Time Friday. This watch includes the following counties in Oklahoma: Lincoln, Logan, and Payne. Remember, a severe thunderstorm watch means that conditions are favorable for the development of severe weather, including large hail and damaging winds, in and close to the watch area. While severe weather may not be imminent, persons should remain alert for rapidly changing weather conditions and listen for later statements and possible warnings. Stay tuned to NOAA Weather Radio, commercial radio and television outlets, or internet sources for the latest severe weather information. Tornado Watch number 392 remains in effect until 10 p.m. Central Daylight Time for the following county: Pawnee, Oklahoma. Remember, a tornado watch means the conditions are favorable for the development of severe weather, including tornadoes, large hail and damaging winds, in and close to the watch area. While severe weather may not be imminent, persons should remain alert for rapidly changing weather conditions and listen for later statements and possible warnings. Stay tuned to NOAA Weather Radio, commercial radio and television outlets, or internet sources for the latest severe weather information. Flood Watch remains in effect through Friday morning. What? Flooding caused by excessive rainfall continues to be possible. Where? Portions of central, northern, and northwest Oklahoma, including the following counties in central Oklahoma: Lincoln, Logan, and Payne. In northern Oklahoma, Garfield, Grant, Kay, and Noble. In northwest Oklahoma, Alfalfa, Ellis, Harper, Major, Woods, and Woodward. When? Through Friday morning. Impacts: excessive runoff may result in flooding of rivers, creeks, streams, and other low-lying and flood-prone locations. Creeks and streams may rise out of their banks. Additional details: additional rounds of thunderstorms is expected this afternoon, evening, and tonight across the watch area with very heavy rain possible. http://www.weather.gov/safety/flood. You should monitor later forecasts and be alert.

possible flood warnings. Those living in areas prone to flooding should be prepared to take action should flooding develop. Flood watch remains in effect until 7 a.m. Central Daylight Time Friday. What? Flooding caused by excessive rainfall continues to be possible. Where? Portions of east central and northeast Oklahoma, including the following counties, in east central Oklahoma, Cherokee, Muskogee and Okfuskee. In northeast Oklahoma, Adair, Craig, Creek, Delaware, Mays, northeast Osage, Wada, Okmulgee, Ottawa, Pawnee, Rogers, southeast Osage, Tulsa, Wagoner, Washington OK and western Osage. When? Until 7 a.m. Central Daylight Time Friday. Impacts. Excessive runoff may result in flooding of rivers, creeks, streams, and other low-lying and flood-prone locations. Additional details. An additional round of thunderstorms is expected to develop and move across northeast Oklahoma later tonight. Additional heavy rainfall is likely with widespread 1 to 2 inches and locally 3 plus inches possible by Friday morning. Already saturated ground will create runoff that can lead to the rapid onset of flooding wherever thunderstorms occur. Swollen streams and creeks will also be impacted by runoff caused by additional heavy rainfall. http://www.weather.gov/safety/flood. You should monitor later forecasts and be alert for possible flood warnings. Those living in areas prone to flooding should be prepared to take action should flooding develop. From the Norman Forecast Office, here is the forecast for Stillwater and surrounding area. Tonight, mostly cloudy with a chance of showers. A chance of thunderstorms until midnight, then a slight chance of thunderstorms after midnight. Some thunderstorms may produce heavy rainfall until midnight. Some thunderstorms may produce heavy rainfall after midnight. Lows in the lower 70s. South winds 10 to 15 miles an hour with gusts up to 25 miles an hour. Chance of rain 50%. Friday, mostly sunny. Highs in the lower 90s. Southwest winds 10 to 15 miles an hour. Friday night, mostly clear until midnight, then becoming partly cloudy. Lows in the mid-70s. Southeast winds 5 to 10 miles an hour. Saturday, mostly sunny. Highs in the mid-90s. South winds 15 to 20 miles an hour with gusts up to 30 miles an hour. Saturday night, mostly clear until midnight, then becoming partly cloudy. Lows around 80. South winds 15 to 20 miles an hour with gusts up to 30 miles an hour. Sunday, sunny. Highs in the mid-90s. Sunday night, mostly clear until midnight, then becoming partly cloudy. Lows around 80. Monday, sunny. Highs in the mid-90s. Monday night, mostly clear. Lows around 80. Tuesday, sunny. Highs in the upper 90s. Tuesday night, mostly clear. Lows in the upper 70s. Wednesday, sunny. Highs in the upper 90s. Wednesday night, mostly clear. Lows in the upper 70s. Thursday, sunny. Highs in the upper 90s. 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It's Stillwater, it was cloudy. The temperature was 82 degrees, the dew point 73, and the relative humidity 74%. The wind was south at 16 miles an hour, gusting to 24. The pressure was 29.82 inches and rising. At Enid, it was cloudy. The temperature was 85. The wind was south at 18, gusting to 24. At Guthrie, it was cloudy. The temperature was 84. The wind was south at 13, gusting to 23. Observations from around the region. At Wichita, thunder was reported with a temperature of 74. It was partly cloudy with a temperature of 72 at Woodward and 88 at Dallas-Fort Worth. It was cloudy with a temperature of 82 at Oklahoma City, 75 at Tulsa, and 70 at Springfield. Once again at 9 p.m., at Stillwater, it was cloudy. The temperature was 82. The National Weather Service has issued severe thunderstorm watch number 396, effective until 4 a.m. Central Daylight Time Friday. This watch includes the

and counties in Oklahoma, Lincoln, Logan, and Payne. Remember, a severe thunderstorm watch means that conditions are favorable for the development of severe weather, including large hail and damaging winds, in and close to the watch area. While severe weather may not be imminent, persons should remain alert for rapidly changing weather conditions and listen for later statements and possible warnings. Stay tuned to NOAA Weather Radio, commercial radio and television outlets, or internet sources for the latest severe weather information. Tornado Watch number 392 remains in effect until 1 a.m. Central Daylight Time Friday for the following county, Pawnee, Oklahoma. Remember, a tornado watch means the conditions are favorable for the development of severe weather, including tornadoes, large hail and damaging winds, in and close to the watch area. While severe weather may not be imminent, persons should remain alert for rapidly changing weather conditions and listen for later statements and possible warnings. Stay tuned to NOAA Weather Radio, commercial radio and television outlets, or internet sources for the latest severe weather information. Flood watch remains in effect through Friday morning. What? Flooding caused by excessive rainfall continues to be possible. Where? Portions of central, northern, and northwest Oklahoma, including the following counties, in central Oklahoma, Lincoln, Logan, and Payne. In northern Oklahoma, Garfield, Grant, Kay, and Noble. In northwest Oklahoma, Alfalfa, Ellis, Harper, Major, Woods, and Woodward. When? Through Friday morning. Impacts. Excessive runoff may result in flooding of rivers, creeks, streams, and other low-lying and flood-prone locations. Creeks and streams may rise out of their banks. Additional details. Additional rounds of thunderstorms is expected this afternoon, evening, and tonight across the watch area with very heavy rain possible. http://www.weather.gov/safety/ Flood. You should monitor later forecasts and be alert for possible flood warnings. Those living in areas prone to flooding should be prepared to take action should flooding develop. Flood watch remains in effect until 7 a.m. Central Daylight Time Friday. What? Flooding caused by excessive rainfall continues to be possible. Where? Portions of east central and northeast Oklahoma, including the following counties, in east central Oklahoma, Cherokee, Muskogee, and Okfuskee. In northeast Oklahoma, Adair, Craig, Creek, Delaware, Mays, northeast Osage, Wada, Okmulgee, Ottawa, Pawnee, Rogers, southeast Osage, Tulsa, Wagoner, Washington, OK, and western Osage. When? Until 7 a.m. Central Daylight Time Friday. Impacts. Excessive runoff may result in flooding of rivers, creeks, streams, and other low-lying and flood-prone locations. Additional details. An additional round of thunderstorms is expected to develop and move across northeast Oklahoma later tonight. Additional heavy rainfall is likely with widespread 1 to 2 inches and locally 3 plus inches possible by Friday morning. Already saturated ground will create runoff that can lead to the rapid onset of flooding wherever thunderstorms occur. Swollen streams and creeks will also be impacted by runoff caused by additional heavy rainfall. http://www.weather.gov/safety/ Flood. You should monitor later forecasts and be alert for possible flood warnings. Those living in areas prone to flooding should be prepared to take action should flooding develop. From the Norman Forecast Office, here is the forecast for Stillwater and surrounding area. Tonight, mostly cloudy with a chance of showers. A chance of thunderstorms until midnight, then a slight chance of thunderstorms after midnight. Some thunderstorms may produce heavy rainfall until midnight. Some thunderstorms may produce heavy rainfall after midnight. Lows in the lower 70s. South winds 10 to 15 miles an hour with gusts up to 25 miles an hour. Chance of rain 50%. Friday, mostly sunny. Highs in the lower 90s. Southwest winds 10 to 15 miles an hour. Friday night, mostly clear until midnight, then becoming partly cloudy. Lows in the mid-70s. Southeast winds 5 to 10 miles an hour. Saturday, mostly sunny. Highs in the mid-90s. South winds 15 to 20 miles an hour with gusts up to 30 miles an hour. Saturday night, mostly clear.

0: clear until midnight, then becoming partly cloudy. Lows around 80. South winds 15 to 20 miles an hour with gusts up to 30 miles an hour. Sunday, sunny. Highs in the mid-90s. Sunday night, mostly clear until midnight, then becoming partly cloudy. Lows around 80. Monday, sunny. Highs in the mid-90s. Monday night, mostly clear. Lows around 80. Tuesday, sunny. Highs in the upper 90s. Tuesday night, mostly clear. Lows in the upper 70s. Wednesday, sunny. Highs in the upper 90s. Wednesday night, mostly clear. Lows in the upper 70s. Thursday, sunny. Highs in the upper 90s. 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It's Stillwater, it was cloudy. The temperature was 81 degrees, the dew point 72, and the relative humidity 74%. The wind was south at 17 miles an hour, gusting to 25. The pressure was 29.78 inches and falling. At Guthrie, it was cloudy. The temperature was 83. The wind was south at 22, gusting to 30. Observations from around the region. At Wichita, a thunderstorm was reported, with a temperature of 72. At Oklahoma City, rain was falling, with a temperature of 80. It was mostly cloudy, with a temperature of 86 at Dallas-Fort Worth, and 69 at Springfield. At Tulsa, it was cloudy, with a temperature of 73. Once again at 10 p.m., at Stillwater, it was cloudy. The temperature was 81.
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0: The following is a river flood warning for the following counties in Oklahoma, Osage, and Pawnee. Flood warning now in effect until late tomorrow evening. What? Minor flooding is forecast. Where? Arkansas River at Ralston. When? Until late tomorrow evening. Impacts? At 16.0 feet, minor agricultural flooding occurs on the north bank. Additional details, at 7 p.m. Central Daylight Time Thursday, the stage was 15.1 feet. Forecast, the river is expected to rise above flood stage tomorrow morning to a crest of 16.1 feet tomorrow morning. It will then fall below flood stage late tomorrow morning. Flood stage is 16.0 feet. http://www.weather.gov/safety/flood. The National Weather Service has issued Severe Thunderstorm Watch number 396, effective until 4 a.m. Central Daylight Time Friday. This watch includes the following counties, in Oklahoma, Lincoln, Logan, and Payne. Remember, a severe thunderstorm watch means that conditions are favorable for the development of severe weather, including large hail and damaging winds, in and close to the watch area. While severe weather may not be imminent, persons should remain alert for rapidly changing weather conditions and listen for later statements and possible warnings. Stay tuned to NOAA Weather Radio, commercial radio and television outlets, or internet sources for the latest severe weather information. Tornado Watch number 392 remains in effect until 1 a.m. Central Daylight Time Friday for the following county, Pawnee, Oklahoma. Remember, a tornado watch means the conditions are favorable for the development of severe weather, including tornadoes, large hail and damaging winds, in and close to the watch area. While severe weather may not be imminent, persons should remain alert for rapidly changing weather conditions and listen for later statements and possible warnings. Stay tuned to NOAA Weather Radio, commercial radio and television outlets, or internet sources for the latest severe weather information. Flood watch remains in effect through Friday morning. What? Flooding caused by excessive rainfall continues to be possible. Where? Portions of central, northern, and northwest Oklahoma, including the following counties, in central Oklahoma, Lincoln, Logan, and Payne. In northern Oklahoma, Garfield, Grant, Kay, and Noble. In northwest

West Oklahoma, Alfalfa, Ellis, Harper, Major, Woods, and Woodward. When, through Friday morning. Impacts, excessive runoff may result in flooding of rivers, creeks, streams, and other low-lying and flood-prone locations. Creeks and streams may rise out of their banks. Additional details, additional rounds of thunderstorms is expected this afternoon, evening, and tonight across the watch area with very heavy rain possible. http://www.weather.gov/safety/flood. You should monitor later forecasts and be alert for possible flood warnings. Those living in areas prone to flooding should be prepared to take action should flooding develop. Flood watch remains in effect until 7 a.m. Central Daylight Time Friday. What? Flooding caused by excessive rainfall continues to be possible. Where? Portions of east central and northeast Oklahoma, including the following counties, in east central Oklahoma, Cherokee, Muskogee, and Okfuskee. In northeast Oklahoma, Adair, Craig, Creek, Delaware, Mays, northeast Osage, Wada, Okmulgee, Ottawa, Pawnee, Rogers, southeast Osage, Tulsa, Wagoner, Washington, OK, and western Osage. When, until 7 a.m. Central Daylight Time Friday. Impacts. Excessive runoff may result in flooding of rivers, creeks, streams, and other low-lying and flood-prone locations. Additional details, an additional round of thunderstorms is expected to develop and move across northeast Oklahoma later tonight. Additional heavy rainfall is likely with widespread 1 to 2 inches and locally 3 plus inches possible by Friday morning. Already saturated ground will create runoff that can lead to the rapid onset of flooding wherever thunderstorms occur. Swollen streams and creeks will also be impacted by runoff caused by additional heavy rainfall. http://www.weather.gov/safety/flood. You should monitor later forecasts and be alert for possible flood warnings. Those living in areas prone to flooding should be prepared to take action should flooding develop. From the Norman Forecast Office, here is the forecast for Stillwater and surrounding area. Tonight, mostly cloudy with a chance of showers. A chance of thunderstorms until midnight, then a slight chance of thunderstorms after midnight. Some thunderstorms may produce heavy rainfall until midnight. Some thunderstorms may produce heavy rainfall after midnight. Lows in the lower 70s. South winds 10 to 15 miles an hour with gusts up to 25 miles an hour. Chance of rain 50%. Friday, mostly sunny. Highs in the lower 90s. Southwest winds 10 to 15 miles an hour. Friday night, mostly clear until midnight, then becoming partly cloudy. Lows in the mid-70s. Southeast winds 5 to 10 miles an hour. Saturday, mostly sunny. Highs in the mid-90s. South winds 15 to 20 miles an hour with gusts up to 30 miles an hour. Saturday night, mostly clear until midnight, then becoming partly cloudy. Lows around 80. South winds 15 to 20 miles an hour with gusts up to 30 miles an hour. Sunday, sunny. Highs in the mid-90s. Sunday night, mostly clear until midnight, then becoming partly cloudy. Lows around 80. Monday, sunny. Highs in the mid-90s. Monday night, mostly clear. Lows around 80. Tuesday, sunny. Highs in the upper 90s. Tuesday night, mostly clear. Lows in the upper 70s. Wednesday, sunny. Highs in the upper 90s. Wednesday night, mostly clear. Lows in the upper 70s. Thursday, sunny. Highs in the upper 90s. 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It's Stillwater, it was cloudy. The temperature was 81 degrees, the dew point 72, and the relative humidity 74%. The wind was south at 17 miles an hour, gusting to 25. The pressure was 29.78 inches and falling. At Guthrie, it was cloudy. The temperature was 83. The wind was south at 22, gusting to 30. Observations from around the region. At Wichita, a thunderstorm was reported with a temperature of 72. At Oklahoma City,

Rain was falling with a temperature of 80. Edwardward, it was partly cloudy with a temperature of 72. It was mostly cloudy with a temperature of 86 at Dallas-Fort Worth and 69 at Springfield. At Tulsa, it was cloudy with a temperature of 73. Once again at 10 p.m., at Stillwater, it was cloudy. The temperature was 81. The National Weather Service has issued severe thunderstorm watch number 396, effective until 4 a.m. Central Daylight Time Friday. This watch includes the following counties, in Oklahoma, Lincoln, Logan, and Payne. Remember, a severe thunderstorm watch means that conditions are favorable for the development of severe weather, including large hail and damaging winds, in and close to the watch area. While severe weather may not be imminent, persons should remain alert for rapidly changing weather conditions and listen for later statements and possible warnings. Stay tuned to NOAA Weather Radio, commercial radio and television outlets, or internet sources for the latest severe weather information. Tornado Watch number 392 remains in effect until 1 a.m. Central Daylight Time Friday for the following county, Pawnee, Oklahoma. Remember, a tornado watch means the conditions are favorable for the development of severe weather, including tornadoes, large hail and damaging winds, in and close to the watch area. While severe weather may not be imminent, persons should remain alert for rapidly changing weather conditions and listen for later statements and possible warnings. Stay tuned to NOAA Weather Radio, commercial radio and television outlets, or internet sources for the latest severe weather information. Flood watch remains in effect through Friday morning. What? Flooding caused by excessive rainfall continues to be possible. Where? Portions of central, northern, and northwest Oklahoma, including the following counties, in central Oklahoma, Lincoln, Logan, and Payne. In northern Oklahoma, Garfield, Grant, Kay, and Noble. In northwest Oklahoma, Alfalfa, Ellis, Harper, Major, Woods, and Woodward. When? Through Friday morning. Impacts. Excessive runoff may result in flooding of rivers, creeks, streams, and other low-lying and flood-prone locations. Creeks and streams may rise out of their banks. Additional details. Additional rounds of thunderstorms is expected this afternoon, evening, and tonight across the watch area with very heavy rain possible. http://www.weather.gov/safety/ Flood you should monitor later forecasts and be alert for possible flood warnings. Those living in areas prone to flooding should be prepared to take action should flooding develop. Flood watch remains in effect until 7 a.m. Central Daylight Time Friday. What? Flooding caused by excessive rainfall continues to be possible. Where? Portions of east central and northeast Oklahoma, including the following counties, in east central Oklahoma, Cherokee, Muskogee, and Okfuskee. In northeast Oklahoma, Adair, Craig, Creek, Delaware, Mays, northeast Osage, Wada, Okmulgee, Ottawa, Pawnee, Rogers, southeast Osage, Tulsa, Wagoner, Washington, OK, and western Osage. When? Until 7 a.m. Central Daylight Time Friday. Impacts. Excessive runoff may result in flooding of rivers, creeks, streams, and other low-lying and flood-prone locations. Additional details. An additional round of thunderstorms is expected to develop and move across northeast Oklahoma later tonight. Additional heavy rainfall is likely with widespread 1 to 2 inches and locally 3 plus inches possible by Friday morning. Already saturated ground will create runoff that can lead to the rapid onset of flooding wherever thunderstorms occur. Swollen streams and creeks will also be impacted by runoff caused by additional heavy rainfall. http://www.weather.gov/safety/ Flood you should monitor later forecasts and be alert for possible flood warnings. Those living in areas prone to flooding should be prepared to take action should flooding develop. From the Norman Forecast Office, here is the forecast for Stillwater and surrounding area. Tonight, mostly cloudy with a chance of showers. A chance of thunderstorms until midnight, then a slight chance of thunderstorms after midnight. Some thunderstorms may produce heavy rainfall until midnight. Some thunderstorms may produce heavy rainfall after midnight. Lows in the lower 70s. South winds 10 to 15 miles an hour.

0: sunny. Highs in the mid-90s. Sunday night, mostly clear until midnight, then becoming partly cloudy. Lows around 80. Monday, sunny. Highs in the mid-90s. Monday night, mostly clear. Lows around 80. Tuesday, sunny. Highs in the upper 90s. Tuesday night, mostly clear. Lows in the upper 70s. Wednesday, sunny. Highs in the upper 90s. Wednesday night, mostly clear. Lows in the upper 70s. Thursday, sunny. Highs in the upper 90s.
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0: You are listening to Stillwater Weather Radio, and here are 10 p.m. weather observations. At Stillwater, it was cloudy. The temperature was 81 degrees, the dew point 72, and the relative humidity 74%. The wind was south at 17 miles an hour, gusting to 25. The pressure was 29.78 inches and falling. At Guthrie, it was cloudy. The temperature was 83. The wind was south at 22, gusting to 30. Observations from around the region. At Wichita, a thunderstorm was reported with a temperature of 72. At Oklahoma City, rain was falling with a temperature of 80. At Woodward, it was partly cloudy with a temperature of 72. It was mostly cloudy with a temperature of 86 at Dallas-Fort Worth and 69 at Springfield. At Tulsa, it was cloudy with a temperature of 73. Once again at 10 p.m., at Stillwater, it was cloudy. The temperature was 81. The National Weather Service has issued severe thunderstorm watch number 396, effective until 4 a.m. Central Daylight Time Friday. This watch includes the following counties in Oklahoma: Lincoln, Logan, and Payne. Remember, a severe thunderstorm watch means that conditions are favorable for the development of severe weather, including large hail and damaging winds, in and close to the watch area. While severe weather may not be imminent, persons should remain alert for rapidly changing weather conditions and listen for later statements and possible warnings. Stay tuned to NOAA Weather Radio, commercial radio and television outlets, or internet sources for the latest severe weather information. Tornado watch number 392 has been canceled for the following county: Pawnee, Oklahoma. Flood watch remains in effect through Friday morning. What? Flooding caused by excessive rainfall continues to be possible. Where? Portions of central, northern, and northwest Oklahoma, including the following counties in central Oklahoma: Lincoln, Logan, and Payne. In northern Oklahoma, Garfield, Grant, Kay, and Noble. In northwest Oklahoma, Alfalfa, Ellis, Harper, Major, Woods, and Woodward. When? Through Friday morning. Impacts. Excessive runoff may result in flooding of rivers, creeks, streams, and other low-lying and flood-prone locations. Creeks and streams may rise out of their banks. Additional details. Additional rounds of thunderstorms is expected this afternoon, evening, and tonight across the watch area with very heavy rain possible. http://www.weather.gov/safety/flood. You should monitor later forecasts and be alert for possible flood warnings. Those living in areas prone to flooding should be prepared to take action should flooding develop. Flood watch remains in effect until 7 a.m. Central Daylight Time Friday. What? Flooding caused by excessive rainfall continues to be possible. Where? Portions of east central and northeast Oklahoma, including the following counties in east central Oklahoma: Cherokee, Muskogee, and Okfuskee. In northeast Oklahoma, Adair, Craig, Creek, Delaware, Mays, northeast Osage, Wada, Okmulgee, Ottawa, Pawnee, Rogers, southeast Osage, Tulsa, Wagoner, Washington, OK, and western Osage. When? Until 7 a.m. Central Daylight Time Friday. Impacts. Excessive runoff may result in flooding of rivers, creeks, streams, and other low-lying and flood-prone locations.

additional details. An additional round of thunderstorms is expected to develop and move across northeast Oklahoma later tonight. Additional heavy rainfall is likely with widespread 1 to 2 inches and locally 3 plus inches possible by Friday morning. Already saturated ground will create runoff that can lead to the rapid onset of flooding wherever thunderstorms occur. Swollen streams and creeks will also be impacted by runoff caused by additional heavy rainfall. http://www.weather.gov/safety/flood. You should monitor later forecasts and be alert for possible flood warnings. Those living in areas prone to flooding should be prepared to take action should flooding develop. From the Norman Forecast Office, here is the forecast for Stillwater and surrounding area. Tonight, mostly cloudy with a chance of showers. A chance of thunderstorms until midnight, then a slight chance of thunderstorms after midnight. Some thunderstorms may produce heavy rainfall until midnight. Some thunderstorms may produce heavy rainfall after midnight. Lows in the lower 70s. South winds 10 to 15 miles an hour with gusts up to 25 miles an hour. Chance of rain 50%. Friday, mostly sunny. Highs in the lower 90s. Southwest winds 10 to 15 miles an hour. Friday night, mostly clear until midnight, then becoming partly cloudy. Lows in the mid-70s. Southeast winds 5 to 10 miles an hour. Saturday, mostly sunny. Highs in the mid-90s. South winds 15 to 20 miles an hour with gusts up to 30 miles an hour. Saturday night, mostly clear until midnight, then becoming partly cloudy. Lows around 80. South winds 15 to 20 miles an hour with gusts up to 30 miles an hour. Sunday, sunny. Highs in the mid-90s. Sunday night, mostly clear until midnight, then becoming partly cloudy. Lows around 80. Monday, sunny. Highs in the mid-90s. Monday night, mostly clear. Lows around 80. Tuesday, sunny. Highs in the upper 90s. Tuesday night, mostly clear. Lows in the upper 70s. Wednesday, sunny. Highs in the upper 90s. Wednesday night, mostly clear. Lows in the upper 70s. Thursday, sunny. Highs in the upper 90s. The following is a river flood warning for the following counties in Oklahoma, Osage and Pawnee. Flood warning now in effect until late tomorrow evening. What? Minor flooding is forecast. Where? Arkansas River at Ralston. When? Until late tomorrow evening. Impacts. At 16.0 feet, minor agricultural flooding occurs on the north bank. Additional details. At 7 p.m. Central Daylight Time Thursday, the stage was 15.1 feet. Forecast. The river is expected to rise above flood stage tomorrow morning to a crest of 16.1 feet tomorrow morning. It will then fall below flood stage late tomorrow morning. Flood stage is 16.0 feet. http://www.weather.gov/safety/flood. 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At Stillwater, it was cloudy. The temperature was 81 degrees, the dew point 72, and the relative humidity 74%. The wind was south at 17 miles an hour, gusting to 25. The pressure was 29.78 inches and falling. At Guthrie, it was cloudy. The temperature was 83. The wind was south at 22, gusting to 30. Observations from around the region. At Wichita, a thunderstorm was reported with a temperature of 72. At Oklahoma City, rain was falling with a temperature of 80. At Woodward, it was partly cloudy with a temperature of 72. It was mostly cloudy with a temperature of 86 at Dallas-Fort Worth and 69 at Springfield. At Tulsa, it was cloudy with a temperature of 73. Once again at 10 p.m., at Stillwater, it was cloudy. The temperature was 81. 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Programming originates from the National Weather Service for

Nest office in Norman, Oklahoma. 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It's Stillwater. It was cloudy. The temperature was 81 degrees, the dew point 72, and the relative humidity 74%. The wind was south at 17 miles an hour, gusting to 25. The pressure was 29.78 inches and falling. At Guthrie, it was cloudy. The temperature was 83. The wind was south at 22, gusting to 30. Observations from around the region. At Wichita, a thunderstorm was reported with a temperature of 72. At Oklahoma City, rain was falling with a temperature of 80. At Woodward, it was partly cloudy with a temperature of 72. It was mostly cloudy with a temperature of 86 at Dallas-Fort Worth and 69 at Springfield. At Tulsa, it was cloudy with a temperature of 73. Once again at 10 p.m., at Stillwater, it was cloudy. The temperature was 81. From the Norman Forecast Office, here is the forecast for Stillwater and surrounding area. Tonight, mostly cloudy with a chance of showers. A chance of thunderstorms until midnight, then a slight chance of thunderstorms after midnight. Some thunderstorms may produce heavy rainfall until midnight. Lows in the lower 70s. South winds 10 to 15 miles an hour with gusts up to 25 miles an hour. Chance of rain 50%. Friday, mostly sunny. Highs in the lower 90s. Southwest winds 10 to 15 miles an hour. Friday night, mostly clear until midnight, then becoming partly cloudy. Lows in the mid-70s. Southeast winds 5 to 10 miles an hour. Saturday, mostly sunny. Highs in the mid-90s. South winds 15 to 20 miles an hour with gusts up to 30 miles an hour. Saturday night, mostly clear until midnight, then becoming partly cloudy. Lows around 80. South winds 15 to 20 miles an hour with gusts up to 30 miles an hour. Sunday, sunny. Highs in the mid-90s. Sunday night, mostly clear until midnight, then becoming partly cloudy. Lows around 80. Monday, sunny. Highs in the mid-90s. Monday night, mostly clear. Lows around 80. Tuesday, sunny. Highs in the upper 90s. Tuesday night, mostly clear. Lows in the upper 70s. Wednesday, sunny. Highs in the upper 90s. Wednesday night, mostly clear. Lows in the upper 70s. Thursday, sunny. Highs in the upper 90s. The National Weather Service has issued severe thunderstorm watch number 396, effective until 4 a.m. Central Daylight Time Friday. This watch includes the following counties in Oklahoma: Lincoln, Logan, and Payne. Remember, a severe thunderstorm watch means that conditions are favorable for the development of severe weather, including large hail and damaging winds, in and close to the watch area. While severe weather may not be imminent, persons should remain alert for rapidly changing weather conditions and listen for later statements and possible warnings. 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It's Stillwater. It was cloudy. The temperature was 81 degrees. The dew point 72, and the relative humidity 74%. The wind was south at 17 miles an hour, gusting to 25. The pressure was 29.78 inches and falling. At Guthrie, it was cloudy. The temperature was 83. The wind was south at 22, gusting to 30. Observations from around the region. At Wichita, a thunderstorm was reported with a temperature of 72. At Oklahoma City, rain was falling with a temperature of 80. At Woodward, it was partly cloudy with a temperature of 72. It was mostly cloudy with a temperature of 86 at Dallas-Fort Worth and 69 at Springfield. At Tulsa, it was cloudy with a temperature of

73. Once again at 10 p.m., it's still water, it was cloudy. The temperature was 81. From the Norman Forecast Office, here is the forecast for Stillwater and surrounding area. Tonight, mostly cloudy with a chance of showers. A chance of thunderstorms until midnight, then a slight chance of thunderstorms after midnight. Some thunderstorms may produce heavy rainfall until midnight. Some thunderstorms may produce heavy rainfall after midnight. Lows in the lower 70s. South winds 10 to 15 miles an hour with gusts up to 25 miles an hour. Chance of rain 50%. Friday, mostly sunny. Highs in the lower 90s. Southwest winds 10 to 15 miles an hour. Friday night, mostly clear until midnight, then becoming partly cloudy. Lows in the mid 70s. Southeast winds 5 to 10 miles an hour. Saturday, mostly sunny. Highs in the mid-90s. South winds 15 to 20 miles an hour with gusts up to 30 miles an hour. Saturday night, mostly clear until midnight, then becoming partly cloudy. Lows around 80. South winds 15 to 20 miles an hour with gusts up to 30 miles an hour. Sunday, sunny. Highs in the mid-90s. Sunday night, mostly clear until midnight, then becoming partly cloudy. Lows around 80. Monday, sunny. Highs in the mid-90s. Monday night, mostly clear. Lows around 80. Tuesday, sunny. Highs in the upper 90s. Tuesday night, mostly clear. Lows in the upper 70s. Wednesday, sunny. Highs in the upper 90s. Wednesday night, mostly clear. Lows in the upper 70s. Thursday, sunny. Highs in the upper 90s. The National Weather Service has issued severe thunderstorm watch number 396, effective until 4 a.m. Central Daylight Time Friday. This watch includes the following counties in Oklahoma: Lincoln, Logan, and Payne. Remember, a severe thunderstorm watch means that conditions are favorable for the development of severe weather, including large hail and damaging winds, in and close to the watch area. While severe weather may not be imminent, persons should remain alert for rapidly changing weather conditions and listen for later statements and possible warnings. 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It's Stillwater, it was cloudy. The temperature was 81 degrees, the dew point 72, and the relative humidity 74%. The wind was south at 17 miles an hour, gusting to 25. The pressure was 29.78 inches and falling. At Guthrie, it was cloudy. The temperature was 83. The wind was south at 22, gusting to 30. Observations from around the region. At Wichita, a thunderstorm was reported with a temperature of 72. At Oklahoma City, rain was falling with a temperature of 80. At Woodward, it was partly cloudy with a temperature of 72. It was mostly cloudy with a temperature of 86 at Dallas-Fort Worth and 69 at Springfield. At Tulsa, it was cloudy with a temperature of 73. Once again at 10 p.m., at Stillwater, it was cloudy. The temperature was 81. From the Norman Forecast Office, here is the forecast for Stillwater and surrounding area. Tonight, mostly cloudy with a chance of showers. A chance of thunderstorms until midnight, then a slight chance of thunderstorms after midnight. Some thunderstorms may produce heavy rainfall until midnight. Some thunderstorms may produce heavy rainfall after midnight. Lows in the lower 70s. South winds 10 to 15 miles an hour with gusts up to 25 miles an hour. Chance of rain 50%. Friday, mostly sunny. Highs in the lower 90s. Southwest winds 10 to 15 miles an hour. Friday night, mostly clear until midnight, then becoming partly cloudy. Lows in the mid-70s. Southeast winds 5 to 10 miles an hour. Saturday, mostly sunny. Highs in the mid-90s. South winds 15 to 20 miles an hour with gusts up to 30 miles an hour.
Saturday night, mostly clear until midnight, then becoming partly cloudy. Lows around 80. South winds 15 to 20 miles an hour with gusts up to 30 miles an hour. Sunday, sunny. Highs in the mid-90s. Sunday night, mostly clear until midnight, then becoming partly cloudy. Lows around 80. Monday, sunny. Highs in the mid-90s. Monday night, mostly clear. Lows around 80. Tuesday, sunny. Highs in the upper 90s. Tuesday night, mostly clear. Lows in the upper 70s. Wednesday, sunny. Highs in the upper 90s. Wednesday night, mostly clear. Lows in the upper 70s. Thursday, sunny. Highs in the upper 90s. The National Weather Service has issued severe thunderstorm watch number 396, effective until 4 a.m. Central Daylight Time Friday. This watch includes the following counties in Oklahoma: Lincoln, Logan, and Payne. Remember, a severe thunderstorm watch means that conditions are favorable for the development of severe weather, including large hail and damaging winds, in and close to the watch area. While severe weather may not be imminent, persons should remain alert for rapidly changing weather conditions and listen for later statements and possible warnings. 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It's Stillwater, it was cloudy. The temperature was 81 degrees, the dew point 72, and the relative humidity 74%. The wind was south at 17 miles an hour, gusting to 25. The pressure was 29.78 inches and falling. At Guthrie, it was cloudy. The temperature was 83. The wind was south at 22, gusting to 30. Observations from around the region. At Wichita, a thunderstorm was reported with a temperature of 72. At Oklahoma City, rain was falling with a temperature of 80. At Woodward, it was partly cloudy with a temperature of 72. It was mostly cloudy with a temperature of 86 at Dallas-Fort Worth and 69 at Springfield. At Tulsa, it was cloudy with a temperature of 73. Once again at 10 p.m., at Stillwater, it was cloudy. The temperature was 81. 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From the Norman Forecast Office, here is the forecast for Stillwater and surrounding area. Tonight, mostly cloudy with a chance of showers. A chance of thunderstorms until midnight, then a slight chance of thunderstorms after midnight. Some thunderstorms may produce heavy rainfall until midnight. Some thunderstorms may produce heavy rainfall after midnight. Lows in the lower 70s. South winds 10 to 15 miles an hour with gusts up to 25 miles an hour. Chance of rain 50%. Friday, mostly sunny. Highs in the lower 90s. Southwest winds 10 to 15 miles an hour. Friday night, mostly clear until midnight, then becoming partly cloudy. Lows in the mid-70s. Southeast winds 5 to 10 miles an hour. Saturday, mostly sunny. Highs in the mid-90s. South winds 15 to 20 miles an hour with gusts up to 30 miles an hour. Saturday night, mostly clear until midnight, then becoming partly cloudy. Lows around 80. South winds 15 to 20 miles an hour with gusts up to 30 miles an hour. Sunday, sunny. Highs in the mid-90s. Sunday night, mostly clear until midnight, then becoming partly cloudy. Lows around 80. Monday, sunny. Highs in the mid-90s. Monday night, mostly clear. Lows around 80. Tuesday, sunny. Highs in the upper 90s. Tuesday night, mostly clear. Lows in the upper 70s. Wednesday, sunny. Highs in the upper 90s. Wednesday night, mostly clear. Lows in the upper 70s. Thursday, sunny. Highs in the upper 90s.

The National Weather Service has issued severe thunderstorm watch number 396, effective until 4 a.m. Central Daylight Time Friday. This watch includes the following counties: in Oklahoma, Lincoln, Logan, and Payne. Remember, a severe thunderstorm watch means that conditions are favorable for the development of severe weather, including large hail and damaging winds, in and close to the watch area. While severe weather may not be imminent, persons should remain alert for rapidly changing weather conditions and listen for later statements and possible warnings. 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It's Stillwater, it was cloudy. The temperature was 81 degrees, the dew point 72, and the relative humidity 74%. The wind was south at 17 miles an hour, gusting to 25. The pressure was 29.78 inches and falling. At Guthrie, it was cloudy. The temperature was 83. The wind was south at 22, gusting to 30. Observations from around the region. At Wichita, a thunderstorm was reported, with a temperature of 72. At Oklahoma City, rain was falling, with a temperature of 80. At Woodward, it was partly cloudy, with a temperature of 72. It was mostly cloudy, with a temperature of 86 at Dallas-Fort Worth, and 69 at Springfield. At Tulsa, it was cloudy, with a temperature of 73. Once again at 10 p.m., at Stillwater, it was cloudy. The temperature was 81. From the Norman Forecast Office, here is the forecast for Stillwater and surrounding area. Tonight, mostly cloudy with a chance of showers. A chance of thunderstorms until midnight, then a slight chance of thunderstorms after midnight. Some thunderstorms may produce heavy rainfall until midnight. Some thunderstorms may produce heavy rainfall after midnight. Lows in the lower 70s. South winds 10 to 15 miles an hour with gusts up to 25 miles an hour. Chance of rain 50%. Friday, mostly sunny. Highs in the lower 90s. Southwest winds 10 to 15 miles an hour. Friday night, mostly clear until midnight, then becoming partly cloudy. Lows in the mid-70s. Southeast winds 5 to 10 miles an hour. Saturday, mostly sunny. Highs in the mid-90s. South winds 15 to 20 miles an hour with gusts up to 30 miles an hour. Saturday night, mostly clear until midnight, then becoming partly cloudy. Lows around 80. South winds 15 to 20 miles an hour with gusts up to 30 miles an hour. Sunday, sunny. Highs in the mid-90s. Sunday night, mostly clear until midnight, then becoming partly cloudy. Lows around 80. Monday, sunny. Highs in the mid-90s. Monday night, mostly clear. Lows around 80. Tuesday, sunny. Highs in the upper 90s. Tuesday night, mostly clear. Lows in the upper 70s. Wednesday, sunny. Highs in the upper 90s. Wednesday night, mostly clear. Lows in the upper 70s. Thursday, sunny. Highs in the upper 90s. The National Weather Service has issued severe thunderstorm watch number 396, effective until 4 a.m. Central Daylight Time Friday. This watch includes the following counties: in Oklahoma, Lincoln, Logan, and Payne. Remember, a severe thunderstorm watch means that conditions are favorable for the development of severe weather, including large hail and damaging winds, in and close to the watch area. While severe weather may not be imminent, persons should remain alert for rapidly changing weather conditions and listen for later statements and possible warnings. 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At Stillwater, it was cloudy. The temperature was 81 degrees, the dew point 72, and the relative humidity 74%. The wind was south at 17 miles an hour, gusting to 25. The pressure was 29.78 inches and falling. At Guthrie, it was cloudy.

The temperature was 83. The wind was south at 22, gusting to 30. Observations from around the region. At Wichita, a thunderstorm was reported with a temperature of 72. At Oklahoma City, rain was falling with a temperature of 80. At Woodward, it was partly cloudy with a temperature of 72. It was mostly cloudy with a temperature of 86 at Dallas-Fort Worth and 69 at Springfield. At Tulsa, it was cloudy with a temperature of 73. Once again at 10 p.m., at Stillwater, it was cloudy. The temperature was 81. From the Norman Forecast Office, here is the forecast for Stillwater and surrounding area. Tonight, mostly cloudy with a chance of showers. A chance of thunderstorms until midnight, then a slight chance of thunderstorms after midnight. Some thunderstorms may produce heavy rainfall until midnight. Some thunderstorms may produce heavy rainfall after midnight. Lows in the lower 70s. South winds 10 to 15 miles an hour with gusts up to 25 miles an hour. Chance of rain 50%. Friday, mostly sunny. Highs in the lower 90s. Southwest winds 10 to 15 miles an hour. Friday night, mostly clear until midnight, then becoming partly cloudy. Lows in the mid-70s. Southeast winds 5 to 10 miles an hour. Saturday, mostly sunny. Highs in the mid-90s. South winds 15 to 20 miles an hour with gusts up to 30 miles an hour. Saturday night, mostly clear until midnight, then becoming partly cloudy. Lows around 80. South winds 15 to 20 miles an hour with gusts up to 30 miles an hour. Sunday, sunny. Highs in the mid-90s. Sunday night, mostly clear until midnight, then becoming partly cloudy. Lows around 80. Monday, sunny. Highs in the mid-90s. Monday night, mostly clear. Lows around 80. Tuesday, sunny. Highs in the upper 90s. Tuesday night, mostly clear. Lows in the upper 70s. Wednesday, sunny. Highs in the upper 90s. Wednesday night, mostly clear. Lows in the upper 70s. Thursday, sunny. Highs in the upper 90s. The National Weather Service has issued severe thunderstorm watch number 396, effective until 4 a.m. Central Daylight Time Friday. This watch includes the following counties in Oklahoma: Lincoln, Logan, and Payne. Remember, a severe thunderstorm watch means that conditions are favorable for the development of severe weather, including large hail and damaging winds, in and close to the watch area. While severe weather may not be imminent, persons should remain alert for rapidly changing weather conditions and listen for later statements and possible warnings. 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At Stillwater, it was cloudy. The temperature was 81 degrees, the dew point 72, and the relative humidity 74%. The wind was south at 17 miles an hour, gusting to 25. The pressure was 29.78 inches and falling. At Guthrie, it was cloudy. The temperature was 83. The wind was south at 22, gusting to 30. Observations from around the region. At Wichita, a thunderstorm was reported with a temperature of 72. At Oklahoma City, rain was falling with a temperature of 80. At Woodward, it was partly cloudy with a temperature of 72. It was mostly cloudy with a temperature of 86 at Dallas-Fort Worth and 69 at Springfield. At Tulsa, it was cloudy with a temperature of 73. Once again at 10 p.m., at Stillwater, it was cloudy. The temperature was 81. From the Norman Forecast Office, here is the forecast for Stillwater and surrounding area. Tonight, mostly cloudy with a chance of showers. A chance of thunderstorms until midnight, then a slight chance of thunderstorms after midnight. Some thunderstorms may produce heavy rainfall until midnight. Some thunderstorms may produce heavy rainfall after midnight. Lows in the lower 70s. South winds 10 to 15 miles an hour with gusts

up to 25 miles an hour. Chance of rain 50%. Friday, mostly sunny. Highs in the lower 90s. Southwest winds 10 to 15 miles an hour. Friday night, mostly clear until midnight, then becoming partly cloudy. Lows in the mid-70s. Southeast winds 5 to 10 miles an hour. Saturday, mostly sunny. Highs in the mid-90s. South winds 15 to 20 miles an hour with gusts up to 30 miles an hour. Saturday night, mostly clear until midnight, then becoming partly cloudy. Lows around 80. South winds 15 to 20 miles an hour with gusts up to 30 miles an hour. Sunday, sunny. Highs in the mid-90s. Sunday night, mostly clear until midnight, then becoming partly cloudy. Lows around 80. Monday, sunny. Highs in the mid-90s. Monday night, mostly clear. Lows around 80. Tuesday, sunny. Highs in the upper 90s. Tuesday night, mostly clear. Lows in the upper 70s. Wednesday, sunny. Highs in the upper 90s. Wednesday night, mostly clear. Lows in the upper 70s. Thursday, sunny. Highs in the upper 90s. The National Weather Service has issued severe thunderstorm watch number 396, effective until 4 a.m. Central Daylight Time Friday. This watch includes the following counties in Oklahoma: Lincoln, Logan, and Payne. Remember, a severe thunderstorm watch means that conditions are favorable for the development of severe weather, including large hail and damaging winds, in and close to the watch area. While severe weather may not be imminent, persons should remain alert for rapidly changing weather conditions and listen for later statements and possible warnings. 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At Stillwater, it was cloudy. The temperature was 81 degrees, the dew point 72, and the relative humidity 74%. The wind was south at 17 miles an hour, gusting to 25. The pressure was 29.78 inches and falling. At Guthrie, it was cloudy. The temperature was 83. The wind was south at 22, gusting to 30. Observations from around the region. At Wichita, a thunderstorm was reported with a temperature of 72. At Oklahoma City, rain was falling with a temperature of 80. At Woodward, it was partly cloudy with a temperature of 72. It was mostly cloudy with a temperature of 86 at Dallas-Fort Worth and 69 at Springfield. At Tulsa, it was cloudy with a temperature of 73. Once again at 10 p.m., at Stillwater, it was cloudy. The temperature was 81. 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From the Norman Forecast Office, here is the forecast for Stillwater and surrounding area. Tonight, mostly cloudy with a chance of showers. A chance of thunderstorms until midnight, then a slight chance of thunderstorms after midnight. Some thunderstorms may produce heavy rainfall until midnight. Some thunderstorms may produce heavy rainfall after midnight. Lows in the lower 70s. South winds 10 to 15 miles an hour with gusts up to 25 miles an hour. Chance of rain 50%. Friday, mostly sunny. Highs in the lower 90s. Southwest winds 10 to 15 miles an hour. Friday night, mostly clear until midnight, then becoming partly cloudy. Lows in the mid-70s. Southeast winds 5 to 10 miles an hour. Saturday, mostly sunny. Highs in the mid-90s. South winds 15 to 20 miles an hour with gusts up to 30 miles an hour. Saturday night, mostly clear until midnight, then becoming partly cloudy. Lows around 80. South winds 15 to 20 miles an hour with gusts up to 30 miles an hour. Sunday, sunny. Highs in the mid-90s. Sunday night, mostly clear until midnight, then becoming partly cloudy.

0: Lows around 80. Monday, sunny. Highs in the mid-90s. Monday night, mostly clear. Lows around 80. Tuesday, sunny. Highs in the upper 90s. Tuesday night, mostly clear. Lows in the upper 70s. Wednesday, sunny. Highs in the upper 90s. Wednesday night, mostly clear. Lows in the upper 70s. Thursday, sunny. Highs in the upper 90s. The National Weather Service has issued severe thunderstorm watch number 396, effective until 4 a.m. Central Daylight Time Friday. This watch includes the following counties in Oklahoma: Lincoln, Logan, and Payne. Remember, a severe thunderstorm watch means that conditions are favorable for the development of severe weather, including large hail and damaging winds, in and close to the watch area. Listen for later statements and possible warnings. Stay tuned to NOAA Weather Radio, commercial radio and television outlets, or internet sources for the latest severe weather information. The following is a river flood warning for the following counties in Oklahoma, Osage, and Pawnee. Flood warning now in effect until late tomorrow evening. What? Minor flooding is forecast. Where? Arkansas River at Ralston. When? Until late tomorrow evening. Impacts at 16.0 feet. Minor agricultural flooding occurs on the north bank. Additional details at 7 p.m. Central Daylight Time Thursday. The stage was 15.1 feet. Forecast: the river is expected to rise above flood stage tomorrow morning to a crest of 16.1 feet tomorrow morning. It will then fall below flood stage late tomorrow morning. Flood stage is 16.0 feet. http://www.weather.gov/safety/flood.
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0: You are listening to Stillwater Weather Radio, NER 11 p.m. Weather Observations. It's Stillwater, it was cloudy. The temperature was 82 degrees, the dew point 68, and the relative humidity 62%. The wind was southeast at 30 miles an hour, gusting to 49. The pressure was 29.69 inches and falling. At Guthrie, light rain was falling. The temperature was 81. The wind was southwest at 15. Observations from around the region. A thunderstorm was reported with a temperature of 70 at Wichita and 72 at Oklahoma City. At Springfield, rain was falling with a temperature of 70. It was cloudy with a temperature of 85 at Dallas-Fort Worth and 73 at Tulsa. Once again at 11 p.m., at Stillwater, it was cloudy. The temperature was 82. The National Weather Service has issued severe thunderstorm watch number 396, effective until 4 a.m. Central Daylight Time Friday. This watch includes the following counties in Oklahoma: Lincoln, Logan, and Payne. Remember, a severe thunderstorm watch means that conditions are favorable for the development of severe weather, including large hail and damaging winds, in and close to the watch area. While severe weather may not be imminent, persons should remain alert for rapidly changing weather conditions and listen for later statements and possible warnings. Stay tuned to NOAA Weather Radio, commercial radio and television outlets, or internet sources for the latest severe weather information. Flood watch remains in effect through Friday morning. What? Flooding caused by excessive rainfall continues to be possible. Where? Portions of central, northern, and northwest Oklahoma, including the following counties in central Oklahoma: Lincoln, Logan, and Payne. In northern Oklahoma, Garfield, Grant, Kay, and Noble. In northwest Oklahoma, Alfalfa, Ellis, Harper, Major, Woods, and Woodward. When? Through Friday morning. Impacts: excessive runoff may result in flooding of rivers, creeks, streams, and other low-lying and flood-prone locations. 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

0: 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Additional details. Additional rounds of thunderstorms is expected this afternoon, evening, and tonight across the watch area with very heavy rain possible. http://www.weather.gov/safety/ Flood. You should monitor later forecasts and be alert for possible flood warnings. Those living in areas prone to flooding should be prepared to take action should flooding develop. Flood watch remains in effect until 7 a.m. Central Daylight Time Friday. What? Flooding caused by excessive rainfall continues to be possible. Where? Portions of east central and northeast Oklahoma, including the following counties, in east central Oklahoma, Cherokee, Muskogee and Okfuskee. In northeast Oklahoma, Adair, Craig, Creek, Delaware, Mays, northeast Osage, Wada, Okmulgee, Ottawa, Pawnee, Rogers, southeast Osage, Tulsa, Wagoner, Washington OK and western Osage. When? Until 7 a.m. Central Daylight Time Friday. Impacts. Excessive runoff may result in flooding of rivers, creeks, streams, and other low-lying and flood-prone locations. Additional details. An additional round of thunderstorms is expected to develop and move across northeast Oklahoma later tonight. Additional heavy rainfall is likely with widespread 1 to 2 inches and locally 3 plus inches possible by Friday morning. Already saturated ground will create runoff that can lead to the rapid onset of flooding wherever thunderstorms occur. Swollen streams and creeks will also be impacted by runoff caused by additional heavy rainfall. http://www.weather.gov/safety/ Flood. You should monitor later forecasts and be alert for possible flood warnings. Those living in areas prone to flooding should be prepared to take action should flooding develop. From the Norman Forecast Office, here is the forecast for Stillwater and surrounding area. Tonight, mostly cloudy with a chance of showers. A chance of thunderstorms until midnight, then a slight chance of thunderstorms after midnight. Some thunderstorms may produce heavy rainfall until midnight. Some thunderstorms may produce heavy rainfall after midnight. Lows in the lower 70s. South winds 10 to 15 miles an hour with gusts up to 25 miles an hour. Chance of rain 50%. Friday, mostly sunny. Highs in the lower 90s. Southwest winds 10 to 15 miles an hour. Friday night, mostly clear until midnight, then becoming partly cloudy. Lows in the mid-70s. Southeast winds 5 to 10 miles an hour. Saturday, mostly sunny. Highs in the mid-90s. South winds 15 to 20 miles an hour with gusts up to 30 miles an hour. Saturday night, mostly clear until midnight, then becoming partly cloudy. Lows around 80. South winds 15 to 20 miles an hour with gusts up to 30 miles an hour. Sunday, sunny. Highs in the mid-90s. Sunday night, mostly clear until midnight, then becoming partly cloudy. Lows around 80. Monday, sunny. Highs in the mid-90s. Monday night, mostly clear. Lows around 80. Tuesday, sunny. Highs in the upper 90s. Tuesday night, mostly clear. Lows in the upper 70s. Wednesday, sunny. Highs in the upper 90s. Wednesday night, mostly clear. Lows in the upper 70s. Thursday, sunny. Highs in the upper 90s.
1: This is NOAA Weather Radio Station, WNG654, near Stillwater, Oklahoma, operating on a frequency of 162.500 megahertz. 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
0: The following is a river flood warning for the following counties in Oklahoma, Osage, and Pawnee. Flood warning now in effect until late tomorrow evening. What? Minor flooding is forecast. Where? Arkansas River at Ralston. When? Until late tomorrow evening. Impacts. At 16.0 feet, minor agricultural flooding occurs on the north bank. Additional details. At 7 p.m. Central Daylight Time Thursday, the stage was 15.1 feet. Forecast. The river is expected to rise above flood.

staged tomorrow morning to a crest of 16.1 feet tomorrow morning. It will then fall below flood stage late tomorrow morning. Flood stage is 16.0 feet. http://www.weather.gov/safety/flood. 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At Stillwater, it was cloudy. The temperature was 82 degrees, the dew point 68, and the relative humidity 62%. The wind was southeast at 30 miles an hour, gusting to 49. The pressure was 29.69 inches and falling. At Guthrie, light rain was falling. The temperature was 81. The wind was southwest at 15. Observations from around the region. A thunderstorm was reported, with a temperature of 70 at Wichita, and 72 at Oklahoma City. At Springfield, rain was falling, with a temperature of 70. It was cloudy, with a temperature of 85 at Dallas-Fort Worth, and 73 at Tulsa. Once again at 11 p.m., at Stillwater, it was cloudy. The temperature was 82. From the Norman Forecast Office, here is the forecast for Stillwater and surrounding area. Tonight, mostly cloudy with a chance of showers. A chance of thunderstorms until midnight, then a slight chance of thunderstorms after midnight. Some thunderstorms may produce heavy rainfall until midnight. Some thunderstorms may produce heavy rainfall after midnight. Lows in the lower 70s. South winds 10 to 15 miles an hour with gusts up to 25 miles an hour. Chance of rain 50%. Friday, mostly sunny. Highs in the lower 90s. Southwest winds 10 to 15 miles an hour. Friday night, mostly clear until midnight, then becoming partly cloudy. Lows in the mid-70s. Southeast winds 5 to 10 miles an hour. Saturday, mostly sunny. Highs in the mid-90s. South winds 15 to 20 miles an hour with gusts up to 30 miles an hour. Saturday night, mostly clear until midnight, then becoming partly cloudy. Lows around 80. South winds 15 to 20 miles an hour with gusts up to 30 miles an hour. Sunday, sunny. Highs in the mid-90s. Sunday night, mostly clear until midnight, then becoming partly cloudy. Lows around 80. Monday, sunny. Highs in the mid-90s. Monday night, mostly clear. Lows around 80. Tuesday, sunny. Highs in the upper 90s. Tuesday night, mostly clear. Lows in the upper 70s. Wednesday, sunny. Highs in the upper 90s. Wednesday night, mostly clear. Lows in the upper 70s. Thursday, sunny. Highs in the upper 90s. 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At Stillwater, it was cloudy. The temperature was 82 degrees, the dew point 68, and the relative humidity 62%. The wind was southeast at 30 miles an hour, gusting to 49. The pressure was 29.69 inches and falling. At Guthrie, light rain was falling. The temperature was 80. The wind was southwest at 20, gusting to 35. Observations from around the region. A thunderstorm was reported, with a temperature of 70 at Wichita, and 72 at Oklahoma City. At Springfield, rain was falling, with a temperature of 70. At Woodward, it was mostly cloudy, with a temperature of 73. It was cloudy, with a temperature of 85 at Dallas-Fort Worth, and 73 at Tulsa. Once again at 11 p.m., at Stillwater, it was cloudy. The temperature was 82. The National Weather Service has issued Severe Thunderstorm Watch number 396, effective until 4 a.m. Central Daylight Time Friday. This watch includes the following counties, in Oklahoma, Lincoln, Logan, and Payne. Remember, a severe thunderstorm watch means that conditions are favorable for the development of severe weather, including large hail and damaging winds, in and close to the watch area. While severe weather may not be imminent, persons should remain alert for rapidly changing weather conditions and listen for later statements and possible warnings. 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

and television outlets or internet sources for the latest severe weather information. Flood watch remains in effect through Friday morning. What flooding caused by excessive rainfall continues to be possible. Where portions of central, northern, and northwest Oklahoma, including the following counties in central Oklahoma, Lincoln, Logan, and Payne. In northern Oklahoma, Garfield, Grant, Kay, and Noble. In northwest Oklahoma, Alfalfa, Ellis, Harper, Major, Woods, and Woodward. When, through Friday morning. Impacts. Excessive runoff may result in flooding of rivers, creeks, streams, and other low-lying and flood-prone locations. Creeks and streams may rise out of their banks. Additional details. Additional rounds of thunderstorms is expected this afternoon, evening, and tonight across the watch area with very heavy rain possible. http://www.weather.gov/safety/ Flood you should monitor later forecasts and be alert for possible flood warnings. Those living in areas prone to flooding should be prepared to take action should flooding develop. Flood watch remains in effect until 7 a.m. Central Daylight Time Friday. What? Flooding caused by excessive rainfall continues to be possible. Where? Portions of east central and northeast Oklahoma, including the following counties, in east central Oklahoma, Cherokee, Muskogee, and Okfuskee. In northeast Oklahoma, Adair, Craig, Creek, Delaware, Mays, northeast Osage, Wada, Okmulgee, Ottawa, Pawnee, Rogers, southeast Osage, Tulsa, Wagoner, Washington, OK, and western Osage. When? Until 7 a.m. Central Daylight Time Friday. Impacts. Excessive runoff may result in flooding of rivers, creeks, streams, and other low-lying and flood-prone locations. Additional details. An additional round of thunderstorms is expected to develop and move across northeast Oklahoma later tonight. Additional heavy rainfall is likely with widespread 1 to 2 inches and locally 3 plus inches possible by Friday morning. Already saturated ground will create runoff that can lead to the rapid onset of flooding wherever thunderstorms occur. Swollen streams and creeks will also be impacted by runoff caused by additional heavy rainfall. http://www.weather.gov/safety/ Flood you should monitor later forecasts and be alert for possible flood warnings. Those living in areas prone to flooding should be prepared to take action should flooding develop. From the Norman Forecast Office, here is the forecast for Stillwater and surrounding area. Tonight, mostly cloudy with a chance of showers. A chance of thunderstorms until midnight, then a slight chance of thunderstorms after midnight. Some thunderstorms may produce heavy rainfall until midnight. Some thunderstorms may produce heavy rainfall after midnight. Lows in the lower 70s. South winds 10 to 15 miles an hour with gusts up to 25 miles an hour. Chance of rain 50%. Friday, mostly sunny. Highs in the lower 90s. Southwest winds 10 to 15 miles an hour. Friday night, mostly clear until midnight, then becoming partly cloudy. Lows in the mid-70s. Southeast winds 5 to 10 miles an hour. Saturday, mostly sunny. Highs in the mid-90s. South winds 15 to 20 miles an hour with gusts up to 30 miles an hour. Saturday night, mostly clear until midnight, then becoming partly cloudy. Lows around 80. South winds 15 to 20 miles an hour with gusts up to 30 miles an hour. Sunday, sunny. Highs in the mid-90s. Sunday night, mostly clear until midnight, then becoming partly cloudy. Lows around 80. Monday, sunny. Highs in the mid-90s. Monday night, mostly clear. Lows around 80. Tuesday, sunny. Highs in the upper 90s. Tuesday night, mostly clear. Lows in the upper 70s. Wednesday, sunny. Highs in the upper 90s. Wednesday night, mostly clear. Lows in the upper 70s. Thursday, sunny. Highs in the upper 90s. 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It's Stillwater. It was cloudy. The temperature was 82 degrees, the dew point 68.

0: was cloudy. The temperature was 82.
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0: The National Weather Service has issued severe thunderstorm watch number 396, effective until 4 a.m. Central Daylight Time Friday. This watch includes the following counties in Oklahoma: Lincoln, Logan, and Payne. Remember, a severe thunderstorm watch means that conditions are favorable for the development of severe weather, including large hail and damaging winds, in and close to the watch area. While severe weather may not be imminent, persons should remain alert for rapidly changing weather conditions and listen for later statements and possible warnings. Stay tuned to NOAA Weather Radio, commercial radio and television outlets, or internet sources for the latest severe weather information. Flood watch remains in effect through Friday morning. What? Flooding caused by excessive rainfall continues to be possible. Where? Portions of central, northern, and northwest Oklahoma, including the following counties in central Oklahoma: Lincoln, Logan, and Payne. In northern Oklahoma, Garfield, Grant, Kay, and Noble. In northwest Oklahoma, Alfalfa, Ellis, Harper, Major, Woods, and Woodward. When? Through Friday morning. Impacts. Excessive runoff may result in flooding of rivers, creeks, streams, and other low-lying and flood-prone locations. Creeks and streams may rise out of their banks. Additional details. Additional rounds of thunderstorms is expected this afternoon, evening, and tonight across the watch area with very heavy rain possible. http://www.weather.gov/safety/flood. You should monitor later forecasts and be alert for possible flood warnings. Those living in areas prone to flooding should be prepared to take action should flooding develop. Flood watch remains in effect until 7 a.m. Central Daylight Time Friday. What? Flooding caused by excessive rainfall continues to be possible. Where? Portions of east central and northeast Oklahoma, including the following counties in east central Oklahoma: Cherokee, Muskogee, and Okfuskee. In northeast Oklahoma: Adair, Craig, Creek, Delaware, Mays, northeast Osage, Wada, Okmulgee, Ottawa, Pawnee, Rogers, southeast Osage, Tulsa, Wagoner, Washington, OK, and western Osage. When? Until 7 a.m. Central Daylight Time Friday. Impacts. Excessive runoff may result in flooding of rivers, creeks, streams, and other low-lying and flood-prone locations. Additional details. An additional round of thunderstorms is expected to develop and move across northeast Oklahoma later tonight. Additional heavy rainfall is likely with widespread 1 to 2 inches and locally 3 plus inches possible by Friday morning. Already saturated ground will create runoff that can lead to the rapid onset of flooding wherever thunderstorms occur. Swollen streams and creeks will also be impacted by runoff caused by additional heavy rainfall. http://www.weather.gov/safety/ Flood, you should monitor later forecasts and be alert for possible flood warnings. Those living in areas prone to flooding should be prepared to take action should flooding develop. From the Norman Forecast Office, here is the forecast for Stillwater and surrounding area. Tonight, mostly cloudy with a chance of showers. A chance of thunderstorms until midnight, then a slight chance of thunderstorms after midnight. Some thunderstorms may produce heavy rainfall until midnight. Some thunderstorms may produce heavy rainfall after midnight. Lows in the lower 70s. South winds 10 to 15 miles an hour with gusts up to 25 miles an hour. Chance of rain 50%. Friday, mostly sunny. Highs in the lower 90s. Southwest winds 10 to 15 miles an hour. Friday night, mostly clear until midnight, then becoming partly cloudy. Lows in the mid-70s. Southeast winds 5 to 10 miles an hour. Saturday, mostly sunny. Highs in the mid-90s. South winds 15 to 20 miles an hour with gusts up to 30 miles an hour. Saturday night, mostly clear until midnight.

night, then becoming partly cloudy. Lows around 80. South winds 15 to 20 miles an hour with gusts up to 30 miles an hour. Sunday, sunny. Highs in the mid-90s. Sunday night, mostly clear until midnight, then becoming partly cloudy. Lows around 80. Monday, sunny. Highs in the mid-90s. Monday night, mostly clear. Lows around 80. Tuesday, sunny. Highs in the upper 90s. Tuesday night, mostly clear. Lows in the upper 70s. Wednesday, sunny. Highs in the upper 90s. Wednesday night, mostly clear. Lows in the upper 70s. Thursday, sunny. Highs in the upper 90s. The following is a river flood warning for the following counties in Oklahoma, Osage, and Pawnee. Flood warning now in effect until late tomorrow evening. What? Minor flooding is forecast. Where? Arkansas River at Ralston. When? Until late tomorrow evening. Impacts. At 16.0 feet, minor agricultural flooding occurs on the north bank. Additional details. At 7 p.m. Central Daylight Time Thursday, the stage was 15.1 feet. Forecast. The river is expected to rise above flood stage tomorrow morning to a crest of 16.1 feet tomorrow morning. It will then fall below flood stage late tomorrow morning. Flood stage is 16.0 feet. http://www.weather.gov/safety/flood. 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It's Stillwater, it was cloudy. The temperature was 82 degrees, the dew point 68, and the relative humidity 62%. The wind was southeast at 30 miles an hour, gusting to 49. The pressure was 29.69 inches and falling. At Guthrie, light rain was falling. The temperature was 80. The wind was southwest at 20, gusting to 35. Observations from around the region. A thunderstorm was reported, with a temperature of 70 at Wichita, and 72 at Oklahoma City. At Springfield, rain was falling, with a temperature of 70. At Woodward, it was mostly cloudy, with a temperature of 73. It was cloudy, with a temperature of 85 at Dallas-Fort Worth, and 73 at Tulsa. Once again at 11 p.m., at Stillwater, it was cloudy. The temperature was 82. The National Weather Service has issued severe thunderstorm watch number 396, effective until 4 a.m. Central Daylight Time Friday. This watch includes the following counties, in Oklahoma, Lincoln, Logan, and Payne. Remember, a severe thunderstorm watch means that conditions are favorable for the development of severe weather, including large hail and damaging winds, in and close to the watch area. While severe weather may not be imminent, persons should remain alert for rapidly changing weather conditions and listen for later statements and possible warnings. Stay tuned to NOAA Weather Radio, commercial radio and television outlets, or internet sources for the latest severe weather information. Flood watch remains in effect through Friday morning. What? Flooding caused by excessive rainfall continues to be possible. Where? Portions of central, northern, and northwest Oklahoma, including the following counties, in central Oklahoma, Lincoln, Logan, and Payne. In northern Oklahoma, Garfield, Grant, Kay, and Noble. In northwest Oklahoma, Alfalfa, Ellis, Harper, Major, Woods, and Woodward. When? Through Friday morning. Impacts. Excessive runoff may result in flooding of rivers, creeks, streams, and other low-lying and flood-prone locations. Creeks and streams may rise out of their banks. Additional details. Additional rounds of thunderstorms is expected this afternoon, evening, and tonight across the watch area with very heavy rain possible. http://www.weather.gov/safety/flood. You should monitor later forecasts and be alert for possible flood warnings. Those living in areas prone to flooding should be prepared to take action should flooding develop. Flood watch remains in effect until 7 a.m. Central Daylight Time Friday. What? Flooding caused by excessive rainfall continues to be possible. Where? Portions of east central and northeast Oklahoma,

including the following counties: in east central Oklahoma, Cherokee, Muskogee, and Okfuskee. In northeast Oklahoma, Adair, Craig, Creek, Delaware, Mays, northeast Osage, Nuada, Okmulgee, Ottawa, Pawnee, Rogers, southeast Osage, Tulsa, Wagoner, Washington, OK, and western Osage. When, until 7 a.m. Central Daylight Time Friday. Impacts: excessive runoff may result in flooding of rivers, creeks, streams, and other low-lying and flood-prone locations. Additional details: an additional round of thunderstorms is expected to develop and move across northeast Oklahoma later tonight. Additional heavy rainfall is likely, with widespread 1 to 2 inches and locally 3 plus inches possible by Friday morning. Already saturated ground will create runoff that can lead to the additional heavy rainfall is likely with widespread 1 to 2 inches and locally 3 plus inches possible by Friday morning. Already saturated ground will create runoff that can lead to the rapid onset of flooding wherever thunderstorms occur. Swollen streams and creeks will also be impacted by runoff caused by additional heavy rainfall. http://www.weather.gov/safety/flood. You should monitor later forecasts and be alert for possible flood warnings. Those living in areas prone to flooding should be prepared to take action should flooding develop. From the Norman Forecast Office, here is the forecast for Stillwater and surrounding area. Tonight, mostly cloudy with a chance of showers. A chance of thunderstorms until midnight, then a slight chance of thunderstorms after midnight. Some thunderstorms may produce heavy rainfall until midnight. Some thunderstorms may produce heavy rainfall after midnight. Lows in the lower 70s. South winds 10 to 15 miles an hour with gusts up to 25 miles an hour. Chance of rain 50%. Friday, mostly sunny. Highs in the lower 90s. Southwest winds 10 to 15 miles an hour. Friday night, mostly clear until midnight, then becoming partly cloudy. Lows in the mid-70s. Southeast winds 5 to 10 miles an hour. Saturday, mostly sunny. Highs in the mid-90s. South winds 15 to 20 miles an hour with gusts up to 30 miles an hour. Saturday night, mostly clear until midnight, then becoming partly cloudy. Lows around 80. South winds 15 to 20 miles an hour with gusts up to 30 miles an hour. Sunday, sunny. Highs in the mid-90s. Sunday night, mostly clear until midnight, then becoming partly cloudy. Lows around 80. Monday, sunny. Highs in the mid-90s. Monday night, mostly clear. Lows around 80. Tuesday, sunny. Highs in the upper 90s. Tuesday night, mostly clear. Lows in the upper 70s. Wednesday, sunny. Highs in the upper 90s. Wednesday night, mostly clear. Lows in the upper 70s. Thursday, sunny. Highs in the upper 90s. 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At Stillwater, it was cloudy. The temperature was 82 degrees, the dew point 68, and the relative humidity 62%. The wind was southeast at 30 miles an hour, gusting to 49. The pressure was 29.69 inches and falling. At Guthrie, light rain was falling. The temperature was 80. The wind was southwest at 20, gusting to 35. Observations from around the region. A thunderstorm was reported, with a temperature of 70 at Wichita and 72 at Oklahoma City. At Springfield, rain was falling, with a temperature of 70. At Woodward, it was mostly cloudy, with a temperature of 73. It was cloudy, with a temperature of 85 at Dallas-Fort Worth and 73 at Tulsa. Once again at 11 p.m., at Stillwater, it was cloudy. The temperature was 82. The National Weather Service has issued severe thunderstorm watch number 396, effective until 4 a.m. Central Daylight Time Friday. This watch includes the following counties: in Oklahoma, Lincoln, Logan, and Payne. Remember, a severe thunderstorm watch means that conditions are favorable for the development of severe weather, including large hail and damaging winds, in and close to the watch area.

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0: Flood watch remains in effect through Friday morning. What? Flooding caused by excessive rainfall continues to be possible. Where? Portions of central, northern, and northwest Oklahoma, including the following counties in central Oklahoma: Lincoln, Logan, and Payne. In northern Oklahoma, Garfield, Grant, Kay, and Noble. In northwest Oklahoma, Alfalfa, Ellis, Harper, Major, Woods, and Woodward. When? Through Friday morning. Impacts. Excessive runoff may result in flooding of rivers, creeks, streams, and other low-lying and flood-prone locations. Creeks and streams may rise out of their banks. Additional details. Additional rounds of thunderstorms is expected this afternoon, evening, and tonight across the watch area with very heavy rain possible. http://www.weather.gov/safety/ Flood. You should monitor later forecasts and be alert for possible flood warnings. Those living in areas prone to flooding should be prepared to take action should flooding develop. Flood watch remains in effect until 7 a.m. Central Daylight Time Friday. What? Flooding caused by excessive rainfall continues to be possible. Where? Portions of east central and northeast Oklahoma, including the following counties: in east central Oklahoma, Cherokee, Muskogee, and Okfuskee. In northeast Oklahoma, Adair, Craig, Creek, Delaware, Mays, northeast Osage, Wada, Okmulgee, Ottawa, Pawnee, Rogers, southeast Osage, Tulsa, Wagoner, Washington, OK, and western Osage. When? Until 7 a.m. Central Daylight Time Friday. Impacts. Excessive runoff may result in flooding of rivers, creeks, streams, and other low-lying and flood-prone locations. Additional details. An additional round of thunderstorms is expected to develop and move across northeast Oklahoma later tonight. Additional heavy rainfall is likely with widespread 1 to 2 inches and locally 3 plus inches possible by Friday morning. Already saturated ground will create runoff that can lead to the rapid onset of flooding wherever thunderstorms occur. Swollen streams and creeks will also be impacted by runoff caused by additional heavy rainfall. http://www.weather.gov/safety/ Flood. You should monitor later forecasts and be alert for possible flood warnings. Those living in areas prone to flooding should be prepared to take action should flooding develop. From the Norman Forecast Office, here is the forecast for Stillwater and surrounding area. Tonight, mostly cloudy with a chance of showers. A chance of thunderstorms until midnight, then a slight chance of thunderstorms after midnight. Some thunderstorms may produce heavy rainfall until midnight. Some thunderstorms may produce heavy rainfall after midnight. Lows in the lower 70s. South winds 10 to 15 miles an hour with gusts up to 25 miles an hour. Chance of rain 50%. Friday, mostly sunny. Highs in the lower 90s. Southwest winds 10 to 15 miles an hour. Friday night, mostly clear until midnight, then becoming partly cloudy. Lows in the mid-70s. Southeast winds 5 to 10 miles an hour. Saturday, mostly sunny. Highs in the mid-90s. South winds 15 to 20 miles an hour with gusts up to 30 miles an hour. Saturday night, mostly clear until midnight, then becoming partly cloudy. Lows around 80. South winds 15 to 20 miles an hour with gusts up to 30 miles an hour. Sunday, sunny. Highs in the mid-90s. Sunday night, mostly clear until midnight, then becoming partly cloudy. Lows around 80. Monday, sunny. Highs in the mid-90s. Monday night, mostly clear. Lows around 80.

Tuesday, sunny. Highs in the upper 90s. Tuesday night, mostly clear. Lows in the upper 70s. Wednesday, sunny. Highs in the upper 90s. Wednesday night, mostly clear. Lows in the upper 70s. Thursday, sunny. Highs in the upper 90s. 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It's Stillwater. It was cloudy. The temperature was 82 degrees, the dew point 68, and the relative humidity 62%. The wind was southeast at 30 miles an hour, gusting to 49. The pressure was 29.69 inches and falling. At Guthrie, light rain was falling. The temperature was 80. The wind was southwest at 20, gusting to 35. Observations from around the region. A thunderstorm was reported, with a temperature of 70 at Wichita, and 72 at Oklahoma City. At Springfield, rain was falling, with a temperature of 70. At Woodward, it was mostly cloudy, with a temperature of 73. It was cloudy, with a temperature of 85 at Dallas-Fort Worth, and 73 at Tulsa. Once again at 11 p.m., at Stillwater, it was cloudy. The temperature was 82. The National Weather Service has issued severe thunderstorm watch number 396, effective until 4 a.m. Central Daylight Time Friday. This watch includes the following counties, in Oklahoma, Lincoln, Logan, and Payne. Remember, a severe thunderstorm watch means that conditions are favorable for the development of severe weather, including large hail and damaging winds, in and close to the watch area. While severe weather may not be imminent, persons should remain alert for rapidly changing weather conditions and listen for later statements and possible warnings. Stay tuned to NOAA Weather Radio, commercial radio and television outlets, or internet sources for the latest severe weather information. Flood watch remains in effect through Friday morning. What? Flooding caused by excessive rainfall continues to be possible. Where? Portions of central, northern, and northwest Oklahoma, including the following counties, in central Oklahoma, Lincoln, Logan, and Payne. In northern Oklahoma, Garfield, Grant, Kay, and Noble. In northwest Oklahoma, Alfalfa, Ellis, Harper, Major, Woods, and Woodward. When, through Friday morning. Impacts, excessive runoff may result in flooding of rivers, creeks, streams, and other low-lying and flood-prone locations. Creeks and streams may rise out of their banks. Additional details, additional rounds of thunderstorms is expected this afternoon, evening, and tonight across the watch area with very heavy rain possible. http://www.weather.gov/safety/ Flood you should monitor later forecasts and be alert for possible flood warnings. Those living in areas prone to flooding should be prepared to take action should flooding develop. Flood watch remains in effect until 7 a.m. Central Daylight Time Friday. What? Flooding caused by excessive rainfall continues to be possible. Where? Portions of East Central and Northeast Oklahoma, including the following counties, in East Central Oklahoma, Cherokee, Muskogee, and Okfuskee. In Northeast Oklahoma, Adair, Craig, Creek, Delaware, Mays, Northeast Osage, Wada, Okmulgee, Ottawa, Pawnee, Rogers, Southeast Osage, Tulsa, Wagoner, Washington OK and Western Osage. When? Until 7 a.m. Central Daylight Time Friday. Impacts. Excessive runoff may result in flooding of rivers, creeks, streams, and other low-lying and flood-prone locations. Additional details. An additional round of thunderstorms is expected to develop and move across northeast Oklahoma later tonight. Additional heavy rainfall is likely with widespread 1 to 2 inches and locally 3 plus inches possible by Friday morning. Already saturated ground will create runoff that can lead to the rapid onset of flooding wherever thunderstorms occur. Swollen streams and creeks will also be impacted by runoff caused by additional heavy rainfall. http://www.weather.gov/safety/ Flood you should monitor later forecasts and be alert for possible flood warnings. Those living in areas prone to flooding should be prepared to take action should flooding develop. From the Norman Forecast Office, here is the forecast for

Stillwater and surrounding area. Tonight, mostly cloudy with a chance of showers. A chance of thunderstorms until midnight, then a slight chance of thunderstorms after midnight. Some thunderstorms may produce heavy rainfall until midnight. Some thunderstorms may produce heavy rainfall after midnight. Lows in the lower 70s. South winds 10 to 15 miles an hour with gusts up to 25 miles an hour. Chance of rain 50%. Friday, mostly sunny. Highs in the lower 90s. Southwest winds 10 to 15 miles an hour. Friday night, mostly clear until midnight, then becoming partly cloudy. Lows in the mid-70s. Southeast winds 5 to 10 miles an hour. Saturday, mostly sunny. Highs in the mid-90s. South winds 15 to 20 miles an hour with gusts up to 30 miles an hour. Saturday night, mostly clear until midnight, then becoming partly cloudy. Lows around 80. South winds 15 to 20 miles an hour with gusts up to 30 miles an hour. Sunday, sunny. Highs in the mid-90s. Sunday night, mostly clear until midnight, then becoming partly cloudy. Lows around 80. Monday, sunny. Highs in the mid-90s. Monday night, mostly clear. Lows around 80. Tuesday, sunny. Highs in the upper 90s. Tuesday night, mostly clear. Lows in the upper 70s. Wednesday, sunny. Highs in the upper 90s. Wednesday night, mostly clear. Lows in the upper 70s. Thursday, sunny. Highs in the upper 90s. The following is a river flood warning for the following counties in Oklahoma, Osage and Pawnee. Flood warning now in effect until late tomorrow evening. What? Minor flooding is forecast. Where? Arkansas River at Ralston. When? Until late tomorrow evening. Impacts. At 16.0 feet, minor agricultural flooding occurs on the north bank. Additional details. At 7 p.m. Central Daylight Time Thursday, the stage was 15.1 feet. Forecast. The river is expected to rise above flood stage tomorrow morning to a crest of 16.1 feet tomorrow morning. It will then fall below flood stage late tomorrow morning. Flood stage is 16.0 feet. http://www.weather.gov/safety/flood. From the Norman Forecast Office, here is the forecast for Stillwater and surrounding area. Tonight, mostly cloudy with a chance of showers. A chance of thunderstorms until midnight, then a slight chance of thunderstorms after midnight. Some thunderstorms may produce heavy rainfall until midnight. Some thunderstorms may produce heavy rainfall after midnight. Lows in the lower 70s. South winds 10 to 15 miles an hour with gusts up to 25 miles an hour. Chance of rain 50%. Friday, mostly sunny. Highs in the lower 90s. Southwest winds 10 to 15 miles an hour. Friday night, mostly clear until midnight, then becoming partly cloudy. Lows in the mid-70s. Southeast winds 5 to 10 miles an hour. Saturday, mostly sunny. Highs in the mid-90s. South winds 15 to 20 miles an hour with gusts up to 30 miles an hour. Saturday night, mostly clear until midnight, then becoming partly cloudy. Lows around 80. South winds 15 to 20 miles an hour with gusts up to 30 miles an hour. Sunday, sunny. Highs in the mid-90s. Sunday night, mostly clear until midnight, then becoming partly cloudy. Lows around 80. Monday, sunny. Highs in the mid-90s. Monday night, mostly clear. Lows around 80. Tuesday, sunny. Highs in the upper 90s. Tuesday night, mostly clear. Lows in the upper 70s. Wednesday, sunny. Highs in the upper 90s. Wednesday night, mostly clear. Lows in the upper 70s. Thursday, sunny. Highs in the upper 90s. 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It's Stillwater, it was cloudy. The temperature was 82 degrees, the dew point 68.

0: and the relative humidity 62%. The wind was southeast at 30 miles an hour, gusting to 49. The pressure was 29.69 inches and falling. At Guthrie, light rain was falling. The temperature was 80. The wind was southwest at 20, gusting to 35. Observations from around the region. A thunderstorm was reported with a temperature of 70 at Wichita and 72 at Oklahoma City. At Springfield, rain was falling with a temperature of 70. At Woodward, it was mostly cloudy with a temperature of 73. It was cloudy with a temperature of 85 at Dallas-Fort Worth and 73 at Tulsa. Once again at 11 p.m., at Stillwater, it was cloudy. The temperature was 82.
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0: The National Weather Service has issued severe thunderstorm watch number 396, effective until 4 a.m. Central Daylight Time Friday. This watch includes the following counties in Oklahoma: Lincoln, Logan, and Payne. Remember, a severe thunderstorm watch means that conditions are favorable for the development of severe weather, including large hail and damaging winds, in and close to the watch area. While severe weather may not be imminent, persons should remain alert for rapidly changing weather conditions and listen for later statements and possible warnings. Stay tuned to NOAA Weather Radio, commercial radio and television outlets, or internet sources for the latest severe weather information. Flood watch remains in effect through Friday morning. What? Flooding caused by excessive rainfall continues to be possible. Where? Portions of central, northern, and northwest Oklahoma, including the following counties in central Oklahoma: Lincoln, Logan, and Payne. In northern Oklahoma, Garfield, Grant, Kay, and Noble. In northwest Oklahoma, Alfalfa, Lewis, Harper, Major, Woods, and Woodward. When? Through Friday morning. Impacts. Excessive runoff may result in flooding of rivers, creeks, streams, and other low-lying and flood-prone locations. Creeks and streams may rise out of their banks. Additional details. Additional rounds of thunderstorms is expected this afternoon, evening, and tonight across the watch area with very heavy rain possible. http://www.weather.gov/safety/flood. You should monitor later forecasts and be alert for possible flood warnings. Those living in areas prone to flooding should be prepared to take action should flooding develop. Flood watch now in effect through Friday evening. What? Flooding caused by excessive rainfall continues to be possible. Where? Portions of east central and northeast Oklahoma, including the following counties in east central Oklahoma: Cherokee, Muskogee, and Okfuskee. In northeast Oklahoma: Adair, Craig, Creek, Delaware, Mays, northeast Osage, Wada, Okmulgee, Ottawa, Pawnee, Rogers, southeast Osage, Tulsa, Wagoner, Washington, OK, and western Osage. When? Through Friday evening. Impacts. Excessive runoff may result in flooding of rivers, creeks, streams, and other low-lying and flood-prone locations. Additional details. Additional rounds of thunderstorms and heavy rainfall remain possible across northeast Oklahoma through Friday evening. Already saturated ground will create runoff that can lead to the rapid onset of flooding wherever thunderstorms occur. Swollen streams and creeks will also be impacted by runoff caused by additional heavy rainfall. http://www.weather.gov/safety/flood. You should monitor later forecasts and be alert for possible flood warnings. Those living in areas prone to flooding should be prepared to take action should flooding develop. From the Norman Forecast Office, here is the forecast for Stillwater and surrounding area. Tonight, mostly cloudy with a chance of showers. A chance of thunderstorms until midnight, then a slight chance of thunderstorms after midnight. Some thunderstorms may produce heavy rainfall until midnight. Some thunderstorms may produce heavy rainfall after midnight. Lows in the lower 70s. South winds 10.

15 miles an hour with gusts up to 25 miles an hour. Chance of rain 50%. Friday, mostly sunny. Highs in the lower 90s. Southwest winds 10 to 15 miles an hour. Friday night, mostly clear until midnight, then becoming partly cloudy. Lows in the mid-70s. Southeast winds 5 to 10 miles an hour. Saturday, mostly sunny. Highs in the mid-90s. South winds 15 to 20 miles an hour with gusts up to 30 miles an hour. Saturday night, mostly clear until midnight, then becoming partly cloudy. Lows around 80. South winds 15 to 20 miles an hour with gusts up to 30 miles an hour. Sunday, sunny. Highs in the mid-90s. Sunday night, mostly clear until midnight, then becoming partly cloudy. Lows around 80. Monday, sunny. Highs in the mid-90s. Monday night, mostly clear. Lows around 80. Tuesday, sunny. Highs in the upper 90s. Tuesday night, mostly clear. Lows in the upper 70s. Wednesday, sunny. Highs in the upper 90s. Wednesday night, mostly clear. Lows in the upper 70s. Thursday, sunny. Highs in the upper 90s. 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It's Stillwater, it was cloudy. The temperature was 82 degrees, the dew point 68, and the relative humidity 62%. The wind was southeast at 30 miles an hour, gusting to 49. The pressure was 29.69 inches and falling. At Guthrie, light rain was falling. The temperature was 80. The wind was southwest at 20, gusting to 35. Observations from around the region. A thunderstorm was reported, with a temperature of 70 at Wichita, and 72 at Oklahoma City. At Springfield, rain was falling, with a temperature of 70. At Woodward, it was mostly cloudy, with a temperature of 73. It was cloudy, with a temperature of 85 at Dallas-Fort Worth, and 73 at Tulsa. Once again at 11 p.m., at Stillwater, it was cloudy. The temperature was 82. The National Weather Service has issued severe thunderstorm watch number 396, effective until 4 a.m. Central Daylight Time Friday. This watch includes the following counties, in Oklahoma, Lincoln, Logan, and Payne. Remember, a severe thunderstorm watch means that conditions are favorable for the development of severe weather, including large hail and damaging winds, in and close to the watch area. While severe weather may not be imminent, persons should remain alert for rapidly changing weather conditions and listen for later statements and possible warnings. Stay tuned to NOAA Weather Radio, commercial radio and television outlets, or internet sources for the latest severe weather information. Flood watch remains in effect through Friday morning. What? Flooding caused by excessive rainfall continues to be possible. Where? Portions of central, northern, and northwest Oklahoma, including the following counties, in central Oklahoma, Lincoln, Logan, and Payne. In northern Oklahoma, Garfield, Grant, Kay, and Noble. In northwest Oklahoma, Alfalfa, Ellis, Harper, Major, Woods, and Woodward. When? Through Friday morning. Impacts. Excessive runoff may result in flooding of rivers, creeks, streams, and other low-lying and flood-prone locations. Creeks and streams may rise out of their banks. Additional details. Additional rounds of thunderstorms is expected this afternoon, evening, and tonight across the watch area with very heavy rain possible. http://www.weather.gov/safety/ Flood you should monitor later forecasts and be alert for possible flood warnings. Those living in areas prone to flooding should be prepared to take action should flooding develop. Flood watch now in effect through Friday evening. What? Flooding caused by excessive rainfall continues to be possible. Where? Portions of east central and northeast Oklahoma, including the following counties, in east central Oklahoma, Cherokee, Muskogee, and Okfuskee. In northeast Oklahoma, Adair, Craig, Creek, Delaware, Mays, northeast Osage, Nuada, Okmulgee, Ottawa, Pawnee, Rogers, southeast Osage, Tulsa, Wagoner, Washington.

Okay, and Western Osage. When, through Friday evening. Impacts, excessive runoff may result in flooding of rivers, creeks, streams, and other low-lying and flood-prone locations. Additional details, additional rounds of thunderstorms and heavy rainfall remain possible across northeast Oklahoma through Friday evening. Already saturated ground will create runoff that can lead to the rapid onset of flooding wherever thunderstorms occur. Swollen streams and creeks will also be impacted by runoff caused by additional heavy rainfall. http://www.weather.gov/safety/flood. You should monitor later forecasts and be alert for possible flood warnings. Those living in areas prone to flooding should be prepared to take action should flooding develop. From the Norman Forecast Office, here is the forecast for Stillwater and surrounding area. Tonight, mostly cloudy with a chance of showers. A chance of thunderstorms until midnight, then a slight chance of thunderstorms after midnight. Some thunderstorms may produce heavy rainfall until midnight. Some thunderstorms may produce heavy rainfall after midnight. Lows in the lower 70s. South winds 10 to 15 miles an hour with gusts up to 25 miles an hour. Chance of rain 50%. Friday, mostly sunny. Highs in the lower 90s. Southwest winds 10 to 15 miles an hour. Friday night, mostly clear until midnight, then becoming partly cloudy. Lows in the mid-70s. Southeast winds 5 to 10 miles an hour. Saturday, mostly sunny. Highs in the mid-90s. South winds 15 to 20 miles an hour with gusts up to 30 miles an hour. Saturday night, mostly clear until midnight, then becoming partly cloudy. Lows around 80. South winds 15 to 20 miles an hour with gusts up to 30 miles an hour. Sunday, sunny. Highs in the mid-90s. Sunday night, mostly clear until midnight, then becoming partly cloudy. Lows around 80. Monday, sunny. Highs in the mid-90s. Monday night, mostly clear. Lows around 80. Tuesday, sunny. Highs in the upper 90s. Tuesday night, mostly clear. Lows in the upper 70s. Wednesday, sunny. Highs in the upper 90s. Wednesday night, mostly clear. Lows in the upper 70s. Thursday, sunny. Highs in the upper 90s. 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It's Stillwater, it was cloudy. The temperature was 80 degrees, the dew point 70, and the relative humidity 71%. The wind was south at 10 miles an hour, gusting to 25. The pressure was 29.75 inches and rising. At Ponca City, it was cloudy. The temperature was 77 degrees, the dew point 72, and the relative humidity 84%. The wind was east at 6 miles an hour. The pressure was 29.79 inches and rising. At Guthrie, light rain was falling. The temperature was 79, the dew point 68, and the relative humidity 69%. The wind was south at 30, gusting to 44. The pressure was 29.65 inches and falling. Observations from around the region. At Wichita, a thunderstorm was reported with a temperature of 70. At Oklahoma City, rain was falling with a temperature of 73. At Dallas-Fort Worth, it was mostly cloudy with a temperature of 84. At Tulsa, it was cloudy with a temperature of 73. At Springfield, rain and fog were reported with a temperature of 69. Once again at midnight, at Stillwater, it was cloudy. The temperature was 80. The National Weather Service has issued severe thunderstorm watch number 396, effective until 4 a.m. Central Daylight Time Friday. This watch includes the following counties in Oklahoma: Lincoln, Logan, and Payne. Remember, a severe thunderstorm watch means that conditions are favorable for the development of severe weather, including large hail and damaging winds, in and close to the watch area. While severe weather may not be imminent, persons should remain alert for rapidly changing weather conditions and listen for later statements and possible warnings. 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
0: Flood watch remains in effect through Friday morning. What flooding caused by excessive rainfall continues to be possible. Where portions of central, northern, and northwest Oklahoma, including the following counties in central Oklahoma, Lincoln, Logan, and Payne. In northern Oklahoma, Garfield, Grant, Kay, and Noble. In northwest Oklahoma, Alfalfa, Ellis, Harper, Major, Woods, and Woodward. When through Friday morning. Impacts. Excessive runoff may result in flooding of rivers, creeks, streams, and other low-lying and flood-prone locations. Creeks and streams may rise out of their banks. Additional details. Additional rounds of thunderstorms is expected this afternoon, evening, and tonight across the watch area with very heavy rain possible. http://www.weather.gov/safety/flood. You should monitor later forecasts and be alert for possible flood warnings. Those living in areas prone to flooding should be prepared to take action should flooding develop. The following is a river flood warning for the following counties in Oklahoma, Osage, and Pawnee. Flood warning now in effect until late tomorrow evening. What? Minor flooding is forecast. Where? Arkansas River at Ralston. When? Until late tomorrow evening. Impacts at 16.0 feet. Minor agricultural flooding occurs on the north bank. Additional details, at 7 p.m. Central Daylight Time Thursday, the stage was 15.1 feet. Forecast, the river is expected to rise above flood stage tomorrow morning to a crest of 16.1 feet tomorrow morning. It will then fall below flood stage late tomorrow morning. Flood stage is 16.0 feet. http://www.weather.gov/safety/flood. Flood watch now in effect through Friday evening. What? Flooding caused by excessive rainfall continues to be possible. Where? Portions of east central and northeast Oklahoma, including the following counties in east central Oklahoma, Cherokee, Muskogee, and Okuski. In northeast Oklahoma, Adair, Craig, Creek, Delaware, Mays, northeast Osage, Nada, Okmulgee, Ottawa, Pawnee, Rogers, southeast Osage, Tulsa, Wagoner, Washington, OK, and Western Osage. When, through Friday evening. Impacts, excessive runoff may result in flooding of rivers, creeks, streams, and other low-lying and flood-prone locations. Additional details, additional rounds of thunderstorms and heavy rainfall remain possible across northeast Oklahoma through Friday evening. Already saturated ground will create runoff that can lead to the rapid onset of flooding wherever thunderstorms occur. Swollen streams and creeks will also be impacted by runoff caused by additional heavy rainfall. http://www.weather.gov/safety/flood. You should monitor later forecasts and be alert for possible flood warnings. Those living in areas prone to flooding should be prepared to take action should flooding develop. From the Norman Forecast Office, here is the forecast for Stillwater and surrounding area. Tonight, mostly cloudy with a chance of showers. A chance of thunderstorms until midnight, then a slight chance of thunderstorms after midnight. Some thunderstorms may produce heavy rainfall until midnight. Some thunderstorms may produce heavy rainfall after midnight. Lows in the lower 70s. South winds 10 to 15 miles an hour with gusts up to 25 miles an hour. Chance of rain 50%. Friday, mostly sunny. Highs in the lower 90s. Southwest winds 10 to 15 miles an hour. Friday night, mostly clear until midnight, then becoming partly cloudy. Lows in the mid-70s. Southeast winds 5 to 10 miles an hour. Saturday, mostly sunny. Highs in the mid-90s. South winds 15 to 20 miles an hour with gusts up to 30 miles an hour. Saturday night, mostly clear until

midnight, then becoming partly cloudy. Lows around 80. South winds 15 to 20 miles an hour with gusts up to 30 miles an hour. Sunday, sunny. Highs in the mid-90s. Sunday night, mostly clear until midnight, then becoming partly cloudy. Lows around 80. Monday, sunny. Highs in the mid-90s. Monday night, mostly clear. Lows around 80. Tuesday, sunny. Highs in the upper 90s. Tuesday night, mostly clear. Lows in the upper 70s. Wednesday, sunny. Highs in the upper 90s. Wednesday night, mostly clear. Lows in the upper 70s. Thursday, sunny. Highs in the upper 90s. 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At Stillwater, it was cloudy. The temperature was 80 degrees, the dew point 70, and the relative humidity 71%. The wind was south at 10 miles an hour, gusting to 25. The pressure was 29.75 inches and rising. At Guthrie, light rain was falling. The temperature was 79. The wind was south at 30, gusting to 44. Observations from around the region. At Wichita, a thunderstorm was reported with a temperature of 69. At Oklahoma City, rain was falling with a temperature of 73. At Woodward, drizzle was falling with a temperature of 73. At Dallas-Fort Worth, it was mostly cloudy with a temperature of 84. At Tulsa, it was cloudy with a temperature of 73. At Springfield, rain and fog were reported with a temperature of 69. Once again at midnight, at Stillwater, it was cloudy. The temperature was 80. The National Weather Service has issued severe thunderstorm watch number 396, effective until 4 a.m. Central Daylight Time Friday. This watch includes the following counties in Oklahoma, Lincoln, Logan, and Payne. Remember, a severe thunderstorm watch means that conditions are favorable for the development of severe weather, including large hail and damaging winds, in and close to the watch area. While severe weather may not be imminent, persons should remain alert for rapidly changing weather conditions and listen for later statements and possible warnings. Stay tuned to NOAA Weather Radio, commercial radio and television outlets, or internet sources for the latest severe weather information. Flood watch remains in effect through Friday morning. What? Flooding caused by excessive rainfall continues to be possible. Where? Portions of central, northern, and northwest Oklahoma, including the following counties in central Oklahoma, Lincoln, Logan, and Payne. In northern Oklahoma, Garfield, Grant, Kay, and Noble. In northwest Oklahoma, Alfalfa, Ellis, Harper, Major, Woods, and Woodward. When? Through Friday morning. Impacts. Excessive runoff may result in flooding of rivers, creeks, streams, and other low-lying and flood-prone locations. Creeks and streams may rise out of their banks. Additional details. Additional rounds of thunderstorms is expected this afternoon, evening, and tonight across the watch area with very heavy rain possible. http://www.weather.gov/safety/ Flood. You should monitor later forecasts and be alert for possible flood warnings. Those living in areas prone to flooding should be prepared to take action should flooding develop. Flood watch now in effect through Friday evening. What? Flooding caused by excessive rainfall continues to be possible. Where? Portions of east central and northeast Oklahoma, including the following counties in east central Oklahoma, Cherokee, Muskogee, and Okfuskee. In northeast Oklahoma, Adair, Craig, Creek, Delaware, Mays, northeast Osage, Nuada, Okmulgee, Ottawa, Pawnee, Rogers, southeast Osage, Tulsa, Wagoner, Washington, OK, and western Osage. When? Through Friday evening. Impacts. Excessive runoff may result in flooding of rivers, creeks, streams, and other low-lying and flood-prone locations. Additional details. Additional rounds of thunderstorms and heavy rainfall remain possible across northeast Oklahoma through Friday evening. Already saturated ground will create runoff that can lead to the rapid onset of flooding wherever thunderstorms occur. Swollen streams and creeks will also be impacted by runoff caused by

Additional heavy rainfall. http://www.weather.gov/safety/flood. You should monitor later forecasts and be alert for possible flood warnings. Those living in areas prone to flooding should be prepared to take action should flooding develop. From the Norman Forecast Office, here is the forecast for Stillwater and surrounding area. Tonight, mostly cloudy with a chance of showers. A chance of thunderstorms until midnight, then a slight chance of thunderstorms after midnight. Some thunderstorms may produce heavy rainfall until midnight. Some thunderstorms may produce heavy rainfall after midnight. Lows in the lower 70s. South winds 10 to 15 miles an hour with gusts up to 25 miles an hour. Chance of rain 50%. Friday, mostly sunny. Highs in the lower 90s. Southwest winds 10 to 15 miles an hour. Friday night, mostly clear until midnight, then becoming partly cloudy. Lows in the mid-70s. Southeast winds 5 to 10 miles an hour. Saturday, mostly sunny. Highs in the mid-90s. South winds 15 to 20 miles an hour with gusts up to 30 miles an hour. Saturday night, mostly clear until midnight, then becoming partly cloudy. Lows around 80. South winds 15 to 20 miles an hour with gusts up to 30 miles an hour. Sunday, sunny. Highs in the mid-90s. Sunday night, mostly clear until midnight, then becoming partly cloudy. Lows around 80. Monday, sunny. Highs in the mid-90s. Monday night, mostly clear. Lows around 80. Tuesday, sunny. Highs in the upper 90s. Tuesday night, mostly clear. Lows in the upper 70s. Wednesday, sunny. Highs in the upper 90s. Wednesday night, mostly clear. Lows in the upper 70s. Thursday, sunny. Highs in the upper 90s. 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It's Stillwater, it was cloudy. The temperature was 80 degrees, the dew point 70, and the relative humidity 71%. The wind was south at 10 miles an hour, gusting to 25. The pressure was 29.75 inches and rising. At Guthrie, light rain was falling. The temperature was 79. The wind was south at 30, gusting to 44. Observations from around the region. At Wichita, a thunderstorm was reported, with a temperature of 69. At Oklahoma City, rain was falling, with a temperature of 73. At Woodward, drizzle was falling, with a temperature of 73. At Dallas-Fort Worth, it was mostly cloudy, with a temperature of 84. At Tulsa, it was cloudy, with a temperature of 73. At Springfield, rain and fog were reported, with a temperature of 69. Once again at midnight, it's Stillwater, it was cloudy. The temperature was 80. The National Weather Service has issued severe thunderstorm watch number 396, effective until 4 a.m. Central Daylight Time Friday. This watch includes the following counties, in Oklahoma, Lincoln, Logan, and Payne. Remember, a severe thunderstorm watch means that conditions are favorable for the development of severe weather, including large hail and damaging winds, in and close to the watch area. While severe weather may not be imminent, persons should remain alert for rapidly changing weather conditions and listen for later statements and possible warnings. Stay tuned to NOAA Weather Radio, commercial radio and television outlets, or internet sources for the latest severe weather information. Flood watch remains in effect through Friday morning. What? Flooding caused by excessive rainfall continues to be possible. Where? Portions of central, northern, and northwest Oklahoma, including the following counties, in central Oklahoma, Lincoln, Logan, and Payne. In northern Oklahoma, Garfield, Grant, Kay, and Noble. In northwest Oklahoma, Alfalfa, Ellis, Harper, Major, Woods, and Woodward. When? Through Friday morning. Impacts. Excessive runoff may result in flooding of rivers, creeks, streams, and other low-lying and flood-prone locations. Creeks and streams may rise out of their banks. Additional details. Additional rounds of thunderstorms is expected this afternoon, evening, and tonight.

portions of east central and northeast Oklahoma, including the following counties: in east central Oklahoma, Cherokee, Muskogee, and Okfuskee. In northeast Oklahoma, Adair, Craig, Creek, Delaware, Mays, northeast Osage, Wada, Okmulgee, Ottawa, Pawnee, Rogers, southeast Osage, Tulsa, Wagoner, Washington, OK, and western Osage. When, through Friday evening, impacts, excessive runoff may result in flooding of rivers, creeks, streams, and other low-lying and flood-prone locations. Additional details, additional rounds of thunderstorms and heavy rainfall remain possible across northeast Oklahoma through Friday evening. Already saturated ground will create runoff that can lead to the rapid onset of flooding wherever thunderstorms occur. Swollen streams and creeks will also be impacted by runoff caused by additional heavy rainfall. http://www.weather.gov/safety/flood. You should monitor later forecasts and be alert for possible flood warnings. Those living in areas prone to flooding should be prepared to take action should flooding develop. From the Norman Forecast Office, here is the forecast for Stillwater and surrounding area. Tonight, mostly cloudy with a chance of showers. A chance of thunderstorms until midnight, then a slight chance of thunderstorms after midnight. Some thunderstorms may produce heavy rainfall until midnight. Some thunderstorms may produce heavy rainfall after midnight. Lows in the lower 70s. South winds 10 to 15 miles an hour with gusts up to 25 miles an hour. Chance of rain 50%. Friday, mostly sunny. Highs in the lower 90s. Southwest winds 10 to 15 miles an hour. Friday night, mostly clear until midnight, then becoming partly cloudy. Lows in the mid-70s. Southeast winds 5 to 10 miles an hour. Saturday, mostly sunny. Highs in the mid-90s. South winds 15 to 20 miles an hour with gusts up to 30 miles an hour. Saturday night, mostly clear until midnight, then becoming partly cloudy. Lows around 80. South winds 15 to 20 miles an hour with gusts up to 30 miles an hour. Sunday, sunny. Highs in the mid-90s. Sunday night, mostly clear until midnight, then becoming partly cloudy. Lows around 80. Monday, sunny. Highs in the mid-90s. Monday night, mostly clear. Lows around 80. Tuesday, sunny. Highs in the upper 90s. Tuesday night, mostly clear. Lows in the upper 70s. Wednesday, sunny. Highs in the upper 90s. Wednesday night, mostly clear. Lows in the upper 70s. Thursday, sunny. Highs in the upper 90s. 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It's Stillwater, it was cloudy. The temperature was 80 degrees, the dew point 70, and the relative humidity 71%. The wind was south at 10 miles an hour, gusting to 25. The pressure was 29.75 inches and rising. At Guthrie, light rain was falling. The temperature was 79. The wind was south at 30, gusting to 44. Observations from around the region. At Wichita, a thunderstorm was reported with a temperature of 69. At Oklahoma City, rain was falling with a temperature of 73. At Woodward, drizzle was falling with a temperature of 73. At Dallas-Fort Worth, it was mostly cloudy with a temperature of 84. At Tulsa, it was cloudy with a temperature of 73. At Springfield, rain and fog were reported with a temperature of 69. Once again at midnight, at Stillwater, it was cloudy. The temperature was 80. The National Weather Service has issued severe thunderstorm watch number 396, effective until 4 a.m. Central Daylight Time Friday. This watch includes the following counties in Oklahoma: Lincoln, Logan, and Payne. Remember, a severe thunderstorm watch means that conditions are favorable for the development of severe weather, including large hail and damaging winds, in and close to the watch area. While severe weather may not be imminent, persons should remain alert for rapidly changing weather conditions and listen for later statements and possible warnings. Stay tuned to NOAA Weather Radio

commercial radio and television outlets, or internet sources for the latest severe weather information. The following is a river flood warning for the following counties in Oklahoma, Osage, and Pawnee. Flood warning now in effect until late tomorrow evening. What? Minor flooding is forecast. Where? Arkansas River at Ralston. When? Until late tomorrow evening. Impacts. At 16.0 feet, minor agricultural flooding occurs on the north bank. Additional details. At 7 p.m. Central Daylight Time Thursday, the stage was 15.1 feet. Forecast. The river is expected to rise above flood stage tomorrow morning to a crest of 16.1 feet tomorrow morning. It will then fall below flood stage late tomorrow morning. Flood stage is 16.0 feet. http://www.weather.gov/safety/flood. Flood watch remains in effect through Friday morning. What? Flooding caused by excessive rainfall continues to be possible. Where? Portions of central, northern, and northwest Oklahoma, including the following counties, in central Oklahoma, Lincoln, Logan, and Payne. In northern Oklahoma, Garfield, Grant, Kay, and Noble. In northwest Oklahoma, Alfalfa, Ellis, Harper, Major, Woods, and Woodward. When? Through Friday morning. Impacts. Excessive runoff may result in flooding of rivers, creeks, streams, and other low-lying and flood-prone locations. Creeks and streams may rise out of their banks. Additional details. Additional rounds of thunderstorms is expected this afternoon, evening, and tonight across the watch area with very heavy rain possible. http://www.weather.gov/safety/flood. You should monitor later forecasts and be alert for possible flood warnings. Those living in areas prone to flooding should be prepared to take action should flooding develop. Flood watch now in effect through Friday evening. What? Flooding caused by excessive rainfall continues to be possible. Where? Portions of east central and northeast Oklahoma, including the following counties, in east central Oklahoma, Cherokee, Muskogee, and Okfuskee. In northeast Oklahoma, Adair, Craig, Creek, Delaware, Mays, northeast Osage, Wada, Okmulgee, Ottawa, Pawnee, Rogers, southeast Osage, Tulsa, Wagoner, Washington, OK, and western Osage. When? Through Friday evening. Impacts. Excessive runoff may result in flooding of rivers, creeks, streams, and other low-lying and flood-prone locations. Additional details, additional rounds of thunderstorms and heavy rainfall remain possible across northeast Oklahoma through Friday evening. Already saturated ground will create runoff that can lead to the rapid onset of flooding wherever thunderstorms occur. Swollen streams and creeks will also be impacted by runoff caused by additional heavy rainfall. http://www.weather.gov/safety/flood. You should monitor later forecasts and be alert for possible flood warnings. Those living in areas prone to flooding should be prepared to take action should flooding develop. From the Norman Forecast Office, here is the forecast for Stillwater and surrounding area. Tonight, mostly cloudy with a chance of showers. A chance of thunderstorms until midnight, then a slight chance of thunderstorms after midnight. Some thunderstorms may produce heavy rainfall until midnight. Some thunderstorms may produce heavy rainfall after midnight. Lows in the lower 70s. South winds 10 to 15 miles an hour with gusts up to 25 miles an hour. Chance of rain 50%. Friday, mostly sunny. Highs in the lower 90s. Southwest winds 10 to 15 miles an hour. Friday night, mostly clear until midnight, then becoming partly cloudy. Lows in the mid-70s. Southeast winds 5 to 10 miles an hour. Saturday, mostly sunny. Highs in the mid-90s. South winds 15 to 20 miles an hour with gusts up to 30 miles an hour. Saturday night, mostly clear until midnight, then becoming partly cloudy. Lows around 80. South winds 15 to 20 miles an hour with gusts up to 30 miles an hour. Sunday, sunny. Highs in the mid-90s. Sunday night, mostly clear until midnight, then becoming partly cloudy. Lows around 80.

Monday, sunny. Highs in the mid-90s. Monday night, mostly clear. Lows around 80. Tuesday, sunny. Highs in the upper 90s. Lows around 80. Tuesday, sunny. Highs in the upper 90s. Tuesday night, mostly clear. Lows in the upper 70s. Wednesday, sunny. Highs in the upper 90s. Wednesday night, mostly clear. Lows in the upper 70s. Thursday, sunny. Highs in the upper 90s. 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It's Stillwater, it was cloudy. The temperature was 80 degrees, the dew point 70, and the relative humidity 71%. The wind was south at 10 miles an hour, gusting to 25. The pressure was 29.75 inches and rising. At Guthrie, light rain was falling. The temperature was 79. The wind was south at 30, gusting to 44. Observations from around the region. At Wichita, a thunderstorm was reported, with a temperature of 69. At Oklahoma City, rain was falling, with a temperature of 73. At Woodward, drizzle was falling, with a temperature of 73. At Dallas-Fort Worth, it was mostly cloudy, with a temperature of 84. At Tulsa, it was cloudy, with a temperature of 73. At Springfield, rain and fog were reported, with a temperature of 69. Once again at midnight, at Stillwater, it was cloudy. The temperature was 80. The National Weather Service has issued severe thunderstorm watch number 396, effective until 4 a.m. Central Daylight Time Friday. This watch includes the following counties, in Oklahoma, Lincoln, Logan, and Payne. Remember, a severe thunderstorm watch means that conditions are favorable for the development of severe weather, including large hail and damaging winds, in and close to the watch area. While severe weather may not be imminent, persons should remain alert for rapidly changing weather conditions and listen for later statements and possible warnings. Stay tuned to NOAA Weather Radio, commercial radio and television outlets, or internet sources for the latest severe weather information. Flood watch is canceled. The flood watch is canceled for portions of central and northwest Oklahoma, including the following areas, in central Oklahoma, Lincoln and Logan. In northwest Oklahoma, Alfalfa, Ellis, Harper, Major, Woods and Woodward. Flooding is no longer expected to pose a threat. Please continue to heed remaining road closures. Flood watch remains in effect until 7 a.m. Central Daylight Time this morning. What? Flooding caused by excessive rainfall continues to be possible. Where? Portions of central and northern Oklahoma, including the following counties, in central Oklahoma, Payne. In northern Oklahoma, Garfield, Grant, Kay and Noble. When? Until 7 a.m. Central Daylight Time this morning. Impacts. Excessive runoff may result in flooding of rivers, creeks, streams, and other low-lying and flood-prone locations. Creeks and streams may rise out of their banks. Additional details. Additional thunderstorms are possible tonight with heavy rain potential. http://www.weather.gov/safety/. Flood. You should monitor later forecasts and be alert for possible flood warnings. Those living in areas prone to flooding should be prepared to take action should flooding develop. Flood watch now in effect through Friday evening. What? Flooding caused by excessive rainfall continues to be possible. Where? Portions of east central and northeast Oklahoma, including the following counties, in east central Oklahoma, Cherokee, Muskogee and Okfuskee. In northeast Oklahoma, Adair, Craig, Creek, Delaware, Mays, northeast Osage, Wada, Okmulgee, Ottawa, Pawnee, Rogers, southeast Osage, Tulsa, Wagoner, Washington OK and western Osage. When? Through Friday evening. Impacts. Excessive runoff may result in flooding of rivers, creeks, streams, and other low-lying and flood-prone locations. Additional details. Additional rounds of thunderstorms and heavy rainfall remain possible across northeast Oklahoma through Friday evening. Already saturated ground will create runoff that can lead to the rapid onset of flooding wherever thunderstorms occur. Swollen streams and creeks will also be impacted by runoff caused by a

0: additional heavy rainfall. http://www.weather.gov/safety/flood. You should monitor later forecasts and be alert for possible flood warnings. Those living in areas prone to flooding should be prepared to take action should flooding develop.
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0: From the Norman Forecast Office, here is the forecast for Stillwater and surrounding area. Tonight, mostly cloudy with a chance of showers. A chance of thunderstorms until midnight, then a slight chance of thunderstorms after midnight. Some thunderstorms may produce heavy rainfall until midnight. Some thunderstorms may produce heavy rainfall after midnight. Lows in the lower 70s. South winds 10 to 15 miles an hour with gusts up to 25 miles an hour. Chance of rain 50%. Friday, mostly sunny. Highs in the lower 90s. Southwest winds 10 to 15 miles an hour. Friday night, mostly clear until midnight, then becoming partly cloudy. Lows in the mid-70s. Southeast winds 5 to 10 miles an hour. Saturday, mostly sunny. Highs in the mid-90s. South winds 15 to 20 miles an hour with gusts up to 30 miles an hour. Saturday night, mostly clear until midnight, then becoming partly cloudy. Lows around 80. South winds 15 to 20 miles an hour with gusts up to 30 miles an hour. Sunday, sunny. Highs in the mid-90s. Sunday night, mostly clear until midnight, then becoming partly cloudy. Lows around 80. Monday, sunny. Highs in the mid-90s. Monday night, mostly clear. Lows around 80. Tuesday, sunny. Highs in the upper 90s. Tuesday night, mostly clear. Lows in the upper 70s. Wednesday, sunny. Highs in the upper 90s. Wednesday night, mostly clear. Lows in the upper 70s. Thursday, sunny. Highs in the upper 90s. 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It's Stillwater, it was cloudy. The temperature was 80 degrees, the dew point 70, and the relative humidity 71%. The wind was south at 10 miles an hour, gusting to 25. The pressure was 29.75 inches and rising. At Guthrie, light rain was falling. The temperature was 79. The wind was south at 30, gusting to 44. Observations from around the region. At Wichita, a thunderstorm was reported with a temperature of 69. At Oklahoma City, rain was falling with a temperature of 73. At Woodward, drizzle was falling with a temperature of 73. At Dallas-Fort Worth, it was mostly cloudy with a temperature of 84. At Tulsa, it was cloudy with a temperature of 73. At Springfield, rain and fog were reported with a temperature of 69. Once again at midnight, at Stillwater, it was cloudy. The temperature was 80. The National Weather Service has issued severe thunderstorm watch number 396, effective until 4 a.m. Central Daylight Time Friday. This watch includes the following counties in Oklahoma, Lincoln, Logan, and Payne. Remember, a severe thunderstorm watch means that conditions are favorable for the development of severe weather, including large hail and damaging winds, in and close to the watch area. While severe weather may not be imminent, persons should remain alert for rapidly changing weather conditions and listen for later statements and possible warnings. Stay tuned to NOAA Weather Radio, commercial radio and television outlets, or internet sources for the latest severe weather information. Flood watch is canceled. The flood watch is canceled for portions of central and northwest Oklahoma, including the following areas in central Oklahoma, Lincoln and Logan. In northwest Oklahoma, Alfalfa, Ellis, Harper, Major, Woods and Woodward. Flooding is no longer expected to pose a threat. Please continue to heed remaining road closures.

watch remains in effect until 7 a.m. Central Daylight Time this morning. What? Flooding caused by excessive rainfall continues to be possible. Where? Portions of central and northern Oklahoma, including the following counties, in central Oklahoma, Payne. In northern Oklahoma, Garfield, Grant, Kay, and Noble. When? Until 7 a.m. Central Daylight Time this morning. Impacts. Excessive runoff may result in flooding of rivers, creeks, streams, and other low-lying and flood-prone locations. Creeks and streams may rise out of their banks. Additional details. Additional thunderstorms are possible tonight with heavy rain potential. http://www.weather.gov/safety/flood. You should monitor later forecasts and be alert for possible flood warnings. Those living in areas prone to flooding should be prepared to take action should flooding develop. Flood watch now in effect through Friday evening. What? Flooding caused by excessive rainfall continues to be possible. Where? Portions of east central and northeast Oklahoma, including the following counties, in east central Oklahoma, Cherokee, Muskogee, and Okfuskee. In northeast Oklahoma, Adair, Craig, Creek, Delaware, Mays, northeast Osage, Wada, Okmulgee, Ottawa, Pawnee, Rogers, southeast Osage, Tulsa, Wagoner, Washington, OK, and western Osage. When? Through Friday evening. Impacts. Excessive runoff may result in flooding of rivers, creeks, streams, and other low-lying and flood-prone locations. Additional details. Additional rounds of thunderstorms and heavy rainfall remain possible across northeast Oklahoma through Friday evening. Already saturated ground will create runoff that can lead to the rapid onset of flooding wherever thunderstorms occur. Swollen streams and creeks will also be impacted by runoff caused by additional heavy rainfall. http://www.weather.gov/safety/flood. You should monitor later forecasts and be alert for possible flood warnings. Those living in areas prone to flooding should be prepared to take action should flooding develop. From the Norman Forecast Office, here is the forecast for Stillwater and surrounding area. Tonight, mostly cloudy with a chance of showers. A chance of thunderstorms until midnight. Then a slight chance of thunderstorms after midnight. Some thunderstorms may produce heavy rainfall until midnight. Some thunderstorms may produce heavy rainfall after midnight. Lows in the lower 70s. South winds 10 to 15 miles an hour with gusts up to 25 miles an hour. Chance of rain 50%. Friday, mostly sunny. Highs in the lower 90s. Southwest winds 10 to 15 miles an hour. Friday night, mostly clear until midnight, then becoming partly cloudy. Lows in the mid-70s. Southeast winds 5 to 10 miles an hour. Saturday, mostly sunny. Highs in the mid-90s. South winds 15 to 20 miles an hour with gusts up to 30 miles an hour. Saturday night, mostly clear until midnight, then becoming partly cloudy. Lows around 80. South winds 15 to 20 miles an hour with gusts up to 30 miles an hour. Sunday, sunny. Highs in the mid-90s. Sunday night, mostly clear until midnight, then becoming partly cloudy. Lows around 80. Monday, sunny. Highs in the mid-90s. Monday night, mostly clear. Lows around 80. Tuesday, sunny. Highs in the upper 90s. Tuesday night, mostly clear. Lows in the upper 70s. Wednesday, sunny. Highs in the upper 90s. Wednesday night, mostly clear. Lows in the upper 70s. Thursday, sunny. Highs in the upper 90s. From the Norman Forecast Office, here is the forecast for Stillwater and surrounding area. Rest of tonight, mostly cloudy with a chance of showers with a slight chance of thunderstorms. Some thunderstorms may produce heavy rainfall. Near steady temperature in the mid-70s. South winds around 10 miles an hour with gusts up to 20 miles an hour. Chance of rain 50%. Friday, mostly sunny. Highs in the lower 90s. Southwest winds 10 to 15 miles an hour. Friday night, mostly clear until midnight, then becoming partly cloudy.

lows in the mid-70s. Southeast winds 5 to 10 miles an hour. Saturday, mostly sunny. Highs in the mid-90s. South winds 15 to 20 miles an hour with gusts up to 30 miles an hour. Saturday night, mostly clear until midnight, then becoming partly cloudy. Lows around 80. South winds 15 to 20 miles an hour with gusts up to 30 miles an hour. Sunday, sunny. Highs in the mid-90s. Sunday night, mostly clear until midnight, then becoming partly cloudy. Lows around 80. Monday, sunny. Highs in the mid-90s. Monday night, mostly clear. Lows around 80. Tuesday, sunny. Highs in the upper 90s. Tuesday night, mostly clear. Lows in the upper 70s. Wednesday, sunny. Highs in the upper 90s. Wednesday night, mostly clear. Lows in the upper 70s. Thursday, sunny. Highs in the upper 90s. The following is a river flood warning for the following counties in Oklahoma, Osage, and Pawnee. Flood warning now in effect until late tomorrow evening. What? Minor flooding is forecast. Where? Arkansas River at Ralston. When? Until late tomorrow evening. Impacts. At 16.0 feet, minor agricultural flooding occurs on the north bank. Additional details. At 7 p.m. Central Daylight Time Thursday, the stage was 15.1 feet. Forecast. The river is expected to rise above flood stage tomorrow morning to a crest of 16.1 feet tomorrow morning. It will then fall below flood stage late tomorrow morning. Flood stage is 16.0 feet. http://www.weather.gov/safety/flood. 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It's Stillwater. It was cloudy. The temperature was 80 degrees, the dew point 70, and the relative humidity 71%. The wind was south at 10 miles an hour, gusting to 25. The pressure was 29.75 inches and rising. At Guthrie, light rain was falling. The temperature was 79. The wind was south at 30, gusting to 44. Observations from around the region. At Wichita, a thunderstorm was reported, with a temperature of 69. At Oklahoma City, rain was falling, with a temperature of 73. At Woodward, drizzle was falling, with a temperature of 73. At Dallas-Fort Worth, it was mostly cloudy, with a temperature of 84. At Tulsa, it was cloudy, with a temperature of 73. At Springfield, rain and fog were reported, with a temperature of 69. Once again at midnight, at Stillwater, it was cloudy. The temperature was 80. From the Norman Forecast Office, here is the forecast for Stillwater and surrounding area. Rest of tonight, mostly cloudy with a chance of showers with a slight chance of thunderstorms. Some thunderstorms may produce heavy rainfall. Near steady temperature in the mid-70s. South winds around 10 miles an hour with gusts up to 20 miles an hour. Chance of rain 50%. Friday, mostly sunny. Highs in the lower 90s. Southwest winds 10 to 15 miles an hour. Friday night, mostly clear until midnight, then becoming partly cloudy. Lows in the mid-70s. Southeast winds 5 to 10 miles an hour. Saturday, mostly sunny. Highs in the mid-90s. South winds 15 to 20 miles an hour with gusts up to 30 miles an hour. Saturday night, mostly clear until midnight, then becoming partly cloudy. Lows around 80. South winds 15 to 20 miles an hour with gusts up to 30 miles an hour. Sunday, sunny. Highs in the mid-90s. Sunday night, mostly clear until midnight, then becoming partly cloudy. Lows around 80. Monday, sunny. Highs in the mid-90s. Monday night, mostly clear. Lows around 80. Tuesday, sunny.

highs in the upper 90s. Tuesday night, mostly clear. Lows in the upper 70s. Wednesday, sunny. Highs in the upper 90s. Wednesday night, mostly clear. Lows in the upper 70s. Thursday, sunny. Highs in the upper 90s. The National Weather Service has issued severe thunderstorm watch number 396, effective until 4 a.m. Central Daylight Time Friday. This watch includes the following counties in Oklahoma: Lincoln, Logan, and Payne. Remember, a severe thunderstorm watch means that conditions are favorable for the development of severe weather, including large hail and damaging winds, in and close to the watch area. While severe weather may not be imminent, persons should remain alert for rapidly changing weather conditions and listen for later statements and possible warnings. 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At Stillwater, it was cloudy. The temperature was 80 degrees, the dew point 70, and the relative humidity 71%. The wind was south at 10 miles an hour, gusting to 25. The pressure was 29.75 inches and rising. At Guthrie, light rain was falling. The temperature was 79. The wind was south at 30, gusting to 44. Observations from around the region. At Wichita, a thunderstorm was reported with a temperature of 69. At Oklahoma City, rain was falling with a temperature of 73. At Woodward, drizzle was falling with a temperature of 73. At Dallas-Fort Worth, it was mostly cloudy with a temperature of 84. At Tulsa, it was cloudy with a temperature of 73. At Springfield, rain and fog were reported with a temperature of 69. Once again at midnight, at Stillwater, it was cloudy. The temperature was 80. From the Norman Forecast Office, here is the forecast for Stillwater and surrounding area. Rest of tonight, mostly cloudy with a chance of showers with a slight chance of thunderstorms. Some thunderstorms may produce heavy rainfall. Near steady temperature in the mid-70s. South winds around 10 miles an hour with gusts up to 20 miles an hour. Chance of rain 50%. Friday, mostly sunny. Highs in the lower 90s. Southwest winds 10 to 15 miles an hour. Friday night, mostly clear until midnight, then becoming partly cloudy. Lows in the mid-70s. Southeast winds 5 to 10 miles an hour. Saturday, mostly sunny. Highs in the mid-90s. South winds 15 to 20 miles an hour with gusts up to 30 miles an hour. Saturday night, mostly clear until midnight, then becoming partly cloudy. Lows around 80. South winds 15 to 20 miles an hour with gusts up to 30 miles an hour. Sunday, sunny. Highs in the mid-90s. Sunday night, mostly clear until midnight, then becoming partly cloudy. Lows around 80. Monday, sunny. Highs in the mid-90s. Monday night, mostly clear. Lows around 80. Tuesday, sunny. Highs in the upper 90s. Tuesday night, mostly clear. Lows in the upper 70s. Wednesday, sunny. Highs in the upper 90s. Wednesday night, mostly clear. Lows in the upper 70s. Thursday, sunny. Highs in the upper 90s. The National Weather Service has issued severe thunderstorm watch number 396, effective until 4 a.m. Central Daylight Time Friday. This watch includes the following counties in Oklahoma: Lincoln, Logan, and Payne. Remember, a severe thunderstorm watch means that conditions are favorable for the development of severe weather, including large hail and damaging winds, in and close to the watch area. While severe weather may not be imminent, persons should remain alert for rapidly changing weather conditions and listen for later statements and possible warnings. 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At Stillwater, it was cloudy. The temperature was 80 degrees, the dew point 70.

and the relative humidity 71%. The wind was south at 10 miles an hour, gusting to 25. The pressure was 29.75 inches and rising. At Guthrie, light rain was falling. The temperature was 79. The wind was south at 30, gusting to 44. Observations from around the region. At Wichita, a thunderstorm was reported with a temperature of 69. At Oklahoma City, rain was falling with a temperature of 73. At Woodward, drizzle was falling with a temperature of 73. At Dallas-Fort Worth, it was mostly cloudy with a temperature of 84. At Tulsa, it was cloudy with a temperature of 73. At Springfield, rain and fog were reported with a temperature of 69. Once again at midnight, at Stillwater, it was cloudy. The temperature was 80. From the Norman Forecast Office, here is the forecast for Stillwater and surrounding area. Rest of tonight, mostly cloudy with a chance of showers with a slight chance of thunderstorms. Some thunderstorms may produce heavy rainfall. Near steady temperature in the mid-70s. South winds around 10 miles an hour with gusts up to 20 miles an hour. Chance of rain 50%. Friday, mostly sunny. Highs in the lower 90s. Southwest winds 10 to 15 miles an hour. Friday night, mostly clear until midnight, then becoming partly cloudy. Lows in the mid-70s. Southeast winds 5 to 10 miles an hour. Saturday, mostly sunny. Highs in the mid-90s. South winds 15 to 20 miles an hour with gusts up to 30 miles an hour. Saturday night, mostly clear until midnight, then becoming partly cloudy. Lows around 80. South winds 15 to 20 miles an hour with gusts up to 30 miles an hour. Sunday, sunny. Highs in the mid-90s. Sunday night, mostly clear until midnight, then becoming partly cloudy. Lows around 80. Monday, sunny. Highs in the mid-90s. Monday night, mostly clear. Lows around 80. Tuesday, sunny. Highs in the upper 90s. Tuesday night, mostly clear. Lows in the upper 70s. Wednesday, sunny. Highs in the upper 90s. Wednesday night, mostly clear. Lows in the upper 70s. Thursday, sunny. Highs in the upper 90s. 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The National Weather Service has issued Severe Thunderstorm Watch number 396, effective until 4 a.m. Central Daylight Time Friday. This watch includes the following counties in Oklahoma: Lincoln, Logan, and Payne. Remember, a severe thunderstorm watch means that conditions are favorable for the development of severe weather, including large hail and damaging winds, in and close to the watch area. While severe weather may not be imminent, persons should remain alert for rapidly changing weather conditions and listen for later statements and possible warnings. 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At Stillwater, it was cloudy. The temperature was 80 degrees, the dew point 70, and the relative humidity 71%. The wind was south at 10 miles an hour, gusting to 25. The pressure was 29.75 inches and rising. At Guthrie, light rain was falling. The temperature was 79. The wind was south at 30, gusting to 44. Observations from around the region. At Wichita, a thunderstorm was reported with a temperature of 69. At Oklahoma City, rain was falling with a temperature of 73. At Woodward, drizzle was falling with a temperature of 73. At Dallas-Fort Worth, it was mostly cloudy with a temperature of 84. At Tulsa, it was cloudy with a temperature of 73. At Springfield, rain and fog were reported with a temperature of 69. Once again at midnight, at Stillwater, it was cloudy. The temperature was 80.

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1: You are listening to Stillwater Weather Radio, and here are 1 a.m. weather observations. At Stillwater, it was cloudy. The temperature was 77 degrees, the dew point 71, and the relative humidity 82%. The wind was northeast at 7 miles an hour. The pressure was 29.81 inches and rising. At noon, it was partly cloudy. The temperature was 79. The wind was west at 9. At Guthrie, it was cloudy. The temperature was 83. The wind was southwest at 13, gusting to 24. Observations from around the region. At Wichita, a thunderstorm was reported with a temperature of 69. At Springfield, it was mostly cloudy with a temperature of 70. It was cloudy with a temperature of 76 at Oklahoma City, 83 at Dallas-Fort Worth, and 74 at Tulsa. Once again at 1 a.m., at Stillwater, it was cloudy. The temperature was 77. The National Weather Service has issued severe thunderstorm watch number 396, effective until 4 a.m. Central Daylight Time Friday. This watch includes the following counties in Oklahoma: Lincoln, Logan, and Payne. Remember, a severe thunderstorm watch means that conditions are favorable for the development of severe weather, including large hail and damaging winds, in and close to the watch area. While severe weather may not be imminent, persons should remain alert for rapidly changing weather conditions and listen for later statements and possible warnings. Stay tuned to NOAA Weather Radio, commercial radio and television outlets, or internet sources for the latest severe weather information. Flood watch remains in effect until 7 a.m. Central Daylight Time this morning. What? Flooding caused by excessive rainfall continues to be possible. Where? Portions of central and northern Oklahoma, including the following counties, in central Oklahoma, Payne. In northern Oklahoma, Garfield, Grant, Kay, and Noble. When? Until 7 a.m. Central Daylight Time this morning. Impacts. Excessive runoff may result in flooding of rivers, creeks, streams, and other low-lying and flood-prone locations. Creeks and streams may rise out of their banks. Additional details. Additional thunderstorms are possible tonight with heavy rain potential. http://www.weather.gov/safety/. Flood. You should monitor later forecasts and be alert for possible flood warnings. Those living in areas prone to flooding should be prepared to take action should flooding develop. Flood watch now in effect through Friday evening. What? Flooding caused by excessive rainfall continues to be possible. Where? Portions of east central and northeast Oklahoma, including the following counties, in east central Oklahoma, Cherokee, Muskogee, and Okfuskee. In northeast Oklahoma, Adair, Craig, Creek, Delaware, Mays, northeast Osage, Wada, Okmulgee, Ottawa, Pawnee, Rogers, southeast Osage, Tulsa, Wagoner, Washington, OK, and western Osage. When? Through Friday evening. Impacts. Excessive runoff may result in flooding of rivers, creeks, streams, and other low-lying and flood-prone locations. Additional details. Additional rounds of thunderstorms and heavy rainfall remain possible across northeast Oklahoma through Friday evening. Already saturated ground will create runoff that can lead to the rapid onset of flooding wherever thunderstorms occur. Swollen streams and creeks will also be impacted by runoff caused by additional heavy rainfall. http://www.weather.gov/safety/. Flood. You should monitor later forecasts and be alert for possible flood warnings. Those living in areas prone to flooding should be prepared to take action should flooding develop. From the Norman Forecast Office, here is the forecast for Stillwater and surrounding area. Rest of tonight, mostly cloudy with a chance of showers with a slight chance of thunderstorms. Some thunderstorms may produce heavy rainfall. Near steady temperature in the mid-70s. South winds around 10 miles an hour with gusts up to 20 miles an hour. Chance of rain 50%. Friday, mostly sunny. Highs in the lower 90s. Southwest winds 10 to 15 miles an hour. Friday night, mostly clear until midnight, then becoming partly cloudy. Lows in the mid-70s. Southeast winds 5 to 10 miles an hour. Saturday, mostly sunny. Highs in the mid-90s. South winds 15 to 20 miles an hour with gusts up to 30 miles an hour. Saturday night, mostly clear until midnight, then becoming partly cloudy. Lows around 80. South winds 15 to 20 miles an hour with gusts up to 30 miles an hour. Sunday, sunny. Highs in the mid-90s. Sunday night, mostly clear until midnight, then becoming partly cloudy. Lows around 80. Monday, sunny. Highs in the mid-90s. Monday night, mostly clear. Lows around 80. Tuesday, sunny. Highs in the upper 90s. Tuesday night, mostly clear. Lows in the upper 70s. Wednesday, sunny. Highs in the upper 90s. Wednesday night, mostly clear. Lows in the upper 70s. Thursday, sunny. Highs in the upper 90s.
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1: The following is a river flood warning for the following counties in Oklahoma, Osage, and Pawnee. Flood warning now in effect until late tomorrow evening. What? Minor flooding is forecast. Where? Arkansas River at Ralston. When? Until late tomorrow evening. Impacts at 16.0 feet. Minor agricultural flooding occurs on the north bank. Additional details, at 7 p.m. Central Daylight Time Thursday, the stage was 15.1 feet. Forecast, the river is expected to rise above flood stage tomorrow morning to a crest of 16.1 feet tomorrow morning. It will then fall below flood stage late tomorrow morning. Flood stage is 16.0 feet. http://www.weather.gov/safety/flood. 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It's Stillwater. It was cloudy. The temperature was 77 degrees, the dew point 71, and the relative humidity 82%. The wind was northeast at 7 miles an hour. The pressure was 29.81 inches and rising. At Enid, it was partly cloudy. The temperature was 79. The wind was west at 9. At Guthrie, it was cloudy. The temperature was 83. The wind was southwest at 13, gusting to 24. Observations from around the region. At Wichita, a thunderstorm was reported with a temperature of 69. At Springfield, it was mostly cloudy with a temperature of 70. It was cloudy with a temperature of 76 at Oklahoma City, 83 at Dallas-Fort Worth, and 74 at Tulsa. Once again at 1 a.m., at Stillwater, it was cloudy. The temperature was 77. The National Weather Service has issued severe thunderstorm watch number 396, effective until 4 a.m. Central Daylight Time Friday. This watch includes the following counties in Oklahoma, Lincoln, Logan, and Payne. Remember, a severe thunderstorm watch means that conditions are favorable for the development of severe weather, including large hail and damaging winds, in and close to the watch area. While severe weather may not be imminent, persons should remain alert for rapidly changing weather conditions and listen for later statements and possible warnings. Stay tuned to NOAA Weather Radio, commercial radio and television outlets, or internet sources for the latest severe weather information. From the Norman Forecast Office, here is the forecast for Stillwater and surrounding area. Rest of tonight, mostly cloudy with a chance of showers with a slight chance of thunderstorms. Some thunderstorms may produce heavy rainfall. Near steady temperature in the mid-70s. South winds around 10 miles an hour with gusts up to 20 miles an hour. Chance of rain 50%. Friday, mostly sunny. Highs in the lower 90s. Southwest winds 10 to 15 miles an hour. Friday night, mostly clear until midnight, then becoming partly cloudy. Lows in the mid-70s. Southeast winds 5 to 10 miles an hour. Saturday, mostly sunny. Highs in the mid-90s. South winds 15 to 20 miles an hour with gusts up to 30 miles an hour. Saturday night, mostly clear until midnight, then becoming partly cloudy. Lows around 80. South winds 15 to 20 miles an hour with gusts up to 30 miles an hour. Sunday, sunny. Highs in the mid-90s. Sunday night, mostly clear until midnight, then becoming partly cloudy. Lows around 80. Monday, sunny. Highs in the mid-90s. Monday night, mostly clear. Lows around 80. Tuesday, sunny. Highs in the upper 90s. Tuesday night, mostly clear. Lows in the upper 70s. Wednesday, sunny. Highs in the upper 90s. Wednesday night, mostly clear. Lows in the upper 70s. Thursday, sunny. Highs in the upper 90s. 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At Stillwater, it was cloudy. The temperature was 77 degrees, the dew point 71, and the relative humidity 82%. The wind was northeast at 7 miles an hour. The pressure was 29.81 inches and rising. At Enid, it was partly cloudy. The temperature was 79. The wind was west at 9. At Guthrie, it was cloudy. The temperature was 83. The wind was southwest at 13, gusting to 24. Observations from around the region. At Wichita, a thunderstorm was reported with a temperature of 69. At Springfield, it was mostly cloudy with a temperature of 70. It was cloudy with a temperature of 74 at Woodward, 76 at Oklahoma City, 83 at Dallas-Fort Worth, and 74 at Tulsa. Once again at 1 a.m., at Stillwater, it was cloudy. The temperature was 77. The National Weather Service has issued severe thunderstorm watch number 396, effective until 4 a.m. Central Daylight Time Friday. This watch includes the following counties in Oklahoma: Lincoln, Logan, and Payne. Remember, a severe thunderstorm watch means that conditions are favorable for the development of severe weather, including large hail and damaging winds, in and close to the watch area. While severe weather may not be imminent, persons should remain alert for rapidly changing weather conditions and listen for later statements and possible warnings. Stay tuned to NOAA Weather Radio, commercial radio and television outlets, or internet sources for the latest severe weather information. Flood watch remains in effect until 7 a.m. Central Daylight Time this morning. What? Flooding caused by excessive rainfall continues to be possible. Where? Portions of central and northern Oklahoma, including the following counties: in central Oklahoma, Payne; in northern Oklahoma, Garfield, Grant, Kay, and Noble. When? Until 7 a.m. Central Daylight Time this morning. Impacts: excessive runoff may result in flooding of rivers, creeks, streams, and other low-lying and flood-prone locations. Creeks and streams may rise out of their banks. Additional details: additional thunderstorms are possible tonight with heavy rain potential. http://www.weather.gov/safety/ Flood. You should monitor later forecasts and be alert for possible flood warnings. Those living in areas prone to flooding should be prepared to take action should flooding develop. Flood watch now in effect through Friday evening. What? Flooding caused by excessive rainfall continues to be possible. Where? Portions of east central and northeast Oklahoma, including the following counties: in east central Oklahoma, Cherokee, Muskogee, and Okfuskee; in northeast Oklahoma, Adair, Craig, Creek, Delaware, Mays; northeast Osage, Wada, Okmulgee, Ottawa, Pawnee, Rogers; southeast Osage, Tulsa, Wagoner, Washington, OK, and western Osage. When? Through Friday evening. Impacts: excessive runoff may result in flooding of rivers, creeks, streams, and other low-lying and flood-prone locations. Additional details:

0: Additional rounds of thunderstorms and heavy rainfall remain possible across northeast Oklahoma through Friday evening. Already saturated ground will create runoff that can lead to the rapid onset of flooding wherever thunderstorms occur. Swollen streams and creeks will also be impacted by runoff caused by additional heavy rainfall. http://www.weather.gov/safety/flood. You should monitor later forecasts and be alert for possible flood warnings. Those living in areas prone to flooding should be prepared to take action should flooding develop. From the Norman Forecast Office, here is the forecast for Stillwater and surrounding area. Rest of tonight, mostly cloudy with a chance of showers with a slight chance of thunderstorms. Some thunderstorms may produce heavy rainfall. Near steady temperature in the mid-70s. South winds around 10 miles an hour with gusts up to 20 miles an hour. Chance of rain 50%. Friday, mostly sunny. Highs in the lower 90s. Southwest winds 10 to 15 miles an hour. Friday night, mostly clear until midnight, then becoming partly cloudy. Lows in the mid-70s. Southeast winds 5 to 10 miles an hour. Saturday, mostly sunny. Highs in the mid-90s. South winds 15 to 20 miles an hour with gusts up to 30 miles an hour. Saturday night, mostly clear until midnight, then becoming partly cloudy. Lows around 80. South winds 15 to 20 miles an hour with gusts up to 30 miles an hour. Sunday, sunny. Highs in the mid-90s. Sunday night, mostly clear until midnight, then becoming partly cloudy. Lows around 80. Monday, sunny. Highs in the mid-90s. Monday night, mostly clear. Lows around 80. Tuesday, sunny. Highs in the upper 90s. Tuesday night, mostly clear. Lows in the upper 70s. Wednesday, sunny. Highs in the upper 90s. Wednesday night, mostly clear. Lows in the upper 70s. Thursday, sunny. Highs in the upper 90s. 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It's Stillwater, it was cloudy. The temperature was 77 degrees, the dew point 71, and the relative humidity 82%. The wind was northeast at 7 miles an hour. The pressure was 29.81 inches and rising. At Enid, it was partly cloudy. The temperature was 79. The wind was west at 9. At Guthrie, it was cloudy. The temperature was 83. The wind was southwest at 13, gusting to 24. Observations from around the region. At Wichita, a thunderstorm was reported with a temperature of 69. At Springfield, it was mostly cloudy with a temperature of 70. It was cloudy with a temperature of 74 at Woodward, 76 at Oklahoma City, 83 at Dallas-Fort Worth, and 74 at Tulsa. Once again at 1 a.m., at Stillwater, it was cloudy. The temperature was 77. The National Weather Service has issued severe thunderstorm watch number 396, effective until 4 a.m. Central Daylight Time Friday. This watch includes the following counties in Oklahoma, Lincoln, Logan, and Payne. Remember, a severe thunderstorm watch means that conditions are favorable for the development of severe weather, including large hail and damaging winds, in and close to the watch area. While severe weather may not be imminent, persons should remain alert for rapidly changing weather conditions and listen for later statements and possible warnings. Stay tuned to NOAA Weather Radio, commercial radio and television outlets, or internet sources for the latest severe weather information.
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0: Flood watch remains in effect until 7 a.m. Central Daylight Time this morning. What? Flooding caused by excessive rainfall continues to be possible. Where? Portions of central and northern Oklahoma, including the following counties, in central Oklahoma, Payne,

Being developed. Flood watch now in effect through Friday evening. What? Flooding caused by excessive rainfall continues to be possible. Where? Portions of east central and northeast Oklahoma, including the following counties, in east central Oklahoma, Cherokee, Muskogee, and Okfuskee. In northeast Oklahoma, Adair, Craig, Creek, Delaware, Mays, northeast Osage, Wada, Okmulgee, Ottawa, Pawnee, Rogers, southeast Osage, Tulsa, Wagoner, Washington, OK, and western Osage. When? Through Friday evening. Impacts. Excessive runoff may result in flooding of rivers, creeks, streams, and other low-lying and flood-prone locations. Additional details. Additional rounds of thunderstorms and heavy rainfall remain possible across northeast Oklahoma through Friday evening. Already saturated ground will create runoff that can lead to the rapid onset of flooding wherever thunderstorms occur. Swollen streams and creeks will also be impacted by runoff caused by additional heavy rainfall. http://www.weather.gov/safety/ Flood you should monitor later forecasts and be alert for possible flood warnings. Those living in areas prone to flooding should be prepared to take action should flooding develop. From the Norman Forecast Office, here is the forecast for Stillwater and surrounding area. Rest of tonight, mostly cloudy with a chance of showers with a slight chance of thunderstorms. Some thunderstorms may produce heavy rainfall. Near steady temperature in the mid-70s. South winds around 10 miles an hour with gusts up to 20 miles an hour. Chance of rain 50%. Friday, mostly sunny. Highs in the lower 90s. Southwest winds 10 to 15 miles an hour. Friday night, mostly clear until midnight, then becoming partly cloudy. Lows in the mid-70s. Southeast winds 5 to 10 miles an hour. Saturday, mostly sunny. Highs in the mid-90s. South winds 15 to 20 miles an hour with gusts up to 30 miles an hour. Saturday night, mostly clear until midnight, then becoming partly cloudy. Lows around 80. South winds 15 to 20 miles an hour with gusts up to 30 miles an hour. Sunday, sunny. Highs in the mid-90s. Sunday night, mostly clear until midnight, then becoming partly cloudy. Lows around 80. Monday, sunny. Highs in the mid-90s. Monday night, mostly clear. Lows around 80. Tuesday, sunny. Highs in the upper 90s. Tuesday night, mostly clear. Lows in the upper 70s. Wednesday, sunny. Highs in the upper 90s. Wednesday night, mostly clear. Lows in the upper 70s. Thursday, sunny. Highs in the upper 90s. 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It's Stillwater, it was cloudy. The temperature was 77 degrees, the dew point 71, and the relative humidity 82%. The wind was northeast at 7 miles an hour. The pressure was 29.81 inches and rising. At noon, it was partly cloudy. The temperature was 79. The wind was west at 9. At Guthrie, it was cloudy. The temperature was 83. The wind was southwest at 13, gusting to 24. Observations from around the region. At Wichita, a thunderstorm was reported with a temperature of 69. At Springfield, it was mostly cloudy with a temperature of 70. It was cloudy with a temperature of 74 at Woodward, 76 at Oklahoma City, 83 at Dallas-Fort Worth, and 74 at Tulsa. Once again at 1 a.m., at Stillwater, it was cloudy. The temperature was 77. The following is a river flood warning for the following counties in Oklahoma, Osage, and Pawnee. Flood warning now in effect until late tomorrow evening. What? Minor flooding is forecast. Where? Arkansas River at Ralston. When? Until late tomorrow evening. Impacts. At 16.0 feet, minor agricultural flooding occurs on the north bank. Additional details, at 7 p.m. Central Daylight Time Thursday the stage was 15.1 feet. Forecast, the river is expected to rise above flood stage tomorrow morning to a crest of 16.

1.1 feet tomorrow morning. It will then fall below flood stage late tomorrow morning. Flood stage is 16.0 feet. http://www.weather.gov/safety/flood. The National Weather Service has issued severe thunderstorm watch number 396, effective until 4 a.m. Central Daylight Time Friday. This watch includes the following counties in Oklahoma: Lincoln, Logan, and Payne. Remember, a severe thunderstorm watch means that conditions are favorable for the development of severe weather, including large hail and damaging winds, in and close to the watch area. While severe weather may not be imminent, persons should remain alert for rapidly changing weather conditions and listen for later statements and possible warnings. Stay tuned to NOAA Weather Radio, commercial radio and television outlets, or internet sources for the latest severe weather information. Flood watch remains in effect until 7 a.m. Central Daylight Time this morning. What? Flooding caused by excessive rainfall continues to be possible. Where? Portions of central and northern Oklahoma, including the following counties: in central Oklahoma, Payne. In northern Oklahoma, Garfield, Grant, Kay, and Noble. When? Until 7 a.m. Central Daylight Time this morning. Impacts. Excessive runoff may result in flooding of rivers, creeks, streams, and other low-lying and flood-prone locations. Creeks and streams may rise out of their banks. Additional details. Additional thunderstorms are possible tonight with heavy rain potential. http://www.weather.gov/safety/flood. You should monitor later forecasts and be alert for possible flood warnings. Those living in areas prone to flooding should be prepared to take action should flooding develop. Flood watch now in effect through Friday evening. What? Flooding caused by excessive rainfall continues to be possible. Where? Portions of east central and northeast Oklahoma, including the following counties: in east central Oklahoma, Cherokee, Muskogee, and Okfuskee. In northeast Oklahoma, Adair, Craig, Creek, Delaware, Mays, northeast Osage, Wada, Okmulgee, Ottawa, Pawnee, Rogers, southeast Osage, Tulsa, Wagoner, Washington, OK, and Western Osage. When? Through Friday evening. Impacts. Excessive runoff may result in flooding of rivers, creeks, streams, and other low-lying and flood-prone locations. Additional details. Additional rounds of thunderstorms and heavy rainfall remain possible across northeast Oklahoma through Friday evening. Already saturated ground will create runoff that can lead to the rapid onset of flooding wherever thunderstorms occur. Swollen streams and creeks will also be impacted by runoff caused by additional heavy rainfall. http://www.weather.gov/safety/flood. You should monitor later forecasts and be alert for possible flood warnings. Those living in areas prone to flooding should be prepared to take action should flooding develop. From the Norman Forecast Office, here is the forecast for Stillwater and surrounding area. Rest of tonight, mostly cloudy with a chance of showers with a slight chance of thunderstorms. Some thunderstorms may produce heavy rainfall. Near steady temperature in the mid-70s. South winds around 10 miles an hour with gusts up to 20 miles an hour. Chance of rain 50%. Friday, mostly sunny. Highs in the lower 90s. Southwest winds 10 to 15 miles an hour. Friday night, mostly clear until midnight, then becoming partly cloudy. Lows in the mid-70s. Southeast winds 5 to 10 miles an hour. Saturday, mostly sunny. Highs in the mid-90s. South winds 15 to 20 miles an hour with gusts up to 30 miles an hour. Saturday night, mostly clear until midnight, then becoming partly cloudy. Lows around 80. South winds 15 to 20 miles an hour with gusts up to 30 miles an hour. Sunday, sunny. Highs in the mid-90s. Cloudy. Lows around 80. South winds 15 to 20 miles an hour with gusts up to 30 miles an hour. Sunday, sunny. Highs in the mid-90s. Sunday night, mostly clear until midnight, then becoming partly cloudy. Lows around 80. Monday, sunny. Highs in the mid-90s. Monday night.

0: mostly clear. Lows around 80. Tuesday, sunny. Highs in the upper 90s. Tuesday night, mostly clear. Lows in the upper 70s. Wednesday, sunny. Highs in the upper 90s. Wednesday night, mostly clear. Lows in the upper 70s. Thursday, sunny. Highs in the upper 90s. From the Norman Forecast Office, here is the forecast for Stillwater and surrounding area. Rest of tonight, cloudy with a chance of showers and thunderstorms. Some thunderstorms may be severe with damaging winds, large hail, and heavy rainfall. Lows in the lower 70s. South winds 5 to 10 miles an hour with gusts up to 35 miles an hour. Chance of rain 40%. Friday, partly sunny with a slight chance of showers and thunderstorms. Highs around 90. South winds 5 to 10 miles an hour. Chance of rain 20%. Friday night, partly cloudy with a chance of showers and thunderstorms until midnight, then mostly cloudy with a slight chance of showers and thunderstorms after midnight. Lows in the mid-70s. Southeast winds 5 to 10 miles an hour. Chance of rain 50%. Saturday, partly sunny with a slight chance of showers and thunderstorms in the morning, then sunny in the afternoon. Highs in the lower 90s. South winds 15 to 20 miles an hour with gusts up to 30 miles an hour. Chance of rain 20%. Heat index values up to 105 in the afternoon. Saturday night, mostly clear until midnight, then becoming partly cloudy. Lows around 80. South winds 15 to 20 miles an hour with gusts up to 30 miles an hour. Sunday, sunny. Highs in the mid-90s. Sunday night, mostly clear until midnight, then becoming partly cloudy. Lows in the upper 70s. Monday, sunny. Highs in the mid-90s. Monday night, clear until midnight, then becoming partly cloudy. Lows around 80. Tuesday, sunny. Highs in the upper 90s. Tuesday night, mostly clear. Lows in the upper 70s. Wednesday, sunny. Highs in the upper 90s. Wednesday night, mostly clear. Lows in the upper 70s. Thursday, sunny. Highs in the upper 90s. 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At Stillwater, it was cloudy. The temperature was 77 degrees, the dew point 71, and the relative humidity 82%. The wind was northeast at 7 miles an hour. The pressure was 29.81 inches and rising. At Enid, it was partly cloudy. The temperature was 79. The wind was west at 9. At Guthrie, it was cloudy. The temperature was 83. The wind was southwest at 13, gusting to 24. Observations from around the region. At Wichita, a thunderstorm was reported with a temperature of 69. At Springfield, it was mostly cloudy with a temperature of 70. It was cloudy with a temperature of 74 at Woodward, 76 at Oklahoma City, 83 at Dallas-Fort Worth, and 74 at Tulsa. Once again at 1 a.m., at Stillwater, it was cloudy. The temperature was 77.
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0: The National Weather Service has issued Severe Thunderstorm Watch Number 396, effective until 4 a.m. Central Daylight Time Friday. This watch includes the following counties in Oklahoma: Lincoln, Logan, and Payne. Remember, a severe thunderstorm watch means that conditions are favorable for the development of severe weather, including large hail and damaging winds, in and close to the watch area. While severe weather may not be imminent, persons should remain alert for rapidly changing weather conditions and listen for later statements and possible warnings. Stay tuned to NOAA Weather Radio, commercial radio and television outlets, or internet sources for the latest severe weather information. Flood watch remains in effect until 7 a.m. Central Daylight Time this morning. What? Flooding caused by excessive rainfall continues to be possible. Where? Portions of central and northern Oklahoma, including the following counties, in central Oklahoma, Payne. In northern Oklahoma, Garfield, Grant, Kay, and Noble. When? Until 7 a.m. Central Daylight Time this morning. Impacts. Excessive runoff may result in flooding of rivers, creeks, streams, and other low-lying and flood-prone locations. Creeks and streams may rise out of their banks. Additional details. Additional thunderstorms are possible tonight with heavy rain potential. http://www.weather.gov/safety/ Flood you should monitor later forecasts and be alert for possible flood warnings. Those living in areas prone to flooding should be prepared to take action should flooding develop. Flood watch now in effect through Friday evening. What? Flooding caused by excessive rainfall continues to be possible. Where? Portions of east central and northeast Oklahoma, including the following counties, in east central Oklahoma, Cherokee, Muskogee, and Okfuskee. In northeast Oklahoma, Adair, Craig, Creek, Delaware, Mays, northeast Osage, Nuada, Okmulgee, Ottawa, Pawnee, Rogers, southeast Osage, Tulsa, Wagoner, Washington, OK, and western Osage. When? Through Friday evening. Impacts. Excessive runoff may result in flooding of rivers, creeks, streams, and other low-lying and flood-prone locations. Additional details. Additional rounds of thunderstorms and heavy rainfall remain possible across northeast Oklahoma through Friday evening. Already saturated ground will create runoff that can lead to the rapid onset of flooding wherever thunderstorms occur. Swollen streams and creeks will also be impacted by runoff caused by additional heavy rainfall. http://www.weather.gov/safety/ Flood you should monitor later forecasts and be alert for possible flood warnings. Those living in areas prone to flooding should be prepared to take action should flooding develop. From the Norman Forecast Office, here is the forecast for Stillwater and surrounding area. Rest of tonight, cloudy with a chance of showers and thunderstorms. Some thunderstorms may be severe with damaging winds, large hail, and heavy rainfall. Lows in the lower 70s. South winds 5 to 10 miles an hour with gusts up to 35 miles an hour. Chance of rain 40%. Friday, partly sunny with a slight chance of showers and thunderstorms. Highs around 90. South winds 5 to 10 miles an hour. Chance of rain 20%. Friday night, partly cloudy with a chance of showers and thunderstorms until midnight, then mostly cloudy with a slight chance of showers and thunderstorms after midnight. Lows in the mid-70s. Southeast winds 5 to 10 miles an hour. Chance of rain 50%. Saturday, partly sunny with a slight chance of showers and thunderstorms in the morning, then sunny in the afternoon. Highs in the lower 90s. South winds 15 to 20 miles an hour with gusts up to 30 miles an hour. Chance of rain 20%. Heat index values up to 105 in the afternoon. Saturday night, mostly clear until midnight, then becoming partly cloudy. Lows around 80. South winds 15 to 20 miles an hour with gusts up to 30 miles an hour. Sunday, sunny. Highs in the mid-90s. Sunday night, mostly clear until midnight, then becoming partly cloudy. Lows in the upper 70s. Monday, sunny. Highs in the mid-90s. Monday night, clear until midnight, then becoming partly cloudy. Lows around 80. Tuesday, sunny. Highs in the upper 90s. Tuesday night, mostly clear. Lows in the upper 70s. Wednesday, sunny. Highs in the upper 90s. Wednesday night, mostly clear. Lows in the upper 70s. Thursday, sunny. Highs in the upper 90s. 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At Stillwater, it was cloudy. The temperature was 77 degrees, the dew point 71, and the relative humidity 82%. The wind was northeast at 7 miles an hour. The pressure was 29.81 inches and rising. at Enid, it was partly cloudy.

The temperature was 79. The wind was west at 9. At Guthrie, it was cloudy. The temperature was 83. The wind was southwest at 13, gusting to 24. Observations from around the region. At Wichita, a thunderstorm was reported with a temperature of 69. At Springfield, it was mostly cloudy with a temperature of 70. It was cloudy with a temperature of 74 at Woodward, 76 at Oklahoma City, 83 at Dallas-Fort Worth, and 74 at Tulsa. Once again at 1 a.m., at Stillwater, it was cloudy. The temperature was 77. Severe thunderstorm watch number 396 remains in effect until 4 a.m. Central Daylight Time for the following counties, in Oklahoma, Lincoln, Logan, and Payne. Remember, a severe thunderstorm watch means that conditions are favorable for the development of severe weather, including large hail and damaging winds, in and close to the watch area. While severe weather may not be imminent, persons should remain alert for rapidly changing weather conditions and listen for later statements and possible warnings. Stay tuned to NOAA Weather Radio, commercial radio and television outlets, or internet sources for the latest severe weather information. Flood watch remains in effect until 7 a.m. Central Daylight Time this morning. What? Flooding caused by excessive rainfall continues to be possible. Where? Portions of central and northern Oklahoma, including the following counties, in central Oklahoma, Payne. In northern Oklahoma, Garfield, Grant, Kay, and Noble. When? Until 7 a.m. Central Daylight Time this morning. Impacts. Excessive runoff may result in flooding of rivers, creeks, streams, and other low-lying and flood-prone locations. Creeks and streams may rise out of their banks. Additional details. Additional thunderstorms are possible tonight with heavy rain potential. http://www.weather.gov/safety/flood. You should monitor later forecasts and be alert for possible flood warnings. Those living in areas prone to flooding should be prepared to take action should flooding develop. Flood watch now in effect through Friday evening. What? Flooding caused by excessive rainfall continues to be possible. Where? Portions of east central and northeast Oklahoma, including the following counties, in east central Oklahoma, Cherokee, Muskogee, and Okfuskee. In northeast Oklahoma, Adair, Craig, Creek, Delaware, Mays, northeast Osage, Wada, Okmulgee, Ottawa, Pawnee, Rogers, southeast Osage, Tulsa, Wagoner, Washington, OK, and western Osage. When? Through Friday evening. Impacts. Excessive runoff may result in flooding of rivers, creeks, streams, and other low-lying and flood-prone locations. Additional details. Additional rounds of thunderstorms and heavy rainfall remain possible across northeast Oklahoma through Friday evening. Already saturated ground will create runoff that can lead to the rapid onset of flooding wherever thunderstorms occur. Swollen streams and creeks will also be impacted by runoff caused by additional heavy rainfall. http://www.weather.gov/safety/flood. You should monitor later forecasts and be alert for possible flood warnings. Those living in areas prone to flooding should be prepared to take action should flooding develop. From the Norman Forecast Office, here is the forecast for Stillwater and surrounding area. Rest of tonight, cloudy with a chance of showers and thunderstorms. Some thunderstorms may be severe with damaging winds, large hail, and heavy rainfall. Lows in the lower 70s. South winds 5 to 10 miles an hour with gusts up to 35 miles an hour. Chance of rain 40%. Friday, partly sunny with a slight chance of showers and thunderstorms. Highs around 90. South winds 5 to 10 miles an hour. Chance of rain 20%. Friday night, partly cloudy with a chance of showers and thunderstorms until midnight, then mostly cloudy with a slight chance of showers and thunderstorms after midnight. Lows in the mid-70s. Southeast winds 5 to 10 miles an hour. Chance of rain 50%. Saturday, partly sunny with a slight chance of showers and thunderstorms in the morning, then sunny in the afternoon. Highs in the lower 90s. South winds 15 to 20 miles an hour with gusts up to 30 miles an hour. Chance of rain 20%.

0: index values up to 105 in the afternoon. Saturday night, mostly clear until midnight, then becoming partly cloudy. Lows around 80. South winds 15 to 20 miles an hour with gusts up to 30 miles an hour. Sunday, sunny. Highs in the mid-90s. Sunday night, mostly clear until midnight, then becoming partly cloudy. Lows in the upper 70s. Monday, sunny. Highs in the mid-90s. Monday night, clear until midnight, then becoming partly cloudy. Lows around 80. Tuesday, sunny. Highs in the upper 90s. Tuesday night, mostly clear. Lows in the upper 70s. Wednesday, sunny. Highs in the upper 90s. Wednesday night, mostly clear. Lows in the upper 70s. Thursday, sunny. Highs in the upper 90s. The following is a river flood warning for the following counties in Oklahoma, Osage and Pawnee. Flood warning now in effect until late tomorrow evening. What? Minor flooding is forecast. Where? Arkansas River at Ralston. When? Until late tomorrow evening. Impacts. At 16.0 feet, minor agricultural flooding occurs on the north bank. Additional details. At 7 p.m. Central Daylight Time Thursday, the stage was 15.1 feet. Forecast. The river is expected to rise above flood stage tomorrow morning to a crest of 16.1 feet tomorrow morning. It will then fall below flood stage late tomorrow morning. Flood stage is 16.0 feet. http://www.weather.gov/safety/flood. 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At Stillwater, it was cloudy. The temperature was 77 degrees, the dew point 71, and the relative humidity 82%. The wind was northeast at 7 miles an hour. The pressure was 29.81 inches and rising. At Enid, it was partly cloudy. The temperature was 79. The wind was west at 9. At Guthrie, it was cloudy. The temperature was 83. The wind was southwest at 13, gusting to 24. Observations from around the region. At Wichita, a thunderstorm was reported with a temperature of 69. At Springfield, it was mostly cloudy with a temperature of 70. It was cloudy with a temperature of 74 at Woodward, 76 at Oklahoma City, 83 at Dallas-Fort Worth, and 74 at Tulsa. Once again at 1 a.m., at Stillwater, it was cloudy. The temperature was 77. Severe thunderstorm watch number 396 remains in effect until 4 a.m. Central Daylight Time for the following counties in Oklahoma, Lincoln, Logan, and Payne. Remember, a severe thunderstorm watch means that conditions are favorable for the development of severe weather, including large hail and damaging winds, in and close to the watch area. While severe weather may not be imminent, persons should remain alert for rapidly changing weather conditions and listen for later statements and possible warnings. Stay tuned to NOAA Weather Radio, commercial radio and television outlets, or internet sources for the latest severe weather information.
1: This is NOAA Weather Radio Station, WNG654, near Stillwater, Oklahoma, operating on a frequency of 162.500 megahertz. Programming originates from the National Weather Service Forecast Office in Norman.
0: From the Norman Forecast Office, here is the forecast for Stillwater and surrounding area. Rest of tonight, cloudy with a chance of showers and thunderstorms. Some thunderstorms may be severe with damaging winds, large hail, and heavy rainfall. Lows in the lower 70s. South winds 5 to 10 miles an hour with gusts up to 35 miles an hour. Chance of rain 40%. Friday, partly sunny with a slight chance of showers and thunderstorms. Highs around 90. South winds 5 to 10 miles an hour. Chance of rain 20%. Friday night, partly cloudy with a chance of showers and thunderstorms until midnight, then mostly cloudy with a slight chance of showers and thunderstorms after midnight. Lows in the mid-70s. Southeast winds 5 to 10 miles.

chance of rain 50%. Saturday, partly sunny with a slight chance of showers and thunderstorms in the morning, then sunny in the afternoon. Highs in the lower 90s. South winds 15 to 20 miles an hour with gusts up to 30 miles an hour. Chance of rain 20%. Heat index values up to 105 in the afternoon. Saturday night, mostly clear until midnight, then becoming partly cloudy. Lows around 80. South winds 15 to 20 miles an hour with gusts up to 30 miles an hour. Sunday, sunny. Highs in the mid-90s. Sunday night, mostly clear until midnight, then becoming partly cloudy. Lows in the upper 70s. Monday, sunny. Highs in the mid-90s. Monday night, clear until midnight, then becoming partly cloudy. Lows around 80. Tuesday, sunny. Highs in the upper 90s. Tuesday night, mostly clear. Lows in the upper 70s. Wednesday, sunny. Highs in the upper 90s. Wednesday night, mostly clear. Lows in the upper 70s. Thursday, sunny. Highs in the upper 90s. 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It's Stillwater, it was cloudy. The temperature was 77 degrees, the dew point 71, and the relative humidity 82%. The wind was northeast at 7 miles an hour. The pressure was 29.81 inches and rising. At Enid, it was partly cloudy. The temperature was 79. The wind was west at 9. At Guthrie, it was cloudy. The temperature was 83. The wind was southwest at 13, gusting to 24. Observations from around the region. At Wichita, a thunderstorm was reported with a temperature of 69. At Springfield, it was mostly cloudy with a temperature of 70. It was cloudy with a temperature of 74 at Woodward, 76 at Oklahoma City, 83 at Dallas-Fort Worth, and 74 at Tulsa. Once again at 1 a.m., at Stillwater, it was cloudy. The temperature was 77. Severe thunderstorm watch number 396 remains in effect until 4 a.m. Central Daylight Time for the following counties, in Oklahoma, Lincoln, Logan, and Payne. Remember, a severe thunderstorm watch means that conditions are favorable for the development of severe weather, including large hail and damaging winds, in and close to the watch area. While severe weather may not be imminent, persons should remain alert for rapidly changing weather conditions and listen for later statements and possible warnings. Stay tuned to NOAA Weather Radio, commercial radio and television outlets, or internet sources for the latest severe weather information. Flood watch remains in effect until 7 a.m. Central Daylight Time this morning. What? Flooding caused by excessive rainfall continues to be possible. Where? Portions of central and northern Oklahoma, including the following counties, in central Oklahoma, Payne. In northern Oklahoma, Garfield, Grant, Kay, and Noble. When? Until 7 a.m. Central Daylight Time this morning. Impacts. Excessive runoff may result in flooding of rivers, creeks, streams, and other low-lying and flood-prone locations. Creeks and streams may rise out of their banks. Additional details. Additional thunderstorms are possible tonight with heavy rain potential. http://www.weather.gov/safety/. Flood. You should monitor later forecasts and be alert for possible flood warnings. Those living in areas prone to flooding should be prepared to take action should flooding develop. Flood watch now in effect through Friday evening. What? Flooding caused by excessive rainfall continues to be possible. Where? Portions of east central and northeast Oklahoma, including the following counties, in east central Oklahoma, Cherokee, Muskogee, and Okfuskee. In northeast Oklahoma, Adair, Craig, Creek, Delaware, Mays, northeast Osage, Wada, Okmulgee, Ottawa, Pawnee, Rogers, southeast Osage, Tulsa, Wagoner, Washington, OK, and western Osage. When? Through Friday evening. Impacts. Excessive runoff may result in flooding of rivers, creeks, streams, and other low-lying and flood-prone locations. Additional details. Additional rounds of thunderstorms and heavy rainfall remain possible across

northeast Oklahoma through Friday evening. Already saturated ground will create runoff that can lead to the rapid onset of flooding wherever thunderstorms occur. Swollen streams and creeks will also be impacted by runoff caused by additional heavy rainfall. http://www.weather.gov/safety/flood. You should monitor later forecasts and be alert for possible flood warnings. Those living in areas prone to flooding should be prepared to take action should flooding develop. From the Norman Forecast Office, here is the forecast for Stillwater and surrounding area. Rest of tonight, cloudy with a chance of showers and thunderstorms. Some thunderstorms may be severe with damaging winds, large hail, and heavy rainfall. Lows in the lower 70s. South winds 5 to 10 miles an hour with gusts up to 35 miles an hour. Chance of rain 40%. Friday, partly sunny with a slight chance of showers and thunderstorms. Highs around 90. South winds 5 to 10 miles an hour. Chance of rain 20%. Friday night, partly cloudy with a chance of showers and thunderstorms until midnight, then mostly cloudy with a slight chance of showers and thunderstorms after midnight. Lows in the mid-70s. Southeast winds 5 to 10 miles an hour. Chance of rain 50%. Saturday, partly sunny with a slight chance of showers and thunderstorms in the morning, then sunny in the afternoon. Highs in the lower 90s. South winds 15 to 20 miles an hour with gusts up to 30 miles an hour. Chance of rain 20%. Heat index values up to 105 in the afternoon. Saturday night, mostly clear until midnight, then becoming partly cloudy. Lows around 80. South winds 15 to 20 miles an hour with gusts up to 30 miles an hour. Sunday, sunny. Highs in the mid-90s. Sunday night, mostly clear until midnight, then becoming partly cloudy. Lows in the upper 70s. Monday, sunny. Highs in the mid-90s. Monday night, clear until midnight, then becoming partly cloudy. Lows around 80. Tuesday, sunny. Highs in the upper 90s. Tuesday night, mostly clear. Lows in the upper 70s. Wednesday, sunny. Highs in the upper 90s. Wednesday night, mostly clear. Lows in the upper 70s. Thursday, sunny. Highs in the upper 90s. 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It's Stillwater, it was cloudy. The temperature was 77 degrees, the dew point 71, and the relative humidity 82%. The wind was northeast at 7 miles an hour. The pressure was 29.81 inches and rising. At Enid, it was partly cloudy. The temperature was 79. The wind was west at 9. At Guthrie, it was cloudy. The temperature was 83. The wind was southwest at 13, gusting to 24. Observations from around the region. At Wichita, a thunderstorm was reported with a temperature of 69. At Springfield, it was mostly cloudy with a temperature of 70. It was cloudy with a temperature of 74 at Woodward, 76 at Oklahoma City, 83 at Dallas-Fort Worth, and 74 at Tulsa. Once again at 1 a.m., at Stillwater, it was cloudy. The temperature was 77. 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At Stillwater, it was cloudy. The temperature was 76 degrees, the dew point 71, and the relative humidity 85%. The wind was east at 5 miles an hour. The pressure was 29.85 inches and rising. At Guthrie, it was cloudy. The temperature was 80. The wind was north at 3. Observations from around the region. At Wichita, a thunderstorm was reported with a temperature of 69. At Springfield, it was mostly cloudy with a temperature of 70. It was cloudy with a temperature of 76 at Oklahoma City, 82 at Dallas-Fort Worth, and 76 at Tulsa. Once again at 2 a.m., at Stillwater, it was cloudy. The temperature was 76. Severe thunderstorm watch number 396 remains in effect until 4 a.m. Central Daylight Time for the following counties.

in Oklahoma, Lincoln, Logan, and Payne. Remember, a severe thunderstorm watch means that conditions are favorable for the development of severe weather, including large hail and damaging winds, in and close to the watch area. While severe weather may not be imminent, persons should remain alert for rapidly changing weather conditions and listen for later statements and possible warnings. Stay tuned to NOAA Weather Radio, commercial radio and television outlets, or internet sources for the latest severe weather information. Flood watch remains in effect until 7 a.m. Central Daylight Time this morning. What? Flooding caused by excessive rainfall continues to be possible. Where? Portions of central and northern Oklahoma, including the following counties, in central Oklahoma, Payne. In northern Oklahoma, Garfield, Grant, Kay, and Noble. When? Until 7 a.m. Central Daylight Time this morning. Impacts. Excessive runoff may result in flooding of rivers, creeks, streams, and other low-lying and flood-prone locations. Creeks and streams may rise out of their banks. Additional details. Additional thunderstorms are possible tonight with heavy rain potential. http://www.weather.gov/safety/ Flood. You should monitor later forecasts and be alert for possible flood warnings. Those living in areas prone to flooding should be prepared to take action should flooding develop. Flood watch now in effect through Friday evening. What? Flooding caused by excessive rainfall continues to be possible. Where? Portions of east central and northeast Oklahoma, including the following counties, in east central Oklahoma, Cherokee, Muskogee, and Okfuskee. In northeast Oklahoma, Adair, Craig, Creek, Delaware, Mays, northeast Osage, Wada, Okmulgee, Ottawa, Pawnee, Rogers, southeast Osage, Tulsa, Wagoner, Washington, OK, and western Osage. When? Through Friday evening. Impacts. Excessive runoff may result in flooding of rivers, creeks, streams, and other low-lying and flood-prone locations. Additional details. Additional rounds of thunderstorms and heavy rainfall remain possible across northeast Oklahoma through Friday evening. Already saturated ground will create runoff that can lead to the rapid onset of flooding wherever thunderstorms occur. Swollen streams and creeks will also be impacted by runoff caused by additional heavy rainfall. http://www.weather.gov/safety/ Flood. You should monitor later forecasts and be alert for possible flood warnings. Those living in areas prone to flooding should be prepared to take action should flooding develop. From the Norman Forecast Office, here is the forecast for Stillwater and surrounding area. Rest of tonight, cloudy with a chance of showers and thunderstorms. Some thunderstorms may be severe with damaging winds, large hail, and heavy rainfall. Lows in the lower 70s. South winds 5 to 10 miles an hour with gusts up to 35 miles an hour. Chance of rain 40%. Friday, partly sunny with a slight chance of showers and thunderstorms. Highs around 90. South winds 5 to 10 miles an hour. Chance of rain 20%. Friday night, partly cloudy with a chance of showers and thunderstorms until midnight, then mostly cloudy with a slight chance of showers and thunderstorms after midnight. Lows in the mid-70s. Southeast winds 5 to 10 miles an hour. Chance of rain 50%. Saturday, partly sunny with a slight chance of showers and thunderstorms in the morning, then sunny in the afternoon. Highs in the lower 90s. South winds 15 to 20 miles an hour with gusts up to 30 miles an hour. Chance of rain 20%. Heat index values up to 105 in the afternoon. Saturday night, mostly clear until midnight, then becoming partly cloudy. Lows around 80. South winds 15 to 20 miles an hour with gusts up to 30 miles an hour. Sunday, sunny. Highs in the mid-90s. Sunday night, mostly clear until midnight, then becoming partly cloudy. Lows in the upper 70s. Monday, sunny. Highs in the mid-90s. Monday night, clear until midnight, then becoming partly cloudy. Lows around 80. Tuesday, sunny. Highs in the upper 90s. Tuesday night, mostly clear. Lows in the upper 70s. Wednesday, sunny. Highs in

0: upper 90s. Wednesday night, mostly clear. Lows in the upper 70s. Thursday, sunny. Highs in the upper 90s.
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0: You are listening to Stillwater Weather Radio, and here are 2 a.m. weather observations. At Stillwater, it was cloudy. The temperature was 76 degrees, the dew point 71, and the relative humidity 85%. The wind was east at 5 miles an hour. The pressure was 29.85 inches and rising. At Guthrie, it was cloudy. The temperature was 80. The wind was north at 3. Observations from around the region. At Wichita, a thunderstorm was reported with a temperature of 69. At Springfield, it was mostly cloudy with a temperature of 70. It was cloudy with a temperature of 76 at Oklahoma City, 82 at Dallas-Fort Worth, and 76 at Tulsa. Once again at 2 a.m., at Stillwater, it was cloudy. The temperature was 76. Severe thunderstorm watch number 396 remains in effect until 4 a.m. Central Daylight Time for the following counties in Oklahoma, Lincoln, Logan, and Payne. Remember, a severe thunderstorm watch means that conditions are favorable for the development of severe weather, including large hail and damaging winds, in and close to the watch area. While severe weather may not be imminent, persons should remain alert for rapidly changing weather conditions and listen for later statements and possible warnings. Stay tuned to NOAA Weather Radio, commercial radio and television outlets, or internet sources for the latest severe weather information. Flood watch remains in effect until 7 a.m. Central Daylight Time this morning. What? Flooding caused by excessive rainfall continues to be possible. Where? Portions of central and northern Oklahoma, including the following counties, in central Oklahoma, Payne. In northern Oklahoma, Garfield, Grant, Kay, and Noble. When? Until 7 a.m. Central Daylight Time this morning. Impacts. Excessive runoff may result in flooding of rivers, creeks, streams, and other low-lying and flood-prone locations. Creeks and streams may rise out of their banks. Additional details. Additional thunderstorms are possible tonight with heavy rain potential. http://www.weather.gov/safety/flood. You should monitor later forecasts and be alert for possible flood warnings. Those living in areas prone to flooding should be prepared to take action should flooding develop. Flood watch now in effect through Friday evening. What? Flooding caused by excessive rainfall continues to be possible. Where? Portions of east central and northeast Oklahoma, including the following counties, in east central Oklahoma, Cherokee, Muskogee, and Okfuskee. In northeast Oklahoma, Adair, Craig, Creek, Delaware, Mays, northeast Osage, Wada, Okmulgee, Ottawa, Pawnee, Rogers, southeast Osage, Tulsa, Wagoner, Washington, OK, and western Osage. When? Through Friday evening. Impacts. Excessive runoff may result in flooding of rivers, creeks, streams, and other low-lying and flood-prone locations. Additional details. Additional rounds of thunderstorms and heavy rainfall remain possible across northeast Oklahoma through Friday evening. Already saturated ground will create runoff that can lead to the rapid onset of flooding wherever thunderstorms occur. Swollen streams and creeks will also be impacted by runoff caused by additional heavy rainfall. http://www.weather.gov/safety/flood. You should monitor later forecasts and be alert for possible flood warnings. Those living in areas prone to flooding should be prepared to take action should flooding develop. From the Norman Forecast Office, here is the forecast for Stillwater and surrounding area. Rest of tonight, cloudy with a chance of showers and thunderstorms. Some thunderstorms may be severe with damaging winds, large hail, and heavy rainfall. Lows in the lower 70s. South winds 5 to 10 miles an hour with gusts up to 35 miles an hour. Chance of rain 40%.

8%. Friday, partly sunny with a slight chance of showers and thunderstorms. Highs around 90. South winds 5 to 10 miles an hour. Chance of rain 20%. Friday night, partly cloudy with a chance of showers and thunderstorms until midnight, then mostly cloudy with a slight chance of showers and thunderstorms after midnight. Lows in the mid-70s. Southeast winds 5 to 10 miles an hour. Chance of rain 50%. Saturday, partly sunny with a slight chance of showers and thunderstorms in the morning, then sunny in the afternoon. Highs in the lower 90s. South winds 15 to 20 miles an hour with gusts up to 30 miles an hour. Chance of rain 20%. Heat index values up to 105 in the afternoon. Saturday night, mostly clear until midnight, then becoming partly cloudy. Lows around 80. South winds 15 to 20 miles an hour with gusts up to 30 miles an hour. Sunday, sunny. Highs in the mid-90s. Sunday night, mostly clear until midnight, then becoming partly cloudy. Lows in the upper 70s. Monday, sunny. Highs in the mid-90s. Monday night, clear until midnight, then becoming partly cloudy. Lows around 80. Tuesday, sunny. Highs in the upper 90s. Tuesday night, mostly clear. Lows in the upper 70s. Wednesday, sunny. Highs in the upper 90s. Wednesday night, mostly clear. Lows in the upper 70s. Thursday, sunny. Highs in the upper 90s. You are listening to Stillwater Weather Radio, and here are 2 a.m. weather observations. It's Stillwater, it was cloudy. The temperature was 76 degrees, the dew point 71, and the relative humidity 85%. The wind was east at 5 miles an hour. The pressure was 29.85 inches and rising. At Enid, it was partly cloudy. The temperature was 75. The wind was northeast at 3. At Guthrie, it was cloudy. The temperature was 80. The wind was north at 3. Observations from around the region. At Wichita, a thunderstorm was reported with a temperature of 69. It was cloudy with a temperature of 74 at Woodward, 76 at Oklahoma City, 82 at Dallas-Fort Worth, 76 at Tulsa, and 70 at Springfield. Once again at 2 a.m., in Stillwater, it was cloudy. The temperature was 76. Severe thunderstorm watch number 396 has been canceled for the following counties in Oklahoma, Lincoln, Logan, and Payne. Flood watch remains in effect until 7 a.m. Central Daylight Time this morning. What? Flooding caused by excessive rainfall continues to be possible. Where? Portions of central and northern Oklahoma, including the following counties in central Oklahoma, Payne. In northern Oklahoma, Garfield, Grant, Kay, and Noble. When? Until 7 a.m. Central Daylight Time this morning. Impacts. Excessive runoff may result in flooding of rivers, creeks, streams, and other low-lying and flood-prone locations. Creeks and streams may rise out of their banks. Additional details. Additional thunderstorms are possible tonight with heavy rain potential. http://www.weather.gov/safety/ Flood you should monitor later forecasts and be alert for possible flood warnings. Those living in areas prone to flooding should be prepared to take action should flooding develop. Flood watch now in effect through Friday evening. What? Flooding caused by excessive rainfall continues to be possible. Where? Portions of east central and northeast Oklahoma, including the following counties, in east central Oklahoma, Cherokee, Muskogee, and Okfuskee. In northeast Oklahoma, Adair, Craig, Creek, Delaware, Mays, northeast Osage, Wada, Okmulgee, Ottawa, Pawnee, Rogers, southeast Osage, Tulsa, Wagoner, Washington, OK, and western Osage. When? Through Friday evening. Impacts. Excessive runoff may result in flooding of rivers, creeks, streams, and other low-lying and flood-prone locations. Additional details. Additional rounds of thunderstorms and heavy rainfall remain possible across northeast Oklahoma through Friday evening. Already saturated ground will create runoff that can lead to the rapid onset of flooding wherever thunderstorms occur.

0: 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You should monitor later forecasts and be alert for possible flood warnings. Those living in areas prone to flooding should be prepared to take action should flooding develop. The following is a river flood warning for the following counties in Oklahoma, Osage, and Pawnee. Flood warning now in effect until just after midnight tonight. What? Minor flooding is forecast. Where? Arkansas River at Ralston. When? Until just after midnight tonight. Impacts at 16.0 feet. Minor agricultural flooding occurs on the north bank. Additional details, at 1 a.m. Central Daylight Time Friday the stage was 15.1 feet. Forecast, the river is expected to rise above flood stage late this morning to a crest of 16.1 feet this afternoon. It will then fall below flood stage this afternoon. Flood stage is 16.0 feet. http://www.weather.gov/safety/flood. From the Norman Forecast Office, here is the forecast for Stillwater and surrounding area. Rest of tonight, cloudy with a chance of showers and thunderstorms. Some thunderstorms may be severe with damaging winds, large hail, and heavy rainfall. Lows in the lower 70s. South winds 5 to 10 miles an hour with gusts up to 35 miles an hour. Chance of rain 40%. Friday, partly sunny with a slight chance of showers and thunderstorms. Highs around 90. South winds 5 to 10 miles an hour. Chance of rain 20%. Friday night, partly cloudy with a chance of showers and thunderstorms until midnight, then mostly cloudy with a slight chance of showers and thunderstorms after midnight. Lows in the mid-70s. Southeast winds 5 to 10 miles an hour. Chance of rain 50%. Saturday, partly sunny with a slight chance of showers and thunderstorms in the morning, then sunny in the afternoon. Highs in the lower 90s. South winds 15 to 20 miles an hour with gusts up to 30 miles an hour. Chance of rain 20%. Heat index values up to 105 in the afternoon. Saturday night, mostly clear until midnight, then becoming partly cloudy. Lows around 80. South winds 15 to 20 miles an hour with gusts up to 30 miles an hour. Sunday, sunny. Highs in the mid-90s. Sunday night, mostly clear until midnight, then becoming partly cloudy. Lows in the upper 70s. Monday, sunny. Highs in the mid-90s. Monday night, clear until midnight, then becoming partly cloudy. Lows around 80. Tuesday, sunny. Highs in the upper 90s. Tuesday night, mostly clear. Lows in the upper 70s. Wednesday, sunny. Highs in the upper 90s. Wednesday night, mostly clear. Lows in the upper 70s. Thursday, sunny. Highs in the upper 90s.
1: This is NOAA Weather Radio Station, WNG654, near Stillwater, Oklahoma, operating on a frequency of 162.500 MHz. 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
0: From the Norman Forecast Office, here is the forecast for Stillwater and surrounding area. Rest of tonight, cloudy with a chance of showers and thunderstorms. Some thunderstorms may be severe with damaging winds, large hail, and heavy rainfall. Near steady temperature in the mid-70s. South winds 5 to 10 miles an hour. Chance of rain 40%. Friday, partly sunny with a slight chance of showers and thunderstorms. Highs around 90. South winds 5 to 10 miles an hour. Chance of rain 20%. Friday night, partly cloudy with a chance of showers and thunderstorms until midnight, then mostly cloudy with a slight chance of showers and thunderstorms after midnight. Lows in the mid-70s. Southeast winds 5 to 10 miles an hour. Chance of rain 50%. Saturday, partly sunny with a slight chance of showers and thunderstorms in the morning, then sunny in the afternoon.

Lows around 80. Tuesday, sunny. Highs in the upper 90s. Tuesday night, mostly clear. Lows in the upper 70s. Wednesday, sunny. Highs in the upper 90s. Wednesday night, mostly clear. Lows in the upper 70s. Thursday, sunny. Highs in the upper 90s. 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At Stillwater, it was cloudy. The temperature was 76 degrees, the dew point 71, and the relative humidity 85%. The wind was east at 5 miles an hour. The pressure was 29.85 inches and rising. At Enid, it was partly cloudy. The temperature was 75. The wind was northeast at 3. At Guthrie, it was cloudy. The temperature was 80. The wind was north at 3. Observations from around the region. At Wichita, a thunderstorm was reported with a temperature of 69. It was cloudy with a temperature of 74 at Woodward, 76 at Oklahoma City, 82 at Dallas-Fort Worth, 76 at Tulsa, and 70 at Springfield. Once again at 2 a.m., at Stillwater, it was cloudy. The temperature was 76. From the Norman Forecast Office, here is the forecast for Stillwater and surrounding area. Rest of tonight, cloudy with a chance of showers and thunderstorms. Some thunderstorms may be severe with damaging winds, large hail, and heavy rainfall. Near steady temperature in the mid-70s. South winds 5 to 10 miles an hour. Chance of rain 40%. Friday, partly sunny with a slight chance of showers and thunderstorms. Highs around 90. South winds 5 to 10 miles an hour. Chance of rain 20%. Friday night, partly cloudy with a chance of showers and thunderstorms until midnight, then mostly cloudy with a slight chance of showers and thunderstorms after midnight. Lows in the mid-70s. Southeast winds 5 to 10 miles an hour. Chance of rain 50%. Saturday, partly sunny with a slight chance of showers and thunderstorms in the morning, then sunny in the afternoon. Highs in the lower 90s. South winds 15 to 20 miles an hour with gusts up to 30 miles an hour. Chance of rain 20%. Heat index values up to 105 in the afternoon. Saturday night, mostly clear until midnight, then becoming partly cloudy. Lows around 80. South winds 15 to 20 miles an hour with gusts up to 30 miles an hour. Sunday, sunny. Highs in the mid-90s. Sunday night, mostly clear until midnight, then becoming partly cloudy. Lows in the upper 70s. Monday, sunny. Highs in the mid-90s. Monday night, clear until midnight, then becoming partly cloudy. Lows around 80. Tuesday, sunny. Highs in the upper 90s. Tuesday night, mostly clear. Lows in the upper 70s. Wednesday, sunny. Highs in the upper 90s. Wednesday night, mostly clear. Lows in the upper 70s. Thursday, sunny. Highs in the upper 90s. 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At Stillwater, it was cloudy. The temperature was 76 degrees, the dew point 71, and the relative humidity 85%. The wind was east at 5 miles an hour. The pressure was 29.85 inches and rising. At Enid, it was partly cloudy. The temperature was 75. The wind was northeast at 3. At Guthrie, it was cloudy. The temperature was 80. The wind was north at 3. Observations from around the region. At Wichita, a thunderstorm was reported with a temperature of 69. It was cloudy with a temperature of 74 at Woodward, 76 at Oklahoma. At Dallas-Fort Worth, 76 at Tulsa, and 70 at Springfield. Once again at 2 a.m., at Stillwater, it was cloudy. The temperature was 76.

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Programming originates from the National Weather Service Forecast Office in Norman, Oklahoma. From the Norman Forecast Office, here is the forecast for Stillwater and surrounding area. Rest of tonight, cloudy with a chance of showers and thunderstorms. Some thunderstorms may be severe with damaging winds, large hail, and heavy rainfall. Near steady temperature in the mid-70s. South winds 5 to 10 miles an hour. Chance of rain 40%. Friday, partly sunny with a slight chance of showers and thunderstorms. Highs around 90. South winds 5 to 10 miles an hour. Chance of rain 20%. Friday night, partly cloudy with a chance of showers and thunderstorms until midnight, then mostly cloudy with a slight chance of showers and thunderstorms after midnight. Lows in the mid-70s. Southeast winds 5 to 10 miles an hour. Chance of rain 50%. Saturday, partly sunny with a slight chance of showers and thunderstorms in the morning, then sunny in the afternoon. Highs in the lower 90s. South winds 15 to 20 miles an hour with gusts up to 30 miles an hour. Chance of rain 20%. Heat index values up to 105 in the afternoon. Saturday night, mostly clear until midnight, then becoming partly cloudy. Lows around 80. South winds 15 to 20 miles an hour with gusts up to 30 miles an hour. Sunday, sunny. Highs in the mid-90s. Sunday night, mostly clear until midnight, then becoming partly cloudy. Lows in the upper 70s. Monday, sunny. Highs in the mid-90s. Monday night, clear until midnight, then becoming partly cloudy. Lows around 80. Tuesday, sunny. Highs in the upper 90s. Tuesday night, mostly clear. Lows in the upper 70s. Wednesday, sunny. Highs in the upper 90s. Wednesday night, mostly clear. Lows in the upper 70s. Thursday, sunny. Highs in the upper 90s. 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It's Stillwater, it was cloudy. The temperature was 76 degrees, the dew point 71, and the relative humidity 85%. The wind was east at 5 miles an hour. The pressure was 29.85 inches and rising. At noon, it was partly cloudy. The temperature was 75. The wind was northeast at 3. At Guthrie, it was cloudy. The temperature was 80. The wind was north at 3. Observations from around the region. At Wichita, a thunderstorm was reported with a temperature of 69. It was cloudy with a temperature of 74 at Woodward, 76 at Oklahoma City, 82 at Dallas-Fort Worth, 76 at Tulsa, and 70 at Springfield. Once again at 2 a.m., at Stillwater, it was cloudy. The temperature was 76. From the Norman Forecast Office, here is the forecast for Stillwater and surrounding area. Rest of tonight, cloudy with a chance of showers and thunderstorms. Some thunderstorms may be severe with damaging winds, large hail, and heavy rainfall. Near steady temperature in the mid-70s. South winds 5 to 10 miles an hour. Chance of rain 40%. Friday, partly sunny with a slight chance of showers and thunderstorms. Highs around 90. Mid-70s. South winds 5 to 10 miles an hour. Chance of rain 40%. Friday, partly sunny with a slight chance of showers and thunderstorms. Highs around 90. South winds 5 to 10 miles an hour. Chance of rain 20%. Friday night, partly cloudy with a chance of showers and thunderstorms until midnight, then mostly cloudy with a slight chance of showers and thunderstorms after midnight. Lows in the mid-70s. Southeast winds 5 to 10 miles an hour. Chance of rain 50%. Saturday, partly sunny with a slight chance of showers and thunderstorms in the morning, then sunny in the afternoon. Highs in the lower 90s. South winds 15 to 20 miles an hour with gusts up to 30 miles an hour. Chance of rain 20%. Heat index values up to 105 in the afternoon.

Sunday, sunny. Highs in the mid-90s. Sunday night, mostly clear until midnight, then becoming partly cloudy. Lows in the upper 70s. Monday, sunny. Highs in the mid-90s. Monday night, clear until midnight, then becoming partly cloudy. Lows around 80. Tuesday, sunny. Highs in the upper 90s. Tuesday night, mostly clear. Lows in the upper 70s. Wednesday, sunny. Highs in the upper 90s. Wednesday night, mostly clear. Lows in the upper 70s. Thursday, sunny. Highs in the upper 90s. 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It's Stillwater, it was cloudy. The temperature was 76 degrees, the dew point 71, and the relative humidity 85%. The wind was east at 5 miles an hour. The pressure was 29.85 inches and rising. At Enid, it was partly cloudy. The temperature was 75. The wind was northeast at 3. At Guthrie, it was cloudy. The temperature was 80. The wind was north at 3. Observations from around the region. At Wichita, a thunderstorm was reported with a temperature of 69. It was cloudy with a temperature of 74 at Woodward, 76 at Oklahoma City, 82 at Dallas-Fort Worth, 76 at Tulsa, and 70 at Springfield. Once again at 2 a.m., at Stillwater, it was cloudy. The temperature was 76. From the Norman Forecast Office, here is the forecast for Stillwater and surrounding area. Rest of tonight, cloudy with a chance of showers and thunderstorms. Some thunderstorms may be severe with damaging winds, large hail, and heavy rainfall. Near steady temperature in the mid-70s. South winds 5 to 10 miles an hour. Chance of rain 40%. Friday, partly sunny with a slight chance of showers and thunderstorms. Highs around 90. South winds 5 to 10 miles an hour. Chance of rain 20%. Friday night, partly cloudy with a chance of showers and thunderstorms until midnight, then mostly cloudy with a slight chance of showers and thunderstorms after midnight. Lows in the mid-70s. Southeast winds 5 to 10 miles an hour. Chance of rain 50%. Saturday, partly sunny with a slight chance of showers and thunderstorms in the morning, then sunny in the afternoon. Highs in the lower 90s. South winds 15 to 20 miles an hour with gusts up to 30 miles an hour. Chance of rain 20%. Heat index values up to 105 in the afternoon. Saturday night, mostly clear until midnight, then becoming partly cloudy. Lows around 80. South winds 15 to 20 miles an hour with gusts up to 30 miles an hour. Sunday, sunny. Highs in the mid-90s. Sunday night, mostly clear until midnight, then becoming partly cloudy. Lows in the upper 70s. Monday, sunny. Highs in the mid-90s. Monday night, clear until midnight, then becoming partly cloudy. Lows around 80. Tuesday, sunny. Highs in the upper 90s. Tuesday night, mostly clear. Lows in the upper 70s. Wednesday, sunny. Highs in the upper 90s. Wednesday night, mostly clear. Lows in the upper 70s. Thursday, sunny. Highs in the upper 90s. You are listening to Stillwater Weather Radio, and here are 2 a.m. weather observations. It's Stillwater, it was cloudy. The temperature was 76 degrees, the dew point 71, and the relative humidity 85%. The wind was east at 5 miles an hour. The pressure was 29.85 inches and rising. At Enid, it was partly cloudy. The temperature was 75. The wind was northeast at 3. At Guthrie, it was cloudy. The temperature was 80. The wind was north at 3. Observations from around the region. At Wichita, a thunderstorm was reported with a temperature

temperature of 69. It was cloudy, with a temperature of 74 at Woodward, 76 at Oklahoma City, 82 at Dallas-Fort Worth, 76 at Tulsa, and 70 at Springfield. Once again at 2 a.m., at Stillwater, it was cloudy. The temperature was 76. From the Norman Forecast Office, here is the forecast for Stillwater and surrounding area. Rest of tonight, cloudy with a chance of showers and thunderstorms. Some thunderstorms may be severe with damaging winds, large hail, and heavy rainfall. Near steady temperature in the mid-70s. South winds 5 to 10 miles an hour. Chance of rain 40%. Friday, partly sunny with a slight chance of showers and thunderstorms. Highs around 90. South winds 5 to 10 miles an hour. Chance of rain 20%. Friday night, partly cloudy with a chance of showers and thunderstorms until midnight, then mostly cloudy with a slight chance of showers and thunderstorms after midnight. Lows in the mid-70s. Southeast winds 5 to 10 miles an hour. Chance of rain 50%. Saturday, partly sunny with a slight chance of showers and thunderstorms in the morning, then sunny in the afternoon. Highs in the lower 90s. South winds 15 to 20 miles an hour with gusts up to 30 miles an hour. Chance of rain 20%. Heat index values up to 105 in the afternoon. Saturday night, mostly clear until midnight, then becoming partly cloudy. Lows around 80. South winds 15 to 20 miles an hour with gusts up to 30 miles an hour. Sunday, sunny. Highs in the mid-90s. Sunday night, mostly clear until midnight, then becoming partly cloudy. Lows in the upper 70s. Monday, sunny. Highs in the mid-90s. Monday night, clear until midnight, then becoming partly cloudy. Lows around 80. Tuesday, sunny. Highs in the upper 90s. Tuesday night, mostly clear. Lows in the upper 70s. Wednesday, sunny. Highs in the upper 90s. Wednesday night, mostly clear. Lows in the upper 70s. Thursday, sunny. Highs in the upper 90s. 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It's Stillwater, it was cloudy. The temperature was 76 degrees, the dew point 71, and the relative humidity 85%. The wind was east at 5 miles an hour. The pressure was 29.85 inches and rising. At Enid, it was partly cloudy. The temperature was 75. The wind was northeast at 3. At Guthrie, it was cloudy. The temperature was 80. The wind was north at 3. Observations from around the region. At Wichita, a thunderstorm was reported with a temperature of 69. It was cloudy, with a temperature of 74 at Woodward, 76 at Oklahoma City, 82 at Dallas-Fort Worth, 76 at Tulsa, and 70 at Springfield. Once again at 2 a.m., at Stillwater, it was cloudy. The temperature was 76. From the Norman Forecast Office, here is the forecast for Stillwater and surrounding area. Rest of tonight, cloudy with a chance of showers and thunderstorms. Some thunderstorms may be severe with damaging winds, large hail, and heavy rainfall. Near steady temperature in the mid-70s. South winds 5 to 10 miles an hour. Chance of rain 40%. Friday, partly sunny with a slight chance of showers and thunderstorms. Highs around 90. South winds 5 to 10 miles an hour. Chance of rain 20%. Friday night, partly cloudy with a chance of showers and thunderstorms until midnight, then mostly cloudy with a slight chance of showers and thunderstorms after midnight. Lows in the mid-70s. Southeast winds 5 to 10 miles an hour. Chance of rain 50%. Saturday, partly sunny with a slight chance of showers and thunderstorms in the morning, then sunny in the afternoon. Highs in the lower 90s. South winds 15 to 20 miles an hour with gusts up to 30 miles an hour. Chance of rain 20%. Heat index values up to 105 in the afternoon. Saturday night, mostly clear until midnight, then becoming partly cloudy. Lows around 80. South winds 15 to 20.

50 miles an hour with gusts up to 30 miles an hour. Sunday, sunny. Highs in the mid-90s. Sunday night, mostly clear until midnight, then becoming partly cloudy. Lows in the upper 70s. Monday, sunny. Highs in the mid-90s. Monday night, clear until midnight, then becoming partly cloudy. Lows around 80. Tuesday, sunny. Highs in the upper 90s. Tuesday night, mostly clear. Lows in the upper 70s. Wednesday, sunny. Highs in the upper 90s. Wednesday night, mostly clear. Lows in the upper 70s. Thursday, sunny. Highs in the upper 90s. 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It's Stillwater, it was cloudy. The temperature was 76 degrees, the dew point 71, and the relative humidity 85%. The wind was east at 5 miles an hour. The pressure was 29.85 inches and rising. At noon, it was partly cloudy. The temperature was 75. The wind was northeast at 3. At Guthrie, it was cloudy. The temperature was 80. The wind was north at 3. Observations from around the region. At Wichita, a thunderstorm was reported with a temperature of 69. It was cloudy with a temperature of 74 at Woodward, 76 at Oklahoma City, 82 at Dallas-Fort Worth, 76 at Tulsa, and 70 at Springfield. Once again at 2 a.m., at Stillwater, it was cloudy. The temperature was 76. From the Norman Forecast Office, here is the forecast for Stillwater and surrounding area. Rest of tonight, cloudy with a chance of showers and thunderstorms. Some thunderstorms may be severe with damaging winds, large hail, and heavy rainfall. Near steady temperature in the mid-70s. South winds 5 to 10 miles an hour. Chance of rain 40%. Friday, partly sunny with a slight chance of showers and thunderstorms. Highs around 90. South winds 5 to 10 miles an hour. Chance of rain 20%. Friday night, partly cloudy with a chance of showers and thunderstorms until midnight, then mostly cloudy with a slight chance of showers and thunderstorms after midnight. Lows in the mid-70s. Southeast winds 5 to 10 miles an hour. Chance of rain 50%. Saturday, partly sunny with a slight chance of showers and thunderstorms in the morning, then sunny in the afternoon. Highs in the lower 90s. South winds 15 to 20 miles an hour with gusts up to 30 miles an hour. Chance of rain 20%. Heat index values up to 105 in the afternoon. Saturday night, mostly clear until midnight, then becoming partly cloudy. Lows around 80. South winds 15 to 20 miles an hour with gusts up to 30 miles an hour. Sunday, sunny. Highs in the mid-90s. Sunday night, mostly clear until midnight, then becoming partly cloudy. Lows in the upper 70s. Monday, sunny. Highs in the mid-90s. Monday night, clear until midnight, then becoming partly cloudy. Lows around 80. Tuesday, sunny. Highs in the upper 90s. Tuesday night, mostly clear. Lows in the upper 70s. Wednesday, sunny. Highs in the upper 90s. Wednesday night, mostly clear. Lows in the upper 70s. Thursday, sunny. Highs in the upper 90s. 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It's Stillwater, it was cloudy. The temperature was 76 degrees, the dew point 71, and the relative humidity 85%. The wind was east at 5 miles an hour. The pressure was 29.85 inches and rising. At noon, it was partly cloudy. The temperature was 75. The wind was northeast at 3. At Guthrie, it was cloudy. The temperature was 80. The wind was north at 3. Observations from around the region. At Wichita, a thunderstorm was reported with a temperature of 69. It was cloudy with a temperature of 74 at Woodward, 76 at Oklahoma City, 82 at Dallas-Fort Worth, 76 at Tulsa, and 70 at Springfield.

0: Once again at 2 a.m., at Stillwater, it was cloudy. The temperature was 76. This is your weather radio station WNG654 Stillwater, operating on a frequency of 162.50 MHz. 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From the Norman Forecast Office, here is the forecast for Stillwater and surrounding area. Rest of tonight, cloudy with a chance of showers and thunderstorms. Some thunderstorms may be severe with damaging winds, large hail, and heavy rainfall. Near steady temperature in the mid-70s. South winds 5 to 10 miles an hour. Chance of rain 40%. Friday, partly sunny with a slight chance of showers and thunderstorms. Highs around 90. South winds 5 to 10 miles an hour. Chance of rain 20%. Friday night, partly cloudy with a chance of showers and thunderstorms until midnight, then mostly cloudy with a slight chance of showers and thunderstorms after midnight. Lows in the mid-70s. Southeast winds 5 to 10 miles an hour. Chance of rain 50%. Saturday, partly sunny with a slight chance of showers and thunderstorms in the morning, then sunny in the afternoon. Highs in the lower 90s. South winds 15 to 20 miles an hour with gusts up to 30 miles an hour. Chance of rain 20%. Heat index values up to 105 in the afternoon. Saturday night, mostly clear until midnight, then becoming partly cloudy. Lows around 80. South winds 15 to 20 miles an hour with gusts up to 30 miles an hour. Sunday, sunny. Highs in the mid-90s. Sunday night, mostly clear until midnight, then becoming partly cloudy. Lows in the upper 70s. Monday, sunny. Highs in the mid-90s. Monday night, clear until midnight, then becoming partly cloudy. Lows around 80. Tuesday, sunny. Highs in the upper 90s. Tuesday night, mostly clear. Lows in the upper 70s. Wednesday, sunny. Highs in the upper 90s. Wednesday night, mostly clear. Lows in the upper 70s. Thursday, sunny. Highs in the upper 90s. 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At Stillwater, it was cloudy. The temperature was 76 degrees, the dew point 71, and the relative humidity 85%. The wind was east at 5 miles an hour. The pressure was 29.85 inches and rising. At Enid, it was partly cloudy. The temperature was 75. The wind was northeast at 3. At Guthrie, it was cloudy. The temperature was 80. The wind was north at 3. Observations from around the region. At Wichita, a thunderstorm was reported with a temperature of 69. It was cloudy with a temperature of 74 at Woodward, 76 at Oklahoma City, 82 at Dallas-Fort Worth, 76 at Tulsa, and 70 at Springfield. Once again at 2 a.m., at Stillwater, it was cloudy. The temperature was 76.
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0: The following is a river flood warning for the following counties in Oklahoma, Osage, and Pawnee. Flood warning now in effect until just after midnight tonight. What? Minor flooding is forecast. Where? Arkansas River at Ralston. When? Until just after midnight tonight. Impacts. At 16.0 feet, minor agricultural flooding occurs on the north bank. Additional details. At 1 a.m. Central Daylight Time Friday, the stage was 15.1 feet. Forecast. The river is expected to rise above flood stage late this morning to a crest of 16.1 feet this afternoon. It will then fall below flood stage this afternoon. Flood stage is 16.0 feet. http://www.weather.gov/safety/flood. 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

0: Winter Weather Radio, and here are 3 a.m. weather observations. It's still water. It was cloudy. The temperature was 76 degrees, the dew point 70, and the relative humidity 82%. The wind was south at 6 miles an hour. The pressure was 29.86 inches and rising. At Enid, it was partly cloudy. The temperature was 74. The wind was southeast at 3. At Guthrie, it was cloudy. The temperature was 80. The wind was south at 10. Observations from around the region. At Wichita, a thunderstorm was reported with a temperature of 68. At Oklahoma City, rain was falling with a temperature of 75. It was cloudy with a temperature of 81 at Dallas-Fort Worth, 75 at Tulsa, and 70 at Springfield. Once again at 3 a.m., it's still water, it was cloudy. The temperature was 76. Flood watch remains in effect until 7 a.m. Central Daylight Time this morning. What? Flooding caused by excessive rainfall continues to be possible. Where? Portions of central and northern Oklahoma, including the following counties, in central Oklahoma, Payne. In northern Oklahoma, Garfield, Grant, Kay, and Noble. When? Until 7 a.m. Central Daylight Time this morning. Impacts. Excessive runoff may result in flooding of rivers, creeks, streams, and other low-lying and flood-prone locations. Creeks and streams may rise out of their banks. Additional details. Additional thunderstorms are possible tonight with heavy rain potential. http://www.weather.gov/safety/. Flood. You should monitor later forecasts and be alert for possible flood warnings. Those living in areas prone to flooding should be prepared to take action should flooding develop. Flood watch now in effect through Friday evening. What? Flooding caused by excessive rainfall continues to be possible. Where? Portions of east central and northeast Oklahoma, including the following counties, in east central Oklahoma, Cherokee, Muskogee, and Okfuskee. In northeast Oklahoma, Adair, Craig, Creek, Delaware, Mays, northeast Osage, Wada, Okmulgee, Ottawa, Pawnee, Rogers, southeast Osage, Tulsa, Wagoner, Washington, OK, and western Osage. When? Through Friday evening. Impacts. Excessive runoff may result in flooding of rivers, creeks, streams, and other low-lying and flood-prone locations. Additional details. Additional rounds of thunderstorms and heavy rainfall remain possible across northeast Oklahoma through Friday evening. Already saturated ground will create runoff that can lead to the rapid onset of flooding wherever thunderstorms occur. Swollen streams and creeks will also be impacted by runoff caused by additional heavy rainfall. http://www.weather.gov/safety/. Flood. You should monitor later forecasts and be alert for possible flood warnings. Those living in areas prone to flooding should be prepared to take action should flooding develop. From the Norman Forecast Office, here is the forecast for Stillwater and surrounding area. Rest of tonight, cloudy with a chance of showers and thunderstorms. Some thunderstorms may be severe with damaging winds, large hail, and heavy rainfall. Near steady temperature in the mid-70s. South winds 5 to 10 miles an hour. Chance of rain 40%. Friday, partly sunny with a slight chance of showers and thunderstorms. Highs around 90. South winds 5 to 10 miles an hour. Chance of rain 20%. Friday night, partly cloudy with a chance of showers and thunderstorms until midnight, then mostly cloudy with a slight chance of showers and thunderstorms after midnight. Lows in the mid-70s. Southeast winds 5 to 10 miles an hour. Chance of rain 50%. Saturday, partly sunny with a slight chance of showers and thunderstorms in the morning, then sunny in the afternoon. Highs in the lower 90s. South winds 15 to 20 miles an hour with gusts up to 30 miles an hour. Chance of rain 20%. Heat index values up to 105 in the afternoon. Saturday night, mostly clear until midnight, then becoming partly cloudy. Lows around 80. South winds 15 to 20 miles an hour with gusts up to 30 miles an hour. Sunday, sunny. Highs in the mid-90s. Sunday night, mostly clear until midnight, then becoming partly cloudy. Lows in the upper 70s. Monday, sunny. Highs in the mid-90s. Monday night, clear until midnight, then becoming partly cloudy. Lows around 80. Tuesday, sunny. Highs in the upper 90s. Tuesday night, mostly clear. Lows in the upper 70s. Wednesday, sunny. Highs in the upper 90s. Wednesday night, mostly clear. Lows in the upper 70s. Thursday, sunny. Highs in the upper 90s.
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0: You're listening to Stillwater Weather Radio, NERR 3 AM weather observations. It's Stillwater, it was cloudy. The temperature was 76 degrees, the dew point 70, and the relative humidity 82%. The wind was south at 6 miles an hour. The pressure was 29.86 inches and rising. At Enid, it was partly cloudy. The temperature was 74. The wind was southeast at 3. At Guthrie, it was cloudy. The temperature was 80. The wind was south at 10. Observations from around the region. At Wichita, a thunderstorm was reported with a temperature of 68. At Oklahoma City, rain was falling with a temperature of 75. It was cloudy with a temperature of 81 at Dallas-Fort Worth, 75 at Tulsa, and 70 at Springfield. Once again at 3 a.m., at Stillwater, it was cloudy. The temperature was 76. Flood watch remains in effect until 7 a.m. Central Daylight Time this morning. What? Flooding caused by excessive rainfall continues to be possible. Where? Portions of central and northern Oklahoma, including the following counties, in central Oklahoma, Payne. In northern Oklahoma, Garfield, Grant, Kay, and Noble. When? Until 7 a.m. Central Daylight Time this morning. Impacts. Excessive runoff may result in flooding of rivers, creeks, streams, and other low-lying and flood-prone locations. Creeks and streams may rise out of their banks. Additional details. Additional thunderstorms are possible tonight with heavy rain potential. http://www.weather.gov/safety/flood. You should monitor later forecasts and be alert for possible flood warnings. Those living in areas prone to flooding should be prepared to take action should flooding develop. Flood watch now in effect through Friday evening. What? Flooding caused by excessive rainfall continues to be possible. Where? Portions of east central and northeast Oklahoma, including the following counties, in east central Oklahoma, Cherokee, Muskogee, and Okfuskee. In northeast Oklahoma, Adair, Craig, Creek, Delaware, Mays, northeast Osage, Wada, Okmulgee, Ottawa, Pawnee, Rogers, southeast Osage, Tulsa, Wagoner, Washington, OK, and western Osage. When? Through Friday evening. Impacts. Excessive runoff may result in flooding of rivers, creeks, streams, and other low-lying and flood-prone locations. Additional details. Additional rounds of thunderstorms and heavy rainfall remain possible across northeast Oklahoma through Friday evening. Already saturated ground will create runoff that can lead to the rapid onset of flooding wherever thunderstorms occur. Swollen streams and creeks will also be impacted by runoff caused by additional heavy rainfall. http://www.weather.gov/safety/flood. You should monitor later forecasts and be alert for possible flood warnings. Those living in areas prone to flooding should be prepared to take action should flooding develop. From the Norman Forecast Office, here is the forecast for Stillwater and surrounding area. Rest of tonight, cloudy with a chance of showers and thunderstorms. Some thunderstorms may be severe with damaging winds, large hail, and heavy rainfall. Near steady temperature in the mid-70s. South winds 5 to 10 miles an hour. Chance of rain 40%. Friday, partly sunny with a slight chance of showers and thunderstorms. Highs around 90. South winds 5 to 10 miles an hour. Chance of rain 20%. Friday night, partly cloudy with a chance of showers and thunderstorms until midnight, then mostly cloudy with a slight chance of showers and thunderstorms after midnight. Lows in the mid-70s. Southeast winds 5 to 10 miles an hour. Chance of rain 50%. Saturday, partly sunny with a slight chance of showers and thunderstorms in the morning, then sunny in the afternoon. Highs in the lower 90s. South winds 15 to 20 miles an hour with gusts up to 30 miles an hour. Chance of rain 20%. Heat index values up to 105 in the afternoon. Saturday night, mostly clear until midnight, then becoming partly cloudy. Lows around 80. South winds 15 to 20 miles an hour with gusts up to 30 miles an hour. Sunday, sunny. Highs in the mid-90s. Sunday night, mostly clear until midnight, then becoming partly cloudy. Lows in the upper 70s. Monday, sunny. Highs in the mid-90s. Monday night, clear until midnight, then becoming partly cloudy. Lows around 80. Tuesday, sunny. Highs in the upper 90s. Tuesday night, mostly clear. Lows in the upper 70s. Wednesday, sunny. Highs in the upper 90s. Wednesday night, mostly clear. Lows in the upper 70s. Thursday, sunny. Highs in the upper 90s. The following is a river flood warning for the following counties in Oklahoma, Osage, and Pawnee. Flood warning now in effect until just after midnight tonight. What? Minor flooding is forecast. Where? Arkansas River at Ralston. When? Until just after midnight tonight. Impacts. At 16.0 feet, minor agricultural flooding occurs on the north bank. Additional details. At 1 a.m. Central Daylight Time Friday, the stage was 15.1 feet. Forecast. The river is expected to rise above flood stage late this morning to a crest of 16.1 feet this afternoon. It will then fall below flood stage this afternoon. Flood stage is 16.0 feet. http://www.weather.gov/safety/flood. 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It's Stillwater, it was cloudy. The temperature was 76 degrees, the dew point 70, and the relative humidity 82%. The wind was south at 6 miles an hour. The pressure was 29.86 inches and rising. At Enid, it was partly cloudy. The temperature was 74. The wind was southeast at 3. At Guthrie, it was mostly cloudy. The temperature was 80. The wind was south at 10. Observations from around the region. At Wichita, a thunderstorm was reported with a temperature of 68. At Oklahoma City, rain was falling with a temperature of 75. It was mostly cloudy with a temperature of 71 at Woodward and 70 at Springfield. It was cloudy with a temperature of 81 at Dallas-Fort Worth and 75 at Tulsa. Once again at 3 a.m., at Stillwater, it was cloudy. The temperature was 76. Flood watch remains in effect until 7 a.m. Central Daylight Time this morning. What? Flooding caused by excessive rainfall continues to be possible. Where? Portions of central and northern Oklahoma, including the following counties, in central Oklahoma, Payne. In northern Oklahoma, Garfield, Grant, Kay, and Noble. When? Until 7 a.m. Central Daylight Time this morning. Impacts. Excessive runoff may result in flooding of rivers, creeks, streams, and other low-lying and flood-prone locations. Creeks and streams may rise out of their banks. Additional details. Additional thunderstorms are possible tonight with heavy rain potential. http://www.weather.gov/safety/flood. You should monitor later forecasts and be alert for possible flood warnings. Those living in areas prone to flooding should be prepared to take action should flooding develop. Flood watch now in effect through Friday evening. What? flooding caused by excessive rainfall continues to be possible. Where? Portions of east central and northeast Oklahoma, including the following

0: counties in east central Oklahoma, Cherokee, Muskogee, and Okfuskee. In northeast Oklahoma, Adair, Craig, Creek, Delaware, Mays, northeast Osage, Wada, Okmulgee, Ottawa, Pawnee, Rogers, southeast Osage, Tulsa, Wagoner, Washington, OK, and western Osage. When, through Friday evening, impacts, excessive runoff may result in flooding of rivers, creeks, streams, and other low-lying and flood-prone locations. Additional details, additional rounds of thunderstorms and heavy rainfall remain possible across northeast Oklahoma through Friday evening. Already saturated ground will create runoff that can lead to the rapid onset of flooding wherever thunderstorms occur. Swollen streams and creeks will also be impacted by runoff caused by additional heavy rainfall. http://www.weather.gov/safety/flood. You should monitor later forecasts and be alert for possible flood warnings. Those living in areas prone to flooding should be prepared to take action should flooding develop. From the Norman Forecast Office, here is the forecast for Stillwater and surrounding area. Rest of tonight, cloudy with a chance of showers and thunderstorms. Some thunderstorms may be severe with damaging winds, large hail, and heavy rainfall. Near steady temperature in the mid-70s. South winds 5 to 10 miles an hour. Chance of rain 40%. Friday, partly sunny with a slight chance of showers and thunderstorms. Highs around 90. South winds 5 to 10 miles an hour. Chance of rain 20%. Friday night, partly cloudy with a chance of showers and thunderstorms until midnight, then mostly cloudy with a slight chance of showers and thunderstorms after midnight. Lows in the mid-70s. Southeast winds 5 to 10 miles an hour. Chance of rain 50%. Saturday, partly sunny with a slight chance of showers and thunderstorms in the morning, then sunny in the afternoon. Highs in the lower 90s. South winds 15 to 20 miles an hour with gusts up to 30 miles an hour. Chance of rain 20%. Heat index values up to 105 in the afternoon. Saturday night, mostly clear until midnight, then becoming partly cloudy. Lows around 80. South winds 15 to 20 miles an hour with gusts up to 30 miles an hour. Sunday, sunny. Highs in the mid-90s. Sunday night, mostly clear until midnight, then becoming partly cloudy. Lows in the upper 70s. Monday, sunny. Highs in the mid-90s. Monday night, clear until midnight, then becoming partly cloudy. Lows around 80. Tuesday, sunny. Highs in the upper 90s. Tuesday night, mostly clear. Lows in the upper 70s. Wednesday, sunny. Highs in the upper 90s. Wednesday night, mostly clear. Lows in the upper 70s. Thursday, sunny. Highs in the upper 90s.
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0: You are listening to Stillwater Weather Radio, and here are 3 a.m. weather observations. At Stillwater, it was cloudy. The temperature was 76 degrees, the dew point 70, and the relative humidity 82%. The wind was south at 6 miles an hour. The pressure was 29.86 inches and rising. At Enid, it was partly cloudy. The temperature was 74. The wind was southeast at 3. At Guthrie, it was mostly cloudy. The temperature was 80. The wind was south at 10. Observations from around the region. At Wichita, a thunderstorm was reported with a temperature of 68. At Oklahoma City, rain was falling with a temperature of 75. It was mostly cloudy with a temperature of 71 at Woodward and 70 at Springfield. It was cloudy with a temperature of 81 at Dallas-Fort Worth and 75 at Tulsa. Once again at 3 a.m., at Stillwater, it was cloudy. The temperature was 76. Flood watch remains in effect until 7 a.m. Central Daylight Time this morning.

prone to flooding should be prepared to take action should flooding develop. Flood watch now in effect through Friday evening. What? Flooding caused by excessive rainfall continues to be possible. Where? Portions of east central and northeast Oklahoma, including the following counties, in east central Oklahoma, Cherokee, Muskogee and Okfuskee. In northeast Oklahoma, Adair, Craig, Creek, Delaware, Mays, northeast Osage, Wada, Okmulgee, Ottawa, Pawnee, Rogers, southeast Osage, Tulsa, Wagoner, Washington OK and western Osage. When, through Friday evening. Impacts. Excessive runoff may result in flooding of rivers, creeks, streams, and other low-lying and flood-prone locations. Additional details. Additional rounds of thunderstorms and heavy rainfall remain possible across northeast Oklahoma through Friday evening. Already saturated ground will create runoff that can lead to the rapid onset of flooding wherever thunderstorms occur. Swollen streams and creeks will also be impacted by runoff caused by additional heavy rainfall. http://www.weather.gov/safety/flood. You should monitor later forecasts and be alert for possible flood warnings. Those living in areas prone to flooding should be prepared to take action should flooding develop. From the Norman Forecast Office, here is the forecast for Stillwater and surrounding area. Rest of tonight, cloudy with a chance of showers and thunderstorms. Some thunderstorms may be severe with damaging winds, large hail, and heavy rainfall. Near steady temperature in the mid-70s. South winds 5 to 10 miles an hour. Chance of rain 40%. Friday, partly sunny with a slight chance of showers and thunderstorms. Highs around 90. South winds 5 to 10 miles an hour. Chance of rain 20%. Friday night, partly cloudy with a chance of showers and thunderstorms until midnight, then mostly cloudy with a slight chance of showers and thunderstorms after midnight. Lows in the mid-70s. Southeast winds 5 to 10 miles an hour. Chance of rain 50%. Saturday, partly sunny with a slight chance of showers and thunderstorms in the morning, then sunny in the afternoon. Highs in the lower 90s. South winds 15 to 20 miles an hour with gusts up to 30 miles an hour. Chance of rain 20%. Heat index values up to 105 in the afternoon. Saturday night, mostly clear until midnight, then becoming partly cloudy. Lows around 80. South winds 15 to 20 miles an hour with gusts up to 30 miles an hour. Sunday, sunny. Highs in the mid-90s. Sunday night, mostly clear until midnight, then becoming partly cloudy. Lows in the upper 70s. Monday, sunny. Highs in the mid-90s. Monday night, clear until midnight, then becoming partly cloudy. Lows around 80. Tuesday, sunny. Highs in the upper 90s. Tuesday night, mostly clear. Lows in the upper 70s. Wednesday, sunny. Highs in the upper 90s. Wednesday night, mostly clear. Lows in the upper 70s. Thursday, sunny. Highs in the upper 90s. 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It's Stillwater, it was cloudy. The temperature was 76 degrees, the dew point 70, and the relative humidity 82%. The wind was south at 6 miles an hour. The pressure was 29.86 inches and rising. At Enid, it was partly cloudy. The temperature was 74. The wind was southeast at 3. At Guthrie, it was mostly cloudy. The temperature was 80. The wind was south at 10. Observations from around the region. At Wichita, a thunderstorm was reported with a temperature of 68. At Oklahoma City, rain was falling with a temperature of 75. It was mostly cloudy with a temperature of 71 at Woodward and 70 at Springfield. It was cloudy with a temperature of 81 at Dallas-Fort Worth and 75 at Tulsa. Once again at 3 a.m., at Stillwater, it was cloudy. The temperature was 76. Flood watch remains in effect until 7 a.m. Central Daylight Time this morning. What? Flooding caused by excessive rainfall continues to be possible.

Here, portions of central and northern Oklahoma, including the following counties, in central Oklahoma, Payne. In northern Oklahoma, Garfield, Grant, Kay, and Noble. When, until 7 a.m. Central Daylight Time this morning. Impacts, excessive runoff may result in flooding of rivers, creeks, streams, and other low-lying and flood-prone locations. Creeks and streams may rise out of their banks. Additional details, additional thunderstorms are possible tonight with heavy rain potential. http://www.weather.gov/safety/flood. You should monitor later forecasts and be alert for possible flood warnings. Those living in areas prone to flooding should be prepared to take action should flooding develop. Flood watch now in effect through Friday evening. What? Flooding caused by excessive rainfall continues to be possible. Where? Portions of east central and northeast Oklahoma, including the following counties, in east central Oklahoma, Cherokee, Muskogee, and Okfuskee. In northeast Oklahoma, Adair, Craig, Creek, Delaware, Mays, northeast Osage, Nuada, Okmulgee, Ottawa, Pawnee, Rogers, southeast Osage, Tulsa, Wagoner, Washington, OK, and western Osage. When, through Friday evening. Impacts, excessive runoff may result in flooding of rivers, creeks, streams, and other low-lying and flood-prone locations. Additional details, additional rounds of thunderstorms and heavy rainfall remain possible across northeast Oklahoma through Friday evening. Already saturated ground will create runoff that can lead to the rapid onset of flooding wherever thunderstorms occur. Swollen streams and creeks will also be impacted by runoff caused by additional heavy rainfall. http://www.weather.gov/safety/flood. You should monitor later forecasts and be alert for possible flood warnings. Those living in areas prone to flooding should be prepared to take action should flooding develop. From the Norman Forecast Office, here is the forecast for Stillwater and surrounding area. Rest of tonight, cloudy with a chance of showers and thunderstorms. Some thunderstorms may be severe with damaging winds, large hail, and heavy rainfall. Near steady temperature in the mid-70s. South winds 5 to 10 miles an hour. Chance of rain 40%. Friday, partly sunny with a slight chance of showers and thunderstorms. Highs around 90. South winds 5 to 10 miles an hour. Chance of rain 20%. Friday night, partly cloudy with a chance of showers and thunderstorms until midnight, then mostly cloudy with a slight chance of showers and thunderstorms after midnight. Lows in the mid-70s. Southeast winds 5 to 10 miles an hour. Chance of rain 50%. Saturday, partly sunny with a slight chance of showers and thunderstorms in the morning, then sunny in the afternoon. Highs in the lower 90s. South winds 15 to 20 miles an hour with gusts up to 30 miles an hour. Then sunny in the afternoon. Highs in the lower 90s. South winds 15 to 20 miles an hour with gusts up to 30 miles an hour. Chance of rain 20%. Heat index values up to 105 in the afternoon. Saturday night, mostly clear until midnight, then becoming partly cloudy. Lows around 80. South winds 15 to 20 miles an hour with gusts up to 30 miles an hour. Sunday, sunny. Highs in the mid-90s. Sunday night, mostly clear until midnight, then becoming partly cloudy. Lows in the upper 70s. Monday, sunny. Highs in the mid-90s. Monday night, clear until midnight, then becoming partly cloudy. Lows around 80. Tuesday, sunny. Highs in the upper 90s. Tuesday night, mostly clear. Lows in the upper 70s. Wednesday, sunny. Highs in the upper 90s. Wednesday night, mostly clear. Lows in the upper 70s. Thursday, sunny. Highs in the upper 90s. The following is a river flood warning for the following counties in Oklahoma, Osage, and Pawnee. Flood warning now in effect until just after midnight tonight. What? Minor flooding is forecast. Where? Arkansas River at Ralston. When? Until just after midnight tonight. Impacts at 16.0 feet, minor aggregate.

0: Agricultural flooding occurs on the North Bank. Additional details, at 1 a.m. Central Daylight Time Friday, the stage was 15.1 feet. Forecast, the river is expected to rise above flood stage late this morning to a crest of 16.1 feet this afternoon. It will then fall below flood stage this afternoon. Flood stage is 16.0 feet. http://www.weather.gov/safety/flood. 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At Stillwater, it was cloudy. The temperature was 76 degrees, the dew point 70, and the relative humidity 82%. The wind was south at 6 miles an hour. The pressure was 29.86 inches and rising. At Enid, it was partly cloudy. The temperature was 74. The wind was southeast at 3. At Guthrie, it was mostly cloudy. The temperature was 80. The wind was south at 10. Observations from around the region. At Wichita, a thunderstorm was reported with a temperature of 68. At Oklahoma City, rain was falling with a temperature of 75. It was mostly cloudy with a temperature of 71 at Woodward and 70 at Springfield. It was cloudy with a temperature of 81 at Dallas-Fort Worth and 75 at Tulsa. Once again at 3 a.m., at Stillwater, it was cloudy. The temperature was 76. Flood watch remains in effect until 7 a.m. Central Daylight Time this morning. What? Flooding caused by excessive rainfall continues to be possible. Where? Portions of central and northern Oklahoma, including the following counties, in central Oklahoma, Payne. In northern Oklahoma, Garfield, Grant, Kay, and Noble. When? Until 7 a.m. Central Daylight Time this morning. Impacts. Excessive runoff may result in flooding of rivers, creeks, streams, and other low-lying and flood-prone locations. Creeks and streams may rise out of their banks. Additional details. Additional thunderstorms are possible tonight with heavy rain potential. http://www.weather.gov/safety/flood. You should monitor later forecasts and be alert for possible flood warnings. Those living in areas prone to flooding should be prepared to take action should flooding develop.
1: 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Programming originates from the National Weather Service Forecast Office in Norman.
0: Flood watch now in effect through Friday evening. What? Flooding caused by excessive rainfall continues to be possible. Where? Portions of east central and northeast Oklahoma, including the following counties in east central Oklahoma, Cherokee, Muskogee, and Okfuskee. In northeast Oklahoma, Adair, Craig, Creek, Delaware, Mays, northeast Osage, Wada, Okmulgee, Ottawa, Pawnee, Rogers, southeast Osage, Tulsa, Wagoner, Washington, OK, and western Osage. When? Through Friday evening. Impacts. Excessive runoff may result in flooding of rivers, creeks, streams, and other low-lying and flood-prone locations. Additional details, additional rounds of thunderstorms and heavy rainfall remain possible across northeast Oklahoma through Friday evening. Already saturated ground will create runoff that can lead to the rapid onset of flooding wherever thunderstorms occur. Swollen streams and creeks will also be impacted by runoff caused by additional heavy rainfall. http://www.weather.gov/safety/flood. You should monitor later forecasts and be alert for possible flood warnings. Those living in areas prone to flooding should be prepared to take action should flooding develop. From the Norman Forecast Office, here is the forecast for Stillwater and surrounding area. Rest of tonight, cloudy with a chance of showers and thunderstorms. Some thunderstorms may be severe with damaging winds, large hail, and heavy rainfall. Near steady temperature in the mid-70s. South winds 5 to 10 miles an hour. Chance of rain 40%. Friday, partly sunny with a slight chance of showers and thunderstorms. Highs around 90. South wind 5 to 10 miles an hour. Chance of rain 20%. Friday night, partly cloudy with a chance of showers and thunderstorms until midnight, then mostly cloudy with a slight chance of showers and thunderstorms after midnight. Lows in the mid-70s. Southeast winds 5 to 10 miles an hour. Chance of rain 50%. Saturday, partly sunny with a slight chance of showers and thunderstorms in the morning, then sunny in the afternoon. Highs in the lower 90s. South winds 15 to 20 miles an hour with gusts up to 30 miles an hour. Chance of rain 20%. Heat index values up to 105 in the afternoon. Saturday night, mostly clear until midnight, then becoming partly cloudy. Lows around 80. South winds 15 to 20 miles an hour with gusts up to 30 miles an hour. Sunday, sunny. Highs in the mid-90s. Sunday night, mostly clear until midnight, then becoming partly cloudy. Lows in the upper 70s. Monday, sunny. Highs in the mid-90s. Monday night, clear until midnight, then becoming partly cloudy. Lows around 80. Tuesday, sunny. Highs in the upper 90s. Tuesday night, mostly clear. Lows in the upper 70s. Wednesday, sunny. Highs in the upper 90s. Wednesday night, mostly clear. Lows in the upper 70s. Thursday, sunny. Highs in the upper 90s. 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At Stillwater, it was cloudy. The temperature was 76 degrees, the dew point 70, and the relative humidity 82%. The wind was south at 6 miles an hour. The pressure was 29.86 inches and rising. At Enid, it was partly cloudy. The temperature was 74. The wind was southeast at 3. At Guthrie, it was mostly cloudy. The temperature was 80. The wind was south at 10. Observations from around the region. At Wichita, a thunderstorm was reported with a temperature of 68. At Oklahoma City, rain was falling with a temperature of 75. It was mostly cloudy with a temperature of 71 at Woodward and 70 at Springfield. It was cloudy with a temperature of 81 at Dallas-Fort Worth and 75 at Tulsa. Once again at 3 a.m., at Stillwater, it was cloudy. The temperature was 76. Flood watch remains in effect until 7 a.m. Central Daylight Time this morning. What flooding caused by excessive rainfall continues to be possible? Where portions of central and northern Oklahoma, including the following counties, in central Oklahoma, Payne. In northern Oklahoma, Garfield, Grant, Kay, and Noble. When, until 7 a.m. Central Daylight Time this morning. Impacts. Excessive runoff may result in flooding of rivers, creeks, streams, and other low-lying and flood-prone locations. Creeks and streams may rise out of their banks. Additional details. Additional thunderstorms are possible tonight with heavy rain potential. http://www.weather.gov/safety/. Flood. You should monitor later forecasts and be alert for possible flood warnings. Those living in areas prone to flooding should be prepared to take action should flooding develop. Flood watch now in effect through Friday evening. What flooding caused by excessive rainfall continues to be possible? Where portions of east central and northeast Oklahoma, including the following counties, in east central Oklahoma, Cherokee, Muskogee, and Okfuskee. In northeast Oklahoma, Adair, Craig, Creek, Delaware, Mays, northeast Osage, Wada, Okmulgee, Ottawa, Pawnee, Rogers, southeast Osage, Tulsa, Wagoner, Washington, OK, and western Osage. When, through Friday evening. Impacts. Excessive runoff may result in flooding of rivers, creeks, streams, and other low-lying and flood-prone locations. Additional details. Additional rounds of thunderstorms and heavy rainfall remain possible across northeast Oklahoma through Friday evening. Already saturated ground will create runoff that can lead to the rapid onset of flooding wherever thunderstorms occur. Swollen streams and creeks will also be impacted by runoff caused by additional heavy rainfall. http://www.weather.gov/

safety slash flood. You should monitor later forecasts and be alert for possible flood warnings. Those living in areas prone to flooding should be prepared to take action should flooding develop. From the Norman Forecast Office, here is the forecast for Stillwater and surrounding area. Rest of tonight, cloudy with a chance of showers and thunderstorms. Some thunderstorms may be severe with damaging winds, large hail, and heavy rainfall. Near steady temperature in the mid-70s. South winds 5 to 10 miles an hour. Chance of rain 40%. Friday, partly sunny with a slight chance of showers and thunderstorms. Highs around 90. South winds 5 to 10 miles an hour. Chance of rain 20%. Friday night, partly cloudy with a chance of showers and thunderstorms until midnight, then mostly cloudy with a slight chance of showers and thunderstorms after midnight. Lows in the mid-70s. Southeast winds 5 to 10 miles an hour. Chance of rain 50%. Saturday, partly sunny with a slight chance of showers and thunderstorms in the morning, then sunny in the afternoon. Highs in the lower 90s. South winds 15 to 20 miles an hour with gusts up to 30 miles an hour. Chance of rain 20%. Heat index values up to 105 in the afternoon. Saturday night, mostly clear until midnight, then becoming partly cloudy. Lows around 80. South winds 15 to 20 miles an hour with gusts up to 30 miles an hour. Sunday, sunny. Highs in the mid-90s. Sunday night, mostly clear until midnight, then becoming partly cloudy. Lows in the upper 70s. Monday, sunny. Highs in the mid-90s. Monday night, clear until midnight, then becoming partly cloudy. Lows around 80. Tuesday, sunny. Highs in the upper 90s. Tuesday night, mostly clear. Lows in the upper 70s. Wednesday, sunny. Highs in the upper 90s. Wednesday night, mostly clear. Lows in the upper 70s. Thursday, sunny. Highs in the upper 90s. 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It's Stillwater, it was cloudy. The temperature was 76 degrees, the dew point 70, and the relative humidity 82%. The wind was south at 6 miles an hour. The pressure was 29.86 inches and rising. At Enid, it was partly cloudy. The temperature was 74. The wind was southeast at 3. At Guthrie, it was mostly cloudy. The temperature was 80. The wind was south at 10. Observations from around the region. At Wichita, a thunderstorm was reported with a temperature of 68. At Oklahoma City, rain was falling with a temperature of 75. It was mostly cloudy with a temperature of 71 at Woodward and 70 at Springfield. It was cloudy with a temperature of 81 at Dallas-Fort Worth and 75 at Tulsa. Once again at 3 a.m., at Stillwater, it was cloudy. The temperature was 76. Flood watch is canceled. The flood watch is canceled for portions of central and northern Oklahoma, including the following areas: in central Oklahoma, Payne; in northern Oklahoma, Garfield, Grant, Kay, and Noble. Flooding is no longer expected to pose a threat. Please continue to heed remaining road closures. Flood watch now in effect through Friday evening. What? Flooding caused by excessive rainfall continues to be possible. Where? Portions of east central and northeast Oklahoma, including the following counties: in east central Oklahoma, Cherokee, Muskogee, and Okfuskee; in northeast Oklahoma, Adair, Craig, Creek, Delaware, Mays, northeast Osage, Nevada, Okmulgee, Ottawa, Pawnee, Rogers, southeast Osage, Tulsa, Wagoner, Washington, OK, and western Osage. When, through Friday evening. Impacts. Excessive runoff may result in flooding of rivers, creeks, streams, and other low-lying and flood-prone locations. Additional details. Additional rounds of thunderstorms and heavy rainfall remain possible across northeast Oklahoma through Friday evening. Already saturated ground will create runoff that can lead to the rapid onset of flooding wherever thunderstorms occur. Swollen streams and creeks will also be impacted by runoff.

0: caused by additional heavy rainfall. http://www.weather.gov/safety/flood. You should monitor later forecasts and be alert for possible flood warnings. Those living in areas prone to flooding should be prepared to take action should flooding develop. From the Norman Forecast Office, here is the forecast for Stillwater and surrounding area. Rest of tonight, cloudy with a chance of showers and thunderstorms. Some thunderstorms may be severe with damaging winds, large hail, and heavy rainfall. Near steady temperature in the mid-70s. South winds 5 to 10 miles an hour. Chance of rain 40%. Friday, partly sunny with a slight chance of showers and thunderstorms. Highs around 90. South winds 5 to 10 miles an hour. Chance of rain 20%. Friday night, partly cloudy with a chance of showers and thunderstorms until midnight, then mostly cloudy with a slight chance of showers and thunderstorms after midnight. Lows in the mid-70s. Southeast winds 5 to 10 miles an hour. Chance of rain 50%. Saturday, partly sunny with a slight chance of showers and thunderstorms in the morning, then sunny in the afternoon. Highs in the lower 90s. South winds 15 to 20 miles an hour with gusts up to 30 miles an hour. Chance of rain 20%. Heat index values up to 105 in the afternoon. Saturday night, mostly clear until midnight, then becoming partly cloudy. Lows around 80. South winds 15 to 20 miles an hour with gusts up to 30 miles an hour. Sunday, sunny. Highs in the mid-90s. Sunday night, mostly clear until midnight, then becoming partly cloudy. Lows in the upper 70s. Monday, sunny. Highs in the mid-90s. Monday night, clear until midnight, then becoming partly cloudy. Lows around 80. Tuesday, sunny. Highs in the upper 90s. Tuesday night, mostly clear. Lows in the upper 70s. Wednesday, sunny. Highs in the upper 90s. Wednesday night, mostly clear. Lows in the upper 70s. Thursday, sunny. Highs in the upper 90s.
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0: You're listening to Stillwater Weather Radio, and here are 3 a.m. weather observations. It's Stillwater, it was cloudy. The temperature was 76 degrees, the dew point 70, and the relative humidity 82%. The wind was south at 6 miles an hour. The pressure was 29.86 inches and rising. And humid, it was partly cloudy. The temperature was 74. The wind was southeast at 3. At Guthrie, it was mostly cloudy. The temperature was 80. The wind was south at 10. Observations from around the region. At Wichita, a thunderstorm was reported with a temperature of 68. At Oklahoma City, rain was falling with a temperature of 75. It was mostly cloudy, with a temperature of 71 at Woodward and 70 at Springfield. It was cloudy, with a temperature of 81 at Dallas-Fort Worth and 75 at Tulsa. Once again at 3 a.m., at Stillwater, it was cloudy. The temperature was 76. Flood watch is canceled. The flood watch is canceled for portions of central and northern Oklahoma, including the following areas in central Oklahoma, Payne. In northern Oklahoma, Garfield, Grant, Kay, and Noble. Flooding is no longer expected to pose a threat. Please continue to heed remaining road closures. The following is a river flood warning for the following counties in Oklahoma, Osage, and Pawnee. Flood warning now in effect until just after midnight tonight. What? Minor flooding is forecast. Where? Arkansas River at Ralston. When? Until just after midnight tonight. Impacts. At 16.0 feet, minor agricultural flooding occurs on the north bank. Additional details. At 1 a.m. Central Daylight Time Friday, the stage was 15.1 feet.

0: forecast, the river is expected to rise above flood stage late this morning to a crest of 16.1 feet this afternoon. It will then fall below flood stage this afternoon. Flood stage is 16.0 feet. http://www.weather.gov/safety/flood. Flood watch now in effect through Friday evening. What? Flooding caused by excessive rainfall continues to be possible. Where? Portions of east central and northeast Oklahoma, including the following counties, in east central Oklahoma, Cherokee, Muskogee and Okfuskee. In northeast Oklahoma, Adair, Craig, Creek, Delaware, Mays, northeast Osage, Wada, Okmulgee, Ottawa, Pawnee, Rogers, southeast Osage, Tulsa, Wagoner, Washington OK and western Osage. When, through Friday evening. Impacts, excessive runoff may result in flooding of rivers, creeks, streams, and other low-lying and flood-prone locations. Additional details, additional rounds of thunderstorms and heavy rainfall remain possible across northeast Oklahoma through Friday evening. Already saturated ground will create runoff that can lead to the rapid onset of flooding wherever thunderstorms occur. Swollen streams and creeks will also be impacted by runoff caused by additional heavy rainfall. http://www.weather.gov/safety/flood. You should monitor later forecasts and be alert for possible flood warnings. Those living in areas prone to flooding should be prepared to take action should flooding develop. From the Norman Forecast Office, here is the forecast for Stillwater and surrounding area. Rest of tonight, cloudy with a chance of showers and thunderstorms. Some thunderstorms may be severe with damaging winds, large hail, and heavy rainfall. Near steady temperature in the mid-70s. South winds 5 to 10 miles an hour. Chance of rain 40%. Friday, partly sunny with a slight chance of showers and thunderstorms. Highs around 90. South winds 5 to 10 miles an hour. Chance of rain 20%. Friday night, partly cloudy with a chance of showers and thunderstorms until midnight, then mostly cloudy with a slight chance of showers and thunderstorms after midnight. Lows in the mid-70s. Southeast winds 5 to 10 miles an hour. Chance of rain 50%. Saturday, partly sunny with a slight chance of showers and thunderstorms in the morning, then sunny in the afternoon. Highs in the lower 90s. South winds 15 to 20 miles an hour with gusts up to 30 miles an hour. Chance of rain 20%. Heat index values up to 105 in the afternoon. Saturday night, mostly clear until midnight, then becoming partly cloudy. Lows around 80. South winds 15 to 20 miles an hour with gusts up to 30 miles an hour. Sunday, sunny. Highs in the mid-90s. Sunday night, mostly clear until midnight, then becoming partly cloudy. Lows in the upper 70s. Monday, sunny. Highs in the mid-90s. Monday night, clear until midnight, then becoming partly cloudy. Lows around 80. Tuesday, sunny. Highs in the upper 90s. Tuesday night, mostly clear. Lows in the upper 70s. Wednesday, sunny. Highs in the upper 90s. Wednesday night, mostly clear. Lows in the upper 70s. Thursday, sunny. Highs in the upper 90s. 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It's Stillwater, it was cloudy. The temperature was 76 degrees, the dew point 70, and the relative humidity 82%. The wind was south at 6 miles an hour. The pressure was 29.86 inches and rising. At Enid, it was partly cloudy. The temperature was 74. The wind was southeast at 3. At Guthrie, it was mostly cloudy. The temperature was 80. The wind was south at 10. Observations from around the region. At Wichita, a thunderstorm was reported with a temperature of 68. At Oklahoma City, rain was falling with a temperature of 75. It was mostly cloudy with a temperature of 71 at Woodward and 70 at Springfield. It was cloudy with a temperature of 81 at Dallas-Fort Worth and 75 at Tulsa. Once again at 3 a.m., it's still water, it was cloudy. The temperature was 76. 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It's Stillwater, it was cloudy. The temperature was 76 degrees, the dew point 70, and the relative humidity 82%. The wind was south at 6 miles an hour. The pressure was 29.86 inches and rising. At noon, it was partly cloudy. The temperature was 74. The wind was southeast at 3. At Guthrie, it was mostly cloudy. The temperature was 80. The wind was south at 10. Observations from around the region. At Wichita, a thunderstorm was reported with a temperature of 68. At Oklahoma City, rain was falling with a temperature of 75. It was mostly cloudy with a temperature of 71 at Woodward and 70 at Springfield. It was cloudy with a temperature of 81 at Dallas-Fort Worth and 75 at Tulsa. Once again at 3 a.m., at Stillwater, it was cloudy. The temperature was 76. From the Norman Forecast Office, here is the forecast for Stillwater and surrounding area. Rest of tonight, cloudy with a chance of showers and thunderstorms. Some thunderstorms may be severe with damaging winds, large hail, and heavy rainfall. Near steady temperature in the mid-70s. South winds 5 to 10 miles an hour. Chance of rain 40%. Friday, partly sunny with a slight chance of showers and thunderstorms. Highs around 90. South winds 5 to 10 miles an hour. Chance of rain 20%. Friday night, partly cloudy with a chance of showers and thunderstorms until midnight, then mostly cloudy with a slight chance of showers and thunderstorms after midnight. Lows in the mid-70s. Southeast winds 5 to 10 miles an hour. Chance of rain 50%. Saturday, partly sunny with a slight chance of showers and thunderstorms in the morning, then sunny in the afternoon. Highs in the lower 90s. South winds 15 to 20 miles an hour with gusts up to 30 miles an hour. Chance of rain 20%. Heat index values up to 105 in the afternoon. Saturday night, mostly clear until midnight, then becoming partly cloudy. Lows around 80. South winds 15 to 20 miles an hour with gusts up to 30 miles an hour. Sunday, sunny. Highs in the mid-90s. Sunday night, mostly clear until midnight, then becoming partly cloudy. Lows in the upper 70s. Monday, sunny. Highs in the mid-90s. Monday night, clear until midnight, then becoming partly cloudy. Lows around 80. Tuesday, sunny. Highs in the upper 90s. Tuesday night, mostly clear. Lows in the upper 70s. Wednesday, sunny. Highs in the upper 90s. Wednesday night, mostly clear. Lows in the upper 70s. Thursday, sunny. Highs in the upper 90s. You are listening to Stillwater Weather Radio, and here are 4 a.m. weather observations. It's Stillwater, it was cloudy. The temperature was 75 degrees, the dew point 68, and the relative humidity 78%. The wind was southeast at 3 miles an hour. The pressure was 29.83 inches and falling. Observations from around the region. At Oklahoma City, rain was falling with a temperature of 74. At Springfield, it was mostly cloudy with a temperature of 72. Once again at 4 a.m., at Stillwater, it was cloudy. The temperature was 75. Flood watch now in effect through Friday evening. What? Flooding caused by excessive rainfall continues to be possible. Where? Portions of east central and northeast Oklahoma, including the following counties, in east central Oklahoma, Cherokee, Muskogee and Okfuskee. In northeast Oklahoma, Adair, Craig, Creek, Delaware, Mays, northeast Osage, Wada, Okmulgee, Ottawa, Pawnee, Rogers, southeast Osage, Tulsa, Wagoner, Washington, OK, and western Osage. when, through Friday evening. Impacts. Excessive runoff may result in flooding of rivers, creeks, streams, and other low-lying and flood-prone locations. Additional details. Additional rounds of thunderstorms and heavy rainfall remain possible across northeast Oklahoma through Friday evening. Already saturated ground will create runoff that can lead to the rapid onset of flooding wherever thunderstorms occur. Swollen streams and creeks will also be impacted by runoff caused by additional heavy rainfall. http://www.weather.gov/safety/flood. You should monitor later forecasts and be alert for possible flood warnings. Those living in areas prone to flooding should be prepared to take action should flooding develop. From the Norman Forecast Office, here is the forecast for Stillwater and surrounding area. Rest of tonight, cloudy with a chance of showers and thunderstorms. Some thunderstorms may be severe with damaging winds, large hail, and heavy rainfall. Near steady temperature in the mid-70s. South winds 5 to 10 miles an hour. Chance of rain 40%. Friday, partly sunny with a slight chance of showers and thunderstorms. Highs around 90. South winds 5 to 10 miles an hour. Chance of rain 20%. Friday night, partly cloudy with a chance of showers and thunderstorms until midnight, then mostly cloudy with a slight chance of showers and thunderstorms after midnight. Lows in the mid-70s. Southeast winds 5 to 10 miles an hour. Chance of rain 50%. Saturday, partly sunny with a slight chance of showers and thunderstorms in the morning, then sunny in the afternoon. Highs in the lower 90s. South winds 15 to 20 miles an hour with gusts up to 30 miles an hour. Chance of rain 20%. Heat index values up to 105 in the afternoon. Saturday night, mostly clear until midnight, then becoming partly cloudy. Lows around 80. South winds 15 to 20 miles an hour with gusts up to 30 miles an hour. Sunday, sunny. Highs in the mid-90s. Sunday night, mostly clear until midnight, then becoming partly cloudy. Lows in the upper 70s. Monday, sunny. Highs in the mid-90s. Monday night, clear until midnight, then becoming partly cloudy. Lows around 80. Tuesday, sunny. Highs in the upper 90s. Tuesday night, mostly clear. Lows in the upper 70s. Wednesday, sunny. Highs in the upper 90s. Wednesday night, mostly clear. Lows in the upper 70s. Thursday, sunny. Highs in the upper 90s.
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0: You are listening to Stillwater Weather Radio, and here are 4 a.m. weather observations. It's Stillwater, it was cloudy. The temperature was 75 degrees, the dew point 68, and the relative humidity 78%. The wind was southeast at 3 miles an hour. The pressure was 29.83 inches and falling. Observations from around the region. At Oklahoma City, rain was falling, with a temperature of 74. At Springfield, it was mostly cloudy, with a temperature of 72. Once again at 4 a.m., at Stillwater, it was cloudy. The temperature was 75. Flood watch now in effect through Friday evening. What? Flooding caused by excessive rainfall continues to be possible. Where? Portions of east central and northeast Oklahoma, including the following counties, in east central Oklahoma, Cherokee, Muskogee, and Okfuskee. In northeast Oklahoma, Adair, Craig, Creek, Delaware, Mays, northeast Osage, Wada, Okmulgee, Ottawa, Pawnee, Rogers, southeast Osage, Tulsa, Wagoner, Washington, OK, and western Osage. When, through Friday evening. Impacts. Excessive runoff may result in flooding of rivers, creeks, streams, and other low-lying and flood-prone locations. Additional details. Additional rounds of thunderstorms and heavy rainfall remain possible across northeast Oklahoma.

Oklahoma through Friday evening. Already saturated ground will create runoff that can lead to the rapid onset of flooding wherever thunderstorms occur. Swollen streams and creeks will also be impacted by runoff caused by additional heavy rainfall. http://www.weather.gov/safety/flood. You should monitor later forecasts and be alert for possible flood warnings. Those living in areas prone to flooding should be prepared to take action should flooding develop. From the Norman Forecast Office, here is the forecast for Stillwater and surrounding area. Rest of tonight, cloudy with a chance of showers and thunderstorms. Some thunderstorms may be severe with damaging winds, large hail, and heavy rainfall. Near steady temperature in the mid-70s. South winds 5 to 10 miles an hour. Chance of rain 40%. Friday, partly sunny with a slight chance of showers and thunderstorms. Highs around 90. South winds 5 to 10 miles an hour. Chance of rain 20%. Friday night, partly cloudy with a chance of showers and thunderstorms until midnight, then mostly cloudy with a slight chance of showers and thunderstorms after midnight. Lows in the mid-70s. Southeast winds 5 to 10 miles an hour. Chance of rain 50%. Saturday, partly sunny with a slight chance of showers and thunderstorms in the morning, then sunny in the afternoon. Highs in the lower 90s. South winds 15 to 20 miles an hour with gusts up to 30 miles an hour. Chance of rain 20%. Heat index values up to 105 in the afternoon. Saturday night, mostly clear until midnight, then becoming partly cloudy. Lows around 80. South winds 15 to 20 miles an hour with gusts up to 30 miles an hour. Sunday, sunny. Highs in the mid-90s. Sunday night, mostly clear until midnight, then becoming partly cloudy. Lows in the upper 70s. Monday, sunny. Highs in the mid-90s. Monday night, clear until midnight, then becoming partly cloudy. Lows around 80. Tuesday, sunny. Highs in the upper 90s. Tuesday night, mostly clear. Lows in the upper 70s. Wednesday, sunny. Highs in the upper 90s. Wednesday night, mostly clear. Lows in the upper 70s. Thursday, sunny. Highs in the upper 90s. 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It's Stillwater, it was cloudy. The temperature was 75 degrees, the dew point 68, and the relative humidity 78%. The wind was southeast at 3 miles an hour. The pressure was 29.83 inches and falling. At Ponca City, it was cloudy. The temperature was 72, the dew point 67, and the relative humidity 84%. The wind was east at 7. The pressure was 29.85 inches and falling. At Guthrie, it was mostly cloudy. The temperature was 79, the dew point 67, and the relative humidity 66%. The pressure was 29.83 inches and falling. Observations from around the region. At Wichita, a thunderstorm was reported with a temperature of 69. At Oklahoma City, rain was falling with a temperature of 74. It was mostly cloudy, with a temperature of 69 at Woodward and 72 at Springfield. It was cloudy, with a temperature of 80 at Dallas-Fort Worth and 76 at Tulsa. Once again at 4 a.m., at Stillwater, it was cloudy. The temperature was 75. Flood watch now in effect through Friday evening. What? Flooding caused by excessive rainfall continues to be possible. Where? Portions of east central and northeast Oklahoma, including the following counties, in east central Oklahoma, Cherokee, Muskogee and Okfuskee. In northeast Oklahoma, Adair, Craig, Creek, Delaware, Mays, northeast Osage, Wada, Okmulgee, Ottawa, Pawnee, Rogers, southeast Osage, Tulsa, Wagoner, Washington OK and western Osage. When, through Friday evening. Impacts. Excessive runoff may result in flooding of rivers, creeks, streams, and other low-lying and flood-prone locations.
Additional details. Additional rounds of thunderstorms and heavy rainfall remain possible across northeast Oklahoma through Friday evening. Already saturated ground will create runoff that can lead to the rapid onset of flooding wherever thunderstorms occur. Swollen streams and creeks will also be impacted by runoff caused by additional heavy rainfall. http://www.weather.gov/safety/flood. You should monitor later forecasts and be alert for possible flood warnings. Those living in areas prone to flooding should be prepared to take action should flooding develop. The following is a river flood warning for the following counties in Oklahoma, Osage and Pawnee. Flood warning now in effect until just after midnight tonight. What? Minor flooding is forecast. Where? Arkansas River at Ralston. When? Until just after midnight tonight. Impacts. At 16.0 feet, minor agricultural flooding occurs on the north bank. Additional details. At 1 a.m. Central Daylight Time Friday, the stage was 15.1 feet. Forecast. The river is expected to rise above flood stage late this morning to a crest of 16.1 feet this afternoon. It will then fall below flood stage this afternoon. Flood stage is 16.0 feet. http://www.weather.gov/safety/flood. From the Norman Forecast Office, here is the forecast for Stillwater and surrounding area. Rest of tonight, cloudy with a chance of showers and thunderstorms. Some thunderstorms may be severe with damaging winds, large hail, and heavy rainfall. Near steady temperature in the mid-70s. South winds 5 to 10 miles an hour. Chance of rain 40%. Friday, partly sunny with a slight chance of showers and thunderstorms. Highs around 90. South winds 5 to 10 miles an hour. Chance of rain 20%. Friday night, partly cloudy with a chance of showers and thunderstorms until midnight, then mostly cloudy with a slight chance of showers and thunderstorms after midnight. Lows in the mid-70s. Southeast winds 5 to 10 miles an hour. Chance of rain 50%. Saturday, partly sunny with a slight chance of showers and thunderstorms in the morning, then sunny in the afternoon. Highs in the lower 90s. South winds 15 to 20 miles an hour with gusts up to 30 miles an hour. Chance of rain 20%. Heat index values up to 105 in the afternoon. Saturday night, mostly clear until midnight, then becoming partly cloudy. Lows around 80. South winds 15 to 20 miles an hour with gusts up to 30 miles an hour. Sunday, sunny. Highs in the mid-90s. Sunday night, mostly clear until midnight, then becoming partly cloudy. Lows in the upper 70s. Monday, sunny. Highs in the mid-90s. Monday night, clear until midnight, then becoming partly cloudy. Lows around 80. Tuesday, sunny. Highs in the upper 90s. Tuesday night, mostly clear. Lows in the upper 70s. Wednesday, sunny. Highs in the upper 90s. Wednesday night, mostly clear. Lows in the upper 70s. Thursday, sunny. Highs in the upper 90s. 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At Stillwater, it was cloudy. The temperature was 75 degrees, the dew point 68, and the relative humidity 78%. The wind was southeast at 3 miles an hour. The pressure was 29.83 inches and falling. At Ponca City, it was cloudy. The temperature was 72, the dew point 67, and the relative humidity 84%. The wind was east at 7. The pressure was 29.85 inches and falling. At Guthrie, it was mostly cloudy. The temperature was 79, the dew point 67, and the relative humidity 66%. The pressure was 29.83 inches and falling. Observations from around the region. At Wichita, a thunderstorm was reported with a temperature of 69. At Oklahoma City, rain was falling with a temperature of 74. It was mostly cloudy with a temperature of 69 at Woodward and 72 at Springfield.
It was cloudy, with a temperature of 80 at Dallas-Fort Worth, and 76 at Tulsa. Once again at 4 a.m., it's still water.

0: was cloudy. The temperature was 75. Flood watch now in effect through Friday evening. What? Flooding caused by excessive rainfall continues to be possible. Where? Portions of east central and northeast Oklahoma, including the following counties, in east central Oklahoma, Cherokee, Muskogee and Okfuskee. In northeast Oklahoma, Adair, Craig, Creek, Delaware, Mays, northeast Osage, Wada, Okmulgee, Ottawa, Pawnee, Rogers, southeast Osage, Tulsa, Wagoner, Washington, OK and western Osage. When? Through Friday evening. Impacts. Excessive runoff may result in flooding of rivers, creeks, streams, and other low-lying and flood-prone locations. Additional details. Additional rounds of thunderstorms and heavy rainfall remain possible across northeast Oklahoma through Friday evening. Already saturated ground will create runoff that can lead to the rapid onset of flooding wherever thunderstorms occur. Swollen streams and creeks will also be impacted by runoff caused by additional heavy rainfall. http://www.weather.gov/safety/ Flood you should monitor later forecasts and be alert for possible flood warnings. Those living in areas prone to flooding should be prepared to take action should flooding develop. From the Norman Forecast Office, here is the forecast for Stillwater and surrounding area. Rest of tonight, cloudy with a chance of showers and thunderstorms. Some thunderstorms may be severe with damaging winds, large hail, and heavy rainfall. Near steady temperature in the mid-70s. South winds 5 to 10 miles an hour. Chance of rain 40%. Friday, partly sunny with a slight chance of showers and thunderstorms. Highs around 90. South winds 5 to 10 miles an hour. Chance of rain 20%. Friday night, partly cloudy with a chance of showers and thunderstorms until midnight, then mostly cloudy with a slight chance of showers and thunderstorms after midnight. Lows in the mid-70s. Southeast winds 5 to 10 miles an hour. Chance of rain 50%. Saturday, partly sunny with a slight chance of showers and thunderstorms in the morning, then sunny in the afternoon. Highs in the lower 90s. South winds 15 to 20 miles an hour with gusts up to 30 miles an hour. Chance of rain 20%. Heat index values up to 105 in the afternoon. Saturday night, mostly clear until midnight, then becoming partly cloudy. Lows around 80. South winds 15 to 20 miles an hour with gusts up to 30 miles an hour. Sunday, sunny. Highs in the mid-90s. Sunday night, mostly clear until midnight, then becoming partly cloudy. Lows in the upper 70s. Monday, sunny. Highs in the mid-90s. Monday night, clear until midnight, then becoming partly cloudy. Lows around 80. Tuesday, sunny. Highs in the upper 90s. Tuesday night, mostly clear. Lows in the upper 70s. Wednesday, sunny. Highs in the upper 90s. Wednesday night, mostly clear. Lows in the upper 70s. Thursday, sunny. Highs in the upper 90s.
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0: You are listening to Stillwater Weather Radio, and here are 4 a.m. weather observations. It's Stillwater, it was cloudy. The temperature was 75 degrees, the dew point 68, and the relative humidity 78%. The wind was southeast at 3 miles an hour. The pressure was 29.83 inches and falling. At Ponca City, it was cloudy. The temperature was 72, the dew point 67, and the relative humidity 84%. The wind was east at 7. The pressure was 29.85 inches and falling. At Guthrie, it was mostly cloudy. The temperature was 79, the dew point 67, and the relative humidity 66%. The pressure was 29.83 inches and falling. Observations from around the region. At Wichita, a thunderstorm was reported.

in Northeast Oklahoma, Adair, Craig, Creek, Delaware, Mays, Northeast Osage, Wada, Okmulgee, Ottawa, Pawnee, Rogers, Southeast Osage, Tulsa, Wagoner, Washington OK and Western Osage. When, through Friday evening, impacts, excessive runoff may result in flooding of rivers, creeks, streams, and other low-lying and flood-prone locations. Additional details, additional rounds of thunderstorms and heavy rainfall remain possible across northeast Oklahoma through Friday evening. Already saturated ground will create runoff that can lead to the rapid onset of flooding wherever thunderstorms occur. Swollen streams and creeks will also be impacted by runoff caused by additional heavy rainfall. http://www.weather.gov/safety/flood. You should monitor later forecasts and be alert for possible flood warnings. Those living in areas prone to flooding should be prepared to take action should flooding develop. From the Norman Forecast Office, here is the forecast for Stillwater and surrounding area. Rest of tonight, cloudy with a chance of showers and thunderstorms. Some thunderstorms may be severe with damaging winds, large hail, and heavy rainfall. Near steady temperature in the mid-70s. South winds 5 to 10 miles an hour. Chance of rain 40%. Friday, partly sunny with a slight chance of showers and thunderstorms. Highs around 90. South winds 5 to 10 miles an hour. Chance of rain 20%. Friday night, partly cloudy with a chance of showers and thunderstorms until midnight, then mostly cloudy with a slight chance of showers and thunderstorms after midnight. Lows in the mid-70s. Southeast winds 5 to 10 miles an hour. Chance of rain 50%. Saturday, partly sunny with a slight chance of showers and thunderstorms in the morning, then sunny in the afternoon. Highs in the lower 90s. South winds 15 to 20 miles an hour with gusts up to 30 miles an hour. Chance of rain 20%. Heat index values up to 105 in the afternoon. Saturday night, mostly clear until midnight, then becoming partly cloudy. Lows around 80. South winds 15 to 20 miles an hour with gusts up to 30 miles an hour. Sunday, sunny. Highs in the mid-90s. Sunday night, mostly clear until midnight, then becoming partly cloudy. Lows in the upper 70s. Monday, sunny. Highs in the mid-90s. Monday night, clear until midnight, then becoming partly cloudy. Lows around 80. Tuesday, sunny. Highs in the upper 90s. Tuesday night, mostly clear. Lows in the upper 70s. Wednesday, sunny. Highs in the upper 90s. Wednesday night, mostly clear. Lows in the upper 70s. Thursday, sunny. Highs in the upper 90s. 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It's Stillwater, it was cloudy. The temperature was 75 degrees, the dew point 68, and the relative humidity 78%. The wind was southeast at 3 miles an hour. The pressure was 29.83 inches and falling. At Ponca City, it was cloudy. The temperature was 72, the dew point 67, and the relative humidity 84%. The wind was east at 7. The pressure was 29.85 inches and falling. At Guthrie, it was mostly cloudy. The temperature was 79, the dew point 67, and the relative humidity 66%. The pressure was 29.83 inches and falling. Observations from around the region. At Wichita, a thunderstorm was reported with a temperature of 69. At Oklahoma City, rain was falling with a temperature of 74. It was mostly cloudy with a temperature of 69 at Woodward and 72 at Springfield. It was cloudy with a temperature of 80 at Dallas-Fort Worth and 76 at Tulsa. Once again at 4 a.m., at Stillwater, it was cloudy. The temperature was 75. Flood watch now in effect through Friday evening. What? Flooding caused by excessive rainfall continues to be possible. Where? Portions of east central and northeast Oklahoma, including the following counties, in east central Oklahoma, Cherokee, Muskogee, and Okfuskee,

Northeast Oklahoma, Adair, Craig, Creek, Delaware, Mays, Northeast Osage, Wada, Okmulgee, Ottawa, Pawnee, Rogers, Southeast Osage, Tulsa, Wagoner, Washington, OK, and Western Osage. When, through Friday evening. Impacts, excessive runoff may result in flooding of rivers, creeks, streams, and other low-lying and flood-prone locations. Additional details, additional rounds of thunderstorms and heavy rainfall remain possible across northeast Oklahoma through Friday evening. Already saturated ground will create runoff that can lead to the rapid onset of flooding wherever thunderstorms occur. Swollen streams and creeks will also be impacted by runoff caused by additional heavy rainfall. http://www.weather.gov/safety/flood. You should monitor later forecasts and be alert for possible flood warnings. Those living in areas prone to flooding should be prepared to take action should flooding develop. From the Norman Forecast Office, here is the forecast for Stillwater and surrounding area. Rest of tonight, cloudy with a chance of showers and thunderstorms. Some thunderstorms may be severe with damaging winds, large hail, and heavy rainfall. Near steady temperature in the mid-70s. South winds 5 to 10 miles an hour. Chance of rain 40%. Friday, partly sunny with a slight chance of showers and thunderstorms. Highs around 90. South winds 5 to 10 miles an hour. Chance of rain 20%. Friday night, partly cloudy with a chance of showers and thunderstorms until midnight, then mostly cloudy with a slight chance of showers and thunderstorms after midnight. Lows in the mid-70s. Southeast winds 5 to 10 miles an hour. Chance of rain 50%. Saturday, partly sunny with a slight chance of showers and thunderstorms in the morning, then sunny in the afternoon. Highs in the lower 90s. South winds 15 to 20 miles an hour with gusts up to 30 miles an hour. Chance of rain 20%. Heat index values up to 105 in the afternoon. Saturday night, mostly clear until midnight, then becoming partly cloudy. Lows around 80. South winds 15 to 20 miles an hour with gusts up to 30 miles an hour. Sunday, sunny. Highs in the mid-90s. Sunday night, mostly clear until midnight, then becoming partly cloudy. Lows in the upper 70s. Monday, Sunday night, mostly clear until midnight, then becoming partly cloudy. Lows in the upper 70s. Monday, sunny. Highs in the mid-90s. Monday night, clear until midnight, then becoming partly cloudy. Lows around 80. Tuesday, sunny. Highs in the upper 90s. Tuesday night, mostly clear. Lows in the upper 70s. Wednesday, sunny. Highs in the upper 90s. Wednesday night, mostly clear. Lows in the upper 70s. Thursday, sunny. Highs in the upper 90s. 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It's Stillwater, it was cloudy. The temperature was 75 degrees, the dew point 68, and the relative humidity 78%. The wind was southeast at 3 miles an hour. The pressure was 29.83 inches and falling. At Ponca City, it was cloudy. The temperature was 72, the dew point 67, and the relative humidity 84%. The wind was east at 7. The pressure was 29.85 inches and falling. At Guthrie, it was mostly cloudy. The temperature was 79, the dew point 67, and the relative humidity 66%. The pressure was 29.83 inches and falling. Observations from around the region. At Wichita, a thunderstorm was reported with a temperature of 69. At Oklahoma City, rain was falling with a temperature of 74. It was mostly cloudy, with a temperature of 69 at Woodward and 72 at Springfield. It was cloudy, with a temperature of 80 at Dallas-Fort Worth and 76 at Tulsa. Once again at 4 a.m., at Stillwater, it was cloudy. The temperature was 75. The following is a river flood warning for the following counties in Oklahoma, Osage, and Pawnee. Flood warning now in effect until just after midnight tonight.

0: What? Minor flooding is forecast. Where? Arkansas River at Ralston. When? Until just after midnight tonight. Impacts. At 16.0 feet, minor agricultural flooding occurs on the north bank. Additional details. At 1 a.m. Central Daylight Time Friday, the stage was 15.1 feet. Forecast. The river is expected to rise above flood stage late this morning to a crest of 16.1 feet this afternoon. It will then fall below flood stage this afternoon. Flood stage is 16.0 feet. http://www.weather.gov/safety/flood. Flood watch now in effect through Friday evening. What? Flooding caused by excessive rainfall continues to be possible. Where? Portions of east central and northeast Oklahoma, including the following counties, in east central Oklahoma, Cherokee, Muskogee, and Okfuskee. In northeast Oklahoma, Adair, Craig, Creek, Delaware, Mays, northeast Osage, Wada, Okmulgee, Ottawa, Pawnee, Rogers, southeast Osage, Tulsa, Wagoner, Washington, OK, and western Osage. When? Through Friday evening. Impacts. Excessive runoff may result in flooding of rivers, creeks, streams, and other low-lying and flood-prone locations. Additional details. Additional rounds of thunderstorms and heavy rainfall remain possible across northeast Oklahoma through Friday evening. Already saturated ground will create runoff that can lead to the rapid onset of flooding wherever thunderstorms occur. Swollen streams and creeks will also be impacted by runoff caused by additional heavy rainfall. http://www.weather.gov/safety/flood. You should monitor later forecasts and be alert for possible flood warnings. Those living in areas prone to flooding should be prepared to take action should flooding develop.
1: 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Programming originates from the National Weather Service Forecast Office in Norman.
0: From the Norman Forecast Office, here is the forecast for Stillwater and surrounding area. Rest of tonight, cloudy with a chance of showers and thunderstorms. Some thunderstorms may be severe with damaging winds, large hail, and heavy rainfall. Near steady temperature in the mid-70s. South winds 5 to 10 miles an hour. Chance of rain 40%. Friday, partly sunny with a slight chance of showers and thunderstorms. Highs around 90. South winds 5 to 10 miles an hour. Chance of rain 20%. Friday night, partly cloudy with a chance of showers and thunderstorms until midnight, then mostly cloudy with a slight chance of showers and thunderstorms after midnight. Lows in the mid-70s. Southeast winds 5 to 10 miles an hour. Chance of rain 50%. Saturday, partly sunny with a slight chance of showers and thunderstorms in the morning, then sunny in the afternoon. Highs in the lower 90s. South winds 15 to 20 miles an hour with gusts up to 30 miles an hour. Chance of rain 20%. Heat index values up to 105 in the afternoon. Saturday night, mostly clear until midnight, then becoming partly cloudy. Lows around 80. South winds 15 to 20 miles an hour with gusts up to 30 miles an hour. Sunday, sunny. Highs in the mid-90s. Sunday night, mostly clear until midnight, then becoming partly cloudy. Lows in the upper 70s. Monday, sunny. Highs in the mid-90s. Monday night, clear until midnight, then becoming partly cloudy. Lows around 80. Tuesday, sunny. Highs in the upper 90s. Tuesday night, mostly clear. Lows in the upper 70s. Wednesday, sunny. Highs in the upper 90s. Wednesday night, mostly clear. Lows in the upper 70s. Thursday, sunny. Highs in the upper 90s. You are listening to Stillwater Weather Radio, and here are 4 a.m. weather observations. At Stillwater, it was cloudy. The temperature was 75 degrees, the dew point 68, and the relative humidity 78%.

percent. The wind was southeast at 3 miles an hour. The pressure was 29.83 inches and falling. At Ponca City, it was cloudy. The temperature was 72, the dew point 67, and the relative humidity 84%. The wind was east at 7. The pressure was 29.85 inches and falling. At Guthrie, it was mostly cloudy. The temperature was 79, the dew point 67, and the relative humidity 66%. The pressure was 29.83 inches and falling. Observations from around the region. At Wichita, a thunderstorm was reported with a temperature of 69. At Oklahoma City, rain was falling with a temperature of 74. It was mostly cloudy with a temperature of 69 at Woodward and 72 at Springfield. It was cloudy with a temperature of 80 at Dallas-Fort Worth and 76 at Tulsa. Once again at 4 a.m., at Stillwater, it was cloudy. The temperature was 75. Flood watch now in effect through Friday evening. What? Flooding caused by excessive rainfall continues to be possible. Where? Portions of east central and northeast Oklahoma, including the following counties, in east central Oklahoma, Cherokee, Muskogee, and Okfuskee. In northeast Oklahoma, Adair, Craig, Creek, Delaware, Mays, northeast Osage, Wada, Okmulgee, Ottawa, Pawnee, Rogers, southeast Osage, Tulsa, Wagoner, Washington, OK, and western Osage. When, through Friday evening. Impacts, excessive runoff may result in flooding of rivers, creeks, streams, and other low-lying and flood-prone locations. Additional details, additional rounds of thunderstorms and heavy rainfall remain possible across northeast Oklahoma through Friday evening. Already saturated ground will create runoff that can lead to the rapid onset of flooding wherever thunderstorms occur. Swollen streams and creeks will also be impacted by runoff caused by additional heavy rainfall. http://www.weather.gov/safety/ Flood you should monitor later forecasts and be alert for possible flood warnings. Those living in areas prone to flooding should be prepared to take action should flooding develop. From the Norman Forecast Office, here is the forecast for Stillwater and surrounding area. Rest of tonight, cloudy with a chance of showers and thunderstorms. Some thunderstorms may be severe with damaging winds, large hail, and heavy rainfall. Near steady temperature in the mid-70s. South winds 5 to 10 miles an hour. Chance of rain 40%. Friday, partly sunny with a slight chance of showers and thunderstorms. Highs around 90. South winds 5 to 10 miles an hour. Chance of rain 20%. Friday night, partly cloudy with a chance of showers and thunderstorms until midnight, then mostly cloudy with a slight chance of showers and thunderstorms after midnight. Lows in the mid-70s. Southeast winds 5 to 10 miles an hour. Chance of rain 50%. Saturday, partly sunny with a slight chance of showers and thunderstorms in the morning, then sunny in the afternoon. Highs in the lower 90s. South winds 15 to 20 miles an hour with gusts up to 30 miles an hour. Chance of rain 20%. Heat index values up to 105 in the afternoon. Saturday night, mostly clear until midnight, then becoming partly cloudy. Lows around 80. South winds 15 to 20 miles an hour with gusts up to 30 miles an hour. Sunday, sunny. Highs in the mid-90s. Sunday night, mostly clear until midnight, then becoming partly cloudy. Lows in the upper 70s. Monday, sunny. Highs in the mid-90s. Monday night, clear until midnight, then becoming partly cloudy. Lows around 80. Tuesday, sunny. Highs in the upper 90s. Tuesday night, mostly clear. Lows in the upper 70s. Wednesday, sunny. Highs in the upper 90s. Wednesday night, mostly clear. Lows in the upper 70s. Thursday, sunny. Highs in the upper 90s. 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At Stillwater, it was cloudy. The temperature was 75 degrees, the dew point 68, and the relative humidity 78%.

The wind was southeast at 3 miles an hour. The pressure was 29.83 inches and falling. At Ponca City, it was cloudy. The temperature was 72, the dew point 67, and the relative humidity 84%. The wind was east at 7. The pressure was 29.85 inches and falling. At Guthrie, it was mostly cloudy. The temperature was 79, the dew point 67, and the relative humidity 66%. The pressure was 29.83 inches and falling. Observations from around the region. At Wichita, a thunderstorm was reported with a temperature of 69. At Oklahoma City, rain was falling with a temperature of 74. It was mostly cloudy with a temperature of 69 at Woodward and 72 at Springfield. It was cloudy with a temperature of 80 at Dallas-Fort Worth and 76 at Tulsa. Once again at 4 a.m., at Stillwater, it was cloudy. The temperature was 75. Flood watch now in effect through Friday evening. What? Flooding caused by excessive rainfall continues to be possible. Where? Portions of east central and northeast Oklahoma, including the following counties, in east central Oklahoma, Cherokee, Muskogee and Okfuskee. In northeast Oklahoma, Adair, Craig, Creek, Delaware, Mays, northeast Osage, Wada, Okmulgee, Ottawa, Pawnee, Rogers, southeast Osage, Tulsa, Wagoner, Washington, OK and western Osage. When, through Friday evening. Impacts, excessive runoff may result in flooding of rivers, creeks, streams, and other low-lying and flood-prone locations. Additional details, additional rounds of thunderstorms and heavy rainfall remain possible across northeast Oklahoma through Friday evening. Already saturated ground will create runoff that can lead to the rapid onset of flooding wherever thunderstorms occur. Swollen streams and creeks will also be impacted by runoff caused by additional heavy rainfall. http://www.weather.gov/safety/ Flood you should monitor later forecasts and be alert for possible flood warnings. Those living in areas prone to flooding should be prepared to take action should flooding develop. From the Norman Forecast Office, here is the forecast for Stillwater and surrounding area. Rest of tonight, cloudy with a chance of showers and thunderstorms. Some thunderstorms may be severe with damaging winds, large hail, and heavy rainfall. Near steady temperature in the mid-70s. South winds 5 to 10 miles an hour. Chance of rain 40%. Friday, partly sunny with a slight chance of showers and thunderstorms. Highs around 90. South winds 5 to 10 miles an hour. Chance of rain 20%. Friday night, partly cloudy with a chance of showers and thunderstorms until midnight, then mostly cloudy with a slight chance of showers and thunderstorms after midnight. Lows in the mid-70s. Southeast winds 5 to 10 miles an hour. Chance of rain 50%. Saturday, partly sunny with a slight chance of showers and thunderstorms in the morning, then sunny in the afternoon. Highs in the lower 90s. South winds 15 to 20 miles an hour with gusts up to 30 miles an hour. Chance of rain 20%. Heat index values up to 105 in the afternoon. Saturday night, mostly clear until midnight, then becoming partly cloudy. Lows around 80. South winds 15 to 20 miles an hour with gusts up to 30 miles an hour. Sunday, sunny. Highs in the mid-90s. Sunday night, mostly clear until midnight, then becoming partly cloudy. Lows in the upper 70s. Monday, sunny. Highs in the mid-90s. Monday night, clear until midnight, then becoming partly cloudy. Lows around 80. Tuesday, sunny. Highs in the upper 90s. Tuesday night, mostly clear. Lows in the upper 70s. Wednesday, sunny. Highs in the upper 90s. Wednesday night, mostly clear. Lows in the upper 70s. Thursday, sunny. Highs in the upper 90s. 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At Stillwater, it was cloudy. The temperature was 75 degrees, the dew point 68, and the relative humidity 78%.

0: wind was southeast at 3 miles an hour. The pressure was 29.83 inches and falling. At Ponca City, it was cloudy. The temperature was 72, the dew point 67, and the relative humidity 84%. The wind was east at 7. The pressure was 29.85 inches and falling. At Guthrie, it was mostly cloudy. The temperature was 79, the dew point 67, and the relative humidity 66%. The pressure was 29.83 inches and falling. Observations from around the region. At Wichita, a thunderstorm was reported with a temperature of 69. At Oklahoma City, rain was falling with a temperature of 74. It was mostly cloudy with a temperature of 69 at Woodward and 72 at Springfield. It was cloudy with a temperature of 80 at Dallas-Fort Worth and 76 at Tulsa. Once again at 4 a.m., at Stillwater, it was cloudy. The temperature was 75. Flood watch now in effect through Friday evening. What? Flooding caused by excessive rainfall continues to be possible. Where? Portions of east central and northeast Oklahoma, including the following counties, in east central Oklahoma, Cherokee, Muskogee and Okfuskee. In northeast Oklahoma, Adair, Craig, Creek, Delaware, Mays, northeast Osage, Wada, Okmulgee, Ottawa, Pawnee, Rogers, southeast Osage, Tulsa, Wagoner, Washington, OK and western Osage. When, through Friday evening. Impacts, excessive runoff may result in flooding of rivers, creeks, streams, and other low-lying and flood-prone locations. Additional details, additional rounds of thunderstorms and heavy rainfall remain possible across northeast Oklahoma through Friday evening. Already saturated ground will create runoff that can lead to the rapid onset of flooding wherever thunderstorms occur. Swollen streams and creeks will also be impacted by runoff caused by additional heavy rainfall. http://www.weather.gov/safety/flood. You should monitor later forecasts and be alert for possible flood warnings. Those living in areas prone to flooding should be prepared to take action should flooding develop.
1: 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Programming originates from the National Weather Service Forecast Office in Norman.
0: From the Norman Forecast Office, here is the forecast for Stillwater and surrounding area. Rest of tonight, cloudy with a chance of showers and thunderstorms. Some thunderstorms may be severe with damaging winds, large hail, and heavy rainfall. Near steady temperature in the mid-70s. South winds 5 to 10 miles an hour. Chance of rain 40%. Friday, partly sunny with a slight chance of showers and thunderstorms. Highs around 90. South winds 5 to 10 miles an hour. Chance of rain 20%. Friday night, partly cloudy with a chance of showers and thunderstorms until midnight, then mostly cloudy with a slight chance of showers and thunderstorms after midnight. Lows in the mid-70s. Southeast winds 5 to 10 miles an hour. Chance of rain 50%. Saturday, partly sunny with a slight chance of showers and thunderstorms in the morning, then sunny in the afternoon. Highs in the lower 90s. South winds 15 to 20 miles an hour with gusts up to 30 miles an hour. Chance of rain 20%. Heat index values up to 105 in the afternoon. Saturday night, mostly clear until midnight, then becoming partly cloudy. Lows around 80. South winds 15 to 20 miles an hour with gusts up to 30 miles an hour. Sunday, sunny. Highs in the mid-90s. Sunday night, mostly clear until midnight, then becoming partly cloudy. Lows in the upper 70s. Monday, sunny. Highs in the mid-90s. Monday night, clear until midnight, then becoming partly cloudy. Lows around 80. Tuesday, sunny. Highs in the upper 90s. Tuesday night, mostly clear. Lows in the upper 70s. Wednesday, sunny. Highs in the upper 90s. Wednesday night, mostly clear.

Lows in the upper 70s. Thursday, sunny. Highs in the upper 90s. The following is a river flood warning for the following counties in Oklahoma, Osage, and Pawnee. Flood warning now in effect until just after midnight tonight. What? Minor flooding is forecast. Where? Arkansas River at Ralston. When? Until just after midnight tonight. Impacts at 16.0 feet. Minor agricultural flooding occurs on the north bank. Additional details, at 1 a.m. Central Daylight Time Friday the stage was 15.1 feet. Forecast, the river is expected to rise above flood stage late this morning to a crest of 16.1 feet this afternoon. It will then fall below flood stage this afternoon. Flood stage is 16.0 feet. http://www.weather.gov/safety/flood. You are listening to Stillwater Weather Radio, and here are 4 a.m. weather observations. At Stillwater, it was cloudy. The temperature was 75 degrees, the dew point 68, and the relative humidity 78%. The wind was southeast at 3 miles an hour. The pressure was 29.83 inches and falling. At Ponca City, it was cloudy. The temperature was 72, the dew point 67, and the relative humidity 84%. The wind was east at 7. The pressure was 29.85 inches and falling. At Guthrie, it was mostly cloudy. The temperature was 79, the dew point 67, and the relative humidity 66%. The pressure was 29.83 inches and falling. Observations from around the region. At Wichita, a thunderstorm was reported with a temperature of 69. At Oklahoma City, rain was falling with a temperature of 74. It was mostly cloudy with a temperature of 69 at Woodward and 72 at Springfield. It was cloudy with a temperature of 80 at Dallas-Fort Worth and 76 at Tulsa. Once again at 4 a.m., at Stillwater, it was cloudy. The temperature was 75. Flood watch now in effect through Friday evening. What? Flooding caused by excessive rainfall continues to be possible. Where? Portions of east central and northeast Oklahoma, including the following counties, in east central Oklahoma, Cherokee, Muskogee, and Okfuskee. In northeast Oklahoma, Adair, Craig, Creek, Delaware, Mays, northeast Osage, Wada, Okmulgee, Ottawa, Pawnee, Rogers, southeast Osage, Tulsa, Wagoner, Washington, OK, and Western Osage. When? Through Friday evening. Impacts. Excessive runoff may result in flooding of rivers, creeks, streams, and other low-lying and flood-prone locations. Additional details. Additional rounds of thunderstorms and heavy rainfall remain possible across northeast Oklahoma through Friday evening. Already saturated ground will create runoff that can lead to the rapid onset of flooding wherever thunderstorms occur. Swollen streams and creeks will also be impacted by runoff caused by additional heavy rainfall. http://www.weather.gov/safety/flood. You should monitor later forecasts and be alert for possible flood warnings. Those living in areas prone to flooding should be prepared to take action should flooding develop. From the Norman Forecast Office, here is the forecast for Stillwater and surrounding area. Rest of tonight, cloudy with a chance of showers and thunderstorms. Some thunderstorms may be severe with damaging winds, large hail, and heavy rainfall. Near steady temperature in the mid-70s. South winds 5 to 10 miles an hour. Chance of rain 40%. Friday, partly sunny with a slight chance of showers and thunderstorms. Highs around 90. South winds 5 to 10 miles an hour. Chance of rain 20%. Friday night, partly cloudy with a chance of showers and thunderstorms until midnight, then mostly cloudy with a slight chance of showers and thunderstorms after midnight. Lows in the mid-70s. Southeast winds 5 to 10 miles an hour. Chance of rain 50%. Saturday, partly sunny with a slight chance of showers and thunderstorms in the morning, then sunny in the afternoon. Highs in the lower 90s. South winds 15 to 20 miles an hour with gusts up to 30 miles an hour. Chance of rain 20%.

0: heat index values up to 105 in the afternoon. Saturday night, mostly clear until midnight, then becoming partly cloudy. Lows around 80. South winds 15 to 20 miles an hour with gusts up to 30 miles an hour. Sunday, sunny. Highs in the mid-90s. Sunday night, mostly clear until midnight, then becoming partly cloudy. Lows in the upper 70s. Monday, sunny. Highs in the mid-90s. Monday night, clear until midnight, then becoming partly cloudy. Lows around 80. Tuesday, sunny. Highs in the upper 90s. Tuesday night, mostly clear. Lows in the upper 70s. Wednesday, sunny. Highs in the upper 90s. Wednesday night, mostly clear. Lows in the upper 70s. Thursday, sunny. Highs in the upper 90s. 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It's Stillwater, it was cloudy. The temperature was 75 degrees, the dew point 68, and the relative humidity 78%. The wind was southeast at 3 miles an hour. The pressure was 29.83 inches and falling. At Ponca City, it was cloudy. The temperature was 72, the dew point 67, and the relative humidity 84%. The wind was east at 7. The pressure was 29.85 inches and falling. At Guthrie, it was mostly cloudy. The temperature was 79, the dew point 67, and the relative humidity 66%. The pressure was 29.83 inches and falling. Observations from around the region. At Wichita, a thunderstorm was reported, with a temperature of 69. At Oklahoma City, rain was falling, with a temperature of 74. It was mostly cloudy, with a temperature of 69 at Woodward, and 72 at Springfield. It was cloudy, with a temperature of 80 at Dallas-Fort Worth, and 76 at Tulsa. Once again at 4 a.m., at Stillwater, it was cloudy. The temperature was 75. 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At Stillwater, it was cloudy. The temperature was 72 degrees, the dew point 70, and the relative humidity 93%. The pressure was 29.85 inches and rising. At Ponca City, it was cloudy. The temperature was 70, the dew point 67, and the relative humidity 90%. The wind was east at 5. The pressure was 29.85 inches and steady. At Guthrie, it was mostly cloudy. The temperature was 76, the dew point 68, and the relative humidity 76%. The pressure was 29.83 inches and steady. Observations from around the region. At Springfield, rain was falling, with a temperature of 72. It was cloudy, with a temperature of 69 at Wichita, 73 at Oklahoma City, 79 at Dallas-Fort Worth, and 74 at Tulsa. Once again at 5 a.m., at Stillwater, it was cloudy. The temperature was 72. Flood watch now in effect through Friday evening. What? Flooding caused by excessive rainfall continues to be possible. Where? Portions of east central and northeast Oklahoma, including the following counties, in east central Oklahoma, Cherokee, Muskogee and Okfuskee. In northeast Oklahoma, Adair, Craig, Creek, Delaware, Mays, northeast Osage, Wada, Okmulgee, Ottawa, Pawnee, Rogers, southeast Osage, Tulsa, Wagoner, Washington OK and western Osage. When, through Friday evening. Impacts. Excessive runoff may result in flooding of rivers, creeks, streams, and other low-lying and flood-prone locations. Additional details. Additional rounds of thunderstorms and heavy rainfall remain possible across northeast Oklahoma through Friday evening. Already saturated ground will create runoff that can lead to the rapid onset of flooding wherever thunderstorms occur. Swollen streams and creeks will also be impacted by runoff caused by additional heavy rainfall. http://www.weather.gov/safety/flood. You should monitor later forecasts and be alert for possible flood warnings. Those living in areas prone to flooding should be prepared to take action should flooding develop. From the Norman Forecast Office, here is the forecast for Stillwater and surrounding area. Rest of tonight, cloudy with a chance of showers and thunderstorms. Some thunderstorms may be severe with damaging winds, large hail, and heavy rainfall. Near steady temperature in the mid-70s. South winds 5 to 10 miles an hour. Chance of rain 40%. Friday, partly sunny with a slight chance of showers and thunderstorms. Highs around 90. South winds 5 to 10 miles an hour. Chance of rain 20%. Friday night, partly cloudy with a chance of showers and thunderstorms until midnight, then mostly cloudy with a slight chance of showers and thunderstorms after midnight. Lows in the mid-70s. Southeast winds 5 to 10 miles an hour. Chance of rain 50%. Saturday, partly sunny with a slight chance of showers and thunderstorms in the morning, then sunny in the afternoon. Highs in the lower 90s. South winds 15 to 20 miles an hour with gusts up to 30 miles an hour. Chance of rain 20%. Heat index values up to 105 in the afternoon. Saturday night, mostly clear until midnight, then becoming partly cloudy. Lows around 80. South winds 15 to 20 miles an hour with gusts up to 30 miles an hour. Sunday, sunny. Highs in the mid-90s. Sunday night, mostly clear until midnight, then becoming partly cloudy. Lows in the upper 70s. Monday, sunny. Highs in the mid-90s. Monday night, clear until midnight, then becoming partly cloudy. Lows around 80. Tuesday, sunny. Highs in the upper 90s. Tuesday night, mostly clear. Lows in the upper 70s. Wednesday, sunny. Highs in the upper 90s. Wednesday night, mostly clear. Lows in the upper 70s. Thursday, sunny. Highs in the upper 90s.
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0: You are listening to Stillwater Weather Radio, and here are 5 a.m. weather observations. It's Stillwater. It was cloudy. The temperature was 72 degrees, the dew point 70, and the relative humidity 93%. The pressure was 29.85 inches and rising. At Ponca City, it was cloudy. The temperature was 70, the dew point 67, and the relative humidity 90%. The wind was east at 5. The pressure was 29.85 inches and steady. At Guthrie, it was mostly cloudy. The temperature was 76, the dew point 68, and the relative humidity 76%. The pressure was 29.83 inches and steady. Observations from around the region. At Springfield, rain was falling with a temperature of 72. It was cloudy with a temperature of 69 at Wichita, 73 at Oklahoma City, 79 at Dallas-Fort Worth, and 74 at Tulsa. Once again at 5 a.m., at Stillwater, it was cloudy. The temperature was 72. Flood watch now in effect through Friday evening. What? Flooding caused by excessive rainfall continues to be possible. Where? Portions of east central and northeast Oklahoma, including the following counties, in east central Oklahoma, Cherokee, Muskogee, and Okfuskee. In northeast Oklahoma, Adair, Craig, Creek, Delaware, Mays, northeast Osage, Wada, Okmulgee, Ottawa, Pawnee, Rogers, southeast Osage, Tulsa, Wagoner, Washington, OK, and western Osage. When? Through Friday evening. Impacts. Excessive runoff may result in flooding of rivers, creeks, streams, and other low-lying and flood-prone locations. Additional details. Additional rounds of thunderstorms and heavy rainfall remain possible across northeast Oklahoma through Friday evening. Already saturated ground will create runoff that can lead to the rapid onset of flooding wherever thunderstorms occur. Swollen streams and creeks will also be impacted by runoff caused by additional heavy rainfall. http://www.weather.gov/safety/ flood, you should monitor.

later forecasts and be alert for possible flood warnings. Those living in areas prone to flooding should be prepared to take action should flooding develop. From the Norman Forecast Office, here is the forecast for Stillwater and surrounding area. Rest of tonight, cloudy with a chance of showers and thunderstorms. Some thunderstorms may be severe with damaging winds, large hail, and heavy rainfall. Near steady temperature in the mid-70s. South winds 5 to 10 miles an hour. Chance of rain 40%. Friday, partly sunny with a slight chance of showers and thunderstorms. Highs around 90. South winds 5 to 10 miles an hour. Chance of rain 20%. Friday night, partly cloudy with a chance of showers and thunderstorms until midnight, then mostly cloudy with a slight chance of showers and thunderstorms after midnight. Lows in the mid-70s. Southeast winds 5 to 10 miles an hour. Chance of rain 50%. Saturday, partly sunny with a slight chance of showers and thunderstorms in the morning, then sunny in the afternoon. Highs in the lower 90s. South winds 15 to 20 miles an hour with gusts up to 30 miles an hour. Chance of rain 20%. Heat index values up to 105 in the afternoon. Saturday night, mostly clear until midnight, then becoming partly cloudy. Lows around 80. South winds 15 to 20 miles an hour with gusts up to 30 miles an hour. Sunday, sunny. Highs in the mid-90s. Sunday night, mostly clear until midnight, then becoming partly cloudy. Lows in the upper 70s. Monday, sunny. Highs in the mid-90s. Monday night, clear until midnight, then becoming partly cloudy. Lows around 80. Tuesday, sunny. Highs in the upper 90s. Tuesday night, mostly clear. Lows in the upper 70s. Wednesday, sunny. Highs in the upper 90s. Wednesday night, mostly clear. Lows in the upper 70s. Thursday, sunny. Highs in the upper 90s. 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It's Stillwater, it was mostly cloudy. The temperature was 72 degrees, the dew point 70, and the relative humidity 93%. The pressure was 29.85 inches and rising. At Guthrie, it was cloudy. The temperature was 76. Observations from around the region. At Springfield, a thunderstorm was reported with a temperature of 71. At Woodward, it was partly cloudy with a temperature of 68. It was cloudy with a temperature of 69 at Wichita, 73 at Oklahoma City, 79 at Dallas-Fort Worth, and 74 at Tulsa. Once again at 5 a.m., at Stillwater, it was mostly cloudy. The temperature was 72. Flood watch now in effect through Friday evening. What? Flooding caused by excessive rainfall continues to be possible. Where? Portions of east central and northeast Oklahoma, including the following counties, in east central Oklahoma, Cherokee, Muskogee, and Okfuskee. In northeast Oklahoma, Adair, Craig, Creek, Delaware, Mays, Northeast Osage, Wada, Okmulgee, Ottawa, Pawnee, Rogers, Southeast Osage, Tulsa, Wagoner, Washington, OK, and Western Osage. When, through Friday evening. Impacts, excessive runoff may result in flooding of rivers, creeks, streams, and other low-lying and flood-prone locations. Additional details, additional rounds of thunderstorms and heavy rainfall remain possible across northeast Oklahoma through Friday evening. Already saturated ground will create runoff that can lead to the rapid onset of flooding wherever thunderstorms occur. Swollen streams and creeks will also be impacted by runoff caused by additional heavy rainfall. http://www.weather.gov/safety/flood. You should monitor later forecasts and be alert for possible flood warnings. Those living in areas prone to flooding should be prepared to take action should flooding develop. The following is a river flood warning for the following counties in Oklahoma, Osage, and Pawnee. Flood warning now in effect until just after midnight tonight. What? Minor flooding is forecast. Where? Arkansas River at Ralston. When? Until just after midnight tonight.

impacts. At 16.0 feet, minor agricultural flooding occurs on the north bank. Additional details, at 1 a.m. Central Daylight Time Friday, the stage was 15.1 feet. Forecast, the river is expected to rise above flood stage late this morning to a crest of 16.1 feet this afternoon. It will then fall below flood stage this afternoon. Flood stage is 16.0 feet. http://www.weather.gov/safety/flood. From the Norman Forecast Office, here is the forecast for Stillwater and surrounding area. Rest of tonight, cloudy with a chance of showers and thunderstorms. Some thunderstorms may be severe with damaging winds, large hail, and heavy rainfall. Near steady temperature in the mid-70s. South winds 5 to 10 miles an hour. Chance of rain 40%. Friday, partly sunny with a slight chance of showers and thunderstorms. Highs around 90. South winds 5 to 10 miles an hour. Chance of rain 20%. Friday night, partly cloudy with a chance of showers and thunderstorms until midnight, then mostly cloudy with a slight chance of showers and thunderstorms after midnight. Lows in the mid-70s. Southeast winds 5 to 10 miles an hour. Chance of rain 50%. Saturday, partly sunny with a slight chance of showers and thunderstorms in the morning, then sunny in the afternoon. Highs in the lower 90s. South winds 15 to 20 miles an hour with gusts up to 30 miles an hour. Chance of rain 20%. Heat index values up to 105 in the afternoon. Saturday night, mostly clear until midnight, then becoming partly cloudy. Lows around 80. South winds 15 to 20 miles an hour with gusts up to 30 miles an hour. Sunday, sunny. Highs in the mid-90s. Sunday night, mostly clear until midnight, then becoming partly cloudy. Lows in the upper 70s. Monday, sunny. Highs in the mid-90s. Monday night, clear until midnight, then becoming partly cloudy. Lows around 80. Tuesday, sunny. Highs in the upper 90s. Tuesday night, mostly clear. Lows in the upper 70s. Wednesday, sunny. Highs in the upper 90s. Wednesday night, mostly clear. Lows in the upper 70s. Thursday, sunny. Highs in the upper 90s. 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At Stillwater, it was mostly cloudy. The temperature was 72 degrees, the dew point 70, and the relative humidity 93%. The pressure was 29.85 inches and rising. At Guthrie, it was cloudy. The temperature was 76. Observations from around the region. At Springfield, a thunderstorm was reported with a temperature of 71. At Woodward, it was partly cloudy with a temperature of 68. It was cloudy, with a temperature of 69 at Wichita, 73 at Oklahoma City, 79 at Dallas-Fort Worth, and 74 at Tulsa. Once again at 5 a.m., at Stillwater, it was mostly cloudy. The temperature was 72. Flood watch now in effect through Friday evening. What? Flooding caused by excessive rainfall continues to be possible. Where? Portions of east central and northeast Oklahoma, including the following counties, in east central Oklahoma, Cherokee, Muskogee and Okfuskee. In northeast Oklahoma, Adair, Craig, Creek, Delaware, Mays, northeast Osage, Wada, Okmulgee, Ottawa, Pawnee, Rogers, southeast Osage, Tulsa, Wagoner, Washington OK and western Osage. When, through Friday evening. Impacts, excessive runoff may result in flooding of rivers, creeks, streams, and other low-lying and flood-prone locations. Additional details, additional rounds of thunderstorms and heavy rainfall remain possible across northeast Oklahoma through Friday evening. Already saturated ground will create runoff that can lead to the rapid onset of flooding wherever thunderstorms occur. Swollen streams and creeks will also be impacted by runoff caused by additional heavy rainfall. http://www.weather.gov/safety/flood. You should monitor later forecasts and be alert for possible flood warnings.

0: Those living in areas prone to flooding should be prepared to take action should flooding develop. From the Norman Forecast Office, here is the forecast for Stillwater and surrounding area. Rest of tonight, cloudy with a chance of showers and thunderstorms. Some thunderstorms may be severe with damaging winds, large hail, and heavy rainfall. Near steady temperature in the mid-70s. South winds 5 to 10 miles an hour. Chance of rain 40%. Friday, partly sunny with a slight chance of showers and thunderstorms. Highs around 90. South winds 5 to 10 miles an hour. Chance of rain 20%. Friday night, partly cloudy with a chance of showers and thunderstorms until midnight, then mostly cloudy with a slight chance of showers and thunderstorms after midnight. Lows in the mid-70s. Southeast winds 5 to 10 miles an hour. Chance of rain 50%. Saturday, partly sunny with a slight chance of showers and thunderstorms in the morning, then sunny in the afternoon. Highs in the lower 90s. South winds 15 to 20 miles an hour with gusts up to 30 miles an hour. Chance of rain 20%. Heat index values up to 105 in the afternoon. Saturday night, mostly clear until midnight, then becoming partly cloudy. Lows around 80. South winds 15 to 20 miles an hour with gusts up to 30 miles an hour. Sunday, sunny. Highs in the mid-90s. Sunday night, mostly clear until midnight, then becoming partly cloudy. Lows in the upper 70s. Monday, sunny. Highs in the mid-90s. Monday night, clear until midnight, then becoming partly cloudy. Lows around 80. Tuesday, sunny. Highs in the upper 90s. Tuesday night, mostly clear. Lows in the upper 70s. Wednesday, sunny. Highs in the upper 90s. Wednesday night, mostly clear. Lows in the upper 70s. Thursday, sunny. Highs in the upper 90s.
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0: You are listening to Stillwater Weather Radio, and here are 5 a.m. weather observations. At Stillwater, it was mostly cloudy. The temperature was 72 degrees, the dew point 70, and the relative humidity 93%. The pressure was 29.85 inches and rising. At Guthrie, it was cloudy. The temperature was 76. Observations from around the region. At Springfield, a thunderstorm was reported with a temperature of 71. At Woodward, it was partly cloudy with a temperature of 68. It was cloudy with a temperature of 69 at Wichita, 73 at Oklahoma City, 79 at Dallas-Fort Worth, and 74 at Tulsa. Once again at 5 a.m., at Stillwater, it was mostly cloudy. The temperature was 72. Flood watch now in effect through Friday evening. What? Flooding caused by excessive rainfall continues to be possible. Where? Portions of east central and northeast Oklahoma, including the following counties, in east central Oklahoma, Cherokee, Muskogee, and Okfuskee. In northeast Oklahoma, Adair, Craig, Creek, Delaware, Mays, northeast Osage, Wada, Okmulgee, Ottawa, Pawnee, Rogers, southeast Osage, Tulsa, Wagoner, Washington, OK, and western Osage. When? Through Friday evening. Impacts. Excessive runoff may result in flooding of rivers, creeks, streams, and other low-lying and flood-prone locations. Additional details. Additional rounds of thunderstorms and heavy rainfall remain possible across northeast Oklahoma through Friday evening. Already saturated ground will create runoff that can lead to the rapid onset of flooding wherever thunderstorms occur. Swollen streams and creeks will also be impacted by runoff caused by additional heavy rainfall. http://www.weather.gov/safety/ Flood you should monitor later forecasts and be alert for possible flood warnings. Those living in areas prone to flooding should be prepared to take action should flooding develop.

Midnight. Lows in the mid-70s. Southeast winds 5 to 10 miles an hour. Chance of rain 50%. Saturday, partly sunny with a slight chance of showers and thunderstorms in the morning, then sunny in the afternoon. Highs in the lower 90s. South winds 15 to 20 miles an hour with gusts up to 30 miles an hour. Chance of rain 20%. Heat index values up to 105 in the afternoon. Saturday night, mostly clear until midnight, then becoming partly cloudy. Lows around 80. South winds 15 to 20 miles an hour with gusts up to 30 miles an hour. Sunday, sunny. Highs in the mid-90s. Sunday night, mostly clear until midnight, then becoming partly cloudy. Lows in the upper 70s. Monday, sunny. Highs in the mid-90s. Monday night, clear until midnight, then becoming partly cloudy. Lows around 80. Tuesday, sunny. Highs in the upper 90s. Tuesday night, mostly clear. Lows in the upper 70s. Wednesday, sunny. Highs in the upper 90s. Wednesday night, mostly clear. Lows in the upper 70s. Thursday, sunny. Highs in the upper 90s. 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At Stillwater, it was mostly cloudy. The temperature was 72 degrees, the dew point 70, and the relative humidity 93%. The pressure was 29.85 inches and rising. At Guthrie, it was cloudy. The temperature was 76. Observations from around the region. At Springfield, a thunderstorm was reported with a temperature of 71. At Woodward, it was partly cloudy with a temperature of 68. It was cloudy with a temperature of 69 at Wichita, 73 at Oklahoma City, 79 at Dallas-Fort Worth, and 74 at Tulsa. Once again at 5 a.m., at Stillwater, it was mostly cloudy. The temperature was 72. Flood watch now in effect through Friday evening. What? Flooding caused by excessive rainfall continues to be possible. Where? Portions of east central and northeast Oklahoma, including the following counties, in east central Oklahoma, Cherokee, Muskogee and Okfuskee. In northeast Oklahoma, Adair, Craig, Creek, Delaware, Mays, northeast Osage, Wada, Okmulgee, Ottawa, Pawnee, Rogers, southeast Osage, Tulsa, Wagoner, Washington OK and western Osage. When, through Friday evening. Impacts, excessive runoff may result in flooding of rivers, creeks, streams, and other low-lying and flood-prone locations. Additional details, additional rounds of thunderstorms and heavy rainfall remain possible across northeast Oklahoma through Friday evening. Already saturated ground will create runoff that can lead to the rapid onset of flooding wherever thunderstorms occur. Swollen streams and creeks will also be impacted by runoff caused by additional heavy rainfall. http://www.weather.gov/safety/flood. You should monitor later forecasts and be alert for possible flood warnings. Those living in areas prone to flooding should be prepared to take action should flooding develop. From the Norman Forecast Office, here is the forecast for Stillwater and surrounding area. Rest of tonight, cloudy with a chance of showers and thunderstorms. Some thunderstorms may be severe with damaging winds, large hail, and heavy rainfall. Near steady temperature in the mid-70s. South winds 5 to 10 miles an hour. Chance of rain 40%. Friday, partly sunny with a slight chance of showers and thunderstorms. Highs around 90. South winds 5 to 10 miles an hour. Chance of rain 20%. Friday night, partly cloudy with a chance of showers and thunderstorms until midnight, then mostly cloudy with a slight chance of showers and thunderstorms after midnight. Lows in the mid-70s. Southeast winds 5 to 10 miles an hour. Chance of rain 50%. Saturday, partly sunny with a slight chance of showers and thunderstorms in the morning, then sunny in the afternoon. Highs in the lower 90s. South winds 15 to 20 miles an hour with gusts up to 30 miles an hour. Chance of rain 20%. Heat index values up to 105 in the afternoon.

Saturday night, mostly clear until midnight, then becoming partly cloudy. Lows around 80. South winds 15 to 20 miles an hour with gusts up to 30 miles an hour. Sunday, sunny. Highs in the mid-90s. Sunday night, mostly clear until midnight, then becoming partly cloudy. Lows in the upper 70s. Monday, sunny. Highs in the mid-90s. Monday night, clear until midnight, then becoming partly cloudy. Lows around 80. Tuesday, sunny. Highs in the upper 90s. Tuesday night, mostly clear. Lows in the upper 70s. Wednesday, sunny. Highs in the upper 90s. Wednesday night, mostly clear. Lows in the upper 70s. Thursday, sunny. Highs in the upper 90s. 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At Stillwater, it was mostly cloudy. The temperature was 72 degrees, the dew point 70, and the relative humidity 93%. The pressure was 29.85 inches and rising. At Guthrie, it was cloudy. The temperature was 76. Observations from around the region. At Springfield, a thunderstorm was reported with a temperature of 71. At Woodward, it was partly cloudy with a temperature of 68. It was cloudy with a temperature of 69 at Wichita, 73 at Oklahoma City, 79 at Dallas-Fort Worth, and 74 at Tulsa. Once again at 5 a.m., at Stillwater, it was mostly cloudy. The temperature was 72. Flood watch now in effect through Friday evening. What? Flooding caused by excessive rainfall continues to be possible. Where? Portions of east central and northeast Oklahoma, including the following counties, in east central Oklahoma, Cherokee, Muskogee, and portions of east central and northeast Oklahoma, including the following counties, in east central Oklahoma, Cherokee, Muskogee, and Okfuskee. In northeast Oklahoma, Adair, Craig, Creek, Delaware, Mays, northeast Osage, Wada, Okmulgee, Ottawa, Pawnee, Rogers, southeast Osage, Tulsa, Wagoner, Washington, OK, and western Osage. When, through Friday evening. Impacts, excessive runoff may result in flooding of rivers, creeks, streams, and other low-lying and flood-prone locations. Additional details, additional rounds of thunderstorms and heavy rainfall remain possible across northeast Oklahoma through Friday evening. Already saturated ground will create runoff that can lead to the rapid onset of flooding wherever thunderstorms occur. Swollen streams and creeks will also be impacted by runoff caused by additional heavy rainfall. http://www.weather.gov/safety/flood. You should monitor later forecasts and be alert for possible flood warnings. Those living in areas prone to flooding should be prepared to take action should flooding develop. The following is a river flood warning for the following counties in Oklahoma, Osage, and Pawnee. Flood warning now in effect until just after midnight tonight. What? Minor flooding is forecast. Where? Arkansas River at Ralston. When? Until just after midnight tonight. Impacts. At 16.0 feet, minor agricultural flooding occurs on the north bank. Additional details. At 1 a.m. Central Daylight Time Friday, the stage was 15.1 feet. Forecast. The river is expected to rise above flood stage late this morning to a crest of 16.1 feet this afternoon. It will then fall below flood stage this afternoon. Flood stage is 16.0 feet. http://www.weather.gov/safety/flood. From the Norman Forecast Office, here is the forecast for Stillwater and surrounding area. Rest of tonight, cloudy with a chance of showers and thunderstorms. Some thunderstorms may be severe with damaging winds, large hail, and heavy rainfall. Near steady temperature in the mid-70s. South winds 5 to 10 miles an hour. Chance of rain 40%. Friday, partly sunny with a slight chance of showers and thunderstorms. Highs around 90. South winds 5 to 10 miles an hour. Chance of rain 20%. Friday night, partly cloudy with a chance of showers and thunderstorms until midnight,

0: then mostly cloudy with a slight chance of showers and thunderstorms after midnight. Lows in the mid-70s. Southeast winds 5 to 10 miles an hour. Chance of rain 50%. Saturday, partly sunny with a slight chance of showers and thunderstorms in the morning, then sunny in the afternoon. Highs in the lower 90s. South winds 15 to 20 miles an hour with gusts up to 30 miles an hour. Chance of rain 20%. Heat index values up to 105 in the afternoon. Saturday night, mostly clear until midnight, then becoming partly cloudy. Lows around 80. South winds 15 to 20 miles an hour with gusts up to 30 miles an hour. Sunday, sunny. Highs in the mid-90s. Sunday night, mostly clear until midnight, then becoming partly cloudy. Lows in the upper 70s. Monday, sunny. Highs in the mid-90s. Monday night, clear until midnight, then becoming partly cloudy. Lows around 80. Tuesday, sunny. Highs in the upper 90s. Tuesday night, mostly clear. Lows in the upper 70s. Wednesday, sunny. Highs in the upper 90s. Wednesday night, mostly clear. Lows in the upper 70s. Thursday, sunny. Highs in the upper 90s.
1: This is NOAA Weather Radio Station, WNG654, near Stillwater, Oklahoma, operating on a frequency of 162.500 MHz. 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
0: You are listening to Stillwater Weather Radio, NERR 5 AM Weather Observations. At Stillwater, it was mostly cloudy. The temperature was 72 degrees, the dew point 70, and the relative humidity 93%. The pressure was 29.85 inches and rising. At Guthrie, it was cloudy. The temperature was 76. Observations from around the region. At Springfield, a thunderstorm was reported with a temperature of 71. At Woodward, it was partly cloudy with a temperature of 68. It was cloudy with a temperature of 69 at Wichita, 73 at Oklahoma City, 79 at Dallas-Fort Worth, and 74 at Tulsa. Once again at 5 a.m., at Stillwater, it was mostly cloudy. The temperature was 72. Flood watch now in effect through Friday evening. What flooding caused by excessive rainfall continues to be possible. Where portions of east central and northeast Oklahoma, including the following counties in east central Oklahoma, Cherokee, Muskogee, and Okfuskee. In northeast Oklahoma, Adair, Craig, Creek, Delaware, Mays, northeast Osage, Wada, Okmulgee, Ottawa, Pawnee, Rogers, southeast Osage, Tulsa, Wagoner, Washington, OK, and western Osage. When, through Friday evening. Impacts. Excessive runoff may result in flooding of rivers, creeks, streams, and other low-lying and flood-prone locations. Additional details. Additional rounds of thunderstorms and heavy rainfall remain possible across northeast Oklahoma through Friday evening. Already saturated ground will create runoff that can lead to the rapid onset of flooding wherever thunderstorms occur. Swollen streams and creeks will also be impacted by runoff caused by additional heavy rainfall. http://www.weather.gov/safety/flood. You should monitor later forecasts and be alert for possible flood warnings. Those living in areas prone to flooding should be prepared to take action should flooding develop. From the Norman Forecast Office, here is the forecast for Stillwater and surrounding area. Today, partly sunny with a slight chance of showers and thunderstorms. Highs around 90. South winds 5 to 10 miles an hour. Chance of rain 20%. Tonight, partly cloudy with a chance of showers and thunderstorms until midnight, then mostly cloudy with a slight chance of showers and thunderstorms after midnight. Lows in the mid-70s. Southeast winds 5 to 10 miles an hour. Chance of rain 50%. Saturday, partly sunny with a slight chance of showers and thunderstorms in the morning, then sunny in the afternoon. Highs in the lower 90s. south winds 15 to 20 miles an hour with gusts up to 30 miles an hour. Chance of rain 20%. Heat index values up to 105 in the afternoon. Saturday night, mostly clear until midnight, then becoming partly cloudy. Lows around 80. South winds 15 to 20 miles an hour with gusts up to 30 miles an hour. Sunday, sunny. Highs in the mid-90s. South winds 15 to 20 miles an hour with gusts up to 35 miles an hour. Sunday night, mostly clear until midnight, then becoming partly cloudy. Lows in the upper 70s. Monday, sunny. Highs in the mid-90s. Monday night, clear until midnight, then becoming partly cloudy. Lows around 80. Tuesday, sunny. Highs in the upper 90s. Tuesday night, mostly clear. Lows in the upper 70s. Wednesday, sunny. Highs in the upper 90s. Wednesday night, mostly clear. Lows in the upper 70s. Thursday, sunny. Highs in the upper 90s. 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At Stillwater, it was mostly cloudy. The temperature was 72 degrees, the dew point 70, and the relative humidity 93%. The pressure was 29.85 inches and rising. At Guthrie, it was cloudy. The temperature was 76. Observations from around the region. At Springfield, a thunderstorm was reported with a temperature of 71. At Woodward, it was partly cloudy with a temperature of 68. It was cloudy with a temperature of 69 at Wichita, 73 at Oklahoma City, 79 at Dallas-Fort Worth, and 74 at Tulsa. Once again at 5 a.m., at Stillwater, it was mostly cloudy. The temperature was 72. Flood watch now in effect through Friday evening. What? Flooding caused by excessive rainfall continues to be possible. Where? Portions of east central and northeast Oklahoma, including the following counties, in east central Oklahoma, Cherokee, Muskogee, and Okfuskee. In northeast Oklahoma, Adair, Craig, Creek, Delaware, Mays, northeast Osage, Wada, Okmulgee, Ottawa, Pawnee, Rogers, southeast Osage, Tulsa, Wagoner, Washington, OK, and western Osage. When, through Friday evening. Impacts, excessive runoff may result in flooding of rivers, creeks, streams, and other low-lying and flood-prone locations. Additional details, additional rounds of thunderstorms and heavy rainfall remain possible across northeast Oklahoma through Friday evening. Already saturated ground will create runoff that can lead to the rapid onset of flooding wherever thunderstorms occur. Swollen streams and creeks will also be impacted by runoff caused by additional heavy rainfall. http://www.weather.gov/safety/. Flood, you should monitor later forecasts and be alert for possible flood warnings. Those living in areas prone to flooding should be prepared to take action should flooding develop. From the Norman Forecast Office, here is the forecast for Stillwater and surrounding area. Today, partly sunny with a slight chance of showers and thunderstorms. Highs around 90. South winds 5 to 10 miles an hour. Chance of rain 20%. Tonight, partly cloudy with a chance of showers and thunderstorms until midnight, then mostly cloudy with a slight chance of showers and thunderstorms after midnight. Lows in the mid-70s. Southeast winds 5 to 10 miles an hour. Chance of rain 50%. Saturday, partly sunny with a slight chance of showers and thunderstorms in the morning, then sunny in the afternoon. Highs in the lower 90s. South winds 15 to 20 miles an hour with gusts up to 30 miles an hour. Chance of rain 20%. Heat index values up to 105 in the afternoon. Saturday night, mostly clear until midnight, then becoming partly cloudy. Lows around 80. South winds 15 to 20 miles an hour with gusts up to 30 miles an hour. Sunday, sunny. Highs in the mid-90s. South winds 15 to 20 miles an hour with gusts up to 35 miles an hour. Sunday night, mostly clear until midnight, then becoming partly cloudy. Lows in the upper 70s. Monday, sunny. Highs in the mid-90s. Monday night.

clear until midnight, then becoming partly cloudy. Lows around 80. Tuesday, sunny. Highs in the upper 90s. Tuesday night, mostly clear. Lows in the upper 70s. Wednesday, sunny. Highs in the upper 90s. Wednesday night, mostly clear. Lows in the upper 70s. Thursday, sunny. Highs in the upper 90s. 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At Stillwater, it was mostly cloudy. The temperature was 72 degrees, the dew point 70, and the relative humidity 93%. The pressure was 29.85 inches and rising. At Guthrie, it was cloudy. The temperature was 76. Observations from around the region. At Springfield, a thunderstorm was reported with a temperature of 71. At Woodward, it was partly cloudy with a temperature of 68. It was cloudy with a temperature of 69 at Wichita, 73 at Oklahoma City, 79 at Dallas-Fort Worth, and 74 at Tulsa. Once again at 5 a.m., at Stillwater, it was mostly cloudy. The temperature was 72. Flood watch now in effect through Friday evening. What flooding caused by excessive rainfall continues to be possible. Where portions of east central and northeast Oklahoma, including the following counties in east central Oklahoma, Cherokee, Muskogee, and Okfuskee. In northeast Oklahoma, Adair, Craig, Creek, Delaware, Mays, northeast Osage, Wada, Okmulgee, Ottawa, Pawnee, Rogers, southeast Osage, Tulsa, Wagoner, Washington, OK, and western Osage. When, through Friday evening. Impacts, excessive runoff may result in flooding of rivers, creeks, streams, and other low-lying and flood-prone locations. Additional details, additional rounds of thunderstorms and heavy rainfall remain possible across northeast Oklahoma through Friday evening. Already saturated ground will create runoff that can lead to the rapid onset of flooding wherever thunderstorms occur. Swollen streams and creeks will also be impacted by runoff caused by additional heavy rainfall. http://www.weather.gov/safety/ Flood you should monitor later forecasts and be alert for possible flood warnings. Those living in areas prone to flooding should be prepared to take action should flooding develop. From the Norman Forecast Office, here is the forecast for Stillwater and surrounding area. Today, partly sunny with a slight chance of showers and thunderstorms. Highs around 90. South winds 5 to 10 miles an hour. Chance of rain 20%. Tonight, partly cloudy with a chance of showers and thunderstorms until midnight, then mostly cloudy with a slight chance of showers and thunderstorms after midnight. Lows in the mid-70s. Southeast winds 5 to 10 miles an hour. Chance of rain 50%. Saturday, partly sunny with a slight chance of showers and thunderstorms in the morning, then sunny in the afternoon. Highs in the lower 90s. South winds 15 to 20 miles an hour with gusts up to 30 miles an hour. Chance of rain 20%. Heat index values up to 105 in the afternoon. Saturday night, mostly clear until midnight, then becoming partly cloudy. Lows around 80. South winds 15 to 20 miles an hour with gusts up to 30 miles an hour. Sunday, sunny. Highs in the mid-90s. South winds 15 to 20 miles an hour with gusts up to 35 miles an hour. Sunday night, mostly clear until midnight, then becoming partly cloudy. Lows in the upper 70s. Monday, sunny. Highs in the mid-90s. Monday night, clear until midnight, then becoming partly cloudy. Lows around 80. Tuesday, sunny. Highs in the upper 90s. Tuesday night, mostly clear. Lows in the upper 70s. Wednesday, sunny. Highs in the upper 90s. Wednesday night, mostly clear. Lows in the upper 70s. Thursday, sunny. Highs in the upper 90s. 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At Stillwater, it was mostly cloudy. The temperature was 72 degrees, the dew point 70, and the relative humidity

0: 93%. The pressure was 29.85 inches and rising. At Guthrie, it was cloudy. The temperature was 76. Observations from around the region. At Springfield, a thunderstorm was reported with a temperature of 71. At Woodward, it was partly cloudy with a temperature of 68. It was cloudy with a temperature of 69 at Wichita, 73 at Oklahoma City, 79 at Dallas-Fort Worth, and 74 at Tulsa. Once again at 5 a.m., at Stillwater, it was mostly cloudy. The temperature was 72. Flood watch now in effect through Friday evening. What? Flooding caused by excessive rainfall continues to be possible. Where? Portions of east central and northeast Oklahoma, including the following counties, in east central Oklahoma, Cherokee, Muskogee and Okfuskee. In northeast Oklahoma, Adair, Craig, Creek, Delaware, Mays, northeast Osage, Wada, Okmulgee, Ottawa, Pawnee, Rogers, southeast Osage, Tulsa, Wagoner, Washington OK and western Osage. When, through Friday evening. Impacts. Excessive runoff may result in flooding of rivers, creeks, streams, and other low-lying and flood-prone locations. Additional details. Additional rounds of thunderstorms and heavy rainfall remain possible across northeast Oklahoma through Friday evening. Already saturated ground will create runoff that can lead to the rapid onset of flooding wherever thunderstorms occur. Swollen streams and creeks will also be impacted by runoff caused by additional heavy rainfall. http://www.weather.gov/safety/flood. You should monitor later forecasts and be alert for possible flood warnings. Those living in areas prone to flooding should be prepared to take action should flooding develop.
1: 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Programming originates from the National Weather Service Forecast Office in Norman.
0: From the Norman Forecast Office, here is the forecast for Stillwater and surrounding area. Today, partly sunny with a slight chance of showers and thunderstorms. Highs around 90. South winds 5 to 10 miles an hour. Chance of rain 20%. Tonight, partly cloudy with a chance of showers and thunderstorms until midnight, then mostly cloudy with a slight chance of showers and thunderstorms after midnight. Lows in the mid-70s. Southeast winds 5 to 10 miles an hour. Chance of rain 50%. Saturday, partly sunny with a slight chance of showers and thunderstorms in the morning, then sunny in the afternoon. Highs in the lower 90s. South winds 15 to 20 miles an hour with gusts up to 30 miles an hour. Chance of rain 20%. Heat index values up to 105 in the afternoon. Saturday night, mostly clear until midnight, then becoming partly cloudy. Lows around 80. South winds 15 to 20 miles an hour with gusts up to 30 miles an hour. Sunday, sunny. Highs in the mid-90s. South winds 15 to 20 miles an hour with gusts up to 35 miles an hour. Sunday night, mostly clear until midnight, then becoming partly cloudy. Lows in the upper 70s. Monday, sunny. Highs in the mid-90s. Monday night, clear until midnight, then becoming partly cloudy. Lows around 80. Tuesday, sunny. Highs in the upper 90s. Tuesday night, mostly clear. Lows in the upper 70s. Wednesday, sunny. Highs in the upper 90s. Wednesday night, mostly clear. Lows in the upper 70s. Thursday, sunny. Highs in the upper 90s. The following is a river flood warning for the following counties in Oklahoma, Osage and Pawnee. Flood warning now in effect until just after midnight tonight. What? Minor flooding is forecast. Where? Arkansas River at Ralston. When? Until just after midnight tonight. Impacts. At 16.0 feet, minor agricultural flooding occurs on the north bank. Additional details. At 1 a.m. Central Daylight Time Friday, the stage was 15.1 feet.

forecast. The river is expected to rise above flood stage late this morning to a crest of 16.1 feet this afternoon. It will then fall below flood stage this afternoon. Flood stage is 16.0 feet. http://www.weather.gov/safety/flood. 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At Stillwater, it was mostly cloudy. The temperature was 72 degrees, the dew point 70, and the relative humidity 93%. The pressure was 29.85 inches and rising. At Guthrie, it was cloudy. The temperature was 76. Observations from around the region. At Springfield, a thunderstorm was reported with a temperature of 71. At Woodward, it was partly cloudy with a temperature of 68. It was cloudy with a temperature of 69 at Wichita, 73 at Oklahoma City, 79 at Dallas-Fort Worth, and 74 at Tulsa. Once again at 5 a.m., at Stillwater, it was mostly cloudy. The temperature was 72. Flood watch now in effect through Friday evening. What? Flooding caused by excessive rainfall continues to be possible. Where? Portions of east central and northeast Oklahoma, including the following counties, in east central Oklahoma, Cherokee, Muskogee, and Okfuskee. In northeast Oklahoma, Adair, Craig, Creek, Delaware, Mays, northeast Osage, Wada, Okmulgee, Ottawa, Pawnee, Rogers, southeast Osage, Tulsa, Wagoner, Washington, OK, and western Osage. When, through Friday evening. Impacts. Excessive runoff may result in flooding of rivers, creeks, streams, and other low-lying and flood-prone locations. Additional details. Additional rounds of thunderstorms and heavy rainfall remain possible across northeast Oklahoma through Friday evening. Already saturated ground will create runoff that can lead to the rapid onset of flooding wherever thunderstorms occur. Swollen streams and creeks will also be impacted by runoff caused by additional heavy rainfall. http://www.weather.gov/safety/flood. You should monitor later forecasts and be alert for possible flood warnings. Those living in areas prone to flooding should be prepared to take action should flooding develop. From the Norman Forecast Office, here is the forecast for Stillwater and surrounding area. Today, partly sunny with a slight chance of showers and thunderstorms. Highs around 90. South winds 5 to 10 miles an hour. Chance of rain 20%. Tonight, partly cloudy with a chance of showers and thunderstorms until midnight, then mostly cloudy with a slight chance of showers and thunderstorms after midnight. Lows in the mid-70s. Southeast winds 5 to 10 miles an hour. Chance of rain 50%. Saturday, partly sunny with a slight chance of showers and thunderstorms in the morning, then sunny in the afternoon. Highs in the lower 90s. South winds 15 to 20 miles an hour with gusts up to 30 miles an hour. Chance of rain 20%. Heat index values up to 105 in the afternoon. Saturday night, mostly clear until midnight, then becoming partly cloudy. Lows around 80. South winds 15 to 20 miles an hour with gusts up to 30 miles an hour. Sunday, sunny. Highs in the mid-90s. South winds 15 to 20 miles an hour with gusts up to 35 miles an hour. Sunday night, mostly clear until midnight, then becoming partly cloudy. Lows in the upper 70s. Monday, sunny. Highs in the mid-90s. Monday night, clear until midnight, then becoming partly cloudy. Lows around 80. Tuesday, sunny. Highs in the upper 90s. Tuesday night, mostly clear. Lows in the upper 70s. Wednesday, sunny. Highs in the upper 90s. Wednesday night, mostly clear. Lows in the upper 70s. Thursday, sunny. Highs in the upper 90s. You are listening to Stillwater Weather Radio, and here are 5 a.m. weather observations. At Stillwater, it was mostly cloudy. The temperature was 72 degrees, the dew point 70, and the relative humidity 93%. The pressure was 29.85 inches and rising. At Guthrie,

0: It was cloudy. The temperature was 76. Observations from around the region. At Springfield, a thunderstorm was reported with a temperature of 71. At Woodward, it was partly cloudy with a temperature of 68. It was cloudy with a temperature of 69 at Wichita, 73 at Oklahoma City, 79 at Dallas-Fort Worth, and 74 at Tulsa. Once again at 5 a.m., at Stillwater, it was mostly cloudy. The temperature was 72. Flood watch now in effect through Friday evening. What? Flooding caused by excessive rainfall continues to be possible. Where? Portions of east central and northeast Oklahoma, including the following counties, in east central Oklahoma, Cherokee, Muskogee and Okfuskee. In northeast Oklahoma, Adair, Craig, Creek, Delaware, Mays, northeast Osage, Wada, Okmulgee, Ottawa, Pawnee, Rogers, southeast Osage, Tulsa, Wagoner, Washington OK and western Osage. When, through Friday evening. Impacts, excessive runoff may result in flooding of rivers, creeks, streams, and other low-lying and flood-prone locations. Additional details, additional rounds of thunderstorms and heavy rainfall remain possible across northeast Oklahoma through Friday evening. Already saturated ground will create runoff that can lead to the rapid onset of flooding wherever thunderstorms occur. Swollen streams and creeks will also be impacted by runoff caused by additional heavy. http://www.weather.gov/safety/. Flood you should monitor later forecasts and be alert for possible flood warnings. Those living in areas prone to flooding should be prepared to take action should flooding develop. From the Norman Forecast Office, here is the forecast for Stillwater and surrounding area. Today, partly sunny with a slight chance of showers and thunderstorms. Highs around 90. South winds 5 to 10 miles an hour. Chance of rain 20%. Tonight, partly cloudy with a chance of showers and thunderstorms until midnight, then mostly cloudy with a slight chance of showers and thunderstorms after midnight. Lows in the mid-70s. Southeast winds 5 to 10 miles an hour. Chance of rain 50%. Saturday, partly sunny with a slight chance of showers and thunderstorms in the morning, then sunny in the afternoon. Highs in the lower 90s. South winds 15 to 20 miles an hour with gusts up to 30 miles an hour. Chance of rain 20%. Heat index values up to 105 in the afternoon. Saturday night, mostly clear until midnight, then becoming partly cloudy. Lows around 80. South winds 15 to 20 miles an hour with gusts up to 30 miles an hour. Sunday, sunny. Highs in the mid-90s. South winds 15 to 20 miles an hour with gusts up to 35 miles an hour. Sunday night, mostly clear until midnight, then becoming partly cloudy. Lows in the upper 70s. Monday, sunny. Highs in the mid-90s. Monday night, clear until midnight, then becoming partly cloudy. Lows around 80. Tuesday, sunny. Highs in the upper 90s. Tuesday night, mostly clear. Lows in the upper 70s. Wednesday, sunny. Highs in the upper 90s. Wednesday night, mostly clear. Lows in the upper 70s. Thursday, sunny. Highs in the upper 90s. You are listening to Stillwater Weather Radio, and here are 6 a.m. weather observations. At Stillwater, it was mostly cloudy. The temperature was 72 degrees, the dew point 70, and the relative humidity 93%. The wind was east at 5 miles an hour. The pressure was 29.85 inches and steady. At Guthrie, it was cloudy. The temperature was 75. The wind was south at 5. Observations from around the region. At Wichita, it was mostly cloudy, with a temperature of 69. It was cloudy, with a temperature of 73 at Oklahoma City, 79 at Dallas-Fort Worth, and 75 at Tulsa. At Springfield, rain and fog were reported, with a temperature of 67. Once again at 6 a.m., at Stillwater, it was mostly cloudy. The temperature was 72. Flood watch now in effect through Friday evening. What? flooding caused by excessive rainfall continues to be possible. Where, portions of east central and northeast Oklahoma, including the following counties, in east central Oklahoma, Cherokee, Muskogee and Okfuskee. In northeast Oklahoma, Adair, Craig, Creek, Delaware, Mays, northeast Osage, Wada, Okmulgee, Ottawa, Pawnee, Rogers, southeast Osage, Tulsa, Wagoner, Washington OK and western Osage. When, through Friday evening, impacts, excessive runoff may result in flooding of rivers, creeks, streams, and other low-lying and flood-prone locations. Additional details, additional rounds of thunderstorms and heavy rainfall remain possible across northeast Oklahoma through Friday evening. Already saturated ground will create runoff that can lead to the rapid onset of flooding wherever thunderstorms occur. Swollen streams and creeks will also be impacted by runoff caused by additional heavy rainfall. http://www.weather.gov/safety/flood You should monitor later forecasts and be alert for possible flood warnings. Those living in areas prone to flooding should be prepared to take action should flooding develop.
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0: From the Norman Forecast Office, here is the forecast for Stillwater and surrounding area. Today, partly sunny with a slight chance of showers and thunderstorms. Highs around 90. South winds 5 to 10 miles an hour. Chance of rain 20%. Tonight, partly cloudy with a chance of showers and thunderstorms until midnight, then mostly cloudy with a slight chance of showers and thunderstorms after midnight. Lows in the mid-70s. Southeast winds 5 to 10 miles an hour. Chance of rain 50%. Saturday, partly sunny with a slight chance of showers and thunderstorms in the morning, then sunny in the afternoon. Highs in the lower 90s. South winds 15 to 20 miles an hour with gusts up to 30 miles an hour. Chance of rain 20%. Heat index values up to 105 in the afternoon. Saturday night, mostly clear until midnight, then becoming partly cloudy. Lows around 80. South winds 15 to 20 miles an hour with gusts up to 30 miles an hour. Sunday, sunny. Highs in the mid-90s. South winds 15 to 20 miles an hour with gusts up to 35 miles an hour. Sunday night, mostly clear until midnight, then becoming partly cloudy. Lows in the upper 70s. Monday, sunny. Highs in the mid-90s. Monday night, clear until midnight, then becoming partly cloudy. Lows around 80. Tuesday, sunny. Highs in the upper 90s. Tuesday night, mostly clear. Lows in the upper 70s. Wednesday, sunny. Highs in the upper 90s. Wednesday night, mostly clear. Lows in the upper 70s. Thursday, sunny. Highs in the upper 90s. You are listening to Stillwater Weather Radio, and here are 6 a.m. weather observations. At Stillwater, it was mostly cloudy. The temperature was 72 degrees, the dew point 70, and the relative humidity 93%. The wind was east at 5 miles an hour. The pressure was 29.85 inches and steady. At Guthrie, it was cloudy. The temperature was 75. The wind was south at 5. Observations from around the region. At Wichita, it was mostly cloudy, with a temperature of 69. It was cloudy, with a temperature of 73 at Oklahoma City, 79 at Dallas-Fort Worth, and 75 at Tulsa. At Springfield, rain and fog were reported, with a temperature of 67. Once again at 6 a.m., at Stillwater, it was mostly cloudy. The temperature was 72. Flood watch now in effect through Friday evening. What? Flooding caused by excessive rainfall continues to be possible. Where? Portions of east central and northeast Oklahoma, including the following counties, in east central Oklahoma, Cherokee, Muskogee, and Okfuskee. in northeast Oklahoma, Adair, Craig, Creek, Delaware, Mays, northeast Osage, Wada, Okmulgee, Ottawa, Pawnee, Rogers, southeast Osage, Tulsa, Wagoner, Washington, OK, and western Osage. When, through Friday evening. Impacts, excessive runoff may result in flooding of rivers, creeks, streams, and other low-lying and flood-prone locations. Additional details, additional rounds of thunderstorms and heavy rainfall remain possible across northeast Oklahoma through Friday evening. Already saturated ground will create runoff that can lead to the rapid onset of flooding wherever thunderstorms occur. Swollen streams and creeks will also be impacted by runoff caused by additional heavy rainfall. http://www.weather.gov/safety/flood You should monitor later forecasts and be alert for possible flood warnings. Those living in areas prone to flooding should be prepared to take action should flooding develop. From the Norman Forecast Office, here is the forecast for Stillwater and surrounding area. Today, partly sunny with a slight chance of showers and thunderstorms. Highs around 90. South winds 5 to 10 miles an hour. Chance of rain 20%. Tonight, partly cloudy with a chance of showers and thunderstorms until midnight, then mostly cloudy with a slight chance of showers and thunderstorms after midnight. Lows in the mid-70s. Southeast winds 5 to 10 miles an hour. Chance of rain 50%. Saturday, partly sunny with a slight chance of showers and thunderstorms in the morning, then sunny in the afternoon. Highs in the lower 90s. South winds 15 to 20 miles an hour with gusts up to 30 miles an hour. Chance of rain 20%. Heat index values up to 105 in the afternoon. Saturday night, mostly clear until midnight, then becoming partly cloudy. Lows around 80. South winds 15 to 20 miles an hour with gusts up to 30 miles an hour. Sunday, sunny. Highs in the mid-90s. South winds 15 to 20 miles an hour with gusts up to 35 miles an hour. Sunday night, mostly clear until midnight, then becoming partly cloudy. Lows in the upper 70s. Monday, sunny. Highs in the mid-90s. Monday night, clear until midnight, then becoming partly cloudy. Lows around 80. Tuesday, sunny. Highs in the upper 90s. Tuesday night, mostly clear. Lows in the upper 70s. Wednesday, sunny. Highs in the upper 90s. Wednesday night, mostly clear. Lows in the upper 70s. Thursday, sunny. Highs in the upper 90s. You're listening to Stillwater Weather Radio, and here are 6 a.m. weather observations. At Stillwater, it was mostly cloudy. The temperature was 72 degrees, the dew point 70, and the relative humidity 93%. The wind was east at 5 miles an hour. The pressure was 29.85 inches and steady. At Enid, it was mostly cloudy. The temperature was 73. The wind was east at 6. At Guthrie, it was mostly cloudy. The temperature was 75. The wind was south at 5. Observations from around the region. At Springfield, rain was falling, with a temperature of 67. At Woodward, it was partly cloudy, with a temperature of 67. At Wichita, it was mostly cloudy, with a temperature of 69. It was cloudy, with a temperature of 73 at Oklahoma City, 79 at Dallas-Fort Worth, and 75 at Tulsa. Once again at 6 a.m., at Stillwater, it was mostly cloudy. The temperature was 72. The following is a river flood warning for the following counties in Oklahoma, Osage, and Pawnee. Flood warning now in effect until just after midnight tonight. What? Minor flooding is forecast. Where? Arkansas River at Ralston. When? Until just after midnight tonight. Impacts at 16.0 feet. Minor agricultural flooding occurs on the north bank. Additional details, at 1 a.m. Central Daylight Time Friday the stage was 15.1 feet. Forecast, the river is expected to rise above flood stage late this morning to a crest of 16.1 feet this afternoon. It will then fall below flood stage this afternoon. Flood stage is 16.0 feet. http://www.weather.gov/safety/flood. Flood watch now in effect through Friday evening. What? Flooding caused by excessive rainfall continues to be possible. Where? Portions of east central and northeast Oklahoma, including the following counties, in east central Oklahoma, Cherokee, Muskogee and Okfuskee. In northeast Oklahoma, Adair, Craig, Creek, Delaware, Mays, northeast Osage, Wada, Okmulgee, Ottawa, Pawnee, Rogers, southeast Osage, Tulsa, Wagoner, Washington OK and western Osage. When, through Friday evening. Impacts. Excessive runoff may result in flooding of rivers, creeks, streams, and other low-lying and flood-prone locations. Additional details. Additional rounds of thunderstorms and heavy rainfall remain possible across northeast Oklahoma through Friday evening. Already saturated ground will create runoff that can lead to the rapid onset of flooding wherever thunderstorms occur. Swollen streams and creeks will also be impacted by runoff caused by additional heavy rainfall. http://www.weather.gov/safety/flood. You should monitor later forecasts and be alert for possible flood warnings. Those living in areas prone to flooding should be prepared to take action should flooding develop. From the Norman Forecast Office, here is the forecast for Stillwater and surrounding area. Today, partly sunny with a slight chance of showers and thunderstorms. Highs around 90. South winds 5 to 10 miles an hour. Chance of rain 20%. Tonight, partly cloudy with a chance of showers and thunderstorms until midnight, then mostly cloudy with a slight chance of showers and thunderstorms after midnight. Lows in the mid-70s. Southeast winds 5 to 10 miles an hour. Chance of rain 50%. Saturday, partly sunny with a slight chance of showers and thunderstorms in the morning, then sunny in the afternoon. Highs in the lower 90s. South winds 15 to 20 miles an hour with gusts up to 30 miles an hour. Chance of rain 20%. Heat index values up to 105 in the afternoon. Saturday night, mostly clear until midnight, then becoming partly cloudy. Lows around 80. South winds 15 to 20 miles an hour with gusts up to 30 miles an hour. Sunday, sunny. Highs in the mid-90s. South winds 15 to 20 miles an hour with gusts up to 35 miles an hour. Sunday night, mostly clear until midnight, then becoming partly cloudy. Lows in the upper 70s. Monday, sunny. Highs in the mid-90s. Monday night, clear until midnight, then becoming partly cloudy. Lows around 80. Tuesday, sunny. Highs in the upper 90s. Tuesday night, mostly clear. Lows in the upper 70s. Wednesday, sunny. Highs in the upper 90s. Wednesday night, mostly clear. Lows in the upper 70s. Thursday, sunny. Highs in the upper 90s. You are listening to Stillwater Weather Radio, and here are 6 a.m. weather observations. At Stillwater, it was mostly cloudy. The temperature was 72 degrees, the dew point 70, and the relative humidity 93%. The wind was east at 5 miles an hour. The pressure was 29.85 inches and steady. At Enid, it was mostly cloudy. The temperature was 73. The wind was east at 6. At Guthrie, it was mostly cloudy. The temperature was 75. The wind was south at 5. Observations from around the region. At Springfield, rain was falling, with a temperature of 67. At Woodward, it was partly cloudy, with a temperature of 67. At Wichita, it was mostly cloudy, with a temperature of 69. It was cloudy, with a temperature of 73 at Oklahoma City, 79 at Dallas-Fort Worth, and 75 at Tulsa. Once again at 6 a.m., at Stillwater, it was mostly cloudy. The temperature was 72. Flood watch now in effect through Friday evening. What? Flooding caused by excessive rainfall continues to be possible. Where? Portions of east central and northeast Oklahoma, including the following counties, in east central Oklahoma, Cherokee, Muskogee, and Okfuskee.

0: in Northeast Oklahoma, Adair, Craig, Creek, Delaware, Mays, Northeast Osage, Wada, Okmulgee, Ottawa, Pawnee, Rogers, Southeast Osage, Tulsa, Wagoner, Washington, OK, and Western Osage. When, through Friday evening. Impacts, excessive runoff may result in flooding of rivers, creeks, streams, and other low-lying and flood-prone locations. Additional details, additional rounds of thunderstorms and heavy rainfall remain possible across northeast Oklahoma through Friday evening. Already saturated ground will create runoff that can lead to the rapid onset of flooding wherever thunderstorms occur. Swollen streams and creeks will also be impacted by runoff caused by additional heavy rainfall. http://www.weather.gov/safety/flood. You should monitor later forecasts and be alert for possible flood warnings. Those living in areas prone to flooding should be prepared to take action should flooding develop.
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0: From the Norman Forecast Office, here is the forecast for Stillwater and surrounding area. Today, partly sunny with a slight chance of showers and thunderstorms. Highs around 90. South winds 5 to 10 miles an hour. Chance of rain 20%. Tonight, partly cloudy with a chance of showers and thunderstorms until midnight, then mostly cloudy with a slight chance of showers and thunderstorms after midnight. Lows in the mid-70s. Southeast winds 5 to 10 miles an hour. Chance of rain 50%. Saturday, partly sunny with a slight chance of showers and thunderstorms in the morning, then sunny in the afternoon. Highs in the lower 90s. South winds 15 to 20 miles an hour with gusts up to 30 miles an hour. Chance of rain 20%. Heat index values up to 105 in the afternoon. Saturday night, mostly clear until midnight, then becoming partly cloudy. Lows around 80. South winds 15 to 20 miles an hour with gusts up to 30 miles an hour. Sunday, sunny. Highs in the mid-90s. South winds 15 to 20 miles an hour with gusts up to 35 miles an hour. Sunday night, mostly clear until midnight, then becoming partly cloudy. Lows in the upper 70s. Monday, sunny. Highs in the mid-90s. Monday night, clear until midnight, then becoming partly cloudy. Lows around 80. Tuesday, sunny. Highs in the upper 90s. Tuesday night, mostly clear. Lows in the upper 70s. Wednesday, sunny. Highs in the upper 90s. Wednesday night, mostly clear. Lows in the upper 70s. Thursday, sunny. Highs in the upper 90s. You are listening to Stillwater Weather Radio, and here are 6 a.m. weather observations. At Stillwater, it was mostly cloudy. The temperature was 72 degrees, the dew point 70, and the relative humidity 93%. The wind was east at 5 miles an hour. The pressure was 29.85 inches and steady. At Enid, it was mostly cloudy. The temperature was 73. The wind was east at 6. At Guthrie, it was mostly cloudy. The temperature was 75. The wind was south at 5. Observations from around the region. At Springfield, rain was falling, with a temperature of 67. At Woodward, it was partly cloudy, with a temperature of 67. At Wichita, it was mostly cloudy, with a temperature of 69. It was cloudy, with a temperature of 73 at Oklahoma City, 79 at Dallas-Fort Worth, and 75 at Tulsa. Once again at 6 a.m., at Stillwater, it was mostly cloudy. The temperature was 72. Flood watch now in effect through Friday evening. What? Flooding caused by excessive rainfall continues to be possible. Where? Portions of east central and northeast Oklahoma, including the following counties, in east central Oklahoma, Cherokee, Muskogee, and Okfuskee. In northeast Oklahoma, Adair, Craig, Creek,

additional heavy rainfall. http://www.weather.gov/safety/flood. You should monitor later forecasts and be alert for possible flood warnings. Those living in areas prone to flooding should be prepared to take action should flooding develop. From the Norman Forecast Office, here is the forecast for Stillwater and surrounding area. Today, partly sunny with a slight chance of showers and thunderstorms. Highs around 90. South winds 5 to 10 miles an hour. Chance of rain 20%. Tonight, partly cloudy with a chance of showers and thunderstorms until midnight, then mostly cloudy with a slight chance of showers and thunderstorms after midnight. Lows in the mid-70s. Southeast winds 5 to 10 miles an hour. Chance of rain 50%. Saturday, partly sunny with a slight chance of showers and thunderstorms in the morning, then sunny in the afternoon. Highs in the lower 90s. South winds 15 to 20 miles an hour with gusts up to 30 miles an hour. Chance of rain 20%. Heat index values up to 105 in the afternoon. Saturday night, mostly clear until midnight, then becoming partly cloudy. Lows around 80. South winds 15 to 20 miles an hour with gusts up to 30 miles an hour. Sunday, sunny. Highs in the mid-90s. South winds 15 to 20 miles an hour with gusts up to 35 miles an hour. Sunday night, mostly clear until midnight, then becoming partly cloudy. Lows in the upper 70s. Monday, sunny. Highs in the mid-90s. Monday night, clear until midnight, then becoming partly cloudy. Lows around 80. Tuesday, sunny. Highs in the upper 90s. Tuesday night, mostly clear. Lows in the upper 70s. Wednesday, sunny. Highs in the upper 90s. Wednesday night, mostly clear. Lows in the upper 70s. Thursday, sunny. Highs in the upper 90s. 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It's Stillwater, it was mostly cloudy. The temperature was 72 degrees, the dew point 70, and the relative humidity 93%. The wind was east at 5 miles an hour. The pressure was 29.85 inches and steady. At evening, it was mostly cloudy. The temperature was 73. The wind was east at 6. At Guthrie, it was mostly cloudy. The temperature was 75. The wind was south at 5. Observations from around the region. At Springfield, rain was falling, with a temperature of 67. At Woodward, it was partly cloudy, with a temperature of 67. At Wichita, it was mostly cloudy, with a temperature of 69. It was cloudy, with a temperature of 73 at Oklahoma City, 79 at Dallas-Fort Worth, and 75 at Tulsa. Once again at 6 a.m., at Stillwater, it was mostly cloudy. The temperature was 72. Flood watch now in effect through Friday evening. What? Flooding caused by excessive rainfall continues to be possible. Where? Portions of east central and northeast Oklahoma, including the following counties, in east central Oklahoma, Cherokee, Muskogee, and Okfuskee. In northeast Oklahoma, Adair, Craig, Creek, Delaware, Mays, northeast Osage, Wada, Okmulgee, Ottawa, Pawnee, Rogers, southeast Osage, Tulsa, Wagoner, Washington, OK, and western Osage. When, through Friday evening. Impacts, excessive runoff may result in flooding of rivers, creeks, streams, and other low-lying and flood-prone locations. Additional details, additional rounds of thunderstorms and heavy rainfall remain possible across northeast Oklahoma through Friday evening. Already saturated ground will create runoff that can lead to the rapid onset of flooding wherever thunderstorms occur. Swollen streams and creeks will also be impacted by runoff caused by additional heavy rainfall. http://www.weather.gov/safety/flood. You should monitor later forecasts and be alert for possible flood warnings. Those living in areas prone to flooding should be prepared to take action should flooding develop. From the Norman Forecast Office, here is the forecast for Stillwater and surrounding area. Today,

partly sunny with a slight chance of showers and thunderstorms. Highs around 90. South winds 5 to 10 miles an hour. Chance of rain 20%. Tonight, partly cloudy with a chance of showers and thunderstorms until midnight, then mostly cloudy with a slight chance of showers and thunderstorms after midnight. Lows in the mid-70s. Southeast winds 5 to 10 miles an hour. Chance of rain 50%. Saturday, partly sunny with a slight chance of showers and thunderstorms in the morning, then sunny in the afternoon. Highs in the lower 90s. South winds 15 to 20 miles an hour with gusts up to 30 miles an hour. Chance of rain 20%. Heat index values up to 105 in the afternoon. Saturday night, mostly clear until midnight, then becoming partly cloudy. Lows around 80. South winds 15 to 20 miles an hour with gusts up to 30 miles an hour. Sunday, sunny. Highs in the mid-90s. South winds 15 to 20 miles an hour with gusts up to 35 miles an hour. Sunday night, mostly clear until midnight, then becoming partly cloudy. Lows in the upper 70s. Monday, sunny. Highs in the mid-90s. Monday night, clear until midnight, then becoming partly cloudy. Lows around 80. Tuesday, sunny. Highs in the upper 90s. Tuesday night, mostly clear. Lows in the upper 70s. Wednesday, lows around 80. Tuesday, sunny. Highs in the upper 90s. Tuesday night, mostly clear. Lows in the upper 70s. Wednesday, sunny. Highs in the upper 90s. Wednesday night, mostly clear. Lows in the upper 70s. Thursday, sunny. Highs in the upper 90s. 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At Stillwater, it was mostly cloudy. The temperature was 72 degrees, the dew point 70, and the relative humidity 93%. The wind was east at 5 miles an hour. The pressure was 29.85 inches and steady. At Enid, it was mostly cloudy. The temperature was 73. The wind was east at 6. At Guthrie, it was mostly cloudy. The temperature was 75. The wind was south at 5. Observations from around the region. At Springfield, rain was falling, with a temperature of 67. At Woodward, it was partly cloudy, with a temperature of 67. At Wichita, it was mostly cloudy, with a temperature of 69. It was cloudy, with a temperature of 73 at Oklahoma City, 79 at Dallas-Fort Worth, and 75 at Tulsa. Once again at 6 a.m., at Stillwater, it was mostly cloudy. The temperature was 72. The following is a river flood warning for the following counties in Oklahoma, Osage, and Pawnee. Flood warning now in effect until just after midnight tonight. What? Minor flooding is forecast. Where? Arkansas River at Ralston. When? Until just after midnight tonight. Impacts. At 16.0 feet, minor agricultural flooding occurs on the north bank. Additional details. At 1 a.m. Central Daylight Time Friday, the stage was 15.1 feet. Forecast. The river is expected to rise above flood stage late this morning to a crest of 16.1 feet this afternoon. It will then fall below flood stage this afternoon. Flood stage is 16.0 feet. http://www.weather.gov/safety/flood. Flood watch now in effect through Friday evening. What? Flooding caused by excessive rainfall continues to be possible. Where? Portions of east central and northeast Oklahoma, including the following counties, in east central Oklahoma, Cherokee, Muskogee, and Okfuskee. In northeast Oklahoma, Adair, Craig, Creek, Delaware, Mays, northeast Osage, Wada, Okmulgee, Ottawa, Pawnee, Rogers, southeast Osage, Tulsa, Wagoner, Washington, OK, and western Osage. When? Through Friday evening. Impacts. Excessive runoff may result in flooding of rivers, creeks, streams, and other low-lying and flood-prone locations. Additional details. Additional rounds of thunderstorms and heavy rain.

0: All remain possible across northeast Oklahoma through Friday evening. Already saturated ground will create runoff that can lead to the rapid onset of flooding wherever thunderstorms occur. Swollen streams and creeks will also be impacted by runoff caused by additional heavy rainfall. http://www.weather.gov/safety/flood. You should monitor later forecasts and be alert for possible flood warnings. Those living in areas prone to flooding should be prepared to take action should flooding develop. From the Norman Forecast Office, here is the forecast for Stillwater and surrounding area. Today, partly sunny with a slight chance of showers and thunderstorms. Highs around 90. South winds 5 to 10 miles an hour. Chance of rain 20%. Tonight, partly cloudy with a chance of showers and thunderstorms until midnight, then mostly cloudy with a slight chance of showers and thunderstorms after midnight. Lows in the mid-70s. Southeast winds 5 to 10 miles an hour. Chance of rain 50%. Saturday, partly sunny with a slight chance of showers and thunderstorms in the morning, then sunny in the afternoon. Highs in the lower 90s. South winds 15 to 20 miles an hour with gusts up to 30 miles an hour. Chance of rain 20%. Heat index values up to 105 in the afternoon. Saturday night, mostly clear until midnight, then becoming partly cloudy. Lows around 80. South winds 15 to 20 miles an hour with gusts up to 30 miles an hour. Sunday, sunny. Highs in the mid-90s. South winds 15 to 20 miles an hour with gusts up to 35 miles an hour. Sunday night, mostly clear until midnight, then becoming partly cloudy. Lows in the upper 70s. Monday, sunny. Highs in the mid-90s. Monday night, clear until midnight, then becoming partly cloudy. Lows around 80. Tuesday, sunny. Highs in the upper 90s. Tuesday night, mostly clear. Lows in the upper 70s. Wednesday, sunny. Highs in the upper 90s. Wednesday night, mostly clear. Lows in the upper 70s. Thursday, sunny. Highs in the upper 90s.
1: This is NOAA Weather Radio Station, WNG654, near Stillwater, Oklahoma, operating on a frequency of 162.500 MHz. 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
0: You are listening to Stillwater Weather Radio, and here are 6 a.m. weather observations. It's Stillwater, it was mostly cloudy. The temperature was 72 degrees, the dew point 70, and the relative humidity 93%. The wind was east at 5 miles an hour. The pressure was 29.85 inches and steady. At Enid, it was mostly cloudy. The temperature was 73. The wind was east at 6. At Guthrie, it was mostly cloudy. The temperature was 75. The wind was south at 5. Observations from around the region. At Springfield, rain was falling, with a temperature of 67. At Woodward, it was partly cloudy, with a temperature of 67. At Wichita, it was mostly cloudy, with a temperature of 69. It was cloudy, with a temperature of 73 at Oklahoma City, 79 at Dallas-Fort Worth, and 75 at Tulsa. Once again at 6 a.m., at Stillwater, it was mostly cloudy. The temperature was 72. Flood watch now in effect through Friday evening. What? Flooding caused by excessive rainfall continues to be possible. Where? Portions of east central and northeast Oklahoma, including the following counties, in east central Oklahoma, Cherokee, Muskogee, and Okfuskee. In northeast Oklahoma, Adair, Craig, Creek, Delaware, Mays, northeast Osage, Wada, Okmulgee, Ottawa, Pawnee, Rogers, southeast Osage, Tulsa, Wagoner, Washington, OK, and western Osage. When, through Friday evening. Impacts, excessive runoff may result in flooding of rivers, creeks, streams, and other low-lying and flood-prone locations. Additional details. Additional rounds of thunderstorms and heavy rainfall remain possible across northeast Oklahoma through Friday evening. Already saturated ground will create runoff that can lead to the rapid onset of flooding wherever thunderstorms occur. Swollen streams and creeks will also be impacted by runoff caused by additional heavy rainfall. http://www.weather.gov/safety/flood. You should monitor later forecasts and be alert for possible flood warnings. Those living in areas prone to flooding should be prepared to take action should flooding develop. From the Norman Forecast Office, here is the forecast for Stillwater and surrounding area. Today, partly sunny with a slight chance of showers and thunderstorms. Highs around 90. South winds 5 to 10 miles an hour. Chance of rain 20%. Tonight, partly cloudy with a chance of showers and thunderstorms until midnight, then mostly cloudy with a slight chance of showers and thunderstorms after midnight. Lows in the mid-70s. Southeast winds 5 to 10 miles an hour. Chance of rain 50%. Saturday, partly sunny with a slight chance of showers and thunderstorms in the morning, then sunny in the afternoon. Highs in the lower 90s. South winds 15 to 20 miles an hour with gusts up to 30 miles an hour. Chance of rain 20%. Heat index values up to 105 in the afternoon. Saturday night, mostly clear until midnight, then becoming partly cloudy. Lows around 80. South winds 15 to 20 miles an hour with gusts up to 30 miles an hour. Sunday, sunny. Highs in the mid-90s. South winds 15 to 20 miles an hour with gusts up to 35 miles an hour. Sunday night, mostly clear until midnight, then becoming partly cloudy. Lows in the upper 70s. Monday, sunny. Highs in the mid-90s. Monday night, clear until midnight, then becoming partly cloudy. Lows around 80. Tuesday, sunny. Highs in the upper 90s. Tuesday night, mostly clear. Lows in the upper 70s. Wednesday, sunny. Highs in the upper 90s. Wednesday night, mostly clear. Lows in the upper 70s. Thursday, sunny. Highs in the upper 90s. You are listening to Stillwater Weather Radio, and here are 6 a.m. weather observations. At Stillwater, it was mostly cloudy. The temperature was 72 degrees, the dew point 70, and the relative humidity 93%. The wind was east at 5 miles an hour. The pressure was 29.85 inches and steady. At Enid, it was mostly cloudy. The temperature was 73. The wind was east at 6. At Guthrie, it was mostly cloudy. The temperature was 75. The wind was south at 5. Observations from around the region. At Springfield, rain was falling, with a temperature of 67. At Woodward, it was partly cloudy, with a temperature of 67. At Wichita, it was mostly cloudy, with a temperature of 69. It was cloudy, with a temperature of 73 at Oklahoma City, 79 at Dallas-Fort Worth, and 75 at Tulsa. Once again at 6 a.m., at Stillwater, it was mostly cloudy. The temperature was 72. Flood watch now in effect through Friday evening. What? Flooding caused by excessive rainfall continues to be possible. Where? Portions of east central and northeast Oklahoma, including the following counties, in east central Oklahoma, Cherokee, Muskogee, and Okfuskee. In northeast Oklahoma, Adair, Craig, Creek, Delaware, Mays, northeast Osage, Wada, Okmulgee, Ottawa, Pawnee, Rogers, southeast Osage, Tulsa, Wagoner, Washington, OK, and western Osage. When, through Friday evening. Impacts. Excessive runoff may result in flooding of rivers, creeks, streams, and other low-lying and flood-prone locations. Additional details. Additional rounds of thunderstorms and heavy rainfall remain possible across northeast Oklahoma through Friday evening. Already saturated ground will create runoff that can lead to the rapid onset of flooding wherever thunderstorms occur. Swollen streams and creeks will also be impacted by runoff caused by additional heavy rainfall. http://www.weather.gov/ Flood, you should monitor later forecasts and be alert for possible flood warnings. Those

0: Living in areas prone to flooding should be prepared to take action should flooding develop. From the Norman Forecast Office, here is the forecast for Stillwater and surrounding area. Today, partly sunny with a slight chance of showers and thunderstorms. Highs around 90. South winds 5 to 10 miles an hour. Chance of rain 20%. Tonight, partly cloudy with a chance of showers and thunderstorms until midnight, then mostly cloudy with a slight chance of showers and thunderstorms after midnight. Lows in the mid-70s. Southeast winds 5 to 10 miles an hour. Chance of rain 50%. Saturday, partly sunny with a slight chance of showers and thunderstorms in the morning, then sunny in the afternoon. Highs in the lower 90s. South winds 15 to 20 miles an hour with gusts up to 30 miles an hour. Chance of rain 20%. Heat index values up to 105 in the afternoon. Saturday night, mostly clear until midnight, then becoming partly cloudy. Lows around 80. South winds 15 to 20 miles an hour with gusts up to 30 miles an hour. Sunday, sunny. Highs in the mid-90s. South winds 15 to 20 miles an hour with gusts up to 35 miles an hour. Sunday night, mostly clear until midnight, then becoming partly cloudy. Lows in the upper 70s. Monday, sunny. Highs in the mid-90s. Monday night, clear until midnight, then becoming partly cloudy. Lows around 80. Tuesday, sunny. Highs in the upper 90s. Tuesday night, mostly clear. Lows in the upper 70s. Wednesday, sunny. Highs in the upper 90s. Wednesday night, mostly clear. Lows in the upper 70s. Thursday, sunny. Highs in the upper 90s. You are listening to Stillwater Weather Radio, and here are 6 a.m. weather observations. It's Stillwater. It was mostly cloudy. The temperature was 72 degrees. The dew point 70, and the relative humidity 93%. The wind was east at 5 miles an hour. The pressure was 29.85 inches and steady. At Enid, it was mostly cloudy. The temperature was 73. The wind was east at 6. At Guthrie, it was mostly cloudy. The temperature was 75. The wind was south at 5. Observations from around the region. At Springfield, rain was falling, with a temperature of 67. At Woodward, it was partly cloudy, with a temperature of 67. At Wichita, it was mostly cloudy, with a temperature of 69. It was cloudy, with a temperature of 73 at Oklahoma City, 79 at Dallas-Fort Worth, and 75 at Tulsa. Once again at 6 a.m., at Stillwater, it was mostly cloudy. The temperature was 72. Flood watch now in effect through Friday evening. What? Flooding caused by excessive rainfall continues to be possible. Where? Portions of east central and northeast Oklahoma, including the following counties, in east central Oklahoma, Cherokee, Muskogee and Okfuskee. In northeast Oklahoma, Adair, Craig, Creek, Delaware, Mays, northeast Osage, Wada, Okmulgee, Ottawa, Pawnee, Rogers, southeast Osage, Tulsa, Wagoner, Washington, OK, and Western Osage. When, through Friday evening. Impacts. Excessive runoff may result in flooding of rivers, creeks, streams, and other low-lying and flood-prone locations. Additional details. Additional rounds of thunderstorms and heavy rainfall remain possible across northeast Oklahoma through Friday evening. Already saturated ground will create runoff that can lead to the rapid onset of flooding wherever thunderstorms occur. Swollen streams and creeks will also be impacted by runoff caused by additional heavy rainfall. http://www.weather.gov/safety/flood. You should monitor later forecasts and be alert for possible flood warnings. Those living in areas prone to flooding should be prepared to take action should flooding develop. From the Norman Forecast Office, here is the forecast for Stillwater and surrounding area. Today, partly sunny with a slight chance of showers and thunderstorms. Highs around 90. South winds 5 to 10 miles an hour. Chance of rain 20%. Tonight, partly cloudy with a chance of showers and thunderstorms until midnight, then mostly cloudy with a slight chance of showers and thunderstorms after midnight. Lows in the mid-70s. Southeast winds 5 to 10 miles an hour. Chance of rain 50%. Saturday, partly sunny with a slight chance of showers and thunderstorms in the morning, then sunny in the afternoon. Highs in the lower 90s. South winds 15 to 20 miles an hour with gusts up to 30 miles an hour. Chance of rain 20%. Heat index values up to 105 in the afternoon. Saturday night, mostly clear until midnight, then becoming partly cloudy. Lows around 80. South winds 15 to 20 miles an hour with gusts up to 30 miles an hour. Sunday, sunny. Highs in the mid-90s. South winds 15 to 20 miles an hour with gusts up to 35 miles an hour. Sunday night, mostly clear until midnight, then becoming partly cloudy. Lows in the upper 70s. Monday, sunny. Highs in the mid-90s. Monday night, clear until midnight, then becoming partly cloudy. Lows around 80. Tuesday, sunny. Highs in the upper 90s. Tuesday night, mostly clear. Lows in the upper 70s. Wednesday, sunny. Highs in the upper 90s. Wednesday night, mostly clear. Lows in the upper 70s. Thursday, sunny. Highs in the upper 90s.
1: This is NOAA Weather Radio Station, WNG654, near Stillwater, Oklahoma, operating on a frequency of 162.500 megahertz. 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
0: You're listening to Stillwater Weather Radio, and here are 6 a.m. weather observations. It's Stillwater, it was mostly cloudy. The temperature was 72 degrees, the dew point 70, and the relative humidity 93%. The wind was east at 5 miles an hour. The pressure was 29.85 inches and steady. At Enid, it was mostly cloudy. The temperature was 73. The wind was east at 6. At Guthrie, it was mostly cloudy. The temperature was 75. The wind was south at 5. Observations from around the region. At Springfield, rain was falling, with a temperature of 67. At Woodward, it was partly cloudy, with a temperature of 67. At Wichita, it was mostly cloudy, with a temperature of 69. It was cloudy, with a temperature of 73 at Oklahoma City, 79 at Dallas-Fort Worth, and 75 at Tulsa. Once again at 6 a.m., at Stillwater, it was mostly cloudy. The temperature was 72. The following is a river flood warning for the following counties in Oklahoma, Osage, and Pawnee. Flood warning now in effect until just after midnight tonight. What? Minor flooding is forecast. Where? Arkansas River at Ralston. When? Until just after midnight tonight. Impacts. At 16.0 feet, minor agricultural flooding occurs on the north bank. Additional details, at 1 a.m. Central Daylight Time Friday the stage was 15.1 feet. Forecast, the river is expected to rise above flood stage late this morning to a crest of 16.1 feet this afternoon. It will then fall below flood stage this afternoon. Flood stage is 16.0 feet. http://www.weather.gov/safety/flood. Flood watch now in effect through Friday evening. What? Flooding caused by excessive rainfall continues to be possible. Where? Portions of east central and northeast Oklahoma, including the following counties, in east central Oklahoma, Cherokee, Muskogee, and Okfuskee. In northeast Oklahoma, Adair, Craig, Creek, Delaware, Mays, northeast Osage, Wada, Okmulgee, Ottawa, Pawnee, Rogers, southeast Osage, Tulsa, Wagoner, Washington, OK, and Western Osage. When? Through Friday evening. Impacts. Excessive runoff may result in flooding of rivers, creeks, streams, and other low-lying and flood-prone locations. A Additional details. Additional rounds of thunderstorms and heavy rainfall remain possible across northeast Oklahoma through Friday evening. Already saturated ground will create runoff that can lead to the rapid onset of flooding wherever thunderstorms occur. Swollen streams and creeks will also be impacted by runoff caused by additional heavy rainfall. http://www.weather.gov/safety/flood. You should monitor later forecasts and be alert for possible flood warnings. Those living in areas prone to flooding should be prepared to take action should flooding develop. From the Norman Forecast Office, here is the forecast for Stillwater and surrounding area. Today, partly sunny with a slight chance of showers and thunderstorms. Highs around 90. South winds 5 to 10 miles an hour. Chance of rain 20%. Tonight, partly cloudy with a chance of showers and thunderstorms until midnight, then mostly cloudy with a slight chance of showers and thunderstorms after midnight. Lows in the mid-70s. Southeast winds 5 to 10 miles an hour. Chance of rain 50%. Saturday, partly sunny with a slight chance of showers and thunderstorms in the morning, then sunny in the afternoon. Highs in the lower 90s. South winds 15 to 20 miles an hour with gusts up to 30 miles an hour. Chance of rain 20%. Heat index values up to 105 in the afternoon. Saturday night, mostly clear until midnight, then becoming partly cloudy. Lows around 80. South winds 15 to 20 miles an hour with gusts up to 30 miles an hour. Sunday, sunny. Highs in the mid-90s. South winds 15 to 20 miles an hour with gusts up to 35 miles an hour. Sunday night, mostly clear until midnight, then becoming partly cloudy. Lows in the upper 70s. Monday, sunny. Highs in the mid-90s. Monday night, clear until midnight, then becoming partly cloudy. Lows around 80. Tuesday, sunny. Highs in the upper 90s. Tuesday night, mostly clear. Lows in the upper 70s. Wednesday, sunny. Highs in the upper 90s. Wednesday night, mostly clear. Lows in the upper 70s. Thursday, sunny. Highs in the upper 90s. You are listening to Stillwater Weather Radio, and here are 6 a.m. weather observations. At Stillwater, it was mostly cloudy. The temperature was 72 degrees, the dew point 70, and the relative humidity 93%. The wind was east at 5 miles an hour. The pressure was 29.85 inches and steady. At Enid, it was mostly cloudy. The temperature was 73. The wind was east at 6. At Guthrie, it was mostly cloudy. The temperature was 75. The wind was south at 5. Observations from around the region. At Springfield, rain was falling, with a temperature of 67. At Woodward, it was partly cloudy, with a temperature of 67. At Wichita, it was mostly cloudy, with a temperature of 69. It was cloudy, with a temperature of 73 at Oklahoma City, 79 at Dallas-Fort Worth, and 75 at Tulsa. Once again at 6 a.m., at Stillwater, it was mostly cloudy. The temperature was 72. Flood watch now in effect through Friday evening. What? Flooding caused by excessive rainfall continues to be possible. Where? Portions of east central and northeast Oklahoma, including the following counties, in east central Oklahoma, Cherokee, Muskogee, and Okfuskee. In northeast Oklahoma, Adair, Craig, Creek, Delaware, Mays, northeast Osage, Wada, Okmulgee, Ottawa, Pawnee, Rogers, southeast Osage, Tulsa, Wagoner, Washington, OK, and western Osage. When, through Friday evening. Impacts, excessive runoff may result in flooding of rivers, creeks, streams, and other low-lying and flood-prone locations. Additional details, additional rounds of thunderstorms and heavy rainfall remain possible across northeast Oklahoma through Friday evening. Already saturated ground will create runoff that can lead to the rapid onset of flooding wherever thunderstorms occur. Swollen streams and creeks will also be impacted by runoff caused by additional heavy rainfall. http://www.weather.gov/ safety/flood you should monitor later forecasts and be alert for possible flood warnings. Those living in

0: Areas prone to flooding should be prepared to take action should flooding develop. From the Norman Forecast Office, here is the forecast for Stillwater and surrounding area. Today, partly sunny with a slight chance of showers and thunderstorms. Highs around 90. South wind 5 to 10 miles an hour. Chance of rain 20%. Tonight, partly cloudy with a chance of showers and thunderstorms until midnight, then mostly cloudy with a slight chance of showers and thunderstorms after midnight. Lows in the mid-70s. Southeast winds 5 to 10 miles an hour. Chance of rain 50%. Saturday, partly sunny with a slight chance of showers and thunderstorms in the morning, then sunny in the afternoon. Highs in the lower 90s. South winds 15 to 20 miles an hour up at 30 miles an hour. Chance of rain 2%. Key and dead values 100. High in the afternoon. Saturday night, mostly clear tonight, night, then become pretty cloudy. South wind 50 to 20 miles an hour, gusts of 30 miles an hour. Sunday. Highs in mid-90s. South wind 50 to 20 miles an hour, gusts up to 35 miles an hour. Sunday night, mostly clear on Sunday. Highs in the mid-90s. Monday night, clear till midnight, then becoming pretty cloudy. Lows around 80. Tuesday, sun. Highs up in 80s. Tuesday night, mostly clear. Lows in the upper 70s. Wednesday, sunny. Highs in the upper 90s. Wednesday night, mostly clear. Lows in the upper 70s. Thursday, sunny. Highs in the upper 90s. From the Norman Forecast Office, here's a forecast for Stillwater and surrounding area. Today, partly sunny with a slight chance of showers and thunderstorms. Highs around 90. South winds 5 to 10 miles an hour. Chance of rain 20%. Tonight, partly cloudy with a chance of showers and thunderstorms until midnight, then mostly cloudy with a slight chance of showers and thunderstorms after midnight. Lows in the mid-70s. Southeast winds 5 to 10 miles an hour. Chance of rain 50%. Saturday, partly sunny with a slight chance of showers and thunderstorms in the morning, then sunny in the afternoon. High in the lower 90s. South winds 15 to 20 miles an hour with gusts up to 30 miles an hour. Chance of rain 20%. Heat index values up to 105 in the afternoon. Saturday night, mostly clear until midnight, then becoming partly cloudy. Lows around 80. South winds 15 to 20 miles an hour with gusts up to 30 miles an hour. Sunday, sunny. Highs in the mid-90s. South winds 15 to 20 miles an hour with gusts up to 35 miles an hour. Sunday night, mostly clear until midnight, then becoming partly cloudy. Lows in the upper 70s. Monday, sunny. Highs in the mid-90s. Monday night, clear until midnight, then becoming partly cloudy. Lows around 80. Tuesday, sunny. Highs in the upper 90s. Tuesday night, mostly clear. Lows in the upper 70s. Wednesday, sunny. Highs in the upper 90s. Wednesday night, mostly clear. Lows in the upper 70s. Thursday, sunny. Highs in the upper 90s. You are listening to Stillwater Weather Radio, and here are 7 a.m. weather observations. At Stillwater, it was mostly cloudy. The temperature was 75 degrees, the dew point 71, and the relative humidity 87%. The wind was south at 10 miles an hour. The pressure was 29.85 inches and steady. At Guthrie, it was mostly cloudy. The temperature was 76. The wind was south at 8. Observations from around the region. At Springfield, rain was falling, with a temperature of 68. At Wichita, it was mostly cloudy, with a temperature of 69. It was cloudy, with a temperature of 72 at Oklahoma City, 78 at Dallas-Fort Worth, and 75 at Tulsa. Once again at 7 a.m., at Stillwater, it was mostly cloudy. The temperature was 75. Flood watch now in effect through Friday evening. What? Flooding caused by excessive rainfall continues to be possible. Where? Portions of east central and northeast Oklahoma, including the following counties, in east central Oklahoma, Cherokee, Muskogee and Okfuskee. In northeast Oklahoma, Adair, Craig, Creek, Delaware, Mays, northeast Osage, Wada, Okmulgee, Ottawa, Pawnee, Rogers, southeast Osage, Tulsa, Wagoner, Washington OK and western Osage. When, through Friday evening. Impacts, excessive runoff may result in flooding of rivers, creeks, streams, and other low-lying and flood-prone locations. Additional details, additional rounds of thunderstorms and heavy rainfall remain possible across northeast Oklahoma through Friday evening. Already saturated ground will create runoff that can lead to the rapid onset of flooding wherever thunderstorms occur. Swollen streams and creeks will also be impacted by runoff caused by additional heavy rainfall. http://www.weather.gov/safety/ Flood you should monitor later forecasts and be alert for possible flood warnings. Those living in areas prone to flooding should be prepared to take action should flooding develop.
1: 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Programming originates from the National Weather Service Forecast Office in Norman.
0: From the Norman Forecast Office, here is the forecast for Stillwater and surrounding area. Today, partly sunny with a slight chance of showers and thunderstorms. Highs around 90. South winds 5 to 10 miles an hour. Chance of rain 20%. Tonight, partly cloudy with a chance of showers and thunderstorms until midnight, then mostly cloudy with a slight chance of showers and thunderstorms after midnight. Lows in the mid-70s. Southeast winds 5 to 10 miles an hour. Chance of rain 50%. Saturday, partly sunny with a slight chance of showers and thunderstorms in the morning, then sunny in the afternoon. Highs in the lower 90s. South winds 15 to 20 miles an hour with gusts up to 30 miles an hour. Chance of rain 20%. Heat index values up to 105 in the afternoon. Saturday night, mostly clear until midnight, then becoming partly cloudy. Lows around 80. South winds 15 to 20 miles an hour with gusts up to 30 miles an hour. Sunday, sunny. Highs in the mid-90s. South winds 15 to 20 miles an hour with gusts up to 35 miles an hour. Sunday night, mostly clear until midnight, then becoming partly cloudy. Lows in the upper 70s. Monday, sunny. Highs in the mid-90s. Monday night, clear until midnight, then becoming partly cloudy. Lows around 80. Tuesday, sunny. Highs in the upper 90s. Tuesday night, mostly clear. Lows in the upper 70s. Wednesday, sunny. Highs in the upper 90s. Wednesday night, mostly clear. Lows in the upper 70s. Thursday, sunny. Highs in the upper 90s. You are listening to Stillwater Weather Radio, and here are 7 a.m. weather observations. At Stillwater, it was mostly cloudy. The temperature was 75 degrees, the dew point 71, and the relative humidity 87%. The wind was south at 10 miles an hour. The pressure was 29.85 inches and steady. At Guthrie, it was mostly cloudy. The temperature was 76. The wind was south at 8. Observations from around the region. At Springfield, rain was falling, with a temperature of 68. At Wichita, it was mostly cloudy, with a temperature of 69. It was cloudy, with a temperature of 72 at Oklahoma City, 78 at Dallas-Fort Worth, and 75 at Tulsa. Once again at 7 a.m., at Stillwater, it was mostly cloudy. The temperature was 75. Flood watch now in effect through Friday evening. What? Flooding caused by excessive rainfall continues to be possible. Where? Portions of east central and northeast Oklahoma, including the following counties in east-central Oklahoma, Cherokee, Muskogee, and Okfuskee. In northeast Oklahoma, Adair, Craig, Creek, Delaware, Mays, northeast Osage, Wada, Okmulgee, Ottawa, Pawnee, Rogers, southeast Osage, Tulsa, Wagoner, Washington, OK, and western Osage. When, through Friday evening. Impacts, excessive runoff may result in flooding of rivers, creeks, streams, and other low-lying and flood-prone locations. Additional details, additional rounds of thunderstorms and heavy rainfall remain possible across northeast Oklahoma through Friday evening. Already saturated ground will create runoff that can lead to the rapid onset of flooding wherever thunderstorms occur. Swollen streams and creeks will also be impacted by runoff caused by additional heavy rainfall. http://www.weather.gov/safety/flood. You should monitor later forecasts and be alert for possible flood warnings. Those living in areas prone to flooding should be prepared to take action should flooding develop. From the Norman Forecast Office, here is the forecast for Stillwater and surrounding area. Today, partly sunny with a slight chance of showers and thunderstorms. Highs around 90. South winds 5 to 10 miles an hour. Chance of rain 20%. Tonight, partly cloudy with a chance of showers and thunderstorms until midnight, then mostly cloudy with a slight chance of showers and thunderstorms after midnight. Lows in the mid-70s. Southeast winds 5 to 10 miles an hour. Chance of rain 50%. Saturday, partly sunny with a slight chance of showers and thunderstorms in the morning, then sunny in the afternoon. Highs in the lower 90s. South winds 15 to 20 miles an hour with gusts up to 30 miles an hour. Chance of rain 20%. Heat index values up to 105 in the afternoon. Saturday night, mostly clear until midnight, then becoming partly cloudy. Lows around 80. South winds 15 to 20 miles an hour with gusts up to 30 miles an hour. Sunday, sunny. Highs in the mid-90s. South winds 15 to 20 miles an hour with gusts up to 35 miles an hour. Sunday night, mostly clear until midnight, then becoming partly cloudy. Lows in the upper 70s. Monday, sunny. Highs in the mid-90s. Monday night, clear until midnight, then becoming partly cloudy. Lows around 80. Tuesday, sunny. Highs in the upper 90s. Tuesday night, mostly clear. Lows in the upper 70s. Wednesday, sunny. Highs in the upper 90s. Wednesday night, mostly clear. Lows in the upper 70s. Thursday, sunny. Highs in the upper 90s. The following is a river flood warning for the following counties in Oklahoma, Osage, and Pawnee. Flood warning now in effect until just after midnight tonight. What? Minor flooding is forecast. Where? Arkansas River at Ralston. When? Until just after midnight tonight. Impacts. At 16.0 feet, minor agricultural flooding occurs on the north bank. Additional details. At 1 a.m. Central Daylight Time Friday, the stage was 15.1 feet. Forecast. The river is expected to rise above flood stage late this morning to a crest of 16.1 feet this afternoon. It will then fall below flood stage this afternoon. Flood stage is 16.0 feet. http://www.weather.gov/safety/flood. 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At Stillwater, it was cloudy. The temperature was 75 degrees, the dew point 71, and the relative humidity 87%. The wind was south at 10 miles an hour. The pressure was 29.85 inches and steady. At Enid, it was mostly cloudy. The temperature was 73. The wind was southeast at 8. At Guthrie, it was cloudy. The temperature was 76. The wind was south at 8. Observations from around the region. At Springfield, rain was falling with a temperature of 68. At Woodward, fog was reported with a temperature of 69. It was mostly cloudy, with a temperature of 69 at Wichita and 78 at Dallas-Fort Worth. It was cloudy, with a temperature of 72 at Oklahoma City and 75 at Tulsa. Once again at 7 a.m., at Stillwater, it was cloudy. The temperature was 75. Flood watch now in effect through Friday evening. What? Flooding caused by excessive rainfall continues to be possible. Where? Portions of east central and northeast Oklahoma, including the following counties, in east central Oklahoma, Cherokee, Muskogee and Okfuskee. In northeast Oklahoma, Adair, Craig, Creek, Delaware, Mays, northeast Osage, Wada, Okmulgee, Ottawa, Pawnee, Rogers, southeast Osage, Tulsa, Wagoner, Washington OK and western Osage. When, through Friday evening. Impacts. Excessive runoff may result in flooding of rivers, creeks, streams, and other low-lying and flood-prone locations. Additional details. Additional rounds of thunderstorms and heavy rainfall remain possible across northeast Oklahoma through Friday evening. Already saturated ground will create runoff that can lead to the rapid onset of flooding wherever thunderstorms occur. Swollen streams and creeks will also be impacted by runoff caused by additional heavy rainfall. http://www.weather.gov/safety/flood. You should monitor later forecasts and be alert for possible flood warnings. Those living in areas prone to flooding should be prepared to take action should flooding develop. From the Norman Forecast Office, here is the forecast for Stillwater and surrounding area. Today, partly sunny with a slight chance of showers and thunderstorms. Highs around 90. South winds 5 to 10 miles an hour. Chance of rain 20%. Tonight, partly cloudy with a chance of showers and thunderstorms until midnight, then mostly cloudy with a slight chance of showers and thunderstorms after midnight. Lows in the mid-70s. Southeast winds 5 to 10 miles an hour. Chance of rain 50%. Saturday, partly sunny with a slight chance of showers and thunderstorms in the morning, then sunny in the afternoon. Highs in the lower 90s. South winds 15 to 20 miles an hour with gusts up to 30 miles an hour. Chance of rain 20%. Heat index values up to 105 in the afternoon. Saturday night, mostly clear until midnight, then becoming partly cloudy. Lows around 80. South winds 15 to 20 miles an hour with gusts up to 30 miles an hour. Sunday, sunny. Highs in the mid-90s. South winds 15 to 20 miles an hour with gusts up to 35 miles an hour. Sunday night, mostly clear until midnight, then becoming partly cloudy. Lows in the upper 70s. Monday, sunny. Highs in the mid-90s. Monday night, clear until midnight, then becoming partly cloudy. Lows around 80. Tuesday, sunny. Highs in the upper 90s. Tuesday night, mostly clear. Lows in the upper 70s. Wednesday, sunny. Highs in the upper 90s. Wednesday night, mostly clear. Lows in the upper 70s. Thursday, sunny. Highs in the upper 90s. 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At Stillwater, it was cloudy. The temperature was 75 degrees. The dew point 71, and the relative humidity 87%. The wind was south at 10 miles an hour. The pressure was 29.85 inches and steady. At Enid, it was mostly cloudy. The temperature was 73. The wind was southeast at 8. At Guthrie, it was cloudy. The temperature was 76. The wind was south at 8. Observations from around the region. At Springfield, rain was falling, with a temperature of 68. At Woodward, fog was reported, with a temperature of 69. It was mostly cloudy, with a temperature of 69 at Wichita, and 78 at Dallas-Fort Worth. It was cloudy, with a temperature of 72 at Oklahoma City, and 75 at Tulsa. Once again at 7 a.m., at Stillwater, it was cloudy. The temperature was 75. Flood watch now in effect through Friday evening. What? Flooding caused by excessive rainfall continues to be possible. where portions of east central and northeast Oklahoma, including the following counties.

0: In East Central Oklahoma, Cherokee, Muskogee, and Okfuskee. In Northeast Oklahoma, Adair, Craig, Creek, Delaware, Mays, Northeast Osage, Wada, Okmulgee, Ottawa, Pawnee, Rogers, Southeast Osage, Tulsa, Wagoner, Washington OK, and Western Osage. When, through Friday evening. Impacts, excessive runoff may result in flooding of rivers, creeks, streams, and other low-lying and flood-prone locations. Additional details, additional rounds of thunderstorms and heavy rainfall remain possible across northeast Oklahoma through Friday evening. Already saturated ground will create runoff that can lead to the rapid onset of flooding wherever thunderstorms occur. Swollen streams and creeks will also be impacted by runoff caused by additional heavy rainfall. http://www.weather.gov/safety/flood. You should monitor later forecasts and be alert for possible flood warnings. Those living in areas prone to flooding should be prepared to take action should flooding develop.
1: 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Programming originates from the National Weather Service Forecast Office in Norman.
0: From the Norman Forecast Office, here is the forecast for Stillwater and surrounding area. Today, partly sunny with a slight chance of showers and thunderstorms. Highs around 90. South winds 5 to 10 miles an hour. Chance of rain 20%. Tonight, partly cloudy with a chance of showers and thunderstorms until midnight, then mostly cloudy with a slight chance of showers and thunderstorms after midnight. Lows in the mid-70s. Southeast winds 5 to 10 miles an hour. Chance of rain 50%. Saturday, partly sunny with a slight chance of showers and thunderstorms in the morning, then sunny in the afternoon. Highs in the lower 90s. South winds 15 to 20 miles an hour with gusts up to 30 miles an hour. Chance of rain 20%. Heat index values up to 105 in the afternoon. Saturday night, mostly clear until midnight, then becoming partly cloudy. Lows around 80. South winds 15 to 20 miles an hour with gusts up to 30 miles an hour. Sunday, sunny. Highs in the mid-90s. South winds 15 to 20 miles an hour with gusts up to 35 miles an hour. Sunday night, mostly clear until midnight, then becoming partly cloudy. Lows in the upper 70s. Monday, sunny. Highs in the mid-90s. Monday night, clear until midnight, then becoming partly cloudy. Lows around 80. Tuesday, sunny. Highs in the upper 90s. Tuesday night, mostly clear. Lows in the upper 70s. Wednesday, sunny. Highs in the upper 90s. Wednesday night, mostly clear. Lows in the upper 70s. Thursday, sunny. Highs in the upper 90s. 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It's Stillwater. It was cloudy. The temperature was 75 degrees, the dew point 71, and the relative humidity 87%. The wind was south at 10 miles an hour. The pressure was 29.85 inches and steady. At Enid, it was mostly cloudy. The temperature was 73. The wind was southeast at 8. At Guthrie, it was cloudy. The temperature was 76. The wind was south at 8. Observations from around the region. At Springfield, rain was falling, with a temperature of 68. At Woodward, fog was reported, with a temperature of 69. It was mostly cloudy, with a temperature of 69 at Wichita, and 78 at Dallas-Fort Worth. It was cloudy, with a temperature of 72 at Oklahoma City, and 75 at Tulsa. Once again at 7 a.m., at Stillwater, it was cloudy. The temperature was 75. Flood watch now in effect through Friday evening. What? Flooding caused by excessive rainfall continues to be possible. Where? Portions of east central and northeast Oklahoma, including the following counties, in east central Oklahoma, Cherokee, Muskogee, and Okfuskee.

weather.gov/safety/flood. You should monitor later forecasts and be alert for possible flood warnings. Those living in areas prone to flooding should be prepared to take action should flooding develop. From the Norman Forecast Office, here is the forecast for Stillwater and surrounding area. Today, partly sunny with a slight chance of showers and thunderstorms. Highs around 90. South winds 5 to 10 miles an hour. Chance of rain 20%. Tonight, partly cloudy with a chance of showers and thunderstorms until midnight, then mostly cloudy with a slight chance of showers and thunderstorms after midnight. Lows in the mid-70s. Southeast winds 5 to 10 miles an hour. Chance of rain 50%. Saturday, partly sunny with a slight chance of showers and thunderstorms in the morning, then sunny in the afternoon. Highs in the lower 90s. South winds 15 to 20 miles an hour with gusts up to 30 miles an hour. Chance of rain 20%. Heat index values up to 105 in the afternoon. Saturday night, mostly clear until midnight, then becoming partly cloudy. Lows around 80. South winds 15 to 20 miles an hour with gusts up to 30 miles an hour. Sunday, sunny. Highs in the mid-90s. South winds 15 to 20 miles an hour with gusts up to 35 miles an hour. Sunday night, mostly clear until midnight, then becoming partly cloudy. Lows in the upper 70s. Monday, sunny. Highs in the mid-90s. Monday night, clear until midnight, then becoming partly cloudy. Lows around 80. Tuesday, sunny. Highs in the upper 90s. Tuesday night, mostly clear. Lows in the upper 70s. Wednesday, sunny. Highs in the upper 90s. Wednesday night, mostly clear. Lows in the upper 70s. Thursday, sunny. Highs in the upper 90s. 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It's Stillwater, it was cloudy. The temperature was 75 degrees, the dew point 71, and the relative humidity 87%. The wind was south at 10 miles an hour. The pressure was 29.85 inches and steady. At Enid, it was mostly cloudy. The temperature was 73. The wind was southeast at 8. At Guthrie, it was cloudy. The temperature was 76. The wind was south at 8. Observations from around the region. At Springfield, rain was falling, with a temperature of 68. At Woodward, fog was reported, with a temperature of 69. It was mostly cloudy, with a temperature of 69 at Wichita, and 78 at Dallas-Fort Worth. It was cloudy, with a temperature of 72 at Oklahoma City, and 75 at Tulsa. Once again at 7 a.m., it's still water, it was cloudy. The temperature was 75. Flood watch now in effect through Friday evening. What? Flooding caused by excessive rainfall continues to be possible. Where? Portions of east central and northeast Oklahoma, including the following counties, in east central Oklahoma, Cherokee, Muskogee, and Okfuskee. In northeast Oklahoma, Adair, Craig, Creek, Delaware, Mays, northeast Osage, Wada, Okmulgee, Ottawa, Pawnee, Rogers, southeast Osage, Tulsa, Wagoner, Washington, OK, and western Osage. When? Through Friday evening. Impacts. Excessive runoff may result in flooding of rivers, creeks, streams, and other low-lying and flood-prone locations. Additional details. Additional rounds of thunderstorms and heavy rainfall remain possible across northeast Oklahoma through Friday evening. Already saturated ground will create runoff that can lead to the rapid onset of flooding wherever thunderstorms occur. Swollen streams and creeks will also be impacted by runoff caused by additional heavy rainfall. http://www.weather.gov/safety/flood. You should monitor later forecasts and be alert for possible flood warnings. Those living in areas prone to flooding should be prepared to take action should flooding develop. From the Norman Forecast Office, here is the forecast for Stillwater and surrounding area. Today, partly sunny with a slight chance of showers and thunderstorms. Highs around 90. South winds 5.

to 10 miles an hour. Chance of rain 20%. Tonight, partly cloudy with a chance of showers and thunderstorms until midnight, then mostly cloudy with a slight chance of showers and thunderstorms after midnight. Lows in the mid-70s. Southeast winds 5 to 10 miles an hour. Chance of rain 50%. Saturday, partly sunny with a slight chance of showers and thunderstorms in the morning, then sunny in the afternoon. Highs in the lower 90s. South winds 15 to 20 miles an hour with gusts up to 30 miles an hour. Chance of rain 20%. Heat index values up to 105 in the afternoon. Saturday night, mostly clear until midnight, then becoming partly cloudy. Lows around 80. South winds 15 to 20 miles an hour with gusts up to 30 miles an hour. Sunday, sunny. Highs in the mid-90s. South winds 15 to 20 miles an hour with gusts up to 35 miles an hour. Sunday, sunny. Highs in the mid-90s. South winds 15 to 20 miles an hour with gusts up to 35 miles an hour. Sunday night, mostly clear until midnight, then becoming partly cloudy. Lows in the upper 70s. Monday, sunny. Highs in the mid-90s. Monday night, clear until midnight, then becoming partly cloudy. Lows around 80. Tuesday, sunny. Highs in the upper 90s. Tuesday night, mostly clear. Lows in the upper 70s. Wednesday, sunny. Highs in the upper 90s. Wednesday night, mostly clear. Lows in the upper 70s. Thursday, sunny. Highs in the upper 90s. The following is a river flood warning for the following counties in Oklahoma, Osage, and Pawnee. Flood warning now in effect until just after midnight tonight. What? Minor flooding is forecast. Where? Arkansas River at Ralston. When? Until just after midnight tonight. Impacts, at 16.0 feet, minor agricultural flooding occurs on the north bank. Additional details, at 1 a.m. Central Daylight Time Friday the stage was 15.1 feet. Forecast, the river is expected to rise above flood stage late this morning to a crest of 16.1 feet this afternoon. It will then fall below flood stage this afternoon. Flood stage is 16.0 feet. http://www.weather.gov/safety/flood. You are listening to Stillwater Weather Radio, and here are 7 a.m. weather observations. It's Stillwater, it was cloudy. The temperature was 75 degrees, the dew point 71, and the relative humidity 87%. The wind was south at 10 miles an hour. The pressure was 29.85 inches and steady. At Enid, it was mostly cloudy. The temperature was 73. The wind was southeast at 8. At Guthrie, it was cloudy. The temperature was 76. The wind was south at 8. Observations from around the region. At Springfield, rain was falling, with a temperature of 68. At Woodward, fog was reported, with a temperature of 69. It was mostly cloudy, with a temperature of 69 at Wichita, and 78 at Dallas-Fort Worth. It was cloudy, with a temperature of 72 at Oklahoma City, and 75 at Tulsa. Once again at 7 a.m., at Stillwater, it was cloudy. The temperature was 75. Flood watch now in effect through Friday evening. What? Flooding caused by excessive rainfall continues to be possible. Where? Portions of east central and northeast Oklahoma, including the following counties, in east central Oklahoma, Cherokee, Muskogee and Okfuskee. In northeast Oklahoma, Adair, Craig, Creek, Delaware, Mays, northeast Osage, Wada, Okmulgee, Ottawa, Pawnee, Rogers, southeast Osage, Tulsa, Wagoner, Washington OK and western Osage. When, through Friday evening. Impacts, excessive runoff may result in flooding of rivers, creeks, streams, and other low-lying and flood-prone locations. Additional details, additional rounds of thunderstorms and heavy rainfall remain possible across northeast Oklahoma through Friday evening. Already saturated ground will create runoff that can lead to the rapid onset of flooding wherever thunderstorms occur.

0: Poland's streams and creeks will also be impacted by runoff caused by additional heavy rainfall. http://www.weather.gov/safety/flood. You should monitor later forecasts and be alert for possible flood warnings. Those living in areas prone to flooding should be prepared to take action should flooding develop.
1: 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Programming originates from the National Weather Service Forecast Office in Norman.
0: From the Norman Forecast Office, here is the forecast for Stillwater and surrounding area. Today, partly sunny with a slight chance of showers and thunderstorms. Highs around 90. South winds 5 to 10 miles an hour. Chance of rain 20%. Tonight, partly cloudy with a chance of showers and thunderstorms until midnight, then mostly cloudy with a slight chance of showers and thunderstorms after midnight. Lows in the mid-70s. Southeast winds 5 to 10 miles an hour. Chance of rain 50%. Saturday, partly sunny with a slight chance of showers and thunderstorms in the morning, then sunny in the afternoon. Highs in the lower 90s. South winds 15 to 20 miles an hour with gusts up to 30 miles an hour. Chance of rain 20%. Heat index values up to 105 in the afternoon. Saturday night, mostly clear until midnight, then becoming partly cloudy. Lows around 80. South winds 15 to 20 miles an hour with gusts up to 30 miles an hour. Sunday, sunny. Highs in the mid-90s. South winds 15 to 20 miles an hour with gusts up to 35 miles an hour. Sunday night, mostly clear until midnight, then becoming partly cloudy. Lows in the upper 70s. Monday, sunny. Highs in the mid-90s. Monday night, clear until midnight, then becoming partly cloudy. Lows around 80. Tuesday, sunny. Highs in the upper 90s. Tuesday night, mostly clear. Lows in the upper 70s. Wednesday, sunny. Highs in the upper 90s. Wednesday night, mostly clear. Lows in the upper 70s. Thursday, sunny. Highs in the upper 90s. 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It's Stillwater, it was cloudy. The temperature was 75 degrees, the dew point 71, and the relative humidity 87%. The wind was south at 10 miles an hour. The pressure was 29.85 inches and steady. At noon, it was mostly cloudy. The temperature was 73. The wind was southeast at 8. At Guthrie, it was cloudy. The temperature was 76. The wind was south at 8. Observations from around the region. At Springfield, rain was falling, with a temperature of 68. At Woodward, fog was reported, with a temperature of 69. It was mostly cloudy, with a temperature of 69 at Wichita, and 78 at Dallas-Fort Worth. It was cloudy, with a temperature of 72 at Oklahoma City, and 75 at Tulsa. Once again at 7 a.m., at Stillwater, it was cloudy. The temperature was 75. Flood watch now in effect through Friday evening. What? Flooding caused by excessive rainfall continues to be possible. Where? Portions of east central and northeast Oklahoma, including the following counties, in east central Oklahoma, Cherokee, Muskogee and Okfuskee. In northeast Oklahoma, Adair, Craig, Creek, Delaware, Mays, northeast Osage, Wada, Okmulgee, Ottawa, Pawnee, Rogers, southeast Osage, Tulsa, Wagoner, Washington, OK and western Osage. When, through Friday evening. Impacts, excessive runoff may result in flooding of rivers, creeks, streams, and other low-lying and flood-prone locations. Additional details, additional rounds of thunderstorms and heavy rainfall remain possible across northeast Oklahoma through Friday evening. Already saturated ground will create runoff that can lead to the rapid onset of flooding wherever thunderstorms occur. Swollen streams and creeks will also be impacted by runoff caused by additional heavy rainfall.

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Flood, you should monitor later forecasts and be alert for possible flood warnings. Those living in areas prone to flooding should be prepared to take action should flooding develop. From the Norman Forecast Office, here is the forecast for Stillwater and surrounding area. Today, partly sunny with a slight chance of showers and thunderstorms. Highs around 90. South winds 5 to 10 miles an hour. Chance of rain 20%. Tonight, partly cloudy with a chance of showers and thunderstorms until midnight, then mostly cloudy with a slight chance of showers and thunderstorms after midnight. Lows in the mid-70s. Southeast winds 5 to 10 miles an hour. Chance of rain 50%. Saturday, partly sunny with a slight chance of showers and thunderstorms in the morning, then sunny in the afternoon. Highs in the lower 90s. South winds 15 to 20 miles an hour with gusts up to 30 miles an hour. Chance of rain 20%. Heat index values up to 105 in the afternoon. Saturday night, mostly clear until midnight, then becoming partly cloudy. Lows around 80. South winds 15 to 20 miles an hour with gusts up to 30 miles an hour. Sunday, sunny. Highs in the mid-90s. South winds 15 to 20 miles an hour with gusts up to 35 miles an hour. Sunday night, mostly clear until midnight, then becoming partly cloudy. Lows in the upper 70s. Monday, sunny. Highs in the mid-90s. Monday night, clear until midnight, then becoming partly cloudy. Lows around 80. Tuesday, sunny. Highs in the upper 90s. Tuesday night, mostly clear. Lows in the upper 70s. Wednesday, sunny. Highs in the upper 90s. Wednesday night, mostly clear. Lows in the upper 70s. Thursday, sunny. Highs in the upper 90s. 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It's Stillwater, it was cloudy. The temperature was 75 degrees, the dew point 71, and the relative humidity 87%. The wind was south at 10 miles an hour. The pressure was 29.85 inches and steady. At Enid, it was mostly cloudy. The temperature was 73. The wind was southeast at 8. At Guthrie, it was cloudy. The temperature was 76. The wind was south at 8. Observations from around the region. At Springfield, rain was falling, with a temperature of 68. At Woodward, fog was reported, with a temperature of 69. It was mostly cloudy, with a temperature of 69 at Wichita, and 78 at Dallas-Fort Worth. It was cloudy, with a temperature of 72 at Oklahoma City, and 75 at Tulsa. Once again at 7 a.m., it's Stillwater, it was cloudy. The temperature was 75. Flood watch now in effect through Friday evening. What? Flooding caused by excessive rainfall continues to be possible. Where? Portions of east central and northeast Oklahoma, including the following counties, in east central Oklahoma, Cherokee, Muskogee and Okfuskee. In northeast Oklahoma, Adair, Craig, Creek, Delaware, Mays, northeast Osage, Wada, Okmulgee, Ottawa, Pawnee, Rogers, southeast Osage, Tulsa, Wagoner, Washington OK and western Osage. When, through Friday evening. Impacts, excessive runoff may result in flooding of rivers, creeks, streams, and other low-lying and flood-prone locations. Additional details, additional rounds of thunderstorms and heavy rainfall remain possible across northeast Oklahoma through Friday evening. Already saturated ground will create runoff that can lead to the rapid onset of flooding wherever thunderstorms occur. Swollen streams and creeks will also be impacted by runoff caused by additional heavy rainfall. http://www.weather.gov/safety/. Flood, you should monitor later forecasts and be alert for possible flood warnings. Those living in areas prone to flooding should be prepared to take action should flooding develop. From the Norman Forecast Office, here is the forecast for Stillwater and surrounding area. Today, partly sunny with a slight chance of showers and thunderstorms.

highs around 90. South winds 5 to 10 miles an hour. Chance of rain 20%. Tonight, partly cloudy with a chance of showers and thunderstorms until midnight, then mostly cloudy with a slight chance of showers and thunderstorms after midnight. Lows in the mid-70s. Southeast winds 5 to 10 miles an hour. Chance of rain 50%. Saturday, partly sunny with a slight chance of showers and thunderstorms in the morning, then sunny in the afternoon. Highs in the lower 90s. South winds 15 to 20 miles an hour with gusts up to 30 miles an hour. Chance of rain 20%. Heat index values up to 105 in the afternoon. Saturday night, mostly clear until midnight, then becoming partly cloudy. Lows around 80. South winds 15 to 20 miles an hour with gusts up to 30 miles an hour. Sunday, sunny. Highs in the mid-90s. South winds 15 to 20 miles an hour with gusts up to 35 miles an hour. Sunday night, mostly clear until midnight, then becoming partly cloudy. Lows in the upper 70s. Monday, sunny. Highs in the mid-90s. Monday night, clear until midnight, then becoming partly cloudy. Lows around 80. Tuesday, sunny. Highs in the upper 90s. Tuesday night, mostly clear. Lows in the upper 70s. Wednesday, sunny. Highs in the upper 90s. Wednesday night, mostly clear. Lows in the upper 70s. Thursday, sunny. Highs in the upper 90s. 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It's Stillwater, it was cloudy. The temperature was 75 degrees, the dew point 71, and the relative humidity 87%. The wind was south at 10 miles an hour. The pressure was 29.85 inches and steady. At Enid, it was mostly cloudy. The temperature was 73. The wind was southeast at 8. At Guthrie, it was cloudy. The temperature was 76. The wind was south at 8. Observations from around the region. At Springfield, rain was falling, with a temperature of 68. At Woodward, fog was reported, with a temperature of 69. It was mostly cloudy, with a temperature of 69 at Wichita, and 78 at Dallas-Fort Worth. It was cloudy, with a temperature of 72 at Oklahoma City, and 75 at Tulsa. Once again at 7 a.m., at Stillwater, it was cloudy. The temperature was 75. Flood watch now in effect through Friday evening. What? Flooding caused by excessive rainfall continues to be possible. Where? Portions of east central and northeast Oklahoma, including the following counties, in east central Oklahoma, Cherokee, Muskogee and Okfuskee. In northeast Oklahoma, Adair, Craig, Creek, Delaware, Mays, northeast Osage, Wada, Okmulgee, Ottawa, Pawnee, Rogers, southeast Osage, Tulsa, Wagoner, Washington, OK and western Osage. When, through Friday evening. Impacts, excessive runoff may result in flooding of rivers, creeks, streams, and other low-lying and flood-prone locations. Additional details, additional rounds of thunderstorms and heavy rainfall remain possible across northeast Oklahoma through Friday evening. Already saturated ground will create runoff that can lead to the rapid onset of flooding wherever thunderstorms occur. Swollen streams and creeks will also be impacted by runoff caused by additional heavy rainfall. http://www.weather.gov/safety/flood. You should monitor later forecasts and be alert for possible flood warnings. Those living in areas prone to flooding should be prepared to take action should flooding develop. From the Norman Forecast Office, here is the forecast for Stillwater and surrounding area. Today, partly sunny with a slight chance of showers and thunderstorms. Highs around 90. South winds 5 to 10 miles an hour. Chance of rain 20%. Tonight, partly cloudy with a chance of showers and thunderstorms until midnight, then mostly cloudy with a slight chance of showers and thunderstorms after midnight. Lows in the mid-70s. Southeast winds 5 to 10 miles an hour. Chance of rain 50%. Saturday, partly sunny with a slight chance

0: chance of showers and thunderstorms in the morning, then sunny in the afternoon. Highs in the lower 90s. South winds 15 to 20 miles an hour with gusts up to 30 miles an hour. Chance of rain 20%. Heat index values up to 105 in the afternoon. Saturday night, mostly clear until midnight, then becoming partly cloudy. Lows around 80. South winds 15 to 20 miles an hour with gusts up to 30 miles an hour. Sunday, sunny. Highs in the mid-90s. South winds 15 to 20 miles an hour with gusts up to 35 miles an hour. Sunday night, mostly clear until midnight, then becoming partly cloudy. Lows in the upper 70s. Monday, sunny. Highs in the mid-90s. Monday night, clear until midnight, then becoming partly cloudy. Lows around 80. Tuesday, sunny. Highs in the upper 90s. Tuesday night, mostly clear. Lows in the upper 70s. Wednesday, sunny. Highs in the upper 90s. Wednesday night, mostly clear. Lows in the upper 70s. Thursday, sunny. Highs in the upper 90s.
1: This is NOAA Weather Radio Station, WNG654, near Stillwater, Oklahoma, operating on a frequency of 162.500 MHz. 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
0: You are listening to Stillwater Weather Radio, and here are 7 a.m. weather observations. It's Stillwater. It was cloudy. The temperature was 75 degrees, the dew point 71, and the relative humidity 87%. The wind was south at 10 miles an hour. The pressure was 29.85 inches and steady. At Enid, it was mostly cloudy. The temperature was 73. The wind was southeast at 8. At Guthrie, it was cloudy. The temperature was 76. The wind was south at 8. Observations from around the region. At Springfield, rain was falling with a temperature of 68. At Woodward, fog was reported with a temperature of 69. It was mostly cloudy with a temperature of 69 at Wichita and 78 at Dallas-Fort Worth. It was cloudy with a temperature of 72 at Oklahoma City and 75 at Tulsa. Once again at 7 a.m., it's still water. It was cloudy. The temperature was 75. The following is a river flood warning for the following counties in Oklahoma, Osage, and Pawnee. Flood warning now in effect until just after midnight tonight. What? Minor flooding is forecast. Where? Arkansas River at Ralston. When? Until just after midnight tonight. Impacts at 16.0 feet. Minor agricultural flooding occurs on the north bank. Additional details, at 1 a.m. Central Daylight Time Friday the stage was 15.1 feet. Forecast, the river is expected to rise above flood stage late this morning to a crest of 16.1 feet this afternoon. It will then fall below flood stage this afternoon. Flood stage is 16.0 feet. http://www.weather.gov/safety/flood. Flood watch now in effect through Friday evening. What? Flooding caused by excessive rainfall continues to be possible. Where? Portions of east central and northeast Oklahoma, including the following counties, in east central Oklahoma, Cherokee, Muskogee, and Okfuskee. In northeast Oklahoma, Adair, Craig, Creek, Delaware, Mays, northeast Osage, Wada, Okmulgee, Ottawa, Pawnee, Rogers, southeast Osage, Tulsa, Wagoner, Washington, OK, and Western Osage. When? Through Friday evening. Impacts. Excessive runoff may result in flooding of rivers, creeks, streams, and other low-lying and flood-prone locations. Additional details. Additional rounds of thunderstorms and heavy rainfall remain possible across northeast Oklahoma through Friday evening. Already saturated ground will create runoff that can lead to the rapid onset of flooding wherever thunderstorms occur. Swollen streams and creeks will also be impacted by runoff caused by additional heavy rainfall. http://www.weather.gov/ safety/flood. You should monitor later forecasts and be alert for possible flood warnings. Those living in areas prone to flooding should be prepared to take action should flooding develop. From the Norman Forecast Office, here is the forecast for Stillwater and surrounding area. Today, partly sunny with a slight chance of showers and thunderstorms. Highs around 90. South winds 5 to 10 miles an hour. Chance of rain 20%. Tonight, partly cloudy with a chance of showers and thunderstorms until midnight, then mostly cloudy with a slight chance of showers and thunderstorms after midnight. Lows in the mid-70s. Southeast winds 5 to 10 miles an hour. Chance of rain 50%. Saturday, partly sunny with a slight chance of showers and thunderstorms in the morning, then sunny in the afternoon. Highs in the lower 90s. South winds 15 to 20 miles an hour with gusts up to 30 miles an hour. Chance of rain 20%. Heat index values up to 105 in the afternoon. Saturday night, mostly clear until midnight, then becoming partly cloudy. Lows around 80. South winds 15 to 20 miles an hour with gusts up to 30 miles an hour. Sunday, sunny. Highs in the mid-90s. South winds 15 to 20 miles an hour with gusts up to 35 miles an hour. Sunday night, mostly clear until midnight, then becoming partly cloudy. Lows in the upper 70s. Monday, sunny. Highs in the mid-90s. Monday night, clear until midnight, then becoming partly cloudy. Lows around 80. Tuesday, sunny. Highs in the upper 90s. Tuesday night, mostly clear. Lows in the upper 70s. Wednesday, sunny. Highs in the upper 90s. Wednesday night, mostly clear. Lows in the upper 70s. Thursday, sunny. Highs in the upper 90s. 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It's Stillwater, it was cloudy. The temperature was 75 degrees, the dew point 71, and the relative humidity 87%. The wind was south at 10 miles an hour. The pressure was 29.85 inches and steady. At Enid, it was mostly cloudy. The temperature was 73. The wind was southeast at 8. At Guthrie, it was cloudy. The temperature was 76. The wind was south at 8. Observations from around the region. At Springfield, rain was falling, with a temperature of 68. At Woodward, fog was reported, with a temperature of 69. It was mostly cloudy, with a temperature of 69 at Wichita, and 78 at Dallas-Fort Worth. It was cloudy, with a temperature of 72 at Oklahoma City, and 75 at Tulsa. Once again at 7 a.m., at Stillwater, it was cloudy. The temperature was 75. Flood watch now in effect through Friday evening. What? Flooding caused by excessive rainfall continues to be possible. Where? Portions of east central and northeast Oklahoma, including the following counties, in east central Oklahoma, Cherokee, Muskogee and Okfuskee. In northeast Oklahoma, Adair, Craig, Creek, Delaware, Mays, northeast Osage, Wada, Okmulgee, Ottawa, Pawnee, Rogers, southeast Osage, Tulsa, Wagoner, Washington, OK and western Osage. When, through Friday evening. Impacts, excessive runoff may result in flooding of rivers, creeks, streams, and other low-lying and flood-prone locations. Additional details, additional rounds of thunderstorms and heavy rainfall remain possible across northeast Oklahoma through Friday evening. Already saturated ground will create runoff that can lead to the rapid onset of flooding wherever thunderstorms occur. Swollen streams and creeks will also be impacted by runoff caused by additional heavy rainfall. http://www.weather.gov/safety/flood. You should monitor later forecasts and be alert for possible flood warnings. Those living in areas prone to flooding should be prepared to take action should flooding develop. From the Norman Forecast Office, here is the forecast for Stillwater and surrounding area. Today, partly sunny with a slight chance of showers and thunderstorms. Highs around 90. South winds 5 to 10 miles an hour.

chance of rain 20%. Tonight, partly cloudy with a chance of showers and thunderstorms until midnight, then mostly cloudy with a slight chance of showers and thunderstorms after midnight. Lows in the mid-70s. Southeast winds 5 to 10 miles an hour. Chance of rain 50%. Saturday, partly sunny with a slight chance of showers and thunderstorms in the morning, then sunny in the afternoon. Highs in the lower 90s. South winds 15 to 20 miles an hour with gusts up to 30 miles an hour. Chance of rain 20%. Heat index values up to 105 in the afternoon. Saturday night, mostly clear until midnight, then becoming partly cloudy. Lows around 80. South winds 15 to 20 miles an hour with gusts up to 30 miles an hour. Sunday, sunny. Highs in the mid-90s. South winds 15 to 20 miles an hour with gusts up to 35 miles an hour. Sunday night, mostly clear until midnight, then becoming partly cloudy. Lows in the upper 70s. Monday, sunny. Highs in the mid-90s. Monday night, clear until midnight, then becoming partly cloudy. Lows around 80. Tuesday, sunny. Highs in the upper 90s. Tuesday night, mostly clear. Lows in the upper 70s. Wednesday, sunny. Highs in the upper 90s. Wednesday night, mostly clear. Lows in the upper 70s. Thursday, sunny. Highs in the upper 90s. 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It's Stillwater, it was cloudy. The temperature was 76 degrees, the dew point 72, and the relative humidity 87%. The wind was south at 8 miles an hour. The pressure was 29.87 inches and rising. At Ponca City, it was partly sunny. The temperature was 74, the dew point 71, and the relative humidity 91%. The wind was south at 3. The pressure was 29.86 inches and rising. At Guthrie, it was cloudy. The temperature was 78, the dew point 71, and the relative humidity 79%. The wind was south at 9. The pressure was 29.86 inches and rising. Observations from around the region. It was partly sunny, with a temperature of 70 at Wichita and 80 at Dallas-Fort Worth. It was cloudy, with a temperature of 74 at Oklahoma City, 78 at Tulsa, and 69 at Springfield. Once again at 8 a.m., at Stillwater, it was cloudy. The temperature was 76. Flood watch now in effect through Friday evening. What? Flooding caused by excessive rainfall continues to be possible. Where? Portions of east central and northeast Oklahoma, including the following counties, in east central Oklahoma, Cherokee, Muskogee and Okfuskee. In northeast Oklahoma, Adair, Craig, Creek, Delaware, Mays, northeast Osage, Wada, Okmulgee, Ottawa, Pawnee, Rogers, southeast Osage, Tulsa, Wagoner, Washington, OK and western Osage. When, through Friday evening. Impacts. Excessive runoff may result in flooding of rivers, creeks, streams, and other low-lying and flood-prone locations. Additional details, additional rounds of thunderstorms and heavy rainfall remain possible across northeast Oklahoma through Friday evening. Already saturated ground will create runoff that can lead to the rapid onset of flooding wherever thunderstorms occur. Swollen streams and creeks will also be impacted by runoff caused by additional heavy rainfall. http://www.weather.gov/safety/. Flood. You should monitor later forecasts and be alert for possible flood warnings. Those living in areas prone to flooding should be prepared to take action should flooding develop. From the Norman Forecast Office, here is the forecast for Stillwater and surrounding area. Today, partly sunny with a slight chance of showers and thunderstorms. Highs around 90. South winds 5 to 10 miles an hour. Chance of rain 20%. Tonight, partly cloudy with a chance of showers and thunderstorms until midnight, then mostly cloudy with a slight chance of showers and thunderstorms after midnight. Lows in the mid-70s. Southeast winds 5 to 10 miles an hour. Chance of rain 50%. Saturday.

0: partly sunny with a slight chance of showers and thunderstorms in the morning, then sunny in the afternoon. Highs in the lower 90s. South winds 15 to 20 miles an hour with gusts up to 30 miles an hour. Chance of rain 20%. Heat index values up to 105 in the afternoon. Saturday night, mostly clear until midnight, then becoming partly cloudy. Lows around 80. South winds 15 to 20 miles an hour with gusts up to 30 miles an hour. Sunday, sunny. Highs in the mid-90s. South winds 15 to 20 miles an hour with gusts up to 35 miles an hour. Sunday night, mostly clear until midnight, then becoming partly cloudy. Lows in the upper 70s. Monday, sunny. Highs in the mid-90s. Monday night, clear until midnight, then becoming partly cloudy. Lows around 80. Tuesday, sunny. Highs in the upper 90s. Tuesday night, mostly clear. Lows in the upper 70s. Wednesday, sunny. Highs in the upper 90s. Wednesday night, mostly clear. Lows in the upper 70s. Thursday, sunny. Highs in the upper 90s.
1: This is NOAA Weather Radio Station, WNG654, near Stillwater, Oklahoma, operating on a frequency of 162.500 MHz. 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
0: You are listening to Stillwater Weather Radio, NERR 8 a.m. weather observations. It's Stillwater, it was cloudy. The temperature was 76 degrees, the dew point 72, and the relative humidity 87%. The wind was south at 8 miles an hour. The pressure was 29.87 inches and rising. At Ponca City, it was partly sunny. The temperature was 74, the dew point 71, and the relative humidity 91%. The wind was south at 3. The pressure was 29.86 inches and rising. At Guthrie, it was cloudy. The temperature was 78, the dew point 71, and the relative humidity 79%. The wind was south at 9. The pressure was 29.86 inches and rising. Observations from around the region. It was partly sunny, with a temperature of 70 at Wichita and 80 at Dallas-Fort Worth. It was cloudy, with a temperature of 74 at Oklahoma City, 78 at Tulsa, and 69 at Springfield. Once again at 8 a.m., at Stillwater, it was cloudy. The temperature was 76. Flood watch now in effect through Friday evening. What? Flooding caused by excessive rainfall continues to be possible. Where? Portions of east central and northeast Oklahoma, including the following counties, in east central Oklahoma, Cherokee, Muskogee, and Okfuskee. In northeast Oklahoma, Adair, Craig, Creek, Delaware, Mays, northeast Osage, Wada, Okmulgee, Ottawa, Pawnee, Rogers, southeast Osage, Tulsa, Wagoner, Washington, OK, and western Osage. When, through Friday evening. Impacts, excessive runoff may result in flooding of rivers, creeks, streams, and other low-lying and flood-prone locations. Additional details, additional rounds of thunderstorms and heavy rainfall remain possible across northeast Oklahoma through Friday evening. Already saturated ground will create runoff that can lead to the rapid onset of flooding wherever thunderstorms occur. Swollen streams and creeks will also be impacted by runoff caused by additional heavy rainfall. http://www.weather.gov/safety/ Flood you should monitor later forecasts and be alert for possible flood warnings. Those living in areas prone to flooding should be prepared to take action should flooding develop. From the Norman Forecast Office, here is the forecast for Stillwater and surrounding area. Today, partly sunny with a slight chance of showers and thunderstorms. Highs around 90. South winds 5 to 10 miles an hour. Chance of rain 20%. Tonight, partly cloudy with a chance of showers and thunderstorms until midnight, then mostly cloudy with a slight chance of showers and thunderstorms after midnight. Lows in the mid-70s. Southeast winds 5 to 10 miles an hour.

Rain 50%. Saturday, partly sunny with a slight chance of showers and thunderstorms in the morning, then sunny in the afternoon. Highs in the lower 90s. South winds 15 to 20 miles an hour with gusts up to 30 miles an hour. Chance of rain 20%. Heat index values up to 105 in the afternoon. Saturday night, mostly clear until midnight, then becoming partly cloudy. Lows around 80. South winds 15 to 20 miles an hour with gusts up to 30 miles an hour. Sunday, sunny. Highs in the mid-90s. South winds 15 to 20 miles an hour with gusts up to 35 miles an hour. Sunday night, mostly clear until midnight, then becoming partly cloudy. Lows in the upper 70s. Monday, sunny. Highs in the mid-90s. Monday night, clear until midnight, then becoming partly cloudy. Lows around 80. Tuesday, sunny. Highs in the upper 90s. Tuesday night, mostly clear. Lows in the upper 70s. Wednesday, sunny. Highs in the upper 90s. Wednesday night, mostly clear. Lows in the upper 70s. Thursday, sunny. Highs in the upper 90s. 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It's Stillwater. It was partly sunny. The temperature was 76 degrees, the dew point 72, and the relative humidity 87%. The wind was south at 8 miles an hour. The pressure was 29.87 inches and rising. At Ponca City, it was partly sunny. The temperature was 74, the dew point 71, and the relative humidity 91%. The wind was south at 3. The pressure was 29.86 inches and rising. At Guthrie, it was partly sunny. The temperature was 78, the dew point 71, and the relative humidity 79%. The wind was south at 9. The pressure was 29.86 inches and rising. Observations from around the region. At Woodward, rain was falling, with a temperature of 70. At Dallas-Fort Worth, it was mostly sunny, with a temperature of 80. It was partly sunny, with a temperature of 70 at Wichita, and 78 at Tulsa. It was cloudy, with a temperature of 74 at Oklahoma City, and 69 at Springfield. Once again at 8 a.m., at Stillwater, it was partly sunny. The temperature was 76. The following is a river flood warning for the following counties in Oklahoma, Osage, and Pawnee. Flood warning now in effect until just after midnight tonight. What? Minor flooding is forecast. Where? Arkansas River at Ralston. When? Until just after midnight tonight. Impacts at 16.0 feet. Minor agricultural flooding occurs on the north bank. Additional details. At 1 a.m. Central Daylight Time Friday, the stage was 15.1 feet. Forecast. The river is expected to rise above flood stage late this morning to a crest of 16.1 feet this afternoon. It will then fall below flood stage this afternoon. Flood stage is 16.0 feet. http://www.weather.gov/safety/flood. 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It's Stillwater. It was partly sunny. The temperature was 76 degrees, the dew point 72, and the relative humidity 87%. The wind was south at 8 miles an hour. The pressure was 29.87 inches and rising. At Ponca City, it was partly sunny. The temperature was 74, the dew point 71, and the relative humidity 91%. The wind was south at 3. The pressure was 29.86 inches and rising. At Guthrie, it was partly sunny. The temperature was 78, the dew point 71, and the relative humidity 79%. The wind was south at 9. The pressure was 29.86 inches and rising. Observations from around the region. At Woodward, rain was falling with a temperature of 70.

At Dallas-Fort Worth, it was mostly sunny, with a temperature of 80. It was partly sunny, with a temperature of 70 at Wichita, and 78 at Tulsa. It was cloudy, with a temperature of 74 at Oklahoma City, and 69 at Springfield. Once again at 8 a.m., at Stillwater, it was partly sunny. The temperature was 76. Flood watch now in effect through Friday evening. What? Flooding caused by excessive rainfall continues to be possible. Where? Portions of east central and northeast Oklahoma, including the following counties, in east central Oklahoma, Cherokee, Muskogee and Okfuskee. In northeast Oklahoma, Adair, Craig, Creek, Delaware, Mays, northeast Osage, Nevada, Okmulgee, Ottawa, Pawnee, Rogers, southeast Osage, Tulsa, Wagoner, Washington OK and western Osage. When, through Friday evening. Impacts. Excessive runoff may result in flooding of rivers, creeks, streams, and other low-lying and flood-prone locations. Additional details. Additional rounds of thunderstorms and heavy rainfall remain possible across northeast Oklahoma through Friday evening. Already saturated ground will create runoff that can lead to the rapid onset of flooding wherever thunderstorms occur. Swollen streams and creeks will also be impacted by runoff caused by additional heavy rainfall. http://www.weather.gov/safety/ Flood. You should monitor later forecasts and be alert for possible flood warnings. Those living in areas prone to flooding should be prepared to take action should flooding develop. The following is a river flood warning for the following counties in Oklahoma, Osage and Pawnee. Flood warning is canceled. The flood warning is canceled for the Arkansas River at Ralston. Additional details, at 7 a.m. Central Daylight Time Friday the stage was 14.9 feet. Forecast, the river is no longer expected to rise above flood stage. Therefore, the warning is canceled. http://www.weather.gov/safety/ flood. From the Norman Forecast Office, here is the forecast for Stillwater and surrounding area. Today, partly sunny with a slight chance of showers and thunderstorms. Highs around 90. South winds 5 to 10 miles an hour. Chance of rain 20%. Tonight, partly cloudy with a chance of showers and thunderstorms until midnight, then mostly cloudy with a slight chance of showers and thunderstorms after midnight. Lows in the mid-70s. Southeast winds 5 to 10 miles an hour. Chance of rain 50%. Saturday, partly sunny with a slight chance of showers and thunderstorms in the morning, then sunny in the afternoon. Highs in the lower 90s. South winds 15 to 20 miles an hour with gusts up to 30 miles an hour. Chance of rain 20%. Heat index values up to 105 in the afternoon. Saturday night, mostly clear until midnight, then becoming partly cloudy. Lows around 80. South winds 15 to 20 miles an hour with gusts up to 30 miles an hour. Sunday, sunny. Highs in the mid-90s. South winds 15 to 20 miles an hour with gusts up to 35 miles an hour. Sunday night, mostly clear until midnight, then becoming partly cloudy. Lows in the upper 70s. Monday, sunny. Highs in the mid-90s. Monday night, clear until midnight, then becoming partly cloudy. Lows around 80. Tuesday, sunny. Highs in the upper 90s. Tuesday night, mostly clear. Lows in the upper 70s. Wednesday, sunny. Highs in the upper 90s. Wednesday night, mostly clear. Lows in the upper 70s. Thursday, sunny. Highs in the upper 90s. 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At Stillwater, it was partly sunny. The temperature was 76 degrees, the dew point 72, and the relative humidity 87%. The wind was south at 8 miles an hour. The pressure was 29.87 inches and rising. At Ponca City, it was partly sunny. The temperature was 74, the dew point 71, and the relative humidity 91%. The wind was south at 3. The pressure was 29.86 inches and rising.

0: At Guthrie, it was partly sunny. The temperature was 78, the dew point 71, and the relative humidity 79%. The wind was south at 9. The pressure was 29.86 inches and rising. Observations from around the region. At Woodward, rain was falling, with a temperature of 70. At Dallas-Fort Worth, it was mostly sunny, with a temperature of 80. It was partly sunny, with a temperature of 70 at Wichita, and 78 at Tulsa. It was cloudy, with a temperature of 74 at Oklahoma City, and 69 at Springfield. Once again at 8 a.m., at Stillwater, it was partly sunny. The temperature was 76.
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0: Flood watch now in effect through Friday evening. What? Flooding caused by excessive rainfall continues to be possible. Where? Portions of east central and northeast Oklahoma, including the following counties, in east central Oklahoma, Cherokee, Muskogee, and Okfuskee. In northeast Oklahoma, Adair, Craig, Creek, Delaware, Mays, northeast Osage, Wada, Okmulgee, Ottawa, Pawnee, Rogers, southeast Osage, Tulsa, Wagoner, Washington, OK, and western Osage. When? Through Friday evening. Impacts. Excessive runoff may result in flooding of rivers, creeks, streams, and other low-lying and flood-prone locations. Additional details. Additional rounds of thunderstorms and heavy rainfall remain possible across northeast Oklahoma through Friday evening. Already saturated ground will create runoff that can lead to the rapid onset of flooding wherever thunderstorms occur. Swollen streams and creeks will also be impacted by runoff caused by additional heavy rainfall. http://www.weather.gov/safety/ Flood you should monitor later forecasts and be alert for possible flood warnings. Those living in areas prone to flooding should be prepared to take action should flooding develop. The following is a river flood warning for the following counties in Oklahoma, Osage, and Pawnee. Flood warning is canceled. The flood warning is canceled for the Arkansas River at Ralston. Additional details, at 7 a.m. Central Daylight Time Friday the stage was 14.9 feet. Forecast, the river is no longer expected to rise above flood stage. Therefore, the warning is canceled. http://www.weather.gov/safety/ flood. From the Norman Forecast Office, here is the forecast for Stillwater and surrounding area. Today, partly sunny with a slight chance of showers and thunderstorms. Highs around 90. South winds 5 to 10 miles an hour. Chance of rain 20%. Tonight, partly cloudy with a chance of showers and thunderstorms until midnight, then mostly cloudy with a slight chance of showers and thunderstorms after midnight. Lows in the mid-70s. Southeast winds 5 to 10 miles an hour. Chance of rain 50%. Saturday, partly sunny with a slight chance of showers and thunderstorms in the morning, then sunny in the afternoon. Highs in the lower 90s. South winds 15 to 20 miles an hour with gusts up to 30 miles an hour. Chance of rain 20%. Heat index values up to 105 in the afternoon. Saturday night, mostly clear until midnight, then becoming partly cloudy. Lows around 80. South winds 15 to 20 miles an hour with gusts up to 30 miles an hour. Sunday, sunny. Highs in the mid-90s. South winds 15 to 20 miles an hour with gusts up to 35 miles an hour. Sunday night, mostly clear until midnight, then becoming partly cloudy. Lows in the upper 70s. Monday, sunny. Highs in the mid-90s. Monday night, clear until midnight, then becoming partly cloudy. Lows around 80. Tuesday, sunny. Highs in the upper 90s. Tuesday night, mostly clear. Lows in the upper 70s. Wednesday, sunny. Highs in the upper 90s. Wednesday night, mostly

71, and the relative humidity 79%. The wind was south at 9. The pressure was 29.86 inches and rising. Observations from around the region. At Woodward, rain was falling with a temperature of 70. At Dallas-Fort Worth, it was mostly sunny with a temperature of 80. It was partly sunny with a temperature of 70 at Wichita and 78 at Tulsa. It was cloudy with a temperature of 74 at Oklahoma City and 69 at Springfield. Once again at 8 a.m., at Stillwater, it was partly sunny. The temperature was 76. Flood watch now in effect through Friday evening. What flooding caused by excessive rainfall continues to be possible. Where portions of east central and northeast Oklahoma, including the following counties in east central Oklahoma, Cherokee, Muskogee, and Okfuskee. In northeast Oklahoma, Adair, Craig, Creek, Delaware, Mays, northeast Osage, Wada, Okmulgee, Ottawa, Pawnee, Rogers, southeast Osage, Tulsa, Wagoner, Washington, OK, and western Osage. When, through Friday evening. Impacts. Excessive runoff may result in flooding of rivers, creeks, streams, and other low-lying and flood-prone locations. Additional details. Additional rounds of thunderstorms and heavy rainfall remain possible across northeast Oklahoma through Friday evening. Already saturated ground will create runoff that can lead to the rapid onset of flooding wherever thunderstorms occur. Swollen streams and creeks will also be impacted by runoff caused by additional heavy rainfall. http://www.weather.gov/safety/flood. You should monitor later forecasts and be alert for possible flood warnings. Those living in areas prone to flooding should be prepared to take action should flooding develop. 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At Stillwater, it was partly sunny. The temperature was 76 degrees, the dew point 72, and the relative humidity 87%. The wind was south at 8 miles an hour. The pressure was 29.87 inches and rising. At Ponca City, it was partly sunny. The temperature was 74, the dew point 71, and the relative humidity 91%. The wind was south at 3. The pressure was 29.86 inches and rising. At Guthrie, it was partly sunny. The temperature was 78, the dew point 71, and the relative humidity 79%. The wind was south at 9. The pressure was 29.86 inches and rising. Observations from around the region. At Woodward, rain was falling with a temperature of 70. At Dallas-Fort Worth, it was mostly sunny with a temperature of 80. It was partly sunny with a temperature of 70 at Wichita and 78 at Tulsa. It was cloudy with a temperature of 74 at Oklahoma City and 69 at Springfield. Once again at 8 a.m., at Stillwater, it was partly sunny. The temperature was 76. From the Norman Forecast Office, here is the forecast for Stillwater and surrounding area. Today, partly sunny with a slight chance of showers and thunderstorms. Highs around 90. South winds 5 to 10 miles an hour. Chance of rain 20%. Tonight, partly cloudy with a chance of showers and thunderstorms until midnight, then mostly cloudy with a slight chance of showers and thunderstorms after midnight. Lows in the mid-70s. Southeast winds 5 to 10 miles an hour. Chance of rain 50%. Saturday, partly sunny with a slight chance of showers and thunderstorms in the morning, then sunny in the afternoon. Highs in the lower 90s. South winds 15 to 20 miles an hour with gusts up to 30 miles an hour. Chance of rain 20%. Heat index values up to 105 in the afternoon. Saturday night, mostly clear until midnight, then becoming partly cloudy. Lows around 80. South winds 15 to 20 miles an hour with gusts up to 30 miles an hour. Sunday, sunny. Highs in the mid-90s. South winds 15 to 20 miles an hour with gusts up to 35.

miles an hour. Sunday night, mostly clear until midnight, then becoming partly cloudy. Lows in the upper 70s. Monday, sunny. Highs in the mid-90s. Monday night, clear until midnight, then becoming partly cloudy. Lows around Monday, sunny. Highs in the mid-90s. Monday night, clear until midnight, then becoming partly cloudy. Lows around 80. Tuesday, sunny. Highs in the upper 90s. Tuesday night, mostly clear. Lows in the upper 70s. Wednesday, sunny. Highs in the upper 90s. Wednesday night, mostly clear. Lows in the upper 70s. Thursday, sunny. Highs in the upper 90s. 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It's Stillwater, it was partly sunny. The temperature was 76 degrees, the dew point 72, and the relative humidity 87%. The wind was south at 8 miles an hour. The pressure was 29.87 inches and rising. At Ponca City, it was partly sunny. The temperature was 74, the dew point 71, and the relative humidity 91%. The wind was south at 3. The pressure was 29.86 inches and rising. At Guthrie, it was partly sunny. The temperature was 78, the dew point 71, and the relative humidity 79%. The wind was south at 9. The pressure was 29.86 inches and rising. Observations from around the region. At Woodward, rain was falling, with a temperature of 70. At Dallas-Fort Worth, it was mostly sunny, with a temperature of 80. It was partly sunny, with a temperature of 70 at Wichita, and 78 at Tulsa. It was cloudy, with a temperature of 74 at Oklahoma City, and 69 at Springfield. Once again at 8 a.m., at Stillwater, it was partly sunny. The temperature was 76. From the Norman Forecast Office, here is the forecast for Stillwater and surrounding area. Today, partly sunny with a slight chance of showers and thunderstorms. Highs around 90. South winds 5 to 10 miles an hour. Chance of rain 20%. Tonight, partly cloudy with a chance of showers and thunderstorms until midnight, then mostly cloudy with a slight chance of showers and thunderstorms after midnight. Lows in the mid-70s. Southeast winds 5 to 10 miles an hour. Chance of rain 50%. Saturday, partly sunny with a slight chance of showers and thunderstorms in the morning, then sunny in the afternoon. Highs in the lower 90s. South winds 15 to 20 miles an hour with gusts up to 30 miles an hour. Chance of rain 20%. Heat index values up to 105 in the afternoon. Saturday night, mostly clear until midnight, then becoming partly cloudy. Lows around 80. South winds 15 to 20 miles an hour with gusts up to 30 miles an hour. Sunday, sunny. Highs in the mid-90s. South winds 15 to 20 miles an hour with gusts up to 35 miles an hour. Sunday night, mostly clear until midnight, then becoming partly cloudy. Lows in the upper 70s. Monday, sunny. Highs in the mid-90s. Monday night, clear until midnight, then becoming partly cloudy. Lows around 80. Tuesday, sunny. Highs in the upper 90s. Tuesday night, mostly clear. Lows in the upper 70s. Wednesday, sunny. Highs in the upper 90s. Wednesday night, mostly clear. Lows in the upper 70s. Thursday, sunny. Highs in the upper 90s. You are listening to Stillwater Weather Radio, NERR 8 a.m. weather observations. It's Stillwater, it was partly sunny. The temperature was 76 degrees, the dew point 72, and the relative humidity 87%. The wind was south at 8 miles an hour. The pressure was 29.87 inches and rising. At Ponca City, it was partly sunny. The temperature was 74, the dew point 71, and the relative humidity 91%. The wind was south at 3. The pressure was 29.86 inches and rising. At Guthrie, it was partly sunny. The temperature was 78, the dew point 71, and the

Relative humidity 79%. The wind was south at 9. The pressure was 29.86 inches and rising. Observations from around the region. At Woodward, rain was falling with a temperature of 70. At Dallas-Fort Worth, it was mostly sunny with a temperature of 80. It was partly sunny with a temperature of 70 at Wichita and 78 at Tulsa. It was cloudy with a temperature of 74 at Oklahoma City and 69 at Springfield. Once again at 8 a.m., at Stillwater, it was partly sunny. The temperature was 76. From the Norman Forecast Office, here is the forecast for Stillwater and surrounding area. Today, partly sunny with a slight chance of showers and thunderstorms. Highs around 90. South winds 5 to 10 miles an hour. Chance of rain 20%. Tonight, partly cloudy with a chance of showers and thunderstorms until midnight, then mostly cloudy with a slight chance of showers and thunderstorms after midnight. Lows in the mid-70s. Southeast winds 5 to 10 miles an hour. Chance of rain 50%. Saturday, partly sunny with a slight chance of showers and thunderstorms in the morning, then sunny in the afternoon. Highs in the lower 90s. South winds 15 to 20 miles an hour with gusts up to 30 miles an hour. Chance of rain 20%. Heat index values up to 105 in the afternoon. Saturday night, mostly clear until midnight, then becoming partly cloudy. Lows around 80. South winds 15 to 20 miles an hour with gusts up to 30 miles an hour. Sunday, sunny. Highs in the mid-90s. South winds 15 to 20 miles an hour with gusts up to 35 miles an hour. Sunday night, mostly clear until midnight, then becoming partly cloudy. Lows in the upper 70s. Monday, sunny. Highs in the mid-90s. Monday night, clear until midnight, then becoming partly cloudy. Lows around 80. Tuesday, sunny. Highs in the upper 90s. Tuesday night, mostly clear. Lows in the upper 70s. Wednesday, sunny. Highs in the upper 90s. Wednesday night, mostly clear. Lows in the upper 70s. Thursday, sunny. Highs in the upper 90s. You are listening to Stillwater Weather Radio, and here are 8 a.m. weather observations. At Stillwater, it was partly sunny. The temperature was 76 degrees, the dew point 72, and the relative humidity 87%. The wind was south at 8 miles an hour. The pressure was 29.87 inches and rising. At Ponca City, it was partly sunny. The temperature was 74, the dew point 71, and the relative humidity 91%. The wind was south at 3. The pressure was 29.86 inches and rising. At Guthrie, it was partly sunny. The temperature was 78, the dew point 71, and the relative humidity 79%. The wind was south at 9. The pressure was 29.86 inches and rising. Observations from around the region. At Woodward, rain was falling with a temperature of 70. At Dallas-Fort Worth, it was mostly sunny with a temperature of 80. It was partly sunny with a temperature of 70 at Wichita and 78 at Tulsa. It was cloudy with a temperature of 74 at Oklahoma City and 69 at Springfield. Once again at 8 a.m., at Stillwater, it was partly sunny. The temperature was 76. From the Norman Forecast Office, here is the forecast for Stillwater and surrounding area. Today, partly sunny with a slight chance of showers and thunderstorms. Highs around 90. South winds 5 to 10 miles an hour. Chance of rain 20%. Tonight, partly cloudy with a chance of showers and thunderstorms until midnight, then mostly cloudy with a slight chance of showers and thunderstorms after midnight. Lows in the mid-70s. Southeast winds 5 to 10 miles an hour. Chance of rain 50%. Saturday, partly sunny with a slight chance of showers and thunderstorms in the morning, then sunny in the afternoon. Highs in the lower 90s. South winds 15 to 20 miles an hour with gusts up to 30 miles an hour. Chance of rain 20%. Heat index values up to 105 in the afternoon. Saturday.

night, mostly clear until midnight, then becoming partly cloudy. Lows around 80. South winds 15 to 20 miles an hour with gusts up to 30 miles an hour. Sunday, sunny. Highs in the mid-90s. South winds 15 to 20 miles an hour with gusts up to 35 miles an hour. Sunday night, mostly clear until midnight, then becoming partly cloudy. Lows in the upper 70s. Monday, sunny. Highs in the mid-90s. Monday night, clear until midnight, then becoming partly cloudy. Lows around 80. Tuesday, sunny. Highs in the upper 90s. Tuesday night, mostly clear. Lows in the upper 70s. Wednesday, sunny. Highs in the upper 90s. Wednesday night, mostly clear. Lows in the upper 70s. Thursday, sunny. Highs in the upper 90s. 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It's Stillwater, it was partly sunny. The temperature was 76 degrees, the dew point 72, and the relative humidity 87%. The wind was south at 8 miles an hour. The pressure was 29.87 inches and rising. At Ponca City, it was partly sunny. The temperature was 74, the dew point 71, and the relative humidity 91%. The wind was south at 3. The pressure was 29.86 inches and rising. At Guthrie, it was partly sunny. The temperature was 78, the dew point 71, and the relative humidity 79%. The wind was south at 9. The pressure was 29.86 inches and rising. Observations from around the region. At Woodward, rain was falling, with a temperature of 70. At Dallas-Fort Worth, it was mostly sunny, with a temperature of 80. It was partly sunny, with a temperature of 70 at Wichita, and 78 at Tulsa. It was cloudy, with a temperature of 74 at Oklahoma City, and 69 at Springfield. Once again at 8 a.m., at Stillwater, it was partly sunny. The temperature was 76. This is your weather radio station WNG 654 in Stillwater, operating on a frequency of 162.50 MHz. 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From the Norman Forecast Office, here is the forecast for Stillwater and surrounding area. Today, partly sunny with a slight chance of showers and thunderstorms. Highs around 90. South winds 5 to 10 miles an hour. Chance of rain 20%. Tonight, partly cloudy with a chance of showers and thunderstorms until midnight, then mostly cloudy with a slight chance of showers and thunderstorms after midnight. Lows in the mid-70s. Southeast winds 5 to 10 miles an hour. Chance of rain 50%. Saturday, partly sunny with a slight chance of showers and thunderstorms in the morning, then sunny in the afternoon. Highs in the lower 90s. South winds 15 to 20 miles an hour with gusts up to 30 miles an hour. Chance of rain 20%. Heat index values up to 105 in the afternoon. Saturday night, mostly clear until midnight, then becoming partly cloudy. Lows around 80. South winds 15 to 20 miles an hour with gusts up to 30 miles an hour. Sunday, sunny. Highs in the mid-90s. South winds 15 to 20 miles an hour with gusts up to 35 miles an hour. Sunday night, mostly clear until midnight, then becoming partly cloudy. Lows in the upper 70s. Monday, sunny. Highs in the mid-90s. Monday night, clear until midnight, then becoming partly cloudy. Lows around 80. Tuesday, sunny. Highs in the upper 90s. Tuesday night, mostly clear. Lows in the upper 70s. Wednesday, sunny. Highs in the upper 90s. Wednesday night, mostly clear. Lows in the upper 70s. Thursday, sunny. Highs in the upper 90s. 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It's Stillwater, it was partly sunny. The temperature was 76 degrees, the dew point 72, and the relative humidity 87%. The wind was south at 8 miles an hour.

The pressure was 29.87 inches and rising. At Ponca City, it was partly sunny. The temperature was 74, the dew point 71, and the relative humidity 91%. The wind was south at 3. The pressure was 29.86 inches and rising. At Guthrie, it was partly sunny. The temperature was 78, the dew point 71, and the relative humidity 79%. The wind was south at 9. The pressure was 29.86 inches and rising. Observations from around the region. At Woodward, rain was falling with a temperature of 70. At Dallas-Fort Worth, it was mostly sunny with a temperature of 80. It was partly sunny with a temperature of 70 at Wichita and 78 at Tulsa. It was cloudy with a temperature of 74 at Oklahoma City and 69 at Springfield. Once again at 8 a.m., at Stillwater, it was partly sunny. The temperature was 76. From the Norman Forecast Office, here is the forecast for Stillwater and surrounding area. Today, partly sunny with a slight chance of showers and thunderstorms. Highs around 90. South winds 5 to 10 miles an hour. Chance of rain 20%. Tonight, partly cloudy with a chance of showers and thunderstorms until midnight, then mostly cloudy with a slight chance of showers and thunderstorms after midnight. Lows in the mid-70s. Southeast winds 5 to 10 miles an hour. Chance of rain 50%. Saturday, partly sunny with a slight chance of showers and thunderstorms in the morning, then sunny in the afternoon. Highs in the lower 90s. South winds 15 to 20 miles an hour with gusts up to 30 miles an hour. Chance of rain 20%. Heat index values up to 105 in the afternoon. Saturday night, mostly clear until midnight, then becoming partly cloudy. Lows around 80. South winds 15 to 20 miles an hour with gusts up to 30 miles an hour. Sunday, sunny. Highs in the mid-90s. South winds 15 to 20 miles an hour with gusts up to 35 miles an hour. Sunday night, mostly clear until midnight, then becoming partly cloudy. Lows in the upper 70s. Monday, sunny. Highs in the mid-90s. Monday night, clear until midnight, then becoming partly cloudy. Lows around 80. Tuesday, sunny. Highs in the upper 90s. Tuesday night, mostly clear. Lows in the upper 70s. Wednesday, sunny. Highs in the upper 90s. Wednesday night, mostly clear. Lows in the upper 70s. Thursday, sunny. Highs in the upper 90s. 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At Stillwater, it was partly sunny. The temperature was 76 degrees, the dew point 72, and the relative humidity 87%. The wind was south at 8 miles an hour. The pressure was 29.87 inches and rising. At Ponca City, it was partly sunny. The temperature was 74, the dew point 71, and the relative humidity 91%. The wind was south at 3. The pressure was 29.86 inches and rising. At Guthrie, it was partly sunny. The temperature was 78, the dew point 71, and the relative humidity 79%. The wind was south at 9. The pressure was 29.86 inches and rising. Observations from around the region. At Woodward, rain was falling with a temperature of 70. At Dallas-Fort Worth, it was mostly sunny with a temperature of 80. It was partly sunny with a temperature of 70 at Wichita and 78 at Tulsa. It was cloudy with a temperature of 74 at Oklahoma City and 69 at Springfield. Once again at 8 a.m., at Stillwater, it was partly sunny. The temperature was 76. From the Norman Forecast Office, here is the forecast for Stillwater and surrounding area. Today, partly sunny with a slight chance of showers and thunderstorms. Highs around 90. South winds 5 to 10 miles an hour. Chance of rain 20%. Tonight, partly cloudy with a chance of showers and thunderstorms until midnight, then mostly cloudy with a slight chance of showers and thunderstorms after midnight. Lows in the mid-70s. Southeast.

0: Winds 5 to 10 miles an hour. Chance of rain 50%. Saturday, partly sunny with a slight chance of showers and thunderstorms in the morning, then sunny in the afternoon. Highs in the lower 90s. South winds 15 to 20 miles an hour with gusts up to 30 miles an hour. Chance of rain 20%. Heat index values up to 105 in the afternoon. Saturday night, mostly clear until midnight, then becoming partly cloudy. Lows around 80. South winds 15 to 20 miles an hour with gusts up to 30 miles an hour. Sunday, sunny. Highs in the mid-90s. South winds 15 to 20 miles an hour with gusts up to 35 miles an hour. Sunday night, mostly clear until midnight, then becoming partly cloudy. Lows in the upper 70s. Monday, sunny. Highs in the mid-90s. Monday night, clear until midnight, then becoming partly cloudy. Lows around 80. Tuesday, sunny. Highs in the upper 90s. Tuesday night, mostly clear. Lows in the upper 70s. Wednesday, sunny. Highs in the upper 90s. Wednesday night, mostly clear. Lows in the upper 70s. Thursday, sunny. Highs in the upper 90s. 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It's Stillwater. It was partly sunny. The temperature was 76 degrees, the dew point 72, and the relative humidity 87%. The wind was south at 8 miles an hour. The pressure was 29.87 inches and rising. At Ponca City, it was partly sunny. The temperature was 74, the dew point 71, and the relative humidity 91%. The wind was south at 3. The pressure was 29.86 inches and rising. At Guthrie, it was partly sunny. The temperature was 78, the dew point 71, and the relative humidity 79%. The wind was south at 9. The pressure was 29.86 inches and rising. Observations from around the region. At Woodward, rain was falling, with a temperature of 70. At Dallas-Fort Worth, it was mostly sunny, with a temperature of 80. It was partly sunny, with a temperature of 70 at Wichita, and 78 at Tulsa. It was cloudy, with a temperature of 74 at Oklahoma City, and 69 at Springfield. Once again at 8 a.m., at Stillwater, it was partly sunny. The temperature was 76. From the Norman Forecast Office, here is the forecast for Stillwater and surrounding area. Today, partly sunny with a slight chance of showers and thunderstorms. Highs around 90. South winds 5 to 10 miles an hour. Chance of rain 20%. Tonight, partly cloudy with a chance of showers and thunderstorms until midnight, then mostly cloudy with a slight chance of showers and thunderstorms after midnight. Lows in the mid-70s. Southeast winds 5 to 10 miles an hour. Chance of rain 50%. Saturday, partly sunny with a slight chance of showers and thunderstorms in the morning, then sunny in the afternoon. Highs in the lower 90s. South winds 15 to 20 miles an hour with gusts up to 30 miles an hour. Chance of rain 20%. Heat index values up to 105 in the afternoon. Saturday night, mostly clear until midnight, then becoming partly cloudy. Lows around 80. South winds 15 to 20 miles an hour with gusts up to 30 miles an hour. Sunday, sunny. Highs in the mid-90s. South winds 15 to 20 miles an hour with gusts up to 35 miles an hour. Sunday night, mostly clear until midnight, then becoming partly cloudy. Lows in the upper 70s. Monday, sunny. Highs in the mid-90s. Monday night, clear until midnight, then becoming partly cloudy. Lows around 80. Tuesday, sunny. Highs in the upper 90s. Tuesday night, mostly clear. Lows in the upper 70s. Wednesday, sunny. Highs in the upper 90s. Wednesday night, mostly clear. Lows in the upper 70s. Thursday, sunny. Highs in the upper 90s. 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It's still water. It was partly sunny. The temperature was 76 degrees, the dew point 72, and the relative humidity 87%. The wind was south at 8 miles an hour. The pressure was 29.87 inches and rising. At Ponca City, it was partly sunny. The temperature was 74, the dew point 71, and the relative humidity 91%. The wind was south at 3. The pressure was 29.86 inches and rising. At Guthrie, it was partly sunny. The temperature was 78, the dew point 71, and the relative humidity 79%. The wind was south at 9. The pressure was 29.86 inches and rising. Observations from around the region. At Woodward, rain was falling with a temperature of 70. At Dallas-Fort Worth, it was mostly sunny with a temperature of 80. It was partly sunny with a temperature of 70 at Wichita and 78 at Tulsa. It was cloudy with a temperature of 74 at Oklahoma City and 69 at Springfield. Once again at 8 a.m., it's still water, it was partly sunny. The temperature was 76. This is your weather radio station WNG 654 in Stillwater, operating on a frequency of 162.50 MHz. 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From the Norman Forecast Office, here is the forecast for Stillwater and surrounding area. Today, partly sunny with a slight chance of showers and thunderstorms. Highs around 90. South winds 5 to 10 miles an hour. Chance of rain 20%. Tonight, partly cloudy with a chance of showers and thunderstorms until midnight, then mostly cloudy with a slight chance of showers and thunderstorms after midnight. Lows in the mid-70s. Southeast winds 5 to 10 miles an hour. Chance of rain 50%. Saturday, partly sunny with a slight chance of showers and thunderstorms in the morning, then sunny in the afternoon. Highs in the lower 90s. South winds 15 to 20 miles an hour with gusts up to 30 miles an hour. Chance of rain 20%. Heat index values up to 105 in the afternoon. Saturday night, mostly clear until midnight, then becoming partly cloudy. Lows around 80. South winds 15 to 20 miles an hour with gusts up to 30 miles an hour. Sunday, sunny. Highs in the mid-90s. South winds 15 to 20 miles an hour with gusts up to 35 miles an hour. Sunday night, mostly clear until midnight, then becoming partly cloudy. Lows in the upper 70s. Monday, sunny. Highs in the mid-90s. Monday night, clear until midnight, then becoming partly cloudy. Lows around 80. Tuesday, sunny. Highs in the upper 90s. Tuesday night, mostly clear. Lows in the upper 70s. Wednesday, sunny. Highs in the upper 90s. Wednesday night, mostly clear. Lows in the upper 70s. Thursday, sunny. Highs in the upper 90s. 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It's Stillwater. It was partly sunny. The temperature was 76 degrees, the dew point 72, and the relative humidity 87%. The wind was south at 8 miles an hour. The pressure was 29.87 inches and rising. At Ponca City, it was partly sunny. The temperature was 74, the dew point 71, and the relative humidity 91%. The wind was south at 3. The pressure was 29.86 inches and rising. At Guthrie, it was partly sunny. The temperature was 78, the dew point 71, and the relative humidity 79%. The wind was south at 9. The pressure was 29.86 inches and rising. Observations from around the region. At Woodward, rain was falling with a temperature of 70. At Dallas-Fort Worth, it was mostly sunny with a temperature of 80. It was partly sunny, with a temperature of 70 at Wichita and 78 at Tulsa. It was cloudy, with a temperature of 74 at Oklahoma City and 69 at Springfield. Once again at 8 a.m., it's still water, it was partly sunny. The temperature was 76.
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0: You are listening to Stillwater Weather Radio, and here are 9 a.m. weather observations. At Stillwater, it was partly sunny. The temperature was 77 degrees, the dew point 72, and the relative humidity 84%. The wind was south at 8 miles an hour. The pressure was 29.91 inches and rising. At Guthrie, it was partly sunny. The temperature was 78. The wind was southwest at 5. Observations from around the region. It was partly sunny, with a temperature of 72 at Wichita, 82 at Dallas-Fort Worth, and 80 at Tulsa. It was cloudy, with a temperature of 78 at Oklahoma City, and 70 at Springfield. Once again at 9 a.m., at Stillwater, it was partly sunny. The temperature was 77. Flood watch now in effect through Friday evening. What? Flooding caused by excessive rainfall continues to be possible. Where? Portions of east central and northeast Oklahoma, including the following counties, in east central Oklahoma, Cherokee, Muskogee, and Okfuskee. In northeast Oklahoma, Adair, Craig, Creek, Delaware, Mays, northeast Osage, Wada, Okmulgee, Ottawa, Pawnee, Rogers, southeast Osage, Tulsa, Wagoner, Washington, OK, and western Osage. When, through Friday evening. Impacts. Excessive runoff may result in flooding of rivers, creeks, streams, and other low-lying and flood-prone locations. Additional details. Additional rounds of thunderstorms and heavy rainfall remain possible across northeast Oklahoma through Friday evening. Already saturated ground will create runoff that can lead to the rapid onset of flooding wherever thunderstorms occur. Swollen streams and creeks will also be impacted by runoff caused by additional heavy rainfall. http://www.weather.gov/safety/. Flood you should monitor later forecasts and be alert for possible flood warnings. Those living in areas prone to flooding should be prepared to take action should flooding develop. From the Norman Forecast Office, here is the forecast for Stillwater and surrounding area. Today, partly sunny with a slight chance of showers and thunderstorms. Highs around 90. South winds 5 to 10 miles an hour. Chance of rain 20%. Tonight, partly cloudy with a chance of showers and thunderstorms until midnight, then mostly cloudy with a slight chance of showers and thunderstorms after midnight. Lows in the mid-70s. Southeast winds 5 to 10 miles an hour. Chance of rain 50%. Saturday, partly sunny with a slight chance of showers and thunderstorms in the morning, then sunny in the afternoon. Highs in the lower 90s. South winds 15 to 20 miles an hour with gusts up to 30 miles an hour. Chance of rain 20%. Heat index values up to 105 in the afternoon. Saturday night, mostly clear until midnight, then becoming partly cloudy. Lows around 80. South winds 15 to 20 miles an hour with gusts up to 30 miles an hour. Sunday, sunny. Highs in the mid-90s. South winds 15 to 20 miles an hour with gusts up to 35 miles an hour. Sunday night, mostly clear until midnight, then becoming partly cloudy. Lows in the upper 70s. Monday, sunny. Highs in the mid-90s. Monday night, clear until midnight, then becoming partly cloudy. Lows around 80. Tuesday, sunny. Highs in the upper 90s. Tuesday night, mostly clear. Lows in the upper 70s. Wednesday, sunny. Highs in the upper 90s. Wednesday night, mostly clear. Lows in the upper 70s. Thursday, sunny. Highs in the upper 90s.
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0: You are listening to Stillwater Weather Radio, and here are 9 a.m. weather observations. It's Stillwater. It was partly sunny. The temperature was 77 degrees, the dew point 72, and the relative humidity 84%. The wind was south at 8 miles an hour. The pressure was 29.91 inches and rising. At Guthrie, it was partly sunny. The temperature was 78. The wind was southwest at 5. Observations from around the region. It was partly sunny, with a temperature of 72 at Wichita, 82 at Dallas-Fort Worth, and 80 at Tulsa. It was cloudy, with a temperature of 78 at Oklahoma City, and 70 at Springfield. Once again at 9 a.m., at Stillwater, it was partly sunny. The temperature was 77. Flood watch now in effect through Friday evening. What? Flooding caused by excessive rainfall continues to be possible. Where? Portions of east central and northeast Oklahoma, including the following counties, in east central Oklahoma, Cherokee, Muskogee and Okfuskee. In northeast Oklahoma, Adair, Craig, Creek, Delaware, Mays, northeast Osage, Wada, Okmulgee, Ottawa, Pawnee, Rogers, southeast Osage, Tulsa, Wagoner, Washington OK and western Osage. When, through Friday evening. Impacts, excessive runoff may result in flooding of rivers, creeks, streams, and other low-lying and flood-prone locations. Additional details, additional rounds of thunderstorms and heavy rainfall remain possible across northeast Oklahoma through Friday evening. Already saturated ground will create runoff that can lead to the rapid onset of flooding wherever thunderstorms occur. Swollen streams and creeks will also be impacted by runoff caused by additional heavy rainfall. http://www.weather.gov/safety/. Flood. You should monitor later forecasts and be alert for possible flood warnings. Those living in areas prone to flooding should be prepared to take action should flooding develop. From the Norman Forecast Office, here is the forecast for Stillwater and surrounding area. Today, partly sunny with a slight chance of showers and thunderstorms. Highs around 90. South winds 5 to 10 miles an hour. Chance of rain 20%. Tonight, partly cloudy with a chance of showers and thunderstorms until midnight, then mostly cloudy with a slight chance of showers and thunderstorms after midnight. Lows in the mid-70s. Southeast winds 5 to 10 miles an hour. Chance of rain 50%. Saturday, partly sunny with a slight chance of showers and thunderstorms in the morning, then sunny in the afternoon. Highs in the lower 90s. South winds 15 to 20 miles an hour with gusts up to 30 miles an hour. Chance of rain 20%. Heat index values up to 105 in the afternoon. Saturday night, mostly clear until midnight, then becoming partly cloudy. Lows around 80. South winds 15 to 20 miles an hour with gusts up to 30 miles an hour. Sunday, sunny. Highs in the mid-90s. South winds 15 to 20 miles an hour with gusts up to 35 miles an hour. Sunday night, mostly clear until midnight, then becoming partly cloudy. Lows in the upper 70s. Monday, sunny. Highs in the mid-90s. Monday night, clear until midnight, then becoming partly cloudy. Lows around 80. Tuesday, sunny. Highs in the upper 90s. Tuesday night, mostly clear. Lows in the upper 70s. Wednesday, sunny. Highs in the upper 90s. Wednesday night, mostly clear. Lows in the upper 70s. Thursday, sunny. Highs in the upper 90s. 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It's Stillwater. It was partly sunny. The temperature was 77 degrees, the dew point 72, and the relative humidity 84%. The wind was south at 8 miles an hour. The pressure was 29.91 inches and rising. At Guthrie, it was partly sunny. The temperature was 78. The wind was southwest at 5. Observations from around the region. It was partly sunny, with a temperature of 72 at Wichita, 82 at Dallas-Fort Worth, and 80 at Tulsa. It was cloudy, with a temperature of 78 at Oklahoma City and 70.

at Springfield. Once again at 9 a.m., it's still water. It was partly sunny. The temperature was 77. You're listening to Stillwater Weather Radio, and here are 9 a.m. weather observations. It's still water. It was partly sunny. The temperature was 77 degrees, the dew point 72, and the relative humidity 84%. The wind was south at 8 miles an hour. The pressure was 29.91 inches and rising. At Guthrie, it was mostly sunny. The temperature was 78. The wind was southwest at 5. Observations from around the region. At Woodward, it was mostly sunny, with a temperature of 72. It was partly sunny, with a temperature of 72 at Wichita, 82 at Dallas-Fort Worth, and 80 at Tulsa. It was cloudy, with a temperature of 78 at Oklahoma City, and 70 at Springfield. Once again at 9 a.m., it's still water, it was partly sunny. The temperature was 77. Flood watch now in effect through Friday evening. What? Flooding caused by excessive rainfall continues to be possible. Where? Portions of east central and northeast Oklahoma, including the following counties, in east central Oklahoma, Cherokee, Muskogee and Okfuskee. In northeast Oklahoma, Adair, Craig, Creek, Delaware, Mays, northeast Osage, Wada, Okmulgee, Ottawa, Pawnee, Rogers, southeast Osage, Tulsa, Wagoner, Washington OK and western Osage. When? Through Friday evening. Impacts. Excessive runoff may result in flooding of rivers, creeks, streams, and other low-lying and flood-prone locations. Additional details. Additional rounds of thunderstorms and heavy rainfall remain possible across northeast Oklahoma through Friday evening. Already saturated ground will create runoff that can lead to the rapid onset of flooding wherever thunderstorms occur. Swollen streams and creeks will also be impacted by runoff caused by additional heavy rainfall. http://www.weather.gov/safety/. Flood. You should monitor later forecasts and be alert for possible flood warnings. Those living in areas prone to flooding should be prepared to take action should flooding develop. From the Norman Forecast Office, here is the forecast for Stillwater and surrounding area. Today, partly sunny with a slight chance of showers and thunderstorms. Highs around 90. South winds 5 to 10 miles an hour. Chance of rain 20%. Tonight, partly cloudy with a chance of showers and thunderstorms until midnight, then mostly cloudy with a slight chance of showers and thunderstorms after midnight. Lows in the mid-70s. Southeast winds 5 to 10 miles an hour. Chance of rain 50%. Saturday, partly sunny with a slight chance of showers and thunderstorms in the morning, then sunny in the afternoon. Highs in the lower 90s. South winds 15 to 20 miles an hour with gusts up to 30 miles an hour. Chance of rain 20%. Heat index values up to 105 in the afternoon. Saturday night, mostly clear until midnight, then becoming partly cloudy. Lows around 80. South winds 15 to 20 miles an hour with gusts up to 30 miles an hour. Sunday, sunny. Highs in the mid-90s. South winds 15 to 20 miles an hour with gusts up to 35 miles an hour. Sunday night, mostly clear until midnight, then becoming partly cloudy. Lows in the upper 70s. Monday, sunny. Highs in the mid-90s. Monday night, clear until midnight, then becoming partly cloudy. Lows around 80. Tuesday, sunny. Highs in the upper 90s. Tuesday night, mostly clear. Lows in the upper 70s. Wednesday, sunny. Highs in the upper 90s. Wednesday night, mostly clear. Lows in the upper 70s. Thursday, sunny. Highs in the upper 90s. 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It's Stillwater. It was partly sunny. The temperature was 77 degrees, the dew point 72, and the relative humidity 84%. The wind was south at 8 miles an hour. The pressure was 29.91 inches and rising. At Guthrie, it was mostly sunny. The temperature was 78. The wind was southwest at 5.

0: observations from around the region. At Woodward, it was mostly sunny, with a temperature of 72. It was partly sunny, with a temperature of 72 at Wichita, 82 at Dallas-Fort Worth, and 80 at Tulsa. It was cloudy, with a temperature of 78 at Oklahoma City, and 70 at Springfield. Once again at 9 a.m., at Stillwater, it was partly sunny. The temperature was 77. Flood watch now in effect through Friday evening. What? Flooding caused by excessive rainfall continues to be possible. Where? Portions of east central and northeast Oklahoma, including the following counties, in east central Oklahoma, Cherokee, Muskogee and Okfuskee. In northeast Oklahoma, Adair, Craig, Creek, Delaware, Mays, northeast Osage, Nuada, Okmulgee, Ottawa, Pawnee, Rogers, southeast Osage, Tulsa, Wagoner, Washington OK and western Osage. When, through Friday evening. Impacts. Excessive runoff may result in flooding of rivers, creeks, streams, and other low-lying and flood-prone locations. Additional details. Additional rounds of thunderstorms and heavy rainfall remain possible across northeast Oklahoma through Friday evening. Already saturated ground will create runoff that can lead to the rapid onset of flooding wherever thunderstorms occur. Swollen streams and creeks will also be impacted by runoff caused by additional heavy rainfall. http://www.weather.gov/safety/ Flood you should monitor later forecasts and be alert for possible flood warnings. Those living in areas prone to flooding should be prepared to take action should flooding develop. From the Norman Forecast Office, here is the forecast for Stillwater and surrounding area. Today, partly sunny with a slight chance of showers and thunderstorms. Highs around 90. South winds 5 to 10 miles an hour. Chance of rain 20%. Tonight, partly cloudy with a chance of showers and thunderstorms until midnight, then mostly cloudy with a slight chance of showers and thunderstorms after midnight. Lows in the mid-70s. Southeast winds 5 to 10 miles an hour. Chance of rain 50%. Saturday, partly sunny with a slight chance of showers and thunderstorms in the morning, then sunny in the afternoon. Highs in the lower 90s. South winds 15 to 20 miles an hour with gusts up to 30 miles an hour. Chance of rain 20%. Heat index values up to 105 in the afternoon. Saturday night, mostly clear until midnight, then becoming partly cloudy. Lows around 80. South winds 15 to 20 miles an hour with gusts up to 30 miles an hour. Sunday, sunny. Highs in the mid-90s. South winds 15 to 20 miles an hour with gusts up to 35 miles an hour. Sunday night, mostly clear until midnight, then becoming partly cloudy. Lows in the upper 70s. Monday, sunny. Highs in the mid-90s. Monday night, clear until midnight, then becoming partly cloudy. Lows around 80. Tuesday, sunny. Highs in the upper 90s. Tuesday night, mostly clear. Lows in the upper 70s. Wednesday, sunny. Highs in the upper 90s. Wednesday night, mostly clear. Lows in the upper 70s. Thursday, sunny. Highs in the upper 90s. 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At Stillwater, it was partly sunny. The temperature was 77 degrees, the dew point 72, and the relative humidity 84%. The wind was south at 8 miles an hour. The pressure was 29.91 inches and rising. At Guthrie, it was mostly sunny. The temperature was 78. The wind was southwest at 5. Observations from around the region. At Woodward, it was mostly sunny, with a temperature of 72. It was partly sunny, with a temperature of 72 at Wichita, 82 at Dallas-Fort Worth, and 80 at Tulsa. It was cloudy, with a temperature of 78 at Oklahoma City, and 70 at Springfield. Once again at 9 a.m., at Stillwater, it was partly sunny. The temperature was 77.
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1: Flood watch now in effect through Friday evening. What? Flooding caused by excessive rainfall continues to be possible. Where? Portions of east central and northeast Oklahoma, including the following counties in east central Oklahoma, Cherokee, Muskogee, and Okfuskee. In northeast Oklahoma, Adair, Craig, Creek, Delaware, Mays, northeast Osage, Wada, Okmulgee, Ottawa, Pawnee, Rogers, southeast Osage, Tulsa, Wagoner, Washington, OK, and western Osage. When? Through Friday evening. Impacts. Excessive runoff may result in flooding of rivers, creeks, streams, and other low-lying and flood-prone locations. Additional details. Additional rounds of thunderstorms and heavy rainfall remain possible across northeast Oklahoma through Friday evening. Already saturated ground will create runoff that can lead to the rapid onset of flooding wherever thunderstorms occur. Swollen streams and creeks will also be impacted by runoff caused by additional heavy rainfall. http://www.weather.gov/safety/flood. You should monitor later forecasts and be alert for possible flood warnings. Those living in areas prone to flooding should be prepared to take action should flooding develop. From the Norman Forecast Office, here is the forecast for Stillwater and surrounding area. Today, partly sunny with a slight chance of showers and thunderstorms. Highs around 90. South winds 5 to 10 miles an hour. Chance of rain 20%. Tonight, partly cloudy with a chance of showers and thunderstorms until midnight, then mostly cloudy with a slight chance of showers and thunderstorms after midnight. Lows in the mid-70s. Southeast winds 5 to 10 miles an hour. Chance of rain 50%. Saturday, partly sunny with a slight chance of showers and thunderstorms in the morning, then sunny in the afternoon. Highs in the lower 90s. South winds 15 to 20 miles an hour with gusts up to 30 miles an hour. Chance of rain 20%. Heat index values up to 105 in the afternoon. Saturday night, mostly clear until midnight, then becoming partly cloudy. Lows around 80. South winds 15 to 20 miles an hour with gusts up to 30 miles an hour. Sunday, sunny. Highs in the mid-90s. South winds 15 to 20 miles an hour with gusts up to 35 miles an hour. Sunday night, mostly clear until midnight, then becoming partly cloudy. Lows in the upper 70s. Monday, sunny. Highs in the mid-90s. Monday night, clear until midnight, then becoming partly cloudy. Lows around 80. Tuesday, sunny. Highs in the upper 90s. Tuesday night, mostly clear. Lows in the upper 70s. Wednesday, sunny. Highs in the upper 90s. Wednesday night, mostly clear. Lows in the upper 70s. Thursday, sunny. Highs in the upper 90s. 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It's Stillwater. It was partly sunny. The temperature was 77 degrees, the dew point 72, and the relative humidity 84%. The wind was south at 8 miles an hour. The pressure was 29.91 inches and rising. At Guthrie, it was mostly sunny. The temperature was 78. The wind was southwest at 5. Observations from around the region. At Woodward, it was mostly sunny, with a temperature of 72. It was partly sunny, with a temperature of 72 at Wichita, 82 at Dallas-Fort Worth, and 80 at Tulsa. It was cloudy, with a temperature of 78 at Oklahoma City, and 70 at Springfield. Once again at 9 a.m., it's Stillwater. It was partly sunny. The temperature was 77. Flood watch now in effect through Friday evening. What? Flooding caused by excessive rainfall continues to be possible. Where? Portions of east central and northeast Oklahoma, including the following counties in east central Oklahoma, Cherokee, Muskogee, and Okfuskee. In northeast Oklahoma, Adair, Craig, Creek, Delaware, Mays, northeast Osage, Wada, Okmulgee.

http://www.weather.gov/safety/flood. You should monitor later forecasts and be alert for possible flood warnings. Those living in areas prone to flooding should be prepared to take action should flooding develop. From the Norman Forecast Office, here is the forecast for Stillwater and surrounding area. Today, partly sunny with a slight chance of showers and thunderstorms. Highs around 90. South winds 5 to 10 miles an hour. Chance of rain 20%. Tonight, partly cloudy with a chance of showers and thunderstorms until midnight, then mostly cloudy with a slight chance of showers and thunderstorms after midnight. Lows in the mid-70s. Southeast winds 5 to 10 miles an hour. Chance of rain 50%. Saturday, partly sunny with a slight chance of showers and thunderstorms in the morning, then sunny in the afternoon. Highs in the lower 90s. South winds 15 to 20 miles an hour with gusts up to 30 miles an hour. Chance of rain 20%. Heat index values up to 105 in the afternoon. Saturday night, mostly clear until midnight, then becoming partly cloudy. Lows around 80. South winds 15 to 20 miles an hour with gusts up to 30 miles an hour. Sunday, sunny. Highs in the mid-90s. South winds 15 to 20 miles an hour with gusts up to 35 miles an hour. Sunday night, mostly clear until midnight, then becoming partly cloudy. Lows in the upper 70s. Monday, sunny. Highs in the mid-90s. Monday night, clear until midnight, then becoming partly cloudy. Lows around 80. Tuesday, sunny. Highs in the upper 90s. Tuesday night, mostly clear. Lows in the upper 70s. Wednesday, sunny. Highs in the upper 90s. Wednesday night, mostly clear. Lows in the upper 70s. Thursday, sunny. Highs in the upper 90s. 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It's Stillwater. It was partly sunny. The temperature was 77 degrees, the dew point 72, and the relative humidity 84%. The wind was south at 8 miles an hour. The pressure was 29.91 inches and rising. At Guthrie, it was mostly sunny. The temperature was 78. The wind was southwest at 5. Observations from around the region. At Woodward, it was mostly sunny, with a temperature of 72. It was partly sunny, with a temperature of 72 at Wichita, 82 at Dallas-Fort Worth, and 80 at Tulsa. It was cloudy, with a temperature of 78 at Oklahoma City, and 70 at Springfield. Once again at 9 a.m., at Stillwater, it was partly sunny. The temperature was 77. Flood watch now in effect through Friday evening. What? Flooding caused by excessive rainfall continues to be possible. Where? Portions of east central and northeast Oklahoma, including the following counties, in east central Oklahoma, Cherokee, Muskogee and Okfuskee. In northeast Oklahoma, Adair, Craig, Creek, Delaware, Mays, northeast Osage, Wada, Okmulgee, Ottawa, Pawnee, Rogers, southeast Osage, Tulsa, Wagoner, Washington OK and western Osage. When, through Friday evening. Impacts. Excessive runoff may result in flooding of rivers, creeks, streams, and other low-lying and flood-prone locations. Additional details, additional rounds of thunderstorms and heavy rainfall remain possible across northeast Oklahoma through Friday evening. Already saturated ground will create runoff that can lead to the rapid onset of flooding wherever thunderstorms occur. Swollen streams and creeks will also be impacted by runoff caused by additional heavy rainfall. http://www.weather.gov/safety/flood. You should monitor later forecasts and be alert for possible flood warnings. Those living in areas prone to flooding should be prepared to take action should flooding develop. From the Norman Forecast Office, here is the forecast for Stillwater and surrounding area. Those living in areas prone to flooding should be prepared to take action should flooding develop. From the Norman Forecast Office, here is the forecast for Stillwater and surrounding area. Today, partly sunny with a slight chance.

0: of showers and thunderstorms. Highs around 90. South winds 5 to 10 miles an hour. Chance of rain 20%. Tonight, partly cloudy with a chance of showers and thunderstorms until midnight, then mostly cloudy with a slight chance of showers and thunderstorms after midnight. Lows in the mid-70s. Southeast winds 5 to 10 miles an hour. Chance of rain 50%. Saturday, partly sunny with a slight chance of showers and thunderstorms in the morning, then sunny in the afternoon. Highs in the lower 90s. South winds 15 to 20 miles an hour with gusts up to 30 miles an hour. Chance of rain 20%. Heat index values up to 105 in the afternoon. Saturday night, mostly clear until midnight, then becoming partly cloudy. Lows around 80. South winds 15 to 20 miles an hour with gusts up to 30 miles an hour. Sunday, sunny. Highs in the mid-90s. South winds 15 to 20 miles an hour with gusts up to 35 miles an hour. Sunday night, mostly clear until midnight, then becoming partly cloudy. Lows in the upper 70s. Monday, sunny. Highs in the mid-90s. Monday night, clear until midnight, then becoming partly cloudy. Lows around 80. Tuesday, sunny. Highs in the upper 90s. Tuesday night, mostly clear. Lows in the upper 70s. Wednesday, sunny. Highs in the upper 90s. Wednesday night, mostly clear. Lows in the upper 70s. Thursday, sunny. Highs in the upper 90s. 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At Stillwater, it was partly sunny. The temperature was 77 degrees, the dew point 72, and the relative humidity 84%. The wind was south at 8 miles an hour. The pressure was 29.91 inches and rising. At Guthrie, it was mostly sunny. The temperature was 78. The wind was southwest at 5. Observations from around the region. At Woodward, it was mostly sunny, with a temperature of 72. It was partly sunny, with a temperature of 72 at Wichita, 82 at Dallas-Fort Worth, and 80 at Tulsa. It was cloudy, with a temperature of 78 at Oklahoma City, and 70 at Springfield. Once again at 9 a.m., at Stillwater, it was partly sunny. The temperature was 77. Flood watch now in effect through Friday evening. What? Flooding caused by excessive rainfall continues to be possible. Where? Portions of east central and northeast Oklahoma, including the following counties, in east central Oklahoma, Cherokee, Muskogee and Okfuskee. In northeast Oklahoma, Adair, Craig, Creek, Delaware, Mays, northeast Osage, Wada, Okmulgee, Ottawa, Pawnee, Rogers, southeast Osage, Tulsa, Wagoner, Washington, OK and western Osage. When, through Friday evening. Impacts, excessive runoff may result in flooding of rivers, creeks, streams, and other low-lying and flood-prone locations. Additional details, additional rounds of thunderstorms and heavy rainfall remain possible across northeast Oklahoma through Friday evening. Already saturated ground will create runoff that can lead to the rapid onset of flooding wherever thunderstorms occur. Swollen streams and creeks will also be impacted by runoff caused by additional heavy rainfall. http://www.weather.gov/safety/flood. You should monitor later forecasts and be alert for possible flood warnings. Those living in areas prone to flooding should be prepared to take action should flooding develop.
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0: From the Norman Forecast Office, here is the forecast for Stillwater and surrounding area. Today, partly sunny with a slight chance of showers and thunderstorms. Highs around 90. South winds 5 to 10 miles an hour. Chance of rain 20%. Tonight, partly cloudy with a chance of showers and thunderstorms until midnight, then mostly

Cloudy with a slight chance of showers and thunderstorms after midnight. Lows in the mid-70s. Southeast winds 5 to 10 miles an hour. Chance of rain 50%. Saturday, partly sunny with a slight chance of showers and thunderstorms in the morning, then sunny in the afternoon. Highs in the lower 90s. South winds 15 to 20 miles an hour with gusts up to 30 miles an hour. Chance of rain 20%. Heat index values up to 105 in the afternoon. Saturday night, mostly clear until midnight, then becoming partly cloudy. Lows around 80. South winds 15 to 20 miles an hour with gusts up to 30 miles an hour. Sunday, sunny. Highs in the mid-90s. South winds 15 to 20 miles an hour with gusts up to 35 miles an hour. Sunday night, mostly clear until midnight, then becoming partly cloudy. Lows in the upper 70s. Monday, sunny. Highs in the mid-90s. Monday night, clear until midnight, then becoming partly cloudy. Lows around 80. Tuesday, sunny. Highs in the upper 90s. Tuesday night, mostly clear. Lows in the upper 70s. Wednesday, sunny. Highs in the upper 90s. Wednesday night, mostly clear. Lows in the upper 70s. Thursday, sunny. Highs in the upper 90s. 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At Stillwater, it was partly sunny. The temperature was 77 degrees, the dew point 72, and the relative humidity 84%. The wind was south at 8 miles an hour. The pressure was 29.91 inches and rising. At Guthrie, it was mostly sunny. The temperature was 78. The wind was southwest at 5. Observations from around the region. At Woodward, it was mostly sunny, with a temperature of 72. It was partly sunny, with a temperature of 72 at Wichita, 82 at Dallas-Fort Worth, and 80 at Tulsa. It was cloudy, with a temperature of 78 at Oklahoma City, and 70 at Springfield. Once again at 9 a.m., at Stillwater, it was partly sunny. The temperature was 77. Flood watch now in effect through Friday evening. What? Flooding caused by excessive rainfall continues to be possible. Where? Portions of east central and northeast Oklahoma, including the following counties, in east central Oklahoma, Cherokee, Muskogee and Okfuskee. In northeast Oklahoma, Adair, Craig, Creek, Delaware, Mays, northeast Osage, Wada, Okmulgee, Ottawa, Pawnee, Rogers, southeast Osage, Tulsa, Wagoner, Washington OK and western Osage. When, through Friday evening. Impacts, excessive runoff may result in flooding of rivers, creeks, streams, and other low-lying and flood-prone locations. Additional details, additional rounds of thunderstorms and heavy rainfall remain possible across northeast Oklahoma through Friday evening. Already saturated ground will create runoff that can lead to the rapid onset of flooding wherever thunderstorms occur. Swollen streams and creeks will also be impacted by runoff caused by additional heavy rainfall. http://www.weather.gov/safety/. Flood you should monitor later forecasts and be alert for possible flood warnings. Those living in areas prone to flooding should be prepared to take action should flooding develop. From the Norman Forecast Office, here is the forecast for Stillwater and surrounding area. Today, partly sunny with a slight chance of showers and thunderstorms. Highs around 90. South winds 5 to 10 miles an hour. Chance of rain 20%. Tonight, partly cloudy with a chance of showers and thunderstorms until midnight, then mostly cloudy with a slight chance of showers and thunderstorms after midnight. Lows in the mid-70s. Southeast winds 5 to 10 miles an hour. Chance of rain 50%. Saturday, partly sunny with a slight chance of showers and thunderstorms in the morning, then sunny in the afternoon. Highs in the lower 90s. South winds 15 to 20 miles an hour with gusts up to 30 miles an hour. Chance of rain 20%. Heat index values up to 105 in the afternoon. Saturday night, mostly clear until midnight, then becoming partly cloudy. Lows

0: around 80. South winds 15 to 20 miles an hour with gusts up to 30 miles an hour. Sunday, sunny. Highs in the mid-90s. South winds 15 to 20 miles an hour with gusts up to 35 miles an hour. Sunday night, mostly clear until midnight, then becoming partly cloudy. Lows in the upper 70s. Monday, sunny. Highs in the mid-90s. Monday night, clear until midnight, then becoming partly cloudy. Lows around 80. Tuesday, sunny. Highs in the upper 90s. Tuesday night, mostly clear. Lows in the upper 70s. Wednesday, sunny. Highs in the upper 90s. Wednesday night, mostly clear. Lows in the upper 70s. Thursday, sunny. Highs in the upper 90s. 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It's Stillwater. It was partly sunny. The temperature was 77 degrees, the dew point 72, and the relative humidity 84%. The wind was south at 8 miles an hour. The pressure was 29.91 inches and rising. At Guthrie, it was mostly sunny. The temperature was 78. The wind was southwest at 5. Observations from around the region. At Woodward, it was mostly sunny, with a temperature of 72. It was partly sunny, with a temperature of 72 at Wichita, 82 at Dallas-Fort Worth, and 80 at Tulsa. It was cloudy, with a temperature of 78 at Oklahoma City, and 70 at Springfield. Once again at 9 a.m., at Stillwater, it was partly sunny. The temperature was 77. Flood watch now in effect through Friday evening. What? Flooding caused by excessive rainfall continues to be possible. Where? Portions of east central and northeast Oklahoma, including the following counties, in east central Oklahoma, Cherokee, Muskogee and Okfuskee. In northeast Oklahoma, Adair, Craig, Creek, Delaware, Mays, northeast Osage, Wada, Okmulgee, Ottawa, Pawnee, Rogers, southeast Osage, Tulsa, Wagoner, Washington, OK and western Osage. When, through Friday evening. Impacts. Excessive runoff may result in flooding of rivers, creeks, streams, and other low-lying and flood-prone locations. Additional details, additional rounds of thunderstorms and heavy rainfall remain possible across northeast Oklahoma through Friday evening. Already saturated ground will create runoff that can lead to the rapid onset of flooding wherever thunderstorms occur. Swollen streams and creeks will also be impacted by runoff caused by additional heavy rainfall. http://www.weather.gov/safety/. Flood you should monitor later forecasts and be alert for possible flood warnings. Those living in areas prone to flooding should be prepared to take action should flooding develop. From the Norman Forecast Office, here is the forecast for Stillwater and surrounding area. Today, partly sunny with a slight chance of showers and thunderstorms. Highs around 90. South winds 5 to 10 miles an hour. Chance of rain 20%. Tonight, partly cloudy with a chance of showers and thunderstorms until midnight, then mostly cloudy with a slight chance of showers and thunderstorms after midnight. Lows in the mid-70s. Southeast winds 5 to 10 miles an hour. Chance of rain 50%. Saturday, partly sunny with a slight chance of showers and thunderstorms in the morning, then sunny in the afternoon. Highs in the lower 90s. South winds 15 to 20 miles an hour with gusts up to 30 miles an hour. Chance of rain 20%. Heat index values up to 105 in the afternoon. Saturday night, mostly clear until midnight, then becoming partly cloudy. Lows around 80. South winds 15 to 20 miles an hour with gusts up to 30 miles an hour. Sunday, sunny. Highs in the mid-90s. South winds 15 to 20 miles an hour with gusts up to 35 miles an hour. Sunday night, mostly clear until midnight, then becoming partly cloudy. Lows in the upper 70s. Monday, sunny. Highs in the mid-90s. Monday night, clear until midnight, then becoming partly cloudy. Lows around 80. Tuesday, sunny. Highs in the upper 90s. Tuesday night, mostly clear. Lows in the upper 70s. Wednesday, sunny. Highs in the upper 90s. Wednesday night, mostly clear. Lows in the upper 70s. Thursday, sunny. Highs in the upper 90s. 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It's Stillwater. It was partly sunny. The temperature was 77 degrees, the dew point 72, and the relative humidity 84%. The wind was south at 8 miles an hour. The pressure was 29.91 inches and rising. At Guthrie, it was mostly sunny. The temperature was 78. The wind was southwest at 5. Observations from around the region. At Woodward, it was mostly sunny, with a temperature of 72. It was partly sunny, with a temperature of 72 at Wichita, 82 at Dallas-Fort Worth, and 80 at Tulsa. It was cloudy, with a temperature of 78 at Oklahoma City, and 70 at Springfield. Once again at 9 a.m., at Stillwater, it was partly sunny. The temperature was 77. Flood watch now in effect through Friday evening. What? Flooding caused by excessive rainfall continues to be possible. Where? Portions of east central and northeast Oklahoma, including the following counties, in east central Oklahoma, Cherokee, Muskogee, and Okfuskee. In northeast Oklahoma, Adair, Craig, Creek, Delaware, Mays, northeast Osage, Wada, Okmulgee, Ottawa, Pawnee, Rogers, southeast Osage, Tulsa, Wagoner, Washington, OK, and western Osage. When, through Friday evening. Impacts. Excessive runoff may result in flooding of rivers, creeks, streams, and other low-lying and flood-prone locations. Additional details. Additional rounds of thunderstorms and heavy rainfall remain possible across northeast Oklahoma through Friday evening. Already saturated ground will create runoff that can lead to the rapid onset of flooding wherever thunderstorms occur. Swollen streams and creeks will also be impacted by runoff caused by additional heavy rainfall. http://www.weather.gov/safety/. Flood. You should monitor later forecasts and be alert for possible flood warnings. Those living in areas prone to flooding should be prepared to take action should flooding develop. From the Norman Forecast Office, here is the forecast for Stillwater and surrounding area. Today, partly sunny with a slight chance of showers and thunderstorms. Highs around 90. South winds 5 to 10 miles an hour. Chance of rain 20%. Tonight, partly cloudy with a chance of showers and thunderstorms until midnight, then mostly cloudy with a slight chance of showers and thunderstorms after midnight. Lows in the mid-70s. Southeast winds 5 to 10 miles an hour. Chance of rain 50%. Saturday, partly sunny with a slight chance of showers and thunderstorms in the morning, then sunny in the afternoon. Highs in the lower 90s. South winds 15 to 20 miles an hour with gusts up to 30 miles an hour. Chance of rain 20%. Heat index values up to 105 in the afternoon. Saturday night, mostly clear until midnight, then becoming partly cloudy. Lows around 80. South winds 15 to 20 miles an hour with gusts up to 30 miles an hour. Sunday, sunny. Highs in the mid-90s. South winds 15 to 20 miles an hour with gusts up to 35 miles an hour. Sunday night, mostly clear until midnight, then becoming partly cloudy. Lows in the upper 70s. Monday, sunny. Highs in the mid-90s. Monday night, clear until midnight, then becoming partly cloudy. Lows around 80. Tuesday, sunny. Highs in the upper 90s. Tuesday night, mostly clear. Lows in the upper 70s. Wednesday, sunny. Highs in the upper 90s. Wednesday night, mostly clear. Lows in the upper 70s. Thursday, sunny. Highs in the upper 90s.
1: This is NOAA Weather Radio Station, WNG654, near Stillwater, Oklahoma, operating on a frequency of 162.500 MHz. 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
0: You're listening to Stillwater Weather Radio, and here are 9 a.m. weather observations. At Stillwater, it was partly sunny. The temperature was 77 degrees, the dew point 72, and the relative humidity 84%. The wind was south at 8 miles an hour. The pressure was 29.91 inches and rising. At Guthrie, it was mostly sunny. The temperature was 78. The wind was southwest at 5. Observations from around the region. At Woodward, it was mostly sunny, with a temperature of 72. It was partly sunny, with a temperature of 72 at Wichita, 82 at Dallas-Fort Worth, and 80 at Tulsa. It was cloudy, with a temperature of 78 at Oklahoma City, and 70 at Springfield. Once again at 9 a.m., at Stillwater, it was partly sunny. The temperature was 77. Flood watch now in effect through Friday evening. What? Flooding caused by excessive rainfall continues to be possible. Where? Portions of east central and northeast Oklahoma, including the following counties, in east central Oklahoma, Cherokee, Muskogee, and Okfuskee. In northeast Oklahoma, Adair, Craig, Creek, Delaware, Mays, northeast Osage, Wada, Okmulgee, Ottawa, Pawnee, Rogers, southeast Osage, Tulsa, Wagoner, Washington, OK, and western Osage. When? Through Friday evening. Impacts. Excessive runoff may result in flooding of rivers, creeks, streams, and other low-lying and flood-prone locations. Additional details. Additional rounds of thunderstorms and heavy rainfall remain possible across northeast Oklahoma through Friday evening. Already saturated ground will create runoff that can lead to the rapid onset of flooding wherever thunderstorms occur. Swollen streams and creeks will also be impacted by runoff caused by additional heavy rainfall. http://www.weather.gov/safety/ Flood you should monitor later forecasts and be alert for possible flood warnings. Those living in areas prone to flooding should be prepared to take action should flooding develop. From the Norman Forecast Office, here is the forecast for Stillwater and surrounding area. Today, partly sunny with a slight chance of showers and thunderstorms. Highs around 90. South winds 5 to 10 miles an hour. Chance of rain 20%. Tonight, partly cloudy with a chance of showers and thunderstorms until midnight, then mostly cloudy with a slight chance of showers and thunderstorms after midnight. Lows in the mid-70s. Southeast winds 5 to 10 miles an hour. Chance of rain 50%. Saturday, partly sunny with a slight chance of showers and thunderstorms in the morning, then sunny in the afternoon. Highs in the lower 90s. South winds 15 to 20 miles an hour with gusts up to 30 miles an hour. Chance of rain 20%. Heat index values up to 105 in the afternoon. Saturday night, mostly clear until midnight, then becoming partly cloudy. Lows around 80. South winds 15 to 20 miles an hour with gusts up to 30 miles an hour. Sunday, sunny. Highs in the mid-90s. South winds 15 to 20 miles an hour with gusts up to 35 miles an hour. Sunday night, mostly clear until midnight, then becoming partly cloudy. Lows in the upper 70s. Monday, sunny. Highs in the mid-90s. Monday night, clear until midnight, then becoming partly cloudy. Lows around 80. Tuesday, sunny. Highs in the upper 90s. Tuesday night, mostly clear. Lows in the upper 70s. Wednesday, sunny. Highs in the upper 90s. Wednesday night, mostly clear. Lows in the upper 70s. Thursday, sunny. Highs in the upper 90s. 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At Stillwater, it was partly sunny. The temperature was 77 degrees, the dew point 72, and the relative humidity 84%. The wind was south at 8 miles an hour. The pressure was 29.91 inches and rising. At Guthrie, it was mostly sunny. The temperature was 78. The wind was southwest at 5. Observations from around the region. At Woodward, it was mostly sunny, with a temperature of 72. It was partly sunny, with a temperature of 72 at Wichita, 82 at Dallas-Fort Worth, and 80 at Tulsa. It was cloudy, with a temperature of 78 at Oklahoma City, and 70 at Springfield. Once again at 9 a.m., at Stillwater, it was partly sunny. The temperature was 77. Flood watch now in effect through Friday evening. What? Flooding caused by excessive rainfall continues to be possible. Where? Portions of east central and northeast Oklahoma, including the following counties, in east central Oklahoma, Cherokee, Muskogee and Okfuskee. In northeast Oklahoma, Adair, Craig, Creek, Delaware, Mays, northeast Osage, Wada, Okmulgee, Ottawa, Pawnee, Rogers, southeast Osage, Tulsa, Wagoner, Washington, OK and western Osage. When, through Friday evening. Impacts. Excessive runoff may result in flooding of rivers, creeks, streams, and other low-lying and flood-prone locations. Additional details. Additional rounds of thunderstorms and heavy rainfall remain possible across northeast Oklahoma through Friday evening. Already saturated ground will create runoff that can lead to the rapid onset of flooding wherever thunderstorms occur. Swollen streams and creeks will also be impacted by runoff caused by additional heavy rainfall. http://www.weather.gov/safety/flood. You should monitor later forecasts and be alert for possible flood warnings. Those living in areas prone to flooding should be prepared to take action should flooding develop. From the Norman Forecast Office, here is the forecast for Stillwater and surrounding area. Today, partly sunny with a slight chance of showers and thunderstorms. Highs around 90. South winds 5 to 10 miles an hour. Chance of rain 20%. Tonight, partly cloudy with a chance of showers and thunderstorms until midnight, then mostly cloudy with a slight chance of showers and thunderstorms after midnight. Lows in the mid-70s. Southeast winds 5 to 10 miles an hour. Chance of rain 50%. Saturday, partly sunny with a slight chance of showers and thunderstorms in the morning, then sunny in the afternoon. Highs in the lower 90s. South winds 15 to 20 miles an hour with gusts up to 30 miles an hour. Chance of rain 20%. Heat index values up to 105 in the afternoon. Saturday night, mostly clear until midnight, then becoming partly cloudy. Lows around 80. South winds 15 to 20 miles an hour with gusts up to 30 miles an hour. Sunday, sunny. Highs in the mid-90s. South winds 15 to 20 miles an hour with gusts up to 35 miles an hour. Sunday night, mostly clear until midnight, then becoming partly cloudy. Lows in the upper 70s. Monday, sunny. Highs in the mid-90s. Monday night, clear until midnight, then becoming partly cloudy. Lows around 80. Tuesday, sunny. Highs in the upper 90s. Tuesday night, mostly clear. Lows in the upper 70s. Wednesday, sunny. Highs in the upper 90s. Wednesday night, mostly clear. Lows in the upper 70s. Thursday, sunny. Highs in the upper 90s. 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At Stillwater, it was partly sunny. The temperature was 77 degrees, the dew point 72, and the relative humidity 84%. The wind was south at 8 miles an hour. The pressure was 29.91 inches and rising. At Guthrie, it was mostly sunny. The temperature was 78. The wind was southwest at 5. Observations from around the region. At Woodward, it was mostly sunny, with a temperature of 72. It was partly sunny, with a temperature of 72 at Wichita, 82 at Dallas-Fort Worth, and 80 at Tulsa. It was cloudy, with a temperature of 78 at Oklahoma City, and 70 at Springfield. Once again at 9 a.m., at Stillwater, it was partly sunny. The temperature was 77. You are listening to Stillwater Weather Radio, and here are 10 a.m. weather observations. At Stillwater, it was partly sunny. The temperature was 80 degrees, the dew point 72, and the relative humidity 76%.

0: The wind was south at 9 miles an hour. The pressure was 29.91 inches and steady. At evening, it was mostly sunny. The temperature was 82. The wind was southwest at 7. At Guthrie, it was mostly sunny. The temperature was 83. The wind was southwest at 3. Observations from around the region. It was partly sunny, with a temperature of 81 at Oklahoma City, 85 at Dallas-Fort Worth, and 82 at Tulsa. It was cloudy, with a temperature of 74 at Wichita, and 72 at Springfield. Once again at 10 a.m., at Stillwater, it was partly sunny. The temperature was 80. Flood watch now in effect through Friday evening. What? Flooding caused by excessive rainfall continues to be possible. Where? Portions of east central and northeast Oklahoma, including the following counties, in east central Oklahoma, Cherokee, Muskogee and Okfuskee. In northeast Oklahoma, Adair, Craig, Creek, Delaware, Mays, northeast Osage, Nevada, Okmulgee, Ottawa, Pawnee, Rogers, southeast Osage, Tulsa, Wagoner, Washington, OK and western Osage. When, through Friday evening. Impacts, excessive runoff may result in flooding of rivers, creeks, streams, and other low-lying and flood-prone locations. Additional details, additional rounds of thunderstorms and heavy rainfall remain possible across northeast Oklahoma through Friday evening. Already saturated ground will create runoff that can lead to the rapid onset of flooding wherever thunderstorms occur. Swollen streams and creeks will also be impacted by runoff caused by additional heavy rainfall. http://www.weather.gov/safety/ Flood you should monitor later forecasts and be alert for possible flood warnings. Those living in areas prone to flooding should be prepared to take action should flooding develop. From the Norman Forecast Office, here is the forecast for Stillwater and surrounding area. Today, partly sunny with a slight chance of showers and thunderstorms. Highs around 90. South winds 5 to 10 miles an hour. Chance of rain 20%. Tonight, partly cloudy with a chance of showers and thunderstorms until midnight, then mostly cloudy with a slight chance of showers and thunderstorms after midnight. Lows in the mid-70s. Southeast winds 5 to 10 miles an hour. Chance of rain 50%. Saturday, partly sunny with a slight chance of showers and thunderstorms in the morning, then sunny in the afternoon. Highs in the lower 90s. South winds 15 to 20 miles an hour with gusts up to 30 miles an hour. Chance of rain 20%. Heat index values up to 105 in the afternoon. Saturday night, mostly clear until midnight, then becoming partly cloudy. Lows around 80. South winds 15 to 20 miles an hour with gusts up to 30 miles an hour. Sunday, sunny. Highs in the mid-90s. South winds 15 to 20 miles an hour with gusts up to 35 miles an hour. Sunday night, mostly clear until midnight, then becoming partly cloudy. Lows in the upper 70s. Monday, sunny. Highs in the mid-90s. Monday night, clear until midnight, then becoming partly cloudy. Lows around 80. Tuesday, sunny. Highs in the upper 90s. Tuesday night, mostly clear. Lows in the upper 70s. Wednesday, sunny. Highs in the upper 90s. Wednesday night, mostly clear. Lows in the upper 70s. Thursday, sunny. Highs in the upper 90s.
1: This is NOAA Weather Radio Station, WNG654, near Stillwater, Oklahoma, operating on a frequency of 162.500 MHz. 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
0: You are listening to Stillwater Weather Radio, and here are 10 a.m. weather observations. At Stillwater, it was partly sunny. The temperature was 80 degrees, the dew point 72, and the relative humidity 76%. The wind was south at 9 miles an hour. The pressure was 29.91 inches and steady. At evening, it was mostly sunny. The temperature was 82.

Wind was southwest at 7. At Guthrie, it was mostly sunny. The temperature was 83. The wind was southwest at 3. Observations from around the region. It was partly sunny, with a temperature of 81 at Oklahoma City, 85 at Dallas-Fort Worth, and 82 at Tulsa. It was cloudy, with a temperature of 74 at Wichita, and 72 at Springfield. Once again at 10 a.m., at Stillwater, it was partly sunny. The temperature was 80. Flood watch now in effect through Friday evening. What? Flooding caused by excessive rainfall continues to be possible. Where? Portions of east central and northeast Oklahoma, including the following counties, in east central Oklahoma, Cherokee, Muskogee and Okfuskee. In northeast Oklahoma, Adair, Craig, Creek, Delaware, Mays, northeast Osage, Nuada, Okmulgee, Ottawa, Pawnee, Rogers, southeast Osage, Tulsa, Wagoner, Washington OK and western Osage. When, through Friday evening. Impacts. Excessive runoff may result in flooding of rivers, creeks, streams, and other low-lying and flood-prone locations. Additional details. Additional rounds of thunderstorms and heavy rainfall remain possible across northeast Oklahoma through Friday evening. Already saturated ground will create runoff that can lead to the rapid onset of flooding wherever thunderstorms occur. Swollen streams and creeks will also be impacted by runoff caused by additional heavy rainfall. http://www.weather.gov/safety/. Flood. You should monitor later forecasts and be alert for possible flood warnings. Those living in areas prone to flooding should be prepared to take action should flooding develop. From the Norman Forecast Office, here is the forecast for Stillwater and surrounding area. Today, partly sunny with a slight chance of showers and thunderstorms. Highs around 90. South winds 5 to 10 miles an hour. Chance of rain 20%. Tonight, partly cloudy with a chance of showers and thunderstorms until midnight, then mostly cloudy with a slight chance of showers and thunderstorms after midnight. Lows in the mid-70s. Southeast winds 5 to 10 miles an hour. Chance of rain 50%. Saturday, partly sunny with a slight chance of showers and thunderstorms in the morning, then sunny in the afternoon. Highs in the lower 90s. South winds 15 to 20 miles an hour with gusts up to 30 miles an hour. Chance of rain 20%. Heat index values up to 105 in the afternoon. Saturday night, mostly clear until midnight, then becoming partly cloudy. Lows around 80. South winds 15 to 20 miles an hour with gusts up to 30 miles an hour. Sunday, sunny. Highs in the mid-90s. South winds 15 to 20 miles an hour with gusts up to 35 miles an hour. Sunday night, mostly clear until midnight, then becoming partly cloudy. Lows in the upper 70s. Monday, sunny. Highs in the mid-90s. Monday night, clear until midnight, then becoming partly cloudy. Lows around 80. Tuesday, sunny. Highs in the upper 90s. Tuesday night, mostly clear. Lows in the upper 70s. Wednesday, sunny. Highs in the upper 90s. Wednesday night, mostly clear. Lows in the upper 70s. Thursday, sunny. Highs in the upper 90s. 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At Stillwater, it was partly sunny. The temperature was 80 degrees, the dew point 72, and the relative humidity 76%. The wind was south at 9 miles an hour. The pressure was 29.91 inches and steady. At Enid, it was mostly sunny. The temperature was 82. The wind was southwest at 7. At Guthrie, it was mostly sunny. The temperature was 83. The wind was southwest at 3. Observations from around the region. It was partly sunny, with a temperature of 81 at Oklahoma City, 85 at Dallas-Fort Worth, and 82 at Tulsa. It was cloudy, with a temperature of 74 at Wichita, and 72 at Springfield. Once again at 10 a.m., at Stillwater, it was partly sunny. The temperature was 80. 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

And here are 10 a.m. weather observations. It's still water. It was mostly sunny. The temperature was 80 degrees, the dew point 72, and the relative humidity 76%. The wind was south at 9 miles an hour. The pressure was 29.91 inches and steady. At evening, it was mostly sunny. The temperature was 82. The wind was southwest at 7. At Guthrie, it was partly sunny. The temperature was 83. The wind was southwest at 3. Observations from around the region. It was partly sunny, with a temperature of 81 at Oklahoma City and 85 at Dallas-Fort Worth. It was cloudy, with a temperature of 74 at Wichita, 82 at Tulsa, and 72 at Springfield. Once again at 10 a.m., at Stillwater, it was mostly sunny. The temperature was 80. Flood watch now in effect through Friday evening. What? Flooding caused by excessive rainfall continues to be possible. Where? Portions of east central and northeast Oklahoma, including the following counties, in east central Oklahoma, Cherokee, Muskogee and Okfuskee. In northeast Oklahoma, Adair, Craig, Creek, Delaware, Mays, northeast Osage, Wada, Okmulgee, Ottawa, Pawnee, Rogers, southeast Osage, Tulsa, Wagoner, Washington OK and western Osage. When, through Friday evening. Impacts. Excessive runoff may result in flooding of rivers, creeks, streams, and other low-lying and flood-prone locations. Additional details. Additional rounds of thunderstorms and heavy rainfall remain possible across northeast Oklahoma through Friday evening. Already saturated ground will create runoff that can lead to the rapid onset of flooding wherever thunderstorms occur. Swollen streams and creeks will also be impacted by runoff caused by additional heavy rainfall. http://www.weather.gov/safety/. Flood. You should monitor later forecasts and be alert for possible flood warnings. Those living in areas prone to flooding should be prepared to take action should flooding develop. From the North Office, here is the forecast for Stillwater and surrounding area. Today, partly sunny with a slight chance of showers and thunderstorms. Highs around 90. South winds 5 to 10 miles an hour. Chance of rain 20%. Tonight, partly cloudy with a chance of showers and thunderstorms until midnight, then mostly cloudy with a slight chance of showers and thunderstorms after midnight. Lows in the mid-70s. Southeast winds 5 to 10 miles an hour. Chance of rain 50%. Saturday, partly sunny with a slight chance of showers and thunderstorms in the morning, then sunny in the afternoon. Highs in the lower 90s. South winds 15 to 20 miles an hour with gusts up to 30 miles an hour. Chance of rain 20%. Heat index values up to 105 in the afternoon. Saturday night, mostly clear until midnight, then becoming partly cloudy. Lows around 80. South winds 15 to 20 miles an hour with gusts up to 30 miles an hour. Sunday, sunny. Highs in the mid-90s. South winds 15 to 20 miles an hour with gusts up to 35 miles an hour. Sunday night, mostly clear until midnight, then becoming partly cloudy. Lows in the upper 70s. Monday, sunny. Highs in the mid-90s. Monday night, clear until midnight, then becoming partly cloudy. Lows around 80. Tuesday, sunny. Highs in the upper 90s. Tuesday night, mostly clear. Lows in the upper 70s. Wednesday, sunny. Highs in the upper 90s. Wednesday night, mostly clear. Lows in the upper 70s. Thursday, sunny. Highs in the upper 90s. 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It's Stillwater. It was mostly sunny. The temperature was 80 degrees, the dew point 72, and the relative humidity 76%. The wind was south at 9 miles an hour. The pressure was 29.91 inches and steady. At evening, it was mostly sunny. The temperature was 82. The wind was southwest at 7. At Guthrie, it was partly sunny. The temperature was 83. The wind was southwest at 3. Observations from around the region.

0: It was partly sunny, with a temperature of 81 at Oklahoma City and 85 at Dallas-Fort Worth. It was cloudy, with a temperature of 74 at Wichita, 82 at Tulsa, and 72 at Springfield. Once again at 10 a.m., at Stillwater, it was mostly sunny. The temperature was 80. Flood watch now in effect through Friday evening. What flooding caused by excessive rainfall continues to be possible. Where portions of east central and northeast Oklahoma, including the following counties, in east central Oklahoma, Cherokee, Muskogee, and Okfuskee. In northeast Oklahoma, Adair, Craig, Creek, Delaware, Mays, northeast Osage, Wada, Okmulgee, Ottawa, Pawnee, Rogers, southeast Osage, Tulsa, Wagoner, Washington, OK, and western Osage. When, through Friday evening. Impacts, excessive runoff may result in flooding of rivers, creeks, streams, and other low-lying and flood-prone locations. Additional details, additional rounds of thunderstorms and heavy rainfall remain possible across northeast Oklahoma through Friday evening. Already saturated ground will create runoff that can lead to the rapid onset of flooding wherever thunderstorms occur. Swollen streams and creeks will also be impacted by runoff caused by additional heavy rainfall. http://www.weather.gov/safety/ Flood you should monitor later forecasts and be alert for possible flood warnings. Those living in areas prone to flooding should be prepared to take action should flooding develop. From the Norman Forecast Office, here is the forecast for Stillwater and surrounding area. Today, partly sunny with a slight chance of showers and thunderstorms. Highs around 90. South winds 5 to 10 miles an hour. Chance of rain 20%. Tonight, partly cloudy with a chance of showers and thunderstorms until midnight, then mostly cloudy with a slight chance of showers and thunderstorms after midnight. Lows in the mid-70s. Southeast winds 5 to 10 miles an hour. Chance of rain 50%. Saturday, partly sunny with a slight chance of showers and thunderstorms in the morning, then sunny in the afternoon. Highs in the lower 90s. South winds 15 to 20 miles an hour with gusts up to 30 miles an hour. Chance of rain 20%. Heat index values up to 105 in the afternoon. Saturday night, mostly clear until midnight, then becoming partly cloudy. Lows around 80. South winds 15 to 20 miles an hour with gusts up to 30 miles an hour. Sunday, sunny. Highs in the mid-90s. South winds 15 to 20 miles an hour with gusts up to 35 miles an hour. Sunday night, mostly clear until midnight, then becoming partly cloudy. Lows in the upper 70s. Monday, sunny. Highs in the mid-90s. Monday night, clear until midnight, then becoming partly cloudy. Lows around 80. Tuesday, sunny. Highs in the upper 90s. Tuesday night, mostly clear. Lows in the upper 70s. Wednesday, sunny. Highs in the upper 90s. Wednesday night, mostly clear. Lows in the upper 70s. Thursday, sunny. Highs in the upper 90s.
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0: You are listening to Stillwater Weather Radio, and here are 10 a.m. weather observations. At Stillwater, it was mostly sunny. The temperature was 80 degrees, the dew point 72, and the relative humidity 76%. The wind was south at 9 miles an hour. The pressure was 29.91 inches and steady. At evening, it was mostly sunny. The temperature was 82. The wind was southwest at 7. At Guthrie, it was partly sunny. The temperature was 83. The wind was southwest at 3. Observations from around the region. It was partly sunny, with a temperature of 81 at Oklahoma City and 85 at Dallas-Fort Worth. It was cloudy, with a temperature of 74 at Wichita, 82 at Tulsa, and 72

at Springfield. Once again at 10 a.m., it's still water. It was mostly sunny. The temperature was 80. Flood watch now in effect through Friday evening. What? Flooding caused by excessive rainfall continues to be possible. Where? Portions of east central and northeast Oklahoma, including the following counties, in east central Oklahoma, Cherokee, Muskogee, and Okfuskee. In northeast Oklahoma, Adair, Craig, Creek, Delaware, Mays, northeast Osage, Wada, Okmulgee, Ottawa, Pawnee, Rogers, southeast Osage, Tulsa, Wagoner, Washington, OK, and western Osage. When? Through Friday evening. Impacts. Excessive runoff may result in flooding of rivers, creeks, streams, and other low-lying and flood-prone locations. Additional details. Additional rounds of thunderstorms and heavy rainfall remain possible across northeast Oklahoma through Friday evening. Already saturated ground will create runoff that can lead to the rapid onset of flooding wherever thunderstorms occur. Swollen streams and creeks will also be impacted by runoff caused by additional heavy rainfall. http://www.weather.gov/safety/. Flood, you should monitor later forecasts and be alert for possible flood warnings. Those living in areas prone to flooding should be prepared to take action should flooding develop. From the Norman Forecast Office, here is the forecast for Stillwater and surrounding area. Today, partly sunny with a slight chance of showers and thunderstorms. Highs around 90. South winds 5 to 10 miles an hour. Chance of rain 20%. Tonight, partly cloudy with a chance of showers and thunderstorms until midnight, then mostly cloudy with a slight chance of showers and thunderstorms after midnight. Lows in the mid-70s. Southeast winds 5 to 10 miles an hour. Chance of rain 50%. Saturday, partly sunny with a slight chance of showers and thunderstorms in the morning, then sunny in the afternoon. Highs in the lower 90s. South winds 15 to 20 miles an hour with gusts up to 30 miles an hour. Chance of rain 20%. Heat index values up to 105 in the afternoon. Saturday night, mostly clear until midnight, then becoming partly cloudy. Lows around 80. South winds 15 to 20 miles an hour with gusts up to 30 miles an hour. Sunday, sunny. Highs in the mid-90s. South winds 15 to 20 miles an hour with gusts up to 35 miles an hour. Sunday night, mostly clear until midnight, then becoming partly cloudy. Lows in the upper 70s. Monday, sunny. Highs in the mid-90s. Monday night, clear until midnight, then becoming partly cloudy. Lows around 80. Tuesday, sunny. Highs in the upper 90s. Tuesday night, mostly clear. Lows in the upper 70s. Wednesday, sunny. Highs in the upper 90s. Wednesday night, mostly clear. Lows in the upper 70s. Thursday, sunny. Highs in the upper 90s. 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It's Stillwater. It was mostly sunny. The temperature was 80 degrees, the dew point 72, and the relative humidity 76%. The wind was south at 9 miles an hour. The pressure was 29.91 inches and steady. At Enid, it was mostly sunny. The temperature was 82. The wind was southwest at 7. At Guthrie, it was partly sunny. The temperature was 83. The wind was southwest at 3. Observations from around the region. It was partly sunny, with a temperature of 81 at Oklahoma City and 85 at Dallas-Fort Worth. It was cloudy, with a temperature of 74 at Wichita, 82 at Tulsa, and 72 at Springfield. Once again at 10 a.m., at Stillwater, it was mostly sunny. The temperature was 80. Flood watch now in effect through Friday evening. What? Flooding caused by excessive rainfall continues to be possible. Where? Portions of east central and northeast Oklahoma, including the following counties, in east central Oklahoma, Cherokee, Muskogee, and Okfuskee. In northeast Oklahoma, Adair, Craig, Creek, Delaware, Mays, northeast Osage, Wada, Okmulgee, Ottawa, Pawnee, Rogers.

weather forecasts and be alert for possible flood warnings. Those living in areas prone to flooding should be prepared to take action should flooding develop. From the Norman Forecast Office, here is the forecast for Stillwater and surrounding area. Today, partly sunny with a slight chance of showers and thunderstorms. Highs around 90. South winds 5 to 10 miles an hour. Chance of rain 20%. Tonight, partly cloudy with a chance of showers and thunderstorms until midnight, then mostly cloudy with a slight chance of showers and thunderstorms after midnight. Lows in the mid-70s. Southeast winds 5 to 10 miles an hour. Chance of rain 50%. Saturday, partly sunny with a slight chance of showers and thunderstorms in the morning, then sunny in the afternoon. Highs in the lower 90s. South winds 15 to 20 miles an hour with gusts up to 30 miles an hour. Chance of rain 20%. Heat index values up to 105 in the afternoon. Saturday night, mostly clear until midnight, then becoming partly cloudy. Lows around 80. South winds 15 to 20 miles an hour with gusts up to 30 miles an hour. Sunday, sunny. Highs in the mid-90s. South winds 15 to 20 miles an hour with gusts up to 35 miles an hour. Sunday night, mostly clear until midnight, then becoming partly cloudy. Lows in the upper 70s. Monday, sunny. Highs in the mid-90s. Monday night, clear until midnight, then becoming partly cloudy. Lows around 80. Tuesday, sunny. Highs in the upper 90s. Tuesday night, mostly clear. Lows in the upper 70s. Wednesday, sunny. Highs in the upper 90s. Wednesday night, mostly clear. Lows in the upper 70s. Thursday, sunny. Highs in the upper 90s. 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At Stillwater, it was mostly sunny. The temperature was 80 degrees, the dew point 72, and the relative humidity 76%. The wind was south at 9 miles an hour. The pressure was 29.91 inches and steady. At Enid, it was mostly sunny. The temperature was 82. The wind was southwest at 7. At Guthrie, it was partly sunny. The temperature was 83. The wind was southwest at 3. Observations from around the region. It was partly sunny, with a temperature of 81 at Oklahoma City and 85 at Dallas-Fort Worth. It was cloudy, with a temperature of 74 at Wichita, 82 at Tulsa, and 72 at Springfield. Once again at 10 a.m., at Stillwater, it was mostly sunny. The temperature was 80. Flood watch now in effect through Friday evening. What? Flooding caused by excessive rainfall continues to be possible. Where? Portions of east central and northeast Oklahoma, including the following counties, in east central Oklahoma, Cherokee, Muskogee and Okfuskee. In northeast Oklahoma, Adair, Craig, Creek, Delaware, Mays, northeast Osage, Wada, Okmulgee, Ottawa, Pawnee, Rogers, southeast Osage, Tulsa, Wagoner, Washington, OK, and western Osage. When, through Friday evening. Impacts, excessive runoff may result in flooding of rivers, creeks, streams, and other low-lying and flood-prone locations. Additional details, additional rounds of thunderstorms and heavy rainfall remain possible across northeast Oklahoma through Friday evening. Already saturated ground will create runoff that can lead to the rapid onset of flooding wherever thunderstorms occur. Swollen streams and creeks will also be impacted by and will create runoff that can lead to the rapid onset of flooding wherever thunderstorms occur. Swollen streams and creeks will also be impacted by runoff caused by additional heavy rainfall. http://www.weather.gov/safety/ Flood you should monitor later forecasts and be alert for possible flood warnings. Those living in areas prone to flooding should be prepared to take action should flooding develop. From the Norman Forecast Office, here is the forecast for Stillwater and surrounding area. Today, partly sunny with a slight chance of showers and thunderstorms. Highs around 90. South winds 5 to 10 miles an hour. Chance of rain 20%.

0: Tonight, partly cloudy with a chance of showers and thunderstorms until midnight, then mostly cloudy with a slight chance of showers and thunderstorms after midnight. Lows in the mid-70s. Southeast winds 5 to 10 miles an hour. Chance of rain 50%. Saturday, partly sunny with a slight chance of showers and thunderstorms in the morning, then sunny in the afternoon. Highs in the lower 90s. South winds 15 to 20 miles an hour with gusts up to 30 miles an hour. Chance of rain 20%. Heat index values up to 105 in the afternoon. Saturday night, mostly clear until midnight, then becoming partly cloudy. Lows around 80. South winds 15 to 20 miles an hour with gusts up to 30 miles an hour. Sunday, sunny. Highs in the mid-90s. South winds 15 to 20 miles an hour with gusts up to 35 miles an hour. Sunday night, mostly clear until midnight, then becoming partly cloudy. Lows in the upper 70s. Monday, sunny. Highs in the mid-90s. Monday night, clear until midnight, then becoming partly cloudy. Lows around 80. Tuesday, sunny. Highs in the upper 90s. Tuesday night, mostly clear. Lows in the upper 70s. Wednesday, sunny. Highs in the upper 90s. Wednesday night, mostly clear. Lows in the upper 70s. Thursday, sunny. Highs in the upper 90s. 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At Stillwater, it was mostly sunny. The temperature was 80 degrees, the dew point 72, and the relative humidity 76%. The wind was south at 9 miles an hour. The pressure was 29.91 inches and steady. At Enid, it was mostly sunny. The temperature was 82. The wind was southwest at 7. At Guthrie, it was partly sunny. The temperature was 83. The wind was southwest at 3. Observations from around the region. It was partly sunny, with a temperature of 81 at Oklahoma City and 85 at Dallas-Fort Worth. It was cloudy, with a temperature of 74 at Wichita, 82 at Tulsa, and 72 at Springfield. Once again at 10 a.m., at Stillwater, it was mostly sunny. The temperature was 80. Flood watch now in effect through Friday evening. What? Flooding caused by excessive rainfall continues to be possible. Where? Portions of east central and northeast Oklahoma, including the following counties, in east central Oklahoma, Cherokee, Muskogee and Okfuskee. In northeast Oklahoma, Adair, Craig, Creek, Delaware, Mays, northeast Osage, Wada, Okmulgee, Ottawa, Pawnee, Rogers, southeast Osage, Tulsa, Wagoner, Washington OK and western Osage. When, through Friday evening. Impacts, excessive runoff may result in flooding of rivers, creeks, streams, and other low-lying and flood-prone locations. Additional details, additional rounds of thunderstorms and heavy rainfall remain possible across northeast Oklahoma through Friday evening. Already saturated ground will create runoff that can lead to the rapid onset of flooding wherever thunderstorms occur. Swollen streams and creeks will also be impacted by runoff caused by additional heavy rainfall. http://www.weather.gov/safety/flood. You should monitor later forecasts and be alert for possible flood warnings. Those living in areas prone to flooding should be prepared to take action should flooding develop.
1: 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Programming originates from the National Weather Service Forecast Office in Norman.
0: From the Norman Forecast Office, here is the forecast for Stillwater and surrounding area. Today, partly sunny with a slight chance of showers and thunderstorms. Highs around 90. South winds 5 to 10 miles an hour. Chance of rain 20%. Tonight, partly cloudy with a chance of showers and thunderstorms until midnight, then mostly cloudy with a slight chance of showers and thunderstorms after midnight. Lows in the mid-70s.

southeast winds 5 to 10 miles an hour. Chance of rain 50%. Saturday, partly sunny with a slight chance of showers and thunderstorms in the morning, then sunny in the afternoon. Highs in the lower 90s. South winds 15 to 20 miles an hour with gusts up to 30 miles an hour. Chance of rain 20%. Heat index values up to 105 in the afternoon. Saturday night, mostly clear until midnight, then becoming partly cloudy. Lows around 80. South winds 15 to 20 miles an hour with gusts up to 30 miles an hour. Sunday, sunny. Highs in the mid-90s. South winds 15 to 20 miles an hour with gusts up to 35 miles an hour. Sunday night, mostly clear until midnight, then becoming partly cloudy. Lows in the upper 70s. Monday, sunny. Highs in the mid-90s. Monday night, clear until midnight, then becoming partly cloudy. Lows around 80. Tuesday, sunny. Highs in the upper 90s. Tuesday night, mostly clear. Lows in the upper 70s. Wednesday, sunny. Highs in the upper 90s. Wednesday night, mostly clear. Lows in the upper 70s. Thursday, sunny. Highs in the upper 90s. 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It's Stillwater, it was mostly sunny. The temperature was 80 degrees, the dew point 72, and the relative humidity 76%. The wind was south at 9 miles an hour. The pressure was 29.91 inches and steady. At Enid, it was mostly sunny. The temperature was 82. The wind was southwest at 7. At Guthrie, it was partly sunny. The temperature was 83. The wind was southwest at 3. Observations from around the region. It was partly sunny, with a temperature of 81 at Oklahoma City and 85 at Dallas-Fort Worth. It was cloudy, with a temperature of 74 at Wichita, 82 at Tulsa, and 72 at Springfield. Once again at 10 a.m., it's still water, it was mostly sunny. The temperature was 80. Flood watch now in effect through Friday evening. What? Flooding caused by excessive rainfall continues to be possible. Where? Portions of east central and northeast Oklahoma, including the following counties, in east central Oklahoma, Cherokee, Muskogee, and Okfuskee. In northeast Oklahoma, Adair, Craig, Creek, Delaware, Mays, northeast Osage, Wada, Okmulgee, Ottawa, Pawnee, Rogers, southeast Osage, Tulsa, Wagoner, Washington, OK, and western Osage. When, through Friday evening. Impacts. Excessive runoff may result in flooding of rivers, creeks, streams, and other low-lying and flood-prone locations. Additional details. Additional rounds of thunderstorms and heavy rainfall remain possible across northeast Oklahoma through Friday evening. Already saturated ground will create runoff that can lead to the rapid onset of flooding wherever thunderstorms occur. Swollen streams and creeks will also be impacted by runoff caused by additional heavy rainfall. http://www.weather.gov/safety/flood. You should monitor later forecasts and be alert for possible flood warnings. Those living in areas prone to flooding should be prepared to take action should flooding develop. From the Norman Forecast Office, here is the forecast for Stillwater and surrounding area. Today, partly sunny with a slight chance of showers and thunderstorms. Highs around 90. South winds 5 to 10 miles an hour. Chance of rain 20%. Tonight, partly cloudy with a chance of showers and thunderstorms until midnight, then mostly cloudy with a slight chance of showers and thunderstorms after midnight. Lows in the mid-70s. Southeast winds 5 to 10 miles an hour. Chance of rain 50%. Saturday, partly sunny with a slight chance of showers and thunderstorms in the morning, then sunny in the afternoon. Highs in the lower 90s. South winds 15 to 20 miles an hour with gusts up to 30 miles an hour. Chance of rain 20%. Heat index values up to 105 in the afternoon. Saturday night, mostly clear until midnight, then becoming partly cloudy. Lows around 80. South winds 15 to 20 miles an hour.

0: with gusts up to 30 miles an hour. Sunday, sunny. Highs in the mid-90s. South winds 15 to 20 miles an hour with gusts up to 35 miles an hour. Sunday night, mostly clear until midnight, then becoming partly cloudy. Lows in the upper 70s. Monday, sunny. Highs in the mid-90s. Monday night, clear until midnight, then becoming partly cloudy. Lows around 80. Tuesday, sunny. Highs in the upper 90s. Tuesday night, mostly clear. Lows in the upper 70s. Wednesday, sunny. Highs in the upper 90s. Wednesday night, mostly clear. Lows in the upper 70s. Thursday, sunny. Highs in the upper 90s. 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At Stillwater, it was mostly sunny. The temperature was 80 degrees, the dew point 72, and the relative humidity 76%. The wind was south at 9 miles an hour. The pressure was 29.91 inches and steady. At Enid, it was mostly sunny. The temperature was 82. The wind was southwest at 7. At Guthrie, it was partly sunny. The temperature was 83. The wind was southwest at 3. Observations from around the region. It was partly sunny, with a temperature of 81 at Oklahoma City and 85 at Dallas-Fort Worth. It was cloudy, with a temperature of 74 at Wichita, 82 at Tulsa, and 72 at Springfield. Once again at 10 a.m., at Stillwater, it was mostly sunny. The temperature was 80. Flood watch now in effect through Friday evening. What? Flooding caused by excessive rainfall continues to be possible. Where? Portions of east central and northeast Oklahoma, including the following counties, in east central Oklahoma, Cherokee, Muskogee and Okfuskee. In northeast Oklahoma, Adair, Craig, Creek, Delaware, Mays, northeast Osage, Nuada, Okmulgee, Ottawa, Pawnee, Rogers, southeast Osage, Tulsa, Wagoner, Washington OK and western Osage. When, through Friday evening. Impacts, excessive runoff may result in flooding of rivers, creeks, streams, and other low-lying and flood-prone locations. Additional details, additional rounds of thunderstorms and heavy rainfall remain possible across northeast Oklahoma through Friday evening. Already saturated ground will create runoff that can lead to the rapid onset of flooding wherever thunderstorms occur. Swollen streams and creeks will also be impacted by runoff caused by additional heavy rainfall. http://www.weather.gov/safety/flood. You should monitor later forecasts and be alert for possible flood warnings. Those living in areas prone to flooding should be prepared to take action should flooding develop. From the Norman Forecast Office, here is the forecast for Stillwater and surrounding area. Today, partly sunny with a slight chance of showers and thunderstorms. Highs around 90. South winds 5 to 10 miles an hour. Chance of rain 20%. Tonight, partly cloudy with a chance of showers and thunderstorms until midnight, then mostly cloudy with a slight chance of showers and thunderstorms after midnight. Lows in the mid-70s. Southeast winds 5 to 10 miles an hour. Chance of rain 50%. Saturday, partly sunny with a slight chance of showers and thunderstorms in the morning, then sunny in the afternoon. Highs in the lower 90s. South winds 15 to 20 miles an hour with gusts up to 30 miles an hour. Chance of rain 20%. Heat index values up to 105 in the afternoon. Saturday night, mostly clear until midnight, then becoming partly cloudy. Lows around 80. South winds 15 to 20 miles an hour with gusts up to 30 miles an hour. Sunday, sunny. Highs in the mid-90s. South winds 15 to 20 miles an hour with gusts up to 35 miles an hour. Sunday night, mostly clear until midnight, then becoming partly cloudy. Lows in the upper 70s. Monday, sunny. Highs in the mid-90s. Monday night, clear until midnight, then becoming partly cloudy. Lows around 80. Tuesday, sunny. Highs in the upper 90s. Tuesday night, mostly clear. Lows in the upper 70s. Wednesday, sunny. Highs in the upper 90s. Wednesday night, mostly clear. Lows in the upper 70s. Thursday, sunny. Highs in the upper 90s. 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At Stillwater, it was mostly sunny. The temperature was 80 degrees, the dew point 72, and the relative humidity 76%. The wind was south at 9 miles an hour. The pressure was 29.91 inches and steady. At Enid, it was mostly sunny. The temperature was 82. The wind was southwest at 7. At Guthrie, it was partly sunny. The temperature was 83. The wind was southwest at 3. Observations from around the region. It was partly sunny, with a temperature of 81 at Oklahoma City and 85 at Dallas-Fort Worth. It was cloudy, with a temperature of 74 at Wichita, 82 at Tulsa, and 72 at Springfield. Once again at 10 a.m., at Stillwater, it was mostly sunny. The temperature was 80. Flood watch now in effect through Friday evening. What? Flooding caused by excessive rainfall continues to be possible. Where? Portions of east central and northeast Oklahoma, including the following counties, in east central Oklahoma, Cherokee, Muskogee and Okfuskee. In northeast Oklahoma, Adair, Craig, Creek, Delaware, Mays, northeast Osage, Wada, Okmulgee, Ottawa, Pawnee, Rogers, southeast Osage, Tulsa, Wagoner, Washington, OK and western Osage. When, through Friday evening. Impacts, excessive runoff may result in flooding of rivers, creeks, streams, and other low-lying and flood-prone locations. Additional details, additional rounds of thunderstorms and heavy rainfall remain possible across northeast Oklahoma through Friday evening. Already saturated ground will create runoff that can lead to the rapid onset of flooding wherever thunderstorms occur. Swollen streams and creeks will also be impacted by runoff caused by additional heavy rainfall. http://www.weather.gov/safety/. Flood you should monitor later forecasts and be alert for possible flood warnings. Those living in areas prone to flooding should be prepared to take action should flooding develop. From the Norman Forecast Office, here is the forecast for Stillwater and surrounding area. Today, partly sunny with a slight chance of showers and thunderstorms. Highs around 90. South winds 5 to 10 miles an hour. Chance of rain 20%. Tonight, partly cloudy with a chance of showers and thunderstorms until midnight, then mostly cloudy with a slight chance of showers and thunderstorms after midnight. Lows in the mid-70s. Southeast winds 5 to 10 miles an hour. Chance of rain 50%. Saturday, partly sunny with a slight chance of showers and thunderstorms in the morning, then sunny in the afternoon. Highs in the lower 90s. South winds 15 to 20 miles an hour with gusts up to 30 miles an hour. Chance of rain 20%. Heat index values up to 105 in the afternoon. Saturday night, mostly clear until midnight, then becoming partly cloudy. Lows around 80. South winds 15 to 20 miles an hour with gusts up to 30 miles an hour. Sunday, sunny. Highs in the mid-90s. South winds 15 to 20 miles an hour with gusts up to 35 miles an hour. Sunday night, mostly clear until midnight, then becoming partly cloudy. Lows in the upper 70s. Monday, sunny. Highs in the mid-90s. Monday night, clear until midnight, then becoming partly cloudy. Lows around 80. Tuesday, sunny. Highs in the upper 90s. Tuesday night, mostly clear. Lows in the upper 70s. Wednesday, sunny. Highs in the upper 90s. Wednesday night, mostly clear. Lows in the upper 70s. Thursday, sunny. Highs in the upper 90s.
1: This is NOAA Weather Radio Station, WNG654, near Stillwater, Oklahoma, operating on a frequency of 162.500 MHz. 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
0: You are listening to Stillwater Weather Radio, and here are 10 a.m. weather observations. At Stillwater, it was mostly sunny. The temperature was 80 degrees, the dew point 72, and the relative humidity 76%. The wind was south at 9 miles an hour. The pressure was 29.91 inches and steady. At Enid, it was mostly sunny. The temperature was 82. The wind was southwest at 7. At Guthrie, it was partly sunny. The temperature was 83. The wind was southwest at 3. Observations from around the region. It was partly sunny, with a temperature of 81 at Oklahoma City and 85 at Dallas-Fort Worth. It was cloudy, with a temperature of 74 at Wichita, 82 at Tulsa, and 72 at Springfield. Once again at 10 a.m., at Stillwater, it was mostly sunny. The temperature was 80. Flood watch now in effect through Friday evening. What? Flooding caused by excessive rainfall continues to be possible. Where? Portions of east central and northeast Oklahoma, including the following counties, in east central Oklahoma, Cherokee, Muskogee, and Okuskee. In northeast Oklahoma, Adair, Craig, Creek, Delaware, Mays, northeast Osage, Wada, Okmulgee, Ottawa, Pawnee, Rogers, southeast Osage, Tulsa, Wagoner, Washington, OK, and western Osage. When? Through Friday evening. Impacts. Excessive runoff may result in flooding of rivers, creeks, streams, and other low-lying and flood-prone locations. Additional details. Additional rounds of thunderstorms and heavy rainfall remain possible across northeast Oklahoma through Friday evening. Already saturated ground will create runoff that can lead to the rapid onset of flooding wherever thunderstorms occur. Swollen streams and creeks will also be impacted by runoff caused by additional heavy rainfall. http://www.weather.gov/safety/ Flood you should monitor later forecasts and be alert for possible flood warnings. Those living in areas prone to flooding should be prepared to take action should flooding develop. From the Norman Forecast Office, here is the forecast for Stillwater and surrounding area. Today, partly sunny with a slight chance of showers and thunderstorms. Highs around 90. South winds 5 to 10 miles an hour. Chance of rain 20%. Tonight, partly cloudy with a chance of showers and thunderstorms until midnight, then mostly cloudy with a slight chance of showers and thunderstorms after midnight. Lows in the mid-70s. Southeast winds 5 to 10 miles an hour. Chance of rain 50%. Saturday, partly sunny with a slight chance of showers and thunderstorms in the morning, then sunny in the afternoon. Highs in the lower 90s. South winds 15 to 20 miles an hour with gusts up to 30 miles an hour. Chance of rain 20%. Heat index values up to 105 in the afternoon. Saturday night, mostly clear until midnight, then becoming partly cloudy. Lows around 80. South winds 15 to 20 miles an hour with gusts up to 30 miles an hour. Sunday, sunny. Highs in the mid-90s. South winds 15 to 20 miles an hour with gusts up to 35 miles an hour. Sunday night, mostly clear until midnight, then becoming partly cloudy. Lows in the upper 70s. Monday, sunny. Highs in the mid-90s. Monday night, clear until midnight, then becoming partly cloudy. Lows around 80. Tuesday, sunny. Highs in the upper 90s. Tuesday night, mostly clear. Lows in the upper 70s. Wednesday, sunny. Highs in the upper 90s. Wednesday night, mostly clear. Lows in the upper 70s. Thursday, sunny. Highs in the upper 90s. 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At Stillwater, it was mostly sunny. The temperature was 80 degrees, the dew point 72, and the relative humidity 76%. The wind was south at 9 miles an hour. The pressure was 29.91 inches and steady. At Enid, it was mostly sunny. The temperature was 82. The wind was southwest at 7. At Guthrie, it was partly sunny. The temperature was 83. The wind was southwest at 3. Observations from around the region. It was partly sunny, with a temperature of 81 at Oklahoma City and 85 at Dallas-Fort Worth. It was cloudy, with a temperature of 74 at Wichita, 82 at Tulsa, and 72 at Springfield. Once again at 10 a.m., at Stillwater, it was mostly sunny. The temperature was 80. Flood watch now in effect through Friday evening. What? Flooding caused by excessive rainfall continues to be possible. Where? Portions of east central and northeast Oklahoma, including the following counties, in east central Oklahoma, Cherokee, Muskogee and Okfuskee. In northeast Oklahoma, Adair, Craig, Creek, Delaware, Mays, northeast Osage, Wada, Okmulgee, Ottawa, Pawnee, Rogers, southeast Osage, Tulsa, Wagoner, Washington OK and western Osage. When, through Friday evening. Impacts. Excessive runoff may result in flooding of rivers, creeks, streams, and other low-lying and flood-prone locations. Additional details. Additional rounds of thunderstorms and heavy rainfall remain possible across northeast Oklahoma through Friday evening. Already saturated ground will create runoff that can lead to the rapid onset of flooding wherever thunderstorms occur. Swollen streams and creeks will also be impacted by runoff caused by additional heavy rainfall. http://www.weather.gov/safety/flood. You should monitor later forecasts and be alert for possible flood warnings. Those living in areas prone to flooding should be prepared to take action should flooding develop. From the Norman Forecast Office, here is the forecast for Stillwater and surrounding area. Today, partly sunny with a slight chance of showers and thunderstorms. Highs around 90. South winds 5 to 10 miles an hour. Chance of rain 20%. Tonight, partly cloudy with a chance of showers and thunderstorms until midnight, then mostly cloudy with a slight chance of showers and thunderstorms after midnight. Lows in the mid-70s. Southeast winds 5 to 10 miles an hour. Chance of rain 50%. Saturday, partly sunny with a slight chance of showers and thunderstorms in the morning, then sunny in the afternoon. Highs in the lower 90s. South winds 15 to 20 miles an hour with gusts up to 30 miles an hour. Chance of rain 20%. Heat index values up to 105 in the afternoon. Saturday night, mostly clear until midnight, then becoming partly cloudy. Lows around 80. South winds 15 to 20 miles an hour with gusts up to 30 miles an hour. Sunday, sunny. Highs in the mid-90s. South winds 15 to 20 miles an hour with gusts up to 35 miles an hour. Sunday night, mostly clear until midnight, then becoming partly cloudy. Lows in the upper 70s. Monday, sunny. Highs in the mid-90s. Monday night, clear until midnight, then becoming partly cloudy. Lows around 80. Tuesday, sunny. Highs in the upper 90s. Tuesday night, mostly clear. Lows in the upper 70s. Wednesday, sunny. Highs in the upper 90s. Wednesday night, mostly clear. Lows in the upper 70s. Thursday, sunny. Highs in the upper 90s. 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At Stillwater, it was mostly sunny. The temperature was 84 degrees, the dew point 73, and the relative humidity 69%. The wind was southwest at 7 miles an hour. The pressure was 29.91 inches and steady. At Guthrie, it was partly sunny. The temperature was 86. The wind was southwest at 8. Observations from around the region. At Dallas-Fort Worth, it was mostly sunny, with a temperature of 88. At Oklahoma City, it was partly sunny, with a temperature of 81. It was cloudy, with a temperature of 74 at Wichita, 83 at Tulsa, and 75 at Springfield. Once again at 11 a.m., at Stillwater, it was mostly sunny. The temperature was 84. Flood watch now in effect through Friday evening. What? flooding caused by excessive rainfall continues to be possible.

0: portions of east central and northeast Oklahoma, including the following counties in east central Oklahoma: Cherokee, Muskogee, and Okfuskee. In northeast Oklahoma, Adair, Craig, Creek, Delaware, Mays, northeast Osage, Nevada, Okmulgee, Ottawa, Pawnee, Rogers, southeast Osage, Tulsa, Wagoner, Washington, OK, and western Osage. When, through Friday evening. Impacts: excessive runoff may result in flooding of rivers, creeks, streams, and other low-lying and flood-prone locations. Additional details: additional rounds of thunderstorms and heavy rainfall remain possible across northeast Oklahoma through Friday evening. Already saturated ground will create runoff that can lead to the rapid onset of flooding wherever thunderstorms occur. Swollen streams and creeks will also be impacted by runoff caused by additional heavy rainfall. http://www.weather.gov/safety/flood. You should monitor later forecasts and be alert for possible flood warnings. Those living in areas prone to flooding should be prepared to take action should flooding develop. From the Norman Forecast Office, here is the forecast for Stillwater and surrounding area. Today, partly sunny with a slight chance of showers and thunderstorms. Highs around 90. South winds 5 to 10 miles an hour. Chance of rain 20%. Tonight, partly cloudy with a chance of showers and thunderstorms until midnight, then mostly cloudy with a slight chance of showers and thunderstorms after midnight. Lows in the mid-70s. Southeast winds 5 to 10 miles an hour. Chance of rain 50%. Saturday, partly sunny with a slight chance of showers and thunderstorms in the morning, then sunny in the afternoon. Highs in the lower 90s. South winds 15 to 20 miles an hour with gusts up to 30 miles an hour. Chance of rain 20%. Heat index values up to 105 in the afternoon. Saturday night, mostly clear until midnight, then becoming partly cloudy. Lows around 80. South winds 15 to 20 miles an hour with gusts up to 30 miles an hour. Sunday, sunny. Highs in the mid-90s. South winds 15 to 20 miles an hour with gusts up to 35 miles an hour. Sunday night, mostly clear until midnight, then becoming partly cloudy. Lows in the upper 70s. Monday, sunny. Highs in the mid-90s. Monday night, clear until midnight, then becoming partly cloudy. Lows around 80. Tuesday, sunny. Highs in the upper 90s. Tuesday night, mostly clear. Lows in the upper 70s. Wednesday, sunny. Highs in the upper 90s. Wednesday night, mostly clear. Lows in the upper 70s. Thursday, sunny. Highs in the upper 90s.
1: This is NOAA Weather Radio Station, WNG654, near Stillwater, Oklahoma, operating on a frequency of 162.500 MHz. 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
0: You are listening to Stillwater Weather Radio, NERR 11 AM Weather Observations. At Stillwater, it was mostly sunny. The temperature was 84 degrees, the dew point 73, and the relative humidity 69%. The wind was southwest at 7 miles an hour. The pressure was 29.91 inches and steady. At Guthrie, it was partly sunny. The temperature was 86. The wind was southwest at 8. Observations from around the region. At Dallas-Fort Worth, it was mostly sunny, with a temperature of 88. At Oklahoma City, it was partly sunny, with a temperature of 81. It was cloudy, with a temperature of 74 at Wichita, 83 at Tulsa, and 75 at Springfield. Once again at 11 a.m., at Stillwater, it was mostly sunny. The temperature was 84. Flood watch now in effect through Friday evening. What? Flooding caused by excessive rainfall continues to be possible. Where? Portions of east central and northeast Oklahoma, including the following counties in east central Oklahoma: Cherokee, Muskogee, and Okfuskee. In northeast Oklahoma: Adair, Craig, Creek, Delaware, Mays, northeast Osage,

Okmulgee, Ottawa, Pawnee, Rogers, Southeast Osage, Tulsa, Waggoner, Washington OK and Western Osage. When, through Friday evening. Impacts, excessive runoff may result in flooding of rivers, creeks, streams, and other low-lying and flood-prone locations. Additional details, additional rounds of thunderstorms and heavy rainfall remain possible across northeast Oklahoma through Friday evening. Already saturated ground will create runoff that can lead to the rapid onset of flooding wherever thunderstorms occur. Swollen streams and creeks will also be impacted by runoff caused by additional heavy rainfall. http://www.weather.gov/safety/ Flood. You should monitor later forecasts and be alert for possible flood warnings. Those living in areas prone to flooding should be prepared to take action should flooding develop. From the Norman Forecast Office, here is the forecast for Stillwater and surrounding area. Today, partly sunny with a slight chance of showers and thunderstorms. Highs around 90. South winds 5 to 10 miles an hour. Chance of rain 20%. Tonight, partly cloudy with a chance of showers and thunderstorms until midnight, then mostly cloudy with a slight chance of showers and thunderstorms after midnight. Lows in the mid-70s. Southeast winds 5 to 10 miles an hour. Chance of rain 50%. Saturday, partly sunny with a slight chance of showers and thunderstorms in the morning, then sunny in the afternoon. Highs in the lower 90s. South winds 15 to 20 miles an hour with gusts up to 30 miles an hour. Chance of rain 20%. Heat index values up to 105 in the afternoon. Saturday night, mostly clear until midnight, then becoming partly cloudy. Lows around 80. South winds 15 to 20 miles an hour with gusts up to 30 miles an hour. Sunday, sunny. Highs in the mid-90s. South winds 15 to 20 miles an hour with gusts up to 35 miles an hour. Sunday night, mostly clear until midnight, then becoming partly cloudy. Lows in the upper 70s. Monday, sunny. Highs in the mid-90s. Monday night, clear until midnight, then becoming partly cloudy. Lows around 80. Tuesday, sunny. Highs in the upper 90s. Tuesday night, mostly clear. Lows in the upper 70s. Wednesday, sunny. Highs in the upper 90s. Wednesday night, mostly clear. Lows in the upper 70s. Thursday, sunny. Highs in the upper 90s. 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It's Stillwater, it was mostly sunny. The temperature was 84 degrees, the dew point 73, and the relative humidity 69%. The wind was southwest at 7 miles an hour. The pressure was 29.91 inches and steady. At Guthrie, it was partly sunny. The temperature was 86. The wind was southwest at 8. Observations from around the region. At Dallas-Fort Worth, it was mostly sunny, with a temperature of 88. At Oklahoma City, it was partly sunny, with a temperature of 81. It was cloudy, with a temperature of 74 at Wichita, 83 at Tulsa, and 75 at Springfield. Once again at 11 a.m., at Stillwater, it was mostly sunny. The temperature was 84. 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At Stillwater, it was mostly sunny. The temperature was 84 degrees, the dew point 73, and the relative humidity 69%. The wind was southwest at 7 miles an hour. The pressure was 29.91 inches and steady. At Guthrie, it was mostly sunny. The temperature was 86. The wind was southwest at 8. Observations from around the region. At Dallas-Fort Worth, it was mostly sunny, with a temperature of 88. It was partly sunny, with a temperature of 77 at Woodward, 81 at Oklahoma City, and 83 at Tulsa. It was cloudy, with a temperature of 74 at Wichita, and 75 at Springfield. Once again at 11 a.m., at Stillwater, it was mostly sunny. The temperature was 84. Flood watch now in effect through Friday evening.

flooding caused by excessive rainfall continues to be possible. Where? Portions of east central and northeast Oklahoma, including the following counties, in east central Oklahoma, Cherokee, Muskogee and Okfuskee. In northeast Oklahoma, Adair, Craig, Creek, Delaware, Mays, northeast Osage, Wada, Okmulgee, Ottawa, Pawnee, Rogers, southeast Osage, Tulsa, Wagoner, Washington OK and western Osage. When, through Friday evening. Impacts, excessive runoff may result in flooding of rivers, creeks, streams, and other low-lying and flood-prone locations. Additional details, additional rounds of thunderstorms and heavy rainfall remain possible across northeast Oklahoma through Friday evening. Already saturated ground will create runoff that can lead to the rapid onset of flooding wherever thunderstorms occur. Swollen streams and creeks will also be impacted by runoff caused by additional heavy rainfall. http://www.weather.gov/safety/flood. You should monitor later forecasts and be alert for possible flood warnings. Those living in areas prone to flooding should be prepared to take action should flooding develop. From the Norman Forecast Office, here is the forecast for Stillwater and surrounding area. Today, partly sunny with a slight chance of showers and thunderstorms. Highs around 90. South winds 5 to 10 miles an hour. Chance of rain 20%. Tonight, partly cloudy with a chance of showers and thunderstorms until midnight, then mostly cloudy with a slight chance of showers and thunderstorms after midnight. Lows in the mid-70s. Southeast winds 5 to 10 miles an hour. Chance of rain 50%. Saturday, partly sunny with a slight chance of showers and thunderstorms in the morning, then sunny in the afternoon. Highs in the lower 90s. South winds 15 to 20 miles an hour with gusts up to 30 miles an hour. Chance of rain 20%. Heat index values up to 105 in the afternoon. Saturday night, mostly clear until midnight, then becoming partly cloudy. Lows around 80. South winds 15 to 20 miles an hour with gusts up to 30 miles an hour. Sunday, sunny. Highs in the mid-90s. South winds 15 to 20 miles an hour with gusts up to 35 miles an hour. Sunday night, mostly clear until midnight, then becoming partly cloudy. Lows in the upper 70s. Monday, sunny. Highs in the mid-90s. Monday night, clear until midnight, then becoming partly cloudy. Lows around 80. Tuesday, sunny. Highs in the upper 90s. Tuesday night, mostly clear. Lows in the upper 70s. Wednesday, sunny. Highs in the upper 90s. Wednesday night, mostly clear. Lows in the upper 70s. Thursday, sunny. Highs in the upper 90s. 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It's Stillwater, it was mostly sunny. The temperature was 84 degrees, the dew point 73, and the relative humidity 69%. The wind was southwest at 7 miles an hour. The pressure was 29.91 inches and steady. At Guthrie, it was mostly sunny. The temperature was 86. The wind was southwest at 8. Observations from around the region. At Dallas-Fort Worth, it was mostly sunny, with a temperature of 88. It was partly sunny, with a temperature of 77 at Woodward, 81 at Oklahoma City, and 83 at Tulsa. It was cloudy, with a temperature of 74 at Wichita, and 75 at Springfield. Once again at 11 a.m., at Stillwater, it was mostly sunny. The temperature was 84. Flood watch now in effect through Friday evening. What? Flooding caused by excessive rainfall continues to be possible. Where? Portions of east central and northeast Oklahoma, including the following counties, in east central Oklahoma, Cherokee, Muskogee and Okfuskee. In northeast Oklahoma, Adair, Craig, Creek, Delaware, Mays, northeast Osage, Wada, Okmulgee, Ottawa, Pawnee, Rogers, southeast Osage, Tulsa, Wagoner, Washington OK and western Osage. When? Through Friday evening. Impacts. Excessive runoff may result in flooding of rivers, creeks, streams, and other

0: low-lying and flood-prone locations. Additional details. Additional rounds of thunderstorms and heavy rainfall remain possible across northeast Oklahoma through Friday evening. Already saturated ground will create runoff that can lead to the rapid onset of flooding wherever thunderstorms occur. Swollen streams and creeks will also be impacted by runoff caused by additional heavy rainfall. http://www.weather.gov/safety/flood. You should monitor later forecasts and be alert for possible flood warnings. Those living in areas prone to flooding should be prepared to take action should flooding develop. From the Norman Forecast Office, here is the forecast for Stillwater and surrounding area. Today, partly sunny with a slight chance of showers and thunderstorms. Highs around 90. South winds 5 to 10 miles an hour. Chance of rain 20%. Tonight, partly cloudy with a chance of showers and thunderstorms until midnight, then mostly cloudy with a slight chance of showers and thunderstorms after midnight. Lows in the mid-70s. Southeast winds 5 to 10 miles an hour. Chance of rain 50%. Saturday, partly sunny with a slight chance of showers and thunderstorms in the morning, then sunny in the afternoon. Highs in the lower 90s. South winds 15 to 20 miles an hour with gusts up to 30 miles an hour. Chance of rain 20%. Heat index values up to 105 in the afternoon. Saturday night, mostly clear until midnight, then becoming partly cloudy. Lows around 80. South winds 15 to 20 miles an hour with gusts up to 30 miles an hour. Sunday, sunny. Highs in the mid-90s. South winds 15 to 20 miles an hour with gusts up to 35 miles an hour. Sunday night, mostly clear until midnight, then becoming partly cloudy. Lows in the upper 70s. Monday, sunny. Highs in the mid-90s. Monday night, clear until midnight, then becoming partly cloudy. Lows around 80. Tuesday, sunny. Highs in the upper 90s. Tuesday night, mostly clear. Lows in the upper 70s. Wednesday, sunny. Highs in the upper 90s. Wednesday night, mostly clear. Lows in the upper 70s. Thursday, sunny. Highs in the upper 90s. 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It's Stillwater, it was mostly sunny. The temperature was 84 degrees, the dew point 73, and the relative humidity 69%. The wind was southwest at 7 miles an hour. The pressure was 29.91 inches and steady. At Guthrie, it was mostly sunny. The temperature was 86. The wind was southwest at 8. Observations from around the region. At Dallas-Fort Worth, it was mostly sunny, with a temperature of 88. It was partly sunny, with a temperature of 77 at Woodward, 81 at Oklahoma City, and 83 at Tulsa. It was cloudy, with a temperature of 74 at Wichita, and 75 at Springfield. Once again at 11 a.m., at Stillwater, it was mostly sunny. The temperature was 84.
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0: Flood watch now in effect through Friday evening. What? Flooding caused by excessive rainfall continues to be possible. Where? Portions of east central and northeast Oklahoma, including the following counties, in east central Oklahoma, Cherokee, Muskogee, and Okfuskee. In northeast Oklahoma, Adair, Craig, Creek, Delaware, Mays, northeast Osage, Wada, Okmulgee, Ottawa, Pawnee, Rogers, southeast Osage, Tulsa, Wagoner, Washington, OK, and western Osage. When, through Friday evening, impacts. Excessive runoff may result in flooding of rivers, creeks, streams, and other low-lying and flood-prone locations. Additional details. Additional rounds of thunderstorms and heavy rainfall remain possible across northeast Oklahoma through Friday evening. Already saturated ground will create runoff that can

lead to the rapid onset of flooding wherever thunderstorms occur. Swollen streams and creeks will also be impacted by runoff caused by additional heavy rainfall. http://www.weather.gov/safety/flood. You should monitor later forecasts and be alert for possible flood warnings. Those living in areas prone to flooding should be prepared to take action should flooding develop. From the Norman Forecast Office, here is the forecast for Stillwater and surrounding area. Today, partly sunny with a slight chance of showers and thunderstorms. Highs around 90. South winds 5 to 10 miles an hour. Chance of rain 20%. Tonight, partly cloudy with a chance of showers and thunderstorms until midnight, then mostly cloudy with a slight chance of showers and thunderstorms after midnight. Lows in the mid-70s. Southeast winds 5 to 10 miles an hour. Chance of rain 50%. Saturday, partly sunny with a slight chance of showers and thunderstorms in the morning, then sunny in the afternoon. Highs in the lower 90s. South winds 15 to 20 miles an hour with gusts up to 30 miles an hour. Chance of rain 20%. Heat index values up to 105 in the afternoon. Saturday night, mostly clear until midnight, then becoming partly cloudy. Lows around 80. South winds 15 to 20 miles an hour with gusts up to 30 miles an hour. Sunday, sunny. Highs in the mid-90s. South winds 15 to 20 miles an hour with gusts up to 35 miles an hour. Sunday night, mostly clear until midnight, then becoming partly cloudy. Lows in the upper 70s. Monday, sunny. Highs in the mid-90s. Monday night, clear until midnight, then becoming partly cloudy. Lows around 80. Tuesday, sunny. Highs in the upper 90s. Tuesday night, mostly clear. Lows in the upper 70s. Wednesday, sunny. Highs in the upper 90s. Wednesday night, mostly clear. Lows in the upper 70s. Thursday, sunny. Highs in the upper 90s. 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It's Stillwater, it was mostly sunny. The temperature was 84 degrees, the dew point 73, and the relative humidity 69%. The wind was southwest at 7 miles an hour. The pressure was 29.91 inches and steady. At Guthrie, it was mostly sunny. The temperature was 86. The wind was southwest at 8. Observations from around the region. At Dallas-Fort Worth, it was mostly sunny, with a temperature of 88. It was partly sunny, with a temperature of 77 at Woodward, 81 at Oklahoma City, and 83 at Tulsa. It was cloudy, with a temperature of 74 at Wichita, and 75 at Springfield. Once again at 11 a.m., at Stillwater, it was mostly sunny. The temperature was 84. Flood watch now in effect through Friday evening. What? Flooding caused by excessive rainfall continues to be possible. Where? Portions of east central and northeast Oklahoma, including the following counties, in east central Oklahoma, Cherokee, Muskogee and Okfuskee. In northeast Oklahoma, Adair, Craig, Creek, Delaware, Mays, northeast Osage, Wada, Okmulgee, Ottawa, Pawnee, Rogers, southeast Osage, Tulsa, Wagoner, Washington, OK, and Western Osage. When? Through Friday evening. Impacts. Excessive runoff may result in flooding of rivers, creeks, streams, and other low-lying and flood-prone locations. Additional details. Additional rounds of thunderstorms and heavy rainfall remain possible across northeast Oklahoma through Friday evening. Already saturated ground will create runoff that can lead to the rapid onset of flooding wherever thunderstorms occur. Swollen streams and creeks will also be impacted by runoff caused by additional heavy rainfall. http://www.weather.gov/safety/flood. You should monitor later forecasts and be alert for possible flood warnings. Those living in areas prone to flooding should be prepared to take action should flooding develop. From the Norman Forecast Office, here is the forecast for Stillwater and surrounding area. Today, partly sunny with a slight chance of showers and thunder.

partly clear until midnight, then becoming partly cloudy. Lows around 80. South winds 15 to 20 miles an hour with gusts up to 30 miles an hour. Sunday, sunny. Highs in the mid-90s. South winds 15 to 20 miles an hour with gusts up to 35 miles an hour. Sunday night, mostly clear until midnight, then becoming partly cloudy. Lows in the upper 70s. Monday, sunny. Highs in the mid-90s. Monday night, clear until midnight, then becoming partly cloudy. Lows around 80. Tuesday, sunny. Highs in the upper 90s. Tuesday night, mostly clear. Lows in the upper 70s. Wednesday, sunny. Highs in the upper 90s. Wednesday night, mostly clear. Lows in the upper 70s. Thursday, sunny. Highs in the upper 90s. 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It's Stillwater, it was mostly sunny. The temperature was 84 degrees, the dew point 73, and the relative humidity 69%. The wind was southwest at 7 miles an hour. The pressure was 29.91 inches and steady. At Guthrie, it was mostly sunny. The temperature was 86. The wind was southwest at 8. Observations from around the region. At Dallas-Fort Worth, it was mostly sunny, with a temperature of 88. It was partly sunny, with a temperature of 77 at Woodward, 81 at Oklahoma City, and 83 at Tulsa. It was cloudy, with a temperature of 74 at Wichita, and 75 at Springfield. Once again at 11 a.m., at Stillwater, it was mostly sunny. The temperature was 84. Flood watch now in effect through Friday evening. What? Flooding caused by excessive rainfall continues to be possible. Where? Portions of east central and northeast Oklahoma, including the following counties, in east central Oklahoma, Cherokee, Muskogee and Okfuskee. In northeast Oklahoma, Adair, Craig, Creek, Delaware, Mays, northeast Osage, Wada, Okmulgee, Ottawa, Pawnee, Rogers, southeast Osage, Tulsa, Wagoner, Washington, OK, and Western Osage. When? Through Friday evening. Impacts. Excessive runoff may result in flooding of rivers, creeks, streams, and other low-lying and flood-prone locations. Additional details. Additional rounds of thunderstorms and heavy rainfall remain possible across northeast Oklahoma through Friday evening. Already saturated ground will create runoff that can lead to the rapid onset of flooding wherever thunderstorms occur. Swollen streams and creeks will also be impacted by runoff caused by additional heavy rainfall. http://www.weather.gov/safety/. Flood you should monitor later forecasts and be alert for possible flood warnings. Those living in areas prone to flooding should be prepared to take action should flooding develop. From the Norman Forecast Office, here is the forecast for Stillwater and surrounding area. Today, partly sunny to take action should flooding develop. From the Norman Forecast Office, here is the forecast for Stillwater and surrounding area. Today, partly sunny with a slight chance of showers and thunderstorms. Highs around 90. South winds 5 to 10 miles an hour. Chance of rain 20%. Tonight, partly cloudy with a chance of showers and thunderstorms until midnight, then mostly cloudy with a slight chance of showers and thunderstorms after midnight. Lows in the mid-70s. Southeast winds 5 to 10 miles an hour. Chance of rain 50%. Saturday, partly sunny with a slight chance of showers and thunderstorms in the morning, then sunny in the afternoon. Highs in the lower 90s. South winds 15 to 20 miles an hour with gusts up to 30 miles an hour. Chance of rain 20%. Heat index values up to 105 in the afternoon. Saturday night, mostly clear until midnight, then becoming partly cloudy. Lows around 80. South winds 15 to 20 miles an hour with gusts up to 30 miles an hour. Sunday, sunny. Highs in the mid-90s. South winds 15 to 20 miles an hour with gusts up to 35 miles an hour. Sunday night, mostly clear until midnight, then becoming partly cloudy. Lows in the upper

0: 70s. Monday, sunny. Highs in the mid-90s. Monday night, clear until midnight, then becoming partly cloudy. Lows around 80. Tuesday, sunny. Highs in the upper 90s. Tuesday night, mostly clear. Lows in the upper 70s. Wednesday, sunny. Highs in the upper 90s. Wednesday night, mostly clear. Lows in the upper 70s. Thursday, sunny. Highs in the upper 90s. 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It's Stillwater, it was mostly sunny. The temperature was 84 degrees, the dew point 73, and the relative humidity 69%. The wind was southwest at 7 miles an hour. The pressure was 29.91 inches and steady. At Guthrie, it was mostly sunny. The temperature was 86. The wind was southwest at 8. Observations from around the region. At Dallas-Fort Worth, it was mostly sunny, with a temperature of 88. It was partly sunny, with a temperature of 77 at Woodward, 81 at Oklahoma City, and 83 at Tulsa. It was cloudy, with a temperature of 74 at Wichita, and 75 at Springfield. Once again at 11 a.m., at Stillwater, it was mostly sunny. The temperature was 84. Flood watch now in effect through Saturday morning. What? Flooding caused by excessive rainfall continues to be possible. Where? Portions of east central and northeast Oklahoma, including the following counties, in east central Oklahoma, Cherokee, Muskogee and Okvoskee. In northeast Oklahoma, Adair, Craig, Creek, Delaware, Mays, northeast Osage, Nevada, Okmulgee, Ottawa, Pawnee, Rogers, southeast Osage, Tulsa, Wagoner, Washington, OK and western Osage. When, through Saturday morning. Impacts, excessive runoff may result in flooding of rivers, creeks, streams, and other low-lying and flood-prone locations. Additional details, thunderstorms are expected to develop this afternoon and evening near or over far northwest Arkansas in the vicinity of our boundary. Slow-moving and OR training storms in a moist environment will have the potential to drop locally heavy rainfall totals on the order of 3 to 7 inches. With soils fairly saturated, most of this rainfall will be runoff and led to quick onset flash flooding. http://www.weather.gov/safety/flood. You should monitor later forecasts and be alert for possible flood warnings. Those living in areas prone to flooding should be prepared to take action should flooding develop.
1: 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Programming originates from the National Weather Service Forecast Office in Norman.
0: From the Norman Forecast Office, here is the forecast for Stillwater and surrounding area. Today, partly sunny with a slight chance of showers and thunderstorms. Highs around 90. South winds 5 to 10 miles an hour. Chance of rain 20%. Tonight, partly cloudy with a chance of showers and thunderstorms until midnight, then mostly cloudy with a slight chance of showers and thunderstorms after midnight. Lows in the mid-70s. Southeast winds 5 to 10 miles an hour. Chance of rain 50%. Saturday, partly sunny with a slight chance of showers and thunderstorms in the morning, then sunny in the afternoon. Highs in the lower 90s. South winds 15 to 20 miles an hour with gusts up to 30 miles an hour. Chance of rain 20%. Heat index values up to 105 in the afternoon. Saturday night, mostly clear until midnight, then becoming partly cloudy. Lows around 80. South winds 15 to 20 miles an hour with gusts up to 30 miles an hour. Sunday, sunny. Highs in the mid-90s. South winds 15 to 20 miles an hour with gusts up to 35 miles an hour. Sunday night, mostly clear until midnight, then becoming partly cloudy. Lows in the upper 70s. Monday, sunny. Highs in the mid-90s. Monday night, clear until midnight, then becoming partly cloudy.

lows around 80. Tuesday, sunny. Highs in the upper 90s. Tuesday night, mostly clear. Lows in the upper 70s. Wednesday, sunny. Highs in the upper 90s. Wednesday night, mostly clear. Lows in the upper 70s. Thursday, sunny. Highs in the upper 90s. 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It's Stillwater, it was mostly sunny. The temperature was 84 degrees, the dew point 73, and the relative humidity 69%. The wind was southwest at 7 miles an hour. The pressure was 29.91 inches and steady. At Guthrie, it was mostly sunny. The temperature was 86. The wind was southwest at 8. Observations from around the region. At Dallas-Fort Worth, it was mostly sunny, with a temperature of 88. It was partly sunny, with a temperature of 77 at Woodward, 81 at Oklahoma City, and 83 at Tulsa. It was cloudy, with a temperature of 74 at Wichita, and 75 at Springfield. Once again at 11 a.m., at Stillwater, it was mostly sunny. The temperature was 84. Flood watch now in effect through Saturday morning. What? Flooding caused by excessive rainfall continues to be possible. Where? Portions of east central and northeast Oklahoma, including the following counties, in east central Oklahoma, Cherokee, Muskogee and Okfuskee. In northeast Oklahoma, Adair, Craig, Creek, Delaware, Mays, northeast Osage, Wada, Okmulgee, Ottawa, Pawnee, Rogers, southeast Osage, Tulsa, Wagoner, Washington OK and western Osage. When, through Saturday morning. Impacts, excessive runoff may result in flooding of rivers, creeks, streams, and other low-lying and flood-prone locations. Additional details, thunderstorms are expected to develop this afternoon and evening near or over far northwest Arkansas in the vicinity of our boundary. Slow-moving and OR training storms in a moist environment will have the potential to drop locally heavy rainfall totals on the order of 3 to 7 inches. With soils fairly saturated, most of this rainfall will be runoff and led to quick onset flash flooding. http://www.weather.gov/safety/flood. You should monitor later forecasts and be alert for possible flood warnings. Those living in areas prone to flooding should be prepared to take action should flooding develop. From the Norman Forecast Office, here is the forecast for Stillwater and surrounding area. Today, partly sunny with a slight chance of showers and thunderstorms. Highs around 90. South winds 5 to 10 miles an hour. Chance of rain 20%. Tonight, partly cloudy with a chance of showers and thunderstorms until midnight, then mostly cloudy with a slight chance of showers and thunderstorms after midnight. Lows in the mid-70s. Southeast winds 5 to 10 miles an hour. Chance of rain 50%. Saturday, partly sunny with a slight chance of showers and thunderstorms in the morning, then sunny in the afternoon. Highs in the lower 90s. South winds 15 to 20 miles an hour with gusts up to 30 miles an hour. Chance of rain 20%. Heat index values up to 105 in the afternoon. Saturday night, mostly clear until midnight, then becoming partly cloudy. Lows around 80. South winds 15 to 20 miles an hour with gusts up to 30 miles an hour. Sunday, sunny. Highs in the mid-90s. South winds 15 to 20 miles an hour with gusts up to 35 miles an hour. Sunday night, mostly clear until midnight, then becoming partly cloudy. Lows in the upper 70s. Monday, sunny. Highs in the mid-90s. Monday night, clear until midnight, then becoming partly cloudy. Lows around 80. Tuesday, sunny. Highs in the upper 90s. Tuesday night, mostly clear. Lows in the upper 70s. Wednesday, sunny. Highs in the upper 90s. Wednesday night, mostly clear. Lows in the upper 70s. Thursday, sunny. Highs in the upper 90s. 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It's Stillwater, it was

0: mostly sunny. The temperature was 84 degrees, the dew point 73, and the relative humidity 69%. The wind was southwest at 7 miles an hour. The pressure was 29.91 inches and steady. At Guthrie, it was mostly sunny. The temperature was 86. The wind was southwest at 8. Observations from around the region. At Dallas-Fort Worth, it was mostly sunny, with a temperature of 88. It was partly sunny, with a temperature of 77 at Woodward, 81 at Oklahoma City, and 83 at Tulsa. It was cloudy, with a temperature of 74 at Wichita, and 75 at Springfield. Once again at 11 a.m., at Stillwater, it was mostly sunny. The temperature was 84. Flood watch now in effect through Saturday morning. What? Flooding caused by excessive rainfall continues to be possible. Where? Portions of east central and northeast Oklahoma, including the following counties, in east central Oklahoma, Cherokee, Muskogee, and Okfuskee. In northeast Oklahoma, Adair, Craig, Creek, Delaware, Mays, northeast Osage, Wada, Okmulgee, Ottawa, Pawnee, Rogers, southeast Osage, Tulsa, Wagoner, Washington, OK, and western Osage. When, through Saturday morning. Impacts, excessive runoff may result in flooding of rivers, creeks, streams, and other low-lying and flood-prone locations. Additional details, thunderstorms are expected to develop this afternoon and evening near or over far northwest Arkansas in the vicinity of our boundary. Slow-moving and OR training storms in a moist environment will have the potential to drop locally heavy rainfall totals on the order of 3 to 7 inches. With soils fairly saturated, most of this rainfall will be runoff and led to quick onset flash flooding. http://www.weather.gov/safety/flood. You should monitor later forecasts and be alert for possible flood warnings. Those living in areas prone to flooding should be prepared to take action should flooding develop. From the Norman Forecast Office, here is the forecast for Stillwater and surrounding area. Today, partly sunny with a slight chance of showers and thunderstorms. Highs around 90. South winds 5 to 10 miles an hour. Chance of rain 20%. Tonight, partly cloudy with a chance of showers and thunderstorms until midnight, then mostly cloudy with a slight chance of showers and thunderstorms after midnight. Lows in the mid-70s. Southeast winds 5 to 10 miles an hour. Chance of rain 50%. Saturday, partly sunny with a slight chance of showers and thunderstorms in the morning, then sunny in the afternoon. Highs in the lower 90s. South winds 15 to 20 miles an hour with gusts up to 30 miles an hour. Chance of rain 20%. Heat index values up to 105 in the afternoon. Saturday night, mostly clear until midnight, then becoming partly cloudy. Lows around 80. South winds 15 to 20 miles an hour with gusts up to 30 miles an hour. Sunday, sunny. Highs in the mid-90s. South winds 15 to 20 miles an hour with gusts up to 35 miles an hour. Sunday night, mostly clear until midnight, then becoming partly cloudy. Lows in the upper 70s. Monday, sunny. Highs in the mid-90s. Monday night, clear until midnight, then becoming partly cloudy. Lows around 80. Tuesday, sunny. Highs in the upper 90s. Tuesday night, mostly clear. Lows in the upper 70s. Wednesday, sunny. Highs in the upper 90s. Wednesday night, mostly clear. Lows in the upper 70s. Thursday, sunny. Highs in the upper 90s. 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At Stillwater, it was mostly sunny. The temperature was 84 degrees, the dew point 73, and the relative humidity 69%. The wind was southwest at 7 miles an hour. The pressure was 29.91 inches and steady. At Guthrie, it was mostly sunny. The temperature was 86. The wind was southwest at 8. Observations from around the region. At Dallas-Fort Worth, it was mostly sunny, with a temperature of 88. It was partly sunny, with a temperature of 77 at Woodward, 81 at Oklahoma City, and 83 at Tulsa. It was cloudy, with a temperature of 74 at Wichita, and 75 at Springfield. Once again at 11 a.m., at Stillwater, it was mostly sunny. The temperature was 84. Flood watch now in effect through Saturday morning. What flooding caused by excessive rainfall continues to be possible. Where portions of east central and northeast Oklahoma, including the following counties in east central Oklahoma, Cherokee, Muskogee, and Okfuskee. In northeast Oklahoma, Adair, Craig, Creek, Delaware, Mays, northeast Osage, Wada, Okmulgee, Ottawa, Pawnee, Rogers, southeast Osage, Tulsa, Wagoner, Washington, OK, and western Osage. When, through Saturday morning. Impacts, excessive runoff may result in flooding of rivers, creeks, streams, and other low-lying and flood-prone locations. Additional details, thunderstorms are expected to develop this afternoon and evening near or over far northwest Arkansas in the vicinity of our boundary. Slow-moving and OR training storms in a moist environment will have the potential to drop locally heavy rainfall totals on the order of 3 to 7 inches. With soils fairly saturated, most of this rainfall will be runoff and led to quick onset flash flooding. http://www.weather.gov/safety/flood. You should monitor later forecasts and be alert for possible flood warnings. Those living in areas prone to flooding should be prepared to take action should flooding develop. From the Norman Forecast Office, here is the forecast for Stillwater and surrounding area. Today, partly sunny with a slight chance of showers and thunderstorms. Highs around 90. South winds 5 to 10 miles an hour. Chance of rain 20%. Tonight, partly cloudy with a chance of showers and thunderstorms until midnight, then mostly cloudy with a slight chance of showers and thunderstorms after midnight. Lows in the mid-70s. Southeast winds 5 to 10 miles an hour. Chance of rain 50%. Saturday, partly sunny with a slight chance of showers and thunderstorms in the morning, then sunny in the afternoon. Highs in the lower 90s. South winds 15 to 20 miles an hour with gusts up to 30 miles an hour. Chance of rain 20%. Heat index values up to 105 in the afternoon. Saturday night, mostly clear until midnight, then becoming partly cloudy. Lows around 80. South winds 15 to 20 miles an hour with gusts up to 30 miles an hour. Sunday, sunny. Highs in the mid-90s. South winds 15 to 20 miles an hour with gusts up to 35 miles an hour. Sunday night, mostly clear until midnight, then becoming partly cloudy. Lows in the upper 70s. Monday, sunny. Highs in the mid-90s. Monday night, clear until midnight, then becoming partly cloudy. Lows around 80. Tuesday, sunny. Highs in the upper 90s. Tuesday night, mostly clear. Lows in the upper 70s. Wednesday, sunny. Highs in the upper 90s. Wednesday night, mostly clear. Lows in the upper 70s. Thursday, sunny. Highs in the upper 90s.
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0: You are listening to Stillwater Weather Radio, NERA 11 a.m. weather observations. At Stillwater, it was mostly sunny. The temperature was 84 degrees, the dew point 73, and the relative humidity 69%. The wind was southwest at 7 miles an hour. The pressure was 29.91 inches and steady. At Guthrie, it was mostly sunny. The temperature was 86. The wind was southwest at 8. Observations from around the region. At Dallas-Fort Worth, it was mostly sunny, with a temperature of 88. It was partly sunny, with a temperature of 77 at Woodward, 81 at Oklahoma City, and 83 at Tulsa. It was cloudy, with a temperature of 74 at Wichita and 75.

at Springfield. Once again at 11 a.m., it's still water, it was mostly sunny. The temperature was 84. Flood watch now in effect through Saturday morning. What? Flooding caused by excessive rainfall continues to be possible. Where? Portions of east central and northeast Oklahoma, including the following counties, in east central Oklahoma, Cherokee, Muskogee and Okfuskee. In northeast Oklahoma, Adair, Craig, Creek, Delaware, Mays, northeast Osage, Wada, Okmulgee, Ottawa, Pawnee, Rogers, southeast Osage, Tulsa, Wagoner, Washington OK and western Osage. When, through Saturday morning. Impacts, excessive runoff may result in flooding of rivers, creeks, streams, and other low-lying and flood-prone locations. Additional details, thunderstorms are expected to develop this afternoon and evening near or over far northwest Arkansas in the vicinity of a boundary. Slow-moving and OR training storms in a moist environment will have the potential to drop locally heavy rainfall totals on the order of 3 to 7 inches. With soils fairly saturated, most of this rainfall will be runoff and led to quick onset flash flooding. http://www.weather.gov/safety/flood. You should monitor later forecasts and be alert for possible flood warnings. Those living in areas prone to flooding should be prepared to take action should flooding develop. From the Norman Forecast Office, here is the forecast for Stillwater and surrounding area. Today, partly sunny with a slight chance of showers and thunderstorms. Highs around 90. South winds 5 to 10 miles an hour. Chance of rain 20%. Tonight, partly cloudy with a chance of showers and thunderstorms until midnight, then mostly cloudy with a slight chance of showers and thunderstorms after midnight. Lows in the mid-70s. Southeast winds 5 to 10 miles an hour. Chance of rain 50%. Saturday, partly sunny with a slight chance of showers and thunderstorms in the morning, then sunny in the afternoon. Highs in the lower 90s. South winds 15 to 20 miles an hour with gusts up to 30 miles an hour. Chance of rain 20%. Heat index values up to 105 in the afternoon. Saturday night, mostly clear until midnight, then becoming partly cloudy. Lows around 80. South winds 15 to 20 miles an hour with gusts up to 30 miles an hour. Sunday, sunny. Highs in the mid-90s. South winds 15 to 20 miles an hour with gusts up to 35 miles an hour. Sunday night, mostly clear until midnight, then becoming partly cloudy. Lows in the upper 70s. Monday, sunny. Highs in the mid-90s. Monday night, clear until midnight, then becoming partly cloudy. Lows around 80. Tuesday, sunny. Highs in the upper 90s. Tuesday night, mostly clear. Lows in the upper 70s. Wednesday, sunny. Highs in the upper 90s. Wednesday night, mostly clear. Lows in the upper 70s. Thursday, sunny. Highs in the upper 90s. 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It's Stillwater, it was mostly sunny. The temperature was 84 degrees, the dew point 73, and the relative humidity 69%. The wind was southwest at 7 miles an hour. The pressure was 29.91 inches and steady. At Guthrie, it was mostly sunny. The temperature was 86. The wind was southwest at 8. Observations from around the region. At Dallas-Fort Worth, it was mostly sunny, with a temperature of 88. It was partly sunny, with a temperature of 77 at Woodward, 81 at Oklahoma City, and 83 at Tulsa. It was cloudy, with a temperature of 74 at Wichita, and 75 at Springfield. Once again at 11 a.m., at Stillwater, it was mostly sunny. The temperature was 84. Flood watch now in effect through Saturday morning. What? Flooding caused by excessive rainfall continues to be possible. Where? Portions of east central and northeast Oklahoma, including the following counties, in east central Oklahoma, Cherokee, Muskogee and Okfuskee. In northeast Oklahoma, Adair, Craig, Creek, Delaware, Mays, northeast Osage,

Wada, Okmulgee, Ottawa, Pawnee, Rogers, Southeast Osage, Tulsa, Wagoner, Washington, OK, and Western Osage. When, through Saturday morning. Impacts, excessive runoff may result in flooding of rivers, creeks, streams, and other low-lying and flood-prone locations. Additional details, thunderstorms are expected to develop this afternoon and evening near or over far northwest Arkansas in the vicinity of our boundary. Slow-moving and OR training storms in a moist environment will have the potential to drop locally heavy rainfall totals on the order of 3 to 7 inches. With soils fairly saturated, most of this rainfall will be runoff and led to quick onset flash flooding. http://www.weather.gov/safety/flood. You should monitor later forecasts and be alert for possible flood warnings. Those living in areas prone to flooding should be prepared to take action should flooding develop. From the Norman Forecast Office, here is the forecast for Stillwater and surrounding area. Today, partly sunny with a slight chance of showers and thunderstorms. Highs around 90. South winds 5 to 10 miles an hour. Chance of rain 20%. Tonight, partly cloudy with a chance of showers and thunderstorms until midnight, then mostly cloudy with a slight chance of showers and thunderstorms after midnight. Lows in the mid-70s. Southeast winds 5 to 10 miles an hour. Chance of rain 50%. Saturday, partly sunny with a slight chance of showers and thunderstorms in the morning, then sunny in the afternoon. Highs in the lower 90s. South winds 15 to 20 miles an hour with gusts up to 30 miles an hour. Chance of rain 20%. Heat index values up to 105 in the afternoon. Saturday night, mostly clear until midnight, then becoming partly cloudy. Lows around 80. South winds 15 to 20 miles an hour with gusts up to 30 miles an hour. Sunday, sunny. Highs in the mid-90s. South winds 15 to 20 miles an hour with gusts up to 35 miles an hour. Sunday night, mostly clear until midnight, then becoming partly cloudy. Lows in the upper 70s. Monday, sunny. Highs in the mid-90s. Monday night, clear until midnight, then becoming partly cloudy. Lows around 80. Tuesday, sunny. Highs in the upper 90s. Tuesday night, mostly clear. Lows in the upper 70s. Wednesday, sunny. Highs in the upper 90s. Wednesday night, mostly clear. Lows in the upper 70s. Thursday, sunny. Highs in the upper 90s. You are listening to Stillwater Weather Radio, and here are noon weather observations. At Stillwater, it was mostly sunny. The temperature was 87 degrees, the dew point 72, and the relative humidity 60%. The wind was south at 8 miles an hour. The pressure was 29.91 inches and steady. At Guthrie, it was mostly sunny. The temperature was 88. The wind was southwest at 13. Observations from around the region. At Dallas-Fort Worth, it was mostly sunny, with a temperature of 91. It was partly sunny, with a temperature of 85 at Oklahoma City, and 84 at Tulsa. It was cloudy, with a temperature of 74 at Wichita, and 77 at Springfield. Once again at noon, at Stillwater, it was mostly sunny. The temperature was 87. Flood watch now in effect through Saturday morning. What? Flooding caused by excessive rainfall continues to be possible. Where? Portions of east central and northeast Oklahoma, including the following counties, in east central Oklahoma, Cherokee, Muskogee, and Okfuskee. In northeast Oklahoma, Adair, Craig, Creek, Delaware, Mays, northeast Osage, Wada, Okmulgee, Ottawa, Pawnee, Rogers, southeast Osage, Tulsa, Wagoner, Washington, OK, and western Osage. When, through Saturday morning. Impacts. Excessive runoff may result in flooding of rivers, creeks, streams, and other low-lying and flood-prone locations. Additional details, thunderstorms are expected to develop this afternoon and evening near or over far northwest Arkansas in the vicinity of our boundary. Slow-moving and OR training storms in a moist environment will have the potential to drop locally heavy rain.

0: All totals on the order of 3 to 7 inches. With soils fairly saturated, most of this rainfall will be runoff and led to quick onset flash flooding. http://www.weather.gov/safety/flood. You should monitor later forecasts and be alert for possible flood warnings. Those living in areas prone to flooding should be prepared to take action should flooding develop. From the Norman Forecast Office, here is the forecast for Stillwater and surrounding area. Today, partly sunny with a slight chance of showers and thunderstorms. Highs around 90. South winds 5 to 10 miles an hour. Chance of rain 20%. Tonight, partly cloudy with a chance of showers and thunderstorms until midnight, then mostly cloudy with a slight chance of showers and thunderstorms after midnight. Lows in the mid-70s. Southeast winds 5 to 10 miles an hour. Chance of rain 50%. Saturday, partly sunny with a slight chance of showers and thunderstorms in the morning, then sunny in the afternoon. Highs in the lower 90s. South winds 15 to 20 miles an hour with gusts up to 30 miles an hour. Chance of rain 20%. Heat index values up to 105 in the afternoon. Saturday night, mostly clear until midnight, then becoming partly cloudy. Lows around 80. South winds 15 to 20 miles an hour with gusts up to 30 miles an hour. Sunday, sunny. Highs in the mid-90s. South winds 15 to 20 miles an hour with gusts up to 35 miles an hour. Sunday night, mostly clear until midnight, then becoming partly cloudy. Lows in the upper 70s. Monday, sunny. Highs in the mid-90s. Monday night, clear until midnight, then becoming partly cloudy. Lows around 80. Tuesday, sunny. Highs in the upper 90s. Tuesday night, mostly clear. Lows in the upper 70s. Wednesday, sunny. Highs in the upper 90s. Wednesday night, mostly clear. Lows in the upper 70s. Thursday, sunny. Highs in the upper 90s. 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At Stillwater, it was mostly sunny. The temperature was 87 degrees, the dew point 72, and the relative humidity 60%. The wind was south at 8 miles an hour. The pressure was 29.91 inches and steady. At Guthrie, it was mostly sunny. The temperature was 88. The wind was southwest at 13. Observations from around the region. At Dallas-Fort Worth, it was mostly sunny, with a temperature of 91. It was partly sunny, with a temperature of 85 at Oklahoma City, and 84 at Tulsa. It was cloudy, with a temperature of 74 at Wichita, and 77 at Springfield. Once again at noon, at Stillwater, it was mostly sunny. The temperature was 87.
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0: Flood watch now in effect through Saturday morning. What? Flooding caused by excessive rainfall continues to be possible. Where? Portions of east central and northeast Oklahoma, including the following counties, in east central Oklahoma, Cherokee, Muskogee, and Okfuskee. In northeast Oklahoma, Adair, Craig, Creek, Delaware, Mays, northeast Osage, Wada, Okmulgee, Ottawa, Pawnee, Rogers, southeast Osage, Tulsa, Wagoner, Washington, OK, and western Osage. When, through Saturday morning. Impacts. Excessive runoff may result in flooding of rivers, creeks, streams, and other low-lying and flood-prone locations. Additional details, thunderstorms are expected to develop this afternoon and evening near or over far northwest Arkansas in the vicinity of our boundary. Slow-moving and OR training storms in a moist environment will have the potential to drop locally heavy rainfall totals on the order of 3 to 7 inches. With soils fairly saturated, most of this rainfall will be runoff and led to quick onset flash flooding. http://www

www.weather.gov/safety/flood. You should monitor later forecasts and be alert for possible flood warnings. Those living in areas prone to flooding should be prepared to take action should flooding develop. From the Norman Forecast Office, here is the forecast for Stillwater and surrounding area. Today, partly sunny with a slight chance of showers and thunderstorms. Highs around 90. South winds 5 to 10 miles an hour. Chance of rain 20%. Tonight, partly cloudy with a chance of showers and thunderstorms until midnight, then mostly cloudy with a slight chance of showers and thunderstorms after midnight. Lows in the mid-70s. Southeast winds 5 to 10 miles an hour. Chance of rain 50%. Saturday, partly sunny with a slight chance of showers and thunderstorms in the morning, then sunny in the afternoon. Highs in the lower 90s. South winds 15 to 20 miles an hour with gusts up to 30 miles an hour. Chance of rain 20%. Heat index values up to 105 in the afternoon. Saturday night, mostly clear until midnight, then becoming partly cloudy. Lows around 80. South winds 15 to 20 miles an hour with gusts up to 30 miles an hour. Sunday, sunny. Highs in the mid-90s. South winds 15 to 20 miles an hour with gusts up to 35 miles an hour. Sunday night, mostly clear until midnight, then becoming partly cloudy. Lows in the upper 70s. Monday, sunny. Highs in the mid-90s. Monday night, clear until midnight, then becoming partly cloudy. Lows around 80. Tuesday, sunny. Highs in the upper 90s. Tuesday night, mostly clear. Lows in the upper 70s. Wednesday, sunny. Highs in the upper 90s. Wednesday night, mostly clear. Lows in the upper 70s. Thursday, sunny. Highs in the upper 90s. 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It's Stillwater. It was mostly sunny. The temperature was 87 degrees, the dew point 72, and the relative humidity 60%. The wind was south at 8 miles an hour. The pressure was 29.91 inches and steady. At Guthrie, it was mostly sunny. The temperature was 88. The wind was southwest at 13. Observations from around the region. At Dallas-Fort Worth, it was mostly sunny, with a temperature of 91. It was partly sunny, with a temperature of 85 at Oklahoma City and 84 at Tulsa. It was cloudy, with a temperature of 74 at Wichita and 77 at Springfield. Once again at noon, it's Stillwater, it was mostly sunny. The temperature was 87. You are listening to Stillwater Weather Radio, and here are noon weather observations. It's Stillwater, it was sunny. The temperature was 87 degrees, the dew point 72, and the relative humidity 60%. The wind was south at 8 miles an hour. The pressure was 29.91 inches and steady. At Enid, it was mostly sunny. The temperature was 87. The wind was east at 8. At Guthrie, it was mostly sunny. The temperature was 88. The wind was southwest at 10. Observations from around the region. It was mostly sunny, with a temperature of 85 at Oklahoma City and 91 at Dallas-Fort Worth. It was partly sunny, with a temperature of 80 at Woodward and 84 at Tulsa. It was cloudy, with a temperature of 74 at Wichita and 77 at Springfield. Once again at noon, it's Stillwater, it was sunny. The temperature was 87. Flood watch now in effect through Saturday morning. What? Flooding caused by excessive rainfall continues to be possible. Where? Portions of east central and northeast Oklahoma, including the following counties, in east central Oklahoma, Cherokee, Muskogee and Okfuskee. In northeast Oklahoma, Adair, Craig, Creek, Delaware, Mays, northeast Osage, Wada, Okmulgee, Ottawa, Pawnee, Rogers, southeast Osage, Tulsa, Wagoner, Washington, OK, and western Osage. When, through Saturday morning. Impacts, excessive runoff may result in flooding of rivers, creeks, streams, and other low-lying and flood-prone locations.

additional details, thunderstorms are expected to develop this afternoon and evening near or over far northwest Arkansas in the vicinity of our boundary. Slow-moving and OR training storms in a moist environment will have the potential to drop locally heavy rainfall totals on the order of 3 to 7 inches. With soils fairly saturated, most of this rainfall will be runoff and led to quick-onset flash flooding. http://www.weather.gov/safety/flood. You should monitor later forecasts and be alert for possible flood warnings. Those living in areas prone to flooding should be prepared to take action should flooding develop. From the Norman Forecast Office, here is the forecast for Stillwater and surrounding area. Today, partly sunny with a slight chance of showers and thunderstorms. Highs around 90. South winds 5 to 10 miles an hour. Chance of rain 20%. Tonight, partly cloudy with a chance of showers and thunderstorms until midnight, then mostly cloudy with a slight chance of showers and thunderstorms after midnight. Lows in the mid-70s. Southeast winds 5 to 10 miles an hour. Chance of rain 50%. Saturday, partly sunny with a slight chance of showers and thunderstorms in the morning, then sunny in the afternoon. Highs in the lower 90s. South winds 15 to 20 miles an hour with gusts up to 30 miles an hour. Chance of rain 20%. Heat index values up to 105 in the afternoon. Saturday night, mostly clear until midnight, then becoming partly cloudy. Lows around 80. South winds 15 to 20 miles an hour with gusts up to 30 miles an hour. Sunday, sunny. Highs in the mid-90s. South winds 15 to 20 miles an hour with gusts up to 35 miles an hour. Sunday night, mostly clear until midnight, then becoming partly cloudy. Lows in the upper 70s. Monday, sunny. Highs in the mid-90s. Monday night, clear until midnight, then becoming partly cloudy. Lows around 80. Tuesday, sunny. Highs in the upper 90s. Tuesday night, mostly clear. Lows in the upper 70s. Wednesday, sunny. Highs in the upper 90s. Wednesday night, mostly clear. Lows in the upper 70s. Thursday, sunny. Highs in the upper 90s. 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In Stillwater, it was sunny. The temperature was 87 degrees, the dew point 72, and the relative humidity 60%. The wind was south at 8 miles an hour. The pressure was 29.91 inches and steady. At Enid, it was mostly sunny. The temperature was 87. The wind was east at 8. At Guthrie, it was mostly sunny. The temperature was 88. The wind was southwest at 10. Observations from around the region. It was mostly sunny, with a temperature of 85 at Oklahoma City and 91 at Dallas-Fort Worth. It was partly sunny, with a temperature of 80 at Woodward and 84 at Tulsa. It was cloudy, with a temperature of 74 at Wichita and 77 at Springfield. Once again at noon, at Stillwater, it was sunny. The temperature was 87. Flood watch now in effect through Saturday morning. What? Flooding caused by excessive rainfall continues to be possible. Where? Portions of east central and northeast Oklahoma, including the following counties, in east central Oklahoma, Cherokee, Muskogee and Okfuskee. In northeast Oklahoma, Adair, Craig, Creek, Delaware, Mays, northeast Osage, Wada, Okmulgee, Ottawa, Pawnee, Rogers, southeast Osage, Tulsa, Wagoner, Washington OK and western Osage. When, through Saturday morning. Impacts, excessive runoff may result in flooding of rivers, creeks, streams, and other low-lying and flood-prone locations. Additional details, thunderstorms are expected to develop this afternoon and evening near or over far northwest Arkansas in the vicinity of our boundary. Slow-moving and OR training storms in a moist environment will have the potential to drop locally heavy rainfall totals on the order of 3 to 7 inches. With soils fairly saturated, most of this rainfall will be runoff and led to quick-onset flash flooding. http://www.weather.gov/

0: www.gov/safety/flood. You should monitor later forecasts and be alert for possible flood warnings. Those living in areas prone to flooding should be prepared to take action should flooding develop. From the Norman Forecast Office, here is the forecast for Stillwater and surrounding area. Today, partly sunny with a slight chance of showers and thunderstorms. Highs around 90. South winds 5 to 10 miles an hour. Chance of rain 20%. Tonight, partly cloudy with a chance of showers and thunderstorms until midnight, then mostly cloudy with a slight chance of showers and thunderstorms after midnight. Lows in the mid-70s. Southeast winds 5 to 10 miles an hour. Chance of rain 50%. Saturday, partly sunny with a slight chance of showers and thunderstorms in the morning, then sunny in the afternoon. Highs in the lower 90s. South winds 15 to 20 miles an hour with gusts up to 30 miles an hour. Chance of rain 20%. Heat index values up to 105 in the afternoon. Saturday night, mostly clear until midnight, then becoming partly cloudy. Lows around 80. South winds 15 to 20 miles an hour with gusts up to 30 miles an hour. Sunday, sunny. Highs in the mid-90s. South winds 15 to 20 miles an hour with gusts up to 35 miles an hour. Sunday night, mostly clear until midnight, then becoming partly cloudy. Lows in the upper 70s. Monday, sunny. Highs in the mid-90s. Monday night, clear until midnight, then becoming partly cloudy. Lows around 80. Tuesday, sunny. Highs in the upper 90s. Tuesday night, mostly clear. Lows in the upper 70s. Wednesday, sunny. Highs in the upper 90s. Wednesday night, mostly clear. Lows in the upper 70s. Thursday, sunny. Highs in the upper 90s. 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It's Stillwater, it was sunny. The temperature was 87 degrees, the dew point 72, and the relative humidity 60%. The wind was south at 8 miles an hour. The pressure was 29.91 inches and steady. At Enid, it was mostly sunny. The temperature was 87. The wind was east at 8. At Guthrie, it was mostly sunny. The temperature was 88. The wind was southwest at 10. Observations from around the region. It was mostly sunny, with a temperature of 85 at Oklahoma City and 91 at Dallas-Fort Worth. It was partly sunny, with a temperature of 80 at Woodward and 84 at Tulsa. It was cloudy, with a temperature of 74 at Wichita and 77 at Springfield. Once again at noon, it's still water, it was sunny. The temperature was 87.
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0: Flood watch now in effect through Saturday morning. What? Flooding caused by excessive rainfall continues to be possible. Where? Portions of east central and northeast Oklahoma, including the following counties, in east central Oklahoma, Cherokee, Muskogee, and Okfuskee. In northeast Oklahoma, Adair, Craig, Creek, Delaware, Mays, northeast Osage, Wada, Okmulgee, Ottawa, Pawnee, Rogers, southeast Osage, Tulsa, Wagoner, Washington, OK, and western Osage. When? Through Saturday morning. Impacts. Excessive runoff may result in flooding of rivers, creeks, streams, and other low-lying and flood-prone locations. Additional details, thunderstorms are expected to develop this afternoon and evening near or over far northwest Arkansas in the vicinity of our boundary. Slow-moving and OR training storms in a moist environment will have the potential to drop locally heavy rainfall totals on the order of 3 to 7 inches. With soils fairly saturated, most of this rainfall will be runoff and led to quick onset flash flooding. http://www.weather.gov/safety/flood. You should monitor later forecasts and

be alert for possible flood warnings. Those living in areas prone to flooding should be prepared to take action should flooding develop. From the Norman Forecast Office, here is the forecast for Stillwater and surrounding area. Today, partly sunny with a slight chance of showers and thunderstorms. Highs around 90. South winds 5 to 10 miles an hour. Chance of rain 20%. Tonight, partly cloudy with a chance of showers and thunderstorms until midnight, then mostly cloudy with a slight chance of showers and thunderstorms after midnight. Lows in the mid-70s. Southeast winds 5 to 10 miles an hour. Chance of rain 50%. Saturday, partly sunny with a slight chance of showers and thunderstorms in the morning, then sunny in the afternoon. Highs in the lower 90s. South winds 15 to 20 miles an hour with gusts up to 30 miles an hour. Chance of rain 20%. Heat index values up to 105 in the afternoon. Saturday night, mostly clear until midnight, then becoming partly cloudy. Lows around 80. South winds 15 to 20 miles an hour with gusts up to 30 miles an hour. Sunday, sunny. Highs in the mid-90s. South winds 15 to 20 miles an hour with gusts up to 35 miles an hour. Sunday night, mostly clear until midnight, then becoming partly cloudy. Lows in the upper 70s. Monday, sunny. Highs in the mid-90s. Monday night, clear until midnight, then becoming partly cloudy. Lows around 80. Tuesday, sunny. Highs in the upper 90s. Tuesday night, mostly clear. Lows in the upper 70s. Wednesday, sunny. Highs in the upper 90s. Wednesday night, mostly clear. Lows in the upper 70s. Thursday, sunny. Highs in the upper 90s. 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It's Stillwater, it was sunny. The temperature was 87 degrees, the dew point 72, and the relative humidity 60%. The wind was south at 8 miles an hour. The pressure was 29.91 inches and steady. At Enid, it was mostly sunny. The temperature was 87. The wind was east at 8. At Guthrie, it was mostly sunny. The temperature was 88. The wind was southwest at 10. Observations from around the region. It was mostly sunny, with a temperature of 85 at Oklahoma City and 91 at Dallas-Fort Worth. It was partly sunny, with a temperature of 80 at Woodward and 84 at Tulsa. It was cloudy, with a temperature of 74 at Wichita and 77 at Springfield. Once again at noon, it's Stillwater, it was sunny. The temperature was 87. Flood watch now in effect through Saturday morning. What? Flooding caused by excessive rainfall continues to be possible. Where? Portions of east central and northeast Oklahoma, including the following counties, in east central Oklahoma, Cherokee, Muskogee, and Okfuskee. In northeast Oklahoma, Adair, Craig, Creek, Delaware, Mays, northeast Osage, Wada, Okmulgee, Ottawa, Pawnee, Rogers, southeast Osage, Tulsa, Wagoner, Washington, OK, and western Osage. When, through Saturday morning. Impacts, excessive runoff may result in flooding of rivers, creeks, streams, and other low-lying and flood-prone locations. Additional details, thunderstorms are expected to develop this afternoon and evening near or over far northwest Arkansas in the vicinity of our boundary. Slow-moving and OR training storms in a moist environment will have the potential to drop locally heavy rainfall totals on the order of 3 to 7 inches. With soils fairly saturated, most of this rainfall will be runoff and led to quick onset flash flooding. http://www.weather.gov/safety/flood. You should monitor later forecasts and be alert for possible flood warnings. Those living in areas prone to flooding should be prepared to take action should flooding develop. From the Norman Forecast Office, here is the forecast for Stillwater and surrounding area. Today, partly sunny with a slight chance of showers and thunderstorms. Highs around 90. South winds 5 to 10 miles an hour. Chance of rain 20%. Tonight, partly cloudy with a chance

Sunday, sunny. Highs in the mid-90s. South winds 15 to 20 miles an hour with gusts up to 35 miles an hour. Sunday night, mostly clear until midnight, then becoming partly cloudy. Lows in the upper 70s. Monday, sunny. Highs in the mid-90s. Monday night, clear until midnight, then becoming partly cloudy. Lows around 80. Tuesday, sunny. Highs in the upper 90s. Tuesday night, mostly clear. Lows in the upper 70s. Wednesday, sunny. Highs in the upper 90s. Wednesday night, mostly clear. Lows in the upper 70s. Thursday, sunny. Highs in the upper 90s. 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It's Stillwater, it was sunny. The temperature was 87 degrees, the dew point 72, and the relative humidity 60%. The wind was south at 8 miles an hour. The pressure was 29.91 inches and steady. At Enid, it was mostly sunny. The temperature was 87. The wind was east at 8. At Guthrie, it was mostly sunny. The temperature was 88. The wind was southwest at 10. Observations from around the region. It was mostly sunny, with a temperature of 85 at Oklahoma City and 91 at Dallas-Fort Worth. It was partly sunny, with a temperature of 80 at Woodward and 84 at Tulsa. It was cloudy, with a temperature of 74 at Wichita and 77 at Springfield. Once again at noon, at Stillwater, it was sunny. The temperature was 87. Flood watch now in effect through Saturday morning. What? Flooding caused by excessive rainfall continues to be possible. Where? Portions of east central and northeast Oklahoma, including the following counties, in east central Oklahoma, Cherokee, Muskogee and Okfuskee. In northeast Oklahoma, Adair, Craig, Creek, Delaware, Mays, northeast Osage, Wada, Okmulgee, Ottawa, Pawnee, Rogers, southeast Osage, Tulsa, Wagoner, Washington, OK and western Osage. When, through Saturday morning. Impacts, excessive runoff may result in flooding of rivers, creeks, streams, and other low-lying and flood-prone locations. Additional details, thunderstorms are expected to develop this afternoon and evening near or over far northwest Arkansas in the vicinity of our boundary. Slow-moving and OR training storms in a moist environment will have the potential to drop locally heavy rainfall far northwest Arkansas in the vicinity of our boundary. Slow-moving and OR training storms in a moist environment will have the potential to drop locally heavy rainfall totals on the order of 3 to 7 inches. With soils fairly saturated, most of this rainfall will be runoff and lead to quick onset flash flooding. http://www.weather.gov/safety/. Flood you should monitor later forecasts and be alert for possible flood warnings. Those living in areas prone to flooding should be prepared to take action should flooding develop. From the Norman Forecast Office, here is the forecast for Stillwater and surrounding area. Today, partly sunny with a slight chance of showers and thunderstorms. Highs around 90. South winds 5 to 10 miles an hour. Chance of rain 20%. Tonight, partly cloudy with a chance of showers and thunderstorms until midnight, then mostly cloudy with a slight chance of showers and thunderstorms after midnight. Lows in the mid-70s. Southeast winds 5 to 10 miles an hour. Chance of rain 50%. Saturday, partly sunny with a slight chance of showers and thunderstorms in the morning, then sunny in the afternoon. Highs in the lower 90s. South winds 15 to 20 miles an hour with gusts up to 30 miles an hour. Chance of rain 20%. Heat index values up to 105 in the afternoon. Saturday night, mostly clear until midnight, then becoming partly cloudy. Lows around 80. South winds 15 to 20 miles an hour with gusts up to 30 miles an hour. Sunday, sunny. Highs in the mid-90s. South winds 15 to 20 miles an hour with gusts up to 35 miles an hour. Sunday night, mostly clear until midnight, then becoming partly cloudy. Lows in the upper 70s. Monday.

0: sunny. Highs in the mid-90s. Monday night, clear until midnight, then becoming partly cloudy. Lows around 80. Tuesday, sunny. Highs in the upper 90s. Tuesday night, mostly clear. Lows in the upper 70s. Wednesday, sunny. Highs in the upper 90s. Wednesday night, mostly clear. Lows in the upper 70s. Thursday, sunny. Highs in the upper 90s. 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It's Stillwater, it was sunny. The temperature was 87 degrees, the dew point 72, and the relative humidity 60%. The wind was south at 8 miles an hour. The pressure was 29.91 inches and steady. At evening, it was mostly sunny. The temperature was 87. The wind was east at 8. At Guthrie, it was mostly sunny. The temperature was 88. The wind was southwest at 10. Observations from around the region. It was mostly sunny, with a temperature of 85 at Oklahoma City and 91 at Dallas-Fort Worth. It was partly sunny, with a temperature of 80 at Woodward and 84 at Tulsa. It was cloudy, with a temperature of 74 at Wichita and 77 at Springfield. Once again at noon, it's still water, it was sunny. The temperature was 87. Flood watch now in effect through Saturday morning. What? Flooding caused by excessive rainfall continues to be possible. Where? Portions of east central and northeast Oklahoma, including the following counties in east central Oklahoma, Cherokee, Muskogee, and Okfuskee. In northeast Oklahoma, Adair, Craig, Creek, Delaware, Mays, northeast Osage, Wada, Okmulgee, Ottawa, Pawnee, Rogers, southeast Osage, Tulsa, Wagoner, Washington, OK, and western Osage. When, through Saturday morning. Impacts. Excessive runoff may result in flooding of rivers, creeks, streams, and other low-lying and flood-prone locations. Additional details. Thunderstorms are expected to develop this afternoon and evening near or over far northwest Arkansas in the vicinity of our boundary. Slow-moving and OR training storms in a moist environment will have the potential to drop locally heavy rainfall totals on the order of 3 to 7 inches. With soils fairly saturated, most of this rainfall will be runoff and led to quick onset flash flooding. http://www.weather.gov/safety/flood. You should monitor later forecasts and be alert for possible flood warnings. Those living in areas prone to flooding should be prepared to take action should flooding develop.
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0: From the Norman Forecast Office, here is the forecast for Stillwater and surrounding area. Today, partly sunny with a slight chance of showers and thunderstorms. Highs around 90. South winds 5 to 10 miles an hour. Chance of rain 20%. Tonight, partly cloudy with a chance of showers and thunderstorms until midnight, then mostly cloudy with a slight chance of showers and thunderstorms after midnight. Lows in the mid-70s. Southeast winds 5 to 10 miles an hour. Chance of rain 50%. Saturday, partly sunny with a slight chance of showers and thunderstorms in the morning, then sunny in the afternoon. Highs in the lower 90s. South winds 15 to 20 miles an hour with gusts up to 30 miles an hour. Chance of rain 20%. Heat index values up to 105 in the afternoon. Saturday night, mostly clear until midnight, then becoming partly cloudy. Lows around 80. South winds 15 to 20 miles an hour with gusts up to 30 miles an hour. Sunday, sunny. Highs in the mid-90s. South winds 15 to 20 miles an hour with gusts up to 35 miles an hour. Sunday night, mostly clear until midnight, then becoming partly cloudy. Lows in the upper 70s. Monday, sunny. Highs in the mid-90s. Monday night, clear until midnight.

then becoming partly cloudy. Lows around 80. Tuesday, sunny. Highs in the upper 90s. Tuesday night, mostly clear. Lows in the upper 70s. Wednesday, sunny. Highs in the upper 90s. Wednesday night, mostly clear. Lows in the upper 70s. Thursday, sunny. Highs in the upper 90s. 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It's Stillwater, it was sunny. The temperature was 87 degrees, the dew point 72, and the relative humidity 60%. The wind was south at 8 miles an hour. The pressure was 29.91 inches and steady. At Enid, it was mostly sunny. The temperature was 87. The wind was east at 8. At Guthrie, it was mostly sunny. The temperature was 88. The wind was southwest at 10. Observations from around the region. It was mostly sunny, with a temperature of 85 at Oklahoma City and 91 at Dallas-Fort Worth. It was partly sunny, with a temperature of 80 at Woodward and 84 at Tulsa. It was cloudy, with a temperature of 74 at Wichita and 77 at Springfield. Once again at noon, at Stillwater, it was sunny. The temperature was 87. Flood watch now in effect through Saturday morning. What? Flooding caused by excessive rainfall continues to be possible. Where? Portions of east central and northeast Oklahoma, including the following counties, in east central Oklahoma, Cherokee, Muskogee and Okfuskee. In northeast Oklahoma, Adair, Craig, Creek, Delaware, Mays, northeast Osage, Wada, Okmulgee, Ottawa, Pawnee, Rogers, southeast Osage, Tulsa, Wagoner, Washington, OK, and Western Osage. When, through Saturday morning. Impacts. Excessive runoff may result in flooding of rivers, creeks, streams, and other low-lying and flood-prone locations. Additional details. Thunderstorms are expected to develop this afternoon and evening near or over far northwest Arkansas in the vicinity of our boundary. Slow-moving and OR training storms in a moist environment will have the potential to drop locally heavy rainfall totals on the order of 3 to 7 inches. With soils fairly saturated, most of this rainfall will be runoff and led to quick-onset flash flooding. http://www.weather.gov/safety/flood. You should monitor later forecasts and be alert for possible flood warnings. Those living in areas prone to flooding should be prepared to take action should flooding develop. From the Norman Forecast Office, here is the forecast for Stillwater and surrounding area. Today, partly sunny with a slight chance of showers and thunderstorms. Highs around 90. South winds 5 to 10 miles an hour. Chance of rain 20%. Tonight, partly cloudy with a chance of showers and thunderstorms until midnight, then mostly cloudy with a slight chance of showers and thunderstorms after midnight. Lows in the mid-70s. Southeast winds 5 to 10 miles an hour. Chance of rain 50%. Saturday, partly sunny with a slight chance of showers and thunderstorms in the morning, then sunny in the afternoon. Highs in the lower 90s. South winds 15 to 20 miles an hour with gusts up to 30 miles an hour. Chance of rain 20%. Heat index values up to 105 in the afternoon. Saturday night, mostly clear until midnight, then becoming partly cloudy. Lows around 80. South winds 15 to 20 miles an hour with gusts up to 30 miles an hour. Sunday, sunny. Highs in the mid-90s. South winds 15 to 20 miles an hour with gusts up to 35 miles an hour. Sunday night, mostly clear until midnight, then becoming partly cloudy. Lows in the upper 70s. Monday, sunny. Highs in the mid-90s. Monday night, clear until midnight, then becoming partly cloudy. Lows around 80. Tuesday, sunny. Highs in the upper 90s. Tuesday night, mostly clear. Lows in the upper 70s. Wednesday, sunny. Highs in the upper 90s. Wednesday night, mostly clear. Lows in the upper 70s. Thursday, sunny. Highs in the upper 90s. 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

0: Wonder Weather Radio, and here are new weather observations. It's still water. It was sunny. The temperature was 87 degrees, the dew point 72, and the relative humidity 60%. The wind was south at 8 miles an hour. The pressure was 29.91 inches and steady. At Enid, it was mostly sunny. The temperature was 87. The wind was east at 8. At Guthrie, it was mostly sunny. The temperature was 88. The wind was southwest at 10. Observations from around the region. It was mostly sunny, with a temperature of 85 at Oklahoma City and 91 at Dallas-Fort Worth. It was partly sunny, with a temperature of 80 at Woodward and 84 at Tulsa. It was cloudy, with a temperature of 74 at Wichita and 77 at Springfield. Once again at noon, at Stillwater, it was sunny. The temperature was 87. Flood watch now in effect through Saturday morning. What? Flooding caused by excessive rainfall continues to be possible. Where? Portions of east central and northeast Oklahoma, including the following counties, in east central Oklahoma, Cherokee, Muskogee and Okfuskee. In northeast Oklahoma, Adair, Craig, Creek, Delaware, Mays, northeast Osage, Wada, Okmulgee, Ottawa, Pawnee, Rogers, southeast Osage, Tulsa, Wagoner, Washington OK and western Osage. When, through Saturday morning. Impacts, excessive runoff may result in flooding of rivers, creeks, streams, and other low-lying and flood-prone locations. Additional details, thunderstorms are expected to develop this afternoon and evening near or over far northwest Arkansas in the vicinity of our boundary. Slow-moving and OR training storms in a moist environment will have the potential to drop locally heavy rainfall totals on the order of 3 to 7 inches. With soils fairly saturated, most of this rainfall will be runoff and led to quick onset flash flooding. http://www.weather.gov/safety/. Flood you should monitor later forecasts and be alert for possible flood warnings. Those living in areas prone to flooding should be prepared to take action should flooding develop. From the Norman Forecast Office, here is the forecast for Stillwater and surrounding area. Today, partly sunny with a slight chance of showers and thunderstorms. Highs around 90. South winds 5 to 10 miles an hour. Chance of rain 20%. Tonight, partly cloudy with a chance of showers and thunderstorms until midnight, then mostly cloudy with a slight chance of showers and thunderstorms after midnight. Lows in the mid-70s. Southeast winds 5 to 10 miles an hour. Chance of rain 50%. Saturday, partly sunny with a slight chance of showers and thunderstorms in the morning, then sunny in the afternoon. Highs in the lower 90s. South winds 15 to 20 miles an hour with gusts up to 30 miles an hour. Chance of rain 20%. Heat index values up to 105 in the afternoon. Saturday night, mostly clear until midnight, then becoming partly cloudy. Lows around 80. South winds 15 to 20 miles an hour with gusts up to 30 miles an hour. Sunday, sunny. Highs in the mid-90s. South winds 15 to 20 miles an hour with gusts up to 35 miles an hour. Sunday night, mostly clear until midnight, then becoming partly cloudy. Lows in the upper 70s. Monday, sunny. Highs in the mid-90s. Monday night, clear until midnight, then becoming partly cloudy. Lows around 80. Tuesday, sunny. Highs in the upper 90s. Tuesday night, mostly clear. Lows in the upper 70s. Wednesday, sunny. Highs in the upper 90s. Wednesday night, mostly clear. Lows in the upper 70s. Thursday, sunny. Highs in the upper 90s. You are listening to Stillwater Weather Radio, and here are new weather observations. It's Stillwater, it was sunny. The temperature was 87 degrees, the dew point 72, and the relative humidity 60%. The wind was south at 8 miles an hour. The pressure was 29.91 inches and steady. At Enid, it was mostly sunny. The temperature was 87. The wind was east at 8. At Guthrie, it was mostly sunny. The temperature was 88. The wind was southwest at 10. Observations from around the region. It was mostly sunny, with a temperature of 85 at Oklahoma City and 91 at Dallas-Fort Worth. It was partly sunny, with a temperature of 80 at Woodward and 84 at Tulsa. It was cloudy, with a temperature of 74 at Wichita and 77 at Springfield. Once again at noon, at Stillwater, it was sunny. The temperature was 87. Flood watch now in effect through Saturday morning. What? Flooding caused by excessive rainfall continues to be possible. Where? Portions of east central and northeast Oklahoma, including the following counties, in east central Oklahoma, Cherokee, Muskogee, and Okfuskee. In northeast Oklahoma, Adair, Craig, Creek, Delaware, Mays, northeast Osage, Wada, Okmulgee, Ottawa, Pawnee, Rogers, southeast Osage, Tulsa, Wagoner, Washington, OK, and western Osage. When, through Saturday morning. Impacts. Excessive runoff may result in flooding of rivers, creeks, streams, and other low-lying and flood-prone locations. Additional details. Thunderstorms are expected to develop this afternoon and evening near or over far northwest Arkansas in the vicinity of a boundary. Slow-moving and OR training storms in a moist environment will have the potential to drop locally heavy rainfall totals on the order of 3 to 7 inches. With soils fairly saturated, most of this rainfall will be runoff and led to quick onset flash flooding. http://www.weather.gov/safety/. Flood you should monitor later forecasts and be alert for possible flood warnings. Those living in areas prone to flooding should be prepared to take action should flooding develop.
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0: From the Norman Forecast Office, here is the forecast for Stillwater and surrounding area. Today, partly sunny with a slight chance of showers and thunderstorms. Highs around 90. South winds 5 to 10 miles an hour. Chance of rain 20%. Tonight, partly cloudy with a chance of showers and thunderstorms until midnight, then mostly cloudy with a slight chance of showers and thunderstorms after midnight. Lows in the mid-70s. Southeast winds 5 to 10 miles an hour. Chance of rain 50%. Saturday, partly sunny with a slight chance of showers and thunderstorms in the morning, then sunny in the afternoon. Highs in the lower 90s. South winds 15 to 20 miles an hour with gusts up to 30 miles an hour. Chance of rain 20%. Heat index values up to 105 in the afternoon. Saturday night, mostly clear until midnight, then becoming partly cloudy. Lows around 80. South winds 15 to 20 miles an hour with gusts up to 30 miles an hour. Sunday, sunny. Highs in the mid-90s. South winds 15 to 20 miles an hour with gusts up to 35 miles an hour. Sunday night, mostly clear until midnight, then becoming partly cloudy. Lows in the upper 70s. Monday, sunny. Highs in the mid-90s. Monday night, clear until midnight, then becoming partly cloudy. Lows around 80. Tuesday, sunny. Highs in the upper 90s. Tuesday night, mostly clear. Lows in the upper 70s. Wednesday, sunny. Highs in the upper 90s. Wednesday night, mostly clear. Lows in the upper 70s. Thursday, sunny. Highs in the upper 90s. 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At Stillwater, it was sunny. The temperature was 87 degrees, the dew point 72, and the relative humidity 60%. The wind was south at 8 miles an hour. The pressure was 29.91 inches and steady. At Enid, it was mostly sunny. The temperature was 87. The wind was east at 8. At Guthrie, it was mostly sunny. The temperature was 88. The wind was southwest at 10.

observation from around the region. It was mostly sunny, with a temperature of 85 at Oklahoma City and 91 at Dallas-Fort Worth. It was partly sunny, with a temperature of 80 at Woodward and 84 at Tulsa. It was cloudy, with a temperature of 74 at Wichita and 77 at Springfield. Once again at noon, at Stillwater, it was sunny. The temperature was 87. Flood watch in effect through Saturday morning. What? Flooding caused by excessive rainfall is possible. Where? A portion of northern Oklahoma, including the following counties, Grant, Kay, and Noble. When? Through 7 a.m. Saturday morning. Impacts, creeks and streams may rise out of their banks. Flooding may occur in poor drainage and urban areas. Area creeks and streams are running high and could flood with more heavy rain. Additional details, additional amounts of 1/2 to 1 inch will create additional flooding issues in the watch area. http://www.weather.gov/safety/ Flood you should monitor later forecasts and be alert for possible flood warnings. Those living in areas prone to flooding should be prepared to take action should flooding develop. Flood watch now in effect through Saturday morning. What? Flooding caused by excessive rainfall continues to be possible. Where? Portions of east central and northeast Oklahoma, including the following counties, in east central Oklahoma, Cherokee, Muskogee and Okfuskee. In northeast Oklahoma, Adair, Craig, Creek, Delaware, Mays, northeast Osage, Wada, Okmulgee, Ottawa, Pawnee, Rogers, southeast Osage, Tulsa, Wagoner, Washington, OK and western Osage. When? Through Saturday morning. Impacts. Excessive runoff may result in flooding of rivers, creeks, streams, and other low-lying and flood-prone locations. Additional details. Thunderstorms are expected to develop this afternoon and evening near or over far northwest Arkansas in the vicinity of our boundary. Slow-moving and OR training storms in a moist environment will have the potential to drop locally heavy rainfall totals on the order of 3 to 7 inches. With soils fairly saturated, most of this rainfall will be runoff and led to quick onset flash flooding. http://www.weather.gov/safety/ Flood you should monitor later forecasts and be alert for possible flood warnings. Those living in areas prone to flooding should be prepared to take action should flooding develop. From the Norman Forecast Office, here is the forecast for Stillwater and surrounding area. Today, partly sunny with a slight chance of showers and thunderstorms. Highs around 90. South winds 5 to 10 miles an hour. Chance of rain 20%. Tonight, partly cloudy with a chance of showers and thunderstorms until midnight, then mostly cloudy with a slight chance of showers and thunderstorms after midnight. Lows in the mid-70s. Southeast winds 5 to 10 miles an hour. Chance of rain 50%. Saturday, partly sunny with a slight chance of showers and thunderstorms in the morning, then sunny in the afternoon. Highs in the lower 90s. South winds 15 to 20 miles an hour with gusts up to 30 miles an hour. Chance of rain 20%. Heat index values up to 105 in the afternoon. Saturday night, mostly clear until midnight, then becoming partly cloudy. Lows around 80. South winds 15 to 20 miles an hour with gusts up to 30 miles an hour. Sunday, sunny. Highs in the mid-90s. South winds 15 to 20 miles an hour with gusts up to 35 miles an hour. Sunday night, mostly clear until midnight, then becoming partly cloudy. Lows in the upper 70s. Monday, sunny. Highs in the mid-90s. Monday night, clear until midnight, then becoming partly cloudy. Lows around 80. Tuesday, sunny. Highs in the upper 90s. Tuesday night, mostly clear. Lows in the upper 70s. Wednesday, sunny. Highs in the upper 90s. Wednesday night, mostly clear. Lows in the upper 70s. Thursday, sunny. Highs in the upper 90s. 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At Stillwater, it was sunny. The temperature was 87 degrees. The

0.72, and the relative humidity 60%. The wind was south at 8 miles an hour. The pressure was 29.91 inches and steady. At Enid, it was mostly sunny. The temperature was 87. The wind was east at 8. At Guthrie, it was mostly sunny. The temperature was 88. The wind was southwest at 10. Observations from around the region. It was mostly sunny, with a temperature of 85 at Oklahoma City and 91 at Dallas-Fort Worth. It was partly sunny, with a temperature of 80 at Woodward and 84 at Tulsa. It was cloudy, with a temperature of 74 at Wichita and 77 at Springfield. Once again at noon, at Stillwater, it was sunny. The temperature was 87. Flood watch in effect through Saturday morning. What? Flooding caused by excessive rainfall is possible. Where? A portion of northern Oklahoma, including the following counties, Grant, Kay, and Noble. When? Through 7 a.m. Saturday morning. Impacts. Creeks and streams may rise out of their banks. Flooding may occur in poor drainage and urban areas. Area creeks and streams are running high and could flood with more heavy rain. Additional details. Additional amounts of 1/2 to 1 inch will create additional flooding issues in the watch area. http://www.weather.gov/safety/. Flood. You should monitor later forecasts and be alert for possible flood warnings. Those living in areas prone to flooding should be prepared to take action should flooding develop. Flood watch now in effect through Saturday morning. What? Flooding caused by excessive rainfall continues to be possible. Where? Portions of east central and northeast Oklahoma, including the following counties, in east central Oklahoma, Cherokee, Muskogee, and Okfuskee. In northeast Oklahoma, Adair, Craig, Creek, Delaware, Mays, northeast Osage, Wada, Okmulgee, Ottawa, Pawnee, Rogers, southeast Osage, Tulsa, Wagoner, Washington, OK, and western Osage. When, through Saturday morning. Impacts. Excessive runoff may result in flooding of rivers, creeks, streams, and other low-lying and flood-prone locations. Additional details. Thunderstorms are expected to develop this afternoon and evening near or over far northwest Arkansas in the vicinity of our boundary. Slow-moving and OR training storms in a moist environment will have the potential to drop locally heavy rainfall totals on the order of 3 to 7 inches. With soils fairly saturated, most of this rainfall will be runoff and led to quick onset flash flooding. http://www.weather.gov/safety/. Flood. You should monitor later forecasts and be alert for possible flood warnings. Those living in areas prone to flooding should be prepared to take action should flooding develop. From the Norman Forecast Office, here is the forecast for Stillwater and surrounding area. Today, partly sunny with a slight chance of showers and thunderstorms. Highs around 90. South winds 5 to 10 miles an hour. Chance of rain 20%. Tonight, partly cloudy with a chance of showers and thunderstorms until midnight, then mostly cloudy with a slight chance of showers and thunderstorms after midnight. Lows in the mid-70s. Southeast winds 5 to 10 miles an hour. Chance of rain 50%. Saturday, partly sunny with a slight chance of showers and thunderstorms in the morning, then sunny in the afternoon. Highs in the lower 90s. South winds 15 to 20 miles an hour with gusts up to 30 miles an hour. Chance of rain 20%. Heat index values up to 105 in the afternoon. Saturday night, mostly clear until midnight, then becoming partly cloudy. Lows around 80. South winds 15 to 20 miles an hour with gusts up to 30 miles an hour. Sunday, sunny. Highs in the mid-90s. South winds 15 to 20 miles an hour with gusts up to 35 miles an hour. Sunday night, mostly clear until midnight, then becoming partly cloudy. Lows in the upper 70s. Monday, sunny. Highs in the mid-90s. Monday night, clear until midnight, then becoming partly cloudy. Lows around 80. Tuesday, sunny. Highs in the upper 90s. Tuesday night, mostly clear. Lows in the upper 70s.

0: Wednesday, sunny. Highs in the upper 90s. Wednesday night, mostly clear. Lows in the upper 70s. Thursday, sunny. Highs in the upper 90s. 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It's Stillwater, it was sunny. The temperature was 89 degrees, the dew point 71, and the relative humidity 55%. The pressure was 29.90 inches and falling. At Guthrie, it was sunny. The temperature was 89. The wind was south at 8. Observations from around the region. At Wichita, rain was falling with a temperature of 71. It was mostly sunny with a temperature of 88 at Oklahoma City and 92 at Dallas-Fort Worth. At Tulsa, it was partly sunny with a temperature of 88. At Springfield, it was cloudy with a temperature of 79. Once again at 1 p.m., at Stillwater, it was sunny. The temperature was 89. Flood watch in effect through Saturday morning. What? Flooding caused by excessive rainfall is possible. Where? A portion of northern Oklahoma, including the following counties, Grant, Kay, and Noble. When? Through 7 a.m. Saturday morning. Impacts. Creeks and streams may rise out of their banks. Flooding may occur in poor drainage and urban areas. Area creeks and streams are running high and could flood with more heavy rain. Additional details. 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Flood you should monitor later forecasts and be alert for possible flood warnings. Those living in areas prone to flooding should be prepared to take action should flooding develop.
1: 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Programming originates from the National Weather Service Forecast Office in Norman.
0: Flood watch now in effect through Saturday morning. What? Flooding caused by excessive rainfall continues to be possible. Where? Portions of east central and northeast Oklahoma, including the following counties in east central Oklahoma, Cherokee, Muskogee, and Okluskey. In northeast Oklahoma, Adair, Craig, Creek, Delaware, Mays, northeast Osage, Wada, Okmulgee, Ottawa, Pawnee, Rogers, southeast Osage, Tulsa, Wagoner, Washington, OK, and western Osage. When? Through Saturday morning. Impacts. Excessive runoff may result in flooding of rivers, creeks, streams, and other low-lying and flood-prone locations. Additional details. Thunderstorms are expected to develop this afternoon and evening near or over far northwest Arkansas in the vicinity of our boundary. Slow-moving and OR training storms in a moist environment will have the potential to drop locally heavy rainfall totals on the order of 3 to 7 inches. With soils fairly saturated, most of this rainfall will be runoff and led to quick onset flash flooding. http://www.weather.gov/safety/. Flood you should monitor later forecasts and be alert for possible flood warnings. Those living in areas prone to flooding should be prepared to take action should flooding develop. From the Norman Forecast Office, here is the forecast for Stillwater and surrounding area. Today, partly sunny with a slight chance of showers and thunderstorms. Highs around 90. South winds 5 to 10 miles an hour. Chance of rain 20%. Tonight, partly cloudy with a chance of showers and thunderstorms until midnight, then mostly cloudy with a slight chance of showers and thunderstorms after midnight. Lows in the mid-70s. Southeast winds 5 to 10 miles an hour. Chance of rain 50%. Saturday, partly sunny with a slight chance of showers and thunderstorms in the morning, then sunny in the afternoon. Highs in the lower 90s. South winds 15 to 20 miles an hour with gusts up to 30 miles an hour. Chance of rain 20%. Heat index values up to 105 in the afternoon. Saturday night, mostly clear until midnight, then becoming partly cloudy. Lows around 80. South winds 15 to

20 miles an hour with gusts up to 30 miles an hour. Sunday, sunny. Highs in the mid-90s. South winds 15 to 20 miles an hour with gusts up to 35 miles an hour. Sunday night, mostly clear until midnight, then becoming partly cloudy. Lows in the upper 70s. Monday, sunny. Highs in the mid-90s. Monday night, clear until midnight, then becoming partly cloudy. Lows around 80. Tuesday, sunny. Highs in the upper 90s. Tuesday night, mostly clear. Lows in the upper 70s. Wednesday, sunny. Highs in the upper 90s. Wednesday night, mostly clear. Lows in the upper 70s. Thursday, sunny. Highs in the upper 90s. 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It's Stillwater, it was sunny. The temperature was 89 degrees, the dew point 71, and the relative humidity 55%. The pressure was 29.90 inches and falling. At Guthrie, it was sunny. The temperature was 89. The wind was south at 8. Observations from around the region. At Wichita, rain was falling with a temperature of 71. It was mostly sunny with a temperature of 88 at Oklahoma City and 92 at Dallas-Fort Worth. At Tulsa, it was partly sunny with a temperature of 88. At Springfield, it was cloudy with a temperature of 79. Once again at 1 p.m., at Stillwater, it was sunny. The temperature was 89. Flood watch in effect through Saturday morning. What? Flooding caused by excessive rainfall is possible. Where? A portion of northern Oklahoma, including the following counties, Grant, Kay, and Noble. When? Through 7 a.m. Saturday morning. Impacts. Creeks and streams may rise out of their banks. Flooding may occur in poor drainage and urban areas. Area creeks and streams are running high and could flood with more heavy rain. Additional details. Additional amounts of 1/2 to 1 inch will create additional flooding issues in the watch area. http://www.weather.gov/safety/. Flood you should monitor later forecasts and be alert for possible flood warnings. Those living in areas prone to flooding should be prepared to take action should flooding develop. Flood watch now in effect through Saturday morning. What? Flooding caused by excessive rainfall continues to be possible. Where? Portions of east central and northeast Oklahoma, including the following counties, in east central Oklahoma, Cherokee, Muskogee, and Okfuskee. In northeast Oklahoma, Adair, Craig, Creek, Delaware, Mays, northeast Osage, Wada, Okmulgee, Ottawa, Pawnee, Rogers, southeast Osage, Tulsa, Wagoner, Washington, OK, and western Osage. When? Through Saturday morning. Impacts. Excessive runoff may result in flooding of rivers, creeks, streams, and other low-lying and flood-prone locations. Additional details. Thunderstorms are expected to develop this afternoon and evening near or over far northwest Arkansas in the vicinity of a boundary. Slow-moving and OR training storms in a moist environment will have the potential to drop locally heavy rainfall totals on the order of 3 to 7 inches. With soils fairly saturated, most of this rainfall will be runoff and led to quick onset flash flooding. http://www.weather.gov/safety/. Flood you should monitor later forecasts and be alert for possible flood warnings. Those living in areas prone to flooding should be prepared to take action should flooding develop. From the Norman Forecast Office, here is the forecast for Stillwater and surrounding area. Today, partly sunny with a slight chance of showers and thunderstorms. Highs around 90. South winds 5 to 10 miles an hour. Chance of rain 20%. Tonight, partly cloudy with a chance of showers and thunderstorms until midnight, then mostly cloudy with a slight chance of showers and thunderstorms after midnight. Lows in the mid-70s. Southeast winds 5 to 10 miles an hour. Chance of rain 50%. Saturday, partly sunny with a slight chance of showers and thunderstorms in the morning, then sunny in the afternoon. Highs in the lower 90s. South winds 15 to 20 miles an hour with gusts up.

to 30 miles an hour. Chance of rain 20%. Heat index values up to 105 in the afternoon. Saturday night, mostly clear until midnight, then becoming partly cloudy. Lows around 80. South winds 15 to 20 miles an hour with gusts up to 30 miles an hour. Sunday, sunny. Highs in the mid-90s. South winds 15 to 20 miles an hour with gusts up to 35 miles an hour. Sunday night, mostly clear until midnight, then becoming partly cloudy. Lows in the upper 70s. Monday, sunny. Highs in the mid-90s. Monday night, clear until midnight, then becoming partly cloudy. Lows around 80. Tuesday, sunny. Highs in the upper 90s. Tuesday night, mostly clear. Lows in the upper 70s. Wednesday, sunny. Highs in the upper 90s. Wednesday night, mostly clear. Lows in the upper 70s. Thursday, sunny. Highs in the upper 90s. 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It's Stillwater, it was sunny. The temperature was 89 degrees, the dew point 71, and the relative humidity 55%. The pressure was 29.90 inches and falling. At Guthrie, it was sunny. The temperature was 89. The wind was south at 8. Observations from around the region. At Wichita, rain was falling, with a temperature of 71. It was mostly sunny, with a temperature of 84 at Woodward, 88 at Oklahoma City, and 92 at Dallas-Fort Worth. At Tulsa, it was partly sunny, with a temperature of 88. At Springfield, it was cloudy, with a temperature of 79. Once again at 1 p.m., at Stillwater, it was sunny. The temperature was 89. Flood watch in effect through Saturday morning. What? Flooding caused by excessive rainfall is possible. Where? A portion of northern Oklahoma, including the following counties, Grant, Kay, and Noble. When? Through 7 a.m. Saturday morning. Impacts. Creeks and streams may rise out of their banks. Flooding may occur in poor drainage and urban areas. Area creeks and streams are running high and could flood with more heavy rain. 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You should monitor later forecasts and be alert for possible flood warnings. Those living in areas prone to flooding should be prepared to take action should flooding develop. Flood watch now in effect through Saturday morning. What? Flooding caused by excessive rainfall continues to be possible. Where? Portions of east central and northeast Oklahoma, including the following counties, in east central Oklahoma, Cherokee, Muskogee, and Okfuskee. In northeast Oklahoma, Adair, Craig, Creek, Delaware, Mays, northeast Osage, Wada, Okmulgee, Ottawa, Pawnee, Rogers, southeast Osage, Tulsa, Wagoner, Washington, OK, and western Osage. When? Through Saturday morning. Impacts. Excessive runoff may result in flooding of rivers, creeks, streams, and other low-lying and flood-prone locations. Additional details. Thunderstorms are expected to develop this afternoon and evening near or over far northwest Arkansas in the vicinity of our boundary. Slow-moving and OR training storms in a moist environment will have the potential to drop locally heavy rainfall totals on the order of 3 to 7 inches. With soils fairly saturated, most of this rainfall will be runoff and led to quick onset flash flooding. http://www.weather.gov/safety/flood. You should monitor later forecasts and be alert for possible flood warnings. Those living in areas prone to flooding should be prepared to take action should flooding develop. From the Norman Forecast Office, here is the forecast for Stillwater and surrounding area. Today, partly sunny with a slight chance of showers and thunderstorms. Highs around 90. South winds 5 to 10 miles an hour. Chance of rain 20%. Tonight, partly cloudy with a chance of showers and thunderstorms until midnight, then mostly cloudy with a slight chance of showers and thunderstorms after midnight. Lows in the mid-70s.

0: Southeast winds 5 to 10 miles an hour. Chance of rain 50%. Saturday, partly sunny with a slight chance of showers and thunderstorms in the morning, then sunny in the afternoon. Highs in the lower 90s. South winds 15 to 20 miles an hour with gusts up to 30 miles an hour. Chance of rain 20%. Heat index values up to 105 in the afternoon. Saturday night, mostly clear until midnight, then becoming partly cloudy. Lows around 80. South winds 15 to 20 miles an hour with gusts up to 30 miles an hour. Sunday, sunny. Highs in the mid-90s. South winds 15 to 20 miles an hour with gusts up to 35 miles an hour. Sunday night, mostly clear until midnight, then becoming partly cloudy. Lows in the upper 70s. Monday, sunny. Highs in the mid-90s. Monday night, clear until midnight, then becoming partly cloudy. Lows around 80. Tuesday, sunny. Highs in the upper 90s. Tuesday night, mostly clear. Lows in the upper 70s. Wednesday, sunny. Highs in the upper 90s. Wednesday night, mostly clear. Lows in the upper 70s. Thursday, sunny. Highs in the upper 90s. 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It's Stillwater, it was sunny. The temperature was 89 degrees, the dew point 71, and the relative humidity 55%. The pressure was 29.90 inches and falling. At Guthrie, it was sunny. The temperature was 89. The wind was south at 8. Observations from around the region. At Wichita, rain was falling, with a temperature of 71. It was mostly sunny, with a temperature of 84 at Woodward, 88 at Oklahoma City, and 92 at Dallas-Fort Worth. At Tulsa, it was partly sunny, with a temperature of 88. At Springfield, it was cloudy, with a temperature of 79. Once again at 1 p.m., at Stillwater, it was sunny. The temperature was 89.
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0: Flood watch in effect through Saturday morning. What? Flooding caused by excessive rainfall is possible. Where? A portion of northern Oklahoma, including the following counties, Grant, Kay, and Noble. When? Through 7 a.m. Saturday morning. Impacts, creeks and streams may rise out of their banks. Flooding may occur in poor drainage and urban areas. Area creeks and streams are running high and could flood with more heavy rain. 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You should monitor later forecasts and be alert for possible flood warnings. Those living in areas prone to flooding should be prepared to take action should flooding develop. Flood watch now in effect through Saturday morning. What? Flooding caused by excessive rainfall continues to be possible. Where? Portions of east central and northeast Oklahoma, including the following counties, in east central Oklahoma, Cherokee, Muskogee, and Okfuskee. In northeast Oklahoma, Adair, Craig, Creek, Delaware, Mays, northeast Osage, Wada, Okmulgee, Ottawa, Pawnee, Rogers, southeast Osage, Tulsa, Wagoner, Washington, OK, and western Osage. When? Through Saturday morning. Impacts. Excessive runoff may result in flooding of rivers, creeks, streams, and other low-lying and flood-prone locations. Additional details, thunderstorms are expected to develop this afternoon and evening near or over far northwest Arkansas in the vicinity of our boundary. Slow-moving and OR training storms in a moist environment will have the potential to drop locally heavy rainfall totals on the order of 3 to 7 inches. With soils fairly saturated, most of this rainfall will be runoff and led to quick onset flash flooding. http://www.weather.gov/safety

Flash. Flood, you should monitor later forecasts and be alert for possible flood warnings. Those living in areas prone to flooding should be prepared to take action should flooding develop. From the Norman Forecast Office, here is the forecast for Stillwater and surrounding area. Today, partly sunny with a slight chance of showers and thunderstorms. Highs around 90. South winds 5 to 10 miles an hour. Chance of rain 20%. Tonight, partly cloudy with a chance of showers and thunderstorms until midnight, then mostly cloudy with a slight chance of showers and thunderstorms after midnight. Lows in the mid-70s. Southeast winds 5 to 10 miles an hour. Chance of rain 50%. Saturday, partly sunny with a slight chance of showers and thunderstorms in the morning, then sunny in the afternoon. Highs in the lower 90s. South winds 15 to 20 miles an hour with gusts up to 30 miles an hour. Chance of rain 20%. Heat index values up to 105 in the afternoon. Saturday night, mostly clear until midnight, then becoming partly cloudy. Lows around 80. South winds 15 to 20 miles an hour with gusts up to 30 miles an hour. Sunday, sunny. Highs in the mid-90s. South winds 15 to 20 miles an hour with gusts up to 35 miles an hour. Sunday night, mostly clear until midnight, then becoming partly cloudy. Lows in the upper 70s. Monday, sunny. Highs in the mid-90s. Monday night, clear until midnight, then becoming partly cloudy. Lows around 80. Tuesday, sunny. Highs in the upper 90s. Tuesday night, mostly clear. Lows in the upper 70s. Wednesday, sunny. Highs in the upper 90s. Wednesday night, mostly clear. Lows in the upper 70s. Thursday, sunny. Highs in the upper 90s. 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It's Stillwater, it was sunny. The temperature was 89 degrees. The dew point 71, and the relative humidity 55%. The pressure was 29.90 inches and falling. At Guthrie, it was sunny. The temperature was 89. The wind was south at 8. Observations from around the region. At Wichita, rain was falling, with a temperature of 71. It was mostly sunny, with a temperature of 84 at Woodward, 88 at Oklahoma City, and 92 at Dallas-Fort Worth. At Tulsa, it was partly sunny, with a temperature of 88. At Springfield, it was cloudy, with a temperature of 79. Once again at 1 p.m., at Stillwater, it was sunny. The temperature was 89. Flood watch in effect through Saturday morning. What? Flooding caused by excessive rainfall is possible. Where? A portion of northern Oklahoma, including the following counties, Grant, Kay, and Noble. When, through 7 a.m. Saturday morning. Impacts, creeks and streams may rise out of their banks. Flooding may occur in poor drainage and urban areas. Area creeks and streams are running high and could flood with more heavy rain. Additional details, additional amounts of 1/2 to 1 inch will create additional flooding issues in the watch area. http://www.weather.gov/safety/ Flood, you should monitor later forecasts and be alert for possible flood warnings. Those living in areas prone to flooding should be prepared to take action should flooding develop. Flood watch now in effect through Saturday morning. What? Flooding caused by excessive rainfall continues to be possible. Where? Portions of east central and northeast Oklahoma, including the following counties, in east central Oklahoma, Cherokee, Muskogee, and Okfuskee. In northeast Oklahoma, Adair, Craig, Creek, Delaware, Mays, northeast Osage, Wada, Okmulgee, Ottawa, Pawnee, Rogers, southeast Osage, Tulsa, Wagoner, Washington, OK, and western Osage. When, through Saturday morning. Impacts, excessive runoff may result in flooding of rivers, creeks, streams, and other low-lying and flood-prone locations. Additional details. Thunderstorms are expected to develop this afternoon and evening near or over far northwest Arkansas in the vicinity of a boundary. Slow-moving and OR training storms in a moist environment.

Cloudy with a chance of showers and thunderstorms until midnight, then mostly cloudy with a slight chance of showers and thunderstorms after midnight. Lows in the mid-70s. Southeast winds 5 to 10 miles an hour. Chance of rain 50%. Saturday, partly sunny with a slight chance of showers and thunderstorms in the morning, then sunny in the afternoon. Highs in the lower 90s. South winds 15 to 20 miles an hour with gusts up to 30 miles an hour. Chance of rain 20%. Heat index values up to 105 in the afternoon. Saturday night, mostly clear until midnight, then becoming partly cloudy. Lows around 80. South winds 15 to 20 miles an hour with gusts up to 30 miles an hour. Sunday, sunny. Highs in the mid-90s. South winds 15 to 20 miles an hour with gusts up to 35 miles an hour. Sunday night, mostly clear until midnight, then becoming partly cloudy. Lows in the upper 70s. Monday, sunny. Highs in the mid-90s. Monday night, clear until midnight, then becoming partly cloudy. Lows around 80. Tuesday, sunny. Highs in the upper 90s. Tuesday night, mostly clear. Lows in the upper 70s. Wednesday, sunny. Highs in the upper 90s. Wednesday night, mostly clear. Lows in the upper 70s. Thursday, sunny. Highs in the upper 90s. 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It's Stillwater, it was sunny. The temperature was 89 degrees, the dew point 71, and the relative humidity 55%. The pressure was 29.90 inches and falling. At Guthrie, it was sunny. The temperature was 89. The wind was south at 8. Observations from around the region. At Wichita, rain was falling, with a temperature of 71. It was mostly sunny, with a temperature of 84 at Woodward, 88 at Oklahoma City, Wichita. Rain was falling, with a temperature of 71. It was mostly sunny, with a temperature of 84 at Woodward, 88 at Oklahoma City, and 92 at Dallas-Fort Worth. At Tulsa, it was partly sunny, with a temperature of 88. At Springfield, it was cloudy, with a temperature of 79. Once again at 1 p.m., at Stillwater, it was sunny. The temperature was 89. Flood watch in effect through Saturday morning. What flooding caused by excessive rainfall is possible? Where, a portion of northern Oklahoma, including the following counties, Grant, Kay, and Noble. When, through 7 a.m. Saturday morning. Impacts. Creeks and streams may rise out of their banks. Flooding may occur in poor drainage and urban areas. Area creeks and streams are running high and could flood with more heavy rain. Additional details, additional amounts of 1/2 to 1 inch will create additional flooding issues in the watch area. http://www.weather.gov/safety/flood. You should monitor later forecasts and be alert for possible flood warnings. Those living in areas prone to flooding should be prepared to take action should flooding develop. Flood watch now in effect through Saturday morning. What? Flooding caused by excessive rainfall continues to be possible. Where? Portions of east central and northeast Oklahoma, including the following counties, in east central Oklahoma, Cherokee, Muskogee, and Okfuskee. In northeast Oklahoma, Adair, Craig, Creek, Delaware, Mays, northeast Osage, Wada, Okmulgee, Ottawa, Pawnee, Rogers, southeast Osage, Tulsa, Wagoner, Washington, OK, and western Osage. When, through Saturday morning. Impacts, excessive runoff may result in flooding of rivers, creeks, streams, and other low-lying and flood-prone locations. Additional details, thunderstorms are expected to develop this afternoon and evening near or over far northwest Arkansas in the vicinity of our boundary. Slow-moving and OR training storms in a moist environment will have the potential to drop locally heavy rainfall totals on the order of 3 to 7 inches. With soils fairly saturated, most of this rainfall will be runoff and led to quick onset flash flooding. http://www.weather.gov/safety/flood. You should monitor later forecasts and be alert.

0: for possible flood warnings. Those living in areas prone to flooding should be prepared to take action should flooding develop. From the Norman Forecast Office, here is the forecast for Stillwater and surrounding area. Today, partly sunny with a slight chance of showers and thunderstorms. Highs around 90. South winds 5 to 10 miles an hour. Chance of rain 20%. Tonight, partly cloudy with a chance of showers and thunderstorms until midnight, then mostly cloudy with a slight chance of showers and thunderstorms after midnight. Lows in the mid-70s. Southeast winds 5 to 10 miles an hour. Chance of rain 50%. Saturday, partly sunny with a slight chance of showers and thunderstorms in the morning, then sunny in the afternoon. Highs in the lower 90s. South winds 15 to 20 miles an hour with gusts up to 30 miles an hour. Chance of rain 20%. Heat index values up to 105 in the afternoon. Saturday night, mostly clear until midnight, then becoming partly cloudy. Lows around 80. South winds 15 to 20 miles an hour with gusts up to 30 miles an hour. Sunday, sunny. Highs in the mid-90s. South winds 15 to 20 miles an hour with gusts up to 35 miles an hour. Sunday night, mostly clear until midnight, then becoming partly cloudy. Lows in the upper 70s. Monday, sunny. Highs in the mid-90s. Monday night, clear until midnight, then becoming partly cloudy. Lows around 80. Tuesday, sunny. Highs in the upper 90s. Tuesday night, mostly clear. Lows in the upper 70s. Wednesday, sunny. Highs in the upper 90s. Wednesday night, mostly clear. Lows in the upper 70s. Thursday, sunny. Highs in the upper 90s.
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0: From the Norman Forecast Office, here is the forecast for Stillwater and surrounding area. Rest of today, mostly sunny with a slight chance of showers and thunderstorms. Near steady temperature in the upper 80s. Southwest winds 5 to 10 miles an hour. Chance of rain 20%. Tonight, partly cloudy with a chance of showers and thunderstorms. Lows in the mid-70s. South winds 5 to 10 miles an hour. Chance of rain 40%. Saturday, mostly sunny. A slight chance of showers and thunderstorms in the morning. Highs in the mid-90s. South winds 15 to 20 miles an hour with gusts up to 30 miles an hour. Chance of rain 20%. Heat index values up to 105 in the afternoon. Saturday night, mostly clear until midnight, then becoming partly cloudy. Lows around 80. South winds 15 to 20 miles an hour with gusts up to 30 miles an hour. Sunday, sunny. Highs in the mid-90s. South winds 15 to 20 miles an hour with gusts up to 35 miles an hour. Sunday night, partly cloudy. Lows in the upper 70s. Monday, sunny. Highs in the mid-90s. Monday night, mostly clear. Lows around 80. Tuesday, sunny. Highs in the upper 90s. Tuesday night, mostly clear. Lows in the upper 70s. Wednesday, sunny. Highs in the upper 90s. Wednesday night, mostly clear. Lows in the upper 70s. Thursday, sunny. Highs in the upper 90s.
2: You are listening to Stillwater Weather Radio, and here are 1 p.m. weather observations. It's Stillwater, it was sunny. The temperature was 89 degrees, the dew point 71, and the relative humidity 55%. The pressure was 29.90 inches and falling. At Guthrie, it was sunny. The temperature was 89. The wind was south at 8. Observations from around the region. At Wichita, rain was falling with a temperature of 71. It was mostly sunny with a temperature of 84 at Woodward.

88 at Oklahoma City, and 92 at Dallas-Fort Worth. At Tulsa, it was partly sunny, with a temperature of 88. At Springfield, it was cloudy, with a temperature of 79. Once again at 1 p.m., at Stillwater, it was sunny. The temperature was 89. Flood watch in effect through Saturday morning. What flooding caused by excessive rainfall is possible? Where a portion of northern Oklahoma, including the following counties, Grant, Kay, and Noble. When, through 7 a.m. Saturday morning. Impacts, creeks and streams may rise out of their banks. Flooding may occur in poor drainage and urban areas. Area creeks and streams are running high and could flood with more heavy rain. Additional details, additional amounts of 1/2 to 1 inch will create additional flooding issues in the watch area. http://www.weather.gov/safety/flood. You should monitor later forecasts and be alert for possible flood warnings. Those living in areas prone to flooding should be prepared to take action should flooding develop. Flood watch now in effect through Saturday morning. What flooding caused by excessive rainfall continues to be possible? Where portions of east central and northeast Oklahoma, including the following counties, in east central Oklahoma, Cherokee, Muskogee, and Okfuskee. In northeast Oklahoma, Adair, Craig, Creek, Delaware, Mays, northeast Osage, Wada, Okmulgee, Ottawa, Pawnee, Rogers, southeast Osage, Tulsa, Wagoner, Washington, OK, and western Osage. When, through Saturday morning. Impacts, excessive runoff may result in flooding of rivers, creeks, streams, and other low-lying and flood-prone locations. Additional details, thunderstorms are expected to develop this afternoon and evening near or over far northwest Arkansas in the vicinity of our boundary. Slow-moving and OR training storms in a moist environment will have the potential to drop locally heavy rainfall totals on the order of 3 to 7 inches. With soils fairly saturated, most of this rainfall will be runoff and led to quick onset flash flooding. http://www.weather.gov/safety/flood. You should monitor later forecasts and be alert for possible flood warnings. Those living in areas prone to flooding should be prepared to take action should flooding develop. From the Norman Forecast Office, here is the forecast for Stillwater and surrounding area. Rest of today, mostly sunny with a slight chance of showers and thunderstorms. Near steady temperature in the upper 80s. Southwest winds 5 to 10 miles an hour. Chance of rain 20%. Tonight, partly cloudy with a chance of showers and thunderstorms. Lows in the mid-70s. South winds 5 to 10 miles an hour. Chance of rain 40%. Saturday, mostly sunny. A slight chance of showers and thunderstorms in the morning. Highs in the mid-90s. South winds 15 to 20 miles an hour with gusts up to 30 miles an hour. Chance of rain 20%. Heat index values up to 105 in the afternoon. Saturday night, mostly clear until midnight, then becoming partly cloudy. Lows around 80. South winds 15 to 20 miles an hour with gusts up to 30 miles an hour. Sunday, sunny. Highs in the mid-90s. South winds 15 to 20 miles an hour with gusts up to 35 miles an hour. Sunday night, partly cloudy. Lows in the upper 70s. Monday, sunny. Highs in the mid-90s. Monday night, mostly clear. Lows around 80. Tuesday, sunny. Highs in the upper 90s. Tuesday night, mostly clear. Lows in the upper 70s. Wednesday, sunny. Highs in the upper 90s. Wednesday night, mostly clear. Lows in the upper 70s. Thursday, sunny. Highs in the upper 90s. 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At Stillwater, it was sunny. The temperature was 89 degrees, the dew point 71, and the relative humidity 55%. The pressure was 29.90 inches and falling. At Guthrie, it was sunny. The temperature was 89. The wind was south at 8. Observations from around the region.

at Wichita, rain was falling with a temperature of 71. It was mostly sunny, with a temperature of 84 at Woodward, 88 at Oklahoma City, and 92 at Dallas-Fort Worth. At Tulsa, it was partly sunny, with a temperature of 88. At Springfield, it was cloudy, with a temperature of 79. Once again at 1 p.m., at Stillwater, it was sunny. The temperature was 89. Flood watch in effect through Saturday morning. What flooding caused by excessive rainfall is possible? Where a portion of northern Oklahoma, including the following counties, Grant, Kay, and Noble. When, through 7 a.m. Saturday morning. Impacts, creeks and streams may rise out of their banks. Flooding may occur in poor drainage and urban areas. Area creeks and streams are running high and could flood with more heavy rain. Additional details, additional amounts of 0.5 to 1 inch will create additional flooding issues in the watch area. http://www.weather.gov/safety/flood. You should monitor later forecasts and be alert for possible flood warnings. Those living in areas prone to flooding should be prepared to take action should flooding develop. Flood watch now in effect through Saturday morning. What flooding caused by excessive rainfall continues to be possible? Where portions of east central and northeast Oklahoma, including the following counties in east central Oklahoma, Cherokee, Muskogee, and Okfuskee. In northeast Oklahoma, Adair, Craig, Creek, Delaware, Mays, northeast Osage, Wada, Okmulgee, Ottawa, Pawnee, Rogers, southeast Osage, Tulsa, Wagoner, Washington, OK, and western Osage. When, through Saturday morning. Impacts, excessive runoff may result in flooding of rivers, creeks, streams, and other low-lying and flood-prone locations. Additional details, thunderstorms are expected to develop this afternoon and evening near or over far northwest Arkansas in the vicinity of our boundary. Slow-moving and OR training storms in a moist environment will have the potential to drop locally heavy rainfall totals on the order of 3 to 7 inches. With soils fairly saturated, most of this rainfall will be runoff and led to quick-onset flash flooding. http://www.weather.gov/safety/flood. You should monitor later forecasts and be alert for possible flood warnings. Those living in areas prone to flooding should be prepared to take action should flooding develop. From the Norman Forecast Office, here is the forecast for Stillwater and surrounding area. Rest of today, mostly sunny with a slight chance of showers and thunderstorms. Near steady temperature in the upper 80s. Southwest winds 5 to 10 miles an hour. Chance of rain 20%. Tonight, partly cloudy with a chance of showers and thunderstorms. Lows in the mid-70s. South winds 5 to 10 miles an hour. Chance of rain 40%. Saturday, mostly sunny. A slight chance of showers and thunderstorms in the morning. Highs in the mid-90s. South winds 15 to 20 miles an hour with gusts up to 30 miles an hour. Chance of rain 20%. Heat index values up to 105 in the afternoon. Saturday night, mostly clear until midnight, then becoming partly cloudy. Lows around 80. South winds 15 to 20 miles an hour with gusts up to 30 miles an hour. Sunday, sunny. Highs in the mid-90s. South winds 15 to 20 miles an hour with gusts up to 35 miles an hour. Sunday night, partly cloudy. Lows in the upper 70s. Monday, sunny. Highs in the mid-90s. Monday night, mostly clear. Lows around 80. Tuesday, sunny. Highs in the upper 90s. Tuesday night, mostly clear. Lows in the upper 70s. Wednesday, sunny. Highs in the upper 90s. Wednesday night, mostly clear. Lows in the upper 70s. Thursday, sunny. Highs in the upper 90s. 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At Stillwater, it was sunny. The temperature was 89 degrees, the dew point 71, and the relative humidity 55%. The pressure was 29.90 inches and falling.

0: At Guthrie, it was sunny. The temperature was 89. The wind was south at 8. Observations from around the region. At Wichita, rain was falling with a temperature of 71. It was mostly sunny, with a temperature of 84 at Woodward, 88 at Oklahoma City, and 92 at Dallas-Fort Worth. At Tulsa, it was partly sunny, with a temperature of 88. At Springfield, it was cloudy, with a temperature of 79. Once again at 1 p.m., at Stillwater, it was sunny. The temperature was 89. Flood watch in effect through Saturday morning. What flooding caused by excessive rainfall is possible? Where, a portion of northern Oklahoma, including the following counties, Grant, Kay, and Noble. When, through 7 a.m. Saturday morning. Impacts, creeks and streams may rise out of their banks. Flooding may occur in poor drainage and urban areas. Area creeks and streams are running high and could flood with more heavy rain. Additional details, additional amounts of 1/2 to 1 inch will create additional flooding issues in the watch area. http://www.weather.gov/safety/ Flood you should monitor later forecasts and be alert for possible flood warnings. Those living in areas prone to flooding should be prepared to take action should flooding develop.
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0: Flood watch now in effect through Saturday morning. What flooding caused by excessive rainfall continues to be possible? Where? Portions of east central and northeast Oklahoma, including the following counties, in east central Oklahoma, Cherokee, Muskogee, and Okfuskee. In northeast Oklahoma, Adair, Craig, Creek, Delaware, Mays, northeast Osage, Wada, Okmulgee, Ottawa, Pawnee, Rogers, southeast Osage, Tulsa, Wagoner, Washington, OK, and western Osage. When, through Saturday morning. Impacts. Excessive runoff may result in flooding of rivers, creeks, streams, and other low-lying and flood-prone locations. Additional details, thunderstorms are expected to develop this afternoon and evening near or over far northwest Arkansas in the vicinity of our boundary. Slow-moving and OR training storms in a moist environment will have the potential to drop locally heavy rainfall totals on the order of 3 to 7 inches. With soils fairly saturated, most of this rainfall will be runoff and led to quick onset flash flooding. http://www.weather.gov/safety/ Flood you should monitor later forecasts and be alert for possible flood warnings. Those living in areas prone to flooding should be prepared to take action should flooding develop. From the Norman Forecast Office, here is the forecast for Stillwater and surrounding area. Rest of today, mostly sunny with a slight chance of showers and thunderstorms. Near steady temperature in the upper 80s. Southwest winds 5 to 10 miles an hour. Chance of rain 20%. Tonight, partly cloudy with a chance of showers and thunderstorms. Lows in the mid-70s. South winds 5 to 10 miles an hour. Chance of rain 40%. Saturday, mostly sunny. A slight chance of showers and thunderstorms in the morning. Highs in the mid-90s. South winds 15 to 20 miles an hour with gusts up to 30 miles an hour. Chance of rain 20%. Heat index values up to 105 in the afternoon. Saturday night, mostly clear until midnight, then becoming partly cloudy. Lows around 80. South winds 15 to 20 miles an hour with gusts up to 30 miles an hour. Sunday, sunny. Highs in the mid-90s. South winds 15 to 20 miles an hour with gusts up to 35 miles an hour. Sunday night, partly cloudy. Lows in the upper 70s. Monday, sunny. Highs in the mid-90s. Monday night, mostly clear. Lows around 80. Tuesday, sunny. Highs in the upper 90s. Tuesday night, mostly clear. Lows in the upper 70s.

Tuesday, sunny. Highs in the upper 90s. Wednesday night, mostly clear. Lows in the upper 70s. Thursday, sunny. Highs in the upper 90s. 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It's Stillwater, it was sunny. The temperature was 89 degrees, the dew point 71, and the relative humidity 55%. The pressure was 29.90 inches and falling. At Guthrie, it was sunny. The temperature was 89. The wind was south at 8. Observations from around the region. At Wichita, rain was falling with a temperature of 71. It was mostly sunny with a temperature of 84 at Woodward, 88 at Oklahoma City, and 92 at Dallas-Fort Worth. At Tulsa, it was partly sunny with a temperature of 88. At Springfield, it was cloudy with a temperature of 79. Once again at 1 p.m., at Stillwater, it was sunny. The temperature was 89. Flood watch in effect through Saturday morning. What? Flooding caused by excessive rainfall is possible. Where? A portion of northern Oklahoma, including the following counties, Grant, Kay, and Noble. When? Through 7 a.m. Saturday morning. Impacts. Creeks and streams may rise out of their banks. Flooding may occur in poor drainage and urban areas. Area creeks and streams are running high and could flood with more heavy rain. Additional details, additional amounts of 1/2 to 1 inch will create additional flooding issues in the watch area. http://www.weather.gov/safety/. Flood you should monitor later forecasts and be alert for possible flood warnings. Those living in areas prone to flooding should be prepared to take action should flooding develop. Flood watch now in effect through Saturday morning. What? Flooding caused by excessive rainfall continues to be possible. Where? Portions of east central and northeast Oklahoma, including the following counties, in east central Oklahoma, Cherokee, Muskogee, and Okfuskee. In northeast Oklahoma, Adair, Craig, Creek, Delaware, Mays, northeast Osage, Wada, Okmulgee, Ottawa, Pawnee, Rogers, southeast Osage, Tulsa, Wagoner, Washington, OK, and western Osage. When? Through Saturday morning. Impacts. Excessive runoff may result in flooding of rivers, creeks, streams, and other low-lying and flood-prone locations. Additional details. Thunderstorms are expected to develop this afternoon and evening near or over far northwest Arkansas in the vicinity of our boundary. Slow-moving and OR training storms in a moist environment will have the potential to drop locally heavy rainfall totals on the order of 3 to 7 inches. With soils fairly saturated, most of this rainfall will be runoff and led to quick onset flash flooding. http://www.weather.gov/safety/. Flood you should monitor later forecasts and be alert for possible flood warnings. Those living in areas prone to flooding should be prepared to take action should flooding develop. From the Norman Forecast Office, here is the forecast for Stillwater and surrounding area. Rest of today, mostly sunny with a slight chance of showers and thunderstorms. Near steady temperature in the upper 80s. Southwest winds 5 to 10 miles an hour. Chance of rain 20%. Tonight, partly cloudy with a chance of showers and thunderstorms. Lows in the mid-70s. South winds 5 to 10 miles an hour. Chance of rain 40%. Saturday, mostly sunny. A slight chance of showers and thunderstorms in the morning. Highs in the mid-90s. South winds 15 to 20 miles an hour with gusts up to 30 miles an hour. Chance of rain 20%. Heat index values up to 105 in the afternoon. Saturday night, mostly clear until midnight, then becoming partly cloudy. Lows around 80. South winds 15 to 20 miles an hour with gusts up to 30 miles an hour. Sunday, sunny. Highs in the mid-90s. South winds 15 to 20 miles an hour with gusts up to 35 miles an hour. Sunday night, partly cloudy. Lows in the upper 70s. Monday, sunny. Highs in the mid-90s. Monday night, mostly clear. Lows around 80. Tuesday.

sunny. Highs in the upper 90s. Tuesday night, mostly clear. Lows in the upper 70s. Wednesday, sunny. Highs in the upper 90s. Wednesday night, mostly clear. Lows in the upper 70s. Thursday, sunny. Highs in the upper 90s. 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It's Stillwater, it was sunny. The temperature was 89 degrees, the dew point 71, and the relative humidity 55%. The pressure was 29.90 inches and falling. At Guthrie, it was sunny. The temperature was 89. The wind was south at 8. Observations from around the region. At Wichita, rain was falling with a temperature of 71. It was mostly sunny with a temperature of 84 at Woodward, 88 at Oklahoma City, and 92 at Dallas-Fort Worth. At Tulsa, it was partly sunny with a temperature of 88. At Springfield, it was cloudy with a temperature of 79. Once again at 1 p.m., at Stillwater, it was sunny. The temperature was 89. Flood watch in effect through Saturday morning. What? Flooding caused by excessive rainfall is possible. Where? A portion of northern Oklahoma, including the following counties, Grant, Kay, and Noble. When? Through 7 a.m. Saturday morning. Impacts. Creeks and streams may rise out of their banks. Flooding may occur in poor drainage and urban areas. Area creeks and streams are running high and could flood with more heavy rain. Additional details, additional amounts of 1/2 to 1 inch will create additional flooding issues in the watch area. http://www.weather.gov/safety/flood. You should monitor later forecasts and be alert for possible flood warnings. Those living in areas prone to flooding should be prepared to take action should flooding develop. Flood watch now in effect through Saturday morning. What? Flooding caused by excessive rainfall continues to be possible. Where? Portions of east central and northeast Oklahoma, including the following counties, in east central Oklahoma, Cherokee, Muskogee, and Okfuskee. In northeast Oklahoma, Adair, Craig, Creek, Delaware, Mays, northeast Osage, Wada, Okmulgee, Ottawa, Pawnee, Rogers, southeast Osage, Tulsa, Wagoner, Washington, OK, and western Osage. When? Through Saturday morning. Impacts. Excessive runoff may result in flooding of rivers, creeks, streams, and other low-lying and flood-prone locations. Additional details. Thunderstorms are expected to develop this afternoon and evening near or over far northwest Arkansas in the vicinity of our boundary. Slow-moving and OR training storms in a moist environment will have the potential to drop locally heavy rainfall totals on the order of 3 to 7 inches. With soils fairly saturated, most of this rainfall will be runoff and led to quick onset flash flooding. http://www.weather.gov/safety/flood. You should monitor later forecasts and be alert for possible flood warnings. Those living in areas prone to flooding should be prepared to take action should flooding develop. From the Norman Forecast Office, here is the forecast for Stillwater and surrounding area. Rest of today, mostly sunny with a slight chance of showers and thunderstorms. Near steady temperature in the upper 80s. Southwest winds 5 to 10 miles an hour. Chance of rain 20%. Tonight, partly cloudy with a chance of showers and thunderstorms. Lows in the mid-70s. South winds 5 to 10 miles an hour. Chance of rain 40%. Saturday, mostly sunny. A slight chance of showers and thunderstorms in the morning. Highs in the mid-90s. South winds 15 to 20 miles an hour with gusts up to 30 miles an hour. Chance of rain 20%. Heat index values up to 105 in the afternoon. Saturday night, mostly clear until midnight, then becoming partly cloudy. Lows around 80. South winds 15 to 20 miles an hour with gusts up to 30 miles an hour. Sunday, sunny. Highs in the mid-90s. South winds 15 to 20 miles an hour with gusts up to 35 miles an hour. Sunday night, partly cloudy. Lows in the upper 70s.

0: sunny. Highs in the mid-90s. Monday night, mostly clear. Lows around 80. Tuesday, sunny. Highs in the upper 90s. Tuesday night, mostly clear. Lows in the upper 70s. Wednesday, sunny. Highs in the upper 90s. Wednesday night, mostly clear. Lows in the upper 70s. Thursday, sunny. Highs in the upper 90s. You are listening to Stillwater Weather Radio, and here are 2 p.m. weather observations. At Stillwater, it was mostly sunny. The temperature was 90 degrees, the dew point 70, and the relative humidity 51%. The wind was variable at 3 miles an hour. The pressure was 29.88 inches and falling. At Ponca City, it was mostly sunny. The temperature was 87, the dew point 70, and the relative humidity 56%. The wind was southwest at 6. The pressure was 29.88 inches and falling. At Enid, it was mostly sunny. The temperature was 89, the dew point 71, and the relative humidity 54%. The wind was southeast at 7. The pressure was 29.85 inches and falling. At Guthrie, it was partly sunny. The temperature was 91, the dew point 73, and the relative humidity 55%. The wind was variable at 7. The pressure was 29.88 inches and falling. Observations from around the region. At Oklahoma City, it was mostly sunny, with a temperature of 90. It was partly sunny, with a temperature of 93 at Dallas-Fort Worth, 91 at Tulsa, and 81 at Springfield. At Wichita, it was cloudy, with a temperature of 75. Once again at 2 p.m., at Stillwater, it was mostly sunny. The temperature was 90.
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0: Flood watch in effect through Saturday morning. What? Flooding caused by excessive rainfall is possible. Where? A portion of northern Oklahoma, including the following counties, Grant, Kay, and Noble. When? Through 7 a.m. Saturday morning. Impacts. Creeks and streams may rise out of their banks. Flooding may occur in poor drainage and urban areas. Area creeks and streams are running high and could flood with more heavy rain. Additional details. Additional amounts of 1/2 to 1 inch will create additional flooding issues in the watch area. http://www.weather.gov/safety/flood. You should monitor later forecasts and be alert for possible flood warnings. Those living in areas prone to flooding should be prepared to take action should flooding develop. Flood watch now in effect through Saturday morning. What? Flooding caused by excessive rainfall continues to be possible. Where? Portions of east central and northeast Oklahoma, including the following counties, in east central Oklahoma, Cherokee, Muskogee, and Okvuskee. In northeast Oklahoma, Adair, Craig, Creek, Delaware, Mays, northeast Osage, Wada, Okmulgee, Ottawa, Pawnee, Rogers, southeast Osage, Tulsa, Wagoner, Washington, OK, and western Osage. When? Through Saturday morning. Impacts. Excessive runoff may result in flooding of rivers, creeks, streams, and other low-lying and flood-prone locations. Additional details. Thunderstorms are expected to develop this afternoon and evening near or over far northwest Arkansas in the vicinity of our boundary. Slow-moving and OR training storms in a moist environment will have the potential to drop locally heavy rainfall totals on the order of 3 to 7 inches. With soils fairly saturated, most of this rainfall will be runoff and led to quick onset flash flooding. http://www.weather.gov/safety/flood. You should monitor later forecasts and be alert for possible flood warnings. Those living in areas prone to flooding should be prepared to take action should flooding develop. From the Norman Forecast Office, here is the forecast for Stillwater and surrounding area. Rest of today, mostly sunny with a slight chance of shower.

and thunderstorms. Near steady temperature in the upper 80s. Southwest winds 5 to 10 miles an hour. Chance of rain 20%. Tonight, partly cloudy with a chance of showers and thunderstorms. Lows in the mid-70s. South winds 5 to 10 miles an hour. Chance of rain 40%. Saturday, mostly sunny. A slight chance of showers and thunderstorms in the morning. Highs in the mid-90s. South winds 15 to 20 miles an hour with gusts up to 30 miles an hour. Chance of rain 20%. Heat index values up to 105 in the afternoon. Saturday night, mostly clear until midnight, then becoming partly cloudy. Lows around 80. South winds 15 to 20 miles an hour with gusts up to 30 miles an hour. Sunday, sunny. Highs in the mid-90s. South winds 15 to 20 miles an hour with gusts up to 35 miles an hour. Sunday night, partly cloudy. Lows in the upper 70s. Monday, sunny. Highs in the mid-90s. Monday night, mostly clear. Lows around 80. Tuesday, sunny. Highs in the upper 90s. Tuesday night, mostly clear. Lows in the upper 70s. Wednesday, sunny. Highs in the upper 90s. Wednesday night, mostly clear. Lows in the upper 70s. Thursday, sunny. Highs in the upper 90s. 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It's Stillwater, it was mostly sunny. The temperature was 90 degrees, the dew point 70, and the relative humidity 51%. The wind was variable at 3 miles an hour. The pressure was 29.88 inches and falling. At Enid, it was mostly sunny. The temperature was 89. The wind was southeast at 7. At Guthrie, it was partly sunny. The temperature was 91. The wind was variable at 7. Observations from around the region. At Oklahoma City, it was mostly sunny, with a temperature of 90. It was partly sunny, with a temperature of 86 at Woodward, 93 at Dallas-Fort Worth, 91 at Tulsa, and 81 at Springfield. At Wichita, it was cloudy, with a temperature of 75. Once again at 2 p.m., at Stillwater, it was mostly sunny. The temperature was 90. Flood watch in effect through Saturday morning. What? Flooding caused by excessive rainfall is possible. Where, a portion of northern Oklahoma, including the following counties, Grant, Kay, and Noble. When, through 7 a.m. Saturday morning. Impacts, creeks and streams may rise out of their banks. Flooding may occur in poor drainage and urban areas. Area creeks and streams are running high and could flood with more heavy rain. Additional details, additional amounts of 1/2 to 1 inch will create additional flooding issues in the watch area. http://www.weather.gov/safety/flood. You should monitor later forecasts and be alert for possible flood warnings. Those living in areas prone to flooding should be prepared to take action should flooding develop. Flood watch now in effect through Saturday morning. What? Flooding caused by excessive rainfall continues to be possible. Where? Portions of east central and northeast Oklahoma, including the following counties, in east central Oklahoma, Cherokee, Muskogee and Okfuskee. In northeast Oklahoma, Adair, Craig, Creek, Delaware, Mays, northeast Osage, Wada, Okmulgee, Ottawa, Pawnee, Rogers, southeast Osage, Tulsa, Wagoner, Washington OK and western Osage. When, through Saturday morning. Impacts, excessive runoff may result in flooding of rivers, creeks, streams, and other low-lying and flood-prone locations. Additional details, thunderstorms are expected to develop this afternoon and evening near or over far northwest Arkansas in the vicinity of our boundary. Slow-moving and OR training storms in a moist environment will have the potential to drop locally heavy rainfall totals on the order of 3 to 7 inches. With soils fairly saturated, most of this rainfall will be runoff and led to quick-onset flash flooding. http://www.weather.gov/safety/flood. You should monitor later forecasts and be

alert for possible flood warnings. Those living in areas prone to flooding should be prepared to take action should flooding develop. From the Norman Forecast Office, here is the forecast for Stillwater and surrounding area. Rest of today, mostly sunny with a slight chance of showers and thunderstorms. Near steady temperature in the upper 80s. Southwest winds 5 to 10 miles an hour. Chance of rain 20%. Tonight, partly cloudy with a chance of showers and thunderstorms. Lows in the mid-70s. South winds 5 to 10 miles an hour. Chance of rain 40%. Saturday, mostly sunny. A slight chance of showers and thunderstorms in the morning. Highs in the mid-90s. South winds 15 to 20 miles an hour with gusts up to 30 miles an hour. Chance of rain 20%. Heat index values up to 105 in the afternoon. Saturday night, mostly clear until midnight, then becoming partly cloudy. Lows around 80. South winds 15 to 20 miles an hour with gusts up to 30 miles an hour. Sunday, sunny. Highs in the mid-90s. South winds 15 to 20 miles an hour with gusts up to 35 miles an hour. Sunday night, partly cloudy. Lows in the upper 70s. Monday, sunny. Highs in the mid-90s. Monday night, mostly clear. Lows around 80. Tuesday, sunny. Highs in the upper 90s. Tuesday night, mostly clear. Lows in the upper 70s. Wednesday, sunny. Highs in the upper 90s. Wednesday night, mostly clear. Lows in the upper 70s. Thursday, sunny. Highs in the upper 90s. 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It's Stillwater, it was mostly sunny. The temperature was 90 degrees, the dew point 70, and the relative humidity 51%. The wind was variable at 3 miles an hour. The pressure was 29.88 inches and falling. At Enid, it was mostly sunny. The temperature was 89. The wind was southeast at 7. At Guthrie, it was partly sunny. The temperature was 91. The wind was variable at 7. Observations from around the region. At Oklahoma City, it was mostly sunny, with a temperature of 90. It was partly sunny, with a temperature of 86 at Woodward, 93 at Dallas-Fort Worth, 91 at Tulsa, and 81 at Springfield. At Wichita, it was cloudy, with a temperature of 75. Once again at 2 p.m., at Stillwater, it was mostly sunny. The temperature was 90. Flood watch in effect through Saturday morning. What? Flooding caused by excessive rainfall is possible. Where? A portion of northern Oklahoma, including the following counties, Grant, Kay, and Noble. When? Through 7 a.m. Saturday morning. Impacts. Creeks and streams may rise out of their banks. Flooding may occur in poor drainage and urban areas. Area creeks and streams are running high and could flood with more heavy rain. Additional details. Additional amounts of 1/2 to 1 inch will create additional flooding issues in the watch area. http://www.weather.gov/safety/. Flood you should monitor later forecasts and be alert for possible flood warnings. Those living in areas prone to flooding should be prepared to take action should flooding develop. Flood watch now in effect through Saturday morning. What? Flooding caused by excessive rainfall continues to be possible. Where? Portions of east central and northeast Oklahoma, including the following counties, in east central Oklahoma, Cherokee, Muskogee, and Okfuskee. In northeast Oklahoma, Adair, Craig, Creek, Delaware, Mays, northeast Osage, Nuada, Okmulgee, Ottawa, Pawnee, Rogers, southeast Osage, Tulsa, Wagoner, Washington, OK, and western Osage. When, through Saturday morning. Impacts, excessive runoff may result in flooding of rivers, creeks, streams, and other low-lying and flood-prone locations. Additional details, thunderstorms are expected to develop this afternoon and evening near or over far northwest Arkansas in the vicinity of a boundary. Slow-moving and OR training storms in a moist environment will have the potential to drop locally heavy rainfall totals on the order

0: of 3 to 7 inches. With soils fairly saturated, most of this rainfall will be runoff and led to quick onset flash flooding. http://www.weather.gov/safety/flood You should monitor later forecasts and be alert for possible flood warnings. Those living in areas prone to flooding should be prepared to take action should flooding develop. From the Norman Forecast Office, here is the forecast for Stillwater and surrounding area. Rest of today, mostly sunny with a slight chance of showers and thunderstorms. Near steady temperature in the upper 80s. Southwest winds 5 to 10 miles an hour. Chance of rain 20%. Tonight, partly cloudy with a chance of showers and thunderstorms. Lows in the mid-70s. South winds 5 to 10 miles an hour. Chance of rain 40%. Saturday, mostly sunny. A slight chance of showers and thunderstorms in the morning. Highs in the mid-90s. South winds 15 to 20 miles an hour with gusts up to 30 miles an hour. Chance of rain 20%. Heat index values up to 105 in the afternoon. Saturday night, mostly clear until midnight, then becoming partly cloudy. Lows around 80. South winds 15 to 20 miles an hour with gusts up to 30 miles an hour. Sunday, sunny. Highs in the mid-90s. South winds 15 to 20 miles an hour with gusts up to 35 miles an hour. Sunday night, partly cloudy. Lows in the upper 70s. Monday, sunny. Highs in the mid-90s. Monday night, mostly clear. Lows around 80. Tuesday, sunny. Highs in the upper 90s. Tuesday night, mostly clear. Lows in the upper 70s. Wednesday, sunny. Highs in the upper 90s. Wednesday night, mostly clear. Lows in the upper 70s. Thursday, sunny. Highs in the upper 90s.
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0: You are listening to Stillwater Weather Radio, and here are 2 p.m. weather observations. At Stillwater, it was mostly sunny. The temperature was 90 degrees, the dew point 70, and the relative humidity 51%. The wind was variable at 3 miles an hour. The pressure was 29.88 inches and falling. At Enid, it was mostly sunny. The temperature was 89. The wind was southeast at 7. At Guthrie, it was partly sunny. The temperature was 91. The wind was variable at 7. Observations from around the region. At Oklahoma City, it was mostly sunny, with a temperature of 90. It was partly sunny, with a temperature of 86 at Woodward, 93 at Dallas-Fort Worth, 91 at Tulsa, and 81 at Springfield. At Wichita, it was cloudy, with a temperature of 75. Once again at 2 p.m., at Stillwater, it was mostly sunny. The temperature was 90. Flood watch in effect through Saturday morning. What? Flooding caused by excessive rainfall is possible. Where? A portion of northern Oklahoma, including the following counties, Grant, Kay, and Noble. When? Through 7 a.m. Saturday morning. Impacts. Creeks and streams may rise out of their banks. Flooding may occur in poor drainage and urban areas. Area creeks and streams are running high and could flood with more heavy rain. Additional details. Additional amounts of 1/2 to 1 inch will create additional flooding issues in the watch area. http://www.weather.gov/safety/flood You should monitor later forecasts and be alert for possible flood warnings. Those living in areas prone to flooding should be prepared to take action should flooding develop. Flood watch now in effect through Saturday morning. What? Flooding caused by excessive rainfall continues to be possible. Where? Portions of east central and northeast Oklahoma, including the following counties, in east central Oklahoma, Cherokee, Muskogee, and Okfuskee. In northeast Oklahoma, Adair.

Craig, Creek, Delaware, Mays, Northeast Osage, Wada, Okmulgee, Ottawa, Pawnee, Rogers, Southeast Osage, Tulsa, Wagoner, Washington OK and Western Osage. When, through Saturday morning. Impacts, excessive runoff may result in flooding of rivers, creeks, streams, and other low-lying and flood-prone locations. Additional details, thunderstorms are expected to develop this afternoon and evening near or over far northwest Arkansas in the vicinity of a boundary. Slow-moving and OR training storms in a moist environment will have the potential to drop locally heavy rainfall totals on the order of 3 to 7 inches. With soils fairly saturated, most of this rainfall will be runoff and led to quick onset flash flooding. http://www.weather.gov/safety/flood. You should monitor later forecasts and be alert for possible flood warnings. Those living in areas prone to flooding should be prepared to take action should flooding develop. From the Norman Forecast Office, here is the forecast for Stillwater and surrounding area. Rest of today, mostly sunny with a slight chance of showers and thunderstorms. Near steady temperature in the upper 80s. Southwest winds 5 to 10 miles an hour. Chance of rain 20%. Tonight, partly cloudy with a chance of showers and thunderstorms. Lows in the mid-70s. South winds 5 to 10 miles an hour. Chance of rain 40%. Saturday, mostly sunny. A slight chance of showers and thunderstorms in the morning. Highs in the mid-90s. South winds 15 to 20 miles an hour with gusts up to 30 miles an hour. Chance of rain 20%. Heat index values up to 105 in the afternoon. Saturday night, mostly clear until midnight, then becoming partly cloudy. Lows around 80. South winds 15 to 20 miles an hour with gusts up to 30 miles an hour. Sunday, sunny. Highs in the mid-90s. South winds 15 to 20 miles an hour with gusts up to 35 miles an hour. Sunday night, partly cloudy. Lows in the upper 70s. Monday, sunny. Highs in the mid-90s. Monday night, mostly clear. Lows around 80. Tuesday, sunny. Highs in the upper 90s. Tuesday night, mostly clear. Lows in the upper 70s. Wednesday, sunny. Highs in the upper 90s. Wednesday night, mostly clear. Lows in the upper 70s. Thursday, sunny. Highs in the upper 90s. 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It's Stillwater, it was mostly sunny. The temperature was 90 degrees, the dew point 70, and the relative humidity 51%. The wind was variable at 3 miles an hour. The pressure was 29.88 inches and falling. At evening, it was mostly sunny. The temperature was 89. The wind was southeast at 7. At Guthrie, it was partly sunny. The temperature was 91. The wind was variable at 7. Observations from around the region. At Oklahoma City, it was mostly sunny, with a temperature of 90. It was partly sunny, with a temperature of 86 at Woodward, 93 at Dallas-Fort Worth, 91 at Tulsa, and 81 at Springfield. At Wichita, it was cloudy, with a temperature of 75. Once again at 2 p.m., at Stillwater, it was mostly sunny. The temperature was 90. Flood watch in effect through Saturday morning. What? Flooding caused by excessive rainfall is possible. Where? A portion of northern Oklahoma, including the following counties, Grant, Kay, and Noble. When? Through 7 a.m. Saturday morning. Impacts. Creeks and streams may rise out of their banks. Flooding may occur in poor drainage and urban areas. Area creeks and streams are running high and could flood with more heavy rain. Additional details, additional amounts of 1/2 to 1 inch will create additional flooding issues in the watch area. http://www.weather.gov/safety/flood. You should monitor later forecasts and be alert for possible flood warnings. Those living in areas prone to flooding should be prepared to take action should flooding develop. Flood watch now in effect through Saturday.

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Slow-moving and OR training storms in a moist environment will have the potential to drop locally heavy rainfall totals on the order of 3 to 7 inches. With soils fairly saturated, most of this rainfall will be runoff and led to quick-onset flash flooding. http://www.weather.gov/safety/flood. You should monitor later forecasts and be alert for possible flood warnings. Those living in areas prone to flooding should be prepared to take action should flooding develop. From the Norman Forecast Office, here is the forecast for Stillwater and surrounding area. Rest of today, mostly sunny with a slight chance of showers and thunderstorms. Near steady temperature in the upper 80s. Southwest winds 5 to 10 miles an hour. Chance of rain 20%. Tonight, partly cloudy with a chance of showers and thunderstorms. Lows in the mid-70s. South winds 5 to 10 miles an hour. Chance of rain 40%. Saturday, mostly sunny. A slight chance of showers and thunderstorms in the morning. Highs in the mid-90s. South winds 15 to 20 miles an hour with gusts up to 30 miles an hour. Chance of rain 20%. Heat index values up to 105 in the afternoon. Saturday night, mostly clear until midnight, then becoming partly cloudy. Lows around 80. South winds 15 to 25 in the afternoon. Saturday night, mostly clear until midnight, then becoming partly cloudy. Lows around 80. South winds 15 to 20 miles an hour with gusts up to 30 miles an hour. Sunday, sunny. Highs in the mid-90s. South winds 15 to 20 miles an hour with gusts up to 35 miles an hour. Sunday night, partly cloudy. Lows in the upper 70s. Monday, sunny. Highs in the mid-90s. Monday night, mostly clear. Lows around 80. Tuesday, sunny. Highs in the upper 90s. Tuesday night, mostly clear. Lows in the upper 70s. Wednesday, sunny. Highs in the upper 90s. Wednesday night, mostly clear. Lows in the upper 70s. Thursday, sunny. Highs in the upper 90s. 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It's Stillwater, it was mostly sunny. The temperature was 90 degrees, the dew point 70, and the relative humidity 51%. The wind was variable at 3 miles an hour. The pressure was 29.88 inches and falling. At Enid, it was mostly sunny. The temperature was 89. The wind was southeast at 7. At Guthrie, it was partly sunny. The temperature was 91. The wind was variable at 7. Observations from around the region. At Oklahoma City, it was mostly sunny, with a temperature of 90. It was partly sunny, with a temperature of 86 at Woodward, 93 at Dallas-Fort Worth, 91 at Tulsa, and 81 at Springfield. At Wichita, it was cloudy, with a temperature of 75. Once again at 2 p.m., at Stillwater, it was mostly sunny. The temperature was 90. Flood watch in effect through Saturday morning. What? Flooding caused by excessive rainfall is possible. Where? A portion of northern Oklahoma, including the following counties, Grant, Kay, and Noble. When? Through 7 a.m. Saturday morning. Impacts. Creeks and streams may rise out of their banks. Flooding may occur in poor drainage and urban areas. Area creeks and streams are running high and could flood with more heavy rain. 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You should monitor later forecasts and be alert for possible flood warnings. Those living in areas prone to flooding should be prepared to take action should flooding develop. Flood watch now in effect through Saturday morning. What? Flooding caused by excessive rainfall continues to be possible. Where? Portions of east central and northeast Oklahoma, including the following counties, in east central Oklahoma, Cherokee, Muskogee, and Okfuskee. In northeast Oklahoma, Adair, Craig, Creek,

0: Delaware, Mays, Northeast Osage, Nuada, Okmulgee, Ottawa, Pawnee, Rogers, Southeast Osage, Tulsa, Wagoner, Washington, OK, and Western Osage. When, through Saturday morning. Impacts. Excessive runoff may result in flooding of rivers, creeks, streams, and other low-lying and flood-prone locations. Additional details. Thunderstorms are expected to develop this afternoon and evening near or over far northwest Arkansas in the vicinity of a boundary. Slow-moving and OR training storms in a moist environment will have the potential to drop locally heavy rainfall totals on the order of 3 to 7 inches. With soils fairly saturated, most of this rainfall will be runoff and led to quick onset flash flooding. http://www.weather.gov/safety/flood. You should monitor later forecasts and be alert for possible flood warnings. Those living in areas prone to flooding should be prepared to take action should flooding develop.
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0: From the Norman Forecast Office, here is the forecast for Stillwater and surrounding area. Rest of today, mostly sunny with a slight chance of showers and thunderstorms. Near steady temperature in the upper 80s. Southwest winds 5 to 10 miles an hour. Chance of rain 20%. Tonight, partly cloudy with a chance of showers and thunderstorms. Lows in the mid-70s. South winds 5 to 10 miles an hour. Chance of rain 40%. Saturday, mostly sunny. A slight chance of showers and thunderstorms in the morning. Highs in the mid-90s. South winds 15 to 20 miles an hour with gusts up to 30 miles an hour. Chance of rain 20%. Heat index values up to 105 in the afternoon. Saturday night, mostly clear until midnight, then becoming partly cloudy. Lows around 80. South winds 15 to 20 miles an hour with gusts up to 30 miles an hour. Sunday, sunny. Highs in the mid-90s. South winds 15 to 20 miles an hour with gusts up to 35 miles an hour. Sunday night, partly cloudy. Lows in the upper 70s. Monday, sunny. Highs in the mid-90s. Monday night, mostly clear. Lows around 80. Tuesday, sunny. Highs in the upper 90s. Tuesday night, mostly clear. Lows in the upper 70s. Wednesday, sunny. Highs in the upper 90s. Wednesday night, mostly clear. Lows in the upper 70s. Thursday, sunny. Highs in the upper 90s. You are listening to Stillwater Weather Radio, and here are 2 p.m. weather observations. At Stillwater, it was mostly sunny. The temperature was 90 degrees, the dew point 70, and the relative humidity 51%. The wind was variable at 3 miles an hour. The pressure was 29.88 inches and falling. At Enid, it was mostly sunny. The temperature was 89. The wind was southeast at 7. At Guthrie, it was partly sunny. The temperature was 91. The wind was variable at 7. Observations from around the region. At Oklahoma City, it was mostly sunny, with a temperature of 90. It was partly sunny, with a temperature of 86 at Woodward, 93 at Dallas-Fort Worth, 91 at Tulsa, and 81 at Springfield. At Wichita, it was cloudy, with a temperature of 75. Once again at 2 p.m., at Stillwater, it was mostly sunny. The temperature was 90. Flood watch in effect through Saturday morning. What? Flooding caused by excessive rainfall is possible. Where? A portion of northern Oklahoma, including the following counties, Grant, Kay, and Noble. When? Through 7 a.m. Saturday morning. Impacts. Creeks and streams may rise out of their banks. Flooding may occur in poor drainage and urban areas. Area creeks and streams are running high and could flood with more heavy rain. Additional details, additional amounts of 1/2 to 1 inch will create additional flooding

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You should monitor later forecasts and be alert for possible flood warnings. Those living in areas prone to flooding should be prepared to take action should flooding develop. Flood watch now in effect through Saturday morning. What? Flooding caused by excessive rainfall continues to be possible. Where? Portions of east central and northeast Oklahoma, including the following counties in east central Oklahoma, Cherokee, Muskogee, and Okfuskee. In northeast Oklahoma, Adair, Craig, Creek, Delaware, Mays, northeast Osage, Wada, Okmulgee, Ottawa, Pawnee, Rogers, southeast Osage, Tulsa, Wagoner, Washington, OK, and western Osage. When, through Saturday morning. Impacts. Excessive runoff may result in flooding of rivers, creeks, streams, and other low-lying and flood-prone locations. Additional details. Thunderstorms are expected to develop this afternoon and evening near or over far northwest Arkansas in the vicinity of our boundary. Slow-moving and OR training storms in a moist environment will have the potential to drop locally heavy rainfall totals on the order of 3 to 7 inches. With soils fairly saturated, most of this rainfall will be runoff and led to quick onset flash flooding. http://www.weather.gov/safety/flood. You should monitor later forecasts and be alert for possible flood warnings. Those living in areas prone to flooding should be prepared to take action should flooding develop. From the Norman Forecast Office, here is the forecast for Stillwater and surrounding area. Rest of today, mostly sunny with a slight chance of showers and thunderstorms. Near steady temperature in the upper 80s. Southwest winds 5 to 10 miles an hour. Chance of rain 20%. Tonight, partly cloudy with a chance of showers and thunderstorms. Lows in the mid-70s. South winds 5 to 10 miles an hour. Chance of rain 40%. Saturday, mostly sunny. A slight chance of showers and thunderstorms in the morning. Highs in the mid-90s. South winds 15 to 20 miles an hour with gusts up to 30 miles an hour. Chance of rain 20%. Heat index values up to 105 in the afternoon. Saturday night, mostly clear until midnight, then becoming partly cloudy. Lows around 80. South winds 15 to 20 miles an hour with gusts up to 30 miles an hour. Sunday, sunny. Highs in the mid-90s. South winds 15 to 20 miles an hour with gusts up to 35 miles an hour. Sunday night, partly cloudy. Lows in the upper 70s. Monday, sunny. Highs in the mid-90s. Monday night, mostly clear. Lows around 80. Tuesday, sunny. Highs in the upper 90s. Tuesday night, mostly clear. Lows in the upper 70s. Wednesday, sunny. Highs in the upper 90s. Wednesday night, mostly clear. Lows in the upper 70s. Thursday, sunny. Highs in the upper 90s. You are listening to Stillwater Weather Radio, and here are 2 p.m. weather observations. At Stillwater, it was mostly sunny. The temperature was 90 degrees, the dew point 70, and the relative humidity 51%. The wind was variable at 3 miles an hour. The pressure was 29.88 inches and falling. At Enid, it was mostly sunny. The temperature was 89. The wind was southeast at 7. At Guthrie, it was partly sunny. The temperature was 91. The wind was variable at 7. Observations from around the region. At Oklahoma City, it was mostly sunny, with a temperature of 90. It was partly sunny, with a temperature of 86 at Woodward, 93 at Dallas-Fort Worth, 91 at Tulsa, and 81 at Springfield. At Wichita, it was cloudy, with a temperature of 75. Once again at 2 p.m., at Stillwater, it was mostly sunny. The temperature was 90. Flood watch in effect through Saturday morning. What? Flooding caused by excessive rainfall is possible. Where? A portion of northern Oklahoma, including the following counties, Grant, Kay, and Noble. When? Through 7 a.m. Saturday morning.

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Flooding may occur in poor drainage and urban areas. Area creeks and streams are running high and could flood with more heavy rain. 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You should monitor later forecasts and be alert for possible flood warnings. Those living in areas prone to flooding should be prepared to take action should flooding develop. Flood watch now in effect through Saturday morning. What? Flooding caused by excessive rainfall continues to be possible. Where? Portions of east central and northeast Oklahoma, including the following counties, in east central Oklahoma, Cherokee, Muskogee, and Okfuskee. In northeast Oklahoma, Adair, Craig, Creek, Delaware, Mays, northeast Osage, Wada, Okmulgee, Ottawa, Pawnee, Rogers, southeast Osage, Tulsa, Wagoner, Washington, OK, and western Osage. When? Through Saturday morning. Impacts. Excessive runoff may result in flooding of rivers, creeks, streams, and other low-lying and flood-prone locations. Additional details. Thunderstorms are expected to develop this afternoon and evening near or over far northwest Arkansas in the vicinity of a boundary. Slow-moving and OR training storms in a moist environment will have the potential to drop locally heavy rainfall totals on the order of 3 to 7 inches. With soils fairly saturated, most of this rainfall will be runoff and led to quick onset flash flooding. http://www.weather.gov/safety/flood. You should monitor later forecasts and be alert for possible flood warnings. Those living in areas prone to flooding should be prepared to take action should flooding develop. From the Norman Forecast Office, here is the forecast for Stillwater and surrounding area. Rest of today, mostly sunny with a slight chance of showers and thunderstorms. Near steady temperature in the upper 80s. Southwest winds 5 to 10 miles an hour. Chance of rain 20%. Tonight, partly cloudy with a chance of showers and thunderstorms. Lows in the mid-70s. South winds 5 to 10 miles an hour. Chance of rain 40%. Saturday, mostly sunny. A slight chance of showers and thunderstorms in the morning. Highs in the mid-90s. South winds 15 to 20 miles an hour with gusts up to 30 miles an hour. Chance of rain 20%. Heat index values up to 105 in the afternoon. Saturday night, mostly clear until midnight, then becoming partly cloudy. Lows around 80. South winds 15 to 20 miles an hour with gusts up to 30 miles an hour. Sunday, sunny. Highs in the mid-90s. South winds 15 to 20 miles an hour with gusts up to 35 miles an hour. Sunday night, partly cloudy. Lows in the upper 70s. Monday, sunny. Highs in the mid-90s. Monday night, mostly clear. Lows around 80. Tuesday, sunny. Highs in the upper 90s. Tuesday night, mostly clear. Lows in the upper 70s. Wednesday, sunny. Highs in the upper 90s. Wednesday night, mostly clear. Lows in the upper 70s. Thursday, sunny. Highs in the upper 90s. 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It's Stillwater, it was mostly sunny. The temperature was 90 degrees. The dew point 70, and the relative humidity 51%. The wind was variable at 3 miles an hour. The pressure was 29.88 inches and falling. At Enid, it was mostly sunny. The temperature was 89. The wind was southeast at 7. At Guthrie, it was partly sunny. The temperature was 91. The wind was variable at 7. Observations from around the region. At Oklahoma City, it was mostly sunny, with a temperature of 90. It was partly sunny, with a temperature of 86 at Woodward, 93 at Dallas-Fort Worth, 91 at Tulsa, and 81 at Springfield. At Wichita, it was cloudy, with a temperature of 75. Once again at 2 p.m., at Stillwater, it was mostly sunny. The temperature was 90.

0: Flood watch in effect through Saturday morning. What? Flooding caused by excessive rainfall is possible. Where? A portion of northern Oklahoma, including the following counties, Grant, Kay, and Noble. When? Through 7 a.m. Saturday morning. Impacts. 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Area creeks and streams are running high and could flood with more heavy rain. 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Those living in areas prone to flooding should be prepared to take action should flooding develop.
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0: Flood watch now in effect through Saturday morning. What? Flooding caused by excessive rainfall continues to be possible. Where? Portions of east central and northeast Oklahoma, including the following counties in east central Oklahoma, Cherokee, Muskogee, and Okfuskee. In northeast Oklahoma, Adair, Craig, Creek, Delaware, Mays, northeast Osage, Wada, Okmulgee, Ottawa, Pawnee, Rogers, southeast Osage, Tulsa, Wagoner, Washington, OK, and western Osage. When? Through Saturday morning. Impacts. Excessive runoff may result in flooding of rivers, creeks, streams, and other low-lying and flood-prone locations. Additional details. Thunderstorms are expected to develop this afternoon and evening near or over far northwest Arkansas in the vicinity of our boundary. Slow-moving and OR training storms in a moist environment will have the potential to drop locally heavy rainfall totals on the order of 3 to 7 inches. With soils fairly saturated, most of this rainfall will be runoff and led to quick-onset flash flooding. http://www.weather.gov/safety/ Flood you should monitor later forecasts and be alert for possible flood warnings. Those living in areas prone to flooding should be prepared to take action should flooding develop. From the Norman Forecast Office, here is the forecast for Stillwater and surrounding area. Rest of today, mostly sunny with a slight chance of showers and thunderstorms. Near steady temperature in the upper 80s. Southwest winds 5 to 10 miles an hour. Chance of rain 20%. Tonight, partly cloudy with a chance of showers and thunderstorms. Lows in the mid-70s. South winds 5 to 10 miles an hour. Chance of rain 40%. Saturday, mostly sunny. A slight chance of showers and thunderstorms in the morning. Highs in the mid-90s. South winds 15 to 20 miles an hour with gusts up to 30 miles an hour. Chance of rain 20%. Heat index values up to 105 in the afternoon. Saturday night, mostly clear until midnight, then becoming partly cloudy. Lows around 80. South winds 15 to 20 miles an hour with gusts up to 30 miles an hour. Sunday, sunny. Highs in the mid-90s. South winds 15 to 20 miles an hour with gusts up to 35 miles an hour. Sunday night, partly cloudy. Lows in the upper 70s. Monday, sunny. Highs in the mid-90s. Monday night, mostly clear. Lows around 80. Tuesday, sunny. Highs in the upper 90s. Tuesday night, mostly clear. Lows in the upper 70s. Wednesday, sunny. Highs in the upper 90s. Wednesday night, mostly clear. Lows in the upper 70s. Thursday, sunny. Highs in the upper 90s. 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At Stillwater, it was mostly sunny. The temperature was 90 degrees, the dew point 70, and the relative humidity 51%. The wind was variable at 3 miles an hour. The pressure was 29.88 inches and falling. At Enid, it was mostly

mostly sunny. The temperature was 89. The wind was southeast at 7. At Guthrie, it was partly sunny. The temperature was 91. The wind was variable at 7. Observations from around the region. At Oklahoma City, it was mostly sunny, with a temperature of 90. It was partly sunny, with a temperature of 86 at Woodward, 93 at Dallas-Fort Worth, 91 at Tulsa, and 81 at Springfield. At Wichita, it was cloudy, with a temperature of 75. Once again at 2 p.m., at Stillwater, it was mostly sunny. The temperature was 90. Flood watch in effect through Saturday morning. What flooding caused by excessive rainfall is possible? Where, a portion of northern Oklahoma, including the following counties, Grant, Kay, and Noble. When, through 7 a.m. Saturday morning. Impacts, creeks and streams may rise out of their banks. Flooding may occur in poor drainage and urban areas. Area creeks and streams are running high and could flood with more heavy rain. Additional details, additional amounts of 1/2 to 1 inch will create additional flooding issues in the watch area. http://www.weather.gov/safety/flood. You should monitor later forecasts and be alert for possible flood warnings. Those living in areas prone to flooding should be prepared to take action should flooding develop. Flood watch now in effect through Saturday morning. What? Flooding caused by excessive rainfall continues to be possible. Where? Portions of east central and northeast Oklahoma, including the following counties, in east central Oklahoma, Cherokee, Muskogee and Okfuskee. In northeast Oklahoma, Adair, Craig, Creek, Delaware, Mays, northeast Osage, Wada, Okmulgee, Ottawa, Pawnee, Rogers, southeast Osage, Tulsa, Wagoner, Washington, OK and western Osage. When, through Saturday morning. Impacts, excessive runoff may result in flooding of rivers, creeks, streams, and other low-lying and flood-prone locations. Additional details, thunderstorms are expected to develop this afternoon and evening near or over far northwest Arkansas in the vicinity of our boundary. Slow-moving and OR training storms in a moist environment will have the potential to drop locally heavy rainfall totals on the order of 3 to 7 inches. With soils fairly saturated, most of this rainfall will be runoff and led to quick onset flash flooding. http://www.weather.gov/safety/flood. You should monitor later forecasts and be alert for possible flood warnings. Those living in areas prone to flooding should be prepared to take action should flooding develop. From the Norman Forecast Office, here is the forecast for Stillwater and surrounding area. Rest of today, mostly sunny with a slight chance of showers and thunderstorms. Near steady temperature in the upper 80s. Southwest winds 5 to 10 miles an hour. Chance of rain 20%. Tonight, partly cloudy with a chance of showers and thunderstorms. Lows in the mid-70s. South winds 5 to 10 miles an hour. Chance of rain 40%. Saturday, mostly sunny. A slight chance of showers and thunderstorms in the morning. Highs in the mid-90s. South winds 15 to 20 miles an hour with gusts up to 30 miles an hour. Chance of rain 20%. Heat index values up to 105 in the afternoon. Saturday night, mostly clear until midnight, then becoming partly cloudy. Lows around 80. South winds 15 to 20 miles an hour with gusts up to 30 miles an hour. Sunday, sunny. Highs in the mid-90s. South winds 15 to 20 miles an hour with gusts up to 35 miles an hour. Sunday night, partly cloudy. Lows in the upper 70s. Monday, sunny. Highs in the mid-90s. Monday night, mostly clear. Lows around 80. Tuesday, sunny. Highs in the upper 90s. Tuesday night, mostly clear. Lows in the upper 70s. Wednesday, sunny. Highs in the upper 90s. Wednesday night, mostly clear. Lows in the upper 70s. Thursday, sunny. Highs in the upper 90s. 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

It's still water. It was mostly sunny. The temperature was 90 degrees, the dew point 70, and the relative humidity 51%. The wind was variable at 3 miles an hour. The pressure was 29.88 inches and falling. At Enid, it was mostly sunny. The temperature was 89. The wind was southeast at 7. At Guthrie, it was partly sunny. The temperature was 91. The wind was variable at 7. Observations from around the region. At Oklahoma City, it was mostly sunny, with a temperature of 90. It was partly sunny, with a temperature of 86 at Woodward, 93 at Dallas-Fort Worth, 91 at Tulsa, and 81 at Springfield. At Wichita, it was cloudy, with a temperature of 75. Once again at 2 p.m., at Stillwater, it was mostly sunny. The temperature was 90. 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At Stillwater, it was mostly sunny. The temperature was 91 degrees, the dew point 72, and the relative humidity 53%. The wind was south at 7 miles an hour. The pressure was 29.87 inches and falling. At Guthrie, it was mostly sunny. The temperature was 92, and the heat index was 100. The wind was south at 9. Observations from around the region. At Oklahoma City, it was mostly sunny, with a temperature of 91. It was partly sunny, with a temperature of 79 at Wichita, 95 at Dallas-Fort Worth, 90 at Tulsa, and 82 at Springfield. Once again at 3 p.m., at Stillwater, it was mostly sunny. The temperature was 91. Flood watch in effect through Saturday morning. What? Flooding caused by excessive rainfall is possible. Where? A portion of northern Oklahoma, including the following counties, Grant, Kay, and Noble. When? Through 7 a.m. Saturday morning. Impacts. Creeks and streams may rise out of their banks. Flooding may occur in poor drainage and urban areas. Area creeks and streams are running high and could flood with more heavy rain. Additional details. 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Flood. You should monitor later forecasts and be alert for possible flood warnings. Those living in areas prone to flooding should be prepared to take action should flooding develop. Flood watch now in effect through Saturday morning. What? Flooding caused by excessive rainfall continues to be possible. Where? Portions of east central and northeast Oklahoma, including the following counties, in east central Oklahoma, Cherokee, Muskogee, and Okfuskee. In northeast Oklahoma, Adair, Craig, Creek, Delaware, Mays, northeast Osage, Wada, Okmulgee, Ottawa, Pawnee, Rogers, southeast Osage, Tulsa, Wagoner, Washington, OK, and western Osage. When? Through Saturday morning. Impacts. Excessive runoff may result in flooding of rivers, creeks, streams, and other low-lying and flood-prone locations. Additional details. Thunderstorms are expected to develop this afternoon and evening near or over far northwest Arkansas in the vicinity of a boundary. Slow-moving and OR training storms in a moist environment will have the potential to drop locally heavy rainfall totals on the order of 3 to 7 inches. With soils fairly saturated, most of this rainfall will be runoff and led to quick onset flash flooding. http://www.weather.gov/safety/. Flood. You should monitor later forecasts and be alert for possible flood warnings. Those living in areas prone to flooding should be prepared to take action should flooding develop. From the Norman Forecast Office, here is the forecast for Stillwater and surrounding area. Rest of today, mostly sunny with a slight chance of showers and thunderstorms. Near steady temperature in the upper 80s. Southwest winds 5 to 10 miles an hour. Chance of rain 20%. Tonight, partly cloudy with a chance of showers and thunderstorms. Lows in the mid-70s. South winds 5 to 10 miles an hour. Chance of rain 40%. Saturday, mostly sunny. A slight chance of showers and thunderstorms in the morning. Highs in the mid-90s. South winds 15 to 20 miles an hour.

0: with gusts up to 30 miles an hour. Chance of rain 20%. Heat index values up to 105 in the afternoon. Saturday night, mostly clear until midnight, then becoming partly cloudy. Lows around 80. South winds 15 to 20 miles an hour with gusts up to 30 miles an hour. Sunday, sunny. Highs in the mid-90s. South winds 15 to 20 miles an hour with gusts up to 35 miles an hour. Sunday night, partly cloudy. Lows in the upper 70s. Monday, sunny. Highs in the mid-90s. Monday night, mostly clear. Lows around 80. Tuesday, sunny. Highs in the upper 90s. Tuesday night, mostly clear. Lows in the upper 70s. Wednesday, sunny. Highs in the upper 90s. Wednesday night, mostly clear. Lows in the upper 70s. Thursday, sunny. Highs in the upper 90s.
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0: You are listening to Stillwater Weather Radio, and here are 3 p.m. weather observations. At Stillwater, it was mostly sunny. The temperature was 91 degrees, the dew point 72, and the relative humidity 53%. The wind was south at 7 miles an hour. The pressure was 29.87 inches and falling. At Guthrie, it was mostly sunny. The temperature was 92, and the heat index was 100. The wind was south at 9. Observations from around the region. At Oklahoma City, it was mostly sunny, with a temperature of 91. It was partly sunny, with a temperature of 79 at Wichita, 95 at Dallas-Fort Worth, 90 at Tulsa, and 82 at Springfield. Once again at 3 p.m., at Stillwater, it was mostly sunny. The temperature was 91. Flood watch in effect through Saturday morning. What? Flooding caused by excessive rainfall is possible. Where? A portion of northern Oklahoma, including the following counties, Grant, Kay, and Noble. When? Through 7 a.m. Saturday morning. Impacts. Creeks and streams may rise out of their banks. Flooding may occur in poor drainage and urban areas. Area creeks and streams are running high and could flood with more heavy rain. Additional details. Additional amounts of 1/2 to 1 inch will create additional flooding issues in the watch area. http://www.weather.gov/safety/flood. You should monitor later forecasts and be alert for possible flood warnings. Those living in areas prone to flooding should be prepared to take action should flooding develop. Flood watch now in effect through Saturday morning. What? Flooding caused by excessive rainfall continues to be possible. Where? Portions of east central and northeast Oklahoma, including the following counties, in east central Oklahoma, Cherokee, Muskogee, and Okfuskee. In northeast Oklahoma, Adair, Craig, Creek, Delaware, Mays, northeast Osage, Wada, Okmulgee, Ottawa, Pawnee, Rogers, southeast Osage, Tulsa, Wagoner, Washington, OK, and western Osage. When? Through Saturday morning. Impacts. Excessive runoff may result in flooding of rivers, creeks, streams, and other low-lying and flood-prone locations. Additional details. Thunderstorms are expected to develop this afternoon and evening near or over far northwest Arkansas in the vicinity of our boundary. Slow-moving and OR training storms in a moist environment will have the potential to drop locally heavy rainfall totals on the order of 3 to 7 inches. With soils fairly saturated, most of this rainfall will be runoff and led to quick onset flash flooding. http://www.weather.gov/safety/flood. You should monitor later forecasts and be alert for possible flood warnings. Those living in areas prone to flooding should be prepared to take action should flooding develop. From the Norman Forecast Office, here is the forecast for Stillwater and surrounding area. Rest of today, mostly sunny with a slight chance of showers and thunderstorms.

near steady temperature in the upper 80s. Southwest winds 5 to 10 miles an hour. Chance of rain 20%. Tonight, partly cloudy with a chance of showers and thunderstorms. Lows in the mid-70s. South winds 5 to 10 miles an hour. Chance of rain 40%. Saturday, mostly sunny. A slight chance of showers and thunderstorms in the morning. Highs in the mid-90s. South winds 15 to 20 miles an hour with gusts up to 30 miles an hour. Chance of rain 20%. Heat index values up to 105 in the afternoon. Saturday night, mostly clear until midnight, then becoming partly cloudy. Lows around 80. South winds 15 to 20 miles an hour with gusts up to 30 miles an hour. Sunday, sunny. Highs in the mid-90s. South winds 15 to 20 miles an hour with gusts up to 35 miles an hour. Sunday night, partly cloudy. Lows in the upper 70s. Monday, sunny. Highs in the mid-90s. Monday night, mostly clear. Lows around 80. Tuesday, sunny. Highs in the upper 90s. Tuesday night, mostly clear. Lows in the upper 70s. Wednesday, sunny. Highs in the upper 90s. Wednesday night, mostly clear. Lows in the upper 70s. Thursday, sunny. Highs in the upper 90s. 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It's Stillwater, it was mostly sunny. The temperature was 91 degrees, the dew point 72, and the relative humidity 53%. The wind was south at 7 miles an hour. The pressure was 29.87 inches and falling. At evening, it was mostly sunny. The temperature was 89. The wind was east at 8. At Guthrie, it was mostly sunny. The temperature was 92, and the heat index was 100. The wind was south at 9. Observations from around the region. At Oklahoma City, it was mostly sunny, with a temperature of 91. It was partly sunny, with a temperature of 79 at Wichita, 95 at Dallas-Fort Worth, 90 at Tulsa, and 82 at Springfield. At Woodward, it was cloudy, with a temperature of 86. Once again at 3 p.m., at Stillwater, it was mostly sunny. The temperature was 91. Flood watch in effect through Saturday morning. What? Flooding caused by excessive rainfall is possible. Where? A portion of northern Oklahoma, including the following counties, Grant, Kay, and Noble. When? Through 7 a.m. Saturday morning. Impacts. Creeks and streams may rise out of their banks. Flooding may occur in poor drainage and urban areas. Area creeks and streams are running high and could flood with more heavy rain. Additional details. 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You should monitor later forecasts and be alert for possible flood warnings. Those living in areas prone to flooding should be prepared to take action should flooding develop. Flood watch in effect through Saturday morning. What? Flooding caused by excessive rainfall continues to be possible. Where? A portion of central Oklahoma, including the following county, Payne. When? Through Saturday morning. Impacts. Creeks and streams may rise out of their banks. Flooding may occur in poor drainage and urban areas. Area creeks and streams are running high and could flood with more heavy rain. Additional details. 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You should monitor later forecasts and be alert for possible flood warnings. Those living in areas prone to flooding should be prepared to take action should flooding develop. Flood watch remains in effect through Saturday morning. What? Flooding caused by excessive rainfall continues to be possible. Where? A portion of northern Oklahoma, including the following counties, Grant, Kay, and Noble. When? Through Saturday morning. Impacts. Creeks and streams may rise out of their banks. Flooding may occur in poor drainage and urban areas.

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Additional details. 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You should monitor later forecasts and be alert for possible flood warnings. Those living in areas prone to flooding should be prepared to take action should flooding develop. Flood watch now in effect through Saturday morning. What? Flooding caused by excessive rainfall continues to be possible. Where? Portions of east central and northeast Oklahoma, including the following counties, in east central Oklahoma, Cherokee, Muskogee and Okfuskee. In northeast Oklahoma, Adair, Craig, Creek, Delaware, Mays, northeast Osage, Wada, Okmulgee, Ottawa, Pawnee, Rogers, southeast Osage, Tulsa, Wagoner, Washington, OK and western Osage. When, through Saturday morning. Impacts. Excessive runoff may result in flooding of rivers, creeks, streams, and other low-lying and flood-prone locations. Additional details. Thunderstorms are expected to develop this afternoon and evening near or over far northwest Arkansas in the vicinity of a boundary. Slow-moving and OR training storms in a moist environment will have the potential to drop locally heavy rainfall totals on the order of 3 to 7 inches. With soils fairly saturated, most of this rainfall will be runoff and led to quick onset flash flooding. http://www.weather.gov/safety/flood. You should monitor later forecasts and be alert for possible flood warnings. Those living in areas prone to flooding should be prepared to take action should flooding develop. From the Norman Forecast Office, here is the forecast for Stillwater and surrounding area. Rest of today, mostly sunny with a slight chance of showers and thunderstorms. Near steady temperature in the upper 80s. Southwest winds 5 to 10 miles an hour. Chance of rain 20%. Tonight, partly cloudy with a chance of showers and thunderstorms. Lows in the mid-70s. South winds 5 to 10 miles an hour. Chance of rain 40%. Saturday, mostly sunny. A slight chance of showers and thunderstorms in the morning. Highs in the mid-90s. South winds 15 to 20 miles an hour with gusts up to 30 miles an hour. Chance of rain 20%. Heat index values up to 105 in the afternoon. Saturday night, mostly clear until midnight, then becoming partly cloudy. Lows around 80. South winds 15 to 20 miles an hour with gusts up to 30 miles an hour. Sunday, sunny. Highs in the mid-90s. South winds 15 to 20 miles an hour with gusts up to 35 miles an hour. Sunday night, partly cloudy. Lows in the upper 70s. Monday, sunny. Highs in the mid-90s. Monday night, mostly clear. Lows around 80. Tuesday, sunny. Highs in the upper 90s. Tuesday night, mostly clear. Lows in the upper 70s. Wednesday, sunny. Highs in the upper 90s. Wednesday night, mostly clear. Lows in the upper 70s. Thursday, sunny. Highs in the upper 90s. You are listening to Stillwater Weather Radio, and here are 3 p.m. weather observations. It's Stillwater, it was mostly sunny. The temperature was 91 degrees, the dew point 72, and the relative humidity 53%. The wind was south at 7 miles an hour. The pressure was 29.87 inches and falling. At Enid, it was mostly sunny. The temperature was 89. The wind was east at 8. At Guthrie, it was mostly sunny. The temperature was 92, and the heat index was 100. The wind was south at 9. Observations from around the region. At Oklahoma City, it was mostly sunny, with a temperature of 91. It was partly sunny, with a temperature of 79 at Wichita, 95 at Dallas-Fort Worth, 90 at Tulsa, and 82 at Springfield. At Woodward, it was cloudy, with a temperature of 86. Once again at 3 p.m., it's Stillwater, it was mostly sunny. The temperature was 91. Flood watch in effect through Saturday morning. What? Flooding.

0: caused by excessive rainfall continues to be possible. Where? A portion of central Oklahoma, including the following county, Payne. When? Through Saturday morning. Impacts. Creeks and streams may rise out of their banks. Flooding may occur in poor drainage and urban areas. Area creeks and streams are running high and could flood with more heavy rain. Additional details. Additional amounts of 1 to 3 inches will create additional flooding issues in the watch area. http://www.weather.gov/safety/flood. You should monitor later forecasts and be alert for possible flood warnings. Those living in areas prone to flooding should be prepared to take action should flooding develop.
1: 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Programming originates from the National Weather Service Forecast Office in Norman.
0: Flood watch remains in effect through Saturday morning. What? Flooding caused by excessive rainfall continues to be possible. Where? A portion of northern Oklahoma, including the following counties, Grant, Kay, and Noble. When? Through Saturday morning. Impacts. Creeks and streams may rise out of their banks. Flooding may occur in poor drainage and urban areas. Area creeks and streams are running high and could flood with more heavy rain. Additional details. Additional amounts of 1 to 3 inches will create additional flooding issues in the watch area. http://www.weather.gov/safety/flood. You should monitor later forecasts and be alert for possible flood warnings. Those living in areas prone to flooding should be prepared to take action should flooding develop. Flood watch now in effect through Saturday morning. What? Flooding caused by excessive rainfall continues to be possible. Where? Portions of east central and northeast Oklahoma, including the following counties, in east central Oklahoma, Cherokee, Muskogee, and Okfuskee. In northeast Oklahoma, Adair, Craig, Creek, Delaware, Mays, northeast Osage, Wada, Okmulgee, Ottawa, Pawnee, Rogers, southeast Osage, Tulsa, Wagoner, Washington, OK, and western Osage. When? Through Saturday morning. Impacts. Excessive runoff may result in flooding of rivers, creeks, streams, and other low-lying and flood-prone locations. Additional details. Thunderstorms are expected to develop this afternoon and evening near or over far northwest Arkansas in the vicinity of a boundary. Slow-moving and OR training storms in a moist environment will have the potential to drop locally heavy rainfall totals on the order of 3 to 7 inches. With soils fairly saturated, most of this rainfall will be runoff and led to quick onset flash flooding. http://www.weather.gov/safety/flood. You should monitor later forecasts and be alert for possible flood warnings. Those living in areas prone to flooding should be prepared to take action should flooding develop. From the Norman Forecast Office, here is the forecast for Stillwater and surrounding area. Tonight, partly cloudy with a chance of showers and thunderstorms. Lows in the mid-70s. South winds 5 to 10 miles an hour. Chance of rain 40%. Saturday, mostly sunny. A slight chance of showers and thunderstorms in the morning. Highs in the mid-90s. South winds 15 to 20 miles an hour with gusts up to 30 miles an hour. Chance of rain 20%. Heat index values up to 105 in the afternoon. Saturday night, mostly clear until midnight, then becoming partly cloudy. Lows around 80. South winds 15 to 20 miles an hour with gusts up to 30 miles an hour. Sunday, sunny. Highs in the mid-90s. South winds 15 to 20 miles an hour with gusts up to 35 miles an hour. Sunday night, partly cloudy. Lows in the upper 70s. South winds 15 to 20 miles an hour with gusts up to 35 miles an hour. Monday, sunny. Highs in the mid-90s. Monday night, mostly clear. Lows around 80. Tuesday, sunny. Highs in the upper 90s. Tuesday night, mostly clear.

Lows in the upper 70s. Wednesday, sunny. Highs in the upper 90s. Wednesday night, mostly clear. Lows in the upper 70s. Thursday, sunny. Highs in the upper 90s. Thursday night, mostly clear. Lows in the upper 70s. Friday, sunny. A chance of showers with a slight chance of thunderstorms in the afternoon. Highs in the upper 90s. Chance of rain 30%. 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At Stillwater, it was mostly sunny. The temperature was 91 degrees, the dew point 72, and the relative humidity 53%. The wind was south at 7 miles an hour. The pressure was 29.87 inches and falling. At Enid, it was mostly sunny. The temperature was 89. The wind was east at 8. At Guthrie, it was mostly sunny. The temperature was 92, and the heat index was 100. The wind was south at 9. Observations from around the region. At Oklahoma City, it was mostly sunny, with a temperature of 91. It was partly sunny, with a temperature of 79 at Wichita, 95 at Dallas-Fort Worth, 90 at Tulsa, and 82 at Springfield. At Woodward, it was cloudy, with a temperature of 86. Once again at 3 p.m., at Stillwater, it was mostly sunny. The temperature was 91. Flood watch in effect through Saturday morning. What? Flooding caused by excessive rainfall continues to be possible. Where? A portion of central Oklahoma, including the following county, Payne. When? Through Saturday morning. Impacts. Creeks and streams may rise out of their banks. Flooding may occur in poor drainage and urban areas. Area creeks and streams are running high and could flood with more heavy rain. Additional details. Additional amounts of 1 to 3 inches will create additional flooding issues in the watch area. http://www.weather.gov/safety/. Flood you should monitor later forecasts and be alert for possible flood warnings. Those living in areas prone to flooding should be prepared to take action should flooding develop. Flood watch remains in effect through Saturday morning. What? Flooding caused by excessive rainfall continues to be possible. Where? A portion of northern Oklahoma, including the following counties, Grant, Kay, and Noble. When? Through Saturday morning. Impacts. Creeks and streams may rise out of their banks. Flooding may occur in poor drainage and urban areas. Area creeks and streams are running high and could flood with more heavy rain. Additional details. 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Flood you should monitor later forecasts and be alert for possible flood warnings. Those living in areas prone to flooding should be prepared to take action should flooding develop. Flood watch now in effect through Saturday morning. What? Flooding caused by excessive rainfall continues to be possible. Where? Portions of east central and northeast Oklahoma, including the following counties, in east central Oklahoma, Cherokee, Muskogee, and Okfuskee. In northeast Oklahoma, Adair, Craig, Creek, Delaware, Mays, northeast Osage, Wada, Okmulgee, Ottawa, Pawnee, Rogers, southeast Osage, Tulsa, Wagoner, Washington, OK, and western Osage. When? Through Saturday morning. Impacts. Excessive runoff may result in flooding of rivers, creeks, streams, and other low-lying and flood-prone locations. Additional details. Thunderstorms are expected to develop this afternoon and evening near or over far northwest Arkansas in the vicinity of our boundary. Slow-moving and OR training storms in a moist environment will have the potential to drop locally heavy rainfall totals on the order of 3 to 7 inches. With soils fairly saturated, most of this rainfall will be runoff and led to quick onset flash flooding. http://www.weather.gov/safety/. Flood you should monitor later forecasts and be alert for possible flood warnings. Those living in areas prone to flooding should be prepared to take action should flooding develop. From the Norman Forecast Office, here is the forecast for Stillwater and surrounding area.

20 miles an hour with gusts up to 35 miles an hour. Sunday night, partly cloudy. Lows in the upper 70s. South winds 15 to 20 miles an hour with gusts up to 35 miles an hour. Monday, sunny. Highs in the mid-90s. Monday night, mostly clear. Lows around 80. Tuesday, sunny. Highs in the upper 90s. Tuesday night, mostly clear. Lows in the upper 70s. Wednesday, sunny. Highs in the upper 90s. Wednesday night, mostly clear. Lows in the upper 70s. Thursday, sunny. Highs in the upper 90s. Thursday night, mostly clear. Lows in the upper 70s. Friday, sunny. A chance of showers with a slight chance of thunderstorms in the afternoon 90s. Thursday night, mostly clear. Lows in the upper 70s. Friday, sunny. A chance of showers with a slight chance of thunderstorms in the afternoon. Highs in the upper 90s. Chance of rain 30%. 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It's Stillwater. It was mostly sunny. The temperature was 91 degrees, the dew point 72, and the relative humidity 53%. The wind was south at 7 miles an hour. The pressure was 29.87 inches and falling. At Enid, it was mostly sunny. The temperature was 89. The wind was east at 8. At Guthrie, it was mostly sunny. The temperature was 92, and the heat index was 100. The wind was south at 9. Observations from around the region. At Oklahoma City, it was mostly sunny, with a temperature of 91. It was partly sunny, with a temperature of 79 at Wichita, 95 at Dallas-Fort Worth, 90 at Tulsa, and 82 at Springfield. At Woodward, it was cloudy, with a temperature of 86. Once again at 3 p.m., at Stillwater, it was mostly sunny. The temperature was 91. Flood watch in effect through Saturday morning. What? Flooding caused by excessive rainfall continues to be possible. Where? A portion of central Oklahoma, including the following county, Payne. When? Through Saturday morning. Impacts. Creeks and streams may rise out of their banks. Flooding may occur in poor drainage and urban areas. Area creeks and streams are running high and could flood with more heavy rain. Additional details, additional amounts of 1 to 3 inches will create additional flooding issues in the watch area. http://www.weather.gov/safety/flood. You should monitor later forecasts and be alert for possible flood warnings. Those living in areas prone to flooding should be prepared to take action should flooding develop. Flood watch remains in effect through Saturday morning. What? Flooding caused by excessive rainfall continues to be possible. Where? A portion of northern Oklahoma, including the following counties, Grant, Kay, and Noble. When? Through Saturday morning. Impacts. Creeks and streams may rise out of their banks. Flooding may occur in poor drainage and urban areas. Area creeks and streams are running high and could flood with more heavy rain. Additional details, additional amounts of 1 to 3 inches will create additional flooding issues in the watch area. http://www.weather.gov/safety/flood. You should monitor later forecasts and be alert for possible flood warnings. Those living in areas prone to flooding should be prepared to take action should flooding develop. Flood watch now in effect through Saturday morning. What? Flooding caused by excessive rainfall continues to be possible. Where? Portions of east central and northeast Oklahoma, including the following counties, in east central Oklahoma, Cherokee, Muskogee, and Okfuskee. In northeast Oklahoma, Adair, Craig, Creek, Delaware, Mays, northeast Osage, Wada, Okmulgee, Ottawa, Pawnee, Rogers, southeast Osage, Tulsa, Wagoner, Washington, OK, and western Osage. When? Through Saturday morning. Impacts. Excessive runoff may result in flooding of rivers, creeks, streams, and other low-lying and flood-prone locations. Additional details. Thunderstorms are expected to develop this afternoon and evening near or over far north.

0: Northwest Arkansas in the vicinity of our boundary. Slow-moving and OR training storms in a moist environment will have the potential to drop locally heavy rainfall totals on the order of 3 to 7 inches. With soils fairly saturated, most of this rainfall will be runoff and led to quick-onset flash flooding. http://www.weather.gov/safety/flood. You should monitor later forecasts and be alert for possible flood warnings. Those living in areas prone to flooding should be prepared to take action should flooding develop.
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0: From the Norman Forecast Office, here is the forecast for Stillwater and surrounding area. Tonight, partly cloudy with a chance of showers and thunderstorms. Lows in the mid-70s. South winds 5 to 10 miles an hour. Chance of rain 40%. Saturday, mostly sunny. A slight chance of showers and thunderstorms in the morning. Highs in the mid-90s. South winds 15 to 20 miles an hour with gusts up to 30 miles an hour. Chance of rain 20%. Heat index values up to 105 in the afternoon. Saturday night, mostly clear until midnight, then becoming partly cloudy. Lows around 80. South winds 15 to 20 miles an hour with gusts up to 30 miles an hour. Sunday, sunny. Highs in the mid-90s. South winds 15 to 20 miles an hour with gusts up to 35 miles an hour. Sunday night, partly cloudy. Lows in the upper 70s. South winds 15 to 20 miles an hour with gusts up to 35 miles an hour. Monday, sunny. Highs in the mid-90s. Monday night, mostly clear. Lows around 80. Tuesday, sunny. Highs in the upper 90s. Tuesday night, mostly clear. Lows in the upper 70s. Wednesday, sunny. Highs in the upper 90s. Wednesday night, mostly clear. Lows in the upper 70s. Thursday, sunny. Highs in the upper 90s. Thursday night, mostly clear. Lows in the upper 70s. Friday, sunny. A chance of showers with a slight chance of thunderstorms in the afternoon. Highs in the upper 90s. Chance of rain 30%. 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At Stillwater, it was mostly sunny. The temperature was 91 degrees, the dew point 72, and the relative humidity 53%. The wind was south at 7 miles an hour. The pressure was 29.87 inches and falling. At Enid, it was mostly sunny. The temperature was 89. The wind was east at 8. At Guthrie, it was mostly sunny. The temperature was 92, and the heat index was 100. The wind was south at 9. Observations from around the region. At Oklahoma City, it was mostly sunny, with a temperature of 91. It was partly sunny, with a temperature of 79 at Wichita, 95 at Dallas-Fort Worth, 90 at Tulsa, and 82 at Springfield. At Woodward, it was cloudy, with a temperature of 86. Once again at 3 p.m., at Stillwater, it was mostly sunny. The temperature was 91. Flood watch in effect through Saturday morning. What? Flooding caused by excessive rainfall continues to be possible. Where? A portion of central Oklahoma, including the following county, Payne. When? Through Saturday morning. Impacts. Creeks and streams may rise out of their banks. Flooding may occur in poor drainage and urban areas. Area creeks and streams are running high and could flood with more heavy rain. Additional details. 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You should monitor later forecasts and be alert for possible flood warnings. Those living in areas prone to flooding should be prepared to take action should flooding develop.

Flood watch remains in effect through Saturday morning. What? Flooding caused by excessive rainfall continues to be possible. Where? A portion of northern Oklahoma, including the following counties, Grant, Kay, and Noble. When? Through Saturday morning. Impacts. Creeks and streams may rise out of their banks. Flooding may occur in poor drainage and urban areas. Area creeks and streams are running high and could flood with more heavy rain. Additional details. 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You should monitor later forecasts and be alert for possible flood warnings. Those living in areas prone to flooding should be prepared to take action should flooding develop. Flood watch now in effect through Saturday morning. What? Flooding caused by excessive rainfall continues to be possible. Where? Portions of east central and northeast Oklahoma, including the following counties, in east central Oklahoma, Cherokee, Muskogee, and Okeskee. In northeast Oklahoma, Adair, Craig, Creek, Delaware, Mays, northeast Osage, Wada, Okmulgee, Ottawa, Pawnee, Rogers, southeast Osage, Tulsa, Wagoner, Washington, OK, and western Osage. When? Through Saturday morning. Impacts. Excessive runoff may result in flooding of rivers, creeks, streams, and other low-lying and flood-prone locations. Additional details. Thunderstorms are expected to develop this afternoon and evening near or over far northwest Arkansas in the vicinity of our boundary. Slow-moving and OR training storms in a moist environment will have the potential to drop locally heavy rainfall totals on the order of 3 to 7 inches. With soils fairly saturated, most of this rainfall will be runoff and led to quick onset flash flooding. http://www.weather.gov/safety/flood. You should monitor later forecasts and be alert for possible flood warnings. Those living in areas prone to flooding should be prepared to take action should flooding develop. From the Norman Forecast Office, here is the forecast for Stillwater and surrounding area. Tonight, partly cloudy with a chance of showers and thunderstorms. Lows in the mid-70s. South winds 5 to 10 miles an hour. Chance of rain 40%. Saturday, mostly sunny. A slight chance of showers and thunderstorms in the morning. Highs in the mid-90s. South winds 15 to 20 miles an hour with gusts up to 30 miles an hour. Chance of rain 20%. Heat index values up to 105 in the afternoon. Saturday night, mostly clear until midnight, then becoming partly cloudy. Lows around 80. South winds 15 to 20 miles an hour with gusts up to 30 miles an hour. Sunday, sunny. Highs in the mid-90s. South winds 15 to 20 miles an hour with gusts up to 35 miles an hour. Sunday night, partly cloudy. Lows in the upper 70s. South winds 15 to 20 miles an hour with gusts up to 35 miles an hour. Monday, sunny. Highs in the mid-90s. Monday night, mostly clear. Lows around 80. Tuesday, sunny. Highs in the upper 90s. Tuesday night, mostly clear. Lows in the upper 70s. Wednesday, sunny. Highs in the upper 90s. Wednesday night, mostly clear. Lows in the upper 70s. Thursday, sunny. Highs in the upper 90s. Thursday night, mostly clear. Lows in the upper 70s. Friday, sunny. A chance of showers with a slight chance of thunderstorms in the afternoon. Highs in the upper 90s. Chance of rain 30%. 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It's Stillwater, it was mostly sunny. The temperature was 91 degrees, the dew point 72, and the relative humidity 53%. The wind was south at 7 miles an hour. The pressure was 29.87 inches and falling. At Enid, it was mostly sunny. The temperature was 89. The wind was east at 8. At Guthrie, it was mostly sunny. The temperature was 92, and the heat index was 100. The wind was south at 9.
Observations from around the region. At Oklahoma City, it was mostly sunny, with a temperature of 91. It was partly sunny, with a temperature of 79 at Wichita, 95 at Dallas-Fort Worth, 90 at Tulsa, and 82 at Springfield. At Woodward, it was cloudy, with a temperature of 86. Once again at 3 p.m., at Stillwater, it was mostly sunny. The temperature was 91. Flood watch in effect through Saturday morning. What? Flooding caused by excessive rainfall continues to be possible. Where? A portion of central Oklahoma, including the following county, Payne. When? Through Saturday morning. Impacts. Creeks and streams may rise out of their banks. Flooding may occur in poor drainage and urban areas. Area creeks and streams are running high and could flood with more heavy rain. Additional details. Additional amounts of 1 to 3 inches will create additional flooding issues in the watch area. http://www.weather.gov/safety/. Flood, you should monitor later forecasts and be alert for possible flood warnings. Those living in areas prone to flooding should be prepared to take action should flooding develop. Flood watch remains in effect through Saturday morning. What? Flooding caused by excessive rainfall continues to be possible. Where? A portion of northern Oklahoma, including the following counties, Grant, Kay, and Noble. When? Through Saturday morning. Impacts. Creeks and streams may rise out of their banks. Flooding may occur in poor drainage and urban areas. Area creeks and streams are running high and could flood with more heavy rain. Additional details. 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Flood, you should monitor later forecasts and be alert for possible flood warnings. Those living in areas prone to flooding should be prepared to take action should flooding develop. Flood watch now in effect through Saturday morning. What? Flooding caused by excessive rainfall continues to be possible. Where? Portions of east central and northeast Oklahoma, including the following counties, in east central Oklahoma, Cherokee, Muskogee, and Okfuskee. In northeast Oklahoma, Adair, Craig, Creek, Delaware, Mays, northeast Osage, Wada, Okmulgee, Ottawa, Pawnee, Rogers, southeast Osage, Tulsa, Wagoner, Washington, OK, and western Osage. When? Through Saturday morning. Impacts. Excessive runoff may result in flooding of rivers, creeks, streams, and other low-lying and flood-prone locations. Additional details. Thunderstorms are expected to develop this afternoon and evening near or over far northwest Arkansas in the vicinity of our boundary. Slow-moving and OR training storms in a moist environment will have the potential to drop locally heavy rainfall totals on the order of 3 to 7 inches. With soils fairly saturated, most of this rainfall will be runoff and led to quick onset flash flooding. http://www.weather.gov/safety/. Flood, you should monitor later forecasts and be alert for possible flood warnings. Those living in areas prone to flooding should be prepared to take action should flooding develop. From the Norman Forecast Office, here is the forecast for Stillwater and surrounding area. Tonight, partly cloudy with a chance of showers and thunderstorms. Lows in the mid-70s. South winds 5 to 10 miles an hour. Chance of rain 40%. Saturday, mostly sunny. A slight chance of showers and thunderstorms in the morning. Highs in the mid-90s. South winds 15 to 20 miles an hour with gusts up to 30 miles an hour. Chance of rain 20%. Heat index values up to 105 in the afternoon. Saturday night, mostly clear until midnight, then becoming partly cloudy. Lows around 80. South winds 15 to 20 miles an hour with gusts up to 30 miles an hour. Sunday, sunny. Highs in the mid-90s. South winds 15 to 20 miles an hour with gusts up to 35 miles an hour. Sunday night, partly cloudy. Lows in the upper 70s. South winds 15 to 20 miles an hour with gusts up to 35 miles an hour. Monday, sunny. Highs in the mid-90s.
Monday night, mostly clear.

0: lows around 80. Tuesday, sunny. Highs in the upper 90s. Tuesday night, mostly clear. Lows in the upper 70s. Wednesday, sunny. Highs in the upper 90s. Wednesday night, mostly clear. Lows in the upper 70s. Thursday, sunny. Highs in the upper 90s. Thursday night, mostly clear. Lows in the upper 70s. Friday, sunny. A chance of showers with a slight chance of thunderstorms in the afternoon. Highs in the upper 90s. Chance of rain 30%.
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0: You are listening to Stillwater Weather Radio, and here are 3 p.m. weather observations. At Stillwater, it was mostly sunny. The temperature was 91 degrees, the dew point 72, and the relative humidity 53%. The wind was out at 7 miles an hour. The pressure was 29.87 inches and falling. At Enid, it was mostly sunny. The temperature was 89. The wind was east at 8. At Guthrie, it was mostly sunny. The temperature was 92, and the heat index was 100. The wind was out at 9. Observations from around the region. At Oklahoma City, it was mostly sunny, with a temperature of 91. It was partly sunny, with a temperature of 79 at Wichita, 95 at Dallas-Fort Worth, 90 at Tulsa, and 82 at Springfield. At Woodward, it was cloudy, with a temperature of 86. Once again at 3 p.m., at Stillwater, it was mostly sunny. The temperature was 91. Flood watch in effect through Saturday morning. What? Flooding caused by excessive rainfall continues to be possible. Where? A portion of central Oklahoma, including the following county, Payne. When? Through Saturday morning. Impacts. Creeks and streams may rise out of their banks. Flooding may occur in poor drainage and urban areas. Area creeks and streams are running high and could flood with more heavy rain. Additional details. Additional amounts of 1 to 3 inches will create additional flooding issues in the watch area. http://www.weather.gov/safety/. Flood you should monitor later forecasts and be alert for possible flood warnings. Those living in areas prone to flooding should be prepared to take action should flooding develop. Flood watch remains in effect through Saturday morning. What? Flooding caused by excessive rainfall continues to be possible. Where? A portion of northern Oklahoma, including the following counties, Grant, Kay, and Noble. When? Through Saturday morning. Impacts. Creeks and streams may rise out of their banks. Flooding may occur in poor drainage and urban areas. Area creeks and streams are running high and could flood with more heavy rain. Additional details. 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Flood you should monitor later forecasts and be alert for possible flood warnings. Those living in areas prone to flooding should be prepared to take action should flooding develop. Flood watch now in effect through Saturday morning. What? Flooding caused by excessive rainfall continues to be possible. Where? Portions of east central and northeast Oklahoma, including the following counties, in east central Oklahoma, Cherokee, Muskogee, and Okfuskee. In northeast Oklahoma, Adair, Craig, Creek, Delaware, Mays, northeast Osage, Wada, Okmulgee, Ottawa, Pawnee, Rogers, southeast Osage, Tulsa, Wagoner, Washington, OK, and western Osage. When? Through Saturday morning. Impacts. Excessive runoff may result in flooding of rivers, creeks, streams, and other low-lying and flood-prone locations. Additional details. Thunderstorms are expected to develop this afternoon and evening near or over far northwest Arkansas in the vicinity of a boundary. Slow-moving and OR training storms in a moist environment will have the potential to drop locally heavy rainfall totals.

order of 3 to 7 inches. With soils fairly saturated, most of this rainfall will be runoff and led to quick onset flash flooding. http://www.weather.gov/safety/flood. You should monitor later forecasts and be alert for possible flood warnings. Those living in areas prone to flooding should be prepared to take action should flooding develop. From the Norman Forecast Office, here is the forecast for Stillwater and surrounding area. Tonight, partly cloudy with a chance of showers and thunderstorms. Lows in the mid-70s. South winds 5 to 10 miles an hour. Chance of rain 40%. Saturday, mostly sunny. A slight chance of showers and thunderstorms in the morning. Highs in the mid-90s. South winds 15 to 20 miles an hour with gusts up to 30 miles an hour. Chance of rain 20%. Heat index values up to 105 in the afternoon. Saturday night, mostly clear until midnight, then becoming partly cloudy. Lows around 80. South winds 15 to 20 miles an hour with gusts up to 30 miles an hour. Sunday, sunny. Highs in the mid-90s. South winds 15 to 20 miles an hour with gusts up to 35 miles an hour. Sunday night, partly cloudy. Lows in the upper 70s. South winds 15 to 20 miles an hour with gusts up to 35 miles an hour. Monday, sunny. Highs in the mid-90s. Monday night, mostly clear. Lows around 80. Tuesday, sunny. Highs in the upper 90s. Tuesday night, mostly clear. Lows in the upper 70s. Wednesday, sunny. Highs in the upper 90s. Wednesday night, mostly clear. Lows in the upper 70s. Thursday, sunny. Highs in the upper 90s. Thursday night, mostly clear. Lows in the upper 70s. Friday, sunny. A chance of showers with a slight chance of thunderstorms in the afternoon. Highs in the upper 90s. Chance of rain 30%. 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At Stillwater, it was mostly sunny. The temperature was 91 degrees, the dew point 72, and the relative humidity 53%. The wind was south at 7 miles an hour. The pressure was 29.87 inches and falling. At Enid, it was mostly sunny. The temperature was 89. The wind was east at 8. At Guthrie, it was mostly sunny. The temperature was 92, and the heat index was 100. The wind was south at 9. Observations from around the region. At Oklahoma City, it was mostly sunny, with a temperature of 91. It was partly sunny, with a temperature of 79 at Wichita, 95 at Dallas-Fort Worth, 90 at Tulsa, and 82 at Springfield. At Woodward, it was cloudy, with a temperature of 86. Once again at 3 p.m., at Stillwater, it was mostly sunny. The temperature was 91. Flood watch in effect through Saturday morning. What? Flooding caused by excessive rainfall continues to be possible. Where? A portion of central Oklahoma, including the following county, Payne. When? Through Saturday morning. Impacts. Creeks and streams may rise out of their banks. Flooding may occur in poor drainage and urban areas. Area creeks and streams are running high and could flood with more heavy rain. Additional details. Additional amounts of 1 to 3 inches will create additional flooding issues in the watch area. http://www.weather.gov/safety/flood. You should monitor later forecasts and be alert for possible flood warnings. Those living in areas prone to flooding should be prepared to take action should flooding develop. Flood watch remains in effect through Saturday morning. What? Flooding caused by excessive rainfall continues to be possible. Where? A portion of northern Oklahoma, including the following counties, Grant, Kay, and Noble. When? Through Saturday morning. Impacts. Creeks and streams may rise out of their banks. Flooding may occur in poor drainage and urban areas. Area creeks and streams are running high and could flood with more heavy rain. Additional details. 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

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You should monitor later forecasts and be alert for possible flood warnings. Those living in areas prone to flooding should be prepared to take action should flooding develop. Flood watch now in effect through Saturday morning. What? Flooding caused by excessive rainfall continues to be possible. Where? Portions of east central and northeast Oklahoma, including the following counties, in east central Oklahoma, Cherokee, Muskogee and Okfuskee. In northeast Oklahoma, Adair, Craig, Creek, Delaware, Mays, northeast Osage, Wada, Okmulgee, Ottawa, Pawnee, Rogers, southeast Osage, Tulsa, Wagoner, Washington OK and western Osage. When? Through Saturday morning. Impacts. Excessive runoff may result in flooding of rivers, creeks, streams, and other low-lying and flood-prone locations. Additional details. Thunderstorms are expected to develop this afternoon and evening near or over far northwest Arkansas in the vicinity of a boundary. Slow-moving and OR training storms in a moist environment will have the potential to drop locally heavy rainfall totals on the order of 3 to 7 inches. With soils fairly saturated, most of this rainfall will be runoff and led to quick onset flash flooding. http://www.weather.gov/safety/flood. You should monitor later forecasts and be alert for possible flood warnings. Those living in areas prone to flooding should be prepared to take action should flooding develop. From the Norman Forecast Office, here is the forecast for Stillwater and surrounding area. Tonight, partly cloudy with a chance of showers and thunderstorms. Lows in the mid-70s. South winds 5 to 10 miles an hour. Chance of rain 40%. Saturday, mostly sunny. A slight chance of showers and thunderstorms in the morning. Highs in the mid-90s. South winds 15 to 20 miles an hour with gusts up to 30 miles an hour. Chance of rain 20%. Heat index values up to 105 in the afternoon. Saturday night, mostly clear until midnight, then becoming partly cloudy. Lows around 80. South winds 15 to 20 miles an hour with gusts up to 30 miles an hour. Sunday, sunny. Highs in the mid-90s. South winds 15 to 20 miles an hour with gusts up to 35 miles an hour. Sunday night, partly cloudy. Lows in the upper 70s. South winds 15 to 20 miles an hour with gusts up to 35 miles an hour. Monday, sunny. Highs in the mid-90s. Monday night, mostly clear. Lows around 80. Tuesday, sunny. Highs in the upper 90s. Tuesday night, mostly clear. Lows in the upper 70s. Wednesday, sunny. Highs in the upper 90s. Wednesday night, mostly clear. Lows in the upper 70s. Thursday, sunny. Highs in the upper 90s. Thursday night, mostly clear. Lows in the upper 70s. Friday, sunny. A chance of showers with a slight chance of thunderstorms in the afternoon. Highs in the upper 90s. Chance of rain 30%. 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It's Stillwater. It was partly sunny. The temperature was 91 degrees, the dew point 74, and the relative humidity 57%, producing a heat index of 100. The wind was south at 9 miles an hour. The pressure was 29.86 inches and falling. At Guthrie, it was mostly sunny. The temperature was 93, and the heat index was 103. The wind was south at 14. Observations from around the region. It was mostly sunny, with a temperature of 90 at Oklahoma City and 84 at Springfield. It was partly sunny, with a temperature of 80 at Wichita, 97 at Dallas-Fort Worth, and 89 at Tulsa. Once again at 4 p.m., it's Stillwater, it was partly sunny. The temperature was 91, and the heat index was 100. Flood watch in effect through Saturday morning. What? Flooding caused by excessive rainfall continues to be possible. Where? A portion of central Oklahoma, including the following county, Payne. When? Through

0: Saturday morning. Impacts, creeks and streams may rise out of their banks. 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Area creeks and streams are running high and could flood with more heavy rain. 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Those living in areas prone to flooding should be prepared to take action should flooding develop.
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0: Flood watch remains in effect through Saturday morning. What? Flooding caused by excessive rainfall continues to be possible. Where? A portion of northern Oklahoma, including the following counties, Grant, Kay, and Noble. When? Through Saturday morning. Impacts. Creeks and streams may rise out of their banks. Flooding may occur in poor drainage and urban areas. Area creeks and streams are running high and could flood with more heavy rain. Additional details. 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You should monitor later forecasts and be alert for possible flood warnings. Those living in areas prone to flooding should be prepared to take action should flooding develop. Flood watch now in effect through Saturday morning. What? Flooding caused by excessive rainfall continues to be possible. Where? Portions of east central and northeast Oklahoma, including the following counties, in east central Oklahoma, Cherokee, Muskogee, and Okfuskee. In northeast Oklahoma, Adair, Craig, Creek, Delaware, Mays, northeast Osage, Wada, Okmulgee, Ottawa, Pawnee, Rogers, southeast Osage, Tulsa, Wagoner, Washington, OK, and western Osage. When? Through Saturday morning. Impacts. Excessive runoff may result in flooding of rivers, creeks, streams, and other low-lying and flood-prone locations. Additional details. Thunderstorms are expected to develop this afternoon and evening near or over far northwest Arkansas in the vicinity of our boundary. Slow-moving and OR training storms in a moist environment will have the potential to drop locally heavy rainfall totals on the order of 3 to 7 inches. With soils fairly saturated, most of this rainfall will be runoff and led to quick onset flash flooding. http://www.weather.gov/safety/flood. You should monitor later forecasts and be alert for possible flood warnings. Those living in areas prone to flooding should be prepared to take action should flooding develop. From the Norman Forecast Office, here is the forecast for Stillwater and surrounding area. Tonight, partly cloudy with a chance of showers and thunderstorms. Lows in the mid-70s. South winds 5 to 10 miles an hour. Chance of rain 40%. Saturday, mostly sunny. A slight chance of showers and thunderstorms in the morning. Highs in the mid-90s. South winds 15 to 20 miles an hour with gusts up to 30 miles an hour. Chance of rain 20%. Heat index values up to 105 in the afternoon. Saturday night, mostly clear until midnight, then becoming partly cloudy. Lows around 80. South winds 15 to 20 miles an hour with gusts up to 30 miles an hour. Sunday, sunny. Highs in the mid-90s. South winds 15 to 20 miles an hour with gusts up to 35 miles an hour. Sunday night, partly cloudy. Lows in the upper 70s. South winds 15 to 20 miles an hour with gusts up to 35 miles an hour. Monday, sunny. Highs in the mid-90s. Monday night, mostly clear. Lows around 80. Tuesday, sunny. Highs in the upper 90s. Tuesday night, mostly clear. Lows in the upper 70s. Wednesday, sunny. Highs in the upper 90s. Wednesday night, mostly clear. Lows

upper 70s. Thursday, sunny. Highs in the upper 90s. Thursday night, mostly clear. Lows in the upper 70s. Friday, sunny. A chance of showers with a slight chance of thunderstorms in the afternoon. Highs in the upper 90s. Chance of rain 30%. 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At Stillwater, it was partly sunny. The temperature was 91 degrees, the dew point 74, and the relative humidity 57%, producing a heat index of 100. The wind was south at 9 miles an hour. The pressure was 29.86 inches and falling. At Guthrie, it was mostly sunny. The temperature was 93, and the heat index was 103. The wind was south at 14. Observations from around the region. Skies ranged from mostly sunny to partly sunny. It was 80 at Wichita, 89 at Woodward, and 90 at Oklahoma City. Dallas-Fort Worth reported 97, Tulsa reported 89, and Springfield reported 84. Once again at 4 p.m., at Stillwater, it was partly sunny. The temperature was 91, and the heat index was 100. Flood watch in effect through Saturday morning. What? Flooding caused by excessive rainfall continues to be possible. Where? A portion of central Oklahoma, including the following county, Payne. When? Through Saturday morning. Impacts. Creeks and streams may rise out of their banks. Flooding may occur in poor drainage and urban areas. Area creeks and streams are running high and could flood with more heavy rain. Additional details. Additional amounts of 1 to 3 inches will create additional flooding issues in the watch area. http://www.weather.gov/safety/. 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You should monitor later forecasts and be alert for possible flood warnings. Those living in areas prone to flooding should be prepared to take action should flooding develop. Flood watch remains in effect through Saturday morning. What? Flooding caused by excessive rainfall continues to be possible. Where? A portion of northern Oklahoma, including the following counties, Grant, Kay, and Noble. When? Through Saturday morning. Impacts. Creeks and streams may rise out of their banks. Flooding may occur in poor drainage and urban areas. Area creeks and streams are running high and could flood with more heavy rain. Additional details. 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You should monitor later forecasts and be alert for possible flood warnings. Those living in areas prone to flooding should be prepared to take action should flooding develop. Flood watch now in effect through Saturday morning. What? Flooding caused by excessive rainfall continues to be possible. Where? Portions of east central and northeast Oklahoma, including the following counties, in east central Oklahoma, Cherokee, Muskogee, and Okfuskee. In northeast Oklahoma, Adair, Craig, Creek, Delaware, Mays, northeast Osage, Wada, Okmulgee, Ottawa, Pawnee, Rogers, southeast Osage, Tulsa, Wagoner, Washington, OK, and western Osage. When? Through Saturday morning. Impacts. Excessive runoff may result in flooding of rivers, creeks, streams, and other low-lying and flood-prone locations. Additional details. Thunderstorms are expected to develop this afternoon and evening near or over far northwest Arkansas in the vicinity of our boundary. Slow-moving and OR training storms in a moist environment will have the potential to drop locally heavy rainfall totals on the order of 3 to 7 inches. With soils fairly saturated, most of this rainfall will be runoff and led to quick onset flash flooding. http://www.weather.gov/safety/. Flood. You should monitor later forecasts and be alert for possible flood warnings. Those living in areas prone to flooding should be prepared to take action should flooding develop. From the Norman Forecast Office, here is the forecast for Stillwater and surrounding area. Tonight, partly cloudy with a chance of showers and thunderstorms. Lows in the mid-70s. South winds 5 to 10 miles an hour. Chance of rain 40%. Saturday, mostly sunny. A slight chance of

0: showers and thunderstorms in the morning. Highs in the mid-90s. South winds 15 to 20 miles an hour with gusts up to 30 miles an hour. Chance of rain 20%. Heat index values up to 105 in the afternoon. Saturday night, mostly clear until midnight, then becoming partly cloudy. Lows around 80. South winds 15 to 20 miles an hour with gusts up to 30 miles an hour. Sunday, sunny. Highs in the mid-90s. South winds 15 to 20 miles an hour with gusts up to 35 miles an hour. Sunday night, partly cloudy. Lows in the upper 70s. South winds 15 to 20 miles an hour with gusts up to 35 miles an hour. Monday, sunny. Highs in the mid-90s. Monday night, mostly clear. Lows around 80. Tuesday, sunny. Highs in the upper 90s. Tuesday night, mostly clear. Lows in the upper 70s. Wednesday, sunny. Highs in the upper 90s. Wednesday night, mostly clear. Lows in the upper 70s. Thursday, sunny. Highs in the upper 90s. Thursday night, mostly clear. Lows in the upper 70s. Friday, sunny. A chance of showers with a slight chance of thunderstorms in the afternoon. Highs in the upper 90s. Chance of rain 30%. 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It's Stillwater. It was partly sunny. The temperature was 91 degrees, the dew point 74, and the relative humidity 57%, producing a heat index of 100. The wind was south at 9 miles an hour. The pressure was 29.86 inches and falling. At Guthrie, it was mostly sunny. The temperature was 93, and the heat index was 103. The wind was south at 14. Observations from around the region. Skies ranged from mostly sunny to partly sunny. It was 80 at Wichita, 89 at Woodward, and 90 at Oklahoma City. Dallas-Fort Worth reported 97, Tulsa reported 89, and Springfield reported 84. Once again at 4 p.m., it's still water, it was partly sunny. The temperature was 91, and the heat index was 100. Flood watch in effect through Saturday morning. What? Flooding caused by excessive rainfall continues to be possible. Where? A portion of central Oklahoma, including the following county, Payne. When? Through Saturday morning. Impacts. Creeks and streams may rise out of their banks. Flooding may occur in poor drainage and urban areas. Area creeks and streams are running high and could flood with more heavy rain. Additional details. 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Flood you should monitor later forecasts and be alert for possible flood warnings. Those living in areas prone to flooding should be prepared to take action should flooding develop. Flood watch remains in effect through Saturday morning. What? Flooding caused by excessive rainfall continues to be possible. Where? A portion of northern Oklahoma, including the following counties, Grant, Kay, and Noble. When? Through Saturday morning. Impacts. Creeks and streams may rise out of their banks. Flooding may occur in poor drainage and urban areas. Area creeks and streams are running high and could flood with more heavy rain. Additional details. 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Flood you should monitor later forecasts and be alert for possible flood warnings. Those living in areas prone to flooding should be prepared to take action should flooding develop. Flood watch now in effect through Saturday morning. What? Flooding caused by excessive rainfall continues to be possible. Where? Portions of east central and northeast Oklahoma, including the following counties, in east central Oklahoma, Cherokee, Muskogee, and Okfuskee. In northeast Oklahoma, Adair, Craig, Creek, Delaware, Mays, northeast Osage, Wada, Okmulgee, Ottawa, Pawnee, Rogers, southeast Osage, Tulsa, Wagoner, Washington, OK, and western Osage. When? through Saturday morning. Impacts. Excessive runoff may result in flooding of rivers, creeks, streams, and other low-lying and flood-prone locations. Additional details. Thunderstorms are expected to develop this afternoon and evening near or over far northwest Arkansas in the vicinity of our boundary. Slow-moving and OR training storms in a moist environment will have the potential to drop locally heavy rainfall totals on the order of 3 to 7 inches. With soils fairly saturated, most of this rainfall will be runoff and led to quick onset flash flooding. http://www.weather.gov/safety/ Flood. You should monitor later forecasts and be alert for possible flood warnings. Those living in areas prone to flooding should be prepared to take action should flooding develop.
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0: From the Norman Forecast Office, here is the forecast for Stillwater and surrounding area. Tonight, partly cloudy with a chance of showers and thunderstorms. Lows in the mid-70s. South winds 5 to 10 miles an hour. Chance of rain 40%. Saturday, mostly sunny. A slight chance of showers and thunderstorms in the morning. Highs in the mid-90s. South winds 15 to 20 miles an hour with gusts up to 30 miles an hour. Chance of rain 20%. Heat index values up to 105 in the afternoon. Saturday night, mostly clear until midnight, then becoming partly cloudy. Lows around 80. South winds 15 to 20 miles an hour with gusts up to 30 miles an hour. Sunday, sunny. Highs in the mid-90s. South winds 15 to 20 miles an hour with gusts up to 35 miles an hour. Sunday night, partly cloudy. Lows in the upper 70s. South winds 15 to 20 miles an hour with gusts up to 35 miles an hour. Monday, sunny. Highs in the mid-90s. Monday night, mostly clear. Lows around 80. Tuesday, sunny. Highs in the upper 90s. Tuesday night, mostly clear. Lows in the upper 70s. Wednesday, sunny. Highs in the upper 90s. Wednesday night, mostly clear. Lows in the upper 70s. Thursday, sunny. Highs in the upper 90s. Thursday night, mostly clear. Lows in the upper 70s. Friday, sunny. A chance of showers with a slight chance of thunderstorms in the afternoon. Highs in the upper 90s. Chance of rain 30%. 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It's Stillwater. It was partly sunny. The temperature was 91 degrees, the dew point 74, and the relative humidity 57%, producing a heat index of 100. The wind was south at 9 miles an hour. The pressure was 29.86 inches and falling. At Guthrie, it was mostly sunny. The temperature was 93, and the heat index was 103. The wind was south at 14. Observations from around the region. Skies ranged from mostly sunny to partly sunny. It was 80 at Wichita, 89 at Woodward, and 90 at Oklahoma City. Dallas-Fort Worth reported 97, Tulsa reported 89, and Springfield reported 84. Once again at 4 p.m., at Stillwater, it was partly sunny. The temperature was 91, and the heat index was 100. Flood watch in effect through Saturday morning. What? Flooding caused by excessive rainfall continues to be possible. Where? A portion of central Oklahoma, including the following county, Payne. When? Through Saturday morning. Impacts. Creeks and streams may rise out of their banks. Flooding may occur in poor drainage and urban areas. Area creeks and streams are running high and could flood with more heavy rain. Additional details. Additional amounts of 1 to 3 inches will create additional flooding issues in the watch area. http://www.weather.gov/safety/. 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Those living in areas prone to flooding should be prepared to take action should flooding develop. Flood watch remains in effect through Saturday morning. What? Flooding caused by excessive rainfall continues to be possible. Where? A portion of northern Oklahoma, including the following counties, Grant, Kay, and Noble. When? Through Saturday morning. Impacts. Creeks and streams may rise out of their banks. Flooding may occur in poor drainage and urban areas. Area creeks and streams are running high and could flood with more heavy rain. Additional details. 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Flood, you should monitor later forecasts and be alert for possible flood warnings. Those living in areas prone to flooding should be prepared to take action should flooding develop. Flood watch now in effect through Saturday morning. What? Flooding caused by excessive rainfall continues to be possible. Where? Portions of east central and northeast Oklahoma, including the following counties, in east central Oklahoma, Cherokee, Muskogee, and Okfuskee. In northeast Oklahoma, Adair, Craig, Creek, Delaware, Mays, northeast Osage, Wada, Okmulgee, Ottawa, Pawnee, Rogers, southeast Osage, Tulsa, Wagoner, Washington, OK, and western Osage. When? Through Saturday morning. Impacts. Excessive runoff may result in flooding of rivers, creeks, streams, and other low-lying and flood-prone locations. Additional details. Thunderstorms are expected to develop this afternoon and evening near or over far northwest Arkansas in the vicinity of our boundary. Slow-moving and OR training storms in a moist environment will have the potential to drop locally heavy rainfall totals on the order of 3 to 7 inches. With soils fairly saturated, most of this rainfall will be runoff and led to quick onset flash flooding. http://www.weather.gov/safety/. Flood, you should monitor later forecasts and be alert for possible flood warnings. Those living in areas prone to flooding should be prepared to take action should flooding develop. From the Norman Forecast Office, here is the forecast for Stillwater and surrounding area. Tonight, partly cloudy with a chance of showers and thunderstorms. Lows in the mid-70s. South winds 5 to 10 miles an hour. Chance of rain 40%. Saturday, mostly sunny. A slight chance of showers and thunderstorms in the morning. Highs in the mid-90s. South winds 15 to 20 miles an hour with gusts up to 30 miles an hour. Chance of rain 20%. Heat index values up to 105 in the afternoon. Saturday night, mostly clear until midnight, then becoming partly cloudy. Lows around 80. South winds 15 to 20 miles an hour with gusts up to 30 miles an hour. Sunday, sunny. Highs in the mid-90s. South winds 15 to 20 miles an hour with gusts up to 35 miles an hour. Sunday night, partly cloudy. Lows in the upper 70s. South winds 15 to 20 miles an hour with gusts up to 35 miles an hour. Monday, sunny. Highs in the mid-90s. Monday night, mostly clear. Lows around 80. Tuesday, sunny. Highs in the upper 90s. Tuesday night, mostly clear. Lows in the upper 70s. Wednesday, sunny. Highs in the upper 90s. Wednesday night, mostly clear. Lows in the upper 70s. Thursday, sunny. Highs in the upper 90s. Thursday night, mostly clear. Lows in the upper 70s. Friday, sunny. A chance of showers with a slight chance of thunderstorms in the afternoon. Highs in the upper 90s. Chance of rain 30%. You are listening to Stillwater Weather Radio, and here are 4 p.m. weather observations. It's Stillwater. It was partly sunny. The temperature was 91 degrees, the dew point 74, and the relative humidity 57%, producing a heat index of 100. The wind was south at 9 miles an hour. The pressure was 29.86 inches and falling. At Guthrie, it was mostly sunny. The temperature was 93 and the heat

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Those living in areas prone to flooding should be prepared to take action should flooding develop. Flood watch remains in effect through Saturday morning. What? Flooding caused by excessive rainfall continues to be possible. Where? A portion of northern Oklahoma, including the following counties, Grant, Kay, and Noble. When? Through Saturday morning. Impacts. 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Area creeks and streams are running high and could flood with more heavy rain. 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You should monitor later forecasts and be alert for possible flood warnings. Those living in areas prone to flooding should be prepared to take action should flooding develop. Flood watch now in effect through Saturday morning. What? Flooding caused by excessive rainfall continues to be possible. Where? Portions of east central and northeast Oklahoma, including the following counties, in east central Oklahoma, Cherokee, Muskogee, and Okfuskee. In northeast Oklahoma, Adair, Craig, Creek, Delaware, Mays, northeast Osage, Wada, Okmulgee, Ottawa, Pawnee, Rogers, southeast Osage, Tulsa, Wagoner, Washington, OK, and western Osage. When? Through Saturday morning. Impacts. Excessive runoff may result in flooding of rivers, creeks, streams, and other low-lying and flood-prone locations. Additional details. Thunderstorms are expected to develop this afternoon and evening near or over far northwest Arkansas in the vicinity of our boundary. Slow-moving and OR training storms in a moist environment will have the potential to drop locally heavy rainfall totals on the order of 3 to 7 inches. With soils fairly saturated, most of this rainfall will be runoff and led to quick onset flash flooding. https://www.weather.gov/safety/flood. You should monitor later forecasts and be alert for possible flood warnings. Those living in areas prone to flooding should be prepared to take action should flooding develop. From the Norman Forecast Office, here is the forecast for Stillwater and surrounding area. Tonight, partly cloudy with a chance of showers and thunderstorms. Lows in the mid-70s. South winds 5 to 10 miles an hour. Chance of rain 40%. Saturday, mostly sunny. A slight chance of showers and thunderstorms in the morning. Highs in the mid-90s. South winds 15 to 20 miles an hour with gusts up to 30 miles an hour. Chance of rain 20%. Heat index values up to 105 in the afternoon. Saturday night, mostly clear until midnight, then becoming partly cloudy. Lows around 80. South winds 15 to 20 miles an hour with gusts up to 30 miles an hour. Sunday, sunny. Highs in the mid-90s. South winds 15 to 20 miles an hour with gusts up to 35 miles an hour. Sunday night, partly cloudy. Lows in the upper 70s. South winds 15 to 20 miles an hour with gusts up to 35 miles an hour. Monday, sunny. Highs in the mid-90s. Monday night, mostly clear. Lows around 80. Tuesday, sunny. Highs in the upper 90s. Tuesday night, mostly clear. Lows in the upper 70s. Wednesday, sunny. Highs in the upper 90s. Wednesday night, mostly clear. Lows in the upper 70s. Thursday, sunny. Highs in the upper 90s. Thursday night, mostly clear. Lows in the upper

0: 70s. Friday, sunny. A chance of showers with a slight chance of thunderstorms in the afternoon. Highs in the upper 90s. Chance of rain 30%.
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0: You are listening to Stillwater Weather Radio, and here are 4 p.m. weather observations. At Stillwater, it was partly sunny. The temperature was 91 degrees, the dew point 74, and the relative humidity 57%, producing a heat index of 100. The wind was south at 9 miles an hour. The pressure was 29.86 inches and falling. At Guthrie, it was mostly sunny. The temperature was 93, and the heat index was 103. The wind was south at 14. Observations from around the region. Skies ranged from mostly sunny to partly sunny. It was 80 at Wichita, 89 at Woodward, and 90 at Oklahoma City. Dallas-Fort Worth reported 97, Tulsa reported 89, and Springfield reported 84. Once again at 4 p.m., at Stillwater, it was partly sunny. The temperature was 91, and the heat index was 100. Flood watch in effect through Saturday morning. What? Flooding caused by excessive rainfall continues to be possible. Where? A portion of central Oklahoma, including the following county, Payne. When? Through Saturday morning. Impacts. Creeks and streams may rise out of their banks. Flooding may occur in poor drainage and urban areas. Area creeks and streams are running high and could flood with more heavy rain. Additional details. 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Flood you should monitor later forecasts and be alert for possible flood warnings. Those living in areas prone to flooding should be prepared to take action should flooding develop. Flood watch remains in effect through Saturday morning. What? Flooding caused by excessive rainfall continues to be possible. Where? A portion of northern Oklahoma, including the following counties, Grant, Kay, and Noble. When? Through Saturday morning. Impacts. Creeks and streams may rise out of their banks. Flooding may occur in poor drainage and urban areas. Area creeks and streams are running high and could flood with more heavy rain. Additional details. Additional amounts of 1 to 3 inches will create additional flooding issues in the watch area. http://www.weather.gov/safety/. Flood you should monitor later forecasts and be alert for possible flood warnings. Those living in areas prone to flooding should be prepared to take action should flooding develop. Flood watch now in effect through Saturday morning. What? Flooding caused by excessive rainfall continues to be possible. Where? Portions of east central and northeast Oklahoma, including the following counties, in east central Oklahoma, Cherokee, Muskogee, and Okfuskee. In northeast Oklahoma, Adair, Craig, Creek, Delaware, Mays, northeast Osage, Wada, Okmulgee, Ottawa, Pawnee, Rogers, southeast Osage, Tulsa, Wagoner, Washington, OK, and western Osage. When? Through Saturday morning. Impacts. Excessive runoff may result in flooding of rivers, creeks, streams, and other low-lying and flood-prone locations. Additional details. Thunderstorms are expected to develop this afternoon and evening near or over far northwest Arkansas in the vicinity of our boundary. Slow-moving and OR training storms in a moist environment will have the potential to drop locally heavy rainfall totals on the order of 3 to 7 inches. With soils fairly saturated, most of this rainfall will be runoff and led to quick-onset flash flooding. http://www.weather.gov/safety/. Flood you should monitor later forecasts and be alert for possible flood warnings. Those living in areas prone to flooding should be prepared to take action should flooding develop. From the Norman Forecast Office, here is the forecast for Stillwater and surrounding area. Tonight, partly cloudy.

with a chance of showers and thunderstorms. Lows in the mid-70s. South winds 5 to 10 miles an hour. Chance of rain 40%. Saturday, mostly sunny. A slight chance of showers and thunderstorms in the morning. Highs in the mid-90s. South winds 15 to 20 miles an hour with gusts up to 30 miles an hour. Chance of rain 20%. Heat index values up to 105 in the afternoon. Saturday night, mostly clear until midnight, then becoming partly cloudy. Lows around 80. South winds 15 to 20 miles an hour with gusts up to 30 miles an hour. Sunday, sunny. Highs in the mid-90s. South winds 15 to 20 miles an hour with gusts up to 35 miles an hour. Sunday night, partly cloudy. Lows in the upper 70s. South winds 15 to 20 miles an hour with gusts up to 35 miles an hour. Monday, sunny. Highs in the mid-90s. Monday night, mostly clear. Lows around 80. Tuesday, sunny. Highs in the upper 90s. Tuesday night, mostly clear. Lows in the upper 70s. Wednesday, sunny. Highs in the upper 90s. Wednesday night, mostly clear. Lows in the upper 70s. Thursday, sunny. Highs in the upper 90s. Thursday night, mostly clear. Lows in the upper 70s. Friday, sunny. A chance of showers with a slight chance of thunderstorms in the afternoon. Highs in the upper 90s. Chance of rain 30%. 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It's Stillwater, it was partly sunny. The temperature was 91 degrees, the dew point 74, and the relative humidity 57%, producing a heat index of 100. The wind was south at 9 miles an hour. The pressure was 29.86 inches and falling. At Guthrie, it was mostly sunny. The temperature was 93, and the heat index was 103. The wind was south at 14. Observations from around the region. Skies ranged from mostly sunny to partly sunny. It was 80 at Wichita, 89 at Woodward, and 90 at Oklahoma City. Dallas-Fort Worth reported 97, Tulsa reported 89, and Springfield reported 84. Once again at 4 p.m., it's still water, it was partly sunny. The temperature was 91, and the heat index was 100. Flood watch in effect through Saturday morning. But flooding caused by excessive rainfall continues to be possible. Where, a portion of central Oklahoma, including the following county, Payne. When, through Saturday morning. Impacts, creeks and streams may rise out of their banks. Flooding may occur in poor drainage and urban areas. Area creeks and streams are running high and could flood with more heavy rain. Additional details, additional amounts of 1 to 3 inches will create additional flooding issues in the watch area. http://www.weather.gov/safety/flood. You should monitor later forecasts and be alert for possible flood warnings. Those living in areas prone to flooding should be prepared to take action should flooding develop. Flood watch remains in effect through Saturday morning. What? Flooding caused by excessive rainfall continues to be possible. Where, a portion of northern Oklahoma, including the following counties, Grant, Kay, and Noble. When, through Saturday morning. Impacts, creeks and streams may rise out of their banks. Flooding may occur in poor drainage and urban areas. Area creeks and streams are running high and could flood with more heavy rain. 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You should monitor later forecasts and be alert for possible flood warnings. Those living in areas prone to flooding should be prepared to take action should flooding develop. Flood watch now in effect through Saturday morning. What? Flooding caused by excessive rainfall continues to be possible. Where? Portions of east central and northeast Oklahoma, including the following counties, in east central Oklahoma, Cherokee, Muskogee and Okfuskee. In northeast Oklahoma, Adair,

Craig Creek, Delaware, Mays, Northeast Osage, Wada, Okmulgee, Ottawa, Pawnee, Rogers, Southeast Osage, Tulsa, Wagoner, Washington, OK, and Western Osage. When, through Saturday morning. Impacts. Excessive runoff may result in flooding of rivers, creeks, streams, and other low-lying and flood-prone locations. Additional details. Thunderstorms are expected to develop this afternoon and evening near or over far northwest Arkansas in the vicinity of our boundary. Slow-moving and OR training storms in a moist environment will have the potential to drop locally heavy rainfall totals on the order of 3 to 7 inches. With soils fairly saturated, most of this rainfall will be runoff and led to quick onset flash flooding. http://www.weather.gov/safety/flood. You should monitor later forecasts and be alert for possible flood warnings. Those living in areas prone to flooding should be prepared to take action should flooding develop. From the Norman Forecast Office, here is the forecast for Stillwater and surrounding area. Tonight, partly cloudy with a chance of showers and thunderstorms. Lows in the mid-70s. South winds 5 to 10 miles an hour. Chance of rain 40%. Saturday, mostly sunny. A slight chance of showers and thunderstorms in the morning. Highs in the mid-90s. South winds 15 to 20 miles an hour with gusts up to 30 miles an hour. Chance of rain 20%. Heat index values up to 105 in the afternoon. Saturday night, mostly clear until midnight, then becoming partly cloudy. Lows around 80. South winds 15 to 20 miles an hour with gusts up to 30 miles an hour. Sunday, sunny. Highs in the mid-90s. South winds 15 to 20 miles an hour with gusts up to 35 miles an hour. Sunday night, partly cloudy. Lows in the upper 70s. South winds 15 to 20 miles an hour with gusts up to 35 miles an hour. Monday, sunny. Highs in the mid-90s. Monday night, mostly clear. Lows around 80. Tuesday, sunny. Highs in the upper 90s. Tuesday night, mostly clear. Lows in the upper 70s. Wednesday, sunny. Highs in the upper 90s. Wednesday night, mostly clear. Lows in the upper 70s. Thursday, sunny. Highs in the upper 90s. Thursday night, mostly clear. Lows in the upper 70s. Friday, sunny. A chance of showers with a slight chance of thunderstorms in the afternoon. Highs in the upper 90s. Chance of rain 30%. 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It's Stillwater. It was partly sunny. The temperature was 91 degrees, the dew point 74, and the relative humidity 57%, producing a heat index of 100. The wind was south at 9 miles an hour. The pressure was 29.86 inches and falling. At Guthrie, it was mostly sunny. The temperature was 93, and the heat index was 103. The wind was south at 14. Observations from around the region. Skies ranged from mostly sunny to partly sunny. It was 80 at Wichita, 89 at Woodward, and 90 at Oklahoma City. Dallas-Fort Worth reported 97, Tulsa reported 89, and Springfield reported 84. Once again at 4 p.m., it's still water, it was partly sunny. The temperature was 91, and the heat index was 100. Flood watch in effect through Saturday morning. What? Flooding caused by excessive rainfall continues to be possible. Where? A portion of central Oklahoma, including the following county, Payne. When? Through Saturday morning. Impacts. Creeks and streams may rise out of their banks. Flooding may occur in poor drainage and urban areas. Area creeks and streams are running high and could flood with more heavy rain. Additional details. 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Flood should monitor later forecasts and be alert for possible flood warnings. Those living in areas prone to flooding should be prepared to take action should flooding develop.

flood watch remains in effect through Saturday morning. What? Flooding caused by excessive rainfall continues to be possible. Where? A portion of northern Oklahoma, including the following counties, Grant, Fayette, and Noble. When? Through Saturday morning. Impact. Creeks and streams may rise out of their banks. Flooding may occur in poor drainage and urban areas. Area creeks and streams are running high as they flood with more heavy rain. 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Additional amounts of water leakage will create additional flooding issues in the watch area. http://www.weather.gov/. 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Flood issues monitor later forecast and the alert for possible flood warnings. Those living in areas prone to flooding should be prepared to take action should flooding develop. Flood watch now in effect through Saturday morning. What? Flooding caused by excessive rainfall continues to be possible. Where? Portions of east central and northeast Oklahoma, including the following counties. East central Oklahoma, Cherokee, Muskogee, and Okuski. In northeast Oklahoma, Adair, Craig, Creek, Delaware, Meade,

impact. Excessive runoff may result in flooding of rivers, creeks, streams, and other low-lying and flood-prone locations. Additional details. Thunderstorms are expected to develop this afternoon and evening near or over far northwest Arkansas in the vicinity of the boundary. Slow moving and over training storms in a moist environment will have the potential to drop locally heavy rainfall totals on the order of 3 to 7 inches. With soil fairly saturated, most of its rainfall will be runoff and led to quick onset flash flooding. http://www.weather.gov/ Safety flash. Flood should monitor later forecasts and be alert for possible flood warnings. Those living in areas prone to flooding should be prepared to take action should flooding develop. In the Norman Forecast Office, here is the forecast for Stillwater and surrounding areas. Tonight, partly cloudy with a chance of showers and thunderstorms. Lows in the mid-70s. South winds 5 to 10 miles an hour. Chance of rain 40%. Saturday, mostly sunny. A slight chance of showers and thunderstorms in the morning. Highs in the mid-90s. South winds 15 to 20 miles an hour with gusts up to 30 miles an hour. Chance of rain 20%. Peak index values up to 105 in the afternoon. Saturday night, mostly clear until midnight, then becoming partly cloudy. Lows around 80. South winds 15 to 20 miles an hour with gusts up to 30 miles an hour. Sunday, sunny. Highs in the mid-90s. South winds 15 to 20 miles an hour with gusts up to 35 miles an hour. Sunday night, partly cloudy. Lows in the upper 70s. South winds 15 to 20 miles an hour with gusts up to 35 miles an hour. Monday, sunny. Highs in the mid-90s. Monday night, mostly clear. Lows around 80. Tuesday, sunny. Highs in the upper 90s. Tuesday night, mostly clear. Lows in the upper 70s. Wednesday, sunny. Highs in the upper 90s. Wednesday night, mostly clear. Lows in the upper 70s. Thursday, sunny. Highs in the upper 90s. Thursday night, mostly clear. Lows in the upper 70s. Friday, sunny. A chance of showers with a slight chance of thunderstorms in the afternoon. Highs in the upper 90s. Chance of rain 30%. You are listening to Stillwater Weather Radio, and here are 4 p.m. weather observations. At Stillwater, it was partly sunny. The temperature was 91 degrees, with 2.74, and the relative humidity 57%, producing a heat

the wind was up at 14 knots. Observations from around the region. Skies ranged from mostly sunny to partly sunny. Equals 80 at Wichita, 89 at Whitworth, and 90 at Oklahoma City. Dallas-Fort Worth reported 97, Tulsa reported 89, and Springfield reported 84. Once again at 4 p.m., in Stillwater, it was partly sunny. The temperature was 91, and the heat index was 100. Flood watch in effect through Saturday morning. What? Flooding caused by excessive rainfall continues to be possible. Where? A portion of central Oklahoma, including the following counties. Maine. When? Through Saturday morning. Impact. Creeks and streams may rise out of their banks. Flooding may occur in poor drainage and urban areas. Apparently creeks and streams are running hot.

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listening to Stillwater Weather Radio, and here are 4 p.m. weather observations. It's Stillwater. It was partly sunny. The temperature was 91 degrees, but 2.74, and the relative humidity 67%, producing a heat index of 100. The wind was south at 9 miles an hour. The pressure was 29.86 inches and falling. At Guthrie, it was mostly sunny. The temperature was 93, and the heat index was 103. The wind was out at 14. Observations from around the region. Skies ranged from mostly sunny to partly sunny. It was 80 at Wicked Falls, 89 at Woodward, and 90 at Oklahoma City. Dallas-Fort Worth reported 97, Tulsa reported 89, and Springfield reported 84. Once again at 4 p.m., in Stillwater, it was partly sunny. The temperature was 91, and the heat index was 100. Flood watch in effect through Saturday morning. What? Flooding caused by excessive rainfall continues to be possible. Where? Portion of central Oklahoma, including the following counties, Dean. When? Through Saturday morning. Impact. Creeks and streams may rise out of their banks. Flooding may occur in poor drainage and urban areas. Area creeks and streams are running higher than flood with more heavy rains.

You're listening to Stillwater Weather Radio, NERA 5 p.m. weather observations. At Stillwater, it was mostly sunny. The temperature was 92 degrees, the dew point 75, and the relative humidity 57%, producing a heat index of 103. The wind was south at 9 miles an hour. The pressure was 29.85 inches and falling. At Guthrie, it was mostly sunny. The temperature was 94, and the heat index was 103. The wind was south at 12. Observations from around the region. It was mostly sunny, with a temperature of 91 at Oklahoma City, 96 at Dallas-Fort Worth, and 84 at Springfield. It was partly sunny, with a temperature of 79 at Wichita, and 90 at Tulsa. Once again at 5 p.m., at Stillwater, it was mostly sunny. The temperature was 92, and the heat index was 103. Flood watch in effect through Saturday morning. What? Flooding caused by excessive rainfall continues to be possible. Where? A portion of central Oklahoma, including the following counties, Payne. When? Through Saturday morning. Impact. Creeks and streams may rise out of their banks. Flooding may occur in poor drainage and urban areas. Area creeks and streams are running high and could flood with more heavy rain. Additional details, additional amounts of 1 to 3 inches will create additional flooding issues in the watch area. http://www.weather.gov/safety/. Flood, you should monitor later forecasts and be alert for possible flood warnings. Those living in areas prone to flooding should be prepared to take action should flooding develop. Flood watch remains in effect through Saturday morning. What? Flooding caused by excessive rainfall continues to be possible. Where? A portion of northern Oklahoma, including the following counties, Grant, Kay, and Noble. When? Through Saturday morning. Impacts. Creeks and streams may rise out of their banks. Flooding may occur in poor drainage and urban areas. Area creeks and streams are running high and could flood with more heavy rain. 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Flood, you should monitor later forecasts and be alert for possible flood warnings. Those living in areas prone to flooding should be prepared to take action should flooding develop. Flood watch now in effect through Saturday morning. What? Flooding caused by excessive rainfall continues to be possible. Where? Portions of east central and northeast Oklahoma, including the following counties, in east central Oklahoma, Cherokee, Muskogee, and Okluskee. In northeast Oklahoma, Adair, Craig, Creek, Delaware, Mays, northeast Osage, Nuada, Okmulgee, Ottawa, Pawnee, Rogers, southeast Osage, Tulsa, Wagoner, Washington, OK, and western Osage. When? Through Saturday morning. Impacts. Excessive runoff may result in flooding of rivers, creeks, streams, and other low-lying and flood-prone locations. Additional details. Thunderstorms are expected to develop this afternoon and evening near or over far northwest Arkansas in the vicinity of our boundary. Slow-moving and OR training storms in a moist environment will have the potential to drop locally heavy rainfall totals on the order of 3 to 7 inches. With soils fairly saturated, most of this rainfall will be runoff and led to quick onset flash flooding. http://www.weather.gov/safety/. Flood, you should monitor later forecasts and be alert for possible flood warnings. Those living in areas prone to flooding should be prepared to take action should flooding develop.

0: 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Programming originates from the National Weather Service Forecast Office in Norman.
1: From the Norman Forecast Office, here is the forecast for Stillwater and surrounding area. Tonight, partly cloudy with a chance of showers and thunderstorms. Lows in the mid-70s. South winds 5 to 10 miles an hour. Chance of rain 40%. Saturday, mostly sunny. A slight chance of showers and thunderstorms in the morning. Highs in the mid-90s. South winds 15 to 20 miles an hour with gusts up to 30 miles an hour. Chance of rain 20%. Heat index values up to 105 in the afternoon. Saturday night, mostly clear until midnight, then becoming partly cloudy. Lows around 80. South winds 15 to 20 miles an hour with gusts up to 30 miles an hour. Sunday, sunny. Highs in the mid-90s. South winds 15 to 20 miles an hour with gusts up to 35 miles an hour. Sunday night, partly cloudy. Lows in the upper 70s. South winds 15 to 20 miles an hour with gusts up to 35 miles an hour. Monday, sunny. Highs in the mid-90s. Monday night, mostly clear. Lows around 80. Tuesday, sunny. Highs in the upper 90s. Tuesday night, mostly clear. Lows in the upper 70s. Wednesday, sunny. Highs in the upper 90s. Wednesday night, mostly clear. Lows in the upper 70s. Thursday, sunny. Highs in the upper 90s. Thursday night, mostly clear. Lows in the upper 70s. Friday, sunny. A chance of showers with a slight chance of thunderstorms in the afternoon. Highs in the upper 90s. Chance of rain 30%. You are listening to Stillwater Weather Radio, and here are 5 p.m. weather observations. It's Stillwater, it was mostly sunny. The temperature was 92 degrees, the dew point 75, and the relative humidity 57%, producing a heat index of 103. The wind was south at 9 miles an hour. The pressure was 29.85 inches and falling. At Guthrie, it was mostly sunny. The temperature was 94, and the heat index was 103. The wind was south at 12. Observations from around the region. It was mostly sunny, with a temperature of 91 at Oklahoma City, 96 at Dallas-Fort Worth, and 84 at Springfield. It was partly sunny, with a temperature of 79 at Wichita, and 90 at Tulsa. Once again at 5 p.m., it's Stillwater, it was mostly sunny. The temperature was 92, and the heat index was 103. Flood watch in effect through Saturday morning. What? Flooding caused by excessive rainfall continues to be possible. Where? A portion of central Oklahoma, including the following county, Payne. When? Through Saturday morning. Impact. Creeks and streams may rise out of their banks. Flooding may occur in poor drainage and urban areas. Area creeks and streams are running high and could flood with more heavy rain. Additional details, additional amounts of 1 to 3 inches will create additional flooding issues in the watch area. http://www.weather.gov/safety/. 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Those living in areas prone to flooding should be prepared to take action should flooding develop. Flood watch remains in effect through Saturday morning. What? Flooding caused by excessive rainfall continues to be possible. Where? A portion of northern Oklahoma, including the following counties, Grant, Kay, and Noble. When? Through Saturday morning. Impact. 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Area creeks and streams are running high and could flood with more heavy rain. 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

Her later forecasts and be alert for possible flood warnings. Those living in areas prone to flooding should be prepared to take action should flooding develop. Flood watch now in effect through Saturday morning. What? Flooding caused by excessive rainfall continues to be possible. Where? Portions of east central and northeast Oklahoma, including the following counties, in east central Oklahoma, Cherokee, Muskogee and Okluski. In northeast Oklahoma, Adair, Craig, Creek, Delaware, Mays, northeast Osage, Nuada, Okmulgee, Ottawa, Pawnee, Rogers, southeast Osage, Tulsa, Wagoner, Washington OK and western Osage. When, through Saturday morning. Impacts. Excessive runoff may result in flooding of rivers, creeks, streams, and other low-lying and flood-prone locations. Additional details. Thunderstorms are expected to develop this afternoon and evening near or over far northwest Arkansas in the vicinity of a boundary. Slow-moving and OR training storms in a moist environment will have the potential to drop locally heavy rainfall totals on the order of 3 to 7 inches. With soils fairly saturated, most of this rainfall will be runoff and led to quick onset / flooding. http://www.weather.gov/safety/flood. You should monitor later forecasts and be alert for possible flood warnings. Those living in areas prone to flooding should be prepared to take action should flooding develop. From the Norman Forecast Office, here is the forecast for Stillwater and surrounding area. Tonight, partly cloudy with a chance of showers and thunderstorms. Lows in the mid-70s. South winds 5 to 10 miles an hour. Chance of rain 40%. Saturday, mostly sunny. A slight chance of showers and thunderstorms in the morning. Highs in the mid-90s. South winds 15 to 20 miles an hour with gusts up to 30 miles an hour. Chance of rain 20%. Heat index values up to 105 in the afternoon. Saturday night, mostly clear until midnight, then becoming partly cloudy. Lows around 80. South winds 15 to 20 miles an hour with gusts up to 30 miles an hour. Sunday, sunny. Highs in the mid-90s. South winds 15 to 20 miles an hour with gusts up to 35 miles an hour. Sunday night, partly cloudy. Lows in the upper 70s. South winds 15 to 20 miles an hour with gusts up to 35 miles an hour. Monday, sunny. Highs in the mid-90s. Monday night, mostly clear. Lows around 80. Tuesday, sunny. Highs in the upper 90s. Tuesday night, mostly clear. Lows in the upper 70s. Wednesday, sunny. Highs in the upper 90s. Wednesday night, mostly clear. Lows in the upper 70s. Thursday, sunny. Highs in the upper 90s. Thursday night, mostly clear. Lows in the upper 70s. Friday, sunny. A chance of showers with a slight chance of thunderstorms in the afternoon. Highs in the upper 90s. Chance of rain 30%. 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It's Stillwater, it was mostly sunny. The temperature was 92 degrees, the dew point 75, and the relative humidity 57%, producing a heat index of 103. The wind was south at 9 miles an hour. The pressure was 29.85 inches and falling. At Guthrie, it was mostly sunny. The temperature was 94, and the heat index was 103. The wind was south at 12. Observations from around the region. Skies ranged from mostly sunny to partly sunny. It was 79 at Wichita, 89 at Woodward, and 91 at Oklahoma City. Dallas-Fort Worth reported 96, Tulsa reported 90, and Springfield reported 84. Once again at 5 p.m., at Stillwater, it was mostly sunny. The temperature was 92, and the heat index was 103. Flood watch in effect through Saturday morning. What? Flooding caused by excessive rainfall continues to be possible. Where? A portion of central Oklahoma, including the following counties, Payne. When? Through Saturday morning. Impacts. Creeks and streams may rise out of their banks. Flooding may occur in 4.

0: 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Area creeks and streams are running high and could flood with more heavy rain. 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Those living in areas prone to flooding should be prepared to take action should flooding develop. Flood watch remains in effect through Saturday morning. What? Flooding caused by excessive rainfall continues to be possible. Where? A portion of northern Oklahoma, including the following counties, Grant, Kay, and Noble. When? Through Saturday morning. Impact. Creeks and streams may rise out of their banks. Flooding may occur in poor drainage and urban areas. Area creeks and streams are running high and could flood with more heavy rain. Additional details, additional amounts of 1 to 3 inches will create additional flooding issues in the watch area. http://www.weather.gov/safety/ Flood, you should monitor later forecasts and be alert for possible flood warnings. Those living in areas prone to flooding should be prepared to take action should flooding develop. Flood watch now in effect through Saturday morning. What? Flooding caused by excessive rainfall continues to be possible. Where? Portions of east central and northeast Oklahoma, including the following counties, in east central Oklahoma, Cherokee, Muskogee, and Okluskee. In northeast Oklahoma, Adair, Craig, Creek, Delaware, Mayes, northeast Osage, Nevada, Okmulgee, Ottawa, Pawnee, Rogers, southeast Osage, Tulsa, Wagoner, Washington, OK, and western Osage. When? Through Saturday morning. Impact. Excessive runoff may result in flooding of rivers, creeks, streams, and other low-lying and flood-prone locations. Additional details. Thunderstorms are expected to develop this afternoon and evening near or over far northwest Arkansas in the vicinity of a boundary. Slow-moving and OR training storms in a moist environment will have the potential to drop locally heavy rainfall totals on the order of 3 to 7 inches. With soils fairly saturated, most of this rainfall will be runoff and led to quick onset flash flooding. http://www.weather.gov/safety/ Flood, you should monitor later forecasts and be alert for possible flood warnings. Those living in areas prone to flooding should be prepared to take action should flooding develop. From the Norman Forecast Office, here is the forecast for Stillwater and surrounding area. Tonight, partly cloudy with a chance of showers and thunderstorms. Lows in the mid-70s. South winds 5 to 10 miles an hour. Chance of rain 40%. Saturday, mostly sunny. A slight chance of showers and thunderstorms in the morning. Highs in the mid-90s. South winds 15 to 20 miles an hour with gusts up to 30 miles an hour. Chance of rain 20%. Heat index values up to 105 in the afternoon. Saturday night, mostly clear until midnight, then becoming partly cloudy. Lows around 80. South winds 15 to 20 miles an hour with gusts up to 30 miles an hour. Sunday, sunny. Highs in the mid-90s. South winds 15 to 20 miles an hour with gusts up to 35 miles an hour. Sunday night, partly cloudy. Lows in the upper 70s. South winds 15 to 20 miles an hour with gusts up to 35 miles an hour. Monday, sunny. Highs in the mid-90s. Monday night, mostly clear. Lows around 80. Tuesday, sunny. Highs in the upper 90s. Tuesday night, mostly clear. Lows in the upper 70s. Wednesday, sunny. Highs in the upper 90s. Wednesday night, mostly clear. Lows in the upper 70s. Thursday, sunny. Highs in the upper 90s. Thursday night, mostly clear. Lows in the upper 70s. Friday, sunny. A chance of showers with a slight chance of thunderstorms in the afternoon. Highs in the upper 90s. Chance of rain 30%.
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1: You are listening to Stillwater Weather Radio, and here are 5 p.m. weather observations. At Stillwater, it was mostly sunny. The temperature was 92 degrees, the dew point 75, and the relative humidity 57%, producing a heat index of 103. The wind was south at 9 miles an hour. The pressure was 29.85 inches and falling. At Guthrie, it was mostly sunny. The temperature was 94, and the heat index was 103. The wind was south at 12. Observations from around the region. Skies ranged from mostly sunny to partly sunny. It was 79 at Wichita, 89 at Woodward, and 91 at Oklahoma City. Dallas-Fort Worth reported 96, Tulsa reported 90, and Springfield reported 84. Once again at 5 p.m., at Stillwater, it was mostly sunny. The temperature was 92, and the heat index was 103. Flood watch in effect through Saturday morning. What? Flooding caused by excessive rainfall continues to be possible. Where? A portion of central Oklahoma, including the following counties, Payne. When? Through Saturday morning. Impacts. Creeks and streams may rise out of their banks. Flooding may occur in poor drainage and urban areas. Area creeks and streams are running high and could flood with more heavy rain. Additional details. Additional amounts of 1 to 3 inches will create additional flooding issues in the watch area. http://www.weather.gov/safety/. Flood, you should monitor later forecasts and be alert for possible flood warnings. Those living in areas prone to flooding should be prepared to take action should flooding develop. Flood watch remains in effect through Saturday morning. What? Flooding caused by excessive rainfall continues to be possible. Where? A portion of northern Oklahoma, including the following counties, Grant, Kay, and Noble. When? Through Saturday morning. Impacts. Creeks and streams may rise out of their banks. Flooding may occur in poor drainage and urban areas. Area creeks and streams are running high and could flood with more heavy rain. Additional details. Additional amounts of 1 to 3 inches will create additional flooding issues in the watch area. http://www.weather.gov/safety/. Flood, you should monitor later forecasts and be alert for possible flood warnings. Those living in areas prone to flooding should be prepared to take action should flooding develop. Flood watch now in effect through Saturday morning. What? Flooding caused by excessive rainfall continues to be possible. Where? Portions of east central and northeast Oklahoma, including the following counties, in east central Oklahoma, Cherokee, Muskogee, and Okfuskee. In northeast Oklahoma, Adair, Craig, Creek, Delaware, Mays, northeast Osage, Nuada, Okmulgee, Ottawa, Pawnee, Rogers, southeast Osage, Tulsa, Wagoner, Washington, OK, and western Osage. When? Through Saturday morning. Impacts. Excessive runoff may result in flooding of rivers, creeks, streams, and other low-lying and flood-prone locations. Additional details. Thunderstorms are expected to develop this afternoon and evening near or over far northwest Arkansas in the vicinity of a boundary. Slow-moving and OR training storms in a moist environment will have the potential to drop locally heavy rainfall totals on the order of 3 to 7 inches. With soils fairly saturated, most of this rainfall will be runoff and led to quick onset flash flooding. http://www.weather.gov/safety/. Flood, you should monitor later forecasts and be alert for possible flood warnings. Those living in areas prone to flooding should be prepared to take action should flooding develop. Strong thunderstorms will impact portions of southeastern Woods, northwestern Noble, southern Alfalfa, northeastern Major, and Garfield counties through 5:45 p.m. Central Daylight Time. At 5:20 p.m. Central Daylight Time, Doppler radar was tracking strong thunderstorms along a line extending from 8 miles south of Billings to 9 miles northeast of Orion. Movement was northeast at 10 miles an hour. Hazard.

gust of 40 miles an hour and penny-sized hail. This is a radar-indicated threat. Impact. Gusty winds could knock down turbines and blow around unsecured objects. Minor damage to outdoor objects is possible. Locations impacted include Enid, Perry, Fairview, Wacomas, Barber, Lahoma, Covington, Billings, Ringwood, Drummond, Clio Springs, Kremlin, Goldtree, Breckenridge, Mano, Fairmont, Carrier, Vance Air Force Base, Orienta, and Lucene. If outdoors, consider seeking shelter inside a building. These storms may intensify, so be certain to monitor NOAA weather radio, local radio stations or available television stations for additional information and possible warnings from the National Weather Service. From the Norman Forecast Office, here is the forecast for Stillwater and surrounding area. Tonight, partly cloudy with a chance of showers and thunderstorms. Lows in the mid-70s. South winds 5 to 10 miles an hour. Chance of rain 40%. Saturday, mostly sunny. A slight chance of showers and thunderstorms in the morning. Highs in the mid-90s. South winds 15 to 20 miles an hour with gusts up to 30 miles an hour. Chance of rain 20%. Heat index values up to 105 in the afternoon. Saturday night, mostly clear until midnight, then becoming partly cloudy. Lows around 80. South winds 15 to 20 miles an hour with gusts up to 30 miles an hour. Sunday, sunny. Highs in the mid-90s. South winds 15 to 20 miles an hour with gusts up to 35 miles an hour. Sunday night, partly cloudy. Lows in the upper 70s. South winds 15 to 20 miles an hour with gusts up to 35 miles an hour. Monday, sunny. Highs in the mid-90s. Monday night, mostly clear. Lows around 80. Tuesday, sunny. Highs in the upper 90s. Tuesday night, mostly clear. Lows in the upper 70s. Wednesday, sunny. Highs in the upper 90s. Wednesday night, mostly clear. Lows in the upper 70s. Thursday, sunny. Highs in the upper 90s. Thursday night, mostly clear. Lows in the upper 70s. Friday, sunny. A chance of showers with a slight chance of thunderstorms in the afternoon. Highs in the upper 90s. Chance of rain 30%. 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At Stillwater, it was mostly sunny. The temperature was 92 degrees, the dew point 75, and the relative humidity 57%, producing a heat index of 103. The wind was south at 9 miles an hour. The pressure was 29.85 inches and falling. At Guthrie, it was mostly sunny. The temperature was 94, and the heat index was 103. The wind was south at 12. Observations from around the region. Sky has ranged from mostly sunny to partly sunny. It was 79 at Wichita, 89 at Woodward, and 91 at Oklahoma City. Dallas-Fort Worth reported 96, Tulsa reported 90, and Springfield reported 84. Once again at 5 p.m., in Stillwater, it was mostly sunny. The temperature was 92, and the heat index was 103. Flood watch in effect through Saturday morning. What? Flooding caused by excessive rainfall continues to be possible. Where? A portion of central Oklahoma, including the following counties, Payne. When? Through Saturday morning. Impacts. Creeks and streams may rise out of their banks. Flooding may occur in poor drainage and urban areas. Area creeks and streams are running high and could flood with more heavy rain. Additional details. Additional amounts of 1 to 3 inches will create additional flooding issues in the watch area. http://www.weather.gov/safety/. Flood you should monitor later forecasts and be alert for possible flood warnings. Those living in areas prone to flooding should be prepared to take action should flooding develop. Flood watch remains in effect through Saturday morning. What? Flooding caused by excessive rainfall continues to be possible. Where? A portion of northern Oklahoma, including the following counties, Grant, Kay, and Noble,

0: and counties in East Central Oklahoma, Cherokee, Muskogee, and Okbuskee. In Northeast Oklahoma, Adair, Craig, Creek, Delaware, Mays, Northeast Osage, Nevada, Okmulgee, Ottawa, Pawnee, Rogers, Southeast Osage, Tulsa, Wagoner, Washington, OK, and Western Osage. When, through Saturday morning, impacts, excessive runoff may result in flooding of rivers, creeks, streams, and other low-lying and flood-prone locations. Additional details, thunderstorms are expected to develop this afternoon and evening near or over far northwest Arkansas in the vicinity of our boundary. Slow-moving and OR training storms in a moist environment will have the potential to drop locally heavy rainfall totals on the order of 3 to 7 inches. With soils fairly saturated, most of this rainfall will be runoff and led to quick onset flash flooding. http://www.weather.gov/safety/. Flood, you should monitor later forecasts and be alert for possible flood warnings. Those living in areas prone to flooding should be prepared to take action should flooding develop. Strong thunderstorms will impact portions of southeastern Woods, northwestern Noble, southern Alfalfa, northeastern Major, and Garfield counties through 5:45 p.m. Central Daylight Time. At 5:20 p.m. Central Daylight Time, Doppler radar was tracking strong thunderstorms along a line extending from 8 miles south of Billings to 9 miles northeast of Orion. Movement was northeast at 10 miles an hour. Hazard, wind gusts of 40 miles an hour and penny-sized hail. This is a radar-indicated threat. Impact, gusty winds could knock down tree limbs and blow around unsecured objects. Minor damage to outdoor objects is possible. Locations impacted include Enid, Perry, Fairview, Wacomas, Garber, Lahoma, Covington, Billings, Ringwood, Drummond, Cleo Springs, Kremlin, Goltree, Breckenridge, Mano, Fairmont, Carrier, Vance Air Force Base, Orienta, and Luthien. If outdoors, consider seeking shelter inside a building. These storms may intensify, so be certain to monitor NOAA weather radio, local radio stations, or available television stations for additional information and possible warnings from the National Weather Service. From the Norman Forecast Office, here is the forecast for Stillwater and surrounding area. Tonight, partly cloudy with a chance of showers and thunderstorms. Lows in the mid-70s. South winds 5 to 10 miles an hour. Chance of rain 40%. Saturday, mostly sunny. A slight chance of showers and thunderstorms in the morning. Highs in the mid-90s. South winds 15 to 20 miles an hour with gusts up to 30 miles an hour. Chance of rain 20%. Heat index values up to 105 in the afternoon. Saturday night, mostly clear until midnight, then becoming partly cloudy. Lows around 80. South winds 15 to 20 miles an hour with gusts up to 30 miles an hour. Sunday, sunny. Highs in the mid-90s. South winds 15 to 20 miles an hour with gusts up to 35 miles an hour. Sunday night, partly cloudy. Lows in the upper 70s. South winds 15 to 20 miles an hour with gusts up to 35 miles an hour. Monday, sunny. Highs in the mid-90s. Monday night, mostly clear. Lows around 80. Tuesday, sunny. Highs in the upper 90s. Tuesday night, mostly clear. Lows in the upper 70s. Wednesday, sunny. Highs in the upper 90s. Wednesday night, mostly clear. Lows in the upper 70s. Thursday, sunny. Highs in the upper 90s. Thursday night, mostly clear. Lows in the upper 70s. Friday, sunny. A chance of showers with a slight chance of thunderstorms in the afternoon. Highs in the upper 90s. Chance of rain 30%.
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It's still water. It was mostly sunny. The temperature was 92 degrees, the dew point 75, and the relative humidity 57%, producing a heat index of 103. The wind was south at 9 miles an hour. The pressure was 29.85 inches and falling. At Guthrie, it was mostly sunny. The temperature was 94, and the heat index was 103. The wind was south at 12. Observations from around the region. Skies ranged from mostly sunny to partly sunny. It was 79 at Wichita, 89 at Woodward, and 91 at Oklahoma City. Dallas-Fort Worth reported 96, Tulsa reported 90, and Springfield reported 84. Once again at 5 p.m., at Stillwater, it was mostly sunny. The temperature was 92, and the heat index was 103. Flood watch in effect through Saturday morning. What? Flooding caused by excessive rainfall continues to be possible. Where? A portion of central Oklahoma, including the following counties, Payne. When? Through Saturday morning. Impact. Creeks and streams may rise out of their banks. Flooding may occur in poor drainage and urban areas. Area creeks and streams are running high and could flood with more heavy rain. Additional details, additional amounts of 1 to 3 inches will create additional flooding issues in the watch area. http://www.weather.gov/safety/ Flood you should monitor later forecasts and be alert for possible flood warnings. Those living in areas prone to flooding should be prepared to take action should flooding develop. Flood watch remains in effect through Saturday morning. What? Flooding caused by excessive rainfall continues to be possible. Where? A portion of northern Oklahoma, including the following counties, Grant, Kay, and Noble. When? Through Saturday morning. Impact. Creeks and streams may rise out of their banks. Flooding may occur in poor drainage and urban areas. Area creeks and streams are running high and could flood with more heavy rain. Additional details, additional amounts of 1 to 3 inches will create additional flooding issues in the watch area. http://www.weather.gov/safety/ Flood you should monitor later forecasts and be alert for possible flood warnings. Those living in areas prone to flooding should be prepared to take action should flooding develop. Flood watch now in effect through Saturday morning. What? Flooding caused by excessive rainfall continues to be possible. Where? Portions of east central and northeast Oklahoma, including the following counties, in east central Oklahoma, Cherokee, Muskogee, and Okefenokee. In northeast Oklahoma, Adair, Craig, Creek, Delaware, Mays, northeast Osage, Wada, Okmulgee, Ottawa, Pawnee, Rogers, southeast Osage, Tulsa, Wagoner, Washington, OK, and western Osage. When? Through Saturday morning. Impact. Excessive runoff may result in flooding of rivers, creeks, streams, and other low-lying and flood-prone locations. Additional details. Thunderstorms are expected to develop this afternoon and evening near or over far northwest Arkansas in the vicinity of a boundary. Slow-moving and OR training storms in a moist environment will have the potential to drop locally heavy rainfall totals on the order of 3 to 7 inches. With soils fairly saturated, most of this rainfall will be runoff and led to quick onset flash flooding. http://www.weather.gov/safety/ Flood you should monitor later forecasts and be alert for possible flood warnings. Those living in areas prone to flooding should be prepared to take action should flooding develop. Strong thunderstorms will impact portions of southeastern Woods, northwestern Noble, southern Alfalfa, northeastern Major, and Garfield counties through 5:45 p.m. Central Daylight Time. At 5:20 p.m. Central Daylight Time, Doppler radar was tracking strong thunderstorms along a line extending from 8 miles south of Billings to 9 miles northeast of Orion. Movement was northeast at 10 miles an hour. Hazard, wind gusts of 40 miles an hour and penny size sail. This is a radar indicated threat. Impact, gusty winds could knock down turbines and blow around unsecured objects. Minor damage to outdoor objects is possible. Locations impacted include Enid, Perry, Fairview, Wacomas, Barbara, Long.

Drummond, Clio Springs, Kremlin, Goldtree, Breckenridge, Mena, Fairmont, Carrier, Vance Air Force Base, Orienta, and Lucene. If outdoors, consider seeking shelter inside a building. These storms may intensify, so be certain to monitor NOAA weather radios, local radio stations or available television stations for additional information and possible warnings from the National Weather Service. Strong thunderstorms will impact portions of western Noble County through 6:15 p.m. Central Daylight Time. At 5:43 p.m. Central Daylight Time, Doppler radar was tracking strong thunderstorms along a line extending from 8 miles southeast of Billings to 4 miles east of Lucene. Movement was northeast at 15 miles an hour. Hazard, wind gusts of 40 miles an hour and penny-sized hail. This is a radar-indicated threat. Impact, gusty winds could knock down tree limbs and blow around unsecured objects. Minor damage to outdoor objects is possible. Locations impacted include Perry, Billings, Red Rock, Marlin, Lucene, and Ceres. If outdoors, consider seeking shelter inside a building. These storms may intensify, so be certain to monitor NOAA weather radio, local radio stations or available television stations for additional information and possible warnings from the National Weather Service. From the Norman Forecast Office, here is the forecast for Stillwater and surrounding area. Tonight, showers likely with a chance of thunderstorms until midnight, then a chance of showers with a slight chance of thunderstorms after midnight. Some thunderstorms may produce heavy rainfall. Lows in the mid-70s. South winds 5 to 10 miles an hour. Chance of rain 60%. Saturday, mostly sunny. A slight chance of showers in the morning. Highs in the mid-90s. South winds 15 to 20 miles an hour with gusts up to 30 miles an hour. Chance of rain 20%. Heat index values up to 105 in the afternoon. Saturday night, mostly clear until midnight, then becoming partly cloudy. Lows around 80. South winds 15 to 20 miles an hour with gusts up to 30 miles an hour. Sunday, sunny. Highs in the mid-90s. South winds 15 to 20 miles an hour with gusts up to 35 miles an hour. Sunday night, partly cloudy. Lows in the upper 70s. South winds 15 to 20 miles an hour with gusts up to 35 miles an hour. Monday, sunny. Highs in the mid-90s. Monday night, mostly clear. Lows around 80. Tuesday, sunny. Highs in the upper 90s. Tuesday night, mostly clear. Lows in the upper 70s. Wednesday, sunny. Highs in the upper 90s. Wednesday night, mostly clear. Lows in the upper 70s. Thursday, sunny. Highs in the upper 90s. Thursday night, mostly clear. Lows in the upper 70s. Friday, sunny. A chance of showers with a slight chance of thunderstorms in the afternoon. Highs in the upper 90s. Chance of rain 30%. You are listening to Stillwater Weather Radio, NERA 5 p.m. weather observations. It's still water, it was mostly sunny. The temperature was 92 degrees, the dew point 75, and the relative humidity 57%, producing a heat index of 103. The wind was south at 9 miles an hour. The pressure was 29.85 inches and falling. At Guthrie, it was mostly sunny. The temperature was 94, and the heat index was 103. The wind was south at 12. Observations from around the region. Skies ranged from mostly sunny to partly sunny. It was 79 at Wichita, 89 at Woodward, and 91 at Oklahoma City. Dallas-Fort Worth reported 96, Tulsa reported 90, and Springfield reported 84. Once again at 5 p.m., at Stillwater, it was mostly sunny. The temperature was 92, and the heat index was 103. Flood watch in effect through Saturday morning. What? Flooding caused by excessive rainfall continues to be possible. Where? A portion of central Oklahoma, including the following counties, Payne. When? Through Saturday morning. Impacts. Creeks and streams may rise out of their banks. Flooding may occur in

0: 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Area creeks and streams are running high and could flood with more heavy rain. 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Those living in areas prone to flooding should be prepared to take action should flooding develop. Flood watch remains in effect through Saturday morning. What? 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Where? A portion of northern Oklahoma, including the following counties, Grant, Kay, and Noble. When? Through Saturday morning. Impacts. Creeks and streams may rise out of their banks. Flooding may occur in poor drainage and urban areas. Area creeks and streams are running high and could flood with more heavy rain. Additional details, additional amounts of 1 to 3 inches will create additional flooding issues in the watch area. http://www.weather.gov/safety/flood You should monitor later forecasts and be alert for possible flood warnings. Those living in areas prone to flooding should be prepared to take action should flooding develop. Flood watch now in effect through Saturday morning. What? Flooding caused by excessive rainfall continues to be possible. Where? Portions of east central and northeast Oklahoma, including the following counties, in east central Oklahoma, Cherokee, Muskogee, and Okluski. In northeast Oklahoma, Adair, Craig, Creek, Delaware, Mays, northeast Osage, Nuada, Okmulgee, Ottawa, Pawnee, Rogers, southeast Osage, Tulsa, Wagoner, Washington, OK, and western Osage. When? Through Saturday morning. Impacts. Excessive runoff may result in flooding of rivers, creeks, streams, and other low-lying and flood-prone locations. Additional details. Thunderstorms are expected to develop this afternoon and evening near or over far northwest Arkansas in the vicinity of a boundary. Slow-moving and OR training storms in a moist environment will have the potential to drop locally heavy rainfall totals on the order of 3 to 7 inches. With soils fairly saturated, most of this rainfall will be runoff and led to quick onset flash flooding. http://www.weather.gov/safety/flood You should monitor later forecasts and be alert for possible flood warnings. Those living in areas prone to flooding should be prepared to take action should flooding develop. Strong thunderstorms will impact portions of western Noble County through 6:15 p.m. Central Daylight Time. At 5:43 p.m. Central Daylight Time, Doppler radar was tracking strong thunderstorms along a line extending from 8 miles southeast of Billings to 4 miles east of Lucene. Movement was northeast at 15 miles an hour. Hazard, wind gusts of 40 miles an hour and penny-sized hail. This is a radar-indicated threat. Impact. Gusty winds could knock down tree limbs and blow around unsecured objects. Minor damage to outdoor objects is possible. Locations impacted include Perry, Billings, Red Rock, Marlin, Lucene, and Ceres. If outdoors, consider seeking shelter inside a building. These storms may intensify, so be certain to monitor NOAA weather radio, local radio stations or available television stations for additional information and possible warnings from the National Weather Service.
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0: From the Norman Forecast Office, here is the forecast for Stillwater and surrounding area. Tonight, showers likely with a chance of thunderstorms until midnight, then a chance of showers with a slight chance of thunderstorms after midnight. Some thunderstorms may produce heavy rainfall. Lows in the mid-70s. South winds 5 to 10 miles an hour. Chance of rain 60%. Saturday, mostly sunny. A slight chance of showers in the morning. Highs in the mid-90s. South winds 15 to 20 miles an hour with gusts up to 30 miles an hour. Chance of rain 20%. Heat index

Values up to 105 in the afternoon. Saturday night, mostly clear until midnight, then becoming partly cloudy. Lows around 80. South winds 15 to 20 miles an hour with gusts up to 30 miles an hour. Sunday, sunny. Highs in the mid-90s. South winds 15 to 20 miles an hour with gusts up to 35 miles an hour. Sunday night, partly cloudy. Lows in the upper 70s. South winds 15 to 20 miles an hour with gusts up to 35 miles an hour. Monday, sunny. Highs in the mid-90s. Monday night, mostly clear. Lows around 80. Tuesday, sunny. Highs in the upper 90s. Tuesday night, mostly clear. Lows in the upper 70s. Wednesday, sunny. Highs in the upper 90s. Wednesday night, mostly clear. Lows in the upper 70s. Thursday, sunny. Highs in the upper 90s. Thursday night, mostly clear. Lows in the upper 70s. Friday, sunny. A chance of showers with a slight chance of thunderstorms in the afternoon. Highs in the upper 90s. Chance of rain 30%. 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It's Stillwater, it was mostly sunny. The temperature was 92 degrees, the dew point 75, and the relative humidity 57%, producing a heat index of 103. The wind was south at 9 miles an hour. The pressure was 29.85 inches and falling. At Guthrie, it was mostly sunny. The temperature was 94, and the heat index was 103. The wind was south at 12. Observations from around the region. Skies ranged from mostly sunny to partly sunny. It was 79 at Wichita, 89 at Woodward, and 91 at Oklahoma City. Dallas-Fort Worth reported 96, Tulsa reported 90, and Springfield reported 84. Once again at 5 p.m., it's Stillwater, it was mostly sunny. The temperature was 92, and the heat index was 103.

The National Weather Service has issued severe thunderstorm watch number 401, effective until 1 a.m. Central Daylight Time Saturday. This watch includes the following counties: in Oklahoma, Creek, Logan, Noble, Pawnee, and Payne. Remember, a severe thunderstorm watch means that conditions are favorable for the development of severe weather, including large hail and damaging winds, in and close to the watch area. While severe weather may not be imminent, persons should remain alert for rapidly changing weather conditions, and listen for later statements and possible warnings. Stay tuned to NOAA Weather Radio, commercial radio and television outlets, or internet sources for the latest severe weather information. Flood watch in effect through Saturday morning. What? Flooding caused by excessive rainfall continues to be possible. Where? A portion of central Oklahoma, including the following counties: Payne. When? Through Saturday morning. Impact. Creeks and streams may rise out of their banks. Flooding may occur in poor drainage and urban areas. Area creeks and streams are running high and could flood with more heavy rain. Additional details. Additional amounts of 1 to 3 inches will create additional flooding issues in the watch area. http://www.weather.gov/safety/. Flood, you should monitor later forecasts and be alert for possible flood warnings. Those living in areas prone to flooding should be prepared to take action should flooding develop. Flood watch remains in effect through Saturday morning. What? Flooding caused by excessive rainfall continues to be possible. Where? A portion of northern Oklahoma, including the following counties: Grant, Kay, and Noble. When? Through Saturday morning. Impact. Creeks and streams may rise out of their banks. Flooding may occur in poor drainage and urban areas. Area creeks and streams are running high and could flood with more heavy rain. Additional details. 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

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You should monitor later forecasts and be alert for possible flood warnings. Those living in areas prone to flooding should be prepared to take action should flooding develop. Flood watch now in effect through Saturday morning. What? Flooding caused by excessive rainfall continues to be possible. Where? Portions of east central and northeast Oklahoma, including the following counties, in east central Oklahoma, Cherokee, Muskogee, and Okluskee. In northeast Oklahoma, Adair, Craig, Creek, Delaware, Mays, northeast Osage, Wada, Okmulgee, Ottawa, Pawnee, Rogers, southeast Osage, Tulsa, Wagoner, Washington, OK, and western Osage. When, through Saturday morning. Impacts. Excessive runoff may result in flooding of rivers, creeks, streams, and other low-lying and flood-prone locations. Additional details. Thunderstorms are expected to develop this afternoon and evening near or over far northwest Arkansas in the vicinity of a boundary. Slow-moving and OR training storms in a moist environment will have the potential to drop locally heavy rainfall totals on the order of 3 to 7 inches. With soils fairly saturated, most of this rainfall will be runoff and led to quick onset flash flooding. http://www.weather.gov/safety/flood. You should monitor later forecasts and be alert for possible flood warnings. Those living in areas prone to flooding should be prepared to take action should flooding develop. Strong thunderstorms will impact portions of western Noble County through 6:15 p.m. Central Daylight Time. At 5:43 p.m. Central Daylight Time, Doppler radar was tracking strong thunderstorms along a line extending from 8 miles southeast of Billings to 4 miles east of Lucene. Movement was northeast at 15 miles an hour. Hazard, wind gusts of 40 miles an hour and penny size hail. This is a radar-indicated threat. Impact. Gusty winds could knock down trees and blow around unsecured objects. Minor damage to outdoor objects is possible. Locations impacted include Harry, Billings, Red Rock, Marlin, Lucene, and Ceres. If outdoors, consider seeking shelter inside a building. These storms may intensify, so be certain to monitor NOAA weather radio, local radio stations or available television stations for additional information and possible warnings from the National Weather Service. From the Norman Forecast Office, here is the forecast for Stillwater and surrounding area. Tonight, showers likely with a chance of thunderstorms until midnight, then a chance of showers with a slight chance of thunderstorms after midnight. Some thunderstorms may produce heavy rainfall. Lows in the mid-70s. South winds 5 to 10 miles an hour. Chance of rain 60%. Saturday, mostly sunny. A slight chance of showers in the morning. Highs in the mid-90s. South winds 15 to 20 miles an hour with gusts up to 30 miles an hour. Chance of rain 20%. Heat index values up to 105 in the afternoon. Saturday night, mostly clear until midnight, then becoming partly cloudy. Lows around 80. South winds 15 to 20 miles an hour with gusts up to 30 miles an hour. Sunday, sunny. Highs in the mid-90s. South winds 15 to 20 miles an hour with gusts up to 35 miles an hour. Sunday night, partly cloudy. Lows in the upper 70s. South winds 15 to 20 miles an hour with gusts up to 35 miles an hour. Monday, sunny. Highs in the mid-90s. Monday night, mostly clear. Lows around 80. Tuesday, sunny. Highs in the upper 90s. Tuesday night, mostly clear. Lows in the upper 70s. Wednesday, sunny. Highs in the upper 90s. Wednesday night, mostly clear. Lows in the upper 70s. Thursday, sunny. Highs in the upper 90s. Thursday night, mostly clear. Lows in the upper 70s. Friday, sunny. A chance of showers with a slight chance of thunderstorms in the afternoon. Highs in the upper 90s. Chance of rain 30%. From the Norman Forecast Office, here is the forecast for Stillwater and surrounding

0: tonight, showers likely with a chance of thunderstorms until midnight, then a chance of showers with a slight chance of thunderstorms after midnight. Some thunderstorms may produce heavy rainfall. Lows in the mid-70s. South wind 5 to 10 miles an hour. Chance of rain 60%. Saturday, mostly sunny. A slight chance of showers in the morning. Highs in the mid-90s. South wind 15 to 20 miles an hour with gusts up to 30 miles an hour. Chance of rain 20%. Heat index values up to 105 in the afternoon. Saturday night, mostly clear until midnight, then becoming partly cloudy. Lows around 80. South winds 15 to 20 miles an hour with gusts up to 30 miles an hour. Sunday, sunny. Highs in the mid-90s. South winds 15 to 20 miles an hour with gusts up to 35 miles an hour. Sunday night, partly cloudy. Lows in the upper 70s. South winds 15 to 20 miles an hour with gusts up to 35 miles an hour. Monday, sunny. Highs in the mid-90s. Monday night, mostly clear. Lows around 80. Tuesday, sunny. Highs in the upper 90s. Tuesday night, mostly clear. Lows in the upper 70s. Wednesday, sunny. Highs in the upper 90s. Wednesday night, mostly clear. Lows in the upper 70s. Thursday, sunny. Highs in the upper 90s. Thursday night, mostly clear. Lows in the upper 70s. Friday, sunny. A chance of showers with a slight chance of thunderstorms in the afternoon. Highs in the upper 90s. Chance of rain 30%. 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In Stillwater, it was mostly sunny. The temperature was 91 degrees, the dew point 76, and the relative humidity 61%, producing a heat index of 103. The wind was southeast at 12 miles an hour. The pressure was 29.83 inches and falling. At Guthrie, it was mostly sunny. The temperature was 93, and the heat index was 104. The wind was south at 14, gusting to 22. Observations from around the region. It was mostly sunny, with a temperature of 90 at Oklahoma City and 96 at Dallas-Fort Worth. It was partly sunny, with a temperature of 81 at Wichita, 89 at Tulsa, and 82 at Springfield. Once again at 6 p.m., at Stillwater, it was mostly sunny. The temperature was 91, and the heat index was 103. The National Weather Service has issued severe thunderstorm watch number 401, effective until 1 a.m. Central Daylight Time Saturday. This watch includes the following counties, in Oklahoma, Creek, Logan, Noble, Pawnee, and Payne. Remember, a severe thunderstorm watch means that conditions are favorable for the development of severe weather, including large hail and damaging winds, in and close to the watch area. While severe weather may not be imminent, persons should remain alert for rapidly changing weather conditions and listen for later statements and possible warnings. Stay tuned to NOAA Weather Radio, commercial radio and television outlets, or internet sources for the latest severe weather information.
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0: Flood watch in effect through Saturday morning. What? Flooding caused by excessive rainfall continues to be possible. Where? A portion of central Oklahoma, including the following county, Payne. When? Through Saturday morning. Impact. Creeks and streams may rise out of their banks. Flooding may occur in poor drainage and urban areas. Area creeks and streams are running.

Northwestern Noble County in northern Oklahoma, southeastern Grant County in northern Oklahoma, eastern Garfield County in northern Oklahoma, until 7 p.m. Central Daylight Time. At 6:07 p.m. Central Daylight Time, severe thunderstorms were located along a line extending from 5 miles west of Red Rock to near Breckenridge, moving east at 15 miles an hour. Expected hazards include 70 miles an hour wind gusts and quarter-size hail. This is a radar-indicated threat. The following impacts are expected. Mail damage to vehicles is expected. Expect considerable tree damage. Wind damage is also likely to mobile homes, roofs, and outbuildings. Locations impacted include Enid, Perry, Tonkawa, Pond Creek, Garber, Covington, Billings, Lamont, Red Rock, Breckenridge, Marlin, Hunter, Fairmont, Douglas, Racine, Ceres, and Hayward. For your protection, move to an interior room on the lowest floor of a building. Strong thunderstorms will impact portions of western Noble County through 6:15 p.m. Central Daylight Time. At 5:43 p.m. Central Daylight Time, Doppler radar was tracking strong thunderstorms along a line extending from 8 miles southeast of Billings to 4 miles east of Racine. Movement was northeast at 15 miles an hour. Hazard, wind gusts of 40 miles an hour and penny-sized hail. This is a radar-indicated threat. Impact, gusty winds could knock down tree limbs and blow around unsecured objects. Minor damage to outdoor objects is possible. Locations impacted include Perry, Billings, Red Rock, Marlin, Racine, and Ceres. If outdoors, consider seeking shelter inside a building. These storms may intensify, so be certain to monitor NOAA weather radio, local radio stations, or available television stations for additional information and possible warnings from the National Weather Service. The National Weather Service has issued severe thunderstorm watch number 401, effective until 1 a.m. Central Daylight Time Saturday. This watch includes the following counties: in Oklahoma, Creek, Logan, Noble, Pawnee, and Payne. Remember, a severe thunderstorm watch means that conditions are favorable for the development of severe weather, including large hail and damaging winds, in and close to the watch area. While severe weather may not be imminent, persons should remain alert for rapidly changing weather conditions, and listen for later statements and possible warnings. Stay tuned to NOAA Weather Radio, commercial radio and television outlets, or internet sources for the latest severe weather information. The National Weather Service in Norman has issued a severe thunderstorm warning for southwestern Kay County in northern Oklahoma, northwestern Noble County in northern Oklahoma, southeastern Grant County in northern Oklahoma, eastern Garfield County in northern Oklahoma, until 7 p.m. Central Daylight Time. At 6:07 p.m. Central Daylight Time, severe thunderstorms were located along a line extending from 5 miles west of Red Rock to near Breckenridge, moving east at 15 miles an hour. Expected hazards include 70 miles an hour wind gusts and quarter-size hail. This is a radar-indicated threat. The following impacts are expected. Mail damage to vehicles is expected. Expect considerable tree damage. Wind damage is also likely to mobile homes, roofs, and outbuildings. Locations impacted include Enid, Perry, Tonkawa, Pond Creek, Garber, Covington, Billings, Lamont, Red Rock, Breckenridge, Marlin, Hunter, Fairmont, Douglas, Racine, Ceres, and Hayward. For your protection, move to an interior room on the lowest floor of a building. Flood watch now in effect through Saturday morning. What? Flooding caused by excessive rainfall continues to be possible. Where? Portions of east central and northeast Oklahoma, including the following counties, in east central Oklahoma, Cherokee, Muskogee, and Okluskee. In northeast Oklahoma, Adair, Craig, Creek, Delaware, Mays, northeast Osage, Nuada, Okmulgee, Ottawa, Pawnee, Rogers, southeast Osage, Tulsa, Wagoner, Washington, OK, and western Osage. When, through Saturday morning. Impacts, excessive runoff may result in flooding of rivers, creeks, streams, and other low-lying and flood-prone locations. Additional details, thunderstorms are expected to develop this afternoon and evening near or over far northwest.
Arkansas in the vicinity of her boundary. Slow-moving and OR training storms in a moist environment will have the potential to drop locally heavy rainfall totals on the order of 3 to 7 inches. With soils fairly saturated, most of this rainfall will be runoff and led to quick onset flash flooding. http://www.weather.gov/safety/flood. You should monitor later forecasts and be alert for possible flood warnings. Those living in areas prone to flooding should be prepared to take action should flooding develop. Flood watch in effect through Saturday morning. What? Flooding caused by excessive rainfall continues to be possible. Where? A portion of central Oklahoma, including the following counties, Payne. When? Through Saturday morning. Impact. 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Area creeks and streams are running high and could flood with more heavy rain. Additional details, additional amounts of 1 to 3 inches will create additional flooding issues in the watch area. http://www.weather.gov/safety/flood. You should monitor later forecasts and be alert for possible flood warnings. Those living in areas prone to flooding should be prepared to take action should flooding develop. Flood watch remains in effect through Saturday morning. What? Flooding caused by excessive rainfall continues to be possible. Where? A portion of northern Oklahoma, including the following counties, Grant, Kay, and Noble. When? Through Saturday morning. Impacts. 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Area creeks and streams are running high and could flood with more heavy rain. Additional details, additional amounts of 1 to 3 inches will create additional flooding issues in the watch area. http://www.weather.gov/safety/flood. You should monitor later forecasts and be alert for possible flood warnings. Those living in areas prone to flooding should be prepared to take action should flooding develop. The National Weather Service has issued severe thunderstorm watch number 401, effective until 1 a.m. Central Daylight Time Saturday. This watch includes the following counties in Oklahoma: Creek, Logan, Noble, Pawnee, and Payne. Remember, a severe thunderstorm watch means that conditions are favorable for the development of severe weather, including large hail and damaging winds, in and close to the watch area. While severe weather may not be imminent, persons should remain alert for rapidly changing weather conditions and listen for later statements and possible warnings. Stay tuned to NOAA Weather Radio, commercial radio and television outlets, or internet sources for the latest severe weather information. The National Weather Service in Norman has issued a severe thunderstorm warning for southwestern Kay County in northern Oklahoma, northwestern Noble County in northern Oklahoma, southeastern Grant County in northern Oklahoma, eastern Garfield County in northern Oklahoma, until 7 p.m. Central Daylight Time. At 6:07 p.m. Central Daylight Time, severe thunderstorms were located along a line extending from 5 miles west of Red Rock to near Breckenridge, moving east. A severe thunderstorm warning remains in effect until 7 p.m. Central Daylight Time for southwestern Kay, northwestern Noble, southeastern Grant, and eastern Garfield counties. At 6:16 p.m. Central Daylight Time, severe thunderstorms were located along a line extending from 5 miles east of Pond Creek to near Garber to 3 miles south of Fairmont, moving east at 15 miles an hour. Hazard, golf ball size hail and 70 miles an hour wind gusts. This is a radar-indicated threat. Impact, people and animals outdoors will be injured. Expect hail damage to roof, siding, windows, and vehicles. Expect considerable tree damage. Wind damage is also likely to mobile homes, roofs, and outbuildings. Locations impacted include Enid, Perry, Tonkawak, Pond Creek, Garber, Covington, Billings, Lamont, Red Rock, Breckenridge, Marlin, Hunter, Fairmont, Douglas, Racine, Ceres, and Hayward. For your protection, move to an interior room on the lowest floor of a building. Flood watch now in effect through Saturday morning. What? Flooding caused by excessive rainfall continues to be possible. Where? Portions of east central and northeast Oklahoma, including the following counties.

In East Central Oklahoma, Cherokee, Muskogee, and Okuskee. In Northeast Oklahoma, Adair, Craig, Creek, Delaware, Mayes, Northeast Osage, Wada, Okmulgee, Ottawa, Pawnee, Rogers, Southeast Osage, Tulsa, Wagoner, Washington, OK, and Western Osage. When, through Saturday morning. Impact. Excessive runoff may result in flooding of rivers, creeks, streams, and other low-lying and flood-prone locations. Additional details, thunderstorms are expected to develop this afternoon and evening near or over far northwest Arkansas in the vicinity of a boundary. Slow-moving and OR training storms in a moist environment will have the potential to drop locally heavy rainfall totals on the order of 3 to 7 inches. With soils fairly saturated, most of this rainfall will be runoff and led to quick onset flash flooding. http://www.weather.gov/safety/flood. You should monitor later forecasts and be alert for possible flood warnings. Those living in areas prone to flooding should be prepared to take action should flooding develop. Flood watch in effect through Saturday morning. What? Flooding caused by excessive rainfall continues to be possible. Where? A portion of central Oklahoma, including the following counties, Payne. When? Through Saturday morning. Impacts. 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Flooding may occur in poor drainage and urban areas. Area creeks and streams are running high and could flood with more heavy rain. Additional details, additional amounts of 1 to 3 inches will create additional flooding issues in the watch area. http://www.weather.gov/safety/flood. You should monitor later forecasts and be alert for possible flood warnings. Those living in areas prone to flooding should be prepared to take action should flooding develop. Flood watch remains in effect through Saturday morning. What? Flooding caused by excessive rainfall continues to be possible. Where? A portion of northern Oklahoma, including the following counties, Grant, Kay, and Noble. When? Through Saturday morning. Impact. Creeks and streams may rise out of their banks. Flooding may occur in poor drainage and urban areas. Area creeks and streams are running high and could flood with more heavy rain. Additional details, additional amounts of 1 to 3 inches will create additional flooding issues in the watch area. http://www.weather.gov/safety/flood. You should monitor later forecasts and be alert for possible flood warnings. Those living in areas prone to flooding should be prepared to take action should flooding develop. The National Weather Service has issued severe thunderstorm watch number 401, effective until 1 a.m. Central Daylight Time Saturday. This watch includes the following counties, in Oklahoma, Creek, Logan, Noble, Pawnee, and Payne. Remember, a severe thunderstorm watch means that conditions are favorable for the development of severe weather, including large hail and damaging winds, in and close to the watch area. While severe weather may not be imminent, persons should remain alert for rapidly changing weather conditions and listen for later statements and possible warnings. Stay tuned to NOAA Weather Radio, commercial radio and television outlets, or internet sources for the latest severe weather information. A severe thunderstorm warning remains in effect until 7 p.m. Central Daylight Time for southwestern Kay, northwestern Noble, southeastern Grant, and eastern Garfield counties. At 6:16 p.m. Central Daylight Time, severe thunderstorms were located along a line extending from 5 miles east of Pond Creek to near Garber to 3 miles south of Fairmont, moving east at 15 miles an hour. Hazard, golf ball size hail and 70 miles an hour wind gusts. This is a radar-indicated threat. Impact, people and animals outdoors will be injured. Expect hail damage to roof, siding, windows, and vehicles. Expect considerable tree damage. Wind damage is also likely to mobile homes, roofs, and outbuildings. Locations impacted include Enid, Perry, Tonkawa, Pond Creek, Garber, Covington, Billings, Lamont, Red Rock, Breckenridge, Marlin, Hunter, Fairmont, Douglas, Racine, Ceres, and Hayward. For your protection, move to an interior room on the lowest floor of a building. Flood watch now in effect through Saturday morning. What?

caused by excessive rainfall continues to be possible. Where portions of east central and northeast Oklahoma, including the following counties in east central Oklahoma, Cherokee, Muskogee, and Okfuskee. In northeast Oklahoma, Adair, Craig, Creek, Delaware, Mays, northeast Osage, Nevada, Okmulgee, Ottawa, Pawnee, Rogers, southeast Osage, Tulsa, Wagoner, Washington, OK, and western Osage. When, through Saturday morning. Impacts. Excessive runoff may result in flooding of rivers, creeks, streams, and other low-lying and flood-prone locations. Additional details. Thunderstorms are expected to develop this afternoon and evening near or over far northwest Arkansas in the vicinity of our boundary. Slow-moving and OR training storms in a moist environment will have the potential to drop locally heavy rainfall totals on the order of 3 to 7 inches. With soils fairly saturated, most of this rainfall will be runoff and led to quick onset flash flooding. http://www.weather.gov/safety/. Flood you should monitor later forecasts and be alert for possible flood warnings. Those living in areas prone to flooding should be prepared to take action should flooding develop. Flood watch in effect through Saturday morning. What? Flooding caused by excessive rainfall continues to be possible. Where? A portion of central Oklahoma, including the following county, Payne. When? Through Saturday morning. Impact. 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Area creeks and streams are running high and could flood with more heavy rain. Additional details, additional amounts of 1 to 3 inches will create additional flooding issues in the watch area. http://www.weather.gov/safety/. Flood you should monitor later forecasts and be alert for possible flood warnings. Those living in areas prone to flooding should be prepared to take action should flooding develop. Flood watch remains in effect through Saturday morning. What? Flooding caused by excessive rainfall continues to be possible. Where? A portion of northern Oklahoma, including the following counties, Grant, Kay, and Noble. When? Through Saturday morning. Impacts. Creeks and streams may rise out of their banks. Flooding may occur in poor drainage and urban areas. Area creeks and streams are running high and could flood with more heavy rain. Additional details, additional amounts of 1 to 3 inches. A severe thunderstorm warning remains in effect until 7 p.m. Central Daylight Time for southwestern Kay, northwestern Noble, southeastern Grant, and eastern Garfield counties. At 6:24 p.m. Central Daylight Time, severe thunderstorms were located along a line extending from 5 miles north of Huntington near Garber to 3 miles north of Douglas, moving east at 15 miles an hour. Hazard, golf ball size hail and 70 miles an hour wind gusts. Source, Mezonet. At 6:15 p.m. Central Daylight Time, the Breckenridge Mezonet measured a 64 miles an hour wind gust. Impact, people and animals outdoors will be injured. Expect hail damage to roof, siding, windows, and vehicles. Expect considerable tree damage. Wind damage is also likely to mobile homes, roof, and outbuildings. Locations impacted include Enid, Perry, Tonkawa, Pond Creek, Garber, Covington, Billings, Lamont, Red Rock, Breckenridge, Marlin, Hunter, Fairmont, Douglas, Racine, Ceres, and Hayward. For your protection, move to an interior room on the lowest floor of a building. Flood watch remains in effect through Saturday morning. What? Flooding caused by excessive rainfall continues to be possible. Where? A portion of northern Oklahoma, including the following counties, Grant, Kay, and Noble. When? Through Saturday morning. Impacts. Creeks and streams may rise out of their banks. Flooding may occur in poor drainage and urban areas. Area creeks and streams are running high and could flood with more heavy rain. Additional details, additional amounts of 1 to 3 inches will create additional flooding issues in the watch area. http://www.weather.gov/safety/. Flood you should monitor later forecasts and be alert for possible flood warnings. Those living in areas prone to flooding should be prepared to take action should flooding develop. The National Weather

The service has issued severe thunderstorm watch number 401, effective until 1 a.m. Central Daylight Time Saturday. This watch includes the following counties: in Oklahoma, Creek, Logan, Noble, Pawnee, and Payne. Remember, a severe thunderstorm watch means that conditions are favorable for the development of severe weather, including large hail and damaging winds, in and close to the watch area. While severe weather may not be imminent, persons should remain alert for rapidly changing weather conditions and listen for later statements and possible warnings. Stay tuned to NOAA Weather Radio, commercial radio and television outlets, or internet sources for the latest severe weather information. A severe thunderstorm warning remains in effect until 7 p.m. Central Daylight Time for southwestern Kay, northwestern Noble, southeastern Grant, and eastern Garfield counties. At 6:24 p.m. Central Daylight Time, severe thunderstorms were located along a line extending from 5 miles north of Huntington near Garber to 3 miles north of Douglas, moving east at 15 miles an hour. Hazard: golf ball size hail and 70 miles an hour wind gusts. Source: Mezzonet. At 6:15 p.m. Central Daylight Time, the Breckenridge Mezzonet measured a 64 miles an hour wind gust. Impact: people and animals outdoors will be injured. Expect mail damage to roof, siding, windows, and vehicles. Expect considerable tree damage. Wind damage is also likely to mobile homes, roof, and outbuildings. Locations impacted include Enid, Harry, Tonkawa, Pond Creek, Garber, Covington, Billings, Lamont, Red Rock, Breckenridge, Marland, Hunter, Fairmont, Douglas, Lucene, Ceres, and Hayward.

National Weather Service in Norman has issued a severe thunderstorm warning for West Central Noble County in northern Oklahoma, East Central Garfield County in northern Oklahoma, until 7 p.m. Central Daylight Time. At 6:28 p.m. Central Daylight Time, a severe thunderstorm was located 4 miles south of Garver, moving east at 20 miles an hour. This is a destructive storm for Garver, Fairmont, and Covington. Expected hazards include 80 miles an hour wind gusts and tennis ball size hail. Source, Broadcast Media. At 6:25 p.m. Central Daylight Time, a Broadcast Media storm chaser measured an 88 miles an hour wind gust near Garver. The following impacts are expected. Flying debris will be dangerous to those caught without shelter. Mobile homes will be heavily damaged. Expect considerable damage to roofs, windows, and vehicles. Extensive tree damage and power outages are likely. Locations impacted include Garver, Covington, Breckenridge, and Fairmont. For your protection, move to an interior room on the lowest floor of a building. This is an extremely dangerous situation with tornado-like wind speeds expected. Mobile homes and high-profile vehicles are especially susceptible to winds of this magnitude and may be overturned. For your protection, move to an interior room on the lowest floor of a building. The storm has the potential to cause serious injury and significant property damage. A severe thunderstorm warning remains in effect until 7 p.m. Central Daylight Time for southwestern Kay, northwestern Noble, southeastern Grant, and eastern Garfield counties. At 6:24 p.m. Central Daylight Time, severe thunderstorms were located along a line extending from 5 miles north of Huntington near Garver to 3 miles north of Douglas, moving east at 15 miles an hour. Hazards, golf ball size hail and 70 miles an hour wind gusts. Source, Mezonet. At 6:15 p.m. Central Daylight Time, the Breckenridge Mezonet measured a 54 miles an hour wind gust. Impact, people and animals outdoors will be injured. Expect hail damage to roof, siding, windows, and vehicles. Expect considerable tree damage. Wind damage is also likely to mobile homes, roofs, and outbuildings. Locations impacted include Enid, Perry, Tonkawa, Pond Creek. Wind damage is also likely to mobile homes, roofs, and outbuildings. Locations impacted include Enid, Perry, Tonkawa, Pond Creek, Garver,

impact. Excessive runoff may result in flooding of rivers, creeks, streams, and other low-lying and flood-prone locations. Additional details, thunderstorms are expected to develop this afternoon and evening near or over far northwest Arkansas in the vicinity of a boundary. Slow-moving and OR training storms in a moist environment will have the potential to drop locally heavy rainfall totals on the order of 3 to 7 inches. With soils fairly saturated, most of this rainfall will be runoff and led to quick onset flash flooding. http://www.weather.gov/safety/flood. You should monitor later forecasts and be alert for possible flood warnings. Those living in areas prone to flooding should be prepared to take action should flooding develop. Flood watch in effect through Saturday morning. What? Flooding caused by excessive rainfall continues to be possible. Where? A portion of central Oklahoma, including the following counties: Payne. When? Through Saturday morning. Impacts. 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Area creeks and streams are running high and could flood with more heavy rain. Additional details, additional amounts of 1 to 3 inches will create additional flooding issues in the watch area. http://www.weather.gov/safety/flood. You should monitor later forecasts and be alert for possible flood warnings. Those living in areas prone to flooding should be prepared to take action should flooding develop. Flood watch remains in effect through Saturday morning. What? Flooding caused by excessive rainfall continues to be possible. Where? A portion of northern Oklahoma, including the following counties: Grant, Kay, and Noble. When? Through Saturday morning. Impacts. Creeks and streams may rise out of their banks. Flooding may occur in poor drainage and urban areas. Area creeks and streams are running high and could flood with more heavy rain. 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You should monitor later forecasts and be alert for possible flood warnings. Those living in areas prone to flooding should be prepared to take action should flooding develop. The National Weather Service has issued severe thunderstorm watch number 401, effective until 1 a.m. Central Daylight Time Saturday. This watch includes the following counties: in Oklahoma, Creek, Logan, Noble, Pawnee, and Payne. Remember, a severe thunderstorm watch means that conditions are favorable for the development of severe weather, including large hail and damaging winds, in and close to the watch area. While severe weather may not be imminent, persons should remain alert for rapidly changing weather conditions and listen for later statements and possible warnings. Stay tuned to NOAA Weather Radio, commercial radio and television outlets, or internet sources for the latest severe weather information. The National Weather Service in Norman has issued a severe thunderstorm warning for West Central Noble County in northern Oklahoma, East Central Garfield County in northern Oklahoma, until 7 p.m. Central Daylight Time. At 6:28 p.m. Central Daylight Time, a severe thunderstorm was located 4 miles south of Garber, moving east at 20 miles an hour. This is a destructive storm for Garber, Fairmont, and Covington. Expected hazards include 80 miles an hour wind gusts and tennis ball size hail. Source, broadcast media. At 6:25 p.m. Central Daylight Time, a broadcast media storm chaser measured an 88 miles an hour wind gust near Garber. The following impacts are expected. Flying debris will be dangerous to those caught without shelter. Mobile homes will be heavily damaged. Expect considerable damage to roofs, windows, and vehicles. Extensive tree damage and power outages are likely. Locations impacted include Garber, Covington, Breckenridge, and Fairmont. For your protection, move to an interior room on the lowest floor of a building. This is an extremely dangerous situation with tornado-like wind speeds expected. Mobile homes and high-profile vehicles are especially susceptible to winds of this magnitude and may be overturned. For your protection, move to an interior room on the lowest floor of a building. This storm has the potential to cause serious injury and significant property damage. A severe

Thunderstorm warning remains in effect until 7 p.m. Central Daylight Time for southwestern Kay, northwestern Noble, southeastern Grant, and eastern Garfield counties. At 6:24 p.m. Central Daylight Time, severe thunderstorms were located along a line extending from 5 miles north of Huntington near Garber to 3 miles north of Douglas, moving east at 15 miles an hour. Hazard, golf ball size hail and 70 miles an hour wind gusts. Source, Mezzonet. At 6:15 p.m. Central Daylight Time, the Breckenridge Mezzonet measured a 64 miles an hour wind gust. Impact, people and animals outdoors will be injured. Expect mail damage to roof, siding, windows, and vehicles. Expect considerable tree damage. Wind damage is also likely to mobile homes, roof, and outbuildings. Locations impacted include Enid, Harry, Tonkawa, Pond Creek, Garber, Covington, Billings, Lamont, Red Rock, Breckenridge, Marlin, Hunter, Fairmont, Douglas, Racine, Ceres, and Hayward. For your protection, move to an interior room on the lowest floor of a building. Flood watch now in effect through Saturday morning. What? Flooding caused by excessive rainfall continues to be possible. Where? Portions of east central and northeast Oklahoma, including the following counties, in east central Oklahoma, Cherokee, Muskogee, and Okfuskee. In northeast Oklahoma, Adair, Craig, Creek, Delaware, Mays, northeast Osage, Wada, Okmulgee, Ottawa, Pawnee, Rogers, southeast Osage, Tulsa, Wagoner, Washington, OK, and western Osage. When? Through Saturday morning. Impacts. Excessive runoff may result in flooding of rivers, creeks, streams, and other low-lying and flood-prone locations. Additional details, thunderstorms are expected to develop this afternoon and evening near or over far northwest Arkansas in the vicinity of a boundary. Slow-moving and OR training storms in a moist environment will have the potential to drop locally heavy rainfall totals on the order of 3 to 7 inches. With soils fairly saturated, most of this rainfall will be runoff and led to quick onset flash flooding. http://www.weather.gov/safety/. Flood you should monitor later forecasts and be alert for possible flood warnings. Those living in areas prone to flooding should be prepared to take action should flooding develop. Flood watch in effect through Saturday morning. What? Flooding caused by excessive rainfall continues to be possible. Where? A portion of central Oklahoma, including the following county, Payne. When? Through Saturday morning. Impacts. Creeks and streams may rise out of their banks. Flooding may occur in poor drainage and urban areas. Area creeks and streams are running high and could flood with more heavy rain. Additional details, additional amounts of 1 to 3 inches will create additional flooding issues in the watch area. http://www.weather.gov/safety/. 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Those living in areas prone to flooding should be prepared to take action should flooding develop. Flood watch remains in effect through Saturday morning. What? Flooding caused by excessive rainfall continues to be possible. Where? A portion of northern Oklahoma, including the following counties, Grant, Kay, and Noble. When? Through Saturday morning. Impacts. Creeks and streams may rise out of their banks. Flooding may occur in poor drainage and urban areas. Area creeks and streams are running high and could flood with more heavy rain. Additional details, additional amounts of 1 to 3 inches will create additional flooding issues in the watch area. http://www.weather.gov/safety/. Flood you should monitor later forecasts and be alert for possible flood warnings. Those living in areas prone to flooding should be prepared to take action should flooding develop. The National Weather Service has issued severe thunderstorm watch number 401, effective until 1 a.m. Central Daylight Time Saturday. This watch includes the following counties, in Oklahoma, Creek, Logan, Noble, Pawnee, and Payne. Remember, a severe thunderstorm watch means that conditions are favorable for the development of severe weather, including large hail and damaging winds, in and close to the watch area. While severe weather may not be imminent, persons should remain alert.

for rapidly changing weather conditions, and listen for later statements and possible warnings. 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The National Weather Service in Norman has issued a severe thunderstorm warning for West Central Noble County in northern Oklahoma, East Central Garfield County in northern Oklahoma, until 7 p.m. Central Daylight Time. At 6:28 p.m. Central Daylight Time, a severe thunderstorm was located 4 miles south of Garber, moving east at 20 miles an hour. This is a destructive storm for Garber, Fairmont, and Covington. Expected hazards include 80 miles an hour wind gusts and tennis ball size hail. Source, Broadcast Media. At 6:25 p.m. Central Daylight Time, a Broadcast Media storm chaser measured an 88 miles an hour wind gust near Garber. The following impacts are expected. Flying debris will be dangerous to those caught without shelter. Mobile homes will be heavily damaged. Expect considerable damage to roofs, windows, and vehicles. Extensive tree damage and power outages are likely. Locations impacted include Garber, Covington, Breckenridge, and Fairmont. For your protection, move to an interior room on the lowest floor of a building. This is an extremely dangerous situation with tornado-like wind speeds expected. Mobile homes and high-profile vehicles are especially susceptible to winds of this magnitude and may be overturned. For your protection, move to an interior room on the lowest floor of a building. The storm has the potential to cause serious injury and significant property damage. A severe thunderstorm warning remains in effect until 7 p.m. Central Daylight Time for southwestern Kay, northwestern Noble, southeastern Grant, and eastern Garfield counties. At 6:24 p.m. Central Daylight Time, severe thunderstorms were located along a line extending from 5 miles north of Huntington near Garber to 3 miles north of Douglas, moving east at 15 miles an hour. Hazard, golf ball size hail and 70 miles an hour wind gusts. Source, Mezzonet. At 6:15 p.m. Central Daylight Time, the Breckenridge Mezzonet measured a 64 miles an hour wind gust. Impact, people and animals outdoors will be injured. Expect hail damage to roofs, siding, windows, and vehicles. Expect considerable tree damage. Wind damage is also likely to mobile homes, roofs, and outbuildings. Locations impacted include Enid, Perry, Tonkawa, Pond Creek, Garber, Covington, Billings, Lamont, Red Rock, Breckenridge, Marlin, Hunter, Fairmont, Douglas, Lucene, Ceres, and Hayward. For your protection, move to an interior room on the lowest floor of a building. Flood watch now in effect through Saturday morning. What? Flooding caused by excessive rainfall continues to be possible. Where? Portions of east central and northeast Oklahoma, including the following counties, in east central Oklahoma, Cherokee, Muskogee, and Okbuskee. In northeast Oklahoma, Adair, Craig, Creek, Delaware, Mays, northeast Osage, Wada, Okmulgee.

National Weather Service in Norman has issued a flash flood warning for northwestern Noble County in northern Oklahoma until 9:45 p.m. Central Daylight Time. At 6:47 p.m. Central Daylight Time, Doppler radar indicated thunderstorms producing heavy rain across the warned area. Between 2 and 3 inches of rain have fallen. Additional rainfall amounts of 1 to 3 inches are possible in the warned area. Flash flooding is ongoing or expected to begin shortly. Expected hazards include flash flooding caused by thunderstorms. Source, radar. The following impacts are expected: flash flooding of small creeks and streams, urban areas, highways, streets and underpasses, as well as other poor drainage and low-lying areas. Some locations that will experience flash flooding include Billings, Red Rock and Ceres. Turn around, don't drown when encountering flooded roads. Most flood deaths occur in vehicles. Flood watch now in effect through Saturday morning. What? Flooding caused by excessive rainfall continues to

possible. Where, portions of east central and northeast Oklahoma, including the following counties, in east central Oklahoma, Cherokee, Muskogee and Okfuskee. In northeast Oklahoma, Adair, Craig, Creek, Delaware, Mays, northeast Osage, Nuada, Okmulgee, Ottawa, Pawnee, Rogers, southeast Osage, Tulsa, Wagoner, Washington OK and western Osage. When, through Saturday morning. Impact. Excessive runoff may result in flooding of rivers, creeks, streams, and other low-lying and flood-prone locations. Additional details, thunderstorms are expected to develop this afternoon and evening near or over far northwest Arkansas in the vicinity of a boundary. Slow-moving and OR training storms in a moist environment will have the potential to drop locally heavy rainfall totals on the order of 3 to 7 inches. With soils fairly saturated, most of this rainfall will be runoff and led to quick onset / flooding. http://www.weather.gov/safety/flood. You should monitor later forecasts and be alert for possible flood warnings. Those living in areas prone to flooding should be prepared to take action should flooding develop. Flood watch in effect through Saturday morning. What? Flooding caused by excessive rainfall continues to be possible. Where, a portion of central Oklahoma, including the following counties, Payne. When, through Saturday morning. Impact, creeks and streams may rise out of their banks. Flooding may occur in poor drainage and urban areas. Area creeks and streams are running high and could flood with more heavy rain. Additional details, additional amounts of 1 to 3 inches will create additional flooding issues in the watch area. http://www.weather.gov/safety/flood. 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Those living in areas prone to flooding should be prepared to take action should flooding develop. Flood watch remains in effect through Saturday morning. What? Flooding caused by excessive rainfall continues to be possible. Where, a portion of northern Oklahoma, including the following counties, Grant, Kay and Noble. When, through Saturday morning. Impact, creeks and streams may rise out of their banks. Flooding may occur in poor drainage and urban areas. Area creeks and streams are running high and could flood with more heavy rain. Additional details, additional amounts of 1 to 3 inches will create additional flooding issues in the watch area. http://www.weather.gov/safety/flood. You should monitor later forecasts and be alert for possible flood warnings.

The National Weather Service in Norman has issued a severe thunderstorm warning for southwestern Noble County in northern Oklahoma, east central Garfield County in northern Oklahoma, until 7:30 p.m. Central Daylight Time. At 6:51 p.m. Central Daylight Time, a severe thunderstorm was located 4 miles north of Lucene, moving east at 25 miles an hour. This is a destructive storm for Lucene, Perry and areas in central and southern Noble County. Expected hazards include 80 miles an hour wind gusts and off-ball size hail. This is a radar indicated threat. The following impacts are expected. Flying debris will be dangerous to those caught without shelter. Mobile homes will be heavily damaged. Expect considerable damage to roof, windows, and vehicles. Extensive tree damage and power outages are likely. Locations impacted include Perry, Red Rock, Lucene, Sooner Lake, Lake McMurtry, and Hayward. For your protection, move to an interior room on the lowest floor of a building. This is an extremely dangerous situation with tornado-like wind speeds expected. Mobile homes and high-profile vehicles are especially susceptible to winds of this magnitude and may be overturned. For your protection, move to an interior room on the lowest floor of a building. The storm has the potential to cause serious injury and significant property damage. Torrential rainfall is occurring with this storm and may lead to flash flooding. Do not drive your vehicle through flooded roadways. Flood water.

remained in effect through Saturday morning. What flooding caused by excessive rainfall continues to be possible. Where a portion of northern Oklahoma, including the following counties, Grant, Kay, and Noble. When through Saturday morning. Impacts, creeks and streams may rise out of their banks. Flooding may occur in poor drainage and urban areas. Area creeks and streams are running high and could flood with more heavy rain. Additional details, additional amounts of 1 to 3 inches will create additional flooding issues in the watch area. http://www.weather.gov/safety/ Flood you should monitor later forecast and be alert for possible flood warnings. Those living in areas prone to flooding should be prepared to take action should flooding develop. The National Weather Service has issued severe thunderstorm watch number 401, effective until 1 a.m. Central Daylight Time Saturday. This watch includes the following counties in Oklahoma, Creek, Logan, Noble, Pawnee, and Payne. Remember, a severe thunderstorm watch means that conditions are favorable for the development of severe weather, including large hail and damaging winds, in and close to the watch area. While severe weather may not be imminent, persons should remain alert for rapidly changing weather conditions and listen for later statements and possible warnings. Stay tuned to NOAA Weather Radio, commercial radio and television outlets, or internet sources for the latest severe weather information. The National Weather Service in Norman has issued a flash flood warning for northwestern Noble County in northern Oklahoma until 9:45 p.m. Central Daylight Time. At 6:47 p.m. Central Daylight Time, Doppler radar indicated thunderstorms producing heavy rain across the warned area. Between 2 and 3 inches of rain have fallen. Additional rainfall amounts of 1 to 3 inches are possible in the warned area. Flash flooding is ongoing or expected to begin shortly. Expected hazards include flash flooding caused by thunderstorms. Source, radar. The following impacts are expected: flash flooding of small creeks and streams, urban areas, highways, streets, and underpasses, as well as other poor drainage and low-lying areas. Some locations that will experience flash flooding include Billings, Red Rock, and Ceres. Turn around, don't drown when encountering flooded roads. Most flood deaths occur in vehicles. The National Weather Service in Norman has issued a severe thunderstorm warning for West Central Noble County in northern Oklahoma, East Central Garfield County in northern Oklahoma, until 7 p.m. Central Daylight Time. At 6:28 p.m. Central Daylight Time, a severe thunderstorm was located 4 miles south of Garber, moving east at 20 miles an hour. This is a destructive storm for Garber, Fairmont, and Covington. Expected hazards include 80 miles an hour wind gusts and tennis ball size hail. Source, broadcast media. At 6:25 p.m. Central Daylight Time, a broadcast media storm chaser measured an 88 miles an hour wind gust near Garber. The following impacts are expected: flying debris will be dangerous to those caught without shelter. Mobile homes will be heavily damaged. Expect considerable damage to roofs, windows, and vehicles. Extensive tree damage and power outages are likely. Locations impacted include Garber, Covington, Breckenridge, and Fairmont. For your protection, move to an interior room on the lowest floor of a building. This is an extremely dangerous situation with tornado-like wind speeds expected. Mobile homes and high-profile vehicles are especially susceptible to winds of this magnitude and may be overturned. For your protection, move to an interior room on the lowest floor of a building. The storm has the potential to cause serious injury and significant property damage. The National Weather Service in Norman has issued a severe thunderstorm warning for southwestern Noble County in northern Oklahoma, east central Garfield County in northern Oklahoma, until 7:30 p.m. Central Daylight Time. At 6:51 p.m. Central Daylight Time, a severe thunderstorm was located 4 miles north of Lucene, moving east at 25 miles an hour. This is a destructive storm for Lucene, Parian areas in central and southern Noble County. Expected hazards include 80 miles an hour wind gusts and golf ball size hail. This is a radar indicated threat. The following impacts are expected: flying debris will be dangerous to those caught without shelter. Mobile homes will be heavily

Expect considerable damage to roof, windows, and vehicles. Extensive tree damage and power outages are likely. Locations impacted include Perry, Red Rock, Racine, Sooner Lake, Lake McMurtry, and Hayward. For your protection, move to an interior room on the lowest floor of a building. This is an extremely dangerous situation with tornado-like wind speeds expected. Mobile homes and high-profile vehicles are especially susceptible to winds of this magnitude and may be overturned. For your protection, move to an interior room on the lowest floor of a building. This storm has the potential to cause serious injury and significant property damage. Torrential rainfall is occurring with this storm and may lead to flash flooding. Do not drive your vehicle through flooded roadways. Flood watch now in effect through Saturday morning. What? Flooding caused by excessive rainfall continues to be possible. Where? Portions of east central and northeast Oklahoma, including the following counties, in east central Oklahoma, Cherokee, Muskogee, and Okluskee. In northeast Oklahoma, Adair, Craig, Creek, Delaware, Mays, northeast Osage, Nuada, Okmulgee, Ottawa, Pawnee, Rogers, southeast Osage, Tulsa, Wagoner, Washington, OK, and western Osage. When, through Saturday morning. Impact, excessive runoff may result in flooding of rivers, creeks, streams, and other low-lying and flood-prone locations. Additional details, thunderstorms are expected to develop this afternoon and evening near or over far northwest Arkansas in the vicinity of a boundary. Slow-moving and OR training storms in a moist environment will have the potential to drop locally heavy rainfall totals on the order of 3 to 7 inches. With soils fairly saturated, most of this rainfall will be runoff and led to quick onset flash flooding. http://www.weather.gov/safety/flood. You should monitor later forecasts and be alert for possible flood warnings. Those living in areas prone to flooding should be prepared to take action should flooding develop. Flood watch in effect through Saturday morning. What? Flooding caused by excessive rainfall continues to be possible. Where? A portion of central Oklahoma, including the following counties, Payne. When? Through Saturday morning. Impacts. Creeks and streams may rise out of their banks. Flooding may occur in poor drainage and urban areas. Area creeks and streams are running high and could flood with more heavy rain. Additional details. Additional amounts of 1 to 3 inches will create additional flooding issues in the watch area. http://www.weather.gov/safety/flood. You should monitor later forecasts and be alert for possible flood warnings. Those living in areas prone to flooding should be prepared to take action should flooding develop. Flood watch remains in effect through Saturday morning. What? Flooding caused by excessive rainfall continues to be possible. Where? A portion of northern Oklahoma, including the following counties, Grant, Kay, and Noble. When? Through Saturday morning. Impacts. Creeks and streams may rise out of their banks. Flooding may occur in poor drainage and urban areas. Area creeks and streams are running high and could flood with more heavy rain. Additional details, additional amounts of 1 to 3 inches will create additional flooding issues in the watch area. http://www.weather.gov/safety/flood. You should monitor later forecasts and be alert for possible flood warnings. Those living in areas prone to flooding should be prepared to take action should flooding develop. The National Weather Service has issued severe thunderstorm watch number 401, effective until 1 a.m. Central Daylight Time Saturday. This watch includes the following counties, in Oklahoma, Creek, Logan, Noble, Pawnee, and Payne. Remember, a severe thunderstorm watch means that conditions are favorable for the development of severe weather, including large hail and damaging winds, in and close to the watch area. While severe weather may not be imminent, persons should remain alert for rapidly changing weather conditions and listen for later statements and possible warnings. Stay tuned to NOAA Weather Radio, commercial radio and television outlets, or internet sources for the latest severe weather information. The National Weather Service in Norman has issued a flash flood warning for northwestern Noble County in northern Oklahoma,